Tuesday night, west winds 10 to 15 knots, diminishing to 5 to 10 knots after midnight. Protected waters a moderate chop. A slight chance of thunderstorms in the evening. A slight chance of showers. Wednesday, west winds 5 to 10 knots. Protected waters a light chop. A slight chance of showers and thunderstorms in the afternoon. Wednesday night, west winds 5 to 10 knots. Protected waters a light chop. A slight chance of thunderstorms in the evening. A slight chance of showers. Thursday, west winds 5 to 10 knots. Protected waters a light chop. A slight chance of showers and thunderstorms in the afternoon. Thursday night, west winds 5 to 10 knots. Protected waters a light chop. A slight chance of showers and thunderstorms in the evening. Friday, west winds 5 to 10 knots. Protected waters a light chop. A slight chance of showers and thunderstorms. Friday night, west winds 5 to 10 knots. Protected waters a light chop. A slight chance of showers and thunderstorms. Winds and waves higher and near thunderstorms. The Tallahassee climate summary for this evening, as of 5 p.m., August 17, 2026. Today's high temperature of 100 degrees occurred at 3:57 p.m. This high was 8 degrees above the normal high of 92. Today's low temperature of 79 degrees occurred at 5:55 a.m. This low was 6 degrees above the normal low of 73. No precipitation fell today, which leaves the monthly total at 5.58 inches. This is 1.10 inches above the normal amount of 4.48 inches for August. The total precipitation for the year still stands at 29.10 inches, which is 11.10 inches below normal. The normal high temperature for tomorrow is 92 degrees, and the normal low is 73. The record high for tomorrow is 100, which occurred in 1993, and the record low is 65, which occurred in 1983. Sunset tonight is at 8:17 p.m. Sunrise tomorrow is at 7:06 a.m. The Tropical Weather Outlook. For the North Atlantic, Caribbean Sea, and the Gulf of America, tropical cyclone formation is not expected during the next 7 days. Tide information for Tuesday, August 18, 2026. St. Mark's River entrance. High 5:41 a.m., low 12:48 p.m., high 6:58 p.m., low 11:57 p.m. Apalachicola. Low 1:26 a.m., high 7:18 a.m., low 3:17 p.m., high 10:23 p.m. St. Andrews Bay of Panama City. High 1:38 a.m., low 1:31 p.m. Note that the times of high and low tide are 3 minutes earlier at Shell Point than at the St. Mark's River entrance. The average water temperature at Apalachicola was 89.6 degrees. Sunrise and sunset in Tallahassee. August 18, 2026, sunrise 7:06 a.m. Eastern Daylight Time, sunset 8:16 p.m. Eastern Daylight Time. 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The latest weather and forecast information can also be accessed by calling our automated forecast line at 850-942-8851. The current time is 8:03 p.m. Eastern Daylight Time. These are the 8 p.m. Eastern Daylight Time conditions. At the Tallahassee Airport, it was mostly cloudy. The temperature was 83 degrees. The wind was southwest at 9 miles an hour. The report from Florida State University was not available. At Apalachicola, it was partly cloudy. The temperature was 86 degrees. The wind was northwest at 8 miles an hour. At Panama City Northwest, it was mostly cloudy. The temperature was 86 degrees. The wind was southwest at 12 miles an hour. At Dothan, it was partly cloudy. The temperature was 89 degrees. The wind was southwest at 12 miles an hour. At Albany, it was partly cloudy. The temperature was 89 degrees. The wind was west at 6 miles an hour. At Valdosta, it was partly cloudy. The temperature was 86 degrees. The wind was variable at 7 miles an hour. Over the marine area, at the buoy south of Apalachicola, winds were west at 10 knots. At the buoy south of Panama City, winds were west at 10 knots. At the buoy south of Pensacola, winds were north at 14 knots. The forecast for the local area.

Extreme heat warning in effect until 8 p.m. Eastern Daylight Time this evening. Extreme heat warning in effect from 11 a.m. to 8 p.m. Eastern Daylight Time Tuesday. Tonight, partly cloudy. A chance of showers and thunderstorms this evening. Lows in the upper 70s. West winds 5 to 10 miles per hour. Chance of rain 50%. Heat index values up to 107 early this evening. Tuesday, mostly sunny. A chance of showers and thunderstorms in the afternoon. Humid with highs in the upper 90s. West winds 5 to 10 miles per hour. Chance of rain 50%. Heat index values up to 117. Tuesday night, mostly cloudy with a slight chance of showers and thunderstorms in the evening, then partly cloudy after midnight. Humid with lows in the upper 70s. West winds 5 to 10 miles per hour. Chance of rain 20%. Heat index values up to 111 early in the evening. Wednesday, sunny. A slight chance of showers and thunderstorms in the afternoon. Humid with highs in the upper 90s. Northwest winds around 5 miles per hour. Chance of rain 20%. Heat index values up to 110. Wednesday night, mostly clear. A slight chance of showers and thunderstorms in the evening. Lows in the mid-70s. West winds around 5 miles per hour. Chance of rain 20%. Heat index values up to 105 early in the evening. Thursday, sunny. A slight chance of showers and thunderstorms in the afternoon. Highs in the upper 90s. Chance of rain 20%. Heat index values up to 110. Thursday night, partly cloudy with a slight chance of showers and thunderstorms in the evening, then mostly clear after midnight. Lows in the mid-70s. Chance of rain 20%. Heat index values up to 105 early in the evening. Friday and Friday night, partly cloudy. A chance of showers and thunderstorms. Highs in the mid-90s. Lows in the mid-70s. Chance of rain 50%. Heat index values up to 110. Saturday and Saturday night, partly cloudy. Showers likely with a chance of thunderstorms. Highs in the lower 90s. Lows in the mid-70s. Chance of rain 60%. Heat index values up to 105. Sunday and Sunday night, partly cloudy. A chance of showers and thunderstorms. Highs in the lower 90s. Lows in the mid-70s. Chance of rain 40%. Heat index values up to 105. Monday, sunny. A chance of showers and thunderstorms in the afternoon. Highs in the mid-90s. Chance of rain 30%. Heat index values up to 105. The coastal waters forecast for the following waters from Suwannee River to Apalachicola, Florida, extending from 20 to 60 nautical miles. Coastal waters from Okaloosa-Walton County line to Mexico Beach out to 20 nautical miles. Coastal waters from Mexico Beach to Apalachicola out to 20 nautical miles. Waters from Okaloosa-Walton County line to Mexico Beach 20 to 60 nautical miles. And waters from Mexico Beach to Apalachicola 20 to 60 nautical miles. This afternoon, west winds 10 to 15 knots with gusts up to 20 knots. Seas around 2 feet. Wave detail, west 2 feet at 3 seconds and south 1 foot at 7 seconds. Protected waters a moderate chop. Tonight, west winds 10 to 15 knots with gusts up to 20 knots. Seas 2 to 3 feet. Wave detail, west 2 feet at 4 seconds and south 1 foot at 7 seconds. Protected waters a moderate chop. Tuesday, west winds 10 to 15 knots. Seas 2 to 3 feet. Wave detail, west 2 feet at 4 seconds and south 1 foot at 8 seconds. Protected waters a moderate chop. A chance of showers and thunderstorms, mainly in the morning. Tuesday night, west winds 10 to 15 knots with gusts up to 20 knots. Seas 2 to 3 feet. Wave detail, west 3 feet at 4 seconds and south 1 foot at 8 seconds. Protected waters a moderate chop. A slight chance of showers and thunderstorms. Wednesday, west winds 10 to 15 knots. Seas 2 to 3 feet. Wave detail, west 3 feet at 5 seconds and south 1 foot at 8 seconds. Protected waters a moderate chop. A chance of showers and thunderstorms. Wednesday night, west winds 10 to 15 knots. Seas 2 to 3 feet. Wave detail, west 2 feet at 4 seconds and south 1 foot at 8 seconds. Protected waters a moderate chop. A slight chance

showers and thunderstorms in the evening, then a chance of showers and thunderstorms after midnight. Thursday, west winds 10 to 15 knots. Seas around 2 feet. Protected waters a moderate chop. A chance of showers and thunderstorms. Thursday night, west winds 10 to 15 knots. Seas around 2 feet. Protected waters a moderate chop. A slight chance of showers and thunderstorms in the evening, then a chance of showers and thunderstorms after midnight. Friday, west winds 5 to 10 knots, increasing to 10 to 15 knots in the afternoon. Seas around 2 feet. Protected waters a moderate chop. A chance of showers and thunderstorms. Friday night, west winds 10 to 15 knots. Seas around 2 feet. Protected waters a moderate chop. A slight chance of showers and thunderstorms in the evening, then a chance of showers and thunderstorms after midnight. Winds and waves higher in and near thunderstorms. The coastal waters forecast for the following St. Andrews Bay waterways. This afternoon, southwest winds 10 to 15 knots. Protected waters a moderate chop. A slight chance of showers and thunderstorms. Tonight, west winds 10 to 15 knots. Protected waters a moderate chop. A slight chance of showers and thunderstorms in the evening. Tuesday, west winds 5 to 10 knots, becoming southwest 10 to 15 knots in the afternoon. Protected waters a moderate chop. A chance of showers and thunderstorms in the afternoon. Tuesday night, west winds 10 to 15 knots, diminishing to 5 to 10 knots after midnight. Protected waters a moderate chop. A slight chance of thunderstorms in the evening. A slight chance of showers. Wednesday, west winds 5 to 10 knots. Protected waters a light chop. A slight chance of showers and thunderstorms in the afternoon. Wednesday night, west winds 5 to 10 knots. Protected waters a light chop. A slight chance of thunderstorms in the evening. A slight chance of showers. Thursday, west winds 5 to 10 knots. Protected waters a light chop. A slight chance of showers and thunderstorms in the afternoon. Thursday night, west winds 5 to 10 knots. Protected waters a light chop. A slight chance of showers and thunderstorms in the evening. Friday, west winds 5 to 10 knots. Protected waters a light chop. A slight chance of showers and thunderstorms. Friday night, west winds 5 to 10 knots. Protected waters a light chop. A slight chance of showers and thunderstorms. Winds and waves higher in and near thunderstorms. The Tropical Weather Outlook. For the North Atlantic, Caribbean Sea, and the Gulf of America, tropical cyclone formation is not expected during the next 7 days. Tide information for Tuesday, August 18, 2026. St. Mark's River entrance. High 5:41 a.m., low 12:48 p.m., high 6:58 p.m., low 11:57 p.m. Apalachicola. Low 1:26 a.m., high 7:18 a.m., low 3:17 p.m., high 10:23 p.m. St. Andrews Bay at Panama City. High 1:38 a.m., low 1:31 p.m. Note that the times of high and low tide are 3 minutes earlier at Shell Point than at the St. Mark's River entrance. The average water temperature at Apalachicola was 89.6 degrees. Sunrise and sunset in Tallahassee. August 18, 2026. Sunrise 7:06 a.m. Eastern Daylight Time, sunset 8:16 p.m. Eastern Daylight Time. 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The latest weather and forecast information can also be accessed by calling our automated forecast line at 850-942-8851. The current time is 8:14 p.m. Eastern Daylight Time. These are the 8 p.m. Eastern Daylight Time conditions. At the Tallahassee Airport, it was mostly cloudy. The temperature was 83 degrees. The wind was southwest at 9 miles an hour. At Florida State University, the temperature was 84 degrees. The wind was west at 7 miles an hour. At Apalachicola, it was partly cloudy. The temperature was 86 degrees. The wind was northwest at 8 miles an hour. At Panama City Northwest, it was mostly cloudy. The temperature was 86 degrees. The wind was southwest at 12 miles an hour. At Dothan, it was partly cloudy. The temperature was 89 degrees.

keys. The wind was southwest at 12 miles an hour. At Albany, it was partly cloudy. The temperature was 89 degrees. The wind was west at 6 miles an hour. At Valdosta, it was mostly cloudy. The temperature was 86 degrees. The wind was variable at 7 miles an hour. Over the marine area, at the buoy south of Apalachicola, winds were west at 10 knots. At the buoy south of Panama City, winds were west at 10 knots. At the buoy south of Pensacola, winds were north at 8 knots. The forecast for the local area. Extreme heat warning in effect until 8 p.m. Eastern Daylight Time this evening. Extreme heat warning in effect from 11 a.m. to 8 p.m. Eastern Daylight Time Tuesday. Tonight, partly cloudy. A chance of showers and thunderstorms this evening. Lows in the upper 70s. West winds 5 to 10 miles per hour. Chance of rain 50%. Heat index values up to 107 early this evening. Tuesday, mostly sunny. A chance of showers and thunderstorms in the afternoon. Humid with highs in the upper 90s. West winds 5 to 10 miles per hour. Chance of rain 50%. Heat index values up to 117. Tuesday night, mostly cloudy with a slight chance of showers and thunderstorms in the evening, then partly cloudy after midnight. Humid with lows in the upper 70s. West winds 5 to 10 miles per hour. Chance of rain 20%. Heat index values up to 111 early in the evening. Wednesday, sunny. A slight chance of showers and thunderstorms in the afternoon. Humid with highs in the upper 90s. Northwest winds around 5 miles per hour. Chance of rain 20%. Heat index values up to 110. Wednesday night, mostly clear. A slight chance of showers and thunderstorms in the evening. Lows in the mid-70s. West winds around 5 miles per hour. Chance of rain 20%. Heat index values up to 105 early in the evening. Thursday, sunny. A slight chance of showers and thunderstorms in the afternoon. Highs in the upper 90s. Chance of rain 20%. Heat index values up to 110. Thursday night, partly cloudy with a slight chance of showers and thunderstorms in the evening, then mostly clear after midnight. Lows in the mid-70s. Chance of rain 20%. Heat index values up to 105 early in the evening. Friday and Friday night, partly cloudy. A chance of showers and thunderstorms. Highs in the mid-90s. Lows in the mid-70s. Chance of rain 50%. Heat index values up to 110. Saturday and Saturday night, partly cloudy. Showers likely with a chance of thunderstorms. Highs in the lower 90s. Lows in the mid-70s. Chance of rain 60%. Heat index values up to 105. Sunday and Sunday night, partly cloudy. A chance of showers and thunderstorms. Highs in the lower 90s. Lows in the mid-70s. Chance of rain 40%. Heat index values up to 105. Monday, sunny. A chance of showers and thunderstorms in the afternoon. Highs in the mid-90s. Chance of rain 30%. Heat index values up to 105. The coastal waters forecast for the following: waters from Suwannee River to Apalachicola, Florida, extending from 20 to 60 nautical miles. Coastal waters from Okaloosa-Walton County line to Mexico Beach out to 20 nautical miles. Coastal waters from Mexico Beach to Apalachicola out to 20 nautical miles. Waters from Okaloosa-Walton County line to Mexico Beach 20 to 60 nautical miles. And waters from Mexico Beach to Apalachicola 20 to 60 nautical miles. This afternoon, west winds 10 to 15 knots with gusts up to 20 knots. Seas around 2 feet. Wave detail, west 2 feet at 3 seconds and south 1 foot at 7 seconds. Protected waters a moderate chop. Tonight, west winds 10 to 15 knots with gusts up to 20 knots. Seas 2 to 3 feet. Wave detail, west 2 feet at 4 seconds and south 1 foot at 7 seconds. Protected waters a moderate chop. Tuesday, west winds 10 to 15 knots. Seas 2 to 3 feet. Wave detail, west 2 feet at 4 seconds and south 1 foot at 8 seconds. Protected waters a moderate chop. A chance of showers and thunderstorms, mainly in the morning. Tuesday night, west winds 10 to 15 knots with gusts up to 20 knots. Seas 2 to 3 feet. Wave detail, west 3 feet at 4 seconds.

seconds and south 1 foot at 8 seconds. Protected water is a moderate chop. A slight chance of showers and thunderstorms. Wednesday, west winds 10 to 15 knots. Seas 2 to 3 feet. Wave detail, west 3 feet at 5 seconds and south 1 foot at 8 seconds. Protected water is a moderate chop. A chance of showers and thunderstorms. Wednesday night, west winds 10 to 15 knots. Seas 2 to 3 feet. Wave detail, west 2 feet at 4 seconds and south 1 foot at 8 seconds. Protected water is a moderate chop. A slight chance of showers and thunderstorms in the evening, then a chance of showers and thunderstorms after midnight. Thursday, west winds 10 to 15 knots. Seas around 2 feet. Protected water is a moderate chop. A chance of showers and thunderstorms. Thursday night, west winds 10 to 15 knots. Seas around 2 feet. Protected water is a moderate chop. A slight chance of showers and thunderstorms in the evening, then a chance of showers and thunderstorms after midnight. Friday, west winds 5 to 10 knots, increasing to 10 to 15 knots in the afternoon. Seas around 2 feet. Protected water is a moderate chop. A chance of showers and thunderstorms. Friday night, west winds 10 to 15 knots. Seas around 2 feet. Protected water is a moderate chop. A slight chance of showers and thunderstorms in the evening, then a chance of showers and thunderstorms after midnight. Winds and waves higher in and near thunderstorms. The coastal waters forecast for the following waters from Suwannee River to Apalachicola, Florida, extending from 20 to 60 nautical miles. Coastal waters from Okaloosa, Walton County line to Mexico Beach out to 20 nautical miles. Coastal waters from Mexico Beach to Apalachicola out to 20 nautical miles. Waters from Okaloosa, Walton County line to Mexico Beach 20 to 60 nautical miles. And waters from Mexico Beach to Apalachicola 20 to 60 nautical miles. Rest of tonight, west winds 10 to 15 knots. Seas 2 to 3 feet. Wave detail, west 2 feet at 4 seconds and south 1 foot at 7 seconds. Protected water is a moderate chop. Tuesday, west winds 10 to 15 knots. Seas 2 to 3 feet. Wave detail, west 2 feet at 4 seconds and south 1 foot at 8 seconds. Protected water is a moderate chop. A chance of showers and thunderstorms, mainly in the morning. Tuesday night, west winds 10 to 15 knots with gusts up to 20 knots. Seas 2 to 3 feet. Wave detail, west 3 feet at 4 seconds and south 1 foot at 8 seconds. Protected water is a moderate chop. A slight chance of showers and thunderstorms. Wednesday, west winds 10 to 15 knots. Seas 2 to 3 feet. Wave detail, west 3 feet at 5 seconds and south 1 foot at 8 seconds. Protected water is a moderate chop. A chance of showers and thunderstorms. Wednesday night, west winds 10 to 15 knots. Seas 2 to 3 feet. Wave detail, west 2 feet at 4 seconds and south 1 foot at 8 seconds. Protected water is a moderate chop. A slight chance of showers and thunderstorms in the evening, then a chance of showers and thunderstorms after midnight. Thursday, west winds 10 to 15 knots. Seas around 2 feet. Wave detail, west 2 feet at 5 seconds and south 1 foot at 8 seconds. Protected water is a moderate chop. A chance of showers and thunderstorms. Thursday night, west winds 10 to 15 knots. Seas around 2 feet. Protected water is a moderate chop. A slight chance of showers and thunderstorms in the evening, then a chance of showers and thunderstorms after midnight. Friday, west winds 5 to 10 knots, increasing to 10 to 15 knots in the afternoon. Seas around 2 feet. Protected water is a moderate chop. A chance of showers and thunderstorms. Friday night, west winds 10 to 15 knots. Seas around 2 feet. Protected water is a moderate chop. A slight chance of showers and thunderstorms in the evening, then a chance of showers and thunderstorms after midnight. Saturday, west winds around 10 knots. Seas around 2 feet. Protected water is a light chop. A chance of showers and thunderstorms. Saturday night, southwest winds around 10 knots. Seas around 2 feet. Protected water is a light chop. A slight chance of thunderstorms. A slight chance of showers in the evening, then a chance of showers after midnight. Winds and waves higher in and near thunderstorms. The coastal waters forecast for the following St. Andrews Bay waterways. Rest of tonight.

West winds 10 to 15 knots. Protected water is a moderate chop. Tuesday, west winds 5 to 10 knots, becoming southwest 10 to 15 knots in the afternoon. Protected water is a moderate chop. A chance of showers and thunderstorms in the afternoon. Tuesday night, west winds 10 to 15 knots, diminishing to 5 to 10 knots after midnight. Protected water is a moderate chop. A slight chance of thunderstorms in the evening. A slight chance of showers. Wednesday, west winds 5 to 10 knots. Protected water is a light chop. A slight chance of showers and thunderstorms in the afternoon. Wednesday night, west winds 5 to 10 knots. Protected water is a light chop. A slight chance of thunderstorms in the evening. A slight chance of showers. Thursday, west winds 5 to 10 knots. Protected water is a light chop. A slight chance of showers and thunderstorms in the afternoon. Thursday night, west winds 5 to 10 knots. Protected water is a light chop. A slight chance of showers and thunderstorms in the evening. Friday, west winds 5 to 10 knots. Protected water is a light chop. A slight chance of showers and thunderstorms. Friday night, west winds 5 to 10 knots. Protected water is a light chop. A slight chance of showers and thunderstorms. Saturday, west winds 5 to 10 knots. Protected water is a light chop. A slight chance of showers and thunderstorms in the morning, then a chance of showers and thunderstorms in the afternoon. Saturday night, southwest winds 5 to 10 knots. Protected water is a light chop. A chance of showers and thunderstorms in the evening, then a slight chance of showers after midnight. Winds and waves higher in and near thunderstorms. The Tropical Weather Outlook. For the North Atlantic, Caribbean Sea, and the Gulf of America, tropical cyclone formation is not expected during the next 7 days. Tide information for Tuesday, August 18, 2026. St. Mark's River entrance. High 5:41 a.m., low 12:48 p.m., high 6:58 p.m., low 11:57 p.m. Apalachicola. Low 1:26 a.m., high 7:18 a.m., low 3:17 p.m., high 10:23 p.m. St. Andrews Bay at Panama City. High 1:38 a.m., low 1:31 p.m. Note that the times of high and low tide are 3 minutes earlier at Shell Point than at the St. Mark's River entrance. The average water temperature at Apalachicola was 89.6 degrees. Sunrise and sunset in Tallahassee. August 18, 2026, sunrise 7:06 a.m. Eastern Daylight Time, sunset 8:16 p.m. Eastern Daylight Time. 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This broadcast originates from your National Weather Service office in Tallahassee, Florida. The latest weather and forecast information can also be accessed by calling our automated forecast line at 850-942-8851. The current time is 8:28 p.m. Eastern Daylight Time. These are the 8 p.m. Eastern Daylight Time conditions. At the Tallahassee Airport, it was mostly cloudy. The temperature was 83 degrees. The wind was southwest at 9 miles an hour. At Florida State University, the temperature was 84 degrees. The wind was west at 7 miles an hour. At Apalachicola, it was mostly cloudy. The temperature was 86 degrees. The wind was northwest at 8 miles an hour. At Panama City Northwest, it was cloudy. The temperature was 86 degrees. The wind was southwest at 12 miles an hour. At Dothan, it was partly cloudy. The temperature was 89 degrees. The wind was southwest at 12 miles an hour. At Albany, it was partly cloudy. The temperature was 89 degrees. The wind was west at 6 miles an hour. At Valdosta, it was partly cloudy. The temperature was 86 degrees. The wind was variable at 7 miles an hour. Over the marine area, at the buoys south of Apalachicola, winds were west at 10 knots and seas were 1 foot. At the buoys south of Panama City, winds were west at 10 knots and seas were 2 feet. At the buoys south of Pensacola, wave height 2 feet. Wave period 4 seconds. The forecast for the local area. Extreme heat warning in effect until 8 p.m. Eastern Daylight Time this evening. Extreme heat warning in effect from 11 a.m. to 8 p.m. Eastern Daylight Time Tuesday. Tonight, partly cloudy. A chance of showers and thunderstorms this evening,

lows in the upper 70s. West winds 5 to 10 miles per hour. Chance of rain 50%. Heat index values up to 107 early this evening. Tuesday, mostly sunny. A chance of showers and thunderstorms in the afternoon. Humid with highs in the upper 90s. West winds 5 to 10 miles per hour. Chance of rain 50%. Heat index values up to 117. Tuesday night, mostly cloudy with a slight chance of showers and thunderstorms in the evening, then partly cloudy after midnight. Humid with lows in the upper 70s. West winds 5 to 10 miles per hour. Chance of rain 20%. Heat index values up to 111 early in the evening. Wednesday, sunny. A slight chance of showers and thunderstorms in the afternoon. Humid with highs in the upper 90s. Northwest winds around 5 miles per hour. Chance of rain 20%. Heat index values up to 110. Wednesday night, mostly clear. A slight chance of showers and thunderstorms in the evening. Lows in the mid-70s. West winds around 5 miles per hour. Chance of rain 20%. Heat index values up to 105 early in the evening. Thursday, sunny. A slight chance of showers and thunderstorms in the afternoon. Highs in the upper 90s. Chance of rain 20%. Heat index values up to 110. Thursday night, partly cloudy with a slight chance of showers and thunderstorms in the evening, then mostly clear after midnight. Lows in the mid-70s. Chance of rain 20%. Heat index values up to 105 early in the evening. Friday and Friday night, partly cloudy. A chance of showers and thunderstorms. Highs in the mid-90s. Lows in the mid-70s. Chance of rain 50%. Heat index values up to 110. Saturday and Saturday night, partly cloudy. Showers likely with a chance of thunderstorms. Highs in the lower 90s. Lows in the mid-70s. Chance of rain 60%. Heat index values up to 105. Sunday and Sunday night, partly cloudy. A chance of showers and thunderstorms. Highs in the lower 90s. Lows in the mid-70s. Chance of rain 40%. Heat index values up to 105. Monday, sunny. A chance of showers and thunderstorms in the afternoon. Highs in the mid-90s. Chance of rain 30%. Heat index values up to 105. The Tallahassee Climate Summary for this evening, as of 5 p.m., August 17, 2026. Today's high temperature of 100 degrees occurred at 3:57 p.m. This high was 8 degrees above the normal high of 92. Today's low temperature of 79 degrees occurred at 5:55 a.m. This low was 6 degrees above the normal low of 73. No precipitation fell today, which leaves the monthly total at 5.58 inches at 5:55 a.m. This low was 6 degrees above the normal low of 73. No precipitation fell today, which leaves the monthly total at 5.58 inches. This is 1.10 inches above the normal amount of 4.48 inches for August. The total precipitation for the year still stands at 29.10 inches, which is 11.10 inches below normal. The normal high temperature for tomorrow is 92 degrees, and the normal low is 73. The record high for tomorrow is 100, which occurred in 1993, and the record low is 65, which occurred in 1983. Sunset tonight is at 8:17 p.m. Sunrise tomorrow is at 7:06 a.m. The coastal waters forecast for the following: waters from Suwannee River to Apalachicola, Florida, extending from 20 to 60 nautical miles, coastal waters from Okaloosa-Walton County line to Mexico Beach out to 20 nautical miles, coastal waters from Mexico Beach to Apalachicola out to 20 nautical miles, waters from Okaloosa-Walton County line to Mexico Beach 20 to 60 nautical miles, and waters from Mexico Beach to Apalachicola 20 to 60 nautical miles. Rest of tonight, west winds 10 to 15 knots. Seas 2 to 3 feet. Wave detail, west 2 feet at 4 seconds and south 1 foot at 7 seconds. Protected waters a moderate chop. Tuesday, west winds 10 to 15 knots. Seas 2 to 3 feet. Wave detail, west 2 feet at 4 seconds and south 1 foot at 8 seconds. Protected waters a moderate chop. A chance of showers and thunderstorms, mainly in the morning. Tuesday night, west winds 10 to 15 knots with gusts up to 20 knots. Seas 2 to 3.

Wave detail, west 3 feet at 4 seconds and south 1 foot at 8 seconds. Protected water is a moderate chop. A slight chance of showers and thunderstorms. Wednesday, west winds 10 to 15 knots. Seas 2 to 3 feet. Wave detail, west 3 feet at 5 seconds and south 1 foot at 8 seconds. Protected water is a moderate chop. A chance of showers and thunderstorms. Wednesday night, west winds 10 to 15 knots. Seas 2 to 3 feet. Wave detail, west 2 feet at 4 seconds and south 1 foot at 8 seconds. Protected water is a moderate chop. A slight chance of showers and thunderstorms in the evening, then a chance of showers and thunderstorms after midnight. Thursday, west winds 10 to 15 knots. Seas around 2 feet. Wave detail, west 2 feet at 5 seconds and south 1 foot at 8 seconds. Protected water is a moderate chop. A chance of showers and thunderstorms. Thursday night, west winds 10 to 15 knots. Seas around 2 feet. Protected water is a moderate chop. A slight chance of showers and thunderstorms in the evening, then a chance of showers and thunderstorms after midnight. Friday, west winds 5 to 10 knots, increasing to 10 to 15 knots in the afternoon. Seas around 2 feet. Protected water is a moderate chop. A chance of showers and thunderstorms. Friday night, west winds 10 to 15 knots. Seas around 2 feet. Protected water is a moderate chop. A slight chance of showers and thunderstorms in the evening, then a chance of showers and thunderstorms after midnight. Saturday, west winds around 10 knots. Seas around 2 feet. Protected water is a light chop. A chance of showers and thunderstorms. Saturday night, southwest winds around 10 knots. Seas around 2 feet. Protected water is a light chop. A slight chance of thunderstorms. A slight chance of showers in the evening, then a chance of showers after midnight. Winds and waves higher in and near thunderstorms. The coastal waters forecast for the following St. Andrews Bay waterways. Rest of tonight, west winds 10 to 15 knots. Protected water is a moderate chop. Tuesday, west winds 5 to 10 knots, becoming southwest 10 to 15 knots in the afternoon. Protected water is a moderate chop. A chance of showers and thunderstorms in the afternoon. Tuesday night, west winds 10 to 15 knots, diminishing to 5 to 10 knots after midnight. Protected water is a moderate chop. A slight chance of thunderstorms in the evening. A slight chance of showers. Wednesday, west winds 5 to 10 knots. Protected water is a light chop. A slight chance of showers and thunderstorms in the afternoon. Wednesday night, west winds 5 to 10 knots. Protected water is a light chop. A slight chance of thunderstorms in the evening. A slight chance of showers. Thursday, west winds 5 to 10 knots. Protected water is a light chop. A slight chance of showers and thunderstorms in the afternoon. Thursday night, west winds 5 to 10 knots. Protected water is a light chop. A slight chance of showers and thunderstorms in the evening. Friday, west winds 5 to 10 knots. Protected water is a light chop. A slight chance of showers and thunderstorms. Friday night, west winds 5 to 10 knots. Protected water is a light chop. A slight chance of showers and thunderstorms. Saturday, west winds 5 to 10 knots. Protected water is a light chop. A slight chance of showers and thunderstorms in the morning, then a chance of showers and thunderstorms in the afternoon. Saturday night, southwest winds 5 to 10 knots. Protected water is a light chop. A chance of showers and thunderstorms in the evening, then a slight chance of showers after midnight. Winds and waves higher in and near thunderstorms. The Tropical Weather Outlook. For the North Atlantic, Caribbean Sea, and the Gulf of America, tropical cyclone formation is not expected during the next 7 days. Tide information for Tuesday, August 18, 2026. St. Mark's River entrance. High 5:41 a.m., low 12:48 p.m., high 6:58 p.m., low 11:57 p.m. Apalachicola. Low 1:26 a.m., high 7:18 a.m., low 3:17 p.m., high 10:23 p.m. St. Andrews Bay at Panama City. High 1:38 a.m., low 1:31 p.m. Note that the times of high and low tide are 3 minutes earlier at Shell Point than at the St. Mark's River entrance. The average water temperature at Apalachicola was 89.6 degrees.

sunrise and sunset in Tallahassee. August 18, 2026, sunrise 7:06 a.m. Eastern Daylight Time, sunset 8:16 p.m. Eastern Daylight Time. 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This broadcast originates from your National Weather Service office in Tallahassee, Florida. The latest weather and forecast information can also be accessed by calling our automated forecast line at 850-942-8851. The current time is 8:40 p.m. Eastern Daylight Time. These are the 8 p.m. Eastern Daylight Time conditions. At the Tallahassee Airport, it was mostly cloudy. The temperature was 83 degrees. The wind was southwest at 9 miles an hour. At Florida State University, the temperature was 84 degrees. The wind was west at 7 miles an hour. At Apalachicola, it was mostly cloudy. The temperature was 86 degrees. The wind was northwest at 8 miles an hour. At Panama City Northwest, it was cloudy. The temperature was 86 degrees. The wind was southwest at 12 miles an hour. At Dothan, it was partly cloudy. The temperature was 89 degrees. The wind was southwest at 12 miles an hour. At Albany, it was partly cloudy. The temperature was 89 degrees. The wind was west at 6 miles an hour. At Valdosta, it was partly cloudy. The temperature was 86 degrees. The wind was variable at 7 miles an hour. Over the marine area, at the buoys south of Apalachicola, winds were west at 10 knots and seas were 1 foot. At the buoys south of Panama City, winds were west at 10 knots and seas were 2 feet. At the buoys south of Pensacola, wave height 2 feet. Wave period 4 seconds. The forecast for the local area. Extreme heat warning in effect until 8 p.m. Eastern Daylight Time this evening. Extreme heat warning in effect from 11 a.m. to 8 p.m. Eastern Daylight Time Tuesday. Tonight, partly cloudy. A chance of showers and thunderstorms this evening. Lows in the upper 70s. West winds 5 to 10 miles per hour. Chance of rain 50%. Heat index values up to 107 early this evening. Tuesday, mostly sunny. A chance of showers and thunderstorms in the afternoon. Humid with highs in the upper 90s. West winds 5 to 10 miles per hour. Chance of rain 50%. Heat index values up to 117. Tuesday night, mostly cloudy with a slight chance of showers and thunderstorms in the evening, then partly cloudy after midnight. Humid with lows in the upper 70s. West winds 5 to 10 miles per hour. Chance of rain 20%. Heat index values up to 111 early in the evening. Wednesday, sunny. A slight chance of showers and thunderstorms in the afternoon. Humid with highs in the upper 90s. Northwest winds around 5 miles per hour. Chance of rain 20%. Heat index values up to 110. Wednesday night, mostly clear. A slight chance of showers and thunderstorms in the evening. Lows in the mid-70s. West winds around 5 miles per hour. Chance of rain 20%. Heat index values up to 105 early in the evening. Thursday, sunny. A slight chance of showers and thunderstorms in the afternoon. Highs in the upper 90s. Chance of rain 20%. Heat index values up to 110. Thursday night, partly cloudy with a slight chance of showers and thunderstorms in the evening, then mostly clear after midnight. Lows in the mid-70s. Chance of rain 20%. Heat index values up to 105 early in the evening. Friday and Friday night, partly cloudy. A chance of showers and thunderstorms. Highs in the mid-90s. Lows in the mid-70s. Chance of rain 50%. Heat index values up to 110. Saturday and Saturday night, partly cloudy. Showers likely with a chance of thunderstorms. Highs in the lower 90s. Lows in the mid-70s. Chance of rain 60%. Heat index values up to 105. Sunday and Sunday night, partly cloudy. A chance of showers and thunderstorms. Highs in the lower 90s. Lows in the mid-70s. Chance of rain 40%. Heat index values up to 105. Monday, sunny. A chance of showers and thunderstorms in the afternoon. Highs in the mid-90s. Chance of rain 30%. Heat index
index values up to 105. The coastal waters forecast for the following waters from Suwannee River to Apalachicola, Florida, extending from 20 to 60 nautical miles. Coastal waters from Okaloosa-Walton County line to Mexico Beach out to 20 nautical miles. Coastal waters from Mexico Beach to Apalachicola out to 20 nautical miles. Waters from Okaloosa-Walton County line to Mexico Beach 20 to 60 nautical miles. And waters from Mexico Beach to Apalachicola 20 to 60 nautical miles. Rest of tonight, west winds 10 to 15 knots. Seas 2 to 3 feet. Wave detail, west 2 feet at 4 seconds and south 1 foot at 7 seconds. Protected waters a moderate chop. Tuesday, west winds 10 to 15 knots. Seas 2 to 3 feet. Wave detail, west 2 feet at 4 seconds and south 1 foot at 8 seconds. Protected waters a moderate chop. A chance of showers and thunderstorms, mainly in the morning. Tuesday night, west winds 10 to 15 knots with gusts up to 20 knots. Seas 2 to 3 feet. Wave detail, west 3 feet at 4 seconds and south 1 foot at 8 seconds. Protected waters a moderate chop. A slight chance of showers and thunderstorms. Wednesday, west winds 10 to 15 knots. Seas 2 to 3 feet. Wave detail, west 3 feet at 5 seconds and south 1 foot at 8 seconds. Protected waters a moderate chop. A chance of showers and thunderstorms. Wednesday night, west winds 10 to 15 knots. Seas 2 to 3 feet. Wave detail, west 2 feet at 4 seconds and south 1 foot at 8 seconds. Protected waters a moderate chop. A slight chance of showers and thunderstorms in the evening, then a chance of showers and thunderstorms after midnight. Thursday, west winds 10 to 15 knots. Seas around 2 feet. Wave detail, west 2 feet at 5 seconds and south 1 foot at 8 seconds. Protected waters a moderate chop. A chance of showers and thunderstorms. Thursday night, west winds 10 to 15 knots. Seas around 2 feet. Protected waters a moderate chop. A slight chance of showers and thunderstorms in the evening, then a chance of showers and thunderstorms after midnight. Friday, west winds 5 to 10 knots, increasing to 10 to 15 knots in the afternoon. Seas around 2 feet. Protected waters a moderate chop. A chance of showers and thunderstorms. Friday night, west winds 10 to 15 knots. Seas around 2 feet. Protected waters a moderate chop. A slight chance of showers and thunderstorms in the evening, then a chance of showers and thunderstorms after midnight. Saturday, west winds around 10 knots. Seas around 2 feet. Protected waters a light chop. A chance of showers and thunderstorms. Saturday night, southwest winds around 10 knots. Seas around 2 feet. Protected waters a light chop. A slight chance of thunderstorms. A slight chance of showers in the evening, then a chance of showers after midnight. Winds and waves higher and near thunderstorms. The coastal waters forecast for the following St. Andrews Bay waterways. Rest of tonight, west winds 10 to 15 knots. Protected waters a moderate chop. Tuesday, west winds 5 to 10 knots, becoming southwest 10 to 15 knots in the afternoon. Protected waters a moderate chop. A chance of showers and thunderstorms in the afternoon. Tuesday night, west winds 10 to 15 knots, diminishing to 5 to 10 knots after midnight. Protected waters a moderate chop. A slight chance of thunderstorms in the evening. A slight chance of showers. Wednesday, west winds 5 to 10 knots. Protected waters a light chop. A slight chance of showers and thunderstorms in the afternoon. Wednesday night, west winds 5 to 10 knots. Protected waters a light chop. A slight chance of thunderstorms in the evening. A slight chance of showers. Thursday, west winds 5 to 10 knots. Protected waters a light chop. A slight chance of showers and thunderstorms in the afternoon. Thursday night, west winds 5 to 10 knots. Protected waters a light chop. A slight chance of showers and thunderstorms in the evening. Friday, west winds 5 to 10 knots. Protected waters a light chop. A slight chance of showers and thunderstorms. Friday night, west winds 5 to 10 knots. Protected waters a light chop. A slight chance of showers and thunderstorms. Saturday, west winds 5 to 10 knots. Protected waters a light chop. A slight chance of showers and thunderstorms in the morning, then a chance of showers and thunderstorms.

Storms in the afternoon. Saturday night, southwest winds 5 to 10 knots. Protected waters, a light chop. A chance of showers and thunderstorms in the evening, then a slight chance of showers after midnight. Winds and waves higher and near thunderstorms. The Tropical Weather Outlook. For the North Atlantic, Caribbean Sea, and the Gulf of America, tropical cyclone formation is not expected during the next 7 days. Tide information for Tuesday, August 18, 2026. St. Mark's River entrance. High 5:41 a.m., low 12:48 p.m., high 6:58 p.m., low 11:57 p.m. Apalachicola. Low 1:26 a.m., high 7:18 a.m., low 3:17 p.m., high 10:23 p.m. St. Andrews Bay of Panama City. High 1:38 a.m., low 1:31 p.m. Note that the times of high and low tide are 3 minutes earlier at Shell Point than at the St. Mark's River entrance. The average water temperature at Apalachicola was 89.6 degrees. Sunrise and sunset in Tallahassee. August 18, 2026, sunrise 7:06 a.m. Eastern Daylight Time, sunset 8:16 p.m. Eastern Daylight Time. 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This broadcast originates from your National Weather Service office in Tallahassee, Florida. The latest weather and forecast information can also be accessed by calling our automated forecast line at 850-942-8851. The current time is 8:51 p.m. Eastern Daylight Time. These are the 8 p.m. Eastern Daylight Time conditions. At the Tallahassee Airport, it was mostly cloudy. The temperature was 83 degrees. The wind was southwest at 9 miles an hour. At Florida State University, the temperature was 84 degrees. The wind was west at 7 miles an hour. At Apalachicola, it was mostly cloudy. The temperature was 86 degrees. The wind was northwest at 8 miles an hour. At Panama City Northwest, it was cloudy. The temperature was 86 degrees. The wind was southwest at 12 miles an hour. At Dothan, it was partly cloudy. The temperature was 89 degrees. The wind was southwest at 12 miles an hour. At Albany, it was partly cloudy. The temperature was 89 degrees. The wind was west at 6 miles an hour. At Valdosta, it was partly cloudy. The temperature was 86 degrees. The wind was variable at 7 miles an hour. Over the marine area, at the buoys south of Apalachicola, winds were west at 10 knots and seas were 1 foot. At the buoys south of Panama City, winds were west at 10 knots and seas were 2 feet. At the buoys south of Pensacola, wave height 2 feet. Wave period 4 seconds. The forecast for the local area. Extreme heat warning in effect until 8 p.m. Eastern Daylight Time this evening. Extreme heat warning in effect from 11 a.m. to 8 p.m. Eastern Daylight Time Tuesday. Tonight, partly cloudy. A chance of showers and thunderstorms this evening. Lows in the upper 70s. West winds 5 to 10 miles per hour. Chance of rain 50%. Heat index values up to 107 early this evening. Tuesday, mostly sunny. A chance of showers and thunderstorms in the afternoon. Humid with highs in the upper 90s. West winds 5 to 10 miles per hour. Chance of rain 50%. Heat index values up to 117. Tuesday night, mostly cloudy with a slight chance of showers and thunderstorms in the evening, then partly cloudy after midnight. Humid with lows in the upper 70s. West winds 5 to 10 miles per hour. Chance of rain 20%. Heat index values up to 111 early in the evening. Wednesday, sunny. A slight chance of showers and thunderstorms in the afternoon. Humid with highs in the upper 90s. Northwest winds around 5 miles per hour. Chance of rain 20%. Heat index values up to 110. Wednesday night, mostly clear. A slight chance of showers and thunderstorms in the evening. Lows in the mid-70s. West winds around 5 miles per hour. Chance of rain 20%. Heat index values up to 105 early in the evening. Thursday, sunny. A slight chance of showers and thunderstorms in the afternoon. Highs in the upper 90s. Chance of rain 20%. Heat index values up to 110. Thursday night, partly cloudy with a slight chance of showers and

is up to 105. Monday, sunny. A chance of showers and thunderstorms in the afternoon. Highs in the mid-90s. Chance of rain 30%. Heat index values up to 105. The coastal waters forecast for the following: waters from Suwannee River to Apalachicola, Florida, extending from 20 to 60 nautical miles. Coastal waters from Okaloosa-Walton County line to Mexico Beach out to 20 nautical miles. Coastal waters from Mexico Beach to Apalachicola out to 20 nautical miles. Waters from Okaloosa-Walton County line to Mexico Beach 20 to 60 nautical miles. And waters from Mexico Beach to Apalachicola 20 to 60 nautical miles. Rest of tonight, west winds 10 to 15 knots. Seas 2 to 3 feet. Wave detail, west 2 feet at 4 seconds and south 1 foot at 7 seconds. Protected waters a moderate chop. Tuesday, west winds 10 to 15 knots. Seas 2 to 3 feet. Wave detail, west 2 feet at 4 seconds and south 1 foot at 8 seconds. Protected waters a moderate chop. A chance of showers and thunderstorms, mainly in the morning. Tuesday night, west winds 10 to 15 knots with gusts up to 20 knots. Seas 2 to 3 feet. Wave detail, west 3 feet at 4 seconds and south 1 foot at 8 seconds. Protected waters a moderate chop. A slight chance of showers and thunderstorms. Wednesday, west winds 10 to 15 knots. Seas 2 to 3 feet. Wave detail, west 3 feet at 5 seconds and south 1 foot at 8 seconds. Protected waters a moderate chop. A chance of showers and thunderstorms. Wednesday night, west winds 10 to 15 knots. Seas 2 to 3 feet. Wave detail, west 2 feet at 4 seconds and south 1 foot at 8 seconds. Protected waters a moderate chop. A slight chance of showers and thunderstorms in the evening, then a chance of showers and thunderstorms after midnight. Thursday, west winds 10 to 15 knots. Seas around 2 feet. Wave detail, west 2 feet at 5 seconds and south 1 foot at 8 seconds. Protected waters a moderate chop. A chance of showers and thunderstorms. Thursday night, west winds 10 to 15 knots. Seas around 2 feet. Protected waters a moderate chop. A slight chance of showers and thunderstorms in the evening, then a chance of showers and thunderstorms after midnight. Friday, west winds 5 to 10 knots, increasing to 10 to 15 knots in the afternoon. Seas around 2 feet. Protected waters a moderate chop. A chance of showers and thunderstorms. Friday night, west winds 10 to 15 knots. Seas around 2 feet. Protected waters a moderate chop. A slight chance of showers and thunderstorms in the evening, then a chance of showers and thunderstorms after midnight. Saturday, west winds around 10 knots. Seas around 2 feet. Protected waters a light chop. A chance of showers and thunderstorms. Saturday night, southwest winds around 10 knots. Seas around 2 feet. Protected waters a light chop. A slight chance of thunderstorms. A slight chance of showers in the evening, then a chance of showers after midnight. Winds and waves higher and near thunderstorms. The coastal waters forecast for the following St. Andrews Bay waterways. Rest of tonight, west winds 10 to 15 knots. Protected waters a moderate chop. Tuesday, west winds 5 to 10 knots, becoming southwest 10 to 15 knots in the afternoon. Protected waters a moderate chop. A chance of showers and thunderstorms in the afternoon. Tuesday night, west winds 10 to 15 knots, diminishing to 5 to 10 knots after midnight. Protected waters a moderate chop. A slight chance of thunderstorms in the evening. A slight chance of showers. Wednesday, west winds 5 to 10 knots. Protected waters a light chop. A slight chance of showers and thunderstorms in the afternoon. Wednesday night, west winds 5 to 10 knots. Protected waters a light chop. A slight chance of thunderstorms in the evening. A slight chance of showers. Thursday, west winds 5 to 10 knots. Protected waters a light chop. A slight chance of showers and thunderstorms in the afternoon. Thursday night, west winds 5 to 10 knots. Protected waters a light chop. A slight chance of showers and thunderstorms in the evening. Friday, west winds 5 to 10 knots. Protected waters a light chop. A slight chance of showers and thunderstorms. Friday night, west winds 5 to 10 knots. Protected waters a light chop. A slight chance of showers and thunderstorms.

Storms. Saturday, west winds 5 to 10 knots. Protected waters, a light shop. A slight chance of showers and thunderstorms in the morning, then a chance of showers and thunderstorms in the afternoon. Saturday night, southwest winds 5 to 10 knots. Protected waters, a light shop. A chance of showers and thunderstorms in the evening, then a slight chance of showers after midnight. Winds and waves higher in and near thunderstorms. The Tallahassee climate summary for this evening, as of 5 p.m., August 17, 2026. Today's high temperature of 100 degrees occurred at 3:57 p.m. This high was 8 degrees above the normal high of 92. Today's low temperature of 79 degrees occurred at 5:55 a.m. This low was 6 degrees above the normal low of 73. No precipitation fell today, which leaves the monthly total at 5.58 inches. This is 1.10 inches above the normal amount of 4.48 inches for August. The total precipitation for the year still stands at 29.10 inches, which is 11.10 inches below normal. The normal high temperature for tomorrow is 92 degrees, and the normal low is 73. The record high for tomorrow is 100, which occurred in 1993, and the record low is 65, which occurred in 1983. Sunset tonight is at 8:17 p.m. Sunrise tomorrow is at 7:06 a.m. The Tropical Weather Outlook. For the North Atlantic, Caribbean Sea, and the Gulf of America, tropical cyclone formation is not expected during the next 7 days. Tide information for Tuesday, August 18, 2026. St. Mark's River entrance. High 5:41 a.m., low 12:48 p.m., high 6:58 p.m., low 11:57 p.m. Apalachicola. Low 1:26 a.m., high 7:18 a.m., low 3:17 p.m., high 10:23 p.m. St. Andrews Bay at Panama City. High 1:38 a.m., low 1:31 p.m. Note that the times of high and low tide are 3 minutes earlier at Shell Point than at the St. Mark's River entrance. The average water temperature at Apalachicola was 89.6 degrees. Sunrise and sunset in Tallahassee. August 18, 2026, sunrise 7:06 a.m. Eastern Daylight Time, sunset 8:16 p.m. Eastern Daylight Time. 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The latest weather and forecast information can also be accessed by calling our automated forecast line at 850-942-8851. The current time is 9:03 p.m. Eastern Daylight Time. These are the 9 p.m. Eastern Daylight Time conditions. At the Tallahassee Airport, it was mostly cloudy. The temperature was 81 degrees. The wind was west at 6 miles an hour. The report from Florida State University was not available. At Apalachicola, it was mostly cloudy. The temperature was 83 degrees. The wind was west at 6 miles an hour. At Panama City Northwest, it was cloudy. The temperature was 85 degrees. The wind was southwest at 7 miles an hour. At Dothan, it was partly cloudy. The temperature was 85 degrees. The wind was southwest at 9 miles an hour. At Albany, it was partly cloudy. The temperature was 86 degrees. The wind was west at 3 miles an hour. At Valdosta, it was partly cloudy. The temperature was 84 degrees. The wind was southwest at 3 miles an hour. Over the marine area, at the buoy south of Apalachicola, winds were west at 12 knots. At the buoy south of Panama City, winds were west at 10 knots. At the buoy south of Pensacola, winds were calm. The forecast for the local area. Extreme heat warning in effect until 8 p.m. Eastern Daylight Time this evening. Extreme heat warning in effect from 11 a.m. to 8 p.m. Eastern Daylight Time Tuesday. Tonight, partly cloudy. A chance of showers and thunderstorms this evening. Lows in the upper 70s. West winds 5 to 10 miles per hour. Chance of rain 50%. Heat index values up to 107 early this evening. Tuesday, mostly sunny. A chance of showers and thunderstorms in the afternoon. Humid with highs in the upper 90s. West winds 5 to 10 miles per hour. Chance of rain 50%. Heat index values up to 117. Tuesday night, mostly cloudy with a slight chance of showers and

Thunderstorms in the evening, then partly cloudy after midnight. Humid with lows in the upper 70s. West winds 5 to 10 miles per hour. Chance of rain 20%. Heat index values up to 111 early in the evening. Wednesday, sunny. A slight chance of showers and thunderstorms in the afternoon. Humid with highs in the upper 90s. Northwest winds around 5 miles per hour. Chance of rain 20%. Heat index values up to 110. Wednesday night, mostly clear. A slight chance of showers and thunderstorms in the evening. Lows in the mid-70s. West winds around 5 miles per hour. Chance of rain 20%. Heat index values up to 105 early in the evening. Thursday, sunny. A slight chance of showers and thunderstorms in the afternoon. Highs in the upper 90s. Chance of rain 20%. Heat index values up to 110. Thursday night, partly cloudy with a slight chance of showers and thunderstorms in the evening, then mostly clear after midnight. Lows in the mid-70s. Chance of rain 20%. Heat index values up to 105 early in the evening. Friday and Friday night, partly cloudy. A chance of showers and thunderstorms. Highs in the mid-90s. Lows in the mid-70s. Chance of rain 50%. Heat index values up to 110. Saturday and Saturday night, partly cloudy. Showers likely with a chance of thunderstorms. Highs in the lower 90s. Lows in the mid-70s. Chance of rain 60%. Heat index values up to 105. Sunday and Sunday night, partly cloudy. A chance of showers and thunderstorms. Highs in the lower 90s. Lows in the mid-70s. Chance of rain 40%. Heat index values up to 105. Monday, sunny. A chance of showers and thunderstorms in the afternoon. Highs in the mid-90s. Chance of rain 30%. Heat index values up to 105. The coastal waters forecast for the following waters from Suwannee River to Apalachicola, Florida, extending from 20 to 60 nautical miles. Coastal waters from Okaloosa, Walton County line to Mexico Beach out to 20 nautical miles. Coastal waters from Mexico Beach to Apalachicola out to 20 nautical miles. Waters from Okaloosa, Walton County line to Mexico Beach 20 to 60 nautical miles. And waters from Mexico Beach to Apalachicola 20 to 60 nautical miles. Rest of tonight, west winds 10 to 15 knots. Seas 2 to 3 feet. Wave detail, west 2 feet at 4 seconds and south 1 foot at 7 seconds. Protected waters a moderate chop. Tuesday, west winds 10 to 15 knots. Seas 2 to 3 feet. Wave detail, west 2 feet at 4 seconds and south 1 foot at 8 seconds. Protected waters a moderate chop. A chance of showers and thunderstorms, mainly in the morning. Tuesday night, west winds 10 to 15 knots with gusts up to 20 knots. Seas 2 to 3 feet. Wave detail, west 3 feet at 4 seconds and south 1 foot at 8 seconds. Protected waters a moderate chop. A slight chance of showers and thunderstorms. Wednesday, west winds 10 to 15 knots. Seas 2 to 3 feet. Wave detail, west 3 feet at 5 seconds and south 1 foot at 8 seconds. Protected waters a moderate chop. A chance of showers and thunderstorms. Wednesday night, west winds 10 to 15 knots. Seas 2 to 3 feet. Wave detail, west 2 feet at 4 seconds and south 1 foot at 8 seconds. Protected waters a moderate chop. A slight chance of showers and thunderstorms in the evening, then a chance of showers and thunderstorms after midnight. Thursday, west winds 10 to 15 knots. Seas around 2 feet. Wave detail, west 2 feet at 5 seconds and south 1 foot at 8 seconds. Protected waters a moderate chop. A chance of showers and thunderstorms. Thursday night, west winds 10 to 15 knots. Seas around 2 feet. Protected waters a moderate chop. A slight chance of showers and thunderstorms in the evening, then a chance of showers and thunderstorms after midnight. Friday, west winds 5 to 10 knots, increasing to 10 to 15 knots in the afternoon. Seas around 2 feet. Protected waters a moderate chop. A chance of showers and thunderstorms. Friday night, west winds 10 to 15 knots. Seas around 2 feet. Protected waters a moderate chop. A slight chance of showers and thunderstorms in the evening, then a chance of showers and thunderstorms after midnight.

Saturday, west winds around 10 knots. Seas around 2 feet. Protected waters, a light chop. A chance of showers and thunderstorms. Saturday night, southwest winds around 10 knots. Seas around 2 feet. Protected waters, a light chop. A slight chance of thunderstorms. A slight chance of showers in the evening, then a chance of showers after midnight. Winds and waves higher and near thunderstorms. The coastal waters forecast for the following St. Andrews Bay waterways. Rest of tonight, west winds 10 to 15 knots. Protected waters, a moderate chop. Tuesday, west winds 5 to 10 knots, becoming southwest 10 to 15 knots in the afternoon. Protected waters, a moderate chop. A chance of showers and thunderstorms in the afternoon. Tuesday night, west winds 10 to 15 knots, diminishing to 5 to 10 knots after midnight. Protected waters, a moderate chop. A slight chance of thunderstorms in the evening. A slight chance of showers. Wednesday, west winds 5 to 10 knots. Protected waters, a light chop. A slight chance of showers and thunderstorms in the afternoon. Wednesday night, west winds 5 to 10 knots. Protected waters, a light chop. A slight chance of thunderstorms in the evening. A slight chance of showers. Thursday, west winds 5 to 10 knots. Protected waters, a light chop. A slight chance of showers and thunderstorms in the afternoon. Thursday night, west winds 5 to 10 knots. Protected waters, a light chop. A slight chance of showers and thunderstorms in the evening. Friday, west winds 5 to 10 knots. Protected waters, a light chop. A slight chance of showers and thunderstorms. Friday night, west winds 5 to 10 knots. Protected waters, a light chop. A slight chance of showers and thunderstorms. Saturday, west winds 5 to 10 knots. Protected waters, a light chop. A slight chance of showers and thunderstorms in the morning, then a chance of showers and thunderstorms in the afternoon. Saturday night, southwest winds 5 to 10 knots. Protected waters, a light chop. A chance of showers and thunderstorms in the evening, then a slight chance of showers after midnight. Winds and waves higher and near thunderstorms. The Tropical Weather Outlook. For the North Atlantic, Caribbean Sea, and the Gulf of America, tropical cyclone formation is not expected during the next 7 days. Tide information for Tuesday, August 18, 2026. St. Marks River entrance. High 5:41 a.m., low 12:48 p.m., high 6:58 p.m., low 11:57 p.m. Apalachicola. Low 1:26 a.m., high 7:18 a.m., low 3:17 p.m., high 10:23 p.m. St. Andrews Bay at Panama City. High 1:38 a.m., low 1:31 p.m. Note that the times of high and low tide are 3 minutes earlier at Shell Point than at the St. Marks River entrance. The average water temperature at Apalachicola was 89.6 degrees. Sunrise and sunset in Tallahassee. August 18, 2026, sunrise 7:06 a.m. Eastern Daylight Time, sunset 8:16 p.m. Eastern Daylight Time. 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The latest weather and forecast information can also be accessed by calling our automated forecast line at 850-942-8851. The current time is 9:14 p.m. Eastern Daylight Time. These are the 9 p.m. Eastern Daylight Time conditions. At the Tallahassee Airport, it was partly cloudy. The temperature was 81 degrees. The wind was west at 6 miles an hour. At Florida State University, the temperature was 84 degrees. The wind was west at 8 miles an hour. At Apalachicola, it was mostly cloudy. The temperature was 83 degrees. The wind was west at 6 miles an hour. At Panama City Northwest, it was cloudy. The temperature was 85 degrees. The wind was southwest at 7 miles an hour. At Dothan, it was partly cloudy. The temperature was 85 degrees. The wind was southwest at 9 miles an hour. At Albany, it was partly cloudy. The temperature was 86 degrees. The wind was west at 3 miles an hour. At Valdosta, it was partly cloudy. The temperature was 84 degrees. The wind was southwest at 3 miles an hour. Over the marine area,

At the buoy south of Apalachicola, winds were west at 12 knots and seas were 1 foot. At the buoy south of Panama City, winds were west at 10 knots and seas were 2 feet. At the buoy south of Pensacola, winds were southwest at 2 knots and seas were 2 feet. The forecast for the local area. Extreme heat warning in effect until 8 p.m. Eastern Daylight Time this evening. Extreme heat warning in effect from 11 a.m. to 8 p.m. Eastern Daylight Time Tuesday. Tonight, partly cloudy. A chance of showers and thunderstorms this evening. Lows in the upper 70s. West winds 5 to 10 miles per hour. Chance of rain 50%. Heat index values up to 107 early this evening. Tuesday, mostly sunny. A chance of showers and thunderstorms in the afternoon. Humid with highs in the upper 90s. West winds 5 to 10 miles per hour. Chance of rain 50%. Heat index values up to 117. Tuesday night, mostly cloudy with a slight chance of showers and thunderstorms in the evening, then partly cloudy after midnight. Humid with lows in the upper 70s. West winds 5 to 10 miles per hour. Chance of rain 20%. Heat index values up to 111 early in the evening. Wednesday, sunny. A slight chance of showers and thunderstorms in the afternoon. Humid with highs in the upper 90s. Northwest winds around 5 miles per hour. Chance of rain 20%. Heat index values up to 110. Wednesday night, mostly clear. A slight chance of showers and thunderstorms in the evening. Lows in the mid-70s. West winds around 5 miles per hour. Chance of rain 20%. Heat index values up to 105 early in the evening. Thursday, sunny. A slight chance of showers and thunderstorms in the afternoon. Highs in the upper 90s. Chance of rain 20%. Heat index values up to 110. Thursday night, partly cloudy with a slight chance of showers and thunderstorms in the evening, then mostly clear after midnight. Lows in the mid-70s. Chance of rain 20%. Heat index values up to 105 early in the evening. Friday and Friday night, partly cloudy. A chance of showers and thunderstorms. Highs in the mid-90s. Lows in the mid-70s. Chance of rain 50%. Heat index values up to 110. Saturday and Saturday night, partly cloudy. Showers likely with a chance of thunderstorms. Highs in the lower 90s. Lows in the mid-70s. Chance of rain 60%. Heat index values up to 105. Sunday and Sunday night, partly cloudy. A chance of showers and thunderstorms. Highs in the lower 90s. Lows in the mid-70s. Chance of rain 40%. Heat index values up to 105. Monday, sunny. A chance of showers and thunderstorms in the afternoon. Highs in the mid-90s. Chance of rain 30%. Heat index values up to 105. The coastal waters forecast for the following. Waters from Suwannee River to Apalachicola, Florida, extending from 20 to 60 nautical miles. Coastal waters from Okaloosa-Walton County line to Mexico Beach out to 20 nautical miles. Coastal waters from Mexico Beach to Apalachicola out to 20 nautical miles. Waters from Okaloosa-Walton County line to Mexico Beach 20 to 60 nautical miles. And waters from Mexico Beach to Apalachicola 20 to 60 nautical miles. Rest of tonight, west winds 10 to 15 knots. Seas 2 to 3 feet. Wave detail, west 2 feet at 4 seconds and south 1 foot at 7 seconds. Protected waters a moderate chop. Tuesday, west winds 10 to 15 knots. Seas 2 to 3 feet. Wave detail, west 2 feet at 4 seconds and south 1 foot at 8 seconds. Protected waters a moderate chop. A chance of showers and thunderstorms, mainly in the morning. Tuesday night, west winds 10 to 15 knots with gusts up to 20 knots. Seas 2 to 3 feet. Wave detail, west 3 feet at 4 seconds and south 1 foot at 8 seconds. Protected waters a moderate chop. A slight chance of showers and thunderstorms. Wednesday, west winds 10 to 15 knots. Seas 2 to 3 feet. Wave detail, west 3 feet at 5 seconds and south 1 foot at 8 seconds. Protected waters a moderate chop. A chance of showers and thunderstorms. Wednesday night, west winds 10 to 15 knots. Seas 2 to 3 feet. Wave detail, west 2 feet at 4 seconds and south 1 foot at 8 seconds.

Protected water is a moderate chop. A slight chance of showers and thunderstorms in the evening, then a chance of showers and thunderstorms after midnight. Thursday, west winds 10 to 15 knots. Seas around 2 feet. Wave detail, west 2 feet at 5 seconds and south 1 foot at 8 seconds. Protected water is a moderate chop. A chance of showers and thunderstorms. Thursday night, west winds 10 to 15 knots. Seas around 2 feet. Protected water is a moderate chop. A slight chance of showers and thunderstorms in the evening, then a chance of showers and thunderstorms after midnight. Friday, west winds 5 to 10 knots, increasing to 10 to 15 knots in the afternoon. Seas around 2 feet. Protected water is a moderate chop. A chance of showers and thunderstorms. Friday night, west winds 10 to 15 knots. Seas around 2 feet. Protected water is a moderate chop. A slight chance of showers and thunderstorms in the evening, then a chance of showers and thunderstorms after midnight. Saturday, west winds around 10 knots. Seas around 2 feet. Protected water is a light chop. A chance of showers and thunderstorms. Saturday night, southwest winds around 10 knots. Seas around 2 feet. Protected water is a light chop. A slight chance of thunderstorms. A slight chance of showers in the evening, then a chance of showers after midnight. Winds and waves higher and near thunderstorms. The coastal waters forecast for the following St. Andrews Bay waterways. Rest of tonight, west winds 10 to 15 knots. Protected water is a moderate chop. Tuesday, west winds 5 to 10 knots, becoming southwest 10 to 15 knots in the afternoon. Protected water is a moderate chop. A chance of showers and thunderstorms in the afternoon. Tuesday night, west winds 10 to 15 knots, diminishing to 5 to 10 knots after midnight. Protected water is a moderate chop. A slight chance of thunderstorms in the evening. A slight chance of showers. Wednesday, west winds 5 to 10 knots. Protected water is a light chop. A slight chance of showers and thunderstorms in the afternoon. Wednesday night, west winds 5 to 10 knots. Protected water is a light chop. A slight chance of thunderstorms in the evening. A slight chance of showers. Thursday, west winds 5 to 10 knots. Protected water is a light chop. A slight chance of showers and thunderstorms in the afternoon. Thursday night, west winds 5 to 10 knots. Protected water is a light chop. A slight chance of showers and thunderstorms in the evening. Friday, west winds 5 to 10 knots. Protected water is a light chop. A slight chance of showers and thunderstorms. Friday night, west winds 5 to 10 knots. Protected water is a light chop. A slight chance of showers and thunderstorms. Saturday, west winds 5 to 10 knots. Protected water is a light chop. A slight chance of showers and thunderstorms in the morning, then a chance of showers and thunderstorms in the afternoon. Saturday night, southwest winds 5 to 10 knots. Protected water is a light chop. A chance of showers and thunderstorms in the evening, then a slight chance of showers after midnight. Winds and waves higher and near thunderstorms. The Tropical Weather Outlook. For the North Atlantic, Caribbean Sea, and the Gulf of America, tropical cyclone formation is not expected during the next 7 days. Tide information for Tuesday, August 18, 2026. St. Mark's River entrance. High 5:41 a.m., low 12:48 p.m., high 6:58 p.m., low 11:57 p.m. Apalachicola. Low 1:26 a.m., high 7:18 a.m., low 3:17 p.m., high 10:23 p.m. St. Andrews Bay at Panama City. High 1:38 a.m., low 1:31 p.m. Note that the times of high and low tide are 3 minutes earlier at Shell Point than at the St. Mark's River entrance. The average water temperature at Apalachicola was 89.6 degrees. Sunrise and sunset in Tallahassee. August 18, 2026, sunrise 7:06 a.m. Eastern Daylight Time, sunset 8:16 p.m. Eastern Daylight Time. 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The current time is 9:25 p.m.

Eastern Daylight Time. These are the 9 p.m. Eastern Daylight Time conditions. At the Tallahassee Airport, it was mostly cloudy. The temperature was 81 degrees. The wind was west at 6 miles an hour. At Florida State University, the temperature was 84 degrees. The wind was west at 8 miles an hour. At Apalachicola, it was partly cloudy. The temperature was 83 degrees. The wind was west at 6 miles an hour. At Panama City Northwest, it was cloudy. The temperature was 85 degrees. The wind was southwest at 7 miles an hour. At Dothan, it was partly cloudy. The temperature was 85 degrees. The wind was southwest at 9 miles an hour. At Albany, it was partly cloudy. The temperature was 86 degrees. The wind was west at 3 miles an hour. At Valdosta, it was partly cloudy. The temperature was 84 degrees. The wind was southwest at 3 miles an hour. Over the marine area, at the buoy south of Apalachicola, winds were west at 12 knots and seas were 1 foot. At the buoy south of Panama City, winds were west at 10 knots and seas were 2 feet. At the buoy south of Pensacola, winds were southwest at 2 knots and seas were 2 feet. The forecast for the local area. Extreme heat warning in effect until 8 p.m. Eastern Daylight Time this evening. Extreme heat warning in effect from 11 a.m. to 8 p.m. Eastern Daylight Time Tuesday. Tonight, partly cloudy. A chance of showers and thunderstorms this evening. Lows in the upper 70s. West winds 5 to 10 miles per hour. Chance of rain 50%. Heat index values up to 107 early this evening. Tuesday, mostly sunny. A chance of showers and thunderstorms in the afternoon. Humid with highs in the upper 90s. West winds 5 to 10 miles per hour. Chance of rain 50%. Heat index values up to 117. Tuesday night, mostly cloudy with a slight chance of showers and thunderstorms in the evening, then partly cloudy after midnight. Humid with lows in the upper 70s. West winds 5 to 10 miles per hour. Chance of rain 20%. Heat index values up to 111 early in the evening. Wednesday, sunny. A slight chance of showers and thunderstorms in the afternoon. Humid with highs in the upper 90s. Northwest winds around 5 miles per hour. Chance of rain 20%. Heat index values up to 110. Wednesday night, mostly clear. A slight chance of showers and thunderstorms in the evening. Lows in the mid-70s. West winds around 5 miles per hour. Chance of rain 20%. Heat index values up to 105 early in the evening. Thursday, sunny. A slight chance of showers and thunderstorms in the afternoon. Highs in the upper 90s. Chance of rain 20%. Heat index values up to 110. Thursday night, partly cloudy with a slight chance of showers and thunderstorms in the evening, then mostly clear after midnight. Lows in the mid-70s. Chance of rain 20%. Heat index values up to 105 early in the evening. Friday and Friday night, partly cloudy. A chance of showers and thunderstorms. Highs in the mid-90s. Lows in the mid-70s. Chance of rain 50%. Heat index values up to 110. Saturday and Saturday night, partly cloudy. Showers likely with a chance of thunderstorms. Highs in the lower 90s. Lows in the mid-70s. Chance of rain 60%. Heat index values up to 105. Sunday and Sunday night, partly cloudy. A chance of showers and thunderstorms. Highs in the lower 90s. Lows in the mid-70s. Chance of rain 40%. Heat index values up to 105. Monday, sunny. A chance of showers and thunderstorms in the afternoon. Highs in the mid-90s. Chance of rain 30%. Heat index values up to 105. The Tallahassee climate summary for this evening, as of 5 p.m., August 17, 2026. Today's high temperature of 100 degrees occurred at 3:57 p.m. This high was 8 degrees above the normal high of 92. Today's low temperature of 79 degrees occurred at 5:55 a.m. This low was 6 degrees above the normal low of 73. No precipitation fell today, which leaves the monthly total at 5.58 inches. This is 1.10 inches above the normal amount of 4.48 inches for August. The total precipitation for the year

still stands at 29.10 inches, which is 11.10 inches below normal. The normal high temperature for tomorrow is 92 degrees, and the normal low is 73. The record high for tomorrow is 100, which occurred in 1993, and the record low is 65, which occurred in 1983. Sunset tonight is at 8:17 p.m. Sunrise tomorrow is at 7:06 a.m. The coastal waters forecast for the following: waters from Suwannee River to Apalachicola, Florida, extending from 20 to 60 nautical miles. Coastal waters from Okaloosa-Walton County line to Mexico Beach out to 20 nautical miles. Coastal waters from Mexico Beach to Apalachicola out to 20 nautical miles. Waters from Okaloosa-Walton County line to Mexico Beach 20 to 60 nautical miles. And waters from Mexico Beach to Apalachicola 20 to 60 nautical miles. Rest of tonight, west winds 10 to 15 knots. Seas 2 to 3 feet. Wave detail, west 2 feet at 4 seconds and south 1 foot at 7 seconds. Protected waters a moderate chop. Tuesday, west winds 10 to 15 knots. Seas 2 to 3 feet. Wave detail, west 2 feet at 4 seconds and south 1 foot at 8 seconds. Protected waters a moderate chop. A chance of showers and thunderstorms, mainly in the morning. Tuesday night, west winds 10 to 15 knots with gusts up to 20 knots. Seas 2 to 3 feet. Wave detail, west 3 feet at 4 seconds and south 1 foot at 8 seconds. Protected waters a moderate chop. A slight chance of showers and thunderstorms. Wednesday, west winds 10 to 15 knots. Seas 2 to 3 feet. Wave detail, west 3 feet at 5 seconds and south 1 foot at 8 seconds. Protected waters a moderate chop. A chance of showers and thunderstorms. Wednesday night, west winds 10 to 15 knots. Seas 2 to 3 feet. Wave detail, west 2 feet at 4 seconds and south 1 foot at 8 seconds. Protected waters a moderate chop. A slight chance of showers and thunderstorms in the evening, then a chance of showers and thunderstorms after midnight. Thursday, west winds 10 to 15 knots. Seas around 2 feet. Wave detail, west 2 feet at 5 seconds and south 1 foot at 8 seconds. Protected waters a moderate chop. Is around 2 feet. Wave detail, west 2 feet at 5 seconds and south 1 foot at 8 seconds. Protected waters a moderate chop. A chance of showers and thunderstorms. Thursday night, west winds 10 to 15 knots. Seas around 2 feet. Protected waters a moderate chop. A slight chance of showers and thunderstorms in the evening, then a chance of showers and thunderstorms after midnight. Friday, west winds 5 to 10 knots, increasing to 10 to 15 knots in the afternoon. Seas around 2 feet. Protected waters a moderate chop. A chance of showers and thunderstorms. Friday night, west winds 10 to 15 knots. Seas around 2 feet. Protected waters a moderate chop. A slight chance of showers and thunderstorms in the evening, then a chance of showers and thunderstorms after midnight. Saturday, west winds around 10 knots. Seas around 2 feet. Protected waters a light chop. A chance of showers and thunderstorms. Saturday night, southwest winds around 10 knots. Seas around 2 feet. Protected waters a light chop. A slight chance of thunderstorms. A slight chance of showers in the evening, then a chance of showers after midnight. Winds and waves higher and near thunderstorms. The coastal waters forecast for the following St. Andrews Bay waterways. Rest of tonight, west winds 10 to 15 knots. Protected waters a moderate chop. Tuesday, west winds 5 to 10 knots, becoming southwest 10 to 15 knots in the afternoon. Protected waters a moderate chop. A chance of showers and thunderstorms in the afternoon. Tuesday night, west winds 10 to 15 knots, diminishing to 5 to 10 knots after midnight. Protected waters a moderate chop. A slight chance of thunderstorms in the evening. A slight chance of showers. Wednesday, west winds 5 to 10 knots. Protected waters a light chop. A slight chance of showers and thunderstorms in the afternoon. Wednesday night, west winds 5 to 10 knots. Protected waters a light chop. A slight chance of thunderstorms in the evening. A slight chance of showers. Thursday, west winds 5 to 10 knots. Protected waters a light chop. A slight chance of showers and thunderstorms in the afternoon. Thursday night, west winds 5 to 10 knots. Protected waters a light chop.

A slight chance of showers and thunderstorms in the evening. Friday, west winds 5 to 10 knots. Protected waters, a light chop. A slight chance of showers and thunderstorms. Friday night, west winds 5 to 10 knots. Protected waters, a light chop. A slight chance of showers and thunderstorms. Saturday, west winds 5 to 10 knots. Protected waters, a light chop. A slight chance of showers and thunderstorms in the morning, then a chance of showers and thunderstorms in the afternoon. Saturday night, southwest winds 5 to 10 knots. Protected waters, a light chop. A chance of showers and thunderstorms in the evening, then a slight chance of showers after midnight. Winds and waves higher in and near thunderstorms. The Tropical Weather Outlook. For the North Atlantic, Caribbean Sea, and the Gulf of America, tropical cyclone formation is not expected during the next 7 days. Tide information for Tuesday, August 18, 2026. St. Mark's River entrance. High 5:41 a.m., low 12:48 p.m., high 6:58 p.m., low 11:57 p.m. Apalachicola. Low 1:26 a.m., high 7:18 a.m., low 3:17 p.m., high 10:23 p.m. St. Andrews Bay at Panama City. High 1:38 a.m., low 1:31 p.m. Note that the times of high and low tide are 3 minutes earlier at Shell Point than at the St. Mark's River entrance. The average water temperature at Apalachicola was 89.6 degrees. Sunrise and sunset in Tallahassee. August 18, 2026, sunrise 7:06 a.m. Eastern Daylight Time, sunset 8:16 p.m. Eastern Daylight Time. 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This broadcast originates from your National Weather Service office in Tallahassee, Florida. The latest weather and forecast information can also be accessed by calling our automated forecast line at 850-942-8851. The current time is 9:37 p.m. Eastern Daylight Time. These are the 9 p.m. Eastern Daylight Time conditions. At the Tallahassee Airport, it was mostly cloudy. The temperature was 81 degrees. The wind was west at 6 miles an hour. At Florida State University, the temperature was 84 degrees. The wind was west at 8 miles an hour. At Apalachicola, it was partly cloudy. The temperature was 83 degrees. The wind was west at 6 miles an hour. At Panama City Northwest, it was cloudy. The temperature was 85 degrees. The wind was southwest at 7 miles an hour. At Dothan, it was partly cloudy. The temperature was 85 degrees. The wind was southwest at 9 miles an hour. At Albany, it was partly cloudy. The temperature was 86 degrees. The wind was west at 3 miles an hour. At Valdosta, it was partly cloudy. The temperature was 84 degrees. The wind was southwest at 3 miles an hour. Over the marine area, at the buoys south of Apalachicola, winds were west at 12 knots and seas were 1 foot. At the buoys south of Panama City, winds were west at 10 knots and seas were 2 feet. At the buoys south of Pensacola, winds were southwest at 2 knots and seas were 2 feet. The forecast for the local area. Extreme heat warning in effect until 8 p.m. Eastern Daylight Time this evening. Extreme heat warning in effect from 11 a.m. to 8 p.m. Eastern Daylight Time Tuesday. Tonight, partly cloudy. A chance of showers and thunderstorms this evening. Lows in the upper 70s. West winds 5 to 10 miles per hour. Chance of rain 50%. Heat index values up to 107 early this evening. Tuesday, mostly sunny. A chance of showers and thunderstorms in the afternoon. Humid with highs in the upper 90s. West winds 5 to 10 miles per hour. Chance of rain 50%. Heat index values up to 117. Tuesday night, mostly cloudy with a slight chance of showers and thunderstorms in the evening, then partly cloudy after midnight. Humid with lows in the upper 70s. West winds 5 to 10 miles per hour. Chance of rain 20%. Heat index values up to 111 early in the evening. Wednesday, sunny. A slight chance of showers and thunderstorms in the afternoon. Humid with highs in the upper 90s. Northwest winds around 5 miles per hour. Chance of rain 20%. Heat index values up to 110. Wednesday night, mostly clear.
A slight chance of showers and thunderstorms in the evening. Lows in the mid-70s. West winds around 5 miles per hour. Chance of rain 20%. Heat index values up to 105 early in the evening. Thursday, sunny. A slight chance of showers and thunderstorms in the afternoon. Highs in the upper 90s. Chance of rain 20%. Heat index values up to 110. Thursday night, partly cloudy with a slight chance of showers and thunderstorms in the evening, then mostly clear after midnight. Lows in the mid-70s. Chance of rain 20%. Heat index values up to 105 early in the evening. Friday and Friday night, partly cloudy. A chance of showers and thunderstorms. Highs in the mid-90s. Lows in the mid-70s. Chance of rain 50%. Heat index values up to 110. Saturday and Saturday night, partly cloudy. Showers likely with a chance of thunderstorms. Highs in the lower 90s. Lows in the mid-70s. Chance of rain 60%. Heat index values up to 105. Sunday and Sunday night, partly cloudy. A chance of showers and thunderstorms. Highs in the lower 90s. Lows in the mid-70s. Chance of rain 40%. Heat index values up to 105. Monday, sunny. A chance of showers and thunderstorms in the afternoon. Highs in the mid-90s. Chance of rain 30%. Heat index values up to 105. The coastal waters forecast for the following waters from Suwannee River to Apalachicola, Florida, extending from 20 to 60 nautical miles. Coastal waters from Okaloosa-Walton County line to Mexico Beach out to 20 nautical miles. Coastal waters from Mexico Beach to Apalachicola out to 20 nautical miles. Waters from Okaloosa-Walton County line to Mexico Beach 20 to 60 nautical miles. And waters from Mexico Beach to Apalachicola 20 to 60 nautical miles. Rest of tonight, west winds 10 to 15 knots. Seas 2 to 3 feet. Wave detail, west 2 feet at 4 seconds and south 1 foot at 7 seconds. Protected waters a moderate chop. Tuesday, west winds 10 to 15 knots. Seas 2 to 3 feet. Wave detail, west 2 feet at 4 seconds and south 1 foot at 8 seconds. Protected waters a moderate chop. A chance of showers and thunderstorms, mainly in the morning. Tuesday night, west winds 10 to 15 knots with gusts up to 20 knots. Seas 2 to 3 feet. Wave detail, west 3 feet at 4 seconds and south 1 foot at 8 seconds. Protected waters a moderate chop. A slight chance of showers and thunderstorms. Wednesday, west winds 10 to 15 knots. Seas 2 to 3 feet. Wave detail, west 3 feet at 5 seconds and south 1 foot at 8 seconds. Protected waters a moderate chop. A chance of showers and thunderstorms. Wednesday night, west winds 10 to 15 knots. Seas 2 to 3 feet. Wave detail, west 2 feet at 4 seconds and south 1 foot at 8 seconds. Protected waters a moderate chop. A slight chance of showers and thunderstorms in the evening, then a chance of showers and thunderstorms after midnight. Thursday, west winds 10 to 15 knots. Seas around 2 feet. Wave detail, west 2 feet at 5 seconds and south 1 foot at 8 seconds. Protected waters a moderate chop. A chance of showers and thunderstorms. Thursday night, west winds 10 to 15 knots. Seas around 2 feet. Protected waters a moderate chop. A slight chance of showers and thunderstorms in the evening, then a chance of showers and thunderstorms after midnight. Friday, west winds 5 to 10 knots, increasing to 10 to 15 knots in the afternoon. Seas around 2 feet. Protected waters a moderate chop. A chance of showers and thunderstorms. Friday night, west winds 10 to 15 knots. Seas around 2 feet. Protected waters a moderate chop. A slight chance of showers and thunderstorms in the evening, then a chance of showers and thunderstorms after midnight. Saturday, west winds around 10 knots. Seas around 2 feet. Protected waters a light chop. A chance of showers and thunderstorms. Saturday night, southwest winds around 10 knots. Seas around 2 feet. Protected waters a light chop. A slight chance of thunderstorms. A slight chance of showers in the evening, then a chance of showers after midnight. Winds and waves higher and near thunderstorms. The coastal waters forecast for the following St. Andrews Bay waterways.

Best of tonight, west winds 10 to 15 knots. Protected waters a moderate chop. Tuesday, west winds 5 to 10 knots, becoming southwest 10 to 15 knots in the afternoon. Protected waters a moderate chop. A chance of showers and thunderstorms in the afternoon. Tuesday night, west winds 10 to 15 knots, diminishing to 5 to 10 knots after midnight. Protected waters a moderate chop. A slight chance of thunderstorms in the evening. A slight chance of showers. Wednesday, west winds 5 to 10 knots. Protected waters a light chop. A slight chance of showers and thunderstorms in the afternoon. Wednesday night, west winds 5 to 10 knots. Protected waters a light chop. A slight chance of thunderstorms in the evening. A slight chance of showers. Thursday, west winds 5 to 10 knots. Protected waters a light chop. A slight chance of showers and thunderstorms in the afternoon. Thursday night, west winds 5 to 10 knots. Protected waters a light chop. A slight chance of showers and thunderstorms in the evening. Friday, west winds 5 to 10 knots. Protected waters a light chop. A slight chance of showers and thunderstorms. Friday night, west winds 5 to 10 knots. Protected waters a light chop. A slight chance of showers and thunderstorms. Saturday, west winds 5 to 10 knots. Protected waters a light chop. A slight chance of showers and thunderstorms in the morning, then a chance of showers and thunderstorms in the afternoon. Saturday night, southwest winds 5 to 10 knots. Protected waters a light chop. A chance of showers and thunderstorms in the evening, then a slight chance of showers after midnight. Winds and waves higher and near thunderstorms. The Tropical Weather Outlook. For the North Atlantic, Caribbean Sea, and the Gulf of America, tropical cyclone formation is not expected during the next 7 days. Tide information for Tuesday, August 18, 2026. St. Mark's River entrance. High 5:41 a.m., low 12:48 p.m., high 6:58 p.m., low 11:57 p.m. Apalachicola. Low 1:26 a.m., high 7:18 a.m., low 3:17 p.m., high 10:23 p.m. St. Andrews Bay at Panama City. High 1:38 a.m., low 1:31 p.m. Note that the times of high and low tide are 3 minutes earlier at Shell Point than at the St. Mark's River entrance. The average water temperature at Apalachicola was 89.6 degrees. Sunrise and sunset in Tallahassee. August 18, 2026, sunrise 7:06 a.m. Eastern Daylight Time, sunset 8:16 p.m. Eastern Daylight Time. 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The latest weather and forecast information can also be accessed by calling our automated forecast line at 850-942-8851. The current time is 9:48 p.m. Eastern Daylight Time. These are the 9 p.m. Eastern Daylight Time conditions. At the Tallahassee Airport, it was mostly cloudy. The temperature was 81 degrees. The wind was west at 6 miles an hour. At Florida State University, the temperature was 84 degrees. The wind was west at 8 miles an hour. At Apalachicola, it was partly cloudy. The temperature was 83 degrees. The wind was west at 6 miles an hour. At Panama City Northwest, it was cloudy. The temperature was 85 degrees. The wind was southwest at 7 miles an hour. At Dothan, it was partly cloudy. The temperature was 85 degrees. The wind was southwest at 9 miles an hour. At Albany, it was partly cloudy. The temperature was 86 degrees. The wind was west at 3 miles an hour. At Valdosta, it was partly cloudy. The temperature was 84 degrees. The wind was southwest at 3 miles an hour. Over the marine area, at the buoys south of Apalachicola, winds were west at 12 knots and seas were 1 foot. At the buoys south of Panama City, winds were west at 10 knots and seas were 2 feet. At the buoys south of Pensacola, winds were southwest at 2 knots and seas were 2 feet. The forecast for the local area. Extreme heat warning in effect until 8 p.m. Eastern Daylight Time this evening. Extreme heat warning in effect from 11 a.m. to 8 p.m. Eastern Daylight Time Tuesday. Tonight, partly cloudy. A chance of showers and thunderstorms this evening,

in the upper 70s. West winds 5 to 10 miles per hour. Chance of rain 50%. Heat index values up to 107 early this evening. Tuesday, mostly sunny. A chance of showers and thunderstorms in the afternoon. Humid with highs in the upper 90s. West winds 5 to 10 miles per hour. Chance of rain 50%. Heat index values up to 117. Tuesday night, mostly cloudy with a slight chance of showers and thunderstorms in the evening, then partly cloudy after midnight. Humid with lows in the upper 70s. West winds 5 to 10 miles per hour. Chance of rain 20%. Heat index values up to 111 early in the evening. Wednesday, sunny. A slight chance of showers and thunderstorms in the afternoon. Humid with highs in the upper 90s. Northwest winds around 5 miles per hour. Chance of rain 20%. Heat index values up to 110. Wednesday night, mostly clear. A slight chance of showers and thunderstorms in the evening. Lows in the mid-70s. West winds around 5 miles per hour. Chance of rain 20%. Heat index values up to 105 early in the evening. Thursday, sunny. A slight chance of showers and thunderstorms in the afternoon. Highs in the upper 90s. Chance of rain 20%. Heat index values up to 110. Thursday night, partly cloudy with a slight chance of showers and thunderstorms in the evening, then mostly clear after midnight. Lows in the mid-70s. Chance of rain 20%. Heat index values up to 105 early in the evening. Friday and Friday night, partly cloudy. A chance of showers and thunderstorms. Highs in the mid-90s. Lows in the mid-70s. Chance of rain 50%. Heat index values up to 110. Saturday and Saturday night, partly cloudy. Showers likely with a chance of thunderstorms. Highs in the lower 90s. Lows in the mid-70s. Chance of rain 60%. Heat index values up to 105. Sunday and Sunday night, partly cloudy. A chance of showers and thunderstorms. Highs in the lower 90s. Lows in the mid-70s. Chance of rain 40%. Heat index values up to 105. Monday, sunny. A chance of showers and thunderstorms in the afternoon. Highs in the mid-90s. Chance of rain 30%. Heat index values up to 105. The coastal waters forecast for the following waters from Suwannee River to Apalachicola, Florida, extending from 20 to 60 nautical miles. Coastal waters from Okaloosa, Walton County line to Mexico Beach out to 20 nautical miles. Coastal waters from Mexico Beach to Apalachicola out to 20 nautical miles. Waters from Okaloosa, Walton County line to Mexico Beach 20 to 60 nautical miles. And waters from Mexico Beach to Apalachicola 20 to 60 nautical miles. Rest of tonight, west winds 10 to 15 knots. Seas 2 to 3 feet. Wave detail, west 2 feet at 4 seconds and south 1 foot at 7 seconds. Protected waters a moderate chop. Tuesday, west winds 10 to 15 knots. Seas 2 to 3 feet. Wave detail, west 2 feet at 4 seconds and south 1 foot at 8 seconds. Protected waters a moderate chop. A chance of showers and thunderstorms, mainly in the morning. Tuesday night, west winds 10 to 15 knots with gusts up to 20 knots. Seas 2 to 3 feet. Wave detail, west 3 feet at 4 seconds and south 1 foot at 8 seconds. Protected waters a moderate chop. A slight chance of showers and thunderstorms. Wednesday, west winds 10 to 15 knots. Seas 2 to 3 feet. Wave detail, west 3 feet at 5 seconds and south 1 foot at 8 seconds. Protected waters a moderate chop. A chance of showers and thunderstorms. Wednesday night, west winds 10 to 15 knots. Seas 2 to 3 feet. Wave detail, west 2 feet at 4 seconds and south 1 foot at 8 seconds. Protected waters a moderate chop. A slight chance of showers and thunderstorms in the evening, then a chance of showers and thunderstorms after midnight. Thursday, west winds 10 to 15 knots. Seas around 2 feet. Wave detail, west 2 feet at 5 seconds and south 1 foot at 8 seconds. Protected waters a moderate chop. A chance of showers and thunderstorms. Thursday night, west winds 10 to 15 knots. Seas around 2 feet. Protected waters a moderate chop. A slight chance of showers and thunderstorms.

winds and waves higher and near thunderstorms. The coastal waters forecast for the following St. Andrews Bay waterways. West of tonight, west winds 10 to 15 knots. Protected waters a moderate chop. Tuesday, west winds 5 to 10 knots, becoming southwest 10 to 15 knots in the afternoon. Protected waters a moderate chop. A chance of showers and thunderstorms in the afternoon. Tuesday night, west winds 10 to 15 knots, diminishing to 5 to 10 knots after midnight. Protected waters a moderate chop. A slight chance of thunderstorms in the evening. A slight chance of showers. Wednesday, west winds 5 to 10 knots. Protected waters a light chop. A slight chance of showers and thunderstorms in the afternoon. Wednesday night, west winds 5 to 10 knots. Protected waters a light chop. A slight chance of thunderstorms in the evening. A slight chance of showers. Thursday, west winds 5 to 10 knots. Protected waters a light chop. A slight chance of showers and thunderstorms in the afternoon. Thursday night, west winds 5 to 10 knots. Protected waters a light chop. A slight chance of showers and thunderstorms in the evening. Friday, west winds 5 to 10 knots. Protected waters a light chop. A slight chance of showers and thunderstorms. Friday night, west winds 5 to 10 knots. Protected waters a light chop. A slight chance of showers and thunderstorms. Saturday, west winds 5 to 10 knots. Protected waters a light chop. A slight chance of showers and thunderstorms in the morning, then a chance of showers and thunderstorms in the afternoon. Saturday night, southwest winds 5 to 10 knots. Protected waters a light chop. A chance of showers and thunderstorms in the evening, then a slight chance of showers after midnight. Winds and waves higher and near thunderstorms. The Tropical Weather Outlook. For the North Atlantic, Caribbean Sea, and the Gulf of America, tropical cyclone formation is not expected during the next 7 days. Tide information for Tuesday, August 18, 2026. St. Marks River entrance. High 5:41 a.m., low 12:48 p.m., high 6:58 p.m., low 11:57 p.m. Apalachicola. Low 1:26 a.m., high 7:18 a.m., low 3:17 p.m., high 10:23 p.m. St. Andrews Bay at Panama City. High 1:38 a.m., low 1:31 p.m. Note that the times of high and low tide are 3 minutes earlier at Shell Point than at the St. Marks River entrance. The average water temperature at Apalachicola was 89.6 degrees. Sunrise and sunset in Tallahassee. August 18, 2026, sunrise 7:06 a.m. Eastern Daylight Time, sunset 8:16 p.m. Eastern Daylight Time. 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This broadcast originates from your National Weather Service office in Tallahassee, Florida. The latest weather and forecast information can also be accessed by calling our automated forecast line at 850-942-8851. The Tallahassee Climate Summary for this evening, as of 5 p.m., August 17, 2026. Today's high temperature of 100 degrees occurred at 3:57 p.m. This high was 8 degrees above the normal high of 92. Today's low temperature of 79 degrees occurred at 5:55 a.m. This low was 6 degrees above the normal low of 73. No precipitation fell today, which leaves the monthly total at 5.58 inches. This is 1.10 inches above the normal amount of 4.48 inches for August. The total precipitation for the year still stands at 29.10 inches, which is 11.10 inches below normal. The normal high temperature for tomorrow is 92 degrees, and the normal low is 73. The record high for tomorrow is 100, which occurred in 1993, and the record low is 65, which occurred in 1983. Sunset tonight is at 8:17 p.m. Sunrise tomorrow is at 7:06 a.m. The current time is 10:01 p.m. Eastern Daylight Time. These are the 9 p.m. Eastern Daylight Time conditions. At the Tallahassee Airport, it was mostly cloudy. The temperature was 81 degrees. The wind was west at 6 miles an hour. At Florida State University, the temperature was 84 degrees. The wind was west at 8 miles an hour. At Apalachicola, it was partly cloudy. The temperature was 83 degrees. The wind was west.

gusts at 6 miles an hour. At Panama City Northwest, it was cloudy. The temperature was 85 degrees. The wind was southwest at 7 miles an hour. At Dothan, it was partly cloudy. The temperature was 85 degrees. The wind was southwest at 9 miles an hour. At Albany, it was partly cloudy. The temperature was 86 degrees. The wind was west at 3 miles an hour. At Valdosta, it was partly cloudy. The temperature was 84 degrees. The wind was southwest at 3 miles an hour. Over the marine area, at the buoy south of Apalachicola, winds were west at 12 knots and seas were 1 foot. At the buoy south of Panama City, winds were west at 10 knots and seas were 2 feet. At the buoy south of Pensacola, winds were southwest at 2 knots and seas were 2 feet. The forecast for the local area. Extreme heat warning in effect until 8 p.m. Eastern Daylight Time this evening. Extreme heat warning in effect from 11 a.m. to 8 p.m. Eastern Daylight Time Tuesday. Tonight, partly cloudy. A chance of showers and thunderstorms this evening. Lows in the upper 70s. West winds 5 to 10 miles per hour. Chance of rain 50%. Heat index values up to 107 early this evening. Tuesday, mostly sunny. A chance of showers and thunderstorms in the afternoon. Humid with highs in the upper 90s. West winds 5 to 10 miles per hour. Chance of rain 50%. Heat index values up to 117. Tuesday night, mostly cloudy with a slight chance of showers and thunderstorms in the evening, then partly cloudy after midnight. Humid with lows in the upper 70s. West winds 5 to 10 miles per hour. Chance of rain 20%. Heat index values up to 111 early in the evening. Wednesday, sunny. A slight chance of showers and thunderstorms in the afternoon. Humid with highs in the upper 90s. Northwest winds around 5 miles per hour. Chance of rain 20%. Heat index values up to 110. Wednesday night, mostly clear. A slight chance of showers and thunderstorms in the evening. Lows in the mid-70s. West winds around 5 miles per hour. Chance of rain 20%. Heat index values up to 105 early in the evening. Thursday, sunny. A slight chance of showers and thunderstorms in the afternoon. Highs in the upper 90s. Chance of rain 20%. Heat index values up to 110. Thursday night, partly cloudy with a slight chance of showers and thunderstorms in the evening, then mostly clear after midnight. Lows in the mid-70s. Chance of rain 20%. Heat index values up to 105 early in the evening. Friday and Friday night, partly cloudy. A chance of showers and thunderstorms. Highs in the mid-90s. Lows in the mid-70s. Chance of rain 50%. Heat index values up to 110. Saturday and Saturday night, partly cloudy. Showers likely with a chance of thunderstorms. Highs in the lower 90s. Lows in the mid-70s. Chance of rain 60%. Heat index values up to 105. Sunday and Sunday night, partly cloudy. A chance of showers and thunderstorms. Highs in the lower 90s. Lows in the mid-70s. Chance of rain 40%. Heat index values up to 105. Monday, sunny. A chance of showers and thunderstorms in the afternoon. Highs in the mid-90s. Chance of rain 30%. Heat index values up to 105. The Tropical Weather Outlook. For the North Atlantic, Caribbean Sea, and the Gulf of America, tropical cyclone formation is not expected during the next 7 days. Tide information for Tuesday, August 18, 2026. St. Mark's River entrance. High 5:41 a.m., low 12:48 p.m., high 6:58 p.m., low 11:57 p.m. Apalachicola. Low 1:26 a.m., high 7:18 a.m., low 3:17 p.m., high 10:23 p.m. St. Andrews Bay at Panama City. High 1:38 a.m., low 1:31 p.m. Note that the times of high and low tide are 3 minutes earlier at Shell Point than at the St. Mark's River entrance. The average water temperature at Apalachicola was 89.6 degrees. Sunrise and sunset in Tallahassee. August 18, 2026, sunrise 7:06 a.m. Eastern Daylight Time, sunset 8:16 p.m. Eastern Daylight Time. 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

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This broadcast originates from your National Weather Service office in Tallahassee, Florida. The latest weather and forecast information can also be accessed by calling our automated forecast line at 850-942-8851. The current time is 10:06 p.m. Eastern Daylight Time. These are the 10 p.m. Eastern Daylight Time conditions. At the Tallahassee Airport, it was mostly cloudy. The temperature was 81 degrees. The wind was southwest at 6 miles an hour. The report from Florida State University was not available. At Apalachicola, it was partly cloudy. The temperature was 85 degrees. The wind was west at 9 miles an hour. At Panama City Northwest, it was cloudy. The temperature was 85 degrees. The wind was southwest at 7 miles an hour. At Dothan, it was partly cloudy. The temperature was 83 degrees. The wind was west at 8 miles an hour. At Albany, it was partly cloudy. The temperature was 85 degrees. The wind was west at 7 miles an hour. At Valdosta, it was partly cloudy. The temperature was 84 degrees. The wind was calm. Over the marine area, at the buoy south of Apalachicola, winds were west at 14 knots. At the buoy south of Panama City, winds were southwest at 10 knots. At the buoy south of Pensacola, winds were southwest at 4 knots. The forecast for the local area. Extreme heat warning in effect until 8 p.m. Eastern Daylight Time this evening. Extreme heat warning in effect from 11 a.m. to 8 p.m. Eastern Daylight Time Tuesday. Tonight, partly cloudy. A chance of showers and thunderstorms this evening. Lows in the upper 70s. West winds 5 to 10 miles per hour. Chance of rain 50%. Heat index values up to 107 early this evening. Tuesday, mostly sunny. A chance of showers and thunderstorms in the afternoon. Humid with highs in the upper 90s. West winds 5 to 10 miles per hour. Chance of rain 50%. Heat index values up to 117. Tuesday night, mostly cloudy with a slight chance of showers and thunderstorms in the evening, then partly cloudy after midnight. Humid with lows in the upper 70s. West winds 5 to 10 miles per hour. Chance of rain 20%. Heat index values up to 111 early in the evening. Wednesday, sunny. A slight chance of showers and thunderstorms in the afternoon. Humid with highs in the upper 90s. Northwest winds around 5 miles per hour. Chance of rain 20%. Heat index values up to 110. Wednesday night, mostly clear. A slight chance of showers and thunderstorms in the evening. Lows in the mid-70s. West winds around 5 miles per hour. Chance of rain 20%. Heat index values up to 105 early in the evening. Thursday, sunny. A slight chance of showers and thunderstorms in the afternoon. Highs in the upper 90s. Chance of rain 20%. Heat index values up to 110. Thursday night, partly cloudy with a slight chance of showers and thunderstorms in the evening, then mostly clear after midnight. Lows in the mid-70s. Chance of rain 20%. Heat index values up to 105 early in the evening. Friday and Friday night, partly cloudy. A chance of showers and thunderstorms. Highs in the mid-90s. Lows in the mid-70s. Chance of rain 50%. Heat index values up to 110. Saturday and Saturday night, partly cloudy. Showers likely with a chance of thunderstorms. Highs in the lower 90s. Lows in the mid-70s. Chance of rain 60%. Heat index values up to 105. Sunday and Sunday night, partly cloudy. A chance of showers and thunderstorms. Highs in the lower 90s. Lows in the mid-70s. Chance of rain 40%. Heat index values up to 105. Monday, sunny. A chance of showers and thunderstorms in the afternoon. Highs in the mid-90s. Chance of rain 30%. Heat index values up to 105. The coastal waters forecast.
for the following: waters from Suwannee River to Apalachicola, Florida, extending from 20 to 60 nautical miles, coastal waters from Okaloosa, Walton County line to Mexico Beach out to 20 nautical miles, coastal waters from Mexico Beach to Apalachicola out to 20 nautical miles, waters from Okaloosa, Walton County line to Mexico

Mexico Beach 20 to 60 nautical miles, and waters from Mexico Beach to Apalachicola 20 to 60 nautical miles. Rest of tonight, west winds 10 to 15 knots. Seas 2 to 3 feet. Wave detail, west 2 feet at 4 seconds and south 1 foot at 7 seconds. Protected waters a moderate chop. Tuesday, west winds 10 to 15 knots. Seas 2 to 3 feet. Wave detail, west 2 feet at 4 seconds and south 1 foot at 8 seconds. Protected waters a moderate chop. A chance of showers and thunderstorms, mainly in the morning. Tuesday night, west winds 10 to 15 knots with gusts up to 20 knots. Seas 2 to 3 feet. Wave detail, west 3 feet at 4 seconds and south 1 foot at 8 seconds. Protected waters a moderate chop. A slight chance of showers and thunderstorms. Wednesday, west winds 10 to 15 knots. Seas 2 to 3 feet. Wave detail, west 3 feet at 5 seconds and south 1 foot at 8 seconds. Protected waters a moderate chop. A chance of showers and thunderstorms. Wednesday night, west winds 10 to 15 knots. Seas 2 to 3 feet. Wave detail, west 2 feet at 4 seconds and south 1 foot at 8 seconds. Protected waters a moderate chop. A slight chance of showers and thunderstorms in the evening, then a chance of showers and thunderstorms after midnight. Thursday, west winds 10 to 15 knots. Seas around 2 feet. Wave detail, west 2 feet at 5 seconds and south 1 foot at 8 seconds. Protected waters a moderate chop. A chance of showers and thunderstorms. Thursday night, west winds 10 to 15 knots. Seas around 2 feet. Protected waters a moderate chop. A slight chance of showers and thunderstorms in the evening, then a chance of showers and thunderstorms after midnight. Friday, west winds 5 to 10 knots, increasing to 10 to 15 knots in the afternoon. Seas around 2 feet. Protected waters a moderate chop. A chance of showers and thunderstorms. Friday night, west winds 10 to 15 knots. Seas around 2 feet. Protected waters a moderate chop. A slight chance of showers and thunderstorms in the evening, then a chance of showers and thunderstorms after midnight. Saturday, west winds around 10 knots. Seas around 2 feet. Protected waters a light chop. A chance of showers and thunderstorms. Saturday night, southwest winds around 10 knots. Seas around 2 feet. Protected waters a light chop. A slight chance of thunderstorms. A slight chance of showers in the evening, then a chance of showers after midnight. Winds and waves higher and near thunderstorms. The coastal waters forecast for the following St. Andrews Bay waterways. Rest of tonight, west winds 10 to 15 knots. Protected waters a moderate chop. Tuesday, west winds 5 to 10 knots, becoming southwest 10 to 15 knots in the afternoon. Protected waters a moderate chop. A chance of showers and thunderstorms in the afternoon. Tuesday night, west winds 10 to 15 knots, diminishing to 5 to 10 knots after midnight. Protected waters a moderate chop. A slight chance of thunderstorms in the evening. A slight chance of showers. Wednesday, west winds 5 to 10 knots. Protected waters a light chop. A slight chance of showers and thunderstorms in the afternoon. Wednesday night, west winds 5 to 10 knots. Protected waters a light chop. A slight chance of thunderstorms in the evening. A slight chance of showers. Thursday, west winds 5 to 10 knots. Protected waters a light chop. A slight chance of showers and thunderstorms in the afternoon. Thursday night, west winds 5 to 10 knots. Protected waters a light chop. A slight chance of showers and thunderstorms in the evening. Friday, west winds 5 to 10 knots. Protected waters a light chop. A slight chance of showers and thunderstorms. Friday night, west winds 5 to 10 knots. Protected waters a light chop. A slight chance of showers and thunderstorms. Saturday, west winds 5 to 10 knots. Protected waters a light chop. A slight chance of showers and thunderstorms in the morning, then a chance of showers and thunderstorms in the afternoon. Saturday night, southwest winds 5 to 10 knots. Protected waters a light chop. A chance of showers and thunderstorms in the evening, then a slight chance of showers after midnight. Winds and waves higher and near thunderstorms. The Tropical Weather Outlook. For the North Atlantic, Caribbean Sea, and the Gulf of America, tropical

Cyclone formation is not expected during the next 7 days. Tide information for Tuesday, August 18, 2026. St. Mark's River entrance. High 5:41 a.m., low 12:48 p.m., high 6:58 p.m., low 11:57 p.m. Apalachicola. Low 1:26 a.m., high 7:18 a.m., low 3:17 p.m., high 10:23 p.m. St. Andrews Bay at Panama City. High 1:38 a.m., low 1:31 p.m. Note that the times of high and low tide are 3 minutes earlier at Shell Point than at the St. Mark's River entrance. The average water temperature at Apalachicola was 89.6 degrees. Sunrise and sunset in Tallahassee. August 18, 2026, sunrise 7:06 a.m. Eastern Daylight Time, sunset 8:16 p.m. Eastern Daylight Time. 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The latest weather and forecast information can also be accessed by calling our automated forecast line at 850-942-8851. The current time is 10:17 p.m. Eastern Daylight Time. These are the 10 p.m. Eastern Daylight Time conditions. At the Tallahassee Airport, it was partly cloudy. The temperature was 81 degrees. The wind was southwest at 6 miles an hour. At Florida State University, the temperature was 82 degrees. The wind was west at 5 miles an hour. At Apalachicola, it was partly cloudy. The temperature was 85 degrees. The wind was west at 9 miles an hour. At Panama City Northwest, it was mostly cloudy. The temperature was 85 degrees. The wind was southwest at 7 miles an hour. At Dothan, it was partly cloudy. The temperature was 83 degrees. The wind was west at 8 miles an hour. At Albany, it was clear. The temperature was 85 degrees. The wind was west at 7 miles an hour. At Valdosta, it was partly cloudy. The temperature was 84 degrees. The wind was calm. Over the marine area, at the buoy south of Apalachicola, winds were west at 12 knots and seas were 2 feet. At the buoy south of Panama City, winds were southwest at 10 knots and seas were 2 feet. At the buoy south of Pensacola, winds were southwest at 4 knots and seas were 2 feet. The forecast for the local area. Extreme heat warning in effect until 8 p.m. Eastern Daylight Time this evening. Extreme heat warning in effect from 11 a.m. to 8 p.m. Eastern Daylight Time Tuesday. Tonight, partly cloudy. A chance of showers and thunderstorms this evening. Lows in the upper 70s. West winds 5 to 10 miles per hour. Chance of rain 50%. Heat index values up to 107 early this evening. Tuesday, mostly sunny. A chance of showers and thunderstorms in the afternoon. Humid with highs in the upper 90s. West winds 5 to 10 miles per hour. Chance of rain 50%. Heat index values up to 117. Tuesday night, mostly cloudy with a slight chance of showers and thunderstorms in the evening, then partly cloudy after midnight. Humid with lows in the upper 70s. West winds 5 to 10 miles per hour. Chance of rain 20%. Heat index values up to 111 early in the evening. Wednesday, sunny. A slight chance of showers and thunderstorms in the afternoon. Humid with highs in the upper 90s. Northwest winds around 5 miles per hour. Chance of rain 20%. Heat index values up to 110. Wednesday night, mostly clear. A slight chance of showers and thunderstorms in the evening. Lows in the mid-70s. West winds around 5 miles per hour. Chance of rain 20%. Heat index values up to 105 early in the evening. Thursday, sunny. A slight chance of showers and thunderstorms in the afternoon. Highs in the upper 90s. Chance of rain 20%. Heat index values up to 110. Thursday night, partly cloudy with a slight chance of showers and thunderstorms in the evening, then mostly clear after midnight. Lows in the mid-70s. Chance of rain 20%. Heat index values up to 105 early in the evening. Friday and Friday night, partly cloudy. A chance of showers and thunderstorms. Highs in the mid-90s. Lows in the mid-70s. Chance of rain 50%. Heat index values up to 110.

Saturday and Saturday night, partly cloudy. Showers likely with a chance of thunderstorms. Highs in the lower 90s. Lows in the mid-70s. Chance of rain 60%. Heat index values up to 105. Sunday and Sunday night, partly cloudy. A chance of showers and thunderstorms. Highs in the lower 90s. Lows in the mid-70s. Chance of rain 40%. Heat index values up to 105. Monday, sunny. A chance of showers and thunderstorms in the afternoon. Highs in the mid-90s. Chance of rain 30%. Heat index values up to 105. The coastal waters forecast for the following waters from Suwannee River to Apalachicola, Florida, extending from 20 to 60 nautical miles. Coastal waters from Okaloosa, Walton County line to Mexico Beach out to 20 nautical miles. Coastal waters from Mexico Beach to Apalachicola out to 20 nautical miles. Waters from Okaloosa, Walton County line to Mexico Beach 20 to 60 nautical miles. And waters from Mexico Beach to Apalachicola 20 to 60 nautical miles. Rest of tonight, west winds 10 to 15 knots. Seas 2 to 3 feet. Wave detail, west 2 feet at 4 seconds and south 1 foot at 7 seconds. Protected waters a moderate chop. Tuesday, west winds 10 to 15 knots. Seas 2 to 3 feet. Wave detail, west 2 feet at 4 seconds and south 1 foot at 8 seconds. Protected waters a moderate chop. A chance of showers and thunderstorms, mainly in the morning. Tuesday night, west winds 10 to 15 knots with gusts up to 20 knots. Seas 2 to 3 feet. Wave detail, west 3 feet at 4 seconds and south 1 foot at 8 seconds. Protected waters a moderate chop. A slight chance of showers and thunderstorms. Wednesday, west winds 10 to 15 knots. Seas 2 to 3 feet. Wave detail, west 3 feet at 5 seconds and south 1 foot at 8 seconds. Protected waters a moderate chop. A chance of showers and thunderstorms. Wednesday night, west winds 10 to 15 knots. Seas 2 to 3 feet. Wave detail, west 2 feet at 4 seconds and south 1 foot at 8 seconds. Protected waters a moderate chop. A slight chance of showers and thunderstorms in the evening, then a chance of showers and thunderstorms after midnight. Thursday, west winds 10 to 15 knots. Seas around 2 feet. Wave detail, west 2 feet at 5 seconds and south 1 foot at 8 seconds. Protected waters a moderate chop. A chance of showers and thunderstorms. Thursday night, west winds 10 to 15 knots. Seas around 2 feet. Protected waters a moderate chop. A slight chance of showers and thunderstorms in the evening, then a chance of showers and thunderstorms after midnight. Friday, west winds 5 to 10 knots, increasing to 10 to 15 knots in the afternoon. Seas around 2 feet. Protected waters a moderate chop. A chance of showers and thunderstorms. Friday night, west winds 10 to 15 knots. Seas around 2 feet. Protected waters a moderate chop. A slight chance of showers and thunderstorms in the evening, then a chance of showers and thunderstorms after midnight. Saturday, west winds around 10 knots. Seas around 2 feet. Protected waters a light chop. A chance of showers and thunderstorms. Saturday night, southwest winds around 10 knots. Seas around 2 feet. Protected waters a light chop. A slight chance of thunderstorms. A slight chance of showers in the evening, then a chance of showers after midnight. Winds and waves higher in and near thunderstorms. The coastal waters forecast for the following St. Andrews Bay waterways. Rest of tonight, west winds 10 to 15 knots. Protected waters a moderate chop. Tuesday, west winds 5 to 10 knots, becoming southwest 10 to 15 knots in the afternoon. Protected waters a moderate chop. A chance of showers and thunderstorms in the afternoon. Tuesday night, west winds 10 to 15 knots, diminishing to 5 to 10 knots after midnight. Protected waters a moderate chop. A slight chance of thunderstorms in the evening. A slight chance of showers. Wednesday, west winds 5 to 10 knots. Protected waters a light chop. A slight chance of showers and thunderstorms in the afternoon. Wednesday night, west winds 5 to 10 knots. Protected waters a light chop. A slight chance of thunderstorms in the evening. A slight chance of showers. Thursday, west winds 5 to 10 knots. Protected waters a light chop.

a slight chance of showers and thunderstorms in the afternoon. Thursday night, west winds 5 to 10 knots. Protected waters, a light chop. A slight chance of showers and thunderstorms in the evening. Friday, west winds 5 to 10 knots. Protected waters, a light chop. A slight chance of showers and thunderstorms. Friday night, west winds 5 to 10 knots. Protected waters, a light chop. A slight chance of showers and thunderstorms. Saturday, west winds 5 to 10 knots. Protected waters, a light chop. A slight chance of showers and thunderstorms in the morning, then a chance of showers and thunderstorms in the afternoon. Saturday night, southwest winds 5 to 10 knots. Protected waters, a light chop. A chance of showers and thunderstorms in the evening, then a slight chance of showers after midnight. Winds and waves higher in and near thunderstorms. The Tropical Weather Outlook. For the North Atlantic, Caribbean Sea, and the Gulf of America, tropical cyclone formation is not expected during the next 7 days. Tide information for Tuesday, August 18, 2026. St. Mark's River entrance. High 5:41 a.m., low 12:48 p.m., high 6:58 p.m., low 11:57 p.m. Apalachicola. Low 1:26 a.m., high 7:18 a.m., low 3:17 p.m., high 10:23 p.m. St. Andrews Bay at Panama City. High 1:38 a.m., low 1:31 p.m. Note that the times of high and low tide are 3 minutes earlier at Channel Point than at the St. Mark's River entrance. The average water temperature at Apalachicola was 89.6 degrees. Sunrise and sunset in Tallahassee. August 18, 2026, sunrise 7:06 a.m. Eastern Daylight Time, sunset 8:16 p.m. Eastern Daylight Time. 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The latest weather and forecast information can also be accessed by calling our automated forecast line at 850-942-8851. The current time is 10:28 p.m. Eastern Daylight Time. These are the 10 p.m. Eastern Daylight Time conditions. At the Tallahassee Airport, it was partly cloudy. The temperature was 81 degrees. The wind was southwest at 6 miles an hour. At Florida State University, the temperature was 82 degrees. The wind was west at 5 miles an hour. At Apalachicola, it was partly cloudy. The temperature was 85 degrees. The wind was west at 9 miles an hour. At Panama City Northwest, it was mostly cloudy. The temperature was 85 degrees. The wind was southwest at 7 miles an hour. At Dothan, it was partly cloudy. The temperature was 83 degrees. The wind was west at 8 miles an hour. At Albany, it was clear. The temperature was 85 degrees. The wind was west at 7 miles an hour. At Valdosta, it was partly cloudy. The temperature was 84 degrees. The wind was calm. Over the marine area, at the buoy south of Apalachicola, winds were west at 12 knots and seas were 2 feet. At the buoy south of Panama City, winds were southwest at 10 knots and seas were 2 feet. At the buoy south of Pensacola, winds were southwest at 4 knots and seas were 2 feet. The Tallahassee climate summary for this evening, as of 5 p.m., August 17, 2026. Today's high temperature of 100 degrees occurred at 3:57 p.m. This high was 8 degrees above the normal high of 92. Today's low temperature of 79 degrees occurred at 5:55 a.m. This low was 6 degrees above the normal low of 73. No precipitation fell today, which leaves the monthly total at 5.58 inches. This is 1.10 inches above the normal amount of 4.48 inches for August. The total precipitation for the year still stands at 29.10 inches, which is 11.10 inches below normal. The normal high temperature for tomorrow is 92 degrees, and the normal low is 73. The record high for tomorrow is 100, which occurred in 1993, and the record low is 65, which occurred in 1983. Sunset tonight is at 8:17 p.m. Sunrise tomorrow is at 7:06 a.m. The forecast for the local area. Extreme heat warning in effect until 8 p.m. Eastern Daylight Time this evening. Extreme heat warning in effect from 11 a.m. to 8 p.m. Eastern Daylight Time Tuesday. Tonight, partly cloudy.

A chance of showers and thunderstorms this evening. Lows in the upper 70s. West winds 5 to 10 miles per hour. Chance of rain 50%. Heat index values up to 107 early this evening. Tuesday, mostly sunny. A chance of showers and thunderstorms in the afternoon. Humid with highs in the upper 90s. West winds 5 to 10 miles per hour. Chance of rain 50%. Heat index values up to 117. Tuesday night, mostly cloudy with a slight chance of showers and thunderstorms in the evening, then partly cloudy after midnight. Humid with lows in the upper 70s. West winds 5 to 10 miles per hour. Chance of rain 20%. Heat index values up to 111 early in the evening. Wednesday, sunny. A slight chance of showers and thunderstorms in the afternoon. Humid with highs in the upper 90s. Northwest winds around 5 miles per hour. Chance of rain 20%. Heat index values up to 110. Wednesday night, mostly clear. A slight chance of showers and thunderstorms in the evening. Lows in the mid-70s. West winds around 5 miles per hour. Chance of rain 20%. Heat index values up to 105 early in the evening. Thursday, sunny. A slight chance of showers and thunderstorms in the afternoon. Highs in the upper 90s. Chance of rain 20%. Heat index values up to 110. Thursday night, partly cloudy with a slight chance of showers in the afternoon. Highs in the upper 90s. Chance of rain 20%. Heat index values up to 110. Thursday night, partly cloudy with a slight chance of showers and thunderstorms in the evening, then mostly clear after midnight. Lows in the mid-70s. Chance of rain 20%. Heat index values up to 105 early in the evening. Friday and Friday night, partly cloudy. A chance of showers and thunderstorms. Highs in the mid-90s. Lows in the mid-70s. Chance of rain 50%. Heat index values up to 110. Saturday and Saturday night, partly cloudy. Showers likely with a chance of thunderstorms. Highs in the lower 90s. Lows in the mid-70s. Chance of rain 60%. Heat index values up to 105. Sunday and Sunday night, partly cloudy. A chance of showers and thunderstorms. Highs in the lower 90s. Lows in the mid-70s. Chance of rain 40%. Heat index values up to 105. Monday, sunny. A chance of showers and thunderstorms in the afternoon. Highs in the mid-90s. Chance of rain 30%. Heat index values up to 105. The coastal waters forecast for the following waters from Suwannee River to Apalachicola, Florida, extending from 20 to 60 nautical miles. Coastal waters from Okaloosa, Walton County line to Mexico Beach out to 20 nautical miles. Coastal waters from Mexico Beach to Apalachicola out to 20 nautical miles. Waters from Okaloosa, Walton County line to Mexico Beach 20 to 60 nautical miles. And waters from Mexico Beach to Apalachicola 20 to 60 nautical miles. Rest of tonight, west winds 10 to 15 knots. Seas 2 to 3 feet. Wave detail, west 2 feet at 4 seconds and south 1 foot at 7 seconds. Protected waters a moderate chop. Tuesday, west winds 10 to 15 knots. Seas 2 to 3 feet. Wave detail, west 2 feet at 4 seconds and south 1 foot at 8 seconds. Protected waters a moderate chop. A chance of showers and thunderstorms, mainly in the morning. Tuesday night, west winds 10 to 15 knots with gusts up to 20 knots. Seas 2 to 3 feet. Wave detail, west 3 feet at 4 seconds and south 1 foot at 8 seconds. Protected waters a moderate chop. A slight chance of showers and thunderstorms. Wednesday, west winds 10 to 15 knots. Seas 2 to 3 feet. Wave detail, west 3 feet at 5 seconds and south 1 foot at 8 seconds. Protected waters a moderate chop. A chance of showers and thunderstorms. Wednesday night, west winds 10 to 15 knots. Seas 2 to 3 feet. Wave detail, west 2 feet at 4 seconds and south 1 foot at 8 seconds. Protected waters a moderate chop. A slight chance of showers and thunderstorms in the evening, then a chance of showers and thunderstorms after midnight. Thursday, west winds 10 to 15 knots. Seas around 2 feet. Wave detail, west 2 feet at 5 seconds and south 1 foot at 8 seconds.

Protected water is a moderate chop. A chance of showers and thunderstorms. Thursday night, west winds 10 to 15 knots. Seas around 2 feet. Protected water is a moderate chop. A slight chance of showers and thunderstorms in the evening, then a chance of showers and thunderstorms after midnight. Friday, west winds 5 to 10 knots, increasing to 10 to 15 knots in the afternoon. Seas around 2 feet. Protected water is a moderate chop. A chance of showers and thunderstorms. Friday night, west winds 10 to 15 knots. Seas around 2 feet. Protected water is a moderate chop. A slight chance of showers and thunderstorms in the evening, then a chance of showers and thunderstorms after midnight. Saturday, west winds around 10 knots. Seas around 2 feet. Protected water is a light chop. A chance of showers and thunderstorms. Saturday night, southwest winds around 10 knots. Seas around 2 feet. Protected water is a light chop. A slight chance of thunderstorms. A slight chance of showers in the evening, then a chance of showers after midnight. Winds and waves higher and near thunderstorms. The coastal waters forecast for the following St. Andrews Bay waterways. Rest of tonight, west winds 10 to 15 knots. Protected water is a moderate chop. Tuesday, west winds 5 to 10 knots, becoming southwest 10 to 15 knots in the afternoon. Protected water is a moderate chop. A chance of showers and thunderstorms in the afternoon. Tuesday night, west winds 10 to 15 knots, diminishing to 5 to 10 knots after midnight. Protected water is a moderate chop. A slight chance of thunderstorms in the evening. A slight chance of showers. Wednesday, west winds 5 to 10 knots. Protected water is a light chop. A slight chance of showers and thunderstorms in the afternoon. Wednesday night, west winds 5 to 10 knots. Protected water is a light chop. A slight chance of thunderstorms in the evening. A slight chance of showers. Thursday, west winds 5 to 10 knots. Protected water is a light chop. A slight chance of showers and thunderstorms in the afternoon. Thursday night, west winds 5 to 10 knots. Protected water is a light chop. A slight chance of showers and thunderstorms in the evening. Friday, west winds 5 to 10 knots. Protected water is a light chop. A slight chance of showers and thunderstorms. Friday night, west winds 5 to 10 knots. Protected water is a light chop. A slight chance of showers and thunderstorms. Saturday, west winds 5 to 10 knots. Protected water is a light chop. A slight chance of showers and thunderstorms in the morning, then a chance of showers and thunderstorms in the afternoon. Saturday night, southwest winds 5 to 10 knots. Protected water is a light chop. A chance of showers and thunderstorms in the evening, then a slight chance of showers after midnight. Winds and waves higher and near thunderstorms. The Tropical Weather Outlook. For the North Atlantic, Caribbean Sea, and the Gulf of America, tropical cyclone formation is not expected during the next 7 days. Tide information for Tuesday, August 18, 2026. St. Marks River entrance. High 5:41 a.m., low 12:48 p.m., high 6:58 p.m., low 11:57 p.m. Apalachicola. Low 1:26 a.m., high 7:18 a.m., low 3:17 p.m., high 10:23 p.m. St. Andrews Bay of Panama City. High 1:38 a.m., low 1:31 p.m. Note that the times of high and low tide are 3 minutes earlier at Shell Point than at the St. Marks River entrance. The average water temperature at Apalachicola was 89.6 degrees. Sunrise and sunset in Tallahassee. August 18, 2026, sunrise 7:06 a.m. Eastern Daylight Time, sunset 8:16 p.m. Eastern Daylight Time. 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This broadcast originates from your National Weather Service office in Tallahassee, Florida. The latest weather and forecast information can also be accessed by calling our automated forecast line at 850-942-8851. The current time is 10:41 p.m. Eastern Daylight Time. These are the 10 p.m. Eastern Daylight Time conditions. At the Tallahassee Airport, it was partly cloudy. The temperature was 81 degrees. The wind was southwest at 6 miles an hour. At Florida State University, the temperature was 82 degrees.
The wind was west at 5 miles an hour. At Apalachicola, it was partly cloudy. The temperature was 85 degrees. The wind was west at 9 miles an hour. At Panama City Northwest, it was mostly cloudy. The temperature was 85 degrees. The wind was southwest at 7 miles an hour. At Dothan, it was partly cloudy. The temperature was 83 degrees. The wind was west at 8 miles an hour. At Albany, it was clear. The temperature was 85 degrees. The wind was west at 7 miles an hour. At Valdosta, it was partly cloudy. The temperature was 84 degrees. The wind was calm. Over the marine area, at the buoy south of Apalachicola, winds were west at 12 knots and seas were 2 feet. At the buoy south of Panama City, winds were southwest at 10 knots and seas were 2 feet. At the buoy south of Pensacola, winds were southwest at 4 knots and seas were 2 feet. The forecast for the local area. Extreme heat warning in effect until 8 p.m. Eastern Daylight Time this evening. Extreme heat warning in effect from 11 a.m. to 8 p.m. Eastern Daylight Time Tuesday. Tonight, partly cloudy. A chance of showers and thunderstorms this evening. Lows in the upper 70s. West winds 5 to 10 miles per hour. Chance of rain 50%. Heat index values up to 107 early this evening. Tuesday, mostly sunny. A chance of showers and thunderstorms in the afternoon. Humid with highs in the upper 90s. West winds 5 to 10 miles per hour. Chance of rain 50%. Heat index values up to 117. Tuesday night, mostly cloudy with a slight chance of showers and thunderstorms in the evening, then partly cloudy after midnight. Humid with lows in the upper 70s. West winds 5 to 10 miles per hour. Chance of rain 20%. Heat index values up to 111 early in the evening. Wednesday, sunny. A slight chance of showers and thunderstorms in the afternoon. Humid with highs in the upper 90s. Northwest winds around 5 miles per hour. Chance of rain 20%. Heat index values up to 110. Wednesday night, mostly clear. A slight chance of showers and thunderstorms in the evening. Lows in the mid-70s. West winds around 5 miles per hour. Chance of rain 20%. Heat index values up to 105 early in the evening. Thursday, sunny. A slight chance of showers and thunderstorms in the afternoon. Highs in the upper 90s. Chance of rain 20%. Heat index values up to 110. Thursday night, partly cloudy with a slight chance of showers and thunderstorms in the evening, then mostly clear after midnight. Lows in the mid-70s. Chance of rain 20%. Heat index values up to 105 early in the evening. Friday and Friday night, partly cloudy. A chance of showers and thunderstorms. Highs in the mid-90s. Lows in the mid-70s. Chance of rain 50%. Heat index values up to 110. Saturday and Saturday night, partly cloudy. Showers likely with a chance of thunderstorms. Highs in the lower 90s. Lows in the mid-70s. Chance of rain 60%. Heat index values up to 105. Sunday and Sunday night, partly cloudy. A chance of showers and thunderstorms. Highs in the lower 90s. Lows in the mid-70s. Chance of rain 40%. Heat index values up to 105. Monday, sunny. A chance of showers and thunderstorms in the afternoon. Highs in the mid-90s. Chance of rain 30%. Heat index values up to 105. The coastal waters forecast for the following: waters from Suwannee River to Apalachicola, Florida, extending from 20 to 60 nautical miles. Coastal waters from Okaloosa-Walton County line to Mexico Beach out to 20 nautical miles. Coastal waters from Mexico Beach to Apalachicola out to 20 nautical miles. Waters from Okaloosa-Walton County line to Mexico Beach 20 to 60 nautical miles. And waters from Mexico Beach to Apalachicola 20 to 60 nautical miles. Rest of tonight, west winds 10 to 15 knots. Seas 2 to 3 feet. Wave detail, west 2 feet at 4 seconds and south 1 foot at 7 seconds. Protected waters a moderate chop. Tuesday, west winds 10 to 15 knots. Seas 2 to 3 feet. Wave detail, west 2 feet at 4 seconds and south 1 foot at 8 seconds. Protected waters a moderate chop. A chance of showers and thunderstorms, mainly in the morning.

Tuesday night, west winds 10 to 15 knots with gusts up to 20 knots. Seas 2 to 3 feet. Wave detail, west 3 feet at 4 seconds and south 1 foot at 8 seconds. Protected waters a moderate chop. A slight chance of showers and thunderstorms. Wednesday, west winds 10 to 15 knots. Seas 2 to 3 feet. Wave detail, west 3 feet at 5 seconds and south 1 foot at 8 seconds. Protected waters a moderate chop. A chance of showers and thunderstorms. Wednesday night, west winds 10 to 15 knots. Seas 2 to 3 feet. Wave detail, west 2 feet at 4 seconds and south 1 foot at 8 seconds. Protected waters a moderate chop. A slight chance of showers and thunderstorms in the evening, then a chance of showers and thunderstorms after midnight. Thursday, west winds 10 to 15 knots. Seas around 2 feet. Wave detail, west 2 feet at 5 seconds and south 1 foot at 8 seconds. Protected waters a moderate chop. A chance of showers and thunderstorms. Thursday night, west winds 10 to 15 knots. Seas around 2 feet. Protected waters a moderate chop. A slight chance of showers and thunderstorms in the evening, then a chance of showers and thunderstorms after midnight. Friday, west winds 5 to 10 knots, increasing to 10 to 15 knots in the afternoon. Seas around 2 feet. Protected waters a moderate chop. A chance of showers and thunderstorms. Friday night, west winds 10 to 15 knots. Seas around 2 feet. Protected waters a moderate chop. A slight chance of showers and thunderstorms in the evening, then a chance of showers and thunderstorms after midnight. Saturday, west winds around 10 knots. Seas around 2 feet. Protected waters a light chop. A chance of showers and thunderstorms. Saturday night, southwest winds around 10 knots. Seas around 2 feet. Protected waters a light chop. A slight chance of thunderstorms. A slight chance of showers in the evening, then a chance of showers after midnight. Winds and waves higher and near thunderstorms. The coastal waters forecast for the following St. Andrews Bay waterways. Rest of tonight, west winds 10 to 15 knots. Protected waters a moderate chop. Tuesday, west winds 5 to 10 knots, becoming southwest 10 to 15 knots in the afternoon. Protected waters a moderate chop. A chance of showers and thunderstorms in the afternoon. Tuesday night, west winds 10 to 15 knots, diminishing to 5 to 10 knots after midnight. Protected waters a moderate chop. A slight chance of thunderstorms in the evening. A slight chance of showers. Wednesday, west winds 5 to 10 knots. Protected waters a light chop. A slight chance of showers and thunderstorms in the afternoon. Wednesday night, west winds 5 to 10 knots. Protected waters a light chop. A slight chance of thunderstorms in the evening. A slight chance of showers. Thursday, west winds 5 to 10 knots. Protected waters a light chop. A slight chance of showers and thunderstorms in the afternoon. Thursday night, west winds 5 to 10 knots. Protected waters a light chop. A slight chance of showers and thunderstorms in the evening. Friday, west winds 5 to 10 knots. Protected waters a light chop. A slight chance of showers and thunderstorms. Friday night, west winds 5 to 10 knots. Protected waters a light chop. A slight chance of showers and thunderstorms. Saturday, west winds 5 to 10 knots. Protected waters a light chop. A slight chance of showers and thunderstorms in the morning, then a chance of showers and thunderstorms in the afternoon. Saturday night, southwest winds 5 to 10 knots. Protected waters a light chop. A chance of showers and thunderstorms in the evening, then a slight chance of showers after midnight. Winds and waves higher and near thunderstorms. The Tropical Weather Outlook. For the North Atlantic, Caribbean Sea and the Gulf of America, tropical cyclone formation is not expected during the next 7 days. Tide information for Tuesday, August 18, 2026. St. Mark's River entrance. High 5:41 a.m., low 12:48 p.m., high 6:58 p.m., low 11:57 p.m. Apalachicola. Low 1:26 a.m., high 7:18 a.m., low 3:17 p.m., high 10:23 p.m. St. Andrews Bay of Panama City. High 1:38 a.m., low 1:31 p.m. Note that the times of high and low tide are 3 minutes earlier at Shell.

them at the St. Marks River entrance. The average water temperature at Apalachicola was 89.6 degrees. Sunrise and sunset in Tallahassee. August 18, 2026, sunrise 7:06 a.m. Eastern Daylight Time, sunset 8:16 p.m. Eastern Daylight Time. 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The latest weather and forecast information can also be accessed by calling our automated forecast line at 850-942-8851. The current time is 10:52 p.m. Eastern Daylight Time. These are the 10 p.m. Eastern Daylight Time conditions. At the Tallahassee Airport, it was partly cloudy. The temperature was 81 degrees. The wind was southwest at 6 miles an hour. At Florida State University, the temperature was 82 degrees. The wind was west at 5 miles an hour. At Apalachicola, it was partly cloudy. The temperature was 85 degrees. The wind was west at 9 miles an hour. At Panama City Northwest, it was mostly cloudy. The temperature was 85 degrees. The wind was southwest at 7 miles an hour. At Dothan, it was partly cloudy. The temperature was 83 degrees. The wind was west at 8 miles an hour. At Albany, it was clear. The temperature was 85 degrees. The wind was west at 7 miles an hour. At Valdosta, it was partly cloudy. The temperature was 84 degrees. The wind was calm. Over the marine area, at the buoy south of Apalachicola, winds were west at 12 knots and seas were 2 feet. At the buoy south of Panama City, winds were southwest at 10 knots and seas were 2 feet. At the buoy south of Pensacola, winds were southwest at 4 knots and seas were 2 feet. The forecast for the local area. Extreme heat warning in effect until 8 p.m. Eastern Daylight Time this evening. Extreme heat warning in effect from 11 a.m. to 8 p.m. Eastern Daylight Time Tuesday. Tonight, partly cloudy. A chance of showers and thunderstorms this evening. Lows in the upper 70s. West winds 5 to 10 miles per hour. Chance of rain 50%. Heat index values up to 107 early this evening. Tuesday, mostly sunny. A chance of showers and thunderstorms in the afternoon. Humid with highs in the upper 90s. West winds 5 to 10 miles per hour. Chance of rain 50%. Heat index values up to 117. Tuesday night, mostly cloudy with a slight chance of showers and thunderstorms in the evening, then partly cloudy after midnight. Humid with lows in the upper 70s. West winds 5 to 10 miles per hour. Chance of rain 20%. Heat index values up to 111 early in the evening. Wednesday, sunny. A slight chance of showers and thunderstorms in the afternoon. Humid with highs in the upper 90s. Northwest winds around 5 miles per hour. Chance of rain 20%. Heat index values up to 110. Wednesday night, mostly clear. A slight chance of showers and thunderstorms in the evening. Lows in the mid-70s. West winds around 5 miles per hour. Chance of rain 20%. Heat index values up to 105 early in the evening. Thursday, sunny. A slight chance of showers and thunderstorms in the afternoon. Highs in the upper 90s. Chance of rain 20%. Heat index values up to 110. Thursday night, partly cloudy with a slight chance of showers and thunderstorms in the evening, then mostly clear after midnight. Lows in the mid-70s. Chance of rain 20%. Heat index values up to 105 early in the evening. Friday and Friday night, partly cloudy. A chance of showers and thunderstorms. Highs in the mid-90s. Lows in the mid-70s. Chance of rain 50%. Heat index values up to 110. Saturday and Saturday night, partly cloudy. Showers likely with a chance of thunderstorms. Highs in the lower 90s. Lows in the mid-70s. Chance of rain 60%. Heat index values up to 105. Sunday and Sunday night, partly cloudy. A chance of showers and thunderstorms. Highs in the lower 90s. Lows in the mid-70s. Chance of rain 40%. Heat index values up to 105. Monday, sunny. A chance of showers and thunderstorms in the afternoon.

winds. Protected water is a moderate chop. A chance of showers and thunderstorms, mainly in the morning. Tuesday night, west winds 10 to 15 knots with gusts up to 20 knots. Seas 2 to 3 feet. Wave detail, west 3 feet at 4 seconds and south 1 foot at 8 seconds. Protected water is a moderate chop. A slight chance of showers and thunderstorms. Wednesday, west winds 10 to 15 knots. Seas 2 to 3 feet. Wave detail, west 3 feet at 5 seconds and south 1 foot at 8 seconds. Protected water is a moderate chop. A chance of showers and thunderstorms. Wednesday night, west winds 10 to 15 knots. Seas 2 to 3 feet. Wave detail, west 2 feet at 4 seconds and south 1 foot at 8 seconds. Protected water is a moderate chop. A slight chance of showers and thunderstorms in the evening, then a chance of showers and thunderstorms after midnight. Thursday, west winds 10 to 15 knots. Seas around 2 feet. Wave detail, west 2 feet at 5 seconds and south 1 foot at 8 seconds. Protected water is a moderate chop. A chance of showers and thunderstorms. Thursday night, west winds 10 to 15 knots. Seas around 2 feet. Protected water is a moderate chop. A slight chance of showers and thunderstorms in the evening, then a chance of showers and thunderstorms after midnight. Friday, west winds 5 to 10 knots, increasing to 10 to 15 knots in the afternoon. Seas around 2 feet. Protected water is a moderate chop. A chance of showers and thunderstorms. Friday night, west winds 10 to 15 knots. Seas around 2 feet. Protected water is a moderate chop. A slight chance of showers and thunderstorms in the evening, then a chance of showers and thunderstorms after midnight. Saturday, west winds around 10 knots. Seas around 2 feet. Protected water is a light chop. A chance of showers and thunderstorms. Saturday night, southwest winds around 10 knots. Seas around 2 feet. Protected water is a light chop. A slight chance of thunderstorms. A slight chance of showers in the evening, then a chance of showers after midnight. Winds and waves higher and near thunderstorms. The coastal waters forecast for the following St. Andrews Bay waterways. Rest of tonight, west winds 10 to 15 knots. Protected water is a moderate chop. Tuesday, west winds 5 to 10 knots, becoming southwest 10 to 15 knots in the afternoon. Protected water is a moderate chop. A chance of showers and thunderstorms in the afternoon. Tuesday night, west winds 10 to 15 knots, diminishing to 5 to 10 knots after midnight. Protected water is a moderate chop. A slight chance of thunderstorms in the evening. A slight chance of showers. Wednesday, west winds 5 to 10 knots. Protected water is a light chop. A slight chance of showers and thunderstorms in the afternoon. Wednesday night, west winds 5 to 10 knots. Protected water is a light chop. A slight chance of thunderstorms in the evening. A slight chance of showers. Thursday, west winds 5 to 10 knots. Protected water is a light chop. A slight chance of showers and thunderstorms in the afternoon. Thursday night, west winds 5 to 10 knots. Protected water is a light chop. A slight chance of showers and thunderstorms in the evening. Friday, west winds 5 to 10 knots. Protected water is a light chop. A slight chance of showers and thunderstorms. Friday night, west winds 5 to 10 knots. Protected water is a light chop. A slight chance of showers and thunderstorms. Saturday, west winds 5 to 10 knots. Protected water is a light chop. A slight chance of showers and thunderstorms in the morning, then a chance of showers and thunderstorms in the afternoon. Saturday night, southwest winds 5 to 10 knots. Protected water is a light chop. A chance of showers and thunderstorms in the evening, then a slight chance of showers after midnight. Winds and waves higher and near thunderstorms. The Tallahassee climate summary for this evening, as of 5 p.m., August 17, 2026. Today's high temperature of 100 degrees occurred at 3:57 p.m. This high was 8 degrees above the normal high of 92. Today's low temperature of 79 degrees occurred at 5:55 a.m. This low was 6 degrees above the normal low of 73. No precipitation fell today, which leaves the monthly total at 5.58 inches. This is 1.10 inches above the normal amount of 4.48 inches for August.
The total precipitation

the year still stands at 29.10 inches, which is 11.10 inches below normal. The normal high temperature for tomorrow is 92 degrees, and the normal low is 73. The record high for tomorrow is 100, which occurred in 1993, and the record low is 65, which occurred in 1983. Sunset tonight is at 8:17 p.m. Sunrise tomorrow is at 7:06 a.m. The Tropical Weather Outlook. For the North Atlantic, Caribbean Sea, and the Gulf of America, tropical cyclone formation is not expected during the next 7 days. Tide information for Tuesday, August 18, 2026. St. Mark's River entrance. High 5:41 a.m., low 12:48 p.m., high 6:58 p.m., low 11:57 p.m. Apalachicola. Low 1:26 a.m., high 7:18 a.m., low 3:17 p.m., high 10:23 p.m. St. Andrews Bay at Panama City. High 1:38 a.m., low 1:31 p.m. Note that the times of high and low tide are 3 minutes earlier at Shell Point than at the St. Mark's River entrance. The average water temperature at Apalachicola was 89.6 degrees. Sunrise and sunset in Tallahassee. August 18, 2026, sunrise 7:06 a.m. Eastern Daylight Time, sunset 8:16 p.m. Eastern Daylight Time. 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The latest weather and forecast information can also be accessed by calling our automated forecast line at 850-942-8851. The current time is 11:04 p.m. Eastern Daylight Time. These are the 11 p.m. Eastern Daylight Time conditions. At the Tallahassee Airport, it was partly cloudy. The temperature was 80 degrees. The wind was west at 6 miles an hour. The report from Florida State University was not available. At Apalachicola, it was partly cloudy. The temperature was 84 degrees. The wind was west at 8 miles an hour. At Panama City Northwest, it was mostly cloudy. The temperature was 84 degrees. The wind was south at 6 miles an hour. At Dothan, it was partly cloudy. The temperature was 81 degrees. The wind was west at 6 miles an hour. At Albany, it was clear. The temperature was 84 degrees. The wind was southwest at 7 miles an hour. At Valdosta, it was partly cloudy. The temperature was 82 degrees. The wind was calm. Over the marine area, at the buoy south of Apalachicola, winds were west at 12 knots. At the buoy south of Panama City, winds were west at 10 knots. At the buoy south of Pensacola, winds were west at 14 knots. The forecast for the local area. Extreme heat warning in effect until 8 p.m. Eastern Daylight Time this evening. Extreme heat warning in effect from 11 a.m. to 8 p.m. Eastern Daylight Time Tuesday. Tonight, partly cloudy. A chance of showers and thunderstorms this evening. Lows in the upper 70s. West winds 5 to 10 miles per hour. Chance of rain 50%. Heat index values up to 107 early this evening. Tuesday, mostly sunny. A chance of showers and thunderstorms in the afternoon. Humid with highs in the upper 90s. West winds 5 to 10 miles per hour. Chance of rain 50%. Heat index values up to 117. Tuesday night, mostly cloudy with a slight chance of showers and thunderstorms in the evening, then partly cloudy after midnight. Humid with lows in the upper 70s. West winds 5 to 10 miles per hour. Chance of rain 20%. Heat index values up to 111 early in the evening. Wednesday, sunny. A slight chance of showers and thunderstorms in the afternoon. Humid with highs in the upper 90s. Northwest winds around 5 miles per hour. Chance of rain 20%. Heat index values up to 110. Wednesday night, mostly clear. A slight chance of showers and thunderstorms in the evening. Lows in the mid-70s. West winds around 5 miles per hour. Chance of rain 20%. Heat index values up to 105 early in the evening. Thursday, sunny. A slight chance of showers and thunderstorms in the afternoon. Highs in the upper 90s. Chance of rain 20%. Heat index values up to 110. Thursday night, partly cloudy with a slight chance of showers.

and thunderstorms in the evening, then mostly clear after midnight. Lows in the mid-70s. Chance of rain 20%. Heat index values up to 105 early in the evening. Friday and Friday night, partly cloudy. A chance of showers and thunderstorms. Highs in the mid-90s. Lows in the mid-70s. Chance of rain 50%. Heat index values up to 110. Saturday and Saturday night, partly cloudy. Showers likely with a chance of thunderstorms. Highs in the lower 90s. Lows in the mid-70s. Chance of rain 60%. Heat index values up to 105. Sunday and Sunday night, partly cloudy. A chance of showers and thunderstorms. Highs in the lower 90s. Lows in the mid-70s. Chance of rain 40%. Heat index values up to 105. Monday, sunny. A chance of showers and thunderstorms in the afternoon. Highs in the mid-90s. Chance of rain 30%. Heat index values up to 105. The coastal waters forecast for the following waters from Suwannee River to Apalachicola, Florida, extending from 20 to 60 nautical miles. Coastal waters from Okaloosa-Walton County line to Mexico Beach out to 20 nautical miles. Coastal waters from Mexico Beach to Apalachicola out to 20 nautical miles. Waters from Okaloosa-Walton County line to Mexico Beach 20 to 60 nautical miles. And waters from Mexico Beach to Apalachicola 20 to 60 nautical miles. Rest of tonight, west winds 10 to 15 knots. Seas 2 to 3 feet. Wave detail, west 2 feet at 4 seconds and south 1 foot at 7 seconds. Protected waters a moderate chop. Tuesday, west winds 10 to 15 knots. Seas 2 to 3 feet. Wave detail, west 2 feet at 4 seconds and south 1 foot at 8 seconds. Protected waters a moderate chop. A chance of showers and thunderstorms, mainly in the morning. Tuesday night, west winds 10 to 15 knots with gusts up to 20 knots. Seas 2 to 3 feet. Wave detail, west 3 feet at 4 seconds and south 1 foot at 8 seconds. Protected waters a moderate chop. A slight chance of showers and thunderstorms. Wednesday, west winds 10 to 15 knots. Seas 2 to 3 feet. Wave detail, west 3 feet at 5 seconds and south 1 foot at 8 seconds. Protected waters a moderate chop. A chance of showers and thunderstorms. Wednesday night, west winds 10 to 15 knots. Seas 2 to 3 feet. Wave detail, west 2 feet at 4 seconds and south 1 foot at 8 seconds. Protected waters a moderate chop. A slight chance of showers and thunderstorms in the evening, then a chance of showers and thunderstorms after midnight. Thursday, west winds 10 to 15 knots. Seas around 2 feet. Wave detail, west 2 feet at 5 seconds and south 1 foot at 8 seconds. Protected waters a moderate chop. A chance of showers and thunderstorms. Thursday night, west winds 10 to 15 knots. Seas around 2 feet. Protected waters a moderate chop. A slight chance of showers and thunderstorms in the evening, then a chance of showers and thunderstorms after midnight. Friday, west winds 5 to 10 knots, increasing to 10 to 15 knots in the afternoon. Seas around 2 feet. Protected waters a moderate chop. A chance of showers and thunderstorms. Friday night, west winds 10 to 15 knots. Seas around 2 feet. Protected waters a moderate chop. A slight chance of showers and thunderstorms in the evening, then a chance of showers and thunderstorms after midnight. Saturday, west winds around 10 knots. Seas around 2 feet. Protected waters a light chop. A chance of showers and thunderstorms. Saturday night, southwest winds around 10 knots. Seas around 2 feet. Protected waters a light chop. A slight chance of thunderstorms. A slight chance of showers in the evening, then a chance of showers after midnight. Winds and waves higher and near thunderstorms. The coastal waters forecast for the following St. Andrews Bay waterways. Rest of tonight, west winds 10 to 15 knots. Protected waters a moderate chop. Tuesday, west winds 5 to 10 knots, becoming southwest 10 to 15 knots in the afternoon. Protected waters a moderate chop. A chance of showers and thunderstorms in the afternoon. Tuesday night, west winds 10 to 15 knots, diminishing to 5 to 10 knots after midnight. Protected waters a moderate chop. A slight chance of thunderstorms in the evening.
A slight chance of showers.

Wednesday, west winds 5 to 10 knots. Protected waters, a light shop. A slight chance of showers and thunderstorms in the afternoon. Wednesday night, west winds 5 to 10 knots. Protected waters, a light shop. A slight chance of thunderstorms in the evening. A slight chance of showers. Thursday, west winds 5 to 10 knots. Protected waters, a light shop. A slight chance of showers and thunderstorms in the afternoon. Thursday night, west winds 5 to 10 knots. Protected waters, a light shop. A slight chance of showers and thunderstorms in the evening. Friday, west winds 5 to 10 knots. Protected waters, a light shop. A slight chance of showers and thunderstorms. Friday night, west winds 5 to 10 knots. Protected waters, a light shop. A slight chance of showers and thunderstorms. Saturday, west winds 5 to 10 knots. Protected waters, a light shop. A slight chance of showers and thunderstorms in the morning, then a chance of showers and thunderstorms in the afternoon. Saturday night, southwest winds 5 to 10 knots. Protected waters, a light shop. A chance of showers and thunderstorms in the evening, then a slight chance of showers after midnight. Winds and waves higher and near thunderstorms. The Tropical Weather Outlook. For the North Atlantic, Caribbean Sea, and the Gulf of America, tropical cyclone formation is not expected during the next 7 days. Tide information for Tuesday, August 18, 2026. St. Mark's River entrance. High 5:41 a.m., low 12:48 p.m., high 6:58 p.m., low 11:57 p.m. Apalachicola. Low 1:26 a.m., high 7:18 a.m., low 3:17 p.m., high 10:23 p.m. St. Andrews Bay at Panama City. High 1:38 a.m., low 1:31 p.m. Note that the times of high and low tide are 3 minutes earlier at Shell Point than at the St. Mark's River entrance. The average water temperature at Apalachicola was 89.6 degrees. Sunrise and sunset in Tallahassee. August 18, 2026, sunrise 7:06 a.m. Eastern Daylight Time, sunset 8:16 p.m. Eastern Daylight Time. 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This broadcast originates from your National Weather Service office in Tallahassee, Florida. The latest weather and forecast information can also be accessed by calling our automated forecast line at 850-942-8851. The current time is 11:15 p.m. Eastern Daylight Time. These are the 11 p.m. Eastern Daylight Time conditions. At the Tallahassee Airport, it was partly cloudy. The temperature was 80 degrees. The wind was west at 6 miles an hour. At Florida State University, the temperature was 82 degrees. The wind was west at 7 miles an hour. At Apalachicola, it was partly cloudy. The temperature was 84 degrees. The wind was west at 8 miles an hour. At Panama City Northwest, it was cloudy. The temperature was 84 degrees. The wind was south at 6 miles an hour. At Dothan, it was clear. The temperature was 81 degrees. The wind was west at 6 miles an hour. At Albany, it was clear. The temperature was 84 degrees. The wind was southwest at 7 miles an hour. At Valdosta, it was partly cloudy. The temperature was 82 degrees. The wind was calm. Over the marine area, at the buoy south of Apalachicola, winds were west at 12 knots. At the buoy south of Panama City, winds were west at 12 knots, and seas were 2 feet. At the buoy south of Pensacola, winds were west at 14 knots, and seas were 2 feet. These are the 11 p.m. Eastern Daylight Time conditions. At the Tallahassee Airport, it was partly cloudy. The temperature was 80 degrees. The wind was west at 6 miles an hour. At Florida State University, the temperature was 82 degrees. The wind was west at 7 miles an hour. At Apalachicola, it was partly cloudy. The temperature was 84 degrees. The wind was west at 8 miles an hour. At Panama City Northwest, it was mostly cloudy. The temperature was 84 degrees. The wind was south at 6 miles an hour. At Dothan, it was clear. The temperature was 81 degrees. The wind was west at 6 miles an hour. At Albany, it was clear. The temperature was 84 degrees. The wind was southwest at 7 miles an hour.

an hour. At Valdosta, it was partly cloudy. The temperature was 82 degrees. The wind was calm. Over the marine area, at the buoy south of Apalachicola, winds were west at 12 knots. At the buoy south of Panama City, winds were west at 12 knots and seas were 2 feet. At the buoy south of Pensacola, winds were west at 14 knots and seas were 2 feet. The forecast for the local area. Extreme heat warning in effect until 8 p.m. Eastern Daylight Time this evening. Extreme heat warning in effect from 11 a.m. to 8 p.m. Eastern Daylight Time Tuesday. Tonight, partly cloudy. A chance of showers and thunderstorms this evening. Lows in the upper 70s. West winds 5 to 10 miles per hour. Chance of rain 50%. Heat index values up to 107 early this evening. Tuesday, mostly sunny. A chance of showers and thunderstorms in the afternoon. Humid with highs in the upper 90s. West winds 5 to 10 miles per hour. Chance of rain 50%. Heat index values up to 117. Tuesday night, mostly cloudy with a slight chance of showers and thunderstorms in the evening, then partly cloudy after midnight. Humid with lows in the upper 70s. West winds 5 to 10 miles per hour. Chance of rain 20%. Heat index values up to 111 early in the evening. Wednesday, sunny. A slight chance of showers and thunderstorms in the afternoon. Humid with highs in the upper 90s. Northwest winds around 5 miles per hour. Chance of rain 20%. Heat index values up to 110. Wednesday night, mostly clear. A slight chance of showers and thunderstorms in the evening. Lows in the mid-70s. West winds around 5 miles per hour. Chance of rain 20%. Heat index values up to 105 early in the evening. Thursday, sunny. A slight chance of showers and thunderstorms in the afternoon. Highs in the upper 90s. Chance of rain 20%. Heat index values up to 110. Thursday night, partly cloudy with a slight chance of showers and thunderstorms in the evening, then mostly clear after midnight. Lows in the mid-70s. Chance of rain 20%. Heat index values up to 105 early in the evening. Friday and Friday night, partly cloudy. A chance of showers and thunderstorms. Highs in the mid-90s. Lows in the mid-70s. Chance of rain 50%. Heat index values up to 110. Saturday and Saturday night, partly cloudy. Showers likely with a chance of thunderstorms. Highs in the lower 90s. Lows in the mid-70s. Chance of rain 60%. Heat index values up to 105. Sunday and Sunday night, partly cloudy. A chance of showers and thunderstorms. Highs in the lower 90s. Lows in the mid-70s. Chance of rain 40%. Heat index values up to 105. Monday, sunny. A chance of showers and thunderstorms in the afternoon. Highs in the mid-90s. Chance of rain 30%. Heat index values up to 105. The coastal waters forecast for the following: waters from Suwannee River to Apalachicola, Florida, extending from 20 to 60 nautical miles. Coastal waters from Okaloosa-Walton County line to Mexico Beach out to 20 nautical miles. Coastal waters from Mexico Beach to Apalachicola out to 20 nautical miles. Waters from Okaloosa-Walton County line to Mexico Beach 20 to 60 nautical miles. And waters from Mexico Beach to Apalachicola 20 to 60 nautical miles. Rest of tonight, west winds 10 to 15 knots. Seas 2 to 3 feet. Wave detail, west 2 feet at 4 seconds and south 1 foot at 7 seconds. Protected waters a moderate chop. Tuesday, west winds 10 to 15 knots. Seas 2 to 3 feet. Wave detail, west 2 feet at 4 seconds and south 1 foot at 8 seconds. Protected waters a moderate chop. A chance of showers and thunderstorms, mainly in the morning. Tuesday night, west winds 10 to 15 knots with gusts up to 20 knots. Seas 2 to 3 feet. Wave detail, west 3 feet at 4 seconds and south 1 foot at 8 seconds. Protected waters a moderate chop. A slight chance of showers and thunderstorms. Wednesday, west winds 10 to 15 knots. Seas 2 to 3 feet. Wave detail, west 3 feet at 5 seconds and south 1 foot at 8 seconds. Protected waters a moderate chop. A chance of showers and thunderstorms. Wednesday night, west winds 10 to 15.

knots. Seas 2 to 3 feet. Wave detail, west 2 feet at 4 seconds and south 1 foot at 8 seconds. Protected waters a moderate chop. A slight chance of showers and thunderstorms in the evening, then a chance of showers and thunderstorms after midnight. Thursday, west winds 10 to 15 knots. Seas around 2 feet. Wave detail, west 2 feet at 5 seconds and south 1 foot at 8 seconds. Protected waters a moderate chop. A chance of showers and thunderstorms. Thursday night, west winds 10 to 15 knots. Seas around 2 feet. Protected waters a moderate chop. A slight chance of showers and thunderstorms in the evening, then a chance of showers and thunderstorms after midnight. Friday, west winds 5 to 10 knots, increasing to 10 to 15 knots in the afternoon. Seas around 2 feet. Protected waters a moderate chop. A chance of showers and thunderstorms. Friday night, west winds 10 to 15 knots. Seas around 2 feet. Protected waters a moderate chop. A slight chance of showers and thunderstorms in the evening, then a chance of showers and thunderstorms after midnight. Saturday, west winds around 10 knots. Seas around 2 feet. Protected waters a light chop. A chance of showers and thunderstorms. Saturday night, southwest winds around 10 knots. Seas around 2 feet. Protected waters a light chop. A slight chance of thunderstorms. A slight chance of showers in the evening, then a chance of showers after midnight. Winds and waves higher and near thunderstorms. The coastal waters forecast for the following St. Andrews Bay waterways. Rest of tonight, west winds 10 to 15 knots. Protected waters a moderate chop. Tuesday, west winds 5 to 10 knots, becoming southwest 10 to 15 knots in the afternoon. Protected waters a moderate chop. A chance of showers and thunderstorms in the afternoon. Tuesday night, west winds 10 to 15 knots, diminishing to 5 to 10 knots after midnight. Protected waters a moderate chop. A slight chance of thunderstorms in the evening. A slight chance of showers. Wednesday, west winds 5 to 10 knots. Protected waters a light chop. A slight chance of showers and thunderstorms in the afternoon. Wednesday night, west winds 5 to 10 knots. Protected waters a light chop. A slight chance of thunderstorms in the evening. A slight chance of showers. Thursday, west winds 5 to 10 knots. Protected waters a light chop. A slight chance of showers and thunderstorms in the afternoon. Thursday night, west winds 5 to 10 knots. Protected waters a light chop. A slight chance of showers and thunderstorms in the evening. Friday, west winds 5 to 10 knots. Protected waters a light chop. A slight chance of showers and thunderstorms. Friday night, west winds 5 to 10 knots. Protected waters a light chop. A slight chance of showers and thunderstorms. Saturday, west winds 5 to 10 knots. Protected waters a light chop. A slight chance of showers and thunderstorms in the morning, then a chance of showers and thunderstorms in the afternoon. Saturday night, southwest winds 5 to 10 knots. Protected waters a light chop. A chance of showers and thunderstorms in the evening, then a slight chance of showers after midnight. Winds and waves higher and near thunderstorms. The Tropical Weather Outlook. For the North Atlantic, Caribbean Sea and the Gulf of America, tropical cyclone formation is not expected during the next 7 days. Tide information for Tuesday, August 18, 2026. St. Mark's River entrance. High 5:41 a.m., low 12:48 p.m., high 6:58 p.m., low 11:57 p.m. Apalachicola. Low 1:26 a.m., high 7:18 a.m., low 3:17 p.m., high 10:23 p.m. St. Andrews Bay at Panama City. High 1:38 a.m., low 1:31 p.m. Note that the times of high and low tide are 3 minutes earlier at Shell Point than at the St. Mark's River entrance. The average water temperature at Apalachicola was 89.6 degrees. Sunrise and sunset in Tallahassee. August 18, 2026, sunrise 7:06 a.m. Eastern Daylight Time, sunset 8:16 p.m. Eastern Daylight Time. 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The latest weather and forecast information can also be accessed

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The current time is 11:27 p.m. Eastern Daylight Time. These are the 11 p.m. Eastern Daylight Time conditions. At the Tallahassee Airport, it was partly cloudy. The temperature was 80 degrees. The wind was west at 6 miles an hour. At Florida State University, the temperature was 82 degrees. The wind was west at 7 miles an hour. At Apalachicola, it was partly cloudy. The temperature was 84 degrees. The wind was west at 8 miles an hour. At Panama City Northwest, it was mostly cloudy. The temperature was 84 degrees. The wind was south at 6 miles an hour. At Dothan, it was clear. The temperature was 81 degrees. The wind was west at 6 miles an hour. At Albany, it was clear. The temperature was 84 degrees. The wind was southwest at 7 miles an hour. At Valdosta, it was partly cloudy. The temperature was 82 degrees. The wind was calm. Over the marine area, at the buoy south of Apalachicola, winds were west at 12 knots. At the buoy south of Panama City, winds were west at 12 knots and seas were 2 feet. At the buoy south of Pensacola, winds were west at 14 knots and seas were 2 feet. The forecast for the local area. Extreme heat warning in effect until 8 p.m. Eastern Daylight Time this evening. Extreme heat warning in effect from 11 a.m. to 8 p.m. Eastern Daylight Time Tuesday. Tonight, partly cloudy. A chance of showers and thunderstorms this evening. Lows in the upper 70s. West winds 5 to 10 miles per hour. Chance of rain 50%. Heat index values up to 107 early this evening. Tuesday, mostly sunny. A chance of showers and thunderstorms in the afternoon. Humid with highs in the upper 90s. West winds 5 to 10 miles per hour. Chance of rain 50%. Heat index values up to 117. Tuesday night, mostly cloudy with a slight chance of showers and thunderstorms in the evening, then partly cloudy after midnight. Humid with lows in the upper 70s. West winds 5 to 10 miles per hour. Chance of rain 20%. Heat index values up to 111 early in the evening. Wednesday, sunny. A slight chance of showers and thunderstorms in the afternoon. Humid with highs in the upper 90s. Northwest winds around 5 miles per hour. Chance of rain 20%. Heat index values up to 110. Wednesday night, mostly clear. A slight chance of showers and thunderstorms in the evening. Lows in the mid-70s. West winds around 5 miles per hour. Chance of rain 20%. Heat index values up to 105 early in the evening. Thursday, sunny. A slight chance of showers and thunderstorms in the afternoon. Highs in the upper 90s. Chance of rain 20%. Heat index values up to 110. Thursday night, partly cloudy with a slight chance of showers and thunderstorms in the evening, then mostly clear after midnight. Lows in the mid-70s. Chance of rain 20%. Heat index values up to 105 early in the evening. Friday and Friday night, partly cloudy. A chance of showers and thunderstorms. Highs in the mid-90s. Lows in the mid-70s. Chance of rain 50%. Heat index values up to 110. Saturday and Saturday night, partly cloudy. Showers likely with a chance of thunderstorms. Highs in the lower 90s. Lows in the mid-70s. Chance of rain 60%. Heat index values up to 105. Sunday and Sunday night, partly cloudy. A chance of showers and thunderstorms. Highs in the lower 90s. Lows in the mid-70s. Chance of rain 40%. Heat index values up to 105. Monday, sunny. A chance of showers and thunderstorms in the afternoon. Highs in the mid-90s. Chance of rain 30%. Heat index values up to 105. The Tallahassee climate summary for this evening, as of 5 p.m., August 17, 2026. Today's high temperature of 100 degrees occurred at 3:57 p.m. This high was 8 degrees above the normal high of 92. Today's low temperature of 79 degrees occurred at 5:55 a.m. This low was 6 degrees above the normal low of 73. No precipitation fell today, which leaves the monthly total at 5.58 inches. This is 1.10.

inches above the normal amount of 4.48 inches for August. The total precipitation for the year still stands at 29.10 inches, which is 11.10 inches below normal. The normal high temperature for tomorrow is 92 degrees, and the normal low is 73. The record high for tomorrow is 100, which occurred in 1993, and the record low is 65, which occurred in 1983. Sunset tonight is at 8:17 p.m. Sunrise tomorrow is at 7:06 a.m. The coastal waters forecast for the following: waters from Suwannee River to Apalachicola, Florida, extending from 20 to 60 nautical miles, coastal waters from Okaloosa-Walton County line to Mexico Beach out to 20 nautical miles, coastal waters from Mexico Beach to Apalachicola out to 20 nautical miles, waters from Okaloosa-Walton County line to Mexico Beach 20 to 60 nautical miles, and waters from Mexico Beach to Apalachicola 20 to 60 nautical miles. Reptiles, coastal waters from Mexico Beach to Apalachicola out to 20 nautical miles, waters from Okaloosa-Walton County line to Mexico Beach 20 to 60 nautical miles, and waters from Mexico Beach to Apalachicola 20 to 60 nautical miles. Rest of tonight, west winds 10 to 15 knots. Seas 2 to 3 feet. Wave detail, west 2 feet at 4 seconds and south 1 foot at 7 seconds. Protected waters a moderate chop. Tuesday, west winds 10 to 15 knots. Seas 2 to 3 feet. Wave detail, west 2 feet at 4 seconds and south 1 foot at 8 seconds. Protected waters a moderate chop. A chance of showers and thunderstorms, mainly in the morning. Tuesday night, west winds 10 to 15 knots with gusts up to 20 knots. Seas 2 to 3 feet. Wave detail, west 3 feet at 4 seconds and south 1 foot at 8 seconds. Protected waters a moderate chop. A slight chance of showers and thunderstorms. Wednesday, west winds 10 to 15 knots. Seas 2 to 3 feet. Wave detail, west 3 feet at 5 seconds and south 1 foot at 8 seconds. Protected waters a moderate chop. A chance of showers and thunderstorms. Wednesday night, west winds 10 to 15 knots. Seas 2 to 3 feet. Wave detail, west 2 feet at 4 seconds and south 1 foot at 8 seconds. Protected waters a moderate chop. A slight chance of showers and thunderstorms in the evening, then a chance of showers and thunderstorms after midnight. Thursday, west winds 10 to 15 knots. Seas around 2 feet. Wave detail, west 2 feet at 5 seconds and south 1 foot at 8 seconds. Protected waters a moderate chop. A chance of showers and thunderstorms. Thursday night, west winds 10 to 15 knots. Seas around 2 feet. Protected waters a moderate chop. A slight chance of showers and thunderstorms in the evening, then a chance of showers and thunderstorms after midnight. Friday, west winds 5 to 10 knots, increasing to 10 to 15 knots in the afternoon. Seas around 2 feet. Protected waters a moderate chop. A chance of showers and thunderstorms. Friday night, west winds 10 to 15 knots. Seas around 2 feet. Protected waters a moderate chop. A slight chance of showers and thunderstorms in the evening, then a chance of showers and thunderstorms after midnight. Saturday, west winds around 10 knots. Seas around 2 feet. Protected waters a light chop. A chance of showers and thunderstorms. Saturday night, southwest winds around 10 knots. Seas around 2 feet. Protected waters a light chop. A slight chance of thunderstorms. A slight chance of showers in the evening, then a chance of showers after midnight. Winds and waves higher in and near thunderstorms. The coastal waters forecast for the following St. Andrews Bay waterways. Rest of tonight, west winds 10 to 15 knots. Protected waters a moderate chop. Tuesday, west winds 5 to 10 knots, becoming southwest 10 to 15 knots in the afternoon. Protected waters a moderate chop. A chance of showers and thunderstorms in the afternoon. Tuesday night, west winds 10 to 15 knots, diminishing to 5 to 10 knots after midnight. Protected waters a moderate chop. A slight chance of thunderstorms in the evening. A slight chance of showers. Wednesday, west winds 5 to 10 knots. Protected waters a light chop. A slight chance of showers and thunderstorms in the afternoon. Wednesday night, west winds 5 to 10 knots. Protected waters a light chop. A slight chance of thunderstorms in the evening. A slight chance of showers. Thursday, west winds 5 to 10 knots.

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A slight chance of showers and thunderstorms in the afternoon. Thursday night, west winds 5 to 10 knots. Protected water is a light shop. A slight chance of showers and thunderstorms in the evening. Friday, west winds 5 to 10 knots. Protected water is a light shop. A slight chance of showers and thunderstorms. Friday night, west winds 5 to 10 knots. Protected water is a light shop. A slight chance of showers and thunderstorms. Saturday, west winds 5 to 10 knots. Protected water is a light shop. A slight chance of showers and thunderstorms in the morning, then a chance of showers and thunderstorms in the afternoon. Saturday night, southwest winds 5 to 10 knots. Protected water is a light shop. A chance of showers and thunderstorms in the evening, then a slight chance of showers after midnight. Winds and waves higher and near thunderstorms. The Tropical Weather Outlook. For the North Atlantic, Caribbean Sea, and the Gulf of America, tropical cyclone formation is not expected during the next 7 days. Tide information for Tuesday, August 18, 2026. St. Mark's River entrance. High 5:41 a.m., low 12:48 p.m., high 6:58 p.m., low 11:57 p.m. Apalachicola. Low 1:26 a.m., high 7:18 a.m., low 3:17 p.m., high 10:23 p.m. St. Andrews Bay at Panama City. High 1:38 a.m., low 1:31 p.m. Note that the times of high and low tide are 3 minutes earlier at Shell Point than at the St. Mark's River entrance. The average water temperature at Apalachicola was 89.6 degrees. Sunrise and sunset in Tallahassee. August 18, 2026, sunrise 7:06 a.m. Eastern Daylight Time, sunset 8:16 p.m. Eastern Daylight Time. 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The latest weather and forecast information can also be accessed by calling our automated forecast line at 850-942-8851. The current time is 11:39 p.m. Eastern Daylight Time. These are the 11 p.m. Eastern Daylight Time conditions. At the Tallahassee Airport, it was partly cloudy. The temperature was 80 degrees. The wind was west at 6 miles an hour. At Florida State University, the temperature was 82 degrees. The wind was west at 7 miles an hour. At Apalachicola, it was partly cloudy. The temperature was 84 degrees. The wind was west at 8 miles an hour. At Panama City Northwest, it was mostly cloudy. The temperature was 84 degrees. The wind was south at 6 miles an hour. At Dothan, it was clear. The temperature was 81 degrees. The wind was west at 6 miles an hour. At Albany, it was clear. The temperature was 84 degrees. The wind was southwest at 7 miles an hour. At Valdosta, it was partly cloudy. The temperature was 82 degrees. The wind was calm. Over the marine area, at the buoy south of Apalachicola, winds were west at 12 knots. At the buoy south of Panama City, winds were west at 12 knots, and seas were 2 feet. At the buoy south of Pensacola, winds were west at 14 knots, and seas were 2 feet. The forecast for the local area. Extreme heat warning in effect until 8 p.m. Eastern Daylight Time this evening. Extreme heat warning in effect from 11 a.m. to 8 p.m. Eastern Daylight Time Tuesday. Tonight, partly cloudy. A chance of showers and thunderstorms this evening. Lows in the upper 70s. West winds 5 to 10 miles per hour. Chance of rain 50%. Heat index values up to 107 early this evening. Tuesday, mostly sunny. A chance of showers and thunderstorms in the afternoon. Humid with highs in the upper 90s. West winds 5 to 10 miles per hour. Chance of rain 50%. Heat index values up to 117. Tuesday night, mostly cloudy with a slight chance of showers and thunderstorms in the evening, then partly cloudy after midnight. Humid with lows in the upper 70s. West winds 5 to 10 miles per hour. Chance of rain 20%. Heat index values up to 111 early in the evening. Wednesday, sunny. A slight chance of showers and thunderstorms in the afternoon. Humid with highs in the upper 90s. Northwest winds around 5 miles per hour.

chance of rain 20%. Heat index values up to 110. Wednesday night, mostly clear. A slight chance of showers and thunderstorms in the evening. Lows in the mid-70s. West winds around 5 miles per hour. Chance of rain 20%. Heat index values up to 105 early in the evening. Thursday, sunny. A slight chance of showers and thunderstorms in the afternoon. Highs in the upper 90s. Chance of rain 20%. Heat index values up to 110. Thursday night, partly cloudy with a slight chance of showers and thunderstorms in the evening, then mostly clear after midnight. Lows in the mid-70s. Chance of rain 20%. Heat index values up to 105 early in the evening. Friday and Friday night, partly cloudy. A chance of showers and thunderstorms. Highs in the mid-90s. Lows in the mid-70s. Chance of rain 50%. Heat index values up to 110. Saturday and Saturday night, partly cloudy. Showers likely with a chance of thunderstorms. Highs in the lower 90s. Lows in the mid-70s. Chance of rain 60%. Heat index values up to 105. Sunday and Sunday night, partly cloudy. A chance of showers and thunderstorms. Highs in the lower 90s. Lows in the mid-70s. Chance of rain 40%. Heat index values up to 105. Monday, sunny. A chance of showers and thunderstorms in the afternoon. Highs in the mid-90s. Chance of rain 30%. Heat index values up to 105. The coastal waters forecast for the following waters from Suwannee River to Apalachicola, Florida, extending from 20 to 60 nautical miles. Coastal waters from Okaloosa, Walton County line to Mexico Beach out to 20 nautical miles. Coastal waters from Mexico Beach to Apalachicola out to 20 nautical miles. Waters from Okaloosa, Walton County line to Mexico Beach 20 to 60 nautical miles. And waters from Mexico Beach to Apalachicola 20 to 60 nautical miles. Rest of tonight, west winds 10 to 15 knots. Seas 2 to 3 feet. Wave detail, west 2 feet at 4 seconds and south 1 foot at 7 seconds. Protected waters a moderate chop. Tuesday, west winds 10 to 15 knots. Seas 2 to 3 feet. Wave detail, west 2 feet at 4 seconds and south 1 foot at 8 seconds. Protected waters a moderate chop. A chance of showers and thunderstorms, mainly in the morning. Tuesday night, west winds 10 to 15 knots with gusts up to 20 knots. Seas 2 to 3 feet. Wave detail, west 3 feet at 4 seconds and south 1 foot at 8 seconds. Protected waters a moderate chop. A slight chance of showers and thunderstorms. Wednesday, west winds 10 to 15 knots. Seas 2 to 3 feet. Wave detail, west 3 feet at 5 seconds and south 1 foot at 8 seconds. Protected waters a moderate chop. A chance of showers and thunderstorms. Wednesday night, west winds 10 to 15 knots. Seas 2 to 3 feet. Wave detail, west 2 feet at 4 seconds and south 1 foot at 8 seconds. Protected waters a moderate chop. A slight chance of showers and thunderstorms in the evening, then a chance of showers and thunderstorms after midnight. Thursday, west winds 10 to 15 knots. Seas around 2 feet. Wave detail, west 2 feet at 5 seconds and south 1 foot at 8 seconds. Protected waters a moderate chop. A chance of showers and thunderstorms. Thursday night, west winds 10 to 15 knots. Seas around 2 feet. Protected waters a moderate chop. A slight chance of showers and thunderstorms in the evening, then a chance of showers and thunderstorms after midnight. Friday, west winds 5 to 10 knots, increasing to 10 to 15 knots in the afternoon. Seas around 2 feet. Protected waters a moderate chop. A chance of showers and thunderstorms. Friday night, west winds 10 to 15 knots. Seas around 2 feet. Protected waters a moderate chop. A slight chance of showers and thunderstorms in the evening, then a chance of showers and thunderstorms after midnight. Saturday, west winds around 10 knots. Seas around 2 feet. Protected waters a light chop. A chance of showers and thunderstorms. Saturday night, southwest winds around 10 knots. Seas around 2 feet. Protected waters a light chop. A slight chance of thunderstorms. A slight chance of showers in the evening, then a chance of showers after midnight.
winds and waves higher and near thunderstorms. The coastal waters forecast for the following St. Andrews Bay waterways. Rest of tonight, west winds 10 to 15 knots. Protected waters a moderate chop. Tuesday, west winds 5 to 10 knots, becoming southwest 10 to 15 knots in the afternoon. Protected waters a moderate chop. A chance of showers and thunderstorms in the afternoon. Tuesday night, west winds 10 to 15 knots, diminishing to 5 to 10 knots after midnight. Protected waters a moderate chop. A slight chance of thunderstorms in the evening. A slight chance of showers. Wednesday, west winds 5 to 10 knots. Protected waters a light chop. A slight chance of showers and thunderstorms in the afternoon. Wednesday night, west winds 5 to 10 knots. Protected waters a light chop. A slight chance of thunderstorms in the evening. A slight chance of showers. Thursday, west winds 5 to 10 knots. Protected waters a light chop. A slight chance of showers and thunderstorms in the afternoon. Thursday night, west winds 5 to 10 knots. Protected waters a light chop. A slight chance of showers and thunderstorms in the evening. Friday, west winds 5 to 10 knots. Protected waters a light chop. A slight chance of showers and thunderstorms. Friday night, west winds 5 to 10 knots. Protected waters a light chop. A slight chance of showers and thunderstorms. Saturday, west winds 5 to 10 knots. Protected waters a light chop. A slight chance of showers and thunderstorms in the morning, then a chance of showers and thunderstorms in the afternoon. Saturday night, southwest winds 5 to 10 knots. Protected waters a light chop. A chance of showers and thunderstorms in the evening, then a slight chance of showers after midnight. Winds and waves higher and near thunderstorms. The Tropical Weather Outlook. For the North Atlantic, Caribbean Sea, and the Gulf of America, tropical cyclone formation is not expected during the next 7 days. Tide information for Tuesday, August 18, 2026. St. Mark's River entrance. High 5:41 a.m., low 12:48 p.m., high 6:58 p.m., low 11:57 p.m. Apalachicola. Low 1:26 a.m., high 7:18 a.m., low 3:17 p.m., high 10:23 p.m. St. Andrews Bay at Panama City. High 1:38 a.m., low 1:31 p.m. Note that the times of high and low tide are 3 minutes earlier at Shell Point than at the St. Mark's River entrance. The average water temperature at Apalachicola was 89.6 degrees. Sunrise and sunset in Tallahassee. August 18, 2026, sunrise 7:06 a.m. Eastern Daylight Time, sunset 8:16 p.m. Eastern Daylight Time. 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This broadcast originates from your National Weather Service office in Tallahassee, Florida. The latest weather and forecast information can also be accessed by calling our automated forecast line at 850-942-8851. The current time is 11:50 p.m. Eastern Daylight Time. These are the 11 p.m. Eastern Daylight Time conditions. At the Tallahassee Airport, it was partly cloudy. The temperature was 80 degrees. The wind was west at 6 miles an hour. At Florida State University, the temperature was 82 degrees. The wind was west at 7 miles an hour. At Apalachicola, it was partly cloudy. The temperature was 84 degrees. The wind was west at 8 miles an hour. At Panama City Northwest, it was mostly cloudy. The temperature was 84 degrees. The wind was south at 6 miles an hour. At Dothan, it was clear. The temperature was 81 degrees. The wind was west at 6 miles an hour. At Albany, it was clear. The temperature was 84 degrees. The wind was southwest at 7 miles an hour. At Valdosta, it was partly cloudy. The temperature was 82 degrees. The wind was calm. Over the marine area, at the buoy south of Apalachicola, winds were west at 12 knots. At the buoy south of Panama City, winds were west at 12 knots, and seas were 2 feet. At the buoy south of Pensacola, winds were west at 14 knots, and seas were 2 feet. The forecast for the local area. Extreme heat warning in effect until 8 p.m. Eastern Daylight Time this evening. Extreme heat warning in effect from 11 a.m. to 8 p.m. Eastern Daylight Time Tuesday.
tonight.

partly cloudy. A chance of showers and thunderstorms this evening. Lows in the upper 70s. West winds 5 to 10 miles per hour. Chance of rain 50%. Heat index values up to 107 early this evening. Tuesday, mostly sunny. A chance of showers and thunderstorms in the afternoon. Humid with highs in the upper 90s. West winds 5 to 10 miles per hour. Chance of rain 50%. Heat index values up to 117. Tuesday night, mostly cloudy with a slight chance of showers and thunderstorms in the evening, then partly cloudy after midnight. Humid with lows in the upper 70s. West winds 5 to 10 miles per hour. Chance of rain 20%. Heat index values up to 111 early in the evening. Wednesday, sunny. A slight chance of showers and thunderstorms in the afternoon. Humid with highs in the upper 90s. Northwest winds around 5 miles per hour. Chance of rain 20%. Heat index values up to 110. Wednesday night, mostly clear. A slight chance of showers and thunderstorms in the evening. Lows in the mid-70s. West winds around 5 miles per hour. Chance of rain 20%. Heat index values up to 105 early in the evening. Thursday, sunny. A slight chance of showers and thunderstorms in the afternoon. Highs in the upper 90s. Chance of rain 20%. Heat index values up to 110. Thursday night, partly cloudy with a slight chance of showers and thunderstorms in the evening, then mostly clear after midnight. Lows in the mid-70s. Chance of rain 20%. Heat index values up to 105 early in the evening. Friday and Friday night, partly cloudy. A chance of showers and thunderstorms. Highs in the mid-90s. Lows in the mid-70s. Chance of rain 50%. Heat index values up to 110. Saturday and Saturday night, partly cloudy. Showers likely with a chance of thunderstorms. Highs in the lower 90s. Lows in the mid-70s. Chance of rain 60%. Heat index values up to 105. Sunday and Sunday night, partly cloudy. A chance of showers and thunderstorms. Highs in the lower 90s. Lows in the mid-70s. Chance of rain 40%. Heat index values up to 105. Monday, sunny. A chance of showers and thunderstorms in the afternoon. Highs in the mid-90s. Chance of rain 30%. Heat index values up to 105. The coastal waters forecast for the following waters from Suwannee River to Apalachicola, Florida, extending from 20 to 60 nautical miles. Coastal waters from Okaloosa, Walton County line to Mexico Beach out to 20 nautical miles. Coastal waters from Mexico Beach to Apalachicola out to 20 nautical miles. Waters from Okaloosa, Walton County line to Mexico Beach 20 to 60 nautical miles. And waters from Mexico Beach to Apalachicola 20 to 60 nautical miles. Rest of tonight, west winds 10 to 15 knots. Seas 2 to 3 feet. Wave detail, west 2 feet at 4 seconds and south 1 foot at 7 seconds. Protected waters a moderate chop. Tuesday, west winds 10 to 15 knots. Seas 2 to 3 feet. Wave detail, west 2 feet at 4 seconds and south 1 foot at 8 seconds. Protected waters a moderate chop. A chance of showers and thunderstorms, mainly in the morning. Tuesday night, west winds 10 to 15 knots with gusts up to 20 knots. Seas 2 to 3 feet. Wave detail, west 3 feet at 4 seconds and south 1 foot at 8 seconds. Protected waters a moderate chop. A slight chance of showers and thunderstorms. Wednesday, west winds 10 to 15 knots. Seas 2 to 3 feet. Wave detail, west 3 feet at 5 seconds and south 1 foot at 8 seconds. Protected waters a moderate chop. A chance of showers and thunderstorms. Wednesday night, west winds 10 to 15 knots. Seas 2 to 3 feet. Wave detail, west 2 feet at 4 seconds and south 1 foot at 8 seconds. Protected waters a moderate chop. A slight chance of showers and thunderstorms in the evening, then a chance of showers and thunderstorms after midnight. Thursday, west winds 10 to 15 knots. Seas around 2 feet. Wave detail, west 2 feet at 5 seconds and south 1 foot at 8 seconds. Protected waters a moderate chop. A chance of showers and thunderstorms. Thursday night, west winds 10 to 15 knots. Seas around 2 feet.

Midnight. Winds and waves higher and near thunderstorms. The coastal waters forecast for the following St. Andrews Bay waterways. Rest of tonight, west winds 10 to 15 knots. Protected waters a moderate chop. Tuesday, west winds 5 to 10 knots, becoming southwest 10 to 15 knots in the afternoon. Protected waters a moderate chop. A chance of showers and thunderstorms in the afternoon. Tuesday night, west winds 10 to 15 knots, diminishing to 5 to 10 knots after midnight. Protected waters a moderate chop. A slight chance of thunderstorms in the evening. A slight chance of showers. Wednesday, west winds 5 to 10 knots. Protected waters a light chop. A slight chance of showers and thunderstorms in the afternoon. Wednesday night, west winds 5 to 10 knots. Protected waters a light chop. A slight chance of thunderstorms in the evening. A slight chance of showers. Thursday, west winds 5 to 10 knots. Protected waters a light chop. A slight chance of showers and thunderstorms in the afternoon. Thursday night, west winds 5 to 10 knots. Protected waters a light chop. A slight chance of showers and thunderstorms in the evening. Friday, west winds 5 to 10 knots. Protected waters a light chop. A slight chance of showers and thunderstorms. Friday night, west winds 5 to 10 knots. Protected waters a light chop. A slight chance of showers and thunderstorms. Saturday, west winds 5 to 10 knots. Protected waters a light chop. A slight chance of showers and thunderstorms in the morning, then a chance of showers and thunderstorms in the afternoon. Saturday night, southwest winds 5 to 10 knots. Protected waters a light chop. A chance of showers and thunderstorms in the evening, then a slight chance of showers after midnight. Winds and waves higher and near thunderstorms. The Tropical Weather Outlook. For the North Atlantic, Caribbean Sea, and the Gulf of America, tropical cyclone formation is not expected during the next 7 days. Tide information for Tuesday, August 18, 2026. St. Mark's River entrance. High 5:41 a.m., low 12:48 p.m., high 6:58 p.m., low 11:57 p.m. Apalachicola. Low 1:26 a.m., high 7:18 a.m., low 3:17 p.m., high 10:23 p.m. St. Andrews Bay at Panama City. High 1:38 a.m., low 1:31 p.m. Note that the times of high and low tide are 3 minutes earlier at Shell Point than at the St. Mark's River entrance. The average water temperature at Apalachicola was 89.6 degrees. Sunrise and sunset in Tallahassee. August 18, 2026, sunrise 7:06 a.m. Eastern Daylight Time, sunset 8:16 p.m. Eastern Daylight Time. 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The latest weather and forecast information can also be accessed by calling our automated forecast line at 850-942-8851. The current time is 12:01 a.m. Eastern Daylight Time. These are the 11 p.m. Eastern Daylight Time conditions. At the Tallahassee Airport, it was partly cloudy. The temperature was 80 degrees. The wind was west at 6 miles an hour. At Florida State University, the temperature was 82 degrees. The wind was west at 7 miles an hour. At Apalachicola, it was partly cloudy. The temperature was 84 degrees. The wind was west at 8 miles an hour. At Panama City Northwest, it was mostly cloudy. The temperature was 84 degrees. The wind was south at 6 miles an hour. At Dothan, it was clear. The temperature was 81 degrees. The wind was west at 6 miles an hour. At Albany, it was clear. The temperature was 84 degrees. The wind was southwest at 7 miles an hour. At Valdosta, it was partly cloudy. The temperature was 82 degrees. The wind was calm. Over the marine area, at the buoy south of Apalachicola, winds were west at 12 knots. At the buoy south of Panama City, winds were west at 12 knots, and seas were 2 feet. At the buoy south of Pensacola, winds were west at 14 knots, and seas were 2 feet. The forecast for the local area. Extreme heat warning in effect until 8 p.m. Eastern Daylight Time this evening. Extreme heat warning in effect from 11 a.m. to 8 p.m. Eastern Daylight Time.

Time Tuesday. Tonight, partly cloudy. A chance of showers and thunderstorms this evening. Lows in the upper 70s. West winds 5 to 10 miles per hour. Chance of rain 50%. Heat index values up to 107 early this evening. Tuesday, mostly sunny. A chance of showers and thunderstorms in the afternoon. Humid with highs in the upper 90s. West winds 5 to 10 miles per hour. Chance of rain 50%. Heat index values up to 117. Tuesday night, mostly cloudy with a slight chance of showers and thunderstorms in the evening, then partly cloudy after midnight. Humid with lows in the upper 70s. West winds 5 to 10 miles per hour. Chance of rain 20%. Heat index values up to 111 early in the evening. Wednesday, sunny. A slight chance of showers and thunderstorms in the afternoon. Humid with highs in the upper 90s. Northwest winds around 5 miles per hour. Chance of rain 20%. Heat index values up to 110. Wednesday night, mostly clear. A slight chance of showers and thunderstorms in the evening. Lows in the mid-70s. West winds around 5 miles per hour. Chance of rain 20%. Heat index values up to 105 early in the evening. Thursday, sunny. A slight chance of showers and thunderstorms in the afternoon. Highs in the upper 90s. Chance of rain 20%. Heat index values up to 110. Thursday night, partly cloudy with a slight chance of showers and thunderstorms in the evening, then mostly clear after midnight. Lows in the mid-70s. Chance of rain 20%. Heat index values up to 105 early in the evening. Friday and Friday night, partly cloudy. A chance of showers and thunderstorms. Highs in the mid-90s. Lows in the mid-70s. Chance of rain 50%. Heat index values up to 110. Saturday and Saturday night, partly cloudy. Showers likely with a chance of thunderstorms. Highs in the lower 90s. Lows in the mid-70s. Chance of rain 60%. Heat index values up to 105. Sunday and Sunday night, partly cloudy. A chance of showers and thunderstorms. Highs in the lower 90s. Lows in the mid-70s. Chance of rain 40%. Heat index values up to 105. Monday, sunny. A chance of showers and thunderstorms in the afternoon. Highs in the mid-90s. Chance of rain 30%. Heat index values up to 105. The coastal waters forecast for the following waters from Suwannee River to Apalachicola, Florida, extending from 20 to 60 nautical miles, coastal waters from Okaloosa-Walton County line to Mexico Beach out to 20 nautical miles, coastal waters from Mexico Beach to Apalachicola out to 20 nautical miles, waters from Okaloosa-Walton County line to Mexico Beach 20 to 60 nautical miles, and waters from Mexico Beach to Apalachicola 20 to 60 nautical miles. Rest of tonight, west winds 10 to 15 knots. Seas 2 to 3 feet. Wave detail, west 2 feet at 4 seconds and south 1 foot at 7 seconds. Protected waters a moderate chop. Tuesday, west winds 10 to 15 knots. Seas 2 to 3 feet. Wave detail, west 2 feet at 4 seconds and south 1 foot at 8 seconds. Protected waters a moderate chop. A chance of showers and thunderstorms, mainly in the morning. Tuesday night, west winds 10 to 15 knots with gusts up to 20 knots. Seas 2 to 3 feet. Wave detail, west 3 feet at 4 seconds and south 1 foot at 8 seconds. Protected waters a moderate chop. A slight chance of showers and thunderstorms. Wednesday, west winds 10 to 15 knots. Seas 2 to 3 feet. Wave detail, west 3 feet at 5 seconds and south 1 foot at 8 seconds. Protected waters a moderate chop. A chance of showers and thunderstorms. Wednesday night, west winds 10 to 15 knots. Seas 2 to 3 feet. Wave detail, west 2 feet at 4 seconds and south 1 foot at 8 seconds. Protected waters a moderate chop. A slight chance of showers and thunderstorms in the evening, then a chance of showers and thunderstorms after midnight. Thursday, west winds 10 to 15 knots. Seas around 2 feet. Wave detail, west 2 feet at 5 seconds and south 1 foot at 8 seconds. Protected waters a moderate chop. A chance of showers and thunderstorms. Thursday night, west winds 10 to 15 knots.

seas around 2 feet. Protected water is a moderate chop. A slight chance of showers and thunderstorms in the evening, then a chance of showers and thunderstorms after midnight. Friday, west winds 5 to 10 knots, increasing to 10 to 15 knots in the afternoon. Seas around 2 feet. Protected water is a moderate chop. A chance of showers and thunderstorms. Friday night, west winds 10 to 15 knots. Seas around 2 feet. Protected water is a moderate chop. A slight chance of showers and thunderstorms in the evening, then a chance of showers and thunderstorms after midnight. Saturday, west winds around 10 knots. Seas around 2 feet. Protected water is a light chop. A chance of showers and thunderstorms. Saturday night, southwest winds around 10 knots. Seas around 2 feet. Protected water is a light chop. A slight chance of thunderstorms. A slight chance of showers in the evening, then a chance of showers after midnight. Winds and waves higher and near thunderstorms. The coastal waters forecast for the following St. Andrews Bay waterways. Rest of tonight, west winds 10 to 15 knots. Protected water is a moderate chop. Tuesday, west winds 5 to 10 knots, becoming southwest 10 to 15 knots in the afternoon. Protected water is a moderate chop. A chance of showers and thunderstorms in the afternoon. Tuesday night, west winds 10 to 15 knots, diminishing to 5 to 10 knots after midnight. Protected water is a moderate chop. A slight chance of thunderstorms in the evening. A slight chance of showers. Wednesday, west winds 5 to 10 knots. Protected water is a light chop. A slight chance of showers and thunderstorms in the afternoon. Wednesday night, west winds 5 to 10 knots. Protected water is a light chop. A slight chance of thunderstorms in the evening. A slight chance of showers. Thursday, west winds 5 to 10 knots. Protected water is a light chop. A slight chance of showers and thunderstorms in the afternoon. Thursday night, west winds 5 to 10 knots. Protected water is a light chop. A slight chance of showers and thunderstorms in the evening. Friday, west winds 5 to 10 knots. Protected water is a light chop. A slight chance of showers and thunderstorms. Friday night, west winds 5 to 10 knots. Protected water is a light chop. A slight chance of showers and thunderstorms. Saturday, west winds 5 to 10 knots. Protected water is a light chop. A slight chance of showers and thunderstorms in the morning, then a chance of showers and thunderstorms in the afternoon. Saturday night, southwest winds 5 to 10 knots. Protected water is a light chop. A chance of showers and thunderstorms in the evening, then a slight chance of showers after midnight. Winds and waves higher and near thunderstorms. The Tropical Weather Outlook. For the North Atlantic, Caribbean Sea and the Gulf of America, tropical cyclone formation is not expected during the next 7 days. Tide information for Tuesday, August 18, 2026. St. Mark's River entrance. High 5:41 a.m., low 12:48 p.m., high 6:58 p.m., low 11:57 p.m. Apalachicola. Low 1:26 a.m., high 7:18 a.m., low 3:17 p.m., high 10:23 p.m. St. Andrews Bay at Panama City. High 1:38 a.m., low 1:31 p.m. Note that the times of high and low tide are 3 minutes earlier at Shell Point than at the St. Mark's River entrance. The average water temperature at Apalachicola was 89.6 degrees. Sunrise and sunset in Tallahassee. August 18, 2026, sunrise 7:06 a.m. Eastern Daylight Time, sunset 8:16 p.m. Eastern Daylight Time. 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This broadcast originates from your National Weather Service office in Tallahassee, Florida. The latest weather and forecast information can also be accessed by calling our automated forecast line at 850-942-8851. The current time is 12:12 a.m. Eastern Daylight Time. These are the midnight Eastern Daylight Time conditions. At the Tallahassee Airport, it was partly cloudy. The temperature was 79 degrees. The wind was calm. At Florida State University, the temperature was 82 degrees. The wind was west at 7 miles an hour. At Apalachicola, it was partly cloudy. The temperature was 84 degrees. The wind was west at 8 miles.

an hour. At Panama City Northwest, it was cloudy. The temperature was 84 degrees. The wind was southwest at 8 miles an hour. At Dothan, it was clear. The temperature was 79 degrees. The wind was southwest at 5 miles an hour. At Albany, it was clear. The temperature was 82 degrees. The wind was southwest at 6 miles an hour. At Valdosta, it was clear. The temperature was 81 degrees. The wind was calm. Over the marine area, at the buoy south of Apalachicola, winds were west at 12 knots and seas were 2 feet. At the buoy south of Panama City, winds were west at 12 knots and seas were 2 feet. At the buoy south of Pensacola, winds were west at 12 knots and seas were 2 feet. The forecast for the local area. Extreme heat warning in effect until 8 p.m. Eastern Daylight Time this evening. Extreme heat warning in effect from 11 a.m. to 8 p.m. Eastern Daylight Time Tuesday. Tonight, partly cloudy. A chance of showers and thunderstorms this evening. Lows in the upper 70s. West winds 5 to 10 miles per hour. Chance of rain 50%. Heat index values up to 107 early this evening. Tuesday, mostly sunny. A chance of showers and thunderstorms in the afternoon. Humid with highs in the upper 90s. West winds 5 to 10 miles per hour. Chance of rain 50%. Heat index values up to 117. Tuesday night, mostly cloudy with a slight chance of showers and thunderstorms in the evening, then partly cloudy after midnight. Humid with lows in the upper 70s. West winds 5 to 10 miles per hour. Chance of rain 20%. Heat index values up to 111 early in the evening. Wednesday, sunny. A slight chance of showers and thunderstorms in the afternoon. Humid with highs in the upper 90s. Northwest winds around 5 miles per hour. Chance of rain 20%. Heat index values up to 110. Wednesday night, mostly clear. A slight chance of showers and thunderstorms in the evening. Lows in the mid-70s. West winds around 5 miles per hour. Chance of rain 20%. Heat index values up to 105 early in the evening. Thursday, sunny. A slight chance of showers and thunderstorms in the afternoon. Highs in the upper 90s. Chance of rain 20%. Heat index values up to 110. Thursday night, partly cloudy with a slight chance of showers and thunderstorms in the evening, then mostly clear after midnight. Lows in the mid-70s. Chance of rain 20%. Heat index values up to 105 early in the evening. Friday and Friday night, partly cloudy. A chance of showers and thunderstorms. Highs in the mid-90s. Lows in the mid-70s. Chance of rain 50%. Heat index values up to 110. Saturday and Saturday night, partly cloudy. Showers likely with a chance of thunderstorms. Highs in the lower 90s. Lows in the mid-70s. Chance of rain 60%. Heat index values up to 105. Sunday and Sunday night, partly cloudy. A chance of showers and thunderstorms. Highs in the lower 90s. Lows in the mid-70s. Chance of rain 40%. Heat index values up to 105. Monday, sunny. A chance of showers and thunderstorms in the afternoon. Highs in the mid-90s. Chance of rain 30%. Heat index values up to 105. The coastal waters forecast for the following waters from Suwannee River to Apalachicola, Florida, extending from 20 to 60 nautical miles. Coastal waters from Okaloosa, Walton County line to Mexico Beach out to 20 nautical miles. Coastal waters from Mexico Beach to Apalachicola out to 20 nautical miles. Waters from Okaloosa, Walton County line to Mexico Beach 20 to 60 nautical miles. And waters from Mexico Beach to Apalachicola 20 to 60 nautical miles. Rest of tonight, west winds 10 to 15 knots. Seas 2 to 3 feet. Wave detail, west 2 feet at 4 seconds and south 1 foot at 7 seconds. Protected waters a moderate chop. Tuesday, west winds 10 to 15 knots. Seas 2 to 3 feet. Wave detail, west 2 feet at 4 seconds and south 1 foot at 8 seconds. Protected waters a moderate chop. A chance of showers and thunderstorms, mainly in the morning. Tuesday night, west winds 10 to 15 knots with gusts up to 20 knots. Seas 2 to 3 feet. Wave detail, west 3 feet at 4 seconds and south 1 foot at 8.

8 seconds. Protected water is a moderate chop. A slight chance of showers and thunderstorms. Wednesday, west winds 10 to 15 knots. Seas 2 to 3 feet. Wave detail, west 3 feet at 5 seconds and south 1 foot at 8 seconds. Protected water is a moderate chop. A chance of showers and thunderstorms. Wednesday night, west winds 10 to 15 knots. Seas 2 to 3 feet. Wave detail, west 2 feet at 4 seconds and south 1 foot at 8 seconds. Protected water is a moderate chop. A slight chance of showers and thunderstorms in the evening, then a chance of showers and thunderstorms after midnight. Thursday, west winds 10 to 15 knots. Seas around 2 feet. Wave detail, west 2 feet at 5 seconds and south 1 foot at 8 seconds. Protected water is a moderate chop. A chance of showers and thunderstorms. Thursday night, west winds 10 to 15 knots. Seas around 2 feet. Protected water is a moderate chop. A slight chance of showers and thunderstorms in the evening, then a chance of showers and thunderstorms after midnight. Friday, west winds 5 to 10 knots, increasing to 10 to 15 knots in the afternoon. Seas around 2 feet. Protected water is a moderate chop. A chance of showers and thunderstorms. Friday night, west winds 10 to 15 knots. Seas around 2 feet. Protected water is a moderate chop. A slight chance of showers and thunderstorms in the evening, then a chance of showers and thunderstorms after midnight. Saturday, west winds around 10 knots. Seas around 2 feet. Protected water is a light chop. A chance of showers and thunderstorms. Saturday night, southwest winds around 10 knots. Seas around 2 feet. Protected water is a light chop. A slight chance of thunderstorms. A slight chance of showers in the evening, then a chance of showers after midnight. Winds and waves higher in and near thunderstorms. The coastal waters forecast for the following St. Andrews Bay waterways. Rest of tonight, west winds 10 to 15 knots. Protected water is a moderate chop. Tuesday, west winds 5 to 10 knots, becoming southwest 10 to 15 knots in the afternoon. Protected water is a moderate chop. A chance of showers and thunderstorms in the afternoon. Tuesday night, west winds 10 to 15 knots, diminishing to 5 to 10 knots after midnight. Protected water is a moderate chop. A slight chance of thunderstorms in the evening. A slight chance of showers. Wednesday, west winds 5 to 10 knots. Protected water is a light chop. A slight chance of showers and thunderstorms in the afternoon. Wednesday night, west winds 5 to 10 knots. Protected water is a light chop. A slight chance of thunderstorms in the evening. A slight chance of showers. Thursday, west winds 5 to 10 knots. Protected water is a light chop. A slight chance of showers and thunderstorms in the afternoon. Thursday night, west winds 5 to 10 knots. Protected water is a light chop. A slight chance of showers and thunderstorms in the evening. Friday, west winds 5 to 10 knots. Protected water is a light chop. A slight chance of showers and thunderstorms. Friday night, west winds 5 to 10 knots. Protected water is a light chop. A slight chance of showers and thunderstorms. Saturday, west winds 5 to 10 knots. Protected water is a light chop. A slight chance of showers and thunderstorms in the morning, then a chance of showers and thunderstorms in the afternoon. Saturday night, southwest winds 5 to 10 knots. Protected water is a light chop. A chance of showers and thunderstorms in the evening, then a slight chance of showers after midnight. Winds and waves higher in and near thunderstorms. The Tropical Weather Outlook. For the North Atlantic, Caribbean Sea, and the Gulf of America, tropical cyclone formation is not expected during the next 7 days. Tide information for Tuesday, August 18, 2026. St. Marks River entrance. High 5:41 a.m., low 12:48 p.m., high 6:58 p.m., low 11:57 p.m. Apalachicola. Low 1:26 a.m., high 7:18 a.m., low 3:17 p.m., high 10:23 p.m. St. Andrews Bay at Panama City. High 1:38 a.m., low 1:31 p.m. Note that the times of high and low tide are 3 minutes earlier at Shell Point than at the St. Marks River entrance. The average water temperature at Apalachicola was 89.6 degrees. Sunrise and sunset in Tallahassee. August 18, 2020.

6, sunrise 7:06 a.m. Eastern Daylight Time, sunset 8:16 p.m. Eastern Daylight Time. 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This broadcast originates from your National Weather Service office in Tallahassee, Florida. The latest weather and forecast information can also be accessed by calling our automated forecast line at 850-942-8851. The current time is 12:23 a.m. Eastern Daylight Time. These are the midnight Eastern Daylight Time conditions. At the Tallahassee Airport, it was partly cloudy. The temperature was 79 degrees. The wind was calm. At Florida State University, the temperature was 82 degrees. The wind was west at 7 miles an hour. At Apalachicola, it was partly cloudy. The temperature was 84 degrees. The wind was west at 8 miles an hour. At Panama City Northwest, it was mostly cloudy. The temperature was 84 degrees. The wind was southwest at 8 miles an hour. At Dothan, it was clear. The temperature was 79 degrees. The wind was southwest at 5 miles an hour. At Albany, it was clear. The temperature was 82 degrees. The wind was southwest at 6 miles an hour. At Valdosta, it was clear. The temperature was 81 degrees. The wind was calm. Over the marine area, at the buoy south of Apalachicola, winds were west at 12 knots and seas were 2 feet. At the buoy south of Panama City, winds were west at 12 knots and seas were 2 feet. At the buoy south of Pensacola, winds were west at 12 knots and seas were 2 feet. The forecast for the local area. Extreme heat warning in effect until 8 p.m. Eastern Daylight Time this evening. Extreme heat warning in effect from 11 a.m. to 8 p.m. Eastern Daylight Time Tuesday. Tonight, partly cloudy. A chance of showers and thunderstorms this evening. Lows in the upper 70s. West winds 5 to 10 miles per hour. Chance of rain 50%. Heat index values up to 107 early this evening. Tuesday, mostly sunny. A chance of showers and thunderstorms in the afternoon. Humid with highs in the upper 90s. West winds 5 to 10 miles per hour. Chance of rain 50%. Heat index values up to 117. Tuesday night, mostly cloudy with a slight chance of showers and thunderstorms in the evening, then partly cloudy after midnight. Humid with lows in the upper 70s. West winds 5 to 10 miles per hour. Chance of rain 20%. Heat index values up to 111 early in the evening. Wednesday, sunny. A slight chance of showers and thunderstorms in the afternoon. Humid with highs in the upper 90s. Northwest winds around 5 miles per hour. Chance of rain 20%. Heat index values up to 110. Wednesday night, mostly clear. A slight chance of showers and thunderstorms in the evening. Lows in the mid-70s. West winds around 5 miles per hour. Chance of rain 20%. Heat index values up to 105 early in the evening. Thursday, sunny. A slight chance of showers and thunderstorms in the afternoon. Highs in the upper 90s. Chance of rain 20%. Heat index values up to 110. Thursday night, partly cloudy with a slight chance of showers and thunderstorms in the evening, then mostly clear after midnight. Lows in the mid-70s. Chance of rain 20%. Heat index values up to 105 early in the evening. Friday and Friday night, partly cloudy. A chance of showers and thunderstorms. Highs in the mid-90s. Lows in the mid-70s. Chance of rain 50%. Heat index values up to 110. Saturday and Saturday night, partly cloudy. Showers likely with a chance of thunderstorms. Highs in the lower 90s. Lows in the mid-70s. Chance of rain 60%. Heat index values up to 105. Sunday and Sunday night, partly cloudy. A chance of showers and thunderstorms. Highs in the lower 90s. Lows in the mid-70s. Chance of rain 40%. Heat index values up to 105. Monday, sunny. A chance of showers and thunderstorms in the afternoon. Highs in the mid-90s. Chance of rain 30%. Heat index values up to 105. The coastal waters forecast for the following waters from Suwannee River to Apalachicola, Florida extend

from 20 to 60 nautical miles. Coastal waters from Okaloosa, Walton County line to Mexico Beach out to 20 nautical miles. Coastal waters from Mexico Beach to Apalachicola out to 20 nautical miles. Waters from Okaloosa, Walton County line to Mexico Beach 20 to 60 nautical miles. And waters from Mexico Beach to Apalachicola 20 to 60 nautical miles. Rest of tonight, west winds 10 to 15 knots. Seas 2 to 3 feet. Wave detail, west 2 feet at 4 seconds and south 1 foot at 7 seconds. Protected waters a moderate chop. Tuesday, west winds 10 to 15 knots. Seas 2 to 3 feet. Wave detail, west 2 feet at 4 seconds and south 1 foot at 8 seconds. Protected waters a moderate chop. A chance of showers and thunderstorms, mainly in the morning. Tuesday night, west winds 10 to 15 knots with gusts up to 20 knots. Seas 2 to 3 feet. Wave detail, west 3 feet at 4 seconds and south 1 foot at 8 seconds. Protected waters a moderate chop. A slight chance of showers and thunderstorms. Wednesday, west winds 10 to 15 knots. Seas 2 to 3 feet. Wave detail, west 3 feet at 5 seconds and south 1 foot at 8 seconds. Protected waters a moderate chop. A chance of showers and thunderstorms. Wednesday night, west winds 10 to 15 knots. Seas 2 to 3 feet. Wave detail, west 2 feet at 4 seconds and south 1 foot at 8 seconds. Protected waters a moderate chop. A slight chance of showers and thunderstorms in the evening, then a chance of showers and thunderstorms after midnight. Thursday, west winds 10 to 15 knots. Seas around 2 feet. Wave detail, west 2 feet at 5 seconds and south 1 foot at 8 seconds. Protected waters a moderate chop. A chance of showers and thunderstorms. Thursday night, west winds 10 to 15 knots. Seas around 2 feet. Protected waters a moderate chop. A slight chance of showers and thunderstorms in the evening, then a chance of showers and thunderstorms after midnight. Friday, west winds 5 to 10 knots, increasing to 10 to 15 knots in the afternoon. Seas around 2 feet. Protected waters a moderate chop. A chance of showers and thunderstorms. Friday night, west winds 10 to 15 knots. Seas around 2 feet. Protected waters a moderate chop. A slight chance of showers and thunderstorms in the evening, then a chance of showers and thunderstorms after midnight. Saturday, west winds around 10 knots. Seas around 2 feet. Protected waters a light chop. A chance of showers and thunderstorms. Saturday night, southwest winds around 10 knots. Seas around 2 feet. Protected waters a light chop. A slight chance of thunderstorms. A slight chance of showers in the evening, then a chance of showers after midnight. Winds and waves higher and near thunderstorms. The coastal waters forecast for the following St. Andrews Bay waterways. Rest of tonight, west winds 10 to 15 knots. Protected waters a moderate chop. Tuesday, west winds 5 to 10 knots, becoming southwest 10 to 15 knots in the afternoon. Protected waters a moderate chop. A chance of showers and thunderstorms in the afternoon. Tuesday night, west winds 10 to 15 knots, diminishing to 5 to 10 knots after midnight. Protected waters a moderate chop. A slight chance of thunderstorms in the evening. A slight chance of showers. Wednesday, west winds 5 to 10 knots. Protected waters a light chop. A slight chance of showers and thunderstorms in the afternoon. Wednesday night, west winds 5 to 10 knots. Protected waters a light chop. A slight chance of thunderstorms in the evening. A slight chance of showers. Thursday, west winds 5 to 10 knots. Protected waters a light chop. A slight chance of showers and thunderstorms in the afternoon. Thursday night, west winds 5 to 10 knots. Protected waters a light chop. A slight chance of showers and thunderstorms in the evening. Friday, west winds 5 to 10 knots. Protected waters a light chop. A slight chance of showers and thunderstorms. Friday night, west winds 5 to 10 knots. Protected waters a light chop. A slight chance of showers and thunderstorms. Saturday, west winds 5 to 10 knots. Protected waters a light chop. A slight chance of showers and thunderstorms in the morning, then a chance of showers and thunderstorms in the afternoon. Saturday night, southwest winds 5 to 10 knots. Protected waters a light chop. A chance of showers and thunderstorms.

storms in the evening, then a slight chance of showers after midnight. Winds and waves higher and near thunderstorms. The tropical weather outlook. For the North Atlantic, Caribbean Sea, and the Gulf of America, showers after midnight. Winds and waves higher and near thunderstorms. The tropical weather outlook. For the North Atlantic, Caribbean Sea, and the Gulf of America, tropical cyclone formation is not expected during the next 7 days. Tide information for Tuesday, August 18, 2026. St. Mark's River entrance. High 5:41 a.m., low 12:48 p.m., high 6:58 p.m., low 11:57 p.m. Apalachicola. Low 1:26 a.m., high 7:18 a.m., low 3:17 p.m., high 10:23 p.m. St. Andrews Bay at Panama City. High 1:38 a.m., low 1:31 p.m. Note that the times of high and low tide are 3 minutes earlier at Shell Point than at the St. Mark's River entrance. The average water temperature at Apalachicola was 89.6 degrees. Sunrise and sunset in Tallahassee. August 18, 2026, sunrise 7:06 a.m. Eastern Daylight Time, sunset 8:16 p.m. Eastern Daylight Time. 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This broadcast originates from your National Weather Service office in Tallahassee, Florida. The latest weather and forecast information can also be accessed by calling our automated forecast line at 850-942-8851. The current time is 12:34 a.m. Eastern Daylight Time. These are the midnight Eastern Daylight Time conditions. At the Tallahassee Airport, it was partly cloudy. The temperature was 79 degrees. The wind was calm. At Florida State University, the temperature was 82 degrees. The wind was west at 7 miles an hour. At Apalachicola, it was partly cloudy. The temperature was 84 degrees. The wind was west at 8 miles an hour. At Panama City Northwest, it was mostly cloudy. The temperature was 84 degrees. The wind was southwest at 8 miles an hour. At Dothan, it was clear. The temperature was 79 degrees. The wind was southwest at 5 miles an hour. At Albany, it was clear. The temperature was 82 degrees. The wind was southwest at 6 miles an hour. At Valdosta, it was clear. The temperature was 81 degrees. The wind was calm. Over the marine area, at the buoy south of Apalachicola, winds were west at 12 knots and seas were 2 feet. At the buoy south of Panama City, winds were west at 12 knots and seas were 2 feet. At the buoy south of Pensacola, winds were west at 12 knots and seas were 2 feet. The forecast for the local area. Extreme heat warning in effect until 8 p.m. Eastern Daylight Time this evening. Extreme heat warning in effect from 11 a.m. to 8 p.m. Eastern Daylight Time Tuesday. Tonight, partly cloudy. A chance of showers and thunderstorms this evening. Lows in the upper 70s. West winds 5 to 10 miles per hour. Chance of rain 50%. Heat index values up to 107 early this evening. Tuesday, mostly sunny. A chance of showers and thunderstorms in the afternoon. Humid with highs in the upper 90s. West winds 5 to 10 miles per hour. Chance of rain 50%. Heat index values up to 117. Tuesday night, mostly cloudy with a slight chance of showers and thunderstorms in the evening, then partly cloudy after midnight. Humid with lows in the upper 70s. West winds 5 to 10 miles per hour. Chance of rain 20%. Heat index values up to 111 early in the evening. Wednesday, sunny. A slight chance of showers and thunderstorms in the afternoon. Humid with highs in the upper 90s. Northwest winds around 5 miles per hour. Chance of rain 20%. Heat index values up to 110. Wednesday night, mostly clear. A slight chance of showers and thunderstorms in the evening. Lows in the mid-70s. West winds around 5 miles per hour. Chance of rain 20%. Heat index values up to 105 early in the evening. Thursday, sunny. A slight chance of showers and thunderstorms in the afternoon. Highs in the upper 90s. Chance of rain 20%. Heat index values up to 110. Thursday night, partly cloudy with a slight chance of showers and thunderstorms in the evening, then mostly clear after midnight.

Tonight, lows in the mid-70s. Chance of rain 20%. Heat index values up to 105 early in the evening. Friday and Friday night, partly cloudy. A chance of showers and thunderstorms. Highs in the mid-90s. Lows in the mid-70s. Chance of rain 50%. Heat index values up to 110. Saturday and Saturday night, partly cloudy. Showers likely with a chance of thunderstorms. Highs in the lower 90s. Lows in the mid-70s. Chance of rain 60%. Heat index values up to 105. Sunday and Sunday night, partly cloudy. A chance of showers and thunderstorms. Highs in the lower 90s. Lows in the mid-70s. Chance of rain 40%. Heat index values up to 105. Monday, sunny. A chance of showers and thunderstorms in the afternoon. Highs in the mid-90s. Chance of rain 30%. Heat index values up to 105. The coastal waters forecast for the following waters from Suwannee River to Apalachicola, Florida, extending from 20 to 60 nautical miles. Coastal waters from Okaloosa-Walton County line to Mexico Beach out to 20 nautical miles. Coastal waters from Mexico Beach to Apalachicola out to 20 nautical miles. Waters from Okaloosa-Walton County line to Mexico Beach 20 to 60 nautical miles. And waters from Mexico Beach to Apalachicola 20 to 60 nautical miles. Rest of tonight, west winds 10 to 15 knots. Seas 2 to 3 feet. Wave detail, west 2 feet at 4 seconds and south 1 foot at 7 seconds. Protected waters a moderate chop. Tuesday, west winds 10 to 15 knots. Seas 2 to 3 feet. Wave detail, west 2 feet at 4 seconds and south 1 foot at 8 seconds. Protected waters a moderate chop. A chance of showers and thunderstorms, mainly in the morning. Tuesday night, west winds 10 to 15 knots with gusts up to 20 knots. Seas 2 to 3 feet. Wave detail, west 3 feet at 4 seconds and south 1 foot at 8 seconds. Protected waters a moderate chop. A slight chance of showers and thunderstorms. Wednesday, west winds 10 to 15 knots. Seas 2 to 3 feet. Wave detail, west 3 feet at 5 seconds and south 1 foot at 8 seconds. Protected waters a moderate chop. A chance of showers and thunderstorms. Wednesday night, west winds 10 to 15 knots. Seas 2 to 3 feet. Wave detail, west 2 feet at 4 seconds and south 1 foot at 8 seconds. Protected waters a moderate chop. A slight chance of showers and thunderstorms in the evening, then a chance of showers and thunderstorms after midnight. Thursday, west winds 10 to 15 knots. Seas around 2 feet. Wave detail, west 2 feet at 5 seconds and south 1 foot at 8 seconds. Protected waters a moderate chop. A chance of showers and thunderstorms. Thursday night, west winds 10 to 15 knots. Seas around 2 feet. Protected waters a moderate chop. A slight chance of showers and thunderstorms in the evening, then a chance of showers and thunderstorms after midnight. Friday, west winds 5 to 10 knots, increasing to 10 to 15 knots in the afternoon. Seas around 2 feet. Protected waters a moderate chop. A chance of showers and thunderstorms. Friday night, west winds 10 to 15 knots. Seas around 2 feet. Protected waters a moderate chop. A slight chance of showers and thunderstorms in the evening, then a chance of showers and thunderstorms after midnight. Saturday, west winds around 10 knots. Seas around 2 feet. Protected waters a light chop. A chance of showers and thunderstorms. Saturday night, southwest winds around 10 knots. Seas around 2 feet. Protected waters a light chop. A slight chance of thunderstorms. A slight chance of showers in the evening, then a chance of showers after midnight. Winds and waves higher in and near thunderstorms. The coastal waters forecast for the following St. Andrews Bay waterways. Rest of tonight, west winds 10 to 15 knots. Protected waters a moderate chop. Tuesday, west winds 5 to 10 knots, becoming southwest 10 to 15 knots in the afternoon. Protected waters a moderate chop. A chance of showers and thunderstorms in the afternoon. Tuesday night, west winds 10 to 15 knots, diminishing to 5 to 10 knots after midnight. Protected waters a moderate chop. A slight chance of thunderstorms in the evening. A slight chance of showers. Wednesday, west winds 5 to 10 knots.

Protected water is a light chop. A slight chance of showers and thunderstorms in the afternoon. Wednesday night, west winds 5 to 10 knots. Protected water is a light chop. A slight chance of thunderstorms in the evening. A slight chance of showers. Thursday, west winds 5 to 10 knots. Protected water is a light chop. A slight chance of showers and thunderstorms in the afternoon. Thursday night, west winds 5 to 10 knots. Protected water is a light chop. A slight chance of showers and thunderstorms in the evening. Friday, west winds 5 to 10 knots. Protected water is a light chop. A slight chance of showers and thunderstorms. Friday night, west winds 5 to 10 knots. Protected water is a light chop. A slight chance of showers and thunderstorms. Saturday, west winds 5 to 10 knots. Protected water is a light chop. A slight chance of showers and thunderstorms in the morning, then a chance of showers and thunderstorms in the afternoon. Saturday night, southwest winds 5 to 10 knots. Protected water is a light chop. A chance of showers and thunderstorms in the evening, then a slight chance of showers after midnight. Winds and waves higher in and near thunderstorms. The Tropical Weather Outlook. For the North Atlantic, Caribbean Sea, and the Gulf of America, tropical cyclone formation is not expected during the next 7 days. Tide information for Tuesday, August 18, 2026. St. Marks River entrance. High 5:41 a.m., low 12:48 p.m., high 6:58 p.m., low 11:57 p.m. Apalachicola. Low 1:26 a.m., high 7:18 a.m., low 3:17 p.m., high 10:23 p.m. St. Andrews Bay at Panama City. High 1:38 a.m., low 1:31 p.m. Note that the times of high and low tide are 3 minutes earlier at Shell Point than at the St. Marks River entrance. The average water temperature at Apalachicola was 89.6 degrees. Sunrise and sunset in Tallahassee. August 18, 2026, sunrise 7:06 a.m. Eastern Daylight Time, sunset 8:16 p.m. Eastern Daylight Time. 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The latest weather and forecast information can also be accessed by calling our automated forecast line at 850-942-8851. The current time is 12:45 a.m. Eastern Daylight Time. These are the midnight Eastern Daylight Time conditions. At the Tallahassee Airport, it was partly cloudy. The temperature was 79 degrees. The wind was calm. At Florida State University, the temperature was 82 degrees. The wind was west at 7 miles an hour. At Apalachicola, it was partly cloudy. The temperature was 84 degrees. The wind was west at 8 miles an hour. At Panama City Northwest, it was mostly cloudy. The temperature was 84 degrees. The wind was southwest at 8 miles an hour. At Dothan, it was clear. The temperature was 79 degrees. The wind was southwest at 5 miles an hour. At Albany, it was clear. The temperature was 82 degrees. The wind was southwest at 6 miles an hour. At Valdosta, it was clear. The temperature was 81 degrees. The wind was calm. Over the marine area, at the buoy south of Apalachicola, winds were west at 12 knots and seas were 2 feet. At the buoy south of Panama City, winds were west at 12 knots and seas were 2 feet. At the buoy south of Pensacola, winds were west at 12 knots and seas were 2 feet. The forecast for the local area. Extreme heat warning in effect until 8 p.m. Eastern Daylight Time this evening. Extreme heat warning in effect from 11 a.m. to 8 p.m. Eastern Daylight Time Tuesday. Tonight, partly cloudy. A chance of showers and thunderstorms this evening. Lows in the upper 70s. West winds 5 to 10 miles per hour. Chance of rain 50%. Heat index values up to 107 early this evening. Tuesday, mostly sunny. A chance of showers and thunderstorms in the afternoon. Humid with highs in the upper 90s. West winds 5 to 10 miles per hour. Chance of rain 50%. Heat index values up to 117. Tuesday night, mostly cloudy with a slight chance of showers and thunderstorms in the evening, then partly cloudy after midnight. Humid with lows in the upper 70s.
west winds 5 to 10 miles per hour. Chance of rain 20%. Heat index values up to 111 early in the evening. Wednesday, sunny. A slight chance of showers and thunderstorms in the afternoon. Humid with highs in the upper 90s. Northwest winds around 5 miles per hour. Chance of rain 20%. Heat index values up to 110. Wednesday night, mostly clear. A slight chance of showers and thunderstorms in the evening. Lows in the mid-70s. West winds around 5 miles per hour. Chance of rain 20%. Heat index values up to 105 early in the evening. Thursday, sunny. A slight chance of showers and thunderstorms in the afternoon. Highs in the upper 90s. Chance of rain 20%. Heat index values up to 110. Thursday night, partly cloudy with a slight chance of showers and thunderstorms in the evening, then mostly clear after midnight. Lows in the mid-70s. Chance of rain 20%. Heat index values up to 105 early in the evening. Friday and Friday night, partly cloudy. A chance of showers and thunderstorms. Highs in the mid-90s. Lows in the mid-70s. Chance of rain 50%. Heat index values up to 110. Saturday and Saturday night, partly cloudy. Showers likely with a chance of thunderstorms. Highs in the lower 90s. Lows in the mid-70s. Chance of rain 60%. Heat index values up to 105. Sunday and Sunday night, partly cloudy. A chance of showers and thunderstorms. Highs in the lower 90s. Lows in the mid-70s. Chance of rain 40%. Heat index values up to 105. Monday, sunny. A chance of showers and thunderstorms in the afternoon. Highs in the mid-90s. Chance of rain 30%. Heat index values up to 105. The coastal waters forecast for the following waters from Suwannee River to Apalachicola, Florida, extending from 20 to 60 nautical miles. Coastal waters from Okaloosa-Walton County line to Mexico Beach out to 20 nautical miles. Coastal waters from Mexico Beach to Apalachicola out to 20 nautical miles. Waters from Okaloosa-Walton County line to Mexico Beach 20 to 60 nautical miles. And waters from Mexico Beach to Apalachicola 20 to 60 nautical miles. Rest of tonight, west winds 10 to 15 knots. Seas 2 to 3 feet. Wave detail, west 2 feet at 4 seconds and south 1 foot at 7 seconds. Protected waters a moderate chop. Tuesday, west winds 10 to 15 knots. Seas 2 to 3 feet. Wave detail, west 2 feet at 4 seconds and south 1 foot at 8 seconds. Protected waters a moderate chop. A chance of showers and thunderstorms, mainly in the morning. Tuesday night, west winds 10 to 15 knots with gusts up to 20 knots. Seas 2 to 3 feet. Wave detail, west 3 feet at 4 seconds and south 1 foot at 8 seconds. Protected waters a moderate chop. A slight chance of showers and thunderstorms. Wednesday, west winds 10 to 15 knots. Seas 2 to 3 feet. Wave detail, west 3 feet at 5 seconds and south 1 foot at 8 seconds. Protected waters a moderate chop. A chance of showers and thunderstorms. Wednesday night, west winds 10 to 15 knots. Seas 2 to 3 feet. Wave detail, west 2 feet at 4 seconds and south 1 foot at 8 seconds. Protected waters a moderate chop. A slight chance of showers and thunderstorms in the evening, then a chance of showers and thunderstorms after midnight. Thursday, west winds 10 to 15 knots. Seas around 2 feet. Wave detail, west 2 feet at 5 seconds and south 1 foot at 8 seconds. Protected waters a moderate chop. A chance of showers and thunderstorms. Thursday night, west winds 10 to 15 knots. Seas around 2 feet. Protected waters a moderate chop. A slight chance of showers and thunderstorms in the evening, then a chance of showers and thunderstorms after midnight. Friday, west winds 5 to 10 knots, increasing to 10 to 15 knots in the afternoon. Seas around 2 feet. Protected waters a moderate chop. A chance of showers and thunderstorms. Friday night, west winds 10 to 15 knots. Seas around 2 feet. Protected waters a moderate chop. A slight chance of showers and thunderstorms in the evening, then a chance of showers and thunderstorms after midnight. Saturday, west winds around 10 knots. Seas around 2 feet.

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A chance of showers and thunderstorms. Saturday night, southwest winds around 10 knots. Seas around 2 feet. Protected Waters Elect Shop. A slight chance of thunderstorms. A slight chance of showers in the evening, then a chance of showers after midnight. Winds and waves higher and near thunderstorms. The Coastal Waters Forecast for the following St. Andrews Bay waterways. Rest of tonight, west winds 10 to 15 knots. Protected waters a moderate chop. Tuesday, west winds 5 to 10 knots, becoming southwest 10 to 15 knots in the afternoon. Protected waters a moderate chop. A chance of showers and thunderstorms in the afternoon. Tuesday night, west winds 10 to 15 knots, diminishing to 5 to 10 knots after midnight. Protected waters a moderate chop. A slight chance of thunderstorms in the evening. A slight chance of showers. Wednesday, west winds 5 to 10 knots. Protected waters a light chop. A slight chance of showers and thunderstorms in the afternoon. Wednesday night, west winds 5 to 10 knots. Protected waters a light chop. A slight chance of thunderstorms in the evening. A slight chance of showers. Thursday, west winds 5 to 10 knots. Protected waters a light chop. A slight chance of showers and thunderstorms in the afternoon. Thursday night, west winds 5 to 10 knots. Protected waters a light chop. A slight chance of showers and thunderstorms in the evening. Friday, west winds 5 to 10 knots. Protected waters a light chop. A slight chance of showers and thunderstorms. Friday night, west winds 5 to 10 knots. Protected waters a light chop. A slight chance of showers and thunderstorms. Saturday, west winds 5 to 10 knots. Protected waters a light chop. A slight chance of showers and thunderstorms in the morning, then a chance of showers and thunderstorms in the afternoon. Saturday night, southwest winds 5 to 10 knots. Protected waters a light chop. A chance of showers and thunderstorms in the evening, then a slight chance of showers after midnight. Winds and waves higher and near thunderstorms. The Tropical Weather Outlook. For the North Atlantic, Caribbean Sea, and the Gulf of America, tropical cyclone formation is not expected during the next 7 days. Tide information for Tuesday, August 18, 2026. St. Mark's River entrance. High 5:41 a.m., low 12:48 p.m., high 6:58 p.m., low 11:57 p.m. Apalachicola. Low 1:26 a.m., high 7:18 a.m., low 3:17 p.m., high 10:23 p.m. St. Andrews Bay at Panama City. High 1:38 a.m., low 1:31 p.m. Note that the times of high and low tide are 3 minutes earlier at Shell Point than at the St. Mark's River entrance. The average water temperature at Apalachicola was 89.6 degrees. Sunrise and sunset in Tallahassee. August 18, 2026, sunrise 7:06 a.m. Eastern Daylight Time, sunset 8:16 p.m. Eastern Daylight Time. 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This broadcast originates from your National Weather Service office in Tallahassee, Florida. The latest weather and forecast information can also be accessed by calling our automated forecast line at 850-942-8851. The current time is 12:56 a.m. Eastern Daylight Time. These are the midnight Eastern Daylight Time conditions. At the Tallahassee Airport, it was partly cloudy. The temperature was 79 degrees. The wind was calm. At Florida State University, the temperature was 82 degrees. The wind was west at 7 miles an hour. At Apalachicola, it was partly cloudy. The temperature was 84 degrees. The wind was west at 8 miles an hour. At Panama City Northwest, it was mostly cloudy. The temperature was 84 degrees. The wind was southwest at 8 miles an hour. At Dothan, it was clear. The temperature was 79 degrees. The wind was southwest at 5 miles an hour. At Albany, it was clear. The temperature was 82 degrees. The wind was southwest at 6 miles an hour. At Valdosta, it was clear. The temperature was 81 degrees. The wind was calm. Over the marine area, at the buoy south of Apalachicola, winds were west at 12 knots and seas were 2 feet. At the buoy south of Panama City, winds were west at 12 knots and seas were 2 feet.

Cloudy after midnight. Humid with lows in the upper 70s. West winds 5 to 10 miles per hour. Chance of rain 20%. Heat index values up to 111 early in the evening. Wednesday, sunny. A slight chance of showers and thunderstorms in the afternoon. Humid with highs in the upper 90s. Northwest winds around 5 miles per hour. Chance of rain 20%. Heat index values up to 110. Wednesday night, mostly clear. A slight chance of showers and thunderstorms in the evening. Lows in the mid-70s. West winds around 5 miles per hour. Chance of rain 20%. Heat index values up to 105 early in the evening. Thursday, sunny. A slight chance of showers and thunderstorms in the afternoon. Highs in the upper 90s. Chance of rain 20%. Heat index values up to 110. Thursday night, partly cloudy with a slight chance of showers and thunderstorms in the evening, then mostly clear after midnight. Lows in the mid-70s. Chance of rain 20%. Heat index values up to 105 early in the evening. Friday and Friday night, partly cloudy. A chance of showers and thunderstorms. Highs in the mid-90s. Lows in the mid-70s. Chance of rain 50%. Heat index values up to 110. Saturday and Saturday night, partly cloudy. Showers likely with a chance of thunderstorms. Highs in the lower 90s. Lows in the mid-70s. Chance of rain 60%. Heat index values up to 105. Sunday and Sunday night, partly cloudy. A chance of showers and thunderstorms. Highs in the lower 90s. Lows in the mid-70s. Chance of rain 40%. Heat index values up to 105. Monday, sunny. A chance of showers and thunderstorms in the afternoon. Highs in the mid-90s. Chance of rain 30%. Heat index values up to 105. The coastal waters forecast for the following waters from Suwannee River to Apalachicola, Florida, extending from 20 to 60 nautical miles. Coastal waters from Okaloosa, Walton County line to Mexico Beach out to 20 nautical miles. Coastal waters from Mexico Beach to Apalachicola out to 20 nautical miles. Waters from Okaloosa, Walton County line to Mexico Beach 20 to 60 nautical miles. And waters from Mexico Beach to Apalachicola 20 to 60 nautical miles. Rest of tonight, west winds 10 to 15 knots. Seas 2 to 3 feet. Wave detail, west 2 feet at 4 seconds and south 1 foot at 7 seconds. Protected waters a moderate chop. Tuesday, west winds 10 to 15 knots. Seas 2 to 3 feet. Wave detail, west 2 feet at 4 seconds and south 1 foot at 8 seconds. Protected waters a moderate chop. A chance of showers and thunderstorms, mainly in the morning. Tuesday night, west winds 10 to 15 knots with gusts up to 20 knots. Seas 2 to 3 feet. Wave detail, west 3 feet at 4 seconds and south 1 foot at 8 seconds. Protected waters a moderate chop. A slight chance of showers and thunderstorms. Wednesday, west winds 10 to 15 knots. Seas 2 to 3 feet. Wave detail, west 3 feet at 5 seconds and south 1 foot at 8 seconds. Protected waters a moderate chop. A chance of showers and thunderstorms. Wednesday night, west winds 10 to 15 knots. Seas 2 to 3 feet. Wave detail, west 2 feet at 4 seconds and south 1 foot at 8 seconds. Protected waters a moderate chop. A slight chance of showers and thunderstorms in the evening, then a chance of showers and thunderstorms after midnight. Thursday, west winds 10 to 15 knots. Seas around 2 feet. Wave detail, west 2 feet at 5 seconds and south 1 foot at 8 seconds. Protected waters a moderate chop. A chance of showers and thunderstorms. Thursday night, west winds 10 to 15 knots. Seas around 2 feet. Protected waters a moderate chop. A slight chance of showers and thunderstorms in the evening, then a chance of showers and thunderstorms after midnight. Friday, west winds 5 to 10 knots, increasing to 10 to 15 knots in the afternoon. Seas around 2 feet. Protected waters a moderate chop. A chance of showers and thunderstorms. Friday night, west winds 10 to 15 knots. Seas around 2 feet. Protected waters a moderate chop. A slight chance of showers and thunderstorms in the evening, then a chance of showers and thunderstorms after midnight.
Saturday, west

winds around 10 knots. Seas around 2 feet. Protected waters, a light shop. A chance of showers and thunderstorms. Saturday night, southwest winds around 10 knots. Seas around 2 feet. Protected waters, a light shop. A slight chance of thunderstorms. A slight chance of showers in the evening, then a chance of showers after midnight. Winds and waves higher and near thunderstorms. The coastal waters forecast for the following St. Andrews Bay waterways. Rest of tonight, west winds 10 to 15 knots. Protected waters, a moderate chop. Tuesday, west winds 5 to 10 knots, becoming southwest 10 to 15 knots in the afternoon. Protected waters, a moderate chop. A chance of showers and thunderstorms in the afternoon. Tuesday night, west winds 10 to 15 knots, diminishing to 5 to 10 knots after midnight. Protected waters, a moderate chop. A slight chance of thunderstorms in the evening. A slight chance of showers. Wednesday, west winds 5 to 10 knots. Protected waters, a light chop. A slight chance of showers and thunderstorms in the afternoon. Wednesday night, west winds 5 to 10 knots. Protected waters, a light chop. A slight chance of thunderstorms in the evening. A slight chance of showers. Thursday, west winds 5 to 10 knots. Protected waters, a light chop. A slight chance of showers and thunderstorms in the afternoon. Thursday night, west winds 5 to 10 knots. Protected waters, a light chop. A slight chance of showers and thunderstorms in the evening. Friday, west winds 5 to 10 knots. Protected waters, a light chop. A slight chance of showers and thunderstorms. Friday night, west winds 5 to 10 knots. Protected waters, a light chop. A slight chance of showers and thunderstorms. Saturday, west winds 5 to 10 knots. Protected waters, a light chop. A slight chance of showers and thunderstorms in the morning, then a chance of showers and thunderstorms in the afternoon. Saturday night, southwest winds 5 to 10 knots. Protected waters, a light chop. A chance of showers and thunderstorms in the evening, then a slight chance of showers after midnight. Winds and waves higher and near thunderstorms. The Tropical Weather Outlook. For the North Atlantic, Caribbean Sea, and the Gulf of America, tropical cyclone formation is not expected during the next 7 days. Tide information for Tuesday, August 18, 2026. St. Marks River entrance. High 5:41 a.m., low 12:48 p.m., high 6:58 p.m., low 11:57 p.m. Apalachicola. Low 1:26 a.m., high 7:18 a.m., low 3:17 p.m., high 10:23 p.m. St. Andrews Bay at Panama City. High 1:38 a.m., low 1:31 p.m. Note that the times of high and low tide are 3 minutes earlier at Shell Point than at the St. Marks River entrance. The average water temperature at Apalachicola was 89.6 degrees. Sunrise and sunset in Tallahassee. August 18, 2026, sunrise 7:06 a.m. Eastern Daylight Time, sunset 8:16 p.m. Eastern Daylight Time. 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This broadcast originates from your National Weather Service office in Tallahassee, Florida. The latest weather and forecast information can also be accessed by calling our automated forecast line at 850-942-8851. The current time is 1:07 a.m. Eastern Daylight Time. These are the 1 a.m. Eastern Daylight Time conditions. At the Tallahassee Airport, it was partly cloudy. The temperature was 80 degrees. The wind was calm. The report from Florida State University was not available. At Apalachicola, it was partly cloudy. The temperature was 85 degrees. The wind was west at 9 miles an hour. At Panama City Northwest, it was mostly cloudy. The temperature was 82 degrees. The wind was southwest at 6 miles an hour. At Dothan, it was clear. The temperature was 79 degrees. The wind was west at 6 miles an hour. At Albany, it was clear. The temperature was 81 degrees. The wind was southwest at 7 miles an hour. At Valdosta, it was clear. The temperature was 79 degrees. The wind was calm. Over the marine area, at the buoy south of Apalachicola, winds were west at 12 knots. At the buoy south of Panama City, winds were west at 12 knots.
At the buoy south of Pensacola, winds were southwest at 12 knots. The forecast for the local area. Extreme heat warning in effect until 8 p.m. Eastern Daylight Time this evening. Extreme heat warning in effect from 11 a.m. to 8 p.m. Eastern Daylight Time Tuesday. Tonight, partly cloudy. A chance of showers and thunderstorms this evening. Lows in the upper 70s. West winds 5 to 10 miles per hour. Chance of rain 50%. Heat index values up to 107 early this evening. Tuesday, mostly sunny. A chance of showers and thunderstorms in the afternoon. Humid with highs in the upper 90s. West winds 5 to 10 miles per hour. Chance of rain 50%. Heat index values up to 117. Tuesday night, mostly cloudy with a slight chance of showers and thunderstorms in the evening, then partly cloudy after midnight. Humid with lows in the upper 70s. West winds 5 to 10 miles per hour. Chance of rain 20%. Heat index values up to 111 early in the evening. Wednesday, sunny. A slight chance of showers and thunderstorms in the afternoon. Humid with highs in the upper 90s. Northwest winds around 5 miles per hour. Chance of rain 20%. Heat index values up to 110. Wednesday night, mostly clear. A slight chance of showers and thunderstorms in the evening. Lows in the mid-70s. West winds around 5 miles per hour. Chance of rain 20%. Heat index values up to 105 early in the evening. Thursday, sunny. A slight chance of showers and thunderstorms in the afternoon. Highs in the upper 90s. Chance of rain 20%. Heat index values up to 110. Thursday night, partly cloudy with a slight chance of showers and thunderstorms in the evening, then mostly clear after midnight. Lows in the mid-70s. Chance of rain 20%. Heat index values up to 105 early in the evening. Friday and Friday night, partly cloudy. A chance of showers and thunderstorms. Highs in the mid-90s. Lows in the mid-70s. Chance of rain 50%. Heat index values up to 110. Saturday and Saturday night, partly cloudy. Showers likely with a chance of thunderstorms. Highs in the lower 90s. Lows in the mid-70s. Chance of rain 60%. Heat index values up to 105. Sunday and Sunday night, partly cloudy. A chance of showers and thunderstorms. Highs in the lower 90s. Lows in the mid-70s. Chance of rain 40%. Heat index values up to 105. Monday, sunny. A chance of showers and thunderstorms in the afternoon. Highs in the mid-90s. Chance of rain 30%. Heat index values up to 105. The coastal waters forecast for the following. Waters from Suwannee River to Apalachicola, Florida, extending from 20 to 60 nautical miles. Coastal waters from Okaloosa-Walton County line to Mexico Beach out to 20 nautical miles. Coastal waters from Mexico Beach to Apalachicola out to 20 nautical miles. Waters from Okaloosa-Walton County line to Mexico Beach 20 to 60 nautical miles. And waters from Mexico Beach to Apalachicola 20 to 60 nautical miles. Rest of tonight, west winds 10 to 15 knots. Seas 2 to 3 feet. Wave detail, west 2 feet at 4 seconds and south 1 foot at 7 seconds. Protected waters a moderate chop. Tuesday, west winds 10 to 15 knots. Seas 2 to 3 feet. Wave detail, west 2 feet at 4 seconds and south 1 foot at 8 seconds. Protected waters a moderate chop. A chance of showers and thunderstorms, mainly in the morning. Tuesday night, west winds 10 to 15 knots with gusts up to 20 knots. Seas 2 to 3 feet. Wave detail, west 3 feet at 4 seconds and south 1 foot at 8 seconds. Protected waters a moderate chop. A slight chance of showers and thunderstorms. Wednesday, west winds 10 to 15 knots. Seas 2 to 3 feet. Wave detail, west 3 feet at 5 seconds and south 1 foot at 8 seconds. Protected waters a moderate chop. A chance of showers and thunderstorms. Wednesday night, west winds 10 to 15 knots. Seas 2 to 3 feet. Wave detail, west 2 feet at 4 seconds and south 1 foot at 8 seconds. Protected waters a moderate chop. A slight chance of showers and thunderstorms in the evening, then a chance of showers and thunderstorms after midnight. Thursday, west winds 10 to 15 knots.

seas around 2 feet. Wave detail, west 2 feet at 5 seconds and south 1 foot at 8 seconds. Protected waters a moderate chop. A chance of showers and thunderstorms. Thursday night, west winds 10 to 15 knots. Seas around 2 feet. Protected waters a moderate chop. A slight chance of showers and thunderstorms in the evening, then a chance of showers and thunderstorms after midnight. Friday, west winds 5 to 10 knots, increasing to 10 to 15 knots in the afternoon. Seas around 2 feet. Protected waters a moderate chop. A chance of showers and thunderstorms. Friday night, west winds 10 to 15 knots. Seas around 2 feet. Protected waters a moderate chop. A slight chance of showers and thunderstorms in the evening, then a chance of showers and thunderstorms after midnight. Saturday, west winds around 10 knots. Seas around 2 feet. Protected waters a light chop. A chance of showers and thunderstorms. Saturday night, southwest winds around 10 knots. Seas around 2 feet. Protected waters a light chop. A slight chance of thunderstorms. A slight chance of showers in the evening, then a chance of showers after midnight. Winds and waves higher and near thunderstorms. The coastal waters forecast for the following St. Andrews Bay waterways. Rest of tonight, west winds 10 to 15 knots. Protected waters a moderate chop. Tuesday, west winds 5 to 10 knots, becoming southwest 10 to 15 knots in the afternoon. Protected waters a moderate chop. A chance of showers and thunderstorms in the afternoon. Tuesday night, west winds 10 to 15 knots, diminishing to 5 to 10 knots after midnight. Protected waters a moderate chop. A slight chance of thunderstorms in the evening. A slight chance of showers. Wednesday, west winds 5 to 10 knots. Protected waters a light chop. A slight chance of showers and thunderstorms in the afternoon. Wednesday night, west winds 5 to 10 knots. Protected waters a light chop. A slight chance of thunderstorms in the evening. A slight chance of showers. Thursday, west winds 5 to 10 knots. Protected waters a light chop. A slight chance of showers and thunderstorms in the afternoon. Thursday night, west winds 5 to 10 knots. Protected waters a light chop. A slight chance of showers and thunderstorms in the evening. Friday, west winds 5 to 10 knots. Protected waters a light chop. A slight chance of showers and thunderstorms. Friday night, west winds 5 to 10 knots. Protected waters a light chop. A slight chance of showers and thunderstorms. Saturday, west winds 5 to 10 knots. Protected waters a light chop. A slight chance of showers and thunderstorms in the morning, then a chance of showers and thunderstorms in the afternoon. Saturday night, southwest winds 5 to 10 knots. Protected waters a light chop. A chance of showers and thunderstorms in the evening, then a slight chance of showers after midnight. Winds and waves higher and near thunderstorms. The Tropical Weather Outlook. For the North Atlantic, Caribbean Sea and the Gulf of America, tropical cyclone formation is not expected during the next 7 days. Tide information for Tuesday, August 18, 2026. St. Mark's River entrance. High 5:41 a.m., low 12:48 p.m., high 6:58 p.m., low 11:57 p.m. Apalachicola. Low 1:26 a.m., high 7:18 a.m., low 3:17 p.m., high 10:23 p.m. St. Andrews Bay at Panama City. High 1:38 a.m., low 1:31 p.m. Note that the times of high and low tide are 3 minutes earlier at Shell Point than at the St. Mark's River entrance. The average water temperature at Apalachicola was 89.6 degrees. Sunrise and sunset in Tallahassee. August 18, 2026, sunrise 7:06 a.m. Eastern Daylight Time, sunset 8:16 p.m. Eastern Daylight Time. 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This broadcast originates from your National Weather Service office in Tallahassee, Florida. The latest weather and forecast information can also be accessed by calling our automated forecast line at 850-942-8851. The current time is 1:18 a.m. Eastern Daylight Time. These are the 1 a.m. Eastern Daylight Time conditions. At the Tallahassee Airport, it was partly cloudy. The temperature was 80 degrees.
The wind was calm. At Florida State University, the temperature was 82 degrees. The wind was west at 8 miles an hour. At Apalachicola, it was partly cloudy. The temperature was 85 degrees. The wind was west at 9 miles an hour. At Panama City Northwest, it was partly cloudy. The temperature was 82 degrees. The wind was southwest at 6 miles an hour. At Dothan, it was clear. The temperature was 79 degrees. The wind was west at 6 miles an hour. At Albany, it was clear. The temperature was 81 degrees. The wind was southwest at 7 miles an hour. At Valdosta, it was partly cloudy. The temperature was 79 degrees. The wind was calm. Over the marine area, at the buoy south of Apalachicola, winds were west at 12 knots and seas were 2 feet. At the buoy south of Panama City, winds were west at 12 knots and seas were 2 feet. At the buoy south of Pensacola, wave height 2 feet. Wave 33 seconds. The forecast for the local area. Extreme heat warning in effect until 8 p.m. Eastern Daylight Time this evening. Extreme heat warning in effect from 11 a.m. to 8 p.m. Eastern Daylight Time Tuesday. Tonight, partly cloudy. A chance of showers and thunderstorms this evening. Lows in the upper 70s. West winds 5 to 10 miles per hour. Chance of rain 50%. Heat index values up to 107 early this evening. Tuesday, mostly sunny. A chance of showers and thunderstorms in the afternoon. Humid with highs in the upper 90s. West winds 5 to 10 miles per hour. Chance of rain 50%. Heat index values up to 117. Tuesday night, mostly cloudy with a slight chance of showers and thunderstorms in the evening, then partly cloudy after midnight. Humid with lows in the upper 70s. West winds 5 to 10 miles per hour. Chance of rain 20%. Heat index values up to 111 early in the evening. Wednesday, sunny. A slight chance of showers and thunderstorms in the afternoon. Humid with highs in the upper 90s. Northwest winds around 5 miles per hour. Chance of rain 20%. Heat index values up to 110. Wednesday night, mostly clear. A slight chance of showers and thunderstorms in the evening. Lows in the mid-70s. West winds around 5 miles per hour. Chance of rain 20%. Heat index values up to 105 early in the evening. Thursday, sunny. A slight chance of showers and thunderstorms in the afternoon. Highs in the upper 90s. Chance of rain 20%. Heat index values up to 110. Thursday night, partly cloudy with a slight chance of showers and thunderstorms in the evening, then mostly clear after midnight. Lows in the mid-70s. Chance of rain 20%. Heat index values up to 105 early in the evening. Friday and Friday night, partly cloudy. A chance of showers and thunderstorms. Highs in the mid-90s. Lows in the mid-70s. Chance of rain 50%. Heat index values up to 110. Saturday and Saturday night, partly cloudy. Showers likely with a chance of thunderstorms. Highs in the lower 90s. Lows in the mid-70s. Chance of rain 60%. Heat index values up to 105. Sunday and Sunday night, partly cloudy. A chance of showers and thunderstorms. Highs in the lower 90s. Lows in the mid-70s. Chance of rain 40%. Heat index values up to 105. Monday, sunny. A chance of showers and thunderstorms in the afternoon. Highs in the mid-90s. Chance of rain 30%. Heat index values up to 105. The coastal waters forecast for the following waters from Suwannee River to Apalachicola, Florida, extending from 20 to 60 nautical miles. Coastal waters from Okaloosa-Walton County line to Mexico Beach out to 20 nautical miles. Coastal waters from Mexico Beach to Apalachicola out to 20 nautical miles. Waters from Okaloosa-Walton County line to Mexico Beach 20 to 60 nautical miles. And waters from Mexico Beach to Apalachicola 20 to 60 nautical miles. Rest of tonight, west winds 10 to 15 knots. Seas 2 to 3 feet. Wave detail, west 2 feet at 4 seconds and south 1 foot at 7 seconds. Protected waters a moderate chop. Tuesday, west winds 10 to 15 knots. Seas 2 to 3 feet. Wave detail, west 2 feet at 4 seconds and south 1 foot at 8 seconds.

Protected water is a moderate chop. A chance of showers and thunderstorms, mainly in the morning. Tuesday night, west winds 10 to 15 knots with gusts up to 20 knots. Seas 2 to 3 feet. Wave detail, west 3 feet at 4 seconds and south 1 foot at 8 seconds. Protected water is a moderate chop. A slight chance of showers and thunderstorms. Wednesday, west winds 10 to 15 knots. Seas 2 to 3 feet. Wave detail, west 3 feet at 5 seconds and south 1 foot at 8 seconds. Protected water is a moderate chop. A chance of showers and thunderstorms. Wednesday night, west winds 10 to 15 knots. Seas 2 to 3 feet. Wave detail, west 2 feet at 4 seconds and south 1 foot at 8 seconds. Protected water is a moderate chop. A slight chance of showers and thunderstorms in the evening, then a chance of showers and thunderstorms after midnight. Thursday, west winds 10 to 15 knots. Seas around 2 feet. Wave detail, west 2 feet at 5 seconds and south 1 foot at 8 seconds. Protected water is a moderate chop. A chance of showers and thunderstorms. Thursday night, west winds 10 to 15 knots. Seas around 2 feet. Protected water is a moderate chop. A slight chance of showers and thunderstorms in the evening, then a chance of showers and thunderstorms after midnight. Friday, west winds 5 to 10 knots, increasing to 10 to 15 knots in the afternoon. Seas around 2 feet. Protected water is a moderate chop. A chance of showers and thunderstorms. Friday night, west winds 10 to 15 knots. Seas around 2 feet. Protected water is a moderate chop. A slight chance of showers and thunderstorms in the evening, then a chance of showers and thunderstorms after midnight. Saturday, west winds around 10 knots. Seas around 2 feet. Protected water is a light chop. A chance of showers and thunderstorms. Saturday night, southwest winds around 10 knots. Seas around 2 feet. Protected water is a light chop. A slight chance of thunderstorms. A slight chance of showers in the evening, then a chance of showers after midnight. Winds and waves higher in and near thunderstorms. The coastal waters forecast for the following St. Andrews Bay waterways. Rest of tonight, west winds 10 to 15 knots. Protected water is a moderate chop. Tuesday, west winds 5 to 10 knots, becoming southwest 10 to 15 knots in the afternoon. Protected water is a moderate chop. A chance of showers and thunderstorms in the afternoon. Tuesday night, west winds 10 to 15 knots, diminishing to 5 to 10 knots after midnight. Protected water is a moderate chop. A slight chance of thunderstorms in the evening. A slight chance of showers. Wednesday, west winds 5 to 10 knots. Protected water is a light chop. A slight chance of showers and thunderstorms in the afternoon. Wednesday night, west winds 5 to 10 knots. Protected water is a light chop. A slight chance of thunderstorms in the evening. A slight chance of showers. Thursday, west winds 5 to 10 knots. Protected water is a light chop. A slight chance of showers and thunderstorms in the afternoon. Thursday night, west winds 5 to 10 knots. Protected water is a light chop. A slight chance of showers and thunderstorms in the evening. Friday, west winds 5 to 10 knots. Protected water is a light chop. A slight chance of showers and thunderstorms. Friday night, west winds 5 to 10 knots. Protected water is a light chop. A slight chance of showers and thunderstorms. Saturday, west winds 5 to 10 knots. Protected water is a light chop. A slight chance of showers and thunderstorms in the morning, then a chance of showers and thunderstorms in the afternoon. Saturday night, southwest winds 5 to 10 knots. Protected water is a light chop. A chance of showers and thunderstorms in the evening, then a slight chance of showers after midnight. Winds and waves higher in and near thunderstorms. The Tropical Weather Outlook. For the North Atlantic, Caribbean Sea, and the Gulf of America, tropical cyclone formation is not expected during the next 7 days. Tide information for Tuesday, August 18, 2026. St. Mark's River entrance. High 5:41 a.m., low 12:48 p.m., high 6:58 p.m., low 11:57 p.m. Apalachicola. Low 1:26 a.m., high 7:18 a.m., low 3:17 p.m., high 10:23 p.m. St. Andrews Bay at Panama City. High 1:30.

a.m., low 1:31 p.m. Note that the times of high and low tide are 3 minutes earlier at Shell Point than at the St. Mark's River entrance. The average water temperature at Apalachicola was 89.6 degrees. Sunrise and sunset in Tallahassee. August 18, 2026, sunrise 7:06 a.m. Eastern Daylight Time, sunset 8:16 p.m. Eastern Daylight Time. 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This broadcast originates from your National Weather Service office in Tallahassee, Florida. The latest weather and forecast information can also be accessed by calling our automated forecast line at 850-942-8851. The current time is 1:29 a.m. Eastern Daylight Time. These are the 1 a.m. Eastern Daylight Time conditions. At the Tallahassee Airport, it was partly cloudy. The temperature was 80 degrees. The wind was calm. At Florida State University, the temperature was 82 degrees. The wind was west at 8 miles an hour. At Apalachicola, it was partly cloudy. The temperature was 85 degrees. The wind was west at 9 miles an hour. At Panama City Northwest, it was partly cloudy. The temperature was 82 degrees. The wind was southwest at 6 miles an hour. At Dothan, it was clear. The temperature was 79 degrees. The wind was west at 6 miles an hour. At Albany, it was clear. The temperature was 81 degrees. The wind was southwest at 7 miles an hour. At Valdosta, it was partly cloudy. The temperature was 79 degrees. The wind was calm. Over the marine area, at the buoy south of Apalachicola, winds were west at 12 knots and seas were 2 feet. At the buoy south of Panama City, winds were west at 12 knots and seas were 2 feet. At the buoy south of Pensacola, wave height 2 feet. Wave period 3 seconds. The forecast for the local area. Extreme heat warning in effect until 8 p.m. Eastern Daylight Time this evening. Extreme heat warning in effect from 11 a.m. to 8 p.m. Eastern Daylight Time Tuesday. Tonight, partly cloudy. A chance of showers and thunderstorms this evening. Lows in the upper 70s. West winds 5 to 10 miles per hour. Chance of rain 50%. Heat index values up to 107 early this evening. Tuesday, mostly sunny. A chance of showers and thunderstorms in the afternoon. Humid with highs in the upper 90s. West winds 5 to 10 miles per hour. Chance of rain 50%. Heat index values up to 117. Tuesday night, mostly cloudy with a slight chance of showers and thunderstorms in the evening, then partly cloudy after midnight. Humid with lows in the upper 70s. West winds 5 to 10 miles per hour. Chance of rain 20%. Heat index values up to 111 early in the evening. Wednesday, sunny. A slight chance of showers and thunderstorms in the afternoon. Humid with highs in the upper 90s. Northwest winds around 5 miles per hour. Chance of rain 20%. Heat index values up to 110. Wednesday night, mostly clear. A slight chance of showers and thunderstorms in the evening. Lows in the mid-70s. West winds around 5 miles per hour. Chance of rain 20%. Heat index values up to 105 early in the evening. Thursday, sunny. A slight chance of showers and thunderstorms in the afternoon. Highs in the upper 90s. Chance of rain 20%. Heat index values up to 110. Thursday night, partly cloudy with a slight chance of showers and thunderstorms in the evening, then mostly clear after midnight. Lows in the mid-70s. Chance of rain 20%. Heat index values up to 105 early in the evening. Friday and Friday night, partly cloudy. A chance of showers and thunderstorms. Highs in the mid-90s. Lows in the mid-70s. Night, partly cloudy. A chance of showers and thunderstorms. Highs in the mid-90s. Lows in the mid-70s. Chance of rain 50%. Heat index values up to 110. Saturday and Saturday night, partly cloudy. Showers likely with a chance of thunderstorms. Highs in the lower 90s. Lows in the mid-70s. Chance of rain 60%. Heat index values up to 105. Sunday and Sunday night, partly cloudy. A chance of showers and thunderstorms. Highs in the lower 90s.

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1: Chance of rain 40%. Heat index values up to 105.
0: Monday, sunny.
1: A chance of showers and thunderstorms in the afternoon.
0: Highs in the mid-90s.
1: Chance of rain 30%.
0: Heat index values up to 105.
1: The coastal waters forecast for the following: waters from Suwannee River to Apalachicola, Florida, extending from 20 to 60 nautical miles. Coastal waters from Okaloosa-Walton County line to Mexico Beach out to 20 nautical miles. Coastal waters from Mexico Beach to Apalachicola out to 20 nautical miles. Waters from Okaloosa-Walton County line to Mexico Beach 20 to 60 nautical miles. And waters from Mexico Beach to Apalachicola 20 to 60 nautical miles. Rest of tonight, west winds 10 to 15 knots. Seas 2 to 3 feet. Wave detail, west 2 feet at 4 seconds and south 1 foot at 7 seconds. Protected waters a moderate chop. Tuesday, west winds 10 to 15 knots. Seas 2 to 3 feet. Wave detail, west 2 feet at 4 seconds and south 1 foot at 8 seconds. Protected waters a moderate chop. A chance of showers and thunderstorms, mainly in the morning. Tuesday night, west winds 10 to 15 knots with gusts up to 20 knots. Seas 2 to 3 feet. Wave detail, west 3 feet at 4 seconds and south 1 foot at 8 seconds. Protected waters a moderate chop. A slight chance of showers and thunderstorms. Wednesday, west winds 10 to 15 knots. Seas 2 to 3 feet. Wave detail, west 3 feet at 5 seconds and south 1 foot at 8 seconds. Protected waters a moderate chop. A chance of showers and thunderstorms. Wednesday night, west winds 10 to 15 knots. Seas 2 to 3 feet. Wave detail, west 2 feet at 4 seconds and south 1 foot at 8 seconds. Protected waters a moderate chop. A slight chance of showers and thunderstorms in the evening, then a chance of showers and thunderstorms after midnight. Thursday, west winds 10 to 15 knots. Seas around 2 feet. Wave detail, west 2 feet at 5 seconds and south 1 foot at 8 seconds. Protected waters a moderate chop. A chance of showers and thunderstorms. Thursday night, west winds 10 to 15 knots. Seas around 2 feet. Protected waters a moderate chop. A slight chance of showers and thunderstorms in the evening, then a chance of showers and thunderstorms after midnight. Friday, west winds 5 to 10 knots, increasing to 10 to 15 knots in the afternoon. Seas around 2 feet. Protected waters a moderate chop. A chance of showers and thunderstorms. Friday night, west winds 10 to 15 knots. Seas around 2 feet. Protected waters a moderate chop. A slight chance of showers and thunderstorms in the evening, then a chance of showers and thunderstorms after midnight. Saturday, west winds around 10 knots. Seas around 2 feet. Protected waters a light chop. A chance of showers and thunderstorms. Saturday night, southwest winds around 10 knots. Seas around 2 feet. Protected waters a light chop. A slight chance of thunderstorms. A slight chance of showers in the evening, then a chance of showers after midnight. Winds and waves higher in and near thunderstorms. The coastal waters forecast for the following: St. Andrews Bay waterways. Rest of tonight, west winds 10 to 15 knots. Protected waters a moderate chop. Tuesday, west winds 5 to 10 knots, becoming southwest 10 to 15 knots in the afternoon. Protected waters a moderate chop. A chance of showers and thunderstorms in the afternoon. Tuesday night, west winds 10 to 15 knots, diminishing to 5 to 10 knots after midnight. Protected waters a moderate chop. A slight chance of thunderstorms in the evening. A slight chance of showers. Wednesday, west winds 5 to 10 knots. Protected waters a light chop. A slight chance of showers and thunderstorms in the afternoon. Wednesday night, west winds 5 to 10 knots. Protected waters a light chop. A slight chance of thunderstorms in the evening. A slight chance of showers. Thursday, west winds 5 to 10 knots. Protected waters a light chop. A slight chance of showers and thunderstorms in the afternoon. Thursday night, west winds 5 to 10 knots. Protected waters a light chop. A slight chance of showers and thunderstorms in the evening. Friday, west winds 5 to 10 knots. Protected waters a light chop. A slight chance of showers and thunderstorms. Friday night, west winds

winds 5 to 10 knots. Protected waters, a light chop. A slight chance of showers and thunderstorms. Saturday, west winds 5 to 10 knots. Protected waters, a light chop. A slight chance of showers and thunderstorms in the morning, then a chance of showers and thunderstorms in the afternoon. Saturday night, southwest winds 5 to 10 knots. Protected waters, a light chop. A chance of showers and thunderstorms in the evening, then a slight chance of showers after midnight. Winds and waves higher and near thunderstorms. The Tropical Weather Outlook. For the North Atlantic, Caribbean Sea, and the Gulf of America, tropical cyclone formation is not expected during the next 7 days. Tide information for Tuesday, August 18, 2026. St. Mark's River entrance. High 5:41 a.m., low 12:48 p.m., high 6:58 p.m., low 11:57 p.m. Apalachicola. Low 1:26 a.m., high 7:18 a.m., low 3:17 p.m., high 10:23 p.m. St. Andrews Bay at Panama City. High 1:38 a.m., low 1:31 p.m. Note that the times of high and low tide are 3 minutes earlier at Shell Point than at the St. Mark's River entrance. The average water temperature at Apalachicola was 89.6 degrees. Sunrise and sunset in Tallahassee. August 18, 2026, sunrise 7:06 a.m. Eastern Daylight Time, sunset 8:16 p.m. Eastern Daylight Time. 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This broadcast originates from your National Weather Service office in Tallahassee, Florida. The latest weather and forecast information can also be accessed by calling our automated forecast line at 850-942-8851. The current time is 1:40 a.m. Eastern Daylight Time. These are the 1 a.m. Eastern Daylight Time conditions. At the Tallahassee Airport, it was partly cloudy. The temperature was 80 degrees. The wind was calm. At Florida State University, the temperature was 82 degrees. The wind was west at 8 miles an hour. At Apalachicola, it was partly cloudy. The temperature was 85 degrees. The wind was west at 9 miles an hour. At Panama City Northwest, it was partly cloudy. The temperature was 82 degrees. The wind was southwest at 6 miles an hour. At Dothan, it was clear. The temperature was 79 degrees. The wind was west at 6 miles an hour. At Albany, it was clear. The temperature was 81 degrees. The wind was southwest at 7 miles an hour. At Valdosta, it was partly cloudy. The temperature was 79 degrees. The wind was calm. Over the marine area, at the buoy south of Apalachicola, winds were west at 12 knots and seas were 2 feet. At the buoy south of Panama City, winds were west at 12 knots and seas were 2 feet. At the buoy south of Pensacola, wave heights 2 feet. Wave period 3 seconds. The forecast for the local area. Extreme heat warning in effect until 8 p.m. Eastern Daylight Time this evening. Extreme heat warning in effect from 11 a.m. to 8 p.m. Eastern Daylight Time Tuesday. Tonight, partly cloudy. A chance of showers and thunderstorms this evening. Lows in the upper 70s. West winds 5 to 10 miles per hour. Chance of rain 50%. Heat index values up to 107 early this evening. Tuesday, mostly sunny. A chance of showers and thunderstorms in the afternoon. Humid with highs in the upper 90s. West winds 5 to 10 miles per hour. Chance of rain 50%. Heat index values up to 117. Tuesday night, mostly cloudy with a slight chance of showers and thunderstorms in the evening, then partly cloudy after midnight. Humid with lows in the upper 70s. West winds 5 to 10 miles per hour. Chance of rain 20%. Heat index values up to 111 early in the evening. Wednesday, sunny. A slight chance of showers and thunderstorms in the afternoon. Humid with highs in the upper 90s. Northwest winds around 5 miles per hour. Chance of rain 20%. Heat index values up to 110. Wednesday night, mostly clear. A slight chance of showers and thunderstorms in the evening. Lows in the mid-70s. West winds around 5 miles per hour. Chance of rain 20%. Heat index values up to 105 early in the evening. Thursday, sunny.

chance of showers and thunderstorms in the afternoon. Highs in the upper 90s. Chance of rain 20%. Heat index values up to 110. Thursday night, partly cloudy with a slight chance of showers and thunderstorms in the evening, then mostly clear after midnight. Lows in the mid-70s. Chance of rain 20%. Heat index values up to 105 early in the evening. Friday and Friday night, partly cloudy. A chance of showers and thunderstorms. Highs in the mid-90s. Lows in the mid-70s. Chance of rain 50%. Heat index values up to 110. Saturday and Saturday night, partly cloudy. Showers likely with a chance of thunderstorms. Highs in the lower 90s. Lows in the mid-70s. Chance of rain 60%. Heat index values up to 105. Sunday and Sunday night, partly cloudy. A chance of showers and thunderstorms. Highs in the lower 90s. Lows in the mid-70s. Chance of rain 40%. Heat index values up to 105. Monday, sunny. A chance of showers and thunderstorms in the afternoon. Highs in the mid-90s. Chance of rain 30%. Heat index values up to 105. The coastal waters forecast for the following waters from Suwannee River to Apalachicola, Florida, extending from 20 to 60 nautical miles. Coastal waters from Okaloosa-Walton County line to Mexico Beach out to 20 nautical miles. Coastal waters from Mexico Beach to Apalachicola out to 20 nautical miles. Waters from Okaloosa-Walton County line to Mexico Beach 20 to 60 nautical miles. And waters from Mexico Beach to Apalachicola 20 to 60 nautical miles. Rest of tonight, west winds 10 to 15 knots. Seas 2 to 3 feet. Wave detail, west 2 feet at 4 seconds and south 1 foot at 7 seconds. Protected waters a moderate chop. Tuesday, west winds 10 to 15 knots. Seas 2 to 3 feet. Wave detail, west 2 feet at 4 seconds and south 1 foot at 8 seconds. Protected waters a moderate chop. A chance of showers and thunderstorms, mainly in the morning. Tuesday night, west winds 10 to 15 knots with gusts up to 20 knots. Seas 2 to 3 feet. Wave detail, west 3 feet at 4 seconds and south 1 foot at 8 seconds. Protected waters a moderate chop. A slight chance of showers and thunderstorms. Wednesday, west winds 10 to 15 knots. Seas 2 to 3 feet. Wave detail, west 3 feet at 5 seconds and south 1 foot at 8 seconds. Protected waters a moderate chop. A chance of showers and thunderstorms. Wednesday night, west winds 10 to 15 knots. Seas 2 to 3 feet. Wave detail, west 2 feet at 4 seconds and south 1 foot at 8 seconds. Protected waters a moderate chop. A slight chance of showers and thunderstorms in the evening, then a chance of showers and thunderstorms after midnight. Thursday, west winds 10 to 15 knots. Seas around 2 feet. Wave detail, west 2 feet at 5 seconds and south 1 foot at 8 seconds. Protected waters a moderate chop. A chance of showers and thunderstorms. Thursday night, west winds 10 to 15 knots. Seas around 2 feet. Protected waters a moderate chop. A slight chance of showers and thunderstorms in the evening, then a chance of showers and thunderstorms after midnight. Friday, west winds 5 to 10 knots, increasing to 10 to 15 knots in the afternoon. Seas around 2 feet. Protected waters a moderate chop. A chance of showers and thunderstorms. Friday night, west winds 10 to 15 knots. Seas around 2 feet. Protected waters a moderate chop. A slight chance of showers and thunderstorms in the evening, then a chance of showers and thunderstorms after midnight. Saturday, west winds around 10 knots. Seas around 2 feet. Protected waters a light chop. A chance of showers and thunderstorms. Saturday night, southwest winds around 10 knots. Seas around 2 feet. Protected waters a light chop. A slight chance of thunderstorms. A slight chance of showers in the evening, then a chance of showers after midnight. Winds and waves higher and near thunderstorms. The coastal waters forecast for the following St. Andrews Bay waterways. Rest of tonight, west winds 10 to 15 knots. Protected waters a moderate chop. Tuesday, west winds 5 to 10 knots, becoming southwest 10 to 15 knots in the afternoon. Protected waters a moderate chop.
a chance of showers and thunderstorms in the afternoon. Tuesday night, west winds 10 to 15 knots, diminishing to 5 to 10 knots after midnight. Protected waters a moderate chop. A slight chance of thunderstorms in the evening. A slight chance of showers. Wednesday, west winds 5 to 10 knots. Protected waters a light chop. A slight chance of showers and thunderstorms in the afternoon. Wednesday night, west winds 5 to 10 knots. Protected waters a light chop. A slight chance of thunderstorms in the evening. A slight chance of showers. Thursday, west winds 5 to 10 knots. Protected waters a light chop. A slight chance of showers and thunderstorms in the afternoon. Thursday night, west winds 5 to 10 knots. Protected waters a light chop. A slight chance of showers and thunderstorms in the evening. Friday, west winds 5 to 10 knots. Protected waters a light chop. A slight chance of showers and thunderstorms. Friday night, west winds 5 to 10 knots. Protected waters a light chop. A slight chance of showers and thunderstorms. Saturday, west winds 5 to 10 knots. Protected waters a light chop. A slight chance of showers and thunderstorms in the morning, then a chance of showers and thunderstorms in the afternoon. Saturday night, southwest winds 5 to 10 knots. Protected waters a light chop. A chance of showers and thunderstorms in the evening, then a slight chance of showers after midnight. Winds and waves higher and near thunderstorms. The Tropical Weather Outlook. For the North Atlantic, Caribbean Sea, and the Gulf of America, tropical cyclone formation is not expected during the next 7 days. Tide information for Tuesday, August 18, 2026. St. Mark's River entrance. High 5:41 a.m., low 12:48 p.m., high 6:58 p.m., low 11:57 p.m. Apalachicola. Low 1:26 a.m., high 7:18 a.m., low 3:17 p.m., high 10:23 p.m. St. Andrews Bay at Panama City. High 1:38 a.m., low 1:31 p.m. Note that the times of high and low tide are 3 minutes earlier at Shell Point than at the St. Mark's River entrance. The average water temperature at Apalachicola was 89.6 degrees. Sunrise and sunset in Tallahassee. August 18, 2026, sunrise 7:06 a.m. Eastern Daylight Time, sunset 8:16 p.m. Eastern Daylight Time. 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This broadcast originates from your National Weather Service office in Tallahassee, Florida. The latest weather and forecast information can also be accessed by calling our automated forecast line at 850-942-8851. The current time is 1:51 a.m. Eastern Daylight Time. These are the 1 a.m. Eastern Daylight Time conditions. At the Tallahassee Airport, it was partly cloudy. The temperature was 80 degrees. The wind was calm. At Florida State University, the temperature was 82 degrees. The wind was west at 8 miles an hour. At Apalachicola, it was partly cloudy. The temperature was 85 degrees. The wind was west at 9 miles an hour. At Panama City Northwest, it was partly cloudy. The temperature was 82 degrees. The wind was southwest at 6 miles an hour. At Dothan, it was clear. The temperature was 79 degrees. The wind was west at 6 miles an hour. At Albany, it was clear. The temperature was 81 degrees. The wind was southwest at 7 miles an hour. At Valdosta, it was partly cloudy. The temperature was 79 degrees. The wind was calm. Over the marine area, at the buoy south of Apalachicola, winds were west at 12 knots and seas were 2 feet. At the buoy south of Panama City, winds were west at 12 knots and seas were 2 feet. At the buoy south of Pensacola, wave height 2 feet. Wave period 3 seconds. The forecast for the local area. Extreme heat warning in effect until 8 p.m. Eastern Daylight Time this evening. Extreme heat warning in effect from 11 a.m. to 8 p.m. Eastern Daylight Time Tuesday. Tonight, partly cloudy. A chance of showers and thunderstorms this evening. Lows in the upper 70s. West winds 5 to 10 miles per hour. Chance of rain 50%. Heat index values up to 107 early this evening. Tuesday, mostly sunny. A chance of showers and thunderstorms in the afternoon.
humid with highs in the upper 90s. West winds 5 to 10 miles per hour. Chance of rain 50%. Heat index values up to 117. Tuesday night, mostly cloudy with a slight chance of showers and thunderstorms in the evening, then partly cloudy after midnight. Humid with lows in the upper 70s. West winds 5 to 10 miles per hour. Chance of rain 20%. Heat index values up to 111 early in the evening. Wednesday, sunny. A slight chance of showers and thunderstorms in the afternoon. Humid with highs in the upper 90s. Northwest winds around 5 miles per hour. Chance of rain 20%. Heat index values up to 110. Wednesday night, mostly clear. A slight chance of showers and thunderstorms in the evening. Lows in the mid-70s. West winds around 5 miles per hour. Chance of rain 20%. Heat index values up to 105 early in the evening. Thursday, sunny. A slight chance of showers and thunderstorms in the afternoon. Highs in the upper 90s. Chance of rain 20%. Heat index values up to 110. Thursday night, partly cloudy with a slight chance of showers and thunderstorms in the evening, then mostly clear after midnight. Lows in the mid-70s. Chance of rain 20%. Heat index values up to 105 early in the evening. Friday and Friday night, partly cloudy. A chance of showers and thunderstorms. Highs in the mid-90s. Lows in the mid-70s. Chance of rain 50%. Heat index values up to 110. Saturday and Saturday night, partly cloudy. Showers likely with a chance of thunderstorms. Highs in the lower 90s. Lows in the mid-70s. Chance of rain 60%. Heat index values up to 105. Sunday and Sunday night, partly cloudy. A chance of showers and thunderstorms. Highs in the lower 90s. Lows in the mid-70s. Chance of rain 40%. Heat index values up to 105. Monday, sunny. A chance of showers and thunderstorms in the afternoon. Highs in the mid-90s. Chance of rain 30%. Heat index values up to 105. The coastal waters forecast for the following: waters from Suwannee River to Apalachicola, Florida, extending from 20 to 60 nautical miles. Coastal waters from Okaloosa, Walton County line to Mexico Beach out to 20 nautical miles. Coastal waters from Mexico Beach to Apalachicola out to 20 nautical miles. Waters from Okaloosa, Walton County line to Mexico Beach 20 to 60 nautical miles. And waters from Mexico Beach to Apalachicola 20 to 60 nautical miles. Rest of tonight, west winds 10 to 15 knots. Seas 2 to 3 feet. Wave detail, west 2 feet at 4 seconds and south 1 foot at 7 seconds. Protected waters a moderate chop. Tuesday, west winds 10 to 15 knots. Seas 2 to 3 feet. Wave detail, west 2 feet at 4 seconds and south 1 foot at 8 seconds. Protected waters a moderate chop. A chance of showers and thunderstorms, mainly in the morning. Tuesday night, west winds 10 to 15 knots with gusts up to 20 knots. Seas 2 to 3 feet. Wave detail, west 3 feet at 4 seconds and south 1 foot at 8 seconds. Protected waters a moderate chop. A slight chance of showers and thunderstorms. Wednesday, west winds 10 to 15 knots. Seas 2 to 3 feet. Wave detail, west 3 feet at 5 seconds and south 1 foot at 8 seconds. Protected waters a moderate chop. A chance of showers and thunderstorms. Wednesday night, west winds 10 to 15 knots. Seas 2 to 3 feet. Wave detail, west 2 feet at 4 seconds and south 1 foot at 8 seconds. Protected waters a moderate chop. A slight chance of showers and thunderstorms in the evening, then a chance of showers and thunderstorms after midnight. Thursday, west winds 10 to 15 knots. Seas around 2 feet. Wave detail, west 2 feet at 5 seconds and south 1 foot at 8 seconds. Protected waters a moderate chop. A chance of showers and thunderstorms. Thursday night, west winds 10 to 15 knots. Seas around 2 feet. Protected waters a moderate chop. A slight chance of showers and thunderstorms in the evening, then a chance of showers and thunderstorms after midnight. Friday, west winds 5 to 10 knots, increasing to 10 to 15 knots in the afternoon. Seas around 2 feet. Protected waters a moderate chop.
a chance of showers and thunderstorms. Friday night, west winds 10 to 15.

west winds 5 to 10 knots, becoming southwest 10 to 15 knots in the afternoon. Protected waters a moderate chop. A chance of showers and thunderstorms in the afternoon. Tuesday night, west winds 10 to 15 knots, diminishing to 5 to 10 knots after midnight. Protected waters a moderate chop. A slight chance of thunderstorms in the evening. A slight chance of showers. Wednesday, west winds 5 to 10 knots. Protected waters a light chop. A slight chance of showers and thunderstorms in the afternoon. Wednesday night, west winds 5 to 10 knots. Protected waters a light chop. A slight chance of thunderstorms in the evening. A slight chance of showers. Thursday, west winds 5 to 10 knots. Protected waters a light chop. A slight chance of showers and thunderstorms in the afternoon. Thursday night, west winds 5 to 10 knots. Protected waters a light chop. A slight chance of showers and thunderstorms in the evening. Friday, west winds 5 to 10 knots. Protected waters a light chop. A slight chance of showers and thunderstorms. Friday night, west winds 5 to 10 knots. Protected waters a light chop. A slight chance of showers and thunderstorms. Saturday, west winds 5 to 10 knots. Protected waters a light chop. A slight chance of showers and thunderstorms in the morning, then a chance of showers and thunderstorms in the afternoon. Saturday night, southwest winds 5 to 10 knots. Protected waters a light chop. A chance of showers and thunderstorms in the evening, then a slight chance of showers after midnight. Winds and waves higher in and near thunderstorms. The Tropical Weather Outlook. For the North Atlantic, Caribbean Sea, and the Gulf of America, tropical cyclone formation is not expected during the next 7 days. Tide information for Tuesday, August 18, 2026. St. Marks River entrance. High 5:41 a.m., low 12:48 p.m., high 6:58 p.m., low 11:57 p.m. Apalachicola. Low 1:26 a.m., high 7:18 a.m., low 3:17 p.m., high 10:23 p.m. St. Andrews Bay at Panama City. High 1:38 a.m., low 1:31 p.m. Note that the times of high and low tide are 3 minutes earlier at Shell Point than at the St. Marks River entrance. The average water temperature at Apalachicola was 89.6 degrees. Sunrise and sunset in Tallahassee. August 18, 2026, sunrise 7:06 a.m. Eastern Daylight Time, sunset 8:16 p.m. Eastern Daylight Time. 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The latest weather and forecast information can also be accessed by calling our automated forecast line at 850-942-8851. The current time is 2:02 a.m. Eastern Daylight Time. These are the 1 a.m. Eastern Daylight Time conditions. At the Tallahassee Airport, it was partly cloudy. The temperature was 80 degrees. The wind was calm. At Florida State University, the temperature was 82 degrees. The wind was west at 8 miles an hour. At Apalachicola, it was partly cloudy. The temperature was 85 degrees. The wind was west at 9 miles an hour. At Panama City Northwest, it was partly cloudy. The temperature was 82 degrees. The wind was southwest at 6 miles an hour. At Dothan, it was clear. The temperature was 79 degrees. The wind was west at 6 miles an hour. At Albany, it was clear. The temperature was 81 degrees. The wind was southwest at 7 miles an hour. At Valdosta, it was partly cloudy. The temperature was 79 degrees. The wind was calm. Over the marine area, at the buoy south of Apalachicola, winds were west at 12 knots and seas were 2 feet. At the buoy south of Panama City, winds were west at 12 knots and seas were 2 feet. At the buoy south of Pensacola, wave height 2 feet. Wave period 3 seconds. These are the 2 a.m. Eastern Daylight Time conditions. At the Tallahassee Airport, it was partly cloudy. The temperature was 80 degrees. The wind was calm. The report from Florida State University was not available. At Apalachicola, it was partly cloudy. The temperature was 83 degrees. The wind was west at 5 miles an hour. At Panama City Northwest, it was partly cloudy.

The temperature was 80 degrees. The wind was west at 5 miles an hour. At Dothan, it was clear. The temperature was 78 degrees. The wind was southwest at 7 miles an hour. At Albany, it was clear. The temperature was 80 degrees. The wind was southwest at 6 miles an hour. At Valdosta, it was partly cloudy. The temperature was 80 degrees. The wind was calm. Over the marine area, at the buoy south of Apalachicola, winds were west at 12 knots. At the buoy south of Panama City, winds were west at 12 knots. At the buoy south of Pensacola, winds were southwest at 12 knots. The forecast for the local area. Extreme heat warning in effect until 8 p.m. Eastern Daylight Time this evening. Extreme heat warning in effect from 11 a.m. to 8 p.m. Eastern Daylight Time Tuesday. Tonight, partly cloudy. A chance of showers and thunderstorms this evening. Lows in the upper 70s. West winds 5 to 10 miles per hour. Chance of rain 50%. Heat index values up to 107 early this evening. Tuesday, mostly sunny. A chance of showers and thunderstorms in the afternoon. Humid with highs in the upper 90s. West winds 5 to 10 miles per hour. Chance of rain 50%. Heat index values up to 117. Tuesday night, mostly cloudy with a slight chance of showers and thunderstorms in the evening, then partly cloudy after midnight. Humid with lows in the upper 70s. West winds 5 to 10 miles per hour. Chance of rain 20%. Heat index values up to 111 early in the evening. Wednesday, sunny. A slight chance of showers and thunderstorms in the afternoon. Humid with highs in the upper 90s. Northwest winds around 5 miles per hour. Chance of rain 20%. Heat index values up to 110. Wednesday night, mostly clear. A slight chance of showers and thunderstorms in the evening. Lows in the mid-70s. West winds around 5 miles per hour. Chance of rain 20%. Heat index values up to 105 early in the evening. Thursday, sunny. A slight chance of showers and thunderstorms in the afternoon. Highs in the upper 90s. Chance of rain 20%. Heat index values up to 110. Thursday night, partly cloudy with a slight chance of showers and thunderstorms in the evening, then mostly clear after midnight. Lows in the mid-70s. Chance of rain 20%. Heat index values up to 105 early in the evening. Friday and Friday night, partly cloudy. A chance of showers and thunderstorms. Highs in the mid-90s. Lows in the mid-70s. Chance of rain 50%. Heat index values up to 110. Saturday and Saturday night, partly cloudy. Showers likely with a chance of thunderstorms. Highs in the lower 90s. Lows in the mid-70s. Chance of rain 60%. Heat index values up to 105. Sunday and Sunday night, partly cloudy. A chance of showers and thunderstorms. Highs in the lower 90s. Lows in the mid-70s. Chance of rain 40%. Heat index values up to 105. Monday, sunny. A chance of showers and thunderstorms in the afternoon. Highs in the mid-90s. Chance of rain 30%. Heat index values up to 105. The coastal waters forecast for the following. Waters from Suwannee River to Apalachicola, Florida, extending from 20 to 60 nautical miles. Coastal waters from Okaloosa-Walton County line to Mexico Beach out to 20 nautical miles. Coastal waters from Mexico Beach to Apalachicola out to 20 nautical miles. Waters from Okaloosa-Walton County line to Mexico Beach 20 to 60 nautical miles. And waters from Mexico Beach to Apalachicola 20 to 60 nautical miles. Rest of tonight, west winds 10 to 15 knots. Seas 2 to 3 feet. Wave detail, west 2 feet at 4 seconds and south 1 foot at 7 seconds. Protected waters a moderate chop. Tuesday, west winds 10 to 15 knots. Seas 2 to 3 feet. Wave detail, west 2 feet at 4 seconds and south 1 foot at 8 seconds. Protected waters a moderate chop. A chance of showers and thunderstorms, mainly in the morning. Tuesday night, west winds 10 to 15 knots with gusts up to 20 knots. Seas 2 to 3 feet. Wave detail, west 3 feet at 4 seconds and south 1 foot at 8 seconds. Protected waters a moderate chop. A slight chance of showers and thunderstorms.

Wednesday, west winds 10 to 15 knots. Seas 2 to 3 feet. Wave detail, west 3 feet at 5 seconds and south 1 foot at 8 seconds. Protected waters a moderate chop. A chance of showers and thunderstorms. Wednesday night, west winds 10 to 15 knots. Seas 2 to 3 feet. Wave detail, west 2 feet at 4 seconds and south 1 foot at 8 seconds. Protected waters a moderate chop. A slight chance of showers and thunderstorms in the evening, then a chance of showers and thunderstorms after midnight. Thursday, west winds 10 to 15 knots. Seas around 2 feet. Wave detail, west 2 feet at 5 seconds and south 1 foot at 8 seconds. Protected waters a moderate chop. A chance of showers and thunderstorms. Thursday night, west winds 10 to 15 knots. Seas around 2 feet. Protected waters a moderate chop. A slight chance of showers and thunderstorms in the evening, then a chance of showers and thunderstorms after midnight. Friday, west winds 5 to 10 knots, increasing to 10 to 15 knots in the afternoon. Seas around 2 feet. Protected waters a moderate chop. A chance of showers and thunderstorms. Friday night, west winds 10 to 15 knots. Seas around 2 feet. Protected waters a moderate chop. A slight chance of showers and thunderstorms in the evening, then a chance of showers and thunderstorms after midnight. Saturday, west winds around 10 knots. Seas around 2 feet. Protected waters a light chop. A chance of showers and thunderstorms. Saturday night, southwest winds around 10 knots. Seas around 2 feet. Protected waters a light chop. A slight chance of thunderstorms. A slight chance of showers in the evening, then a chance of showers after midnight. Winds and waves higher and near thunderstorms. The coastal waters forecast for the following St. Andrews Bay waterways. Rest of tonight, west winds 10 to 15 knots. Protected waters a moderate chop. Tuesday, west winds 5 to 10 knots, becoming southwest 10 to 15 knots in the afternoon. Protected waters a moderate chop. A chance of showers and thunderstorms in the afternoon. Tuesday night, west winds 10 to 15 knots, diminishing to 5 to 10 knots after midnight. Protected waters a moderate chop. A slight chance of thunderstorms in the evening. A slight chance of showers. Wednesday, west winds 5 to 10 knots. Protected waters a light chop. A slight chance of showers and thunderstorms in the afternoon. Wednesday night, west winds 5 to 10 knots. Protected waters a light chop. A slight chance of thunderstorms in the evening. A slight chance of showers. Thursday, west winds 5 to 10 knots. Protected waters a light chop. A slight chance of showers and thunderstorms in the afternoon. Thursday night, west winds 5 to 10 knots. Protected waters a light chop. A slight chance of showers and thunderstorms in the evening. Friday, west winds 5 to 10 knots. Protected waters a light chop. A slight chance of showers and thunderstorms. Friday night, west winds 5 to 10 knots. Protected waters a light chop. A slight chance of showers and thunderstorms. Saturday, west winds 5 to 10 knots. Protected waters a light chop. A slight chance of showers and thunderstorms in the morning, then a chance of showers and thunderstorms in the afternoon. Saturday night, southwest winds 5 to 10 knots. Protected waters a light chop. A chance of showers and thunderstorms in the evening, then a slight chance of showers after midnight. Winds and waves higher and near thunderstorms. The Tropical Weather Outlook. For the North Atlantic, Caribbean Sea and the Gulf of America, tropical cyclone formation is not expected during the next 7 days. Tide information for Tuesday, August 18, 2026. St. Mark's River entrance. High 5:41 a.m., low 12:48 p.m., high 6:58 p.m., low 11:57 p.m. Apalachicola. Low 1:26 a.m., high 7:18 a.m., low 3:17 p.m., high 10:23 p.m. St. Andrews Bay at Panama City. High 1:38 a.m., low 1:31 p.m. Note that the times of high and low tide are 3 minutes earlier at Shell Point than at the St. Mark's River entrance. The average water temperature at Apalachicola was 89.6 degrees. Sunrise and sunset in Tallahassee. August 18, 2026, sunrise 7:06 a.m. Eastern Daylight Time, sunset 8:16 p.m. Eastern Daylight Time.

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This broadcast originates from your National Weather Service office in Tallahassee, Florida. The latest weather and forecast information can also be accessed by calling our automated forecast line at 850-942-8851. The current time is 2:14 a.m. Eastern Daylight Time. These are the 2 a.m. Eastern Daylight Time conditions. At the Tallahassee Airport, it was partly cloudy. The temperature was 80 degrees. The wind was calm. At Florida State University, the temperature was 82 degrees. The wind was west at 6 miles an hour. At Apalachicola, it was partly cloudy. The temperature was 83 degrees. The wind was west at 5 miles an hour. At Panama City Northwest, it was partly cloudy. The temperature was 80 degrees. The wind was west at 5 miles an hour. At Dothan, it was clear. The temperature was 78 degrees. The wind was southwest at 7 miles an hour. At Albany, it was clear. The temperature was 80 degrees. The wind was southwest at 6 miles an hour. At Valdosta, it was partly cloudy. The temperature was 80 degrees. The wind was calm. Over the marine area, at the buoy south of Apalachicola, winds were west at 14 knots and seas were 2 feet. At the buoy south of Panama City, winds were west at 10 knots and seas were 2 feet. At the buoy south of Pensacola, winds were west at 12 knots. The forecast for the local area. Extreme heat warning in effect until 8 p.m. Eastern Daylight Time this evening. Extreme heat warning in effect from 11 a.m. to 8 p.m. Eastern Daylight Time Tuesday. Tonight, partly cloudy. A chance of showers and thunderstorms this evening. Lows in the upper 70s. West winds 5 to 10 miles per hour. Chance of rain 50%. Heat index values up to 107 early this evening. Tuesday, mostly sunny. A chance of showers and thunderstorms in the afternoon. Humid with highs in the upper 90s. West winds 5 to 10 miles per hour. Chance of rain 50%. Heat index values up to 117. Tuesday night, mostly cloudy with a slight chance of showers and thunderstorms in the evening, then partly cloudy after midnight. Humid with lows in the upper 70s. West winds 5 to 10 miles per hour. Chance of rain 20%. Heat index values up to 111 early in the evening. Wednesday, sunny. A slight chance of showers and thunderstorms in the afternoon. Humid with highs in the upper 90s. Northwest winds around 5 miles per hour. Chance of rain 20%. Heat index values up to 110. Wednesday night, mostly clear. A slight chance of showers and thunderstorms in the evening. Lows in the mid-70s. West winds around 5 miles per hour. Chance of rain 20%. Heat index values up to 105 early in the evening. Thursday, sunny. A slight chance of showers and thunderstorms in the afternoon. Highs in the upper 90s. Chance of rain 20%. Heat index values up to 110. Thursday night, partly cloudy with a slight chance of showers and thunderstorms in the evening, then mostly clear after midnight. Lows in the mid-70s. Chance of rain 20%. Heat index values up to 105 early in the evening. Friday and Friday night, partly cloudy. A chance of showers and thunderstorms. Highs in the mid-90s. Lows in the mid-70s. Chance of rain 50%. Heat index values up to 110. Saturday and Saturday night, partly cloudy. Showers likely with a chance of thunderstorms. Highs in the lower 90s. Lows in the mid-70s. Chance of rain 60%. Heat index values up to 105. Sunday and Sunday night, partly cloudy. A chance of showers and thunderstorms. Highs in the lower 90s. Lows in the mid-70s. Chance of rain 40%. Heat index values up to 105. Monday, sunny. A chance of showers and thunderstorms in the afternoon. Highs in the mid-90s. Chance of rain 30%. Heat index values up to 105. The coastal waters forecast for the following waters from Suwannee River to Apalachicola, Florida, extending from 20 to 60 nautical miles. Coastal waters from Okaloosa, Walton County line to Mexico Beach out to 20 nautical miles. Coastal waters from Mexico Beach to Apalachicola.

Pachacola, out to 20 nautical miles. Waters from Okaloosa, Walton County line to Mexico Beach, 20 to 60 nautical miles. And waters from Mexico Beach to Apalachicola, 20 to 60 nautical miles. Rest of tonight, west winds 10 to 15 knots. Seas 2 to 3 feet. Wave detail, west 2 feet at 4 seconds and south 1 foot at 7 seconds. Protected waters a moderate chop. Tuesday, west winds 10 to 15 knots. Seas 2 to 3 feet. Wave detail, west 2 feet at 4 seconds and south 1 foot at 8 seconds. Protected waters a moderate chop. A chance of showers and thunderstorms, mainly in the morning. Tuesday night, west winds 10 to 15 knots with gusts up to 20 knots. Seas 2 to 3 feet. Wave detail, west 3 feet at 4 seconds and south 1 foot at 8 seconds. Protected waters a moderate chop. A slight chance of showers and thunderstorms. Wednesday, west winds 10 to 15 knots. Seas 2 to 3 feet. Wave detail, west 3 feet at 5 seconds and south 1 foot at 8 seconds. Protected waters a moderate chop. A chance of showers and thunderstorms. Wednesday night, west winds 10 to 15 knots. Seas 2 to 3 feet. Wave detail, west 2 feet at 4 seconds and south 1 foot at 8 seconds. Protected waters a moderate chop. A slight chance of showers and thunderstorms in the evening, then a chance of showers and thunderstorms after midnight. Thursday, west winds 10 to 15 knots. Seas around 2 feet. Wave detail, west 2 feet at 5 seconds and south 1 foot at 8 seconds. Protected waters a moderate chop. A chance of showers and thunderstorms. Thursday night, west winds 10 to 15 knots. Seas around 2 feet. Protected waters a moderate chop. A slight chance of showers and thunderstorms in the evening, then a chance of showers and thunderstorms after midnight. Friday, west winds 5 to 10 knots, increasing to 10 to 15 knots in the afternoon. Seas around 2 feet. Protected waters a moderate chop. A chance of showers and thunderstorms. Friday night, west winds 10 to 15 knots. Seas around 2 feet. Protected waters a moderate chop. A slight chance of showers and thunderstorms in the evening, then a chance of showers and thunderstorms after midnight. Saturday, west winds around 10 knots. Seas around 2 feet. Protected waters a light chop. A chance of showers and thunderstorms. Saturday night, southwest winds around 10 knots. Seas around 2 feet. Protected waters a light chop. A slight chance of thunderstorms. A slight chance of showers in the evening, then a chance of showers after midnight. Winds and waves higher in and near thunderstorms. The coastal waters forecast for the following St. Andrews Bay waterways. Rest of tonight, west winds 10 to 15 knots. Protected waters a moderate chop. Tuesday, west winds 5 to 10 knots, becoming southwest 10 to 15 knots in the afternoon. Protected waters a moderate chop. A chance of showers and thunderstorms in the afternoon. Tuesday night, west winds 10 to 15 knots, diminishing to 5 to 10 knots after midnight. Protected waters a moderate chop. A slight chance of thunderstorms in the evening. A slight chance of showers. Wednesday, west winds 5 to 10 knots. Protected waters a light chop. A slight chance of showers and thunderstorms in the afternoon. Wednesday night, west winds 5 to 10 knots. Protected waters a light chop. A slight chance of thunderstorms in the evening. A slight chance of showers. Thursday, west winds 5 to 10 knots. Protected waters a light chop. A slight chance of showers and thunderstorms in the afternoon. Thursday night, west winds 5 to 10 knots. Protected waters a light chop. A slight chance of showers and thunderstorms in the evening. Friday, west winds 5 to 10 knots. Protected waters a light chop. A slight chance of showers and thunderstorms. Friday night, west winds 5 to 10 knots. Protected waters a light chop. A slight chance of showers and thunderstorms. Saturday, west winds 5 to 10 knots. Protected waters a light chop. A slight chance of showers and thunderstorms in the morning, then a chance of showers and thunderstorms in the afternoon. Saturday night, southwest winds 5 to 10 knots. Protected waters a light chop. A chance of showers and thunderstorms in the evening, then a slight chance of showers after midnight. Winds and waves higher in and near thunderstorms. The tropical weather

For the North Atlantic, Caribbean Sea, and the Gulf of America, tropical cyclone formation is not expected during the next 7 days. Tide information for Tuesday, August 18, 2026. St. Mark's River entrance. High 5:41 a.m., low 12:48 p.m., high 6:58 p.m., low 11:57 p.m. Apalachicola. Low 1:26 a.m., high 7:18 a.m., low 3:17 p.m., high 10:23 p.m. St. Andrews Bay at Panama City. High 1:38 a.m., low 1:31 p.m. Note that the times of high and low tide are 3 minutes earlier at Shell Point than at the St. Mark's River entrance. The average water temperature at Apalachicola was 89.6 degrees. Sunrise and sunset in Tallahassee. August 18, 2026, sunrise 7:06 a.m. Eastern Daylight Time, sunset 8:16 p.m. Eastern Daylight Time. 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This broadcast originates from your National Weather Service office in Tallahassee, Florida. The latest weather and forecast information can also be accessed by calling our automated forecast line at 850-942-8851. The current time is 2:25 a.m. Eastern Daylight Time. These are the 2 a.m. Eastern Daylight Time conditions. At the Tallahassee Airport, it was partly cloudy. The temperature was 80 degrees. The wind was calm. At Florida State University, the temperature was 82 degrees. The wind was west at 6 miles an hour. At Apalachicola, it was partly cloudy. The temperature was 83 degrees. The wind was west at 5 miles an hour. At Panama City Northwest, it was partly cloudy. The temperature was 80 degrees. The wind was west at 5 miles an hour. At Dothan, it was clear. The temperature was 78 degrees. The wind was southwest at 7 miles an hour. At Albany, it was clear. The temperature was 80 degrees. The wind was southwest at 6 miles an hour. At Valdosta, it was partly cloudy. The temperature was 80 degrees. The wind was calm. Over the marine area, at the buoy south of Apalachicola, winds were west at 14 knots and seas were 2 feet. At the buoy south of Panama City, winds were west at 10 knots and seas were 2 feet. At the buoy south of Pensacola, wave height 2 feet. Wave period 3 seconds. The forecast for the local area. Extreme heat warning in effect from 11 a.m. this morning to 8 p.m. Eastern Daylight Time this evening. Today, sunny. A chance of showers with a slight chance of thunderstorms this afternoon. Highs in the upper 90s. West winds 5 to 10 miles per hour. Chance of rain 40%. Heat index values up to 115 this afternoon. Tonight, mostly cloudy with a chance of showers with a slight chance of thunderstorms in the evening, then partly cloudy after midnight. Humid with lows in the upper 70s. West winds 5 to 10 miles per hour. Chance of rain 40%. Heat index values up to 108 early in the evening. Wednesday, mostly sunny. A slight chance of showers in the afternoon. Humid with highs in the upper 90s. Northwest winds 5 to 10 miles per hour. Chance of rain 20%. Heat index values up to 113 in the afternoon. Wednesday night, partly cloudy with a chance of showers with a slight chance of thunderstorms in the evening, then mostly clear after midnight. Humid with lows in the mid-70s. West winds 5 to 10 miles per hour. Chance of rain 50%. Heat index values up to 108 early in the evening. Thursday, sunny. A slight chance of showers and thunderstorms in the afternoon. Humid with highs in the upper 90s. West winds 5 to 10 miles per hour. Chance of rain 20%. Heat index values up to 111. Thursday night, partly cloudy. A slight chance of showers and thunderstorms in the evening. Lows in the mid-70s. Chance of rain 20%. Heat index values up to 105 early in the evening. Friday and Friday night, partly cloudy. A chance of showers and thunderstorms. Highs in the mid-90s. Lows in the mid-70s. Chance of rain 50%. Heat index values up to 110. Saturday, mostly sunny. A chance of showers and thunderstorms in the morning, then showers and thunderstorms likely in the afternoon. Highs in the mid-90s. Chance of rain 70%.

heat index values up to 105. Saturday night, mostly cloudy with showers and thunderstorms likely in the evening, then partly cloudy with a slight chance of showers and thunderstorms after midnight. Lows in the mid-70s. Chance of rain 70%. Sunday and Sunday night, partly cloudy. A chance of showers and thunderstorms. Highs in the mid-90s. Lows in the mid-70s. Chance of rain 30%. Heat index values up to 110. Monday, sunny. A slight chance of showers and thunderstorms in the afternoon. Highs in the mid-90s. Chance of rain 20%. Heat index values up to 105. The coastal waters forecast for the following: waters from Suwannee River to Apalachicola, Florida, extending from 20 to 60 nautical miles. Coastal waters from Okaloosa-Walton County line to Mexico Beach out to 20 nautical miles. Coastal waters from Mexico Beach to Apalachicola out to 20 nautical miles. Waters from Okaloosa-Walton County line to Mexico Beach 20 to 60 nautical miles. And waters from Mexico Beach to Apalachicola 20 to 60 nautical miles. Rest of tonight, west winds 10 to 15 knots. Seas 2 to 3 feet. Wave detail, west 2 feet at 4 seconds and south 1 foot at 7 seconds. Protected waters a moderate chop. Tuesday, west winds 10 to 15 knots. Seas 2 to 3 feet. Wave detail, west 2 feet at 4 seconds and south 1 foot at 8 seconds. Protected waters a moderate chop. A chance of showers and thunderstorms, mainly in the morning. Tuesday night, west winds 10 to 15 knots with gusts up to 20 knots. Seas 2 to 3 feet. Wave detail, west 3 feet at 4 seconds and south 1 foot at 8 seconds. Protected waters a moderate chop. A slight chance of showers and thunderstorms. Wednesday, west winds 10 to 15 knots. Seas 2 to 3 feet. Wave detail, west 3 feet at 5 seconds and south 1 foot at 8 seconds. Protected waters a moderate chop. A chance of showers and thunderstorms. Wednesday night, west winds 10 to 15 knots. Seas 2 to 3 feet. Wave detail, west 2 feet at 4 seconds and south 1 foot at 8 seconds. Protected waters a moderate chop. A slight chance of showers and thunderstorms in the evening, then a chance of showers and thunderstorms after midnight. Thursday, west winds 10 to 15 knots. Seas around 2 feet. Wave detail, west 2 feet at 5 seconds and south 1 foot at 8 seconds. Protected waters a moderate chop. A chance of showers and thunderstorms. Thursday night, west winds 10 to 15 knots. Seas around 2 feet. Protected waters a moderate chop. A slight chance of showers and thunderstorms in the evening, then a chance of showers and thunderstorms after midnight. Friday, west winds 5 to 10 knots, increasing to 10 to 15 knots in the afternoon. Seas around 2 feet. Protected waters a moderate chop. A chance of showers and thunderstorms. Friday night, west winds 10 to 15 knots. Seas around 2 feet. Protected waters a moderate chop. A slight chance of showers and thunderstorms in the evening, then a chance of showers and thunderstorms after midnight. Saturday, west winds around 10 knots. Seas around 2 feet. Protected waters a light chop. A chance of showers and thunderstorms. Saturday night, southwest thunderstorms after midnight. Saturday, west winds around 10 knots. Seas around 2 feet. Protected waters a light chop. A chance of showers and thunderstorms. Saturday night, southwest winds around 10 knots. Seas around 2 feet. Protected waters a light chop. A slight chance of thunderstorms. A slight chance of showers in the evening, then a chance of showers after midnight. Winds and waves higher and near thunderstorms. The coastal waters forecast for the following: St. Andrews Bay waterways. Rest of tonight, west winds 10 to 15 knots. Protected waters a moderate chop. Tuesday, west winds 5 to 10 knots, becoming southwest 10 to 15 knots in the afternoon. Protected waters a moderate chop. A chance of showers and thunderstorms in the afternoon. Tuesday night, west winds 10 to 15 knots, diminishing to 5 to 10 knots after midnight. Protected waters a moderate chop. A slight chance of thunderstorms in the evening. A slight chance of showers. Wednesday, west winds 5 to 10 knots. Protected waters a light chop. A slight chance of showers and thunderstorms in the afternoon. Wednesday night.

West winds 5 to 10 knots. Protected waters, a light shop. A slight chance of thunderstorms in the evening. A slight chance of showers. Thursday, west winds 5 to 10 knots. Protected waters, a light shop. A slight chance of showers and thunderstorms in the afternoon. Thursday night, west winds 5 to 10 knots. Protected waters, a light shop. A slight chance of showers and thunderstorms in the evening. Friday, west winds 5 to 10 knots. Protected waters, a light shop. A slight chance of showers and thunderstorms. Friday night, west winds 5 to 10 knots. Protected waters, a light shop. A slight chance of showers and thunderstorms. Saturday, west winds 5 to 10 knots. Protected waters, a light shop. A slight chance of showers and thunderstorms in the morning, then a chance of showers and thunderstorms in the afternoon. Saturday night, southwest winds 5 to 10 knots. Protected waters, a light shop. A chance of showers and thunderstorms in the evening, then a slight chance of showers after midnight. Winds and waves higher and near thunderstorms. The Tallahassee climate summary for yesterday, August 17, 2026. Yesterday's high temperature was 100 degrees. This high was 8 degrees above the normal high of 92. Yesterday's low temperature was 79 degrees. This low was 6 degrees above the normal low of 73. A trace of precipitation fell yesterday, which brings the monthly total to 5.58 inches. This is 1.10 inches above the normal amount of 4.48 inches for August. The total precipitation for the year now stands at 29.10 inches, which is 11.10 inches below normal. The normal high temperature for today is 92 degrees, and the normal low is 73. The record high for today is 100, which occurred in 1993, and the record low is 65, which occurred in 1983. Sunrise today is at 7:06 a.m. and sunset is at 8:16 p.m. The Tropical Weather Outlook. For the North Atlantic, Caribbean Sea, and the Gulf of America, tropical cyclone formation is not expected during the next 7 days. Tide information for Tuesday, August 18, 2026. St. Mark's River entrance. High 5:41 a.m., low 12:48 p.m., high 6:58 p.m., low 11:57 p.m. Apalachicola. Low 1:26 a.m., high 7:18 a.m., low 3:17 p.m., high 10:23 p.m. St. Andrews Bay of Panama City. High 1:38 a.m., low 1:31 p.m. Note that the times of high and low tide are 3 minutes earlier at Shell Point than at the St. Mark's River entrance. The average water temperature at Apalachicola was 89.6 degrees. Sunrise and sunset in Tallahassee. August 18, 2026, sunrise 7:06 a.m. Eastern Daylight Time, sunset 8:16 p.m. Eastern Daylight Time. 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The latest weather and forecast information can also be accessed by calling our automated forecast line at 850-942-8851. The current time is 2:37 a.m. Eastern Daylight Time. These are the 2 a.m. Eastern Daylight Time conditions. At the Tallahassee Airport, it was partly cloudy. The temperature was 80 degrees. The wind was calm. At Florida State University, the temperature was 82 degrees. The wind was west at 6 miles an hour. At Apalachicola, it was partly cloudy. The temperature was 83 degrees. The wind was west at 5 miles an hour. At Panama City Northwest, it was partly cloudy. The temperature was 80 degrees. The wind was west at 5 miles an hour. At Dothan, it was clear. The temperature was 78 degrees. The wind was southwest at 7 miles an hour. At Albany, it was clear. The temperature was 80 degrees. The wind was southwest at 6 miles an hour. At Valdosta, it was partly cloudy. The temperature was 80 degrees. The wind was calm. Over the marine area, at the buoy south of Apalachicola, winds were west at 14 knots and seas were 2 feet. At the buoy south of Panama City, winds were west at 10 knots and seas were 2 feet. At the buoy south of Pensacola, wave height 2 feet, wave period 3 seconds. The forecast for the local area. Extreme heat warning in effect from 11 a.m.

this morning to 8 p.m. Eastern Daylight Time this evening. Today, sunny. A chance of showers with a slight chance of thunderstorms this afternoon. Highs in the upper 90s. West winds 5 to 10 miles per hour. Chance of rain 40%. Heat index values up to 115 this afternoon. Tonight, mostly cloudy with a chance of showers with a slight chance of thunderstorms in the evening, then partly cloudy after midnight. Humid with lows in the upper 70s. West winds 5 to 10 miles per hour. Chance of rain 40%. Heat index values up to 108 early in the evening. Wednesday, mostly sunny. A slight chance of showers in the afternoon. Humid with highs in the upper 90s. Northwest winds 5 to 10 miles per hour. Chance of rain 20%. Heat index values up to 113 in the afternoon. Wednesday night, partly cloudy with a chance of showers with a slight chance of thunderstorms in the evening, then mostly clear after midnight. Humid with lows in the mid-70s. West winds 5 to 10 miles per hour. Chance of rain 50%. Heat index values up to 108 early in the evening. Thursday, sunny. A slight chance of showers and thunderstorms in the afternoon. Humid with highs in the upper 90s. West winds 5 to 10 miles per hour. Chance of rain 20%. Heat index values up to 111. Thursday night, partly cloudy. A slight chance of showers and thunderstorms in the evening. Lows in the mid-70s. Chance of rain 20%. Heat index values up to 105 early in the evening. Friday and Friday night, partly cloudy. A chance of showers and thunderstorms. Highs in the mid-90s. Lows in the mid-70s. Chance of rain 50%. Heat index values up to 110. Saturday, mostly sunny. A chance of showers and thunderstorms in the morning, then showers and thunderstorms likely in the afternoon. Highs in the mid-90s. Chance of rain 70%. Heat index values up to 105. Saturday night, mostly cloudy with showers and thunderstorms likely in the evening, then partly cloudy with a slight chance of showers and thunderstorms after midnight. Lows in the mid-70s. Chance of rain 70%. Sunday and Sunday night, partly cloudy. A chance of showers and thunderstorms. Highs in the mid-90s. Lows in the mid-70s. Chance of rain 30%. Heat index values up to 110. Monday, sunny. A slight chance of showers and thunderstorms in the afternoon. Highs in the mid-90s. Chance of rain 20%. Heat index values up to 105. The coastal waters forecast for the following waters from Suwannee River to Apalachicola, Florida, extending from 20 to 60 nautical miles, coastal waters from Okaloosa Walton County line to Mexico Beach out to 20 nautical miles, coastal waters from Mexico Beach to Apalachicola out to 20 nautical miles, waters from Okaloosa Walton County line to Mexico Beach 20 to 60 nautical miles, and waters from Mexico Beach to Apalachicola 20 to 60 nautical miles. Rest of tonight, west winds 10 to 15 knots. Seas 2 to 3 feet. Wave detail, west 2 feet at 4 seconds and south 1 foot at 7 seconds. Protected waters a moderate chop. Tuesday, west winds 10 to 15 knots. Seas 2 to 3 feet. Wave detail, west 2 feet at 4 seconds and south 1 foot at 8 seconds. Protected waters a moderate chop. A chance of showers and thunderstorms, mainly in the morning. Tuesday night, west winds 10 to 15 knots with gusts up to 20 knots. Seas 2 to 3 feet. Wave detail, west 3 feet at 4 seconds and south 1 foot at 8 seconds. Protected waters a moderate chop. A slight chance of showers and thunderstorms. Wednesday, west winds 10 to 15 knots. Seas 2 to 3 feet. Wave detail, west 3 feet at 5 seconds and south 1 foot at 8 seconds. Protected waters a moderate chop. A chance of showers and thunderstorms. Wednesday night, west winds 10 to 15 knots. Seas 2 to 3 feet. Wave detail, west 2 feet at 4 seconds and south 1 foot at 8 seconds. Protected waters a moderate chop. A slight chance of showers and thunderstorms in the evening, then a chance of showers and thunderstorms after midnight. Thursday, west winds 10 to 15 knots. Seas around 2 feet. Wave detail, west 2 feet at 5 seconds and south 1 foot at 8 seconds. Protected waters a moderate chop. A chance of showers and thunderstorms.

Thursday night, west winds 10 to 15 knots. Seas around 2 feet. Protected waters a moderate chop. A slight chance of showers and thunderstorms in the evening, then a chance of showers and thunderstorms after midnight. Friday, west winds 5 to 10 knots, increasing to 10 to 15 knots in the afternoon. Seas around 2 feet. Protected waters a moderate chop. A chance of showers and thunderstorms. Friday night, west winds 10 to 15 knots. Seas around 2 feet. Protected waters a moderate chop. A slight chance of showers and thunderstorms in the evening, then a chance of showers and thunderstorms after midnight. Saturday, west winds around 10 knots. Seas around 2 feet. Protected waters a light chop. A chance of showers and thunderstorms. Saturday night, southwest winds around 10 knots. Seas around 2 feet. Protected waters a light chop. A slight chance of thunderstorms. A slight chance of showers in the evening, then a chance of showers after midnight. Winds and waves higher and near thunderstorms. The coastal waters forecast for the following St. Andrews Bay waterways. Rest of tonight, west winds 10 to 15 knots. Protected waters a moderate chop. Tuesday, west winds 5 to 10 knots, becoming southwest 10 to 15 knots in the afternoon. Protected waters a moderate chop. A chance of showers and thunderstorms in the afternoon. Tuesday night, west winds 10 to 15 knots, diminishing to 5 to 10 knots after midnight. Protected waters a moderate chop. A slight chance of thunderstorms in the evening. A slight chance of showers. Wednesday, west winds 5 to 10 knots. Protected waters a light chop. A slight chance of showers and thunderstorms in the afternoon. Wednesday night, west winds 5 to 10 knots. Protected waters a light chop. A slight chance of thunderstorms in the evening. A slight chance of showers. Thursday, west winds 5 to 10 knots. Protected waters a light chop. A slight chance of showers and thunderstorms in the afternoon. Thursday night, west winds 5 to 10 knots. Protected waters a light chop. A slight chance of showers and thunderstorms in the evening. Friday, west winds 5 to 10 knots. Protected waters a light chop. A slight chance of showers and thunderstorms. Friday night, west winds 5 to 10 knots. Protected waters a light chop. A slight chance of showers and thunderstorms. Saturday, west winds 5 to 10 knots. Protected waters a light chop. A slight chance of showers and thunderstorms in the morning, then a chance of showers and thunderstorms in the afternoon. Saturday night, southwest winds 5 to 10 knots. Protected waters a light chop. A chance of showers and thunderstorms in the evening, then a slight chance of showers after midnight. Winds and waves higher and near thunderstorms. The Tropical Weather Outlook. For the North Atlantic, Caribbean Sea, and the Gulf of America, tropical cyclone formation is not expected during the next 7 days. Tide information for Tuesday, August 18, 2026. St. Mark's River entrance. High 5:41 a.m., low 12:48 p.m., high 6:58 p.m., low 11:57 p.m. Apalachicola. Low 1:26 a.m., high 7:18 a.m., low 3:17 p.m., high 10:23 p.m. St. Andrews Bay at Panama City. High 1:38 a.m., low 1:31 p.m. Note that the times of high and low tide are 3 minutes earlier at Shell Point than at the St. Mark's River entrance. The average water temperature at Apalachicola was 89.6 degrees. Sunrise and sunset in Tallahassee. August 18, 2026, sunrise 7:06 a.m. Eastern Daylight Time, sunset 8:16 p.m. Eastern Daylight Time. 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This broadcast originates from your National Weather Service office in Tallahassee, Florida. The latest weather and forecast information can also be accessed by calling our automated forecast line at 850-942-8851. The current time is 2:48 a.m. Eastern Daylight Time. These are the 2 a.m. Eastern Daylight Time conditions. At the Tallahassee Airport, it was partly cloudy. The temperature was 80 degrees. The wind was calm. At Florida State University, the temperature was 82 degrees. The wind was west at 6 miles an hour. At Apalachicola, it was partly cloudy. The temperature

was 83 degrees. The wind was west at 5 miles an hour. At Panama City Northwest, it was partly cloudy. The temperature was 80 degrees. The wind was west at 5 miles an hour. At Dothan, it was clear. The temperature was 78 degrees. The wind was southwest at 7 miles an hour. At Albany, it was clear. The temperature was 80 degrees. The wind was southwest at 6 miles an hour. At Valdosta, it was partly cloudy. The temperature was 80 degrees. The wind was calm. Over the marine area, at the buoy south of Apalachicola, winds were west at 14 knots and seas were 2 feet. At the buoy south of Panama City, winds were west at 10 knots and seas were 2 feet. At the buoy south of Pensacola, wave height 2 feet. Wave 33 seconds. The forecast for the local area. Extreme heat warning in effect from 11 a.m. this morning to 8 p.m. Eastern Daylight Time this evening. Today, sunny. A chance of showers with a slight chance of thunderstorms this afternoon. Highs in the upper 90s. West winds 5 to 10 miles per hour. Chance of rain 40%. Heat index values up to 115 this afternoon. Tonight, mostly cloudy with a chance of showers with a slight chance of thunderstorms in the evening, then partly cloudy after midnight. Humid with lows in the upper 70s. West winds 5 to 10 miles per hour. Chance of rain 40%. Heat index values up to 108 early in the evening. Wednesday, mostly sunny. A slight chance of showers in the afternoon. Humid with highs in the upper 90s. Northwest winds 5 to 10 miles per hour. Chance of rain 20%. Heat index values up to 113 in the afternoon. Wednesday night, partly cloudy with a chance of showers with a slight chance of thunderstorms in the evening, then mostly clear after midnight. Humid with lows in the mid-70s. West winds 5 to 10 miles per hour. Chance of rain 50%. Heat index values up to 108 early in the evening. Thursday, sunny. A slight chance of showers and thunderstorms in the afternoon. Humid with highs in the upper 90s. West winds 5 to 10 miles per hour. Chance of rain 20%. Heat index values up to 111. Thursday night, partly cloudy. A slight chance of showers and thunderstorms in the evening. Lows in the mid-70s. Chance of rain 20%. Heat index values up to 105 early in the evening. Friday and Friday night, partly cloudy. A chance of showers and thunderstorms. Highs in the mid-90s. Lows in the mid-70s. Chance of rain 50%. Heat index values up to 110. Saturday, mostly sunny. A chance of showers and thunderstorms in the morning, then showers and thunderstorms likely in the afternoon. Highs in the mid-90s. Chance of rain 70%. Heat index values up to 105. Saturday night, mostly cloudy with showers and thunderstorms likely in the evening, then partly cloudy with a slight chance of showers and thunderstorms after midnight. Lows in the mid-70s. Chance of rain 70%. Sunday and Sunday night, partly cloudy. A chance of showers and thunderstorms. Highs in the mid-90s. Lows in the mid-70s. Chance of rain 30%. Heat index values up to 110. Monday, sunny. A slight chance of showers and thunderstorms in the afternoon. Highs in the mid-90s. Chance of rain 20%. Heat index values up to 105. The coastal waters forecast for the following waters from Suwannee River to Apalachicola, Florida, extending from 20 to 60 nautical miles. Coastal waters from Okaloosa, Walton County line to Mexico Beach out to 20 nautical miles. Coastal waters from Mexico Beach to Apalachicola out to 20 nautical miles. Waters from Okaloosa, Walton County line to Mexico Beach 20 to 60 nautical miles. And waters from Mexico Beach to Apalachicola 20 to 60 nautical miles. Rest of tonight, west winds 10 to 15 knots. Seas 2 to 3 feet. Wave detail, west 2 feet at 4 seconds and south 1 foot at 7 seconds. Protected waters a moderate chop. Tuesday, west winds 10 to 15 knots. Seas 2 to 3 feet. Wave detail, west 2 feet at 4 seconds and south 1 foot at 8 seconds. Protected waters a moderate chop. A chance of showers and thunderstorms, mainly in the morning. Tuesday night, west winds 10 to 15 knots with gusts up to 20 knots. Seas 2 to 3 feet. Wave detail.

west 3 feet at 4 seconds, and south 1 foot at 8 seconds. Protected waters, a moderate chop. A slight chance of showers and thunderstorms. Wednesday, west winds 10 to 15 knots. Seas 2 to 3 feet. Wave detail, west 3 feet at 5 seconds and south 1 foot at 8 seconds. Protected waters, a moderate chop. A chance of showers and thunderstorms. Wednesday night, west winds 10 to 15 knots. Seas 2 to 3 feet. Wave detail, west 2 feet at 4 seconds and south 1 foot at 8 seconds. Protected waters, a moderate chop. A slight chance of showers and thunderstorms in the evening, then a chance of showers and thunderstorms after midnight. Thursday, west winds 10 to 15 knots. Seas around 2 feet. Wave detail, west 2 feet at 5 seconds and south 1 foot at 8 seconds. Protected waters, a moderate chop. A chance of showers and thunderstorms. Thursday night, west winds 10 to 15 knots. Seas around 2 feet. Protected waters, a moderate chop. A slight chance of showers and thunderstorms in the evening, then a chance of showers and thunderstorms after midnight. Friday, west winds 5 to 10 knots, increasing to 10 to 15 knots in the afternoon. Seas around 2 feet. Protected waters, a moderate chop. A chance of showers and thunderstorms. Friday night, west winds 10 to 15 knots. Seas around 2 feet. Protected waters, a moderate chop. A slight chance of showers and thunderstorms in the evening, then a chance of showers and thunderstorms after midnight. Saturday, west winds around 10 knots. Seas around 2 feet. Protected waters, a light chop. A chance of showers and thunderstorms. Saturday night, southwest winds around 10 knots. Seas around 2 feet. Protected waters, a light chop. A slight chance of thunderstorms. A slight chance of showers in the evening, then a chance of showers after midnight. Winds and waves higher and near thunderstorms. The coastal waters forecast for the following St. Andrews Bay waterways. Rest of tonight, west winds 10 to 15 knots. Protected waters, a moderate chop. Tuesday, west winds 5 to 10 knots, becoming southwest 10 to 15 knots in the afternoon. Protected waters, a moderate chop. A chance of showers and thunderstorms in the afternoon. Tuesday night, west winds 10 to 15 knots, diminishing to 5 to 10 knots after midnight. Protected waters, a moderate chop. A slight chance of thunderstorms in the evening. A slight chance of showers. Wednesday, west winds 5 to 10 knots. Protected waters, a light chop. A slight chance of showers and thunderstorms in the afternoon. Wednesday night, west winds 5 to 10 knots. Protected waters, a light chop. A slight chance of thunderstorms in the evening. A slight chance of showers. Thursday, west winds 5 to 10 knots. Protected waters, a light chop. A slight chance of showers and thunderstorms in the afternoon. Thursday night, west winds 5 to 10 knots. Protected waters, a light chop. A slight chance of showers and thunderstorms in the evening. Friday, west winds 5 to 10 knots. Protected waters, a light chop. A slight chance of showers and thunderstorms. Friday night, west winds 5 to 10 knots. Protected waters, a light chop. A slight chance of showers and thunderstorms. Saturday, west winds 5 to 10 knots. Protected waters, a light chop. A slight chance of showers and thunderstorms in the morning, then a chance of showers and thunderstorms in the afternoon. Saturday night, southwest winds 5 to 10 knots. Protected waters, a light chop. A chance of showers and thunderstorms in the evening, then a slight chance of showers after midnight. Winds and waves higher and near thunderstorms. The Tropical Weather Outlook. For the North Atlantic, Caribbean Sea, and the Gulf of America, tropical cyclone formation is not expected during the next 7 days. Tide information for Tuesday, August 18, 2026. St. Marks River entrance. High 5:41 a.m., low 12:48 p.m., high 6:58 p.m., low 11:57 p.m. Apalachicola. Low 1:26 a.m., high 7:18 a.m., low 3:17 p.m., high 10:23 p.m. St. Andrews Bay at Panama City. High 1:38 a.m., low 1:31 p.m. Note that the times of high and low tide are 3 minutes earlier at Shell Point than at the St. Marks River entrance. The average water temperature at Apalachicola was 89.6 degrees. Sunrise and sunset in

3 degrees. The wind was west at 5 miles an hour. At Panama City Northwest, it was partly cloudy. The temperature was 80 degrees. The wind was west at 5 miles an hour. At Dothan, it was clear. The temperature was 78 degrees. The wind was southwest at 7 miles an hour. At Albany, it was clear. The temperature was 80 degrees. The wind was southwest at 6 miles an hour. At Valdosta, it was partly cloudy. The temperature was 80 degrees. The wind was calm. Over the marine area, at the buoy south of Apalachicola, winds were west at 14 knots and seas were 2 feet. At the buoy south of Panama City, winds were west at 10 knots and seas were 2 feet. At the buoy south of Pensacola, wave height 2 feet. Wave period 3 seconds. The Tallahassee climate summary for yesterday, August 17, 2026. Yesterday's high temperature was 100 degrees. This high was 8 degrees above the normal high of 92. Yesterday's low temperature was 79 degrees. This low was 6 degrees above the normal low of 73. A trace of precipitation fell yesterday, which brings the monthly total to 5.58 inches. This is 1.10 inches above the normal amount of 4.48 inches for August. The total precipitation for the year now stands at 29.10 inches, which is 11.10 inches below normal. The normal high temperature for today is 92 degrees, and the normal low is 73. The record high for today is 100, which occurred in 1993, and the record low is 65, which occurred in 1983. Sunrise today is at 7:06 a.m. and sunset is at 8:16 p.m. The forecast for the local area. Extreme heat warning in effect from 11 a.m. this morning to 8 p.m. Eastern Daylight Time this evening. Today, sunny. A chance of showers with a slight chance of thunderstorms this afternoon. Highs in the upper 90s. West winds 5 to 10 miles per hour. Chance of rain 40%. Heat index values up to 115 this afternoon. Tonight, mostly cloudy with a chance of showers with a slight chance of thunderstorms in the evening, then partly cloudy after midnight. Humid with lows in the upper 70s. West winds 5 to 10 miles per hour. Chance of rain 40%. Heat index values up to 108 early in the evening. Wednesday, mostly sunny. A slight chance of showers in the afternoon. Humid with highs in the upper 90s. Northwest winds 5 to 10 miles per hour. Chance of rain 20%. Heat index values up to 113 in the afternoon. Wednesday night, partly cloudy with a chance of showers with a slight chance of thunderstorms in the evening, then mostly clear after midnight. Humid with lows in the mid-70s. West winds 5 to 10 miles per hour. Chance of rain 50%. Heat index values up to 108 early in the evening. Thursday, sunny. A slight chance of showers and thunderstorms in the afternoon. Humid with highs in the upper 90s. West winds 5 to 10 miles per hour. Chance of rain 20%. Heat index values up to 111. Thursday night, partly cloudy. A slight chance of showers and thunderstorms in the evening. Lows in the mid-70s. Chance of rain 20%. Heat index values up to 105 early in the evening. Friday and Friday night, partly cloudy. A chance of showers and thunderstorms. Highs in the mid-90s. Lows in the mid-70s. Chance of rain 50%. Heat index values up to 110. Saturday, mostly sunny. A chance of showers and thunderstorms in the morning, then showers and thunderstorms likely in the afternoon. Highs in the mid-90s. Chance of rain 70%. Heat index values up to 105. Saturday night, mostly cloudy with showers and thunderstorms likely in the evening, then partly cloudy with a slight chance of showers and thunderstorms after midnight. Lows in the mid-70s. Chance of rain 70%. Sunday and Sunday night, partly cloudy. A chance of showers and thunderstorms. Highs in the mid-90s. Lows in the mid-70s. Chance of rain 30%. Heat index values up to 110. Monday, sunny. A slight chance of showers and thunderstorms in the afternoon. Highs in the mid-90s. Chance of rain 20%. Heat index values up to 105. The Tropical Weather Outlook. For the North Atlantic, Caribbean Sea, and the Gulf of America, tropical cyclone formation is not expected during the next

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Tide information for Tuesday, August 18, 2026. St. Mark's River entrance. High 5:41 a.m., low 12:48 p.m., high 6:58 p.m., low 11:57 p.m. Apalachicola. Low 1:26 a.m., high 7:18 a.m., low 3:17 p.m., high 10:23 p.m. St. Andrews Bay of Panama City. High 1:38 a.m., low 1:31 p.m. Note that the times of high and low tide are 3 minutes earlier at Shell Point than at the St. Mark's River entrance. The average water temperature at Apalachicola was 89.6 degrees. Sunrise and sunset in Tallahassee. August 18, 2026, sunrise 7:06 a.m. Eastern Daylight Time, sunset 8:16 p.m. Eastern Daylight Time. 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The latest weather and forecast information can also be accessed by calling our automated forecast line at 850-942-8851. The current time is 3:06 a.m. Eastern Daylight Time. These are the 3 a.m. Eastern Daylight Time conditions. At the Tallahassee Airport, it was partly cloudy. The temperature was 80 degrees. The wind was south at 5 miles an hour. The report from Florida State University was not available. At Apalachicola, it was partly cloudy. The temperature was 83 degrees. The wind was west at 6 miles an hour. At Panama City Northwest, it was partly cloudy. The temperature was 79 degrees. The wind was calm. At Dothan, it was clear. The temperature was 77 degrees. The wind was west at 7 miles an hour. At Albany, it was clear. The temperature was 79 degrees. The wind was southwest at 5 miles an hour. At Valdosta, it was partly cloudy. The temperature was 79 degrees. The wind was calm. Over the marine area, at the buoy south of Apalachicola, winds were west at 12 knots. At the buoy south of Panama City, winds were west at 12 knots. At the buoy south of Pensacola, winds were west at 14 knots. The forecast for the local area. Extreme heat warning in effect from 11 a.m. this morning to 8 p.m. Eastern Daylight Time this evening. Today, sunny. A chance of showers with a slight chance of thunderstorms this afternoon. Highs in the upper 90s. West winds 5 to 10 miles per hour. Chance of rain 40%. Heat index values up to 115 this afternoon. Tonight, mostly cloudy with a chance of showers with a slight chance of thunderstorms in the evening, then partly cloudy after midnight. Humid with lows in the upper 70s. West winds 5 to 10 miles per hour. Chance of rain 40%. Heat index values up to 108 early in the evening. Wednesday, mostly sunny. A slight chance of showers in the afternoon. Humid with highs in the upper 90s. Northwest winds 5 to 10 miles per hour. Chance of rain 20%. Heat index values up to 113 in the afternoon. Wednesday night, partly cloudy with a chance of showers with a slight chance of thunderstorms in the evening, then mostly clear after midnight. Humid with lows in the mid-70s. West winds 5 to 10 miles per hour. Chance of rain 50%. Heat index values up to 108 early in the evening. Thursday, sunny. A slight chance of showers and thunderstorms in the afternoon. Humid with highs in the upper 90s. West winds 5 to 10 miles per hour. Chance of rain 20%. Heat index values up to 111. Thursday night, partly cloudy. A slight chance of showers and thunderstorms in the evening. Lows in the mid-70s. Chance of rain 20%. Heat index values up to 105 early in the evening. Friday and Friday night, partly cloudy. A chance of showers and thunderstorms. Highs in the mid-90s. Lows in the mid-70s. Chance of rain 50%. Heat index values up to 110. Saturday, mostly sunny. A chance of showers and thunderstorms in the morning, then showers and thunderstorms likely in the afternoon. Highs in the mid-90s. Chance of rain 70%. Heat index values up to 105. Saturday night, mostly cloudy with showers and thunderstorms likely in the evening, then partly cloudy with a slight chance of showers and thunderstorms after midnight.

lows in the mid-70s. Chance of rain 70%. Sunday and Sunday night, partly cloudy. A chance of showers and thunderstorms. Highs in the mid-90s. Lows in the mid-70s. Chance of rain 30%. Heat index values up to 110. Monday, sunny. A slight chance of showers and thunderstorms in the afternoon. Highs in the mid-90s. Chance of rain 20%. Heat index values up to 105. The coastal waters forecast for the following waters from Suwannee River to Apalachicola, Florida, extending from 20 to 60 nautical miles. Coastal waters from Okaloosa, Walton County line to Mexico Beach out to 20 nautical miles. Coastal waters from Mexico Beach to Apalachicola out to 20 nautical miles. Waters from Okaloosa, Walton County line to Mexico Beach 20 to 60 nautical miles. And waters from Mexico Beach to Apalachicola 20 to 60 nautical miles. Today, west winds 10 to 15 knots. Seas 2 to 3 feet. Wave detail, west 2 feet at 4 seconds and south 1 foot at 8 seconds. Protected waters a moderate chop. A slight chance of showers late this morning and afternoon. Tonight, west winds 10 to 15 knots with gusts up to 20 knots. Seas 2 to 3 feet. Wave detail, west 3 feet at 4 seconds and south 1 foot at 8 seconds. Protected waters a moderate chop. A slight chance of showers. Wednesday, west winds 10 to 15 knots. Seas 2 to 3 feet. Wave detail, west 3 feet at 5 seconds and south 1 foot at 8 seconds. Protected waters a moderate chop. A chance of showers with a slight chance of thunderstorms. Wednesday night, west winds 10 to 15 knots. Seas 2 to 3 feet. Wave detail, west 2 feet at 4 seconds and south 1 foot at 8 seconds. Protected waters a moderate chop. A chance of showers with a slight chance of thunderstorms after midnight. Thursday, west winds 10 to 15 knots. Seas around 2 feet. Wave detail, west 2 feet at 5 seconds and south 1 foot at 8 seconds. Protected waters a moderate chop. A chance of showers with a slight chance of thunderstorms. Thursday night, west winds 10 to 15 knots with gusts up to 20 knots, diminishing to 5 to 10 knots after midnight. Seas around 2 feet. Wave detail, southwest 2 feet at 6 seconds. Protected waters a moderate chop. A slight chance of showers in the evening, then a chance of showers and thunderstorms after midnight. Friday, west winds 5 to 10 knots. Seas around 2 feet. Protected waters a light chop. A chance of showers and thunderstorms. Friday night, west winds 10 to 15 knots. Seas around 2 feet. Protected waters a moderate chop. A slight chance of showers and thunderstorms in the evening, then a chance of showers and thunderstorms after midnight. Saturday, west winds around 10 knots. Seas around 2 feet. Protected waters a light chop. A chance of showers and thunderstorms. Saturday night, southwest winds around 10 knots. Seas around 2 feet. Protected waters a light chop. A chance of showers. A slight chance of thunderstorms in the evening, then a chance of thunderstorms after midnight. Winds and waves higher in and near thunderstorms. The coastal waters forecast for the following St. Andrews Bay waterways. Today, west winds 5 to 10 knots, increasing to 10 to 15 knots with gusts up to 20 knots late. Protected waters a moderate chop. A chance of showers with a slight chance of thunderstorms late. Tonight, west winds 10 to 15 knots, diminishing to 5 to 10 knots after midnight. Protected waters a moderate chop. A chance of showers in the evening. Wednesday, northwest winds around 5 knots, becoming west 10 to 15 knots in the afternoon. Protected waters a moderate chop. A slight chance of showers. Wednesday night, west winds 10 to 15 knots, diminishing to 5 to 10 knots after midnight. Protected waters a moderate chop. A slight chance of showers in the evening. Thursday, west winds 5 to 10 knots. Protected waters a light chop. A slight chance of thunderstorms. A slight chance of showers in the morning, then a chance of showers in the afternoon. Thursday night, west winds 5 to 10 knots. Protected waters a light chop. A chance of showers with a slight chance of thunderstorms in the evening. Friday, west winds 5 to 10 knots. Protected waters a light chop. A slight chance of showers and thunderstorms in the morning, then a chance of showers and thunderstorms in the afternoon. Friday night, west winds

5 to 10 knots. Protected waters, a light chop. A chance of showers and thunderstorms. Saturday, west winds around 5 knots, becoming southwest in the afternoon. Protected waters, a light chop. A chance of showers and thunderstorms. Saturday night, west winds 5 to 10 knots. Protected waters, a light chop. A chance of showers and thunderstorms, mainly in the evening. Winds and waves higher and near thunderstorms. The Tropical Weather Outlook. For the North Atlantic, Caribbean Sea, and the Gulf of America, tropical cyclone formation is not expected during the next 7 days. Tide information for Tuesday, August 18, 2026. St. Mark's River entrance. High 5:41 a.m., low 12:48 p.m., high 6:58 p.m., low 11:57 p.m. Apalachicola. Low 1:26 a.m., high 7:18 a.m., low 3:17 p.m., high 10:23 p.m. St. Andrews Bay at Panama City. High 1:38 a.m., low 1:31 p.m. Note that the times of high and low tide are 3 minutes earlier at Shell Point than at the St. Mark's River entrance. The average water temperature at Apalachicola was 89.6 degrees. Sunrise and sunset in Tallahassee. August 18, 2026, sunrise 7:06 a.m. Eastern Daylight Time, sunset 8:16 p.m. Eastern Daylight Time. 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This broadcast originates from your National Weather Service office in Tallahassee, Florida. The latest weather and forecast information can also be accessed by calling our automated forecast line at 850-942-8851. The current time is 3:17 a.m. Eastern Daylight Time. These are the 3 a.m. Eastern Daylight Time conditions. At the Tallahassee Airport, it was clear. The temperature was 80 degrees. The wind was south at 5 miles an hour. At Florida State University, the temperature was 81 degrees. The wind was west at 6 miles an hour. At Apalachicola, it was partly cloudy. The temperature was 83 degrees. The wind was west at 6 miles an hour. At Panama City Northwest, it was clear. The temperature was 79 degrees. The wind was calm. At Dothan, it was clear. The temperature was 77 degrees. The wind was west at 7 miles an hour. At Albany, it was partly cloudy. The temperature was 79 degrees. The wind was southwest at 5 miles an hour. At Valdosta, it was clear. The temperature was 79 degrees. The wind was calm. Over the marine area, at the buoy south of Apalachicola, winds were west at 12 knots and seas were 2 feet. At the buoy south of Panama City, winds were west at 12 knots. At the buoy south of Pensacola, winds were west at 14 knots. The forecast for the local area. Extreme heat warning in effect from 11 a.m. this morning to 8 p.m. Eastern Daylight Time this evening. Today, sunny. A chance of showers with a slight chance of thunderstorms this afternoon. Highs in the upper 90s. West winds 5 to 10 miles per hour. Chance of rain 40%. Heat index values up to 115 this afternoon. Tonight, mostly cloudy with a chance of showers with a slight chance of thunderstorms in the evening, then partly cloudy after midnight. Humid with lows in the upper 70s. West winds 5 to 10 miles per hour. Chance of rain 40%. Heat index values up to 108 early in the evening. Wednesday, mostly sunny. A slight chance of showers in the afternoon. Humid with highs in the upper 90s. Northwest winds 5 to 10 miles per hour. Chance of rain 20%. Heat index values up to 113 in the afternoon. Wednesday night, partly cloudy with a chance of showers with a slight chance of thunderstorms in the evening, then mostly clear after midnight. Humid with lows in the mid-70s. West winds 5 to 10 miles per hour. Chance of rain 50%. Heat index values up to 108 early in the evening. Thursday, sunny. A slight chance of showers and thunderstorms in the afternoon. Humid with highs in the upper 90s. West winds 5 to 10 miles per hour. Chance of rain 20%. Heat index values up to 111. Thursday night, partly cloudy. A slight chance of showers and thunderstorms in the evening. Lows in the mid-70s. Chance of rain 20%. Heat index values.

is up to 105 early in the evening. Friday and Friday night, partly cloudy. A chance of showers and thunderstorms. Highs in the mid-90s. Lows in the mid-70s. Chance of rain 50%. Heat index values up to 110. Saturday, mostly sunny. A chance of showers and thunderstorms in the morning, then showers and thunderstorms likely in the afternoon. Highs in the mid-90s. Chance of rain 70%. Heat index values up to 105. Saturday night, mostly cloudy with showers and thunderstorms likely in the evening, then partly cloudy with a slight chance of showers and thunderstorms after midnight. Lows in the mid-70s. Chance of rain 70%. Sunday and Sunday night, partly cloudy. A chance of showers and thunderstorms. Highs in the mid-90s. Lows in the mid-70s. Chance of rain 30%. Heat index values up to 110. Monday, sunny. A slight chance of showers and thunderstorms in the afternoon. Highs in the mid-90s. Chance of rain 20%. Heat index values up to 105. The coastal waters forecast for the following waters from Suwannee River to Apalachicola, Florida, extending from 20 to 60 nautical miles, coastal waters from Okaloosa-Walton County line to Mexico Beach out to 20 nautical miles, coastal waters from Mexico Beach to Apalachicola out to 20 nautical miles, waters from Okaloosa-Walton County line to Mexico Beach 20 to 60 nautical miles, and waters from Mexico Beach to Apalachicola 20 to 60 nautical miles. Today, west winds 10 to 15 knots. Seas 2 to 3 feet. Wave detail, west 2 feet at 4 seconds and south 1 foot at 8 seconds. Protected waters a moderate chop. A slight chance of showers late this morning and afternoon. Tonight, west winds 10 to 15 knots with gusts up to 20 knots. Seas 2 to 3 feet. Wave detail, west 3 feet at 4 seconds and south 1 foot at 8 seconds. Protected waters a moderate chop. A slight chance of showers. Wednesday, west winds 10 to 15 knots. Seas 2 to 3 feet. Wave detail, west 3 feet at 5 seconds and south 1 foot at 8 seconds. Protected waters a moderate chop. A chance of showers with a slight chance of thunderstorms. Wednesday night, west winds 10 to 15 knots. Seas 2 to 3 feet. Wave detail, west 2 feet at 4 seconds and south 1 foot at 8 seconds. Protected waters a moderate chop. A chance of showers with a slight chance of thunderstorms after midnight. Thursday, west winds 10 to 15 knots. Seas around 2 feet. Wave detail, west 2 feet at 5 seconds and south 1 foot at 8 seconds. Protected waters a moderate chop. A chance of showers with a slight chance of thunderstorms. Thursday night, west winds 10 to 15 knots with gusts up to 20 knots, diminishing to 5 to 10 knots after midnight. Seas around 2 feet. Wave detail, southwest 2 feet at 6 seconds. Protected waters a moderate chop. A slight chance of showers in the evening, then a chance of showers and thunderstorms after midnight. Friday, west winds 5 to 10 knots. Seas around 2 feet. Protected waters a light chop. A chance of showers and thunderstorms. Friday night, west winds 10 to 15 knots. Seas around 2 feet. Protected waters a moderate chop. A slight chance of showers and thunderstorms in the evening, then a chance of showers and thunderstorms after midnight. Saturday, west winds around 10 knots. Seas around 2 feet. Protected waters a light chop. A chance of showers and thunderstorms. Saturday night, southwest winds around 10 knots. Seas around 2 feet. Protected waters a light chop. A chance of showers. A slight chance of thunderstorms in the evening, then a chance of thunderstorms after midnight. Winds and waves higher in and near thunderstorms. The coastal waters forecast for the following St. Andrews Bay waterways. Today, west winds 5 to 10 knots, increasing to 10 to 15 knots with gusts up to 20 knots late. Protected waters a moderate chop. A chance of showers with a slight chance of thunderstorms late. Tonight, west winds 10 to 15 knots, diminishing to 5 to 10 knots after midnight. Protected waters a moderate chop. A chance of showers in the evening. Wednesday, northwest winds around 5 knots, becoming west 10 to 15 knots in the afternoon. Protected waters a moderate chop. A slight chance of showers. Wednesday night, west winds 10 to 15 knots, diminishing to 5 to

to 10 knots after midnight. Protected water is a moderate chop. A slight chance of showers in the evening. Thursday, west winds 5 to 10 knots. Protected water is a light chop. A slight chance of thunderstorms. A slight chance of showers in the morning, then a chance of showers in the afternoon. Thursday night, west winds 5 to 10 knots. Protected water is a light chop. A chance of showers with a slight chance of thunderstorms in the evening. Friday, west winds 5 to 10 knots. Protected water is a light chop. A slight chance of showers and thunderstorms in the morning, then a chance of showers and thunderstorms in the afternoon. Friday night, west winds 5 to 10 knots. Protected water is a light chop. A chance of showers and thunderstorms. Saturday, west winds around 5 knots, becoming southwest in the afternoon. Protected water is a light chop. A chance of showers and thunderstorms. Saturday night, west winds 5 to 10 knots. Protected water is a light chop. A chance of showers and thunderstorms, mainly in the evening. Winds and waves higher in and near thunderstorms. The Tropical Weather Outlook. For the North Atlantic, Caribbean Sea, and the Gulf of America, tropical cyclone formation is not expected during the next 7 days. Tide information for Tuesday, August 18, 2026. St. Mark's River entrance. High 5:41 a.m., low 12:48 p.m., high 6:58 p.m., low 11:57 p.m. Apalachicola. Low 1:26 a.m., high 7:18 a.m., low 3:17 p.m., high 10:23 p.m. St. Andrews Bay at Panama City. High 1:38 a.m., low 1:31 p.m. Note that the times of high and low tide are 3 minutes earlier at Channel Point than at the St. Mark's River entrance. The average water temperature at Apalachicola was 89.6 degrees. Sunrise and sunset in Tallahassee. August 18, 2026, sunrise 7:06 a.m. Eastern Daylight Time, sunset 8:16 p.m. Eastern Daylight Time. 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This broadcast originates from your National Weather Service office in Tallahassee, Florida. The latest weather and forecast information can also be accessed by calling our automated forecast line at 850-942-8851. The current time is 3:27 a.m. Eastern Daylight Time. These are the 3 a.m. Eastern Daylight Time conditions. At the Tallahassee Airport, it was clear. The temperature was 80 degrees. The wind was south at 5 miles an hour. At Florida State University, the temperature was 81 degrees. The wind was west at 6 miles an hour. At Apalachicola, it was partly cloudy. The temperature was 83 degrees. The wind was west at 6 miles an hour. At Panama City Northwest, it was clear. The temperature was 79 degrees. The wind was calm. At Dothan, it was clear. The temperature was 77 degrees. The wind was west at 7 miles an hour. At Albany, it was partly cloudy. The temperature was 79 degrees. The wind was southwest at 5 miles an hour. At Valdosta, it was clear. The temperature was 79 degrees. The wind was calm. Over the marine area, at the buoy south of Apalachicola, winds were west at 12 knots and seas were 2 feet. At the buoy south of Panama City, winds were west at 12 knots. At the buoy south of Pensacola, winds were west at 14 knots. The forecast for the local area. Extreme heat warning in effect from 11 a.m. this morning to 8 p.m. Eastern Daylight Time this evening. Today, sunny. A chance of showers with a slight chance of thunderstorms this afternoon. Highs in the upper 90s. West winds 5 to 10 miles per hour. Chance of rain 40%. Heat index values up to 115 this afternoon. Tonight, mostly cloudy with a chance of showers with a slight chance of thunderstorms in the evening, then partly cloudy after midnight. Humid with lows in the upper 70s. West winds 5 to 10 miles per hour. Chance of rain 40%. Heat index values up to 108 early in the evening. Wednesday, mostly sunny. A slight chance of showers in the afternoon. Humid with highs in the upper 90s. Northwest winds 5 to 10 miles per hour. Chance of rain 20%. Heat index values up to 113 in the afternoon.
Wednesday night, partly cloudy with a chance of showers with a slight chance of thunder.

Thunderstorms in the evening, then mostly clear after midnight. Humid with lows in the mid-70s. West winds 5 to 10 miles per hour. Chance of rain 50%. Heat index values up to 108 early in the evening. Thursday, sunny. A slight chance of showers and thunderstorms in the afternoon. Humid with highs in the upper 90s. West winds 5 to 10 miles per hour. Chance of rain 20%. Heat index values up to 111. Thursday night, partly cloudy. A slight chance of showers and thunderstorms in the evening. Lows in the mid-70s. Chance of rain 20%. Heat index values up to 105 early in the evening. Friday and Friday night, partly cloudy. A chance of showers and thunderstorms. Highs in the mid-90s. Lows in the mid-70s. Chance of rain 50%. Heat index values up to 110. Saturday, mostly sunny. A chance of showers and thunderstorms in the morning, then showers and thunderstorms likely in the afternoon. Highs in the mid-90s. Chance of rain 70%. Heat index values up to 105. Saturday night, mostly cloudy with showers and thunderstorms likely in the evening, then partly cloudy with a slight chance of showers and thunderstorms after midnight. Lows in the mid-70s. Chance of rain 70%. Sunday and Sunday night, partly cloudy. A chance of showers and thunderstorms. Highs in the mid-90s. Lows in the mid-70s. Chance of rain 30%. Heat index values up to 110. Monday, sunny. A slight chance of showers and thunderstorms in the afternoon. Highs in the mid-90s. Chance of rain 20%. Heat index values up to 105. The Tallahassee Climate Summary for yesterday, August 17, 2026. Yesterday's high temperature was 100 degrees. This high was 8 degrees above the normal high of 92. Yesterday's low temperature was 79 degrees. This low was 6 degrees above the normal low of 73. A trace of precipitation fell yesterday, which brings the monthly total to 5.58 inches. This is 1.10 inches above the normal amount of 4.48 inches for August. The total precipitation for the year now stands at 29.10 inches, which is 11.10 inches below normal. The normal high temperature for today is 92 degrees, and the normal low is 73. The record high for today is 100, which occurred in 1993, and the record low is 65, which occurred in 1983. Sunrise today is at 7:06 a.m. and sunset is at 8:16 p.m. The coastal waters forecast for the following: waters from Suwannee River to Apalachicola, Florida, extending from 20 to 60 nautical miles. Coastal waters from Okaloosa AM and sunset is at 8:16 p.m. The coastal waters forecast for the following: waters from Suwannee River to Apalachicola, Florida, extending from 20 to 60 nautical miles. Coastal waters from Okaloosa Walton County line to Mexico Beach out to 20 nautical miles. Coastal waters from Mexico Beach to Apalachicola out to 20 nautical miles. Waters from Okaloosa Walton County line to Mexico Beach 20 to 60 nautical miles. And waters from Mexico Beach to Apalachicola 20 to 60 nautical miles. Today, west winds 10 to 15 knots. Seas 2 to 3 feet. Wave detail, west 2 feet at 4 seconds and south 1 foot at 8 seconds. Protected waters a moderate chop. A slight chance of showers late this morning and afternoon. Tonight, west winds 10 to 15 knots with gusts up to 20 knots. Seas 2 to 3 feet. Wave detail, west 3 feet at 4 seconds and south 1 foot at 8 seconds. Protected waters a moderate chop. A slight chance of showers. Wednesday, west winds 10 to 15 knots. Seas 2 to 3 feet. Wave detail, west 3 feet at 5 seconds and south 1 foot at 8 seconds. Protected waters a moderate chop. A chance of showers with a slight chance of thunderstorms. Wednesday night, west winds 10 to 15 knots. Seas 2 to 3 feet. Wave detail, west 2 feet at 4 seconds and south 1 foot at 8 seconds. Protected waters a moderate chop. A chance of showers with a slight chance of thunderstorms after midnight. Thursday, west winds 10 to 15 knots. Seas around 2 feet. Wave detail, west 2 feet at 5 seconds and south 1 foot at 8 seconds. Protected waters a moderate chop. A chance of showers with a slight chance of thunderstorms. Thursday night, west winds 10 to 15 knots with gusts up to 20 knots, diminishing.

5 to 10 knots after midnight. Seas around 2 feet. Wave detail, southwest 2 feet at 6 seconds. Protected waters a moderate chop. A slight chance of showers in the evening, then a chance of showers and thunderstorms after midnight. Friday, west winds 5 to 10 knots. Seas around 2 feet. Protected waters a light chop. A chance of showers and thunderstorms. Friday night, west winds 10 to 15 knots. Seas around 2 feet. Protected waters a moderate chop. A slight chance of showers and thunderstorms in the evening, then a chance of showers and thunderstorms after midnight. Saturday, west winds around 10 knots. Seas around 2 feet. Protected waters a light chop. A chance of showers and thunderstorms. Saturday night, southwest winds around 10 knots. Seas around 2 feet. Protected waters a light chop. A chance of showers. A slight chance of thunderstorms in the evening, then a chance of thunderstorms after midnight. Winds and waves higher and near thunderstorms. The coastal waters forecast for the following St. Andrews Bay waterways. Today, west winds 5 to 10 knots, increasing to 10 to 15 knots with gusts up to 20 knots late. Protected waters a moderate chop. A chance of showers with a slight chance of thunderstorms late. Tonight, west winds 10 to 15 knots, diminishing to 5 to 10 knots after midnight. Protected waters a moderate chop. A chance of showers in the evening. Wednesday, northwest winds around 5 knots, becoming west 10 to 15 knots in the afternoon. Protected waters a moderate chop. A slight chance of showers. Wednesday night, west winds 10 to 15 knots, diminishing to 5 to 10 knots after midnight. Protected waters a moderate chop. A slight chance of showers in the evening. Thursday, west winds 5 to 10 knots. Protected waters a light chop. A slight chance of thunderstorms. A slight chance of showers in the morning, then a chance of showers in the afternoon. Thursday night, west winds 5 to 10 knots. Protected waters a light chop. A chance of showers with a slight chance of thunderstorms in the evening. Friday, west winds 5 to 10 knots. Protected waters a light chop. A slight chance of showers and thunderstorms in the morning, then a chance of showers and thunderstorms in the afternoon. Friday night, west winds 5 to 10 knots. Protected waters a light chop. A chance of showers and thunderstorms. Saturday, west winds around 5 knots, becoming southwest in the afternoon. Protected waters a light chop. A chance of showers and thunderstorms. Saturday night, west winds 5 to 10 knots. Protected waters a light chop. A chance of showers and thunderstorms, mainly in the evening. Winds and waves higher and near thunderstorms. The Tropical Weather Outlook. For the North Atlantic, Caribbean Sea, and the Gulf of America, tropical cyclone formation is not expected during the next 7 days. Tide information for Tuesday, August 18, 2026. St. Mark's River entrance. High 5:41 a.m., low 12:48 p.m., high 6:58 p.m., low 11:57 p.m. Apalachicola. Low 1:26 a.m., high 7:18 a.m., low 3:17 p.m., high 10:23 p.m. St. Andrews Bay at Panama City. High 1:38 a.m., low 1:31 p.m. Note that the times of high and low tide are 3 minutes earlier at Shell Point than at the St. Mark's River entrance. The average water temperature at Apalachicola was 89.6 degrees. Sunrise and sunset in Tallahassee. August 18, 2026, sunrise 7:06 a.m. Eastern Daylight Time, sunset 8:16 p.m. Eastern Daylight Time. 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The latest weather and forecast information can also be accessed by calling our automated forecast line at 850-942-8851. The current time is 3:39 a.m. Eastern Daylight Time. These are the 3 a.m. Eastern Daylight Time conditions. At the Tallahassee Airport, it was clear. The temperature was 80 degrees. The wind was south at 5 miles an hour. At Florida State University, the temperature was 81 degrees. The wind was west at 6 miles an hour. At Apalachicola, it was partly cloudy. The temperature was 83 degrees. The wind was west at 6 miles an hour.

at Panama City Northwest, it was clear. The temperature was 79 degrees. The wind was calm. At Dothan, it was clear. The temperature was 77 degrees. The wind was west at 7 miles an hour. At Albany, it was partly cloudy. The temperature was 79 degrees. The wind was southwest at 5 miles an hour. At Valdosta, it was clear. The temperature was 79 degrees. The wind was calm. Over the marine area, at the buoy south of Apalachicola, winds were west at 12 knots and seas were 2 feet. At the buoy south of Panama City, winds were west at 12 knots. At the buoy south of Pensacola, winds were west at 14 knots. The forecast for the local area. Extreme heat warning in effect from 11 a.m. this morning to 8 p.m. Eastern Daylight Time this evening. Today, sunny. A chance of showers with a slight chance of thunderstorms this afternoon. Highs in the upper 90s. West winds 5 to 10 miles per hour. Chance of rain 40%. Heat index values up to 115 this afternoon. Tonight, mostly cloudy with a chance of showers with a slight chance of thunderstorms in the evening, then partly cloudy after midnight. Humid with lows in the upper 70s. West winds 5 to 10 miles per hour. Chance of rain 40%. Heat index values up to 108 early in the evening. Wednesday, mostly sunny. A slight chance of showers in the afternoon. Humid with highs in the upper 90s. Northwest winds 5 to 10 miles per hour. Chance of rain 20%. Heat index values up to 113 in the afternoon. Wednesday night, partly cloudy with a chance of showers with a slight chance of thunderstorms in the evening, then mostly clear after midnight. Humid with lows in the mid-70s. West winds 5 to 10 miles per hour. Chance of rain 50%. Heat index values up to 108 early in the evening. Thursday, sunny. A slight chance of showers and thunderstorms in the afternoon. Humid with highs in the upper 90s. West winds 5 to 10 miles per hour. Chance of rain 20%. Heat index values up to 111. Thursday night, partly cloudy. A slight chance of showers and thunderstorms in the evening. Lows in the mid-70s. Chance of rain 20%. Heat index values up to 105 early in the evening. Friday and Friday night, partly cloudy. A chance of showers and thunderstorms. Highs in the mid-90s. Lows in the mid-70s. Chance of rain 50%. Heat index values up to 110. Saturday, mostly sunny. A chance of showers and thunderstorms in the morning, then showers and thunderstorms likely in the afternoon. Highs in the mid-90s. Chance of rain 70%. Heat index values up to 105. Saturday night, mostly cloudy with showers and thunderstorms likely in the evening, then partly cloudy with a slight chance of showers and thunderstorms after midnight. Lows in the mid-70s. Chance of rain 70%. Sunday and Sunday night, partly cloudy. A chance of showers and thunderstorms. Highs in the mid-90s. Lows in the mid-70s. Chance of rain 30%. Heat index values up to 110. Monday, sunny. A slight chance of showers and thunderstorms in the afternoon. Highs in the mid-90s. Chance of rain 20%. Heat index values up to 105. The coastal waters forecast for the following waters from Suwannee River to Apalachicola, Florida, extending from 20 to 60 nautical miles. Coastal waters from Okaloosa-Walton County line to Mexico Beach out to 20 nautical miles. Coastal waters from Mexico Beach to Apalachicola out to 20 nautical miles. Waters from Okaloosa-Walton County line to Mexico Beach 20 to 60 nautical miles. And waters from Mexico Beach to Apalachicola 20 to 60 nautical miles. Today, west winds 10 to 15 knots. Seas 2 to 3 feet. Wave detail, west 2 feet at 4 seconds and south 1 foot at 8 seconds. Protected waters a moderate chop. A slight chance of showers late this morning and afternoon. Tonight, west winds 10 to 15 knots with gusts up to 20 knots. Seas 2 to 3 feet. Wave detail, west 3 feet at 4 seconds and south 1 foot at 8 seconds. Protected waters a moderate chop. A slight chance of showers. Wednesday, west winds 10 to 15 knots. Seas 2 to 3 feet. Wave detail, west 3 feet at 5 seconds and south 1 foot at 8 seconds. Protected waters a moderate chop.

a chance of showers with a slight chance of thunderstorms. Wednesday night, west winds 10 to 15 knots. Seas 2 to 3 feet. Wave detail, west 2 feet at 4 seconds and south 1 foot at 8 seconds. Protected waters a moderate chop. A chance of showers with a slight chance of thunderstorms after midnight. Thursday, west winds 10 to 15 knots. Seas around 2 feet. Wave detail, west 2 feet at 5 seconds and south 1 foot at 8 seconds. Protected waters a moderate chop. A chance of showers with a slight chance of thunderstorms. Thursday night, west winds 10 to 15 knots with gusts up to 20 knots, diminishing to 5 to 10 knots after midnight. Seas around 2 feet. Wave detail, southwest 2 feet at 6 seconds. Protected waters a moderate chop. A slight chance of showers in the evening, then a chance of showers and thunderstorms after midnight. Friday, west winds 5 to 10 knots. Seas around 2 feet. Protected waters a light chop. A chance of showers and thunderstorms. Friday night, west winds 10 to 15 knots. Seas around 2 feet. Protected waters a moderate chop. A slight chance of showers and thunderstorms in the evening, then a chance of showers and thunderstorms after midnight. Saturday, west winds around 10 knots. Seas around 2 feet. Protected waters a light chop. A chance of showers and thunderstorms. Saturday night, southwest winds around 10 knots. Seas around 2 feet. Protected waters a light chop. A chance of showers. A slight chance of thunderstorms in the evening, then a chance of thunderstorms after midnight. Winds and waves higher and near thunderstorms. The coastal waters forecast for the following St. Andrews Bay waterways. Today, west winds 5 to 10 knots, increasing to 10 to 15 knots with gusts up to 20 knots late. Protected waters a moderate chop. A chance of showers with a slight chance of thunderstorms late. Tonight, west winds 10 to 15 knots, diminishing to 5 to 10 knots after midnight. Protected waters a moderate chop. A chance of showers in the evening. Wednesday, northwest winds around 5 knots, becoming west 10 to 15 knots in the afternoon. Protected waters a moderate chop. A slight chance of showers. Wednesday night, west winds 10 to 15 knots, diminishing to 5 to 10 knots after midnight. Protected waters a moderate chop. A slight chance of showers in the evening. Thursday, west winds 5 to 10 knots. Protected waters a light chop. A slight chance of thunderstorms. A slight chance of showers in the morning, then a chance of showers in the afternoon. Thursday night, west winds 5 to 10 knots. Protected waters a light chop. A chance of showers with a slight chance of thunderstorms in the evening. Friday, west winds 5 to 10 knots. Protected waters a light chop. A slight chance of showers and thunderstorms in the morning, then a chance of showers and thunderstorms in the afternoon. Friday night, west winds 5 to 10 knots. Protected waters a light chop. A chance of showers and thunderstorms. Saturday, west winds around 5 knots, becoming southwest in the afternoon. Protected waters a light chop. A chance of showers and thunderstorms. Saturday night, west winds 5 to 10 knots. Protected waters a light chop. A chance of showers and thunderstorms, mainly in the evening. Winds and waves higher and near thunderstorms. The Tropical Weather Outlook. For the North Atlantic, Caribbean Sea and the Gulf of America, tropical cyclone formation is not expected during the next 7 days. Tide information for Tuesday, August 18, 2026. St. Mark's River entrance. High 5:41 a.m., low 12:48 p.m., high 6:58 p.m., low 11:57 p.m. Apalachicola. Low 1:26 a.m., high 7:18 a.m., low 3:17 p.m., high 10:23 p.m. St. Andrews Bay of Panama City. High 1:38 a.m., low 1:31 p.m. Note that the times of high and low tide are 3 minutes earlier at Shell Point than at the St. Mark's River entrance. The average water temperature at Apalachicola was 89.6 degrees. Sunrise and sunset in Tallahassee. August 18, 2026, sunrise 7:06 a.m. Eastern Daylight Time, sunset 8:16 p.m. Eastern Daylight Time. 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
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The latest weather and forecast information can also be accessed by calling our automated forecast line at 850-942-8851. The current time is 3:50 a.m. Eastern Daylight Time. These are the 3 a.m. Eastern Daylight Time conditions. At the Tallahassee Airport, it was clear. The temperature was 80 degrees. The wind was south at 5 miles an hour. At Florida State University, the temperature was 81 degrees. The wind was west at 6 miles an hour. At Apalachicola, it was partly cloudy. The temperature was 83 degrees. The wind was west at 6 miles an hour. At Panama City Northwest, it was clear. The temperature was 79 degrees. The wind was calm. At Dothan, it was clear. The temperature was 77 degrees. The wind was west at 7 miles an hour. At Albany, it was partly cloudy. The temperature was 79 degrees. The wind was southwest at 5 miles an hour. At Valdosta, it was clear. The temperature was 79 degrees. The wind was calm. Over the marine area, at the buoy south of Apalachicola, winds were west at 12 knots and seas were 2 feet. At the buoy south of Panama City, winds were west at 12 knots. At the buoy south of Pensacola, winds were west at 14 knots. The forecast for the local area. Extreme heat warning in effect from 11 a.m. this morning to 8 p.m. Eastern Daylight Time this evening. Today, sunny. A chance of showers with a slight chance of thunderstorms this afternoon. Highs in the upper 90s. West winds 5 to 10 miles per hour. Chance of rain 40%. Heat index values up to 115 this afternoon. Tonight, mostly cloudy with a chance of showers with a slight chance of thunderstorms in the evening, then partly cloudy after midnight. Humid with lows in the upper 70s. West winds 5 to 10 miles per hour. Chance of rain 40%. Heat index values up to 108 early in the evening. Wednesday, mostly sunny. A slight chance of showers in the afternoon. Humid with highs in the upper 90s. Northwest winds 5 to 10 miles per hour. Chance of rain 20%. Heat index values up to 113 in the afternoon. Wednesday night, partly cloudy with a chance of showers with a slight chance of thunderstorms in the evening, then mostly clear after midnight. Humid with lows in the mid-70s. West winds 5 to 10 miles per hour. Chance of rain 50%. Heat index values up to 108 early in the evening. Thursday, sunny. A slight chance of showers and thunderstorms in the afternoon. Humid with highs in the upper 90s. West winds 5 to 10 miles per hour. Chance of rain 20%. Heat index values up to 111. Thursday night, partly cloudy. A slight chance of showers and thunderstorms in the evening. Lows in the mid-70s. Chance of rain 20%. Heat index values up to 105 early in the evening. Friday and Friday night, partly cloudy. A chance of showers and thunderstorms. Highs in the mid-90s. Lows in the mid-70s. Chance of rain 50%. Heat index values up to 110. Saturday, mostly sunny. A chance of showers and thunderstorms in the morning, then showers and thunderstorms likely in the afternoon. Highs in the mid-90s. Chance of rain 70%. Heat index values up to 105. Saturday night, mostly cloudy with showers and thunderstorms likely in the evening, then partly cloudy with a slight chance of showers and thunderstorms after midnight. Lows in the mid-70s. Chance of rain 70%. Sunday and Sunday night, partly cloudy. A chance of showers and thunderstorms. Highs in the mid-90s. Lows in the mid-70s. Chance of rain 30%. Heat index values up to 110. Monday, sunny. A slight chance of showers and thunderstorms in the afternoon. Highs in the mid-90s. Chance of rain 20%. Heat index values up to 105. The coastal waters forecast for the following waters from Suwannee River to Apalachicola, Florida, extending from 20 to 60 nautical miles. Coastal waters from Okaloosa-Walton County line to Mexico Beach out to 20 nautical miles. Coastal waters from Mexico Beach to Apalachicola out to 20 nautical miles. Waters from Okaloosa-Walton County line to Mexico Beach 20 to 60 nautical miles. And waters from Mexico Beach to Apalachicola 20 to 60 nautical miles.
Today, west winds 10 to 15 knots.

C is 2 to 3 feet. Wave detail, west 2 feet at 4 seconds and south 1 foot at 8 seconds. Protected water is a moderate chop. A slight chance of showers late this morning and afternoon. Tonight, west winds 10 to 15 knots with gusts up to 20 knots. C is 2 to 3 feet. Wave detail, west 3 feet at 4 seconds and south 1 foot at 8 seconds. Protected water is a moderate chop. A slight chance of showers. Wednesday, west winds 10 to 15 knots. Seas 2 to 3 feet. Wave detail, west 3 feet at 5 seconds and south 1 foot at 8 seconds. Protected water is a moderate chop. A chance of showers with a slight chance of thunderstorms. Wednesday night, west winds 10 to 15 knots. Seas 2 to 3 feet. Wave detail, west 2 feet at 4 seconds and south 1 foot at 8 seconds. Protected water is a moderate chop. A chance of showers with a slight chance of thunderstorms after midnight. Thursday, west winds 10 to 15 knots. Seas around 2 feet. Wave detail, west 2 feet at 5 seconds and south 1 foot at 8 seconds. Protected water is a moderate chop. A chance of showers with a slight chance of thunderstorms. Thursday night, west winds 10 to 15 knots with gusts up to 20 knots, diminishing to 5 to 10 knots after midnight. Seas around 2 feet. Wave detail, southwest 2 feet at 6 seconds. Protected water is a moderate chop. A slight chance of showers in the evening, then a chance of showers and thunderstorms after midnight. Friday, west winds 5 to 10 knots. Seas around 2 feet. Protected water is a light chop. A chance of showers and thunderstorms. Friday night, west winds 10 to 15 knots. Seas around 2 feet. Protected water is a moderate chop. A slight chance of showers and thunderstorms in the evening, then a chance of showers and thunderstorms after midnight. Saturday, west winds around 10 knots. Seas around 2 feet. Protected water is a light chop. A chance of showers and thunderstorms. Saturday night, southwest winds around 10 knots. Seas around 2 feet. Protected water is a light chop. A chance of showers. A slight chance of thunderstorms in the evening, then a chance of thunderstorms after midnight. Winds and waves higher in and near thunderstorms. The coastal waters forecast for the following St. Andrews Bay waterways. Today, west winds 5 to 10 knots, increasing to 10 to 15 knots with gusts up to 20 knots late. Protected water is a moderate chop. A chance of showers with a slight chance of thunderstorms late. Tonight, west winds 10 to 15 knots, diminishing to 5 to 10 knots after midnight. Protected water is a moderate chop. A chance of showers in the evening. Wednesday, northwest winds around 5 knots, becoming west 10 to 15 knots in the afternoon. Protected water is a moderate chop. A slight chance of showers. Wednesday night, west winds 10 to 15 knots, diminishing to 5 to 10 knots after midnight. Protected water is a moderate chop. A slight chance of showers in the evening. Thursday, west winds 5 to 10 knots. Protected water is a light chop. A slight chance of thunderstorms. A slight chance of showers in the morning, then a chance of showers in the afternoon. Thursday night, west winds 5 to 10 knots. Protected water is a light chop. A chance of showers with a slight chance of thunderstorms in the evening. Friday, west winds 5 to 10 knots. Protected water is a light chop. A slight chance of showers and thunderstorms in the morning, then a chance of showers and thunderstorms in the afternoon. Friday night, west winds 5 to 10 knots. Protected water is a light chop. A chance of showers and thunderstorms. Saturday, west winds around 5 knots, becoming southwest in the afternoon. Protected water is a light chop. A chance of showers and thunderstorms. Saturday night, west winds 5 to 10 knots. Protected water is a light chop. A chance of showers and thunderstorms, mainly in the evening. Winds and waves higher in and near thunderstorms. The Tropical Weather Outlook. For the North Atlantic, Caribbean Sea and the Gulf of America, tropical cyclone formation is not expected during the next 7 days. Tide information for Tuesday, August 18, 2026. St. Mark's River entrance. High 5:41 a.m., low 12:48 p.m., high 6:58 p.m., low 11:57 p.m. Apalachicola. Low 1:26 a.m., high 7:18 a.m., low 3:17 p.m., high 10:23.

Yesterday's high temperature was 100 degrees. This high was 8 degrees above the normal high of 92. Yesterday's low temperature was 79 degrees. This low was 6 degrees above the normal low of 73. A trace of precipitation fell yesterday, which brings the monthly total to 5.58 inches. This is 1.10 inches above the normal amount of 4.48 inches for August. The total precipitation for the year now stands at 29.10 inches, which is 11.10 inches below normal. The normal high temperature for today is 92 degrees, and the normal low is 73. The record high for today is 100, which occurred in 1993, and the record low is 65, which occurred in 1983. Sunrise today is at 7:06 a.m. and sunset is at 8:16 p.m. The current time is 4:01 a.m. Eastern Daylight Time. These are the 3 a.m. Eastern Daylight Time conditions. At the Tallahassee Airport, it was clear. The temperature was 80 degrees. The wind was south at 5 miles an hour. At Florida State University, the temperature was 81 degrees. The wind was west at 6 miles an hour. At Apalachicola, it was partly cloudy. The temperature was 83 degrees. The wind was west at 6 miles an hour. At Panama City Northwest, it was clear. The temperature was 79 degrees. The wind was calm. At Dothan, it was clear. The temperature was 77 degrees. The wind was west at 7 miles an hour. At Albany, it was partly cloudy. The temperature was 79 degrees. The wind was southwest at 5 miles an hour. At Valdosta, it was clear. The temperature was 79 degrees. The wind was calm. Over the marine area, at the buoy south of Apalachicola, winds were west at 12 knots and seas were 2 feet. At the buoy south of Panama City, winds were west at 12 knots. At the buoy south of Pensacola, winds were west at 14 knots. The forecast for the local area. Extreme heat warning in effect from 11 a.m. this morning to 8 p.m. Eastern Daylight Time this evening. Today, sunny. A chance of showers with a slight chance of thunderstorms this afternoon. Highs in the upper 90s. West winds 5 to 10 miles per hour. Chance of rain 40%. Heat index values up to 115 this afternoon. Tonight, mostly cloudy with a chance of showers with a slight chance of thunderstorms in the evening, then partly cloudy after midnight. Humid with lows in the upper 70s. West winds 5 to 10 miles per hour. Chance of rain 40%. Heat index values up to 108 early in the evening. Wednesday, mostly sunny. A slight chance of showers in the afternoon. Humid with highs in the upper 90s. Northwest winds 5 to 10 miles per hour. Chance of rain 20%. Heat index values up to 113 in the afternoon. Wednesday night, partly cloudy with a chance of showers with a slight chance of thunderstorms in the evening, then mostly clear after midnight. Humid with lows in the mid 70s. West winds 5 to 10 miles per hour. Chance of rain 50%. Heat index values up to 108 early in the evening. Thursday, sunny. A slight chance of showers and thunderstorms in the afternoon. Humid with highs in the upper 90s. West winds 5 to 10 miles per hour. Chance of rain 20%. Heat index values up to 111. Thursday night, partly cloudy. A slight chance of showers and thunderstorms in the evening. Lows in the mid 70s. Chance of rain 20%. Heat index values up to 105 early in the evening. Friday and Friday night, partly cloudy. A chance of showers and thunderstorms. Highs in the mid-90s. Lows in the mid-70s. Chance of rain 50%. Heat index values up to 110. Saturday, mostly sunny. A chance of showers and thunderstorms in the morning, then showers and thunderstorms likely in the afternoon. Highs in the mid-90s. Chance of rain 70%. Heat index values up to 105. Saturday night, mostly cloudy with showers and thunderstorms likely in the evening, then partly cloudy with a slight chance of showers and thunderstorms after midnight. Lows in the mid-70s. Chance of rain 70%. Sunday and Sunday night, partly cloudy. A chance of showers and thunderstorms. Highs in the mid-90s. Lows in the mid-70s. Chance of rain 30%. Heat index values up to 110. Monday, sunny.

slight chance of showers and thunderstorms in the afternoon. Highs in the mid-90s. Chance of rain 20%. Heat index values up to 105. The Tropical Weather Outlook. For the North Atlantic, Caribbean Sea, and the Gulf of America, tropical cyclone formation is not expected during the next 7 days. Tide information for Tuesday, August 18, 2026. St. Mark's River entrance. High 5:41 a.m., low 12:48 p.m., high 6:58 p.m., low 11:57 p.m. Apalachicola. Low 1:26 a.m., high 7:18 a.m., low 3:17 p.m., high 10:23 p.m. St. Andrews Bay at Panama City. High 1:38 a.m., low 1:31 p.m. Note that the times of high and low tide are 3 minutes earlier at Shell Point than at the St. Mark's River entrance. The average water temperature at Apalachicola was 89.6 degrees. Sunrise and sunset in Tallahassee. August 18, 2026, sunrise 7:06 a.m. Eastern Daylight Time, sunset 8:16 p.m. Eastern Daylight Time. 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The latest weather and forecast information can also be accessed by calling our automated forecast line at 850-942-8851. The current time is 4:07 a.m. Eastern Daylight Time. These are the 4 a.m. Eastern Daylight Time conditions. At the Tallahassee Airport, it was clear. The temperature was 80 degrees. The wind was west at 5 miles an hour. The report from Florida State University was not available. At Apalachicola, it was partly cloudy. The temperature was 83 degrees. The wind was northwest at 6 miles an hour. At Panama City Northwest, it was clear. The temperature was 78 degrees. The wind was calm. At Dothan, it was clear. The temperature was 76 degrees. The wind was west at 6 miles an hour. At Albany, it was partly cloudy. The temperature was 78 degrees. The wind was southwest at 6 miles an hour. At Valdosta, it was clear. The temperature was 77 degrees. The wind was calm. Over the marine area, at the buoy south of Apalachicola, winds were west at 12 knots. At the buoy south of Panama City, winds were west at 12 knots. At the buoy south of Pensacola, winds were west at 16 knots. The forecast for the local area. Extreme heat warning in effect from 11 a.m. this morning to 8 p.m. Eastern Daylight Time this evening. Today, sunny. A chance of showers with a slight chance of thunderstorms this afternoon. Highs in the upper 90s. West winds 5 to 10 miles per hour. Chance of rain 40%. Heat index values up to 115 this afternoon. Tonight, mostly cloudy with a chance of showers with a slight chance of thunderstorms in the evening, then partly cloudy after midnight. Humid with lows in the upper 70s. West winds 5 to 10 miles per hour. Chance of rain 40%. Heat index values up to 108 early in the evening. Wednesday, mostly sunny. A slight chance of showers in the afternoon. Humid with highs in the upper 90s. Northwest winds 5 to 10 miles per hour. Chance of rain 20%. Heat index values up to 113 in the afternoon. Wednesday night, partly cloudy with a chance of showers with a slight chance of thunderstorms in the evening, then mostly clear after midnight. Humid with lows in the mid-70s. West winds 5 to 10 miles per hour. Chance of rain 50%. Heat index values up to 108 early in the evening. Thursday, sunny. A slight chance of showers and thunderstorms in the afternoon. Humid with highs in the upper 90s. West winds 5 to 10 miles per hour. Chance of rain 20%. Heat index values up to 111. Thursday night, partly cloudy. A slight chance of showers and thunderstorms in the evening. Lows in the mid-70s. Chance of rain 20%. Heat index values up to 105 early in the evening. Friday and Friday night, partly cloudy. A chance of showers and thunderstorms. Highs in the mid-90s. Lows in the mid-70s. Chance of rain 50%. Heat index values up to 110. Saturday, mostly sunny. A chance of showers and thunderstorms in the morning.

showers and thunderstorms likely in the afternoon. Highs in the mid-90s. Chance of rain 70%. Heat index values up to 105. Saturday night, mostly cloudy with showers and thunderstorms likely in the evening, then partly cloudy with a slight chance of showers and thunderstorms after midnight. Lows in the mid-70s. Chance of rain 70%. Sunday and Sunday night, partly cloudy. A chance of showers and thunderstorms. Highs in the mid-90s. Lows in the mid-70s. Chance of rain 30%. Heat index values up to 110. Monday, sunny. A slight chance of showers and thunderstorms in the afternoon. Highs in the mid-90s. Chance of rain 20%. Heat index values up to 105. The coastal waters forecast for the following: waters from Suwannee River to Apalachicola, Florida, extending from 20 to 60 nautical miles. Coastal waters from Okaloosa-Walton County line to Mexico Beach out to 20 nautical miles. Coastal waters from Mexico Beach to Apalachicola out to 20 nautical miles. Waters from Okaloosa-Walton County line to Mexico Beach 20 to 60 nautical miles. And waters from Mexico Beach to Apalachicola 20 to 60 nautical miles. Today, west winds 10 to 15 knots. Seas 2 to 3 feet. Wave detail, west 2 feet at 4 seconds and south 1 foot at 8 seconds. Protected waters, a moderate chop. A slight chance of showers late this morning and afternoon. Tonight, west winds 10 to 15 knots with gusts up to 20 knots. Seas 2 to 3 feet. Wave detail, west 3 feet at 4 seconds and south 1 foot at 8 seconds. Protected waters, a moderate chop. A slight chance of showers. Wednesday, west winds 10 to 15 knots. Seas 2 to 3 feet. Wave detail, west 3 feet at 5 seconds and south 1 foot at 8 seconds. Protected waters, a moderate chop. A chance of showers with a slight chance of thunderstorms. Wednesday night, west winds 10 to 15 knots. Seas 2 to 3 feet. Wave detail, west 2 feet at 4 seconds and south 1 foot at 8 seconds. Protected waters, a moderate chop. A chance of showers with a slight chance of thunderstorms after midnight. Thursday, west winds 10 to 15 knots. Seas around 2 feet. Wave detail, west 2 feet at 5 seconds and south 1 foot at 8 seconds. Protected waters, a moderate chop. A chance of showers with a slight chance of thunderstorms. Thursday night, west winds 10 to 15 knots with gusts up to 20 knots, diminishing to 5 to 10 knots after midnight. Seas around 2 feet. Wave detail, southwest 2 feet at 6 seconds. Protected waters, a moderate chop. A slight chance of showers in the evening, then a chance of showers and thunderstorms after midnight. Friday, west winds 5 to 10 knots. Seas around 2 feet. Protected waters, a light chop. A chance of showers and thunderstorms. Friday night, west winds 10 to 15 knots. Seas around 2 feet. Protected waters, a moderate chop. A slight chance of showers and thunderstorms in the evening, then a chance of showers and thunderstorms after midnight. Saturday, west winds around 10 knots. Seas around 2 feet. Protected waters, a light chop. A chance of showers and thunderstorms. Saturday night, southwest winds around 10 knots. Seas around 2 feet. Protected waters, a light chop. A chance of showers. A slight chance of thunderstorms in the evening, then a chance of thunderstorms after midnight. Winds and waves higher and near thunderstorms. The coastal waters forecast for the following: St. Andrews Bay waterways. Today, west winds 5 to 10 knots, increasing to 10 to 15 knots with gusts up to 20 knots late. Protected waters, a moderate chop. A chance of showers with a slight chance of thunderstorms late. Tonight, west winds 10 to 15 knots, diminishing to 5 to 10 knots after midnight. Protected waters, a moderate chop. A chance of showers in the evening. Wednesday, northwest winds around 5 knots, becoming west 10 to 15 knots in the afternoon. Protected waters, a moderate chop. A slight chance of showers. Wednesday night, west winds 10 to 15 knots, diminishing to 5 to 10 knots after midnight. Protected waters, a moderate chop. A slight chance of showers in the evening. Thursday, west winds 5 to 10 knots. Protected waters, a light chop. A slight chance of thunderstorms. A slight chance of showers in the morning, then a chance of showers in the afternoon. Thursday night, west winds 5 to 10 knots.

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A chance of showers with a slight chance of thunderstorms in the evening. Friday, west winds 5 to 10 knots. Protected waters, a light shop. A slight chance of showers and thunderstorms in the morning, then a chance of showers and thunderstorms in the afternoon. Friday night, west winds 5 to 10 knots. Protected waters, a light shop. A chance of showers and thunderstorms. Saturday, west winds around 5 knots, becoming southwest in the afternoon. Protected waters, a light shop. A chance of showers and thunderstorms. Saturday night, west winds 5 to 10 knots. Protected waters, a light shop. A chance of showers and thunderstorms, mainly in the evening. Winds and waves higher and near thunderstorms. The Tropical Weather Outlook. For the North Atlantic, Caribbean Sea, and the Gulf of America, tropical cyclone formation is not expected during the next 7 days. Tide information for Tuesday, August 18, 2026. St. Mark's River entrance. High 5:41 a.m., low 12:48 p.m., high 6:58 p.m., low 11:57 p.m. Apalachicola. Low 1:26 a.m., high 7:18 a.m., low 3:17 p.m., high 10:23 p.m. St. Andrews Bay at Panama City. High 1:38 a.m., low 1:31 p.m. Note that the times of high and low tide are 3 minutes earlier at Shell Point than at the St. Mark's River entrance. The average water temperature at Apalachicola was 89.6 degrees. Sunrise and sunset in Tallahassee. August 18, 2026, sunrise 7:06 a.m. Eastern Daylight Time, sunset 8:16 p.m. Eastern Daylight Time. 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The latest weather and forecast information can also be accessed by calling our automated forecast line at 850-942-8851. The current time is 4:18 a.m. Eastern Daylight Time. These are the 4 a.m. Eastern Daylight Time conditions. At the Tallahassee Airport, it was clear. The temperature was 80 degrees. The wind was west at 5 miles an hour. At Florida State University, the temperature was 81 degrees. The wind was west at 6 miles an hour. At Apalachicola, it was partly cloudy. The temperature was 83 degrees. The wind was northwest at 6 miles an hour. At Panama City Northwest, it was clear. The temperature was 78 degrees. The wind was calm. At Dothan, it was clear. The temperature was 76 degrees. The wind was west at 6 miles an hour. At Albany, it was partly cloudy. The temperature was 78 degrees. The wind was southwest at 6 miles an hour. At Valdosta, it was clear. The temperature was 77 degrees. The wind was calm. Over the marine area, at the buoy south of Apalachicola, winds were west at 12 knots. At the buoy south of Panama City, winds were west at 12 knots. At the buoy south of Pensacola, wave height 2 feet. Wave 33 seconds. The forecast for the local area. Extreme heat warning in effect from 11 a.m. this morning to 8 p.m. Eastern Daylight Time this evening. Today, sunny. A chance of showers with a slight chance of thunderstorms this afternoon. Highs in the upper 90s. West winds 5 to 10 miles per hour. Chance of rain 40%. Heat index values up to 115 this afternoon. Tonight, mostly cloudy with a chance of showers with a slight chance of thunderstorms in the evening, then partly cloudy after midnight. Humid with lows in the upper 70s. West winds 5 to 10 miles per hour. Chance of rain 40%. Heat index values up to 108 early in the evening. Wednesday, mostly sunny. A slight chance of showers in the afternoon. Humid with highs in the upper 90s. Northwest winds 5 to 10 miles per hour. Chance of rain 20%. Heat index values up to 113 in the afternoon. Wednesday night, partly cloudy with a chance of showers with a slight chance of thunderstorms in the evening, then mostly clear after midnight. Humid with lows in the mid-70s. West winds 5 to 10 miles per hour. Chance of rain 50%. Heat index values up to 108 early in the evening. Thursday, sunny. A slight chance of showers and thunderstorms in the afternoon.
humid with highs in the upper 90s. West winds 5 to 10 miles per hour. Chance of rain 20%. Heat index values up to 111. Thursday night, partly cloudy. A slight chance of showers and thunderstorms in the evening. Lows in the mid-70s. Chance of rain 20%. Heat index values up to 105 early in the evening. Friday and Friday night, partly cloudy. A chance of showers and thunderstorms. Highs in the mid-90s. Lows in the mid-70s. Chance of rain 50%. Heat index values up to 110. Saturday, mostly sunny. A chance of showers and thunderstorms in the morning, then showers and thunderstorms likely in the afternoon. Highs in the mid-90s. Chance of rain 70%. Heat index values up to 105. Saturday night, mostly cloudy with showers and thunderstorms likely in the evening, then partly cloudy with a slight chance of showers and thunderstorms after midnight. Lows in the mid-70s. Chance of rain 70%. Sunday and Sunday night, partly cloudy. A chance of showers and thunderstorms. Highs in the mid-90s. Lows in the mid-70s. Chance of rain 30%. Heat index values up to 110. Monday, sunny. A slight chance of showers and thunderstorms in the afternoon. Highs in the mid-90s. Chance of rain 20%. Heat index values up to 105. The coastal waters forecast for the following waters from Suwannee River to Apalachicola, Florida, extending from 20 to 60 nautical miles. Coastal waters from Okaloosa, Walton County line to Mexico Beach out to 20 nautical miles. Coastal waters from Mexico Beach to Apalachicola out to 20 nautical miles. Waters from Okaloosa, Walton County line to Mexico Beach 20 to 60 nautical miles. And waters from Mexico Beach to Apalachicola 20 to 60 nautical miles. Today, west winds 10 to 15 knots. Seas 2 to 3 feet. Wave detail, west 2 feet at 4 seconds and south 1 foot at 8 seconds. Protected waters a moderate chop. A slight chance of showers late this morning and afternoon. Tonight, west winds 10 to 15 knots with gusts up to 20 knots. Seas 2 to 3 feet. Wave detail, west 3 feet at 4 seconds and south 1 foot at 8 seconds. Protected waters a moderate chop. A slight chance of showers. Wednesday, west winds 10 to 15 knots. Seas 2 to 3 feet. Wave detail, west 3 feet at 5 seconds and south 1 foot at 8 seconds. Protected waters a moderate chop. A chance of showers with a slight chance of thunderstorms. Wednesday night, west winds 10 to 15 knots. Seas 2 to 3 feet. Wave detail, west 2 feet at 4 seconds and south 1 foot at 8 seconds. Protected waters a moderate chop. A chance of showers with a slight chance of thunderstorms after midnight. Thursday, west winds 10 to 15 knots. Seas around 2 feet. Wave detail, west 2 feet at 5 seconds and south 1 foot at 8 seconds. Protected waters a moderate chop. A chance of showers with a slight chance of thunderstorms. Thursday night, west winds 10 to 15 knots with gusts up to 20 knots, diminishing to 5 to 10 knots after midnight. Seas around 2 feet. Wave detail, southwest 2 feet at 6 seconds. Protected waters a moderate chop. A slight chance of showers in the evening, then a chance of showers and thunderstorms after midnight. Friday, west winds 5 to 10 knots. Seas around 2 feet. Protected waters a light chop. A chance of showers and thunderstorms. Friday night, west winds 10 to 15 knots. Seas around 2 feet. Protected waters a moderate chop. A slight chance of showers and thunderstorms in the evening, then a chance of showers and thunderstorms after midnight. Saturday, west winds around 10 knots. Seas around 2 feet. Protected waters a light chop. A chance of showers and thunderstorms. Saturday night, southwest winds around 10 knots. Seas around 2 feet. Protected waters a light chop. A chance of showers. A slight chance of thunderstorms in the evening, then a chance of thunderstorms after midnight. Winds and waves higher in and near thunderstorms. The coastal waters forecast for the following St. Andrews Bay waterways. Today, west winds 5 to 10 knots, increasing to 10 to 15 knots with gusts up to 20 knots late. Protected waters a moderate chop. A chance of showers with a slight chance of thunderstorms late.
Tonight, west winds 10 to 15 knots, diminishing.

into 5 to 10 knots after midnight. Protected water is a moderate chop. A chance of showers in the evening. Wednesday, northwest winds around 5 knots, becoming west 10 to 15 knots in the afternoon. Protected water is a moderate chop. A slight chance of showers. Wednesday night, west winds 10 to 15 knots, diminishing to 5 to 10 knots after midnight. Protected water is a moderate chop. A slight chance of showers in the evening. Thursday, west winds 5 to 10 knots. Protected water is a light chop. A slight chance of thunderstorms. A slight chance of showers in the morning, then a chance of showers in the afternoon. Thursday night, west winds 5 to 10 knots. Protected water is a light chop. A chance of showers with a slight chance of thunderstorms in the evening. Friday, west winds 5 to 10 knots. Protected water is a light chop. A slight chance of showers and thunderstorms in the morning, then a chance of showers and thunderstorms in the afternoon. Friday night, west winds 5 to 10 knots. Protected water is a light chop. A chance of showers and thunderstorms. Saturday, west winds around 5 knots, becoming southwest in the afternoon. Protected water is a light chop. A chance of showers and thunderstorms. Saturday night, west winds 5 to 10 knots. Protected water is a light chop. A chance of showers and thunderstorms, mainly in the evening. Winds and waves higher and near thunderstorms. The Tropical Weather Outlook. For the North Atlantic, Caribbean Sea, and the Gulf of America, tropical cyclone formation is not expected during the next 7 days. Tide information for Tuesday, August 18, 2026. St. Mark's River entrance. High 5:41 a.m., low 12:48 p.m., high 6:58 p.m., low 11:57 p.m. Apalachicola. Low 1:26 a.m., high 7:18 a.m., low 3:17 p.m., high 10:23 p.m. St. Andrews Bay at Panama City. High 1:38 a.m., low 1:31 p.m. Note that the times of high and low tide are 3 minutes earlier at Shell Point than at the St. Mark's River entrance. The average water temperature at Apalachicola was 89.6 degrees. Sunrise and sunset in Tallahassee. August 18, 2026, sunrise 7:06 a.m. Eastern Daylight Time, sunset 8:16 p.m. Eastern Daylight Time. 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This broadcast originates from your National Weather Service office in Tallahassee, Florida. The latest weather and forecast information can also be accessed by calling our automated forecast line at 850-942-8851. The current time is 4:29 a.m. Eastern Daylight Time. These are the 4 a.m. Eastern Daylight Time conditions. At the Tallahassee Airport, it was clear. The temperature was 80 degrees. The wind was west at 5 miles an hour. At Florida State University, the temperature was 81 degrees. The wind was west at 6 miles an hour. At Apalachicola, it was partly cloudy. The temperature was 83 degrees. The wind was northwest at 6 miles an hour. At Panama City Northwest, it was clear. The temperature was 78 degrees. The wind was calm. At Dothan, it was clear. The temperature was 76 degrees. The wind was west at 6 miles an hour. At Albany, it was partly cloudy. The temperature was 78 degrees. The wind was southwest at 6 miles an hour. At Valdosta, it was clear. The temperature was 77 degrees. The wind was calm. Over the marine area, at the buoy south of Apalachicola, winds were west at 12 knots. At the buoy south of Panama City, winds were west at 12 knots. At the buoy south of Pensacola, wave height 2 feet. Wave period 3 seconds. The forecast for the local area. Extreme heat warning in effect from 11 a.m. this morning to 8 p.m. Eastern Daylight Time this evening. Today, sunny. A chance of showers with a slight chance of thunderstorms this afternoon. Highs in the upper 90s. West winds 5 to 10 miles per hour. Chance of rain 40%. Heat index values up to 115 this afternoon. Tonight, mostly cloudy with a chance of showers with a slight chance of thunderstorms in the evening, then partly cloudy after midnight. Humid with lows in the upper 70s. West winds 5 to 10 miles per hour. Chance of rain 40%.

index values up to 108 early in the evening. Wednesday, mostly sunny. A slight chance of showers in the afternoon. Humid with highs in the upper 90s. Northwest winds 5 to 10 miles per hour. Chance of rain 20%. Heat index values up to 113 in the afternoon. Wednesday night, partly cloudy with a chance of showers with a slight chance of thunderstorms in the evening, then mostly clear after midnight. Humid with lows in the mid-70s. West winds 5 to 10 miles per hour. Chance of rain 50%. Heat index values up to 108 early in the evening. Thursday, sunny. A slight chance of showers and thunderstorms in the afternoon. Humid with highs in the upper 90s. West winds 5 to 10 miles per hour. Chance of rain 20%. Heat index values up to 111. Thursday night, partly cloudy. A slight chance of showers and thunderstorms in the evening. Lows in the mid-70s. Chance of rain 20%. Heat index values up to 105 early in the evening. Friday and Friday night, partly cloudy. A chance of showers and thunderstorms. Highs in the mid-90s. Lows in the mid-70s. Chance of rain 50%. Heat index values up to 110. Saturday, mostly sunny. A chance of showers and thunderstorms in the morning, then showers and thunderstorms likely in the afternoon. Highs in the mid-90s. Chance of rain 70%. Heat index values up to 105. Saturday night, mostly cloudy with showers and thunderstorms likely in the evening, then partly cloudy with a slight chance of showers and thunderstorms after midnight. Lows in the mid-70s. Chance of rain 70%. Sunday and Sunday night, partly cloudy. A chance of showers and thunderstorms. Highs in the mid-90s. Lows in the mid-70s. Chance of rain 30%. Heat index values up to 110. Monday, sunny. A slight chance of showers and thunderstorms in the afternoon. Highs in the heat index values up to 110. Monday, sunny. A slight chance of showers and thunderstorms in the afternoon. Highs in the mid-90s. Chance of rain 20%. Heat index values up to 105. The Tallahassee Climate Summary for yesterday, August 17, 2026. Yesterday's high temperature was 100 degrees. This high was 8 degrees above the normal high of 92. Yesterday's low temperature was 79 degrees. This low was 6 degrees above the normal low of 73. A trace of precipitation fell yesterday, which brings the monthly total to 5.58 inches. This is 1.10 inches above the normal amount of 4.48 inches for August. The total precipitation for the year now stands at 29.10 inches, which is 11.10 inches below normal. The normal high temperature for today is 92 degrees, and the normal low is 73. The record high for today is 100, which occurred in 1993, and the record low is 65, which occurred in 1983. Sunrise today is at 7:06 a.m. and sunset is at 8:16 p.m. The coastal waters forecast for the following: waters from Suwannee River to Apalachicola, Florida, extending from 20 to 60 nautical miles, coastal waters from Okaloosa-Walton County line to Mexico Beach out to 20 nautical miles, coastal waters from Mexico Beach to Apalachicola out to 20 nautical miles, waters from Okaloosa-Walton County line to Mexico Beach 20 to 60 nautical miles, and waters from Mexico Beach to Apalachicola 20 to 60 nautical miles. Today, west winds 10 to 15 knots. Seas 2 to 3 feet. Wave detail, west 2 feet at 4 seconds and south 1 foot at 8 seconds. Protected waters a moderate chop. A slight chance of showers late this morning and afternoon. Tonight, west winds 10 to 15 knots with gusts up to 20 knots. Seas 2 to 3 feet. Wave detail, west 3 feet at 4 seconds and south 1 foot at 8 seconds. Protected waters a moderate chop. A slight chance of showers. Wednesday, west winds 10 to 15 knots. Seas 2 to 3 feet. Wave detail, west 3 feet at 5 seconds and south 1 foot at 8 seconds. Protected waters a moderate chop. A chance of showers with a slight chance of thunderstorms. Wednesday night, west winds 10 to 15 knots. Seas 2 to 3 feet. Wave detail, west 2 feet at 4 seconds and south 1 foot at 8 seconds. Protected waters a moderate chop. A chance of showers with a slight chance of thunderstorms after midnight.

West winds 10 to 15 knots. Seas around 2 feet. Wave detail, west 2 feet at 5 seconds and south 1 foot at 8 seconds. Protected waters a moderate chop. A chance of showers with a slight chance of thunderstorms. Thursday night, west winds 10 to 15 knots with gusts up to 20 knots, diminishing to 5 to 10 knots after midnight. Seas around 2 feet. Wave detail, southwest 2 feet at 6 seconds. Protected waters a moderate chop. A slight chance of showers in the evening, then a chance of showers and thunderstorms after midnight. Friday, west winds 5 to 10 knots. Seas around 2 feet. Protected waters a light chop. A chance of showers and thunderstorms. Friday night, west winds 10 to 15 knots. Seas around 2 feet. Protected waters a moderate chop. A slight chance of showers and thunderstorms in the evening, then a chance of showers and thunderstorms after midnight. Saturday, west winds around 10 knots. Seas around 2 feet. Protected waters a light chop. A chance of showers and thunderstorms. Saturday night, southwest winds around 10 knots. Seas around 2 feet. Protected waters a light chop. A chance of showers. A slight chance of thunderstorms in the evening, then a chance of thunderstorms after midnight. Winds and waves higher in and near thunderstorms. The coastal waters forecast for the following St. Andrews Bay waterways. Today, west winds 5 to 10 knots, increasing to 10 to 15 knots with gusts up to 20 knots late. Protected waters a moderate chop. A chance of showers with a slight chance of thunderstorms late. Tonight, west winds 10 to 15 knots, diminishing to 5 to 10 knots after midnight. Protected waters a moderate chop. A chance of showers in the evening. Wednesday, northwest winds around 5 knots, becoming west 10 to 15 knots in the afternoon. Protected waters a moderate chop. A slight chance of showers. Wednesday night, west winds 10 to 15 knots, diminishing to 5 to 10 knots after midnight. Protected waters a moderate chop. A slight chance of showers in the evening. Thursday, west winds 5 to 10 knots. Protected waters a light chop. A slight chance of thunderstorms. A slight chance of showers in the morning, then a chance of showers in the afternoon. Thursday night, west winds 5 to 10 knots. Protected waters a light chop. A chance of showers with a slight chance of thunderstorms in the evening. Friday, west winds 5 to 10 knots. Protected waters a light chop. A slight chance of showers and thunderstorms in the morning, then a chance of showers and thunderstorms in the afternoon. Friday night, west winds 5 to 10 knots. Protected waters a light chop. A chance of showers and thunderstorms. Saturday, west winds around 5 knots, becoming southwest in the afternoon. Protected waters a light chop. A chance of showers and thunderstorms. Saturday night, west winds 5 to 10 knots. Protected waters a light chop. A chance of showers and thunderstorms, mainly in the evening. Winds and waves higher in and near thunderstorms. The Tropical Weather Outlook. For the North Atlantic, Caribbean Sea and the Gulf of America, tropical cyclone formation is not expected during the next 7 days. Tide information for Tuesday, August 18, 2026. St. Mark's River entrance. High 5:41 a.m., low 12:48 p.m., high 6:58 p.m., low 11:57 p.m. Apalachicola. Low 1:26 a.m., high 7:18 a.m., low 3:17 p.m., high 10:23 p.m. St. Andrews Bay of Panama City. High 1:38 a.m., low 1:31 p.m. Note that the times of high and low tide are 3 minutes earlier at Shell Point than at the St. Mark's River entrance. The average water temperature at Apalachicola was 89.6 degrees. Sunrise and sunset in Tallahassee. August 18, 2026, sunrise 7:06 a.m. Eastern Daylight Time, sunset 8:16 p.m. Eastern Daylight Time. 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The latest weather and forecast information can also be accessed by calling our automated forecast line at 850-942-8851. The current time is 4:40 a.m. Eastern Daylight Time. These are the 4 a.m. Eastern Daylight Time conditions. At the Tallahassee Airport, it was clear.

The temperature was 80 degrees. The wind was west at 5 miles an hour. At Florida State University, the temperature was 81 degrees. The wind was west at 6 miles an hour. At Apalachicola, it was partly cloudy. The temperature was 83 degrees. The wind was northwest at 6 miles an hour. At Panama City Northwest, it was clear. The temperature was 78 degrees. The wind was calm. At Dothan, it was clear. The temperature was 76 degrees. The wind was west at 6 miles an hour. At Albany, it was partly cloudy. The temperature was 78 degrees. The wind was southwest at 6 miles an hour. At Valdosta, it was clear. The temperature was 77 degrees. The wind was calm. Over the marine area, at the buoy south of Apalachicola, winds were west at 12 knots. At the buoy south of Panama City, winds were west at 12 knots. At the buoy south of Pensacola, wave height 2 feet. Wave period 3 seconds. The forecast for the local area. Extreme heat warning in effect from 11 a.m. this morning to 8 p.m. Eastern Daylight Time this evening. Today, sunny. A chance of showers with a slight chance of thunderstorms this afternoon. Highs in the upper 90s. West winds 5 to 10 miles per hour. Chance of rain 40%. Heat index values up to 115 this afternoon. Tonight, mostly cloudy with a chance of showers with a slight chance of thunderstorms in the evening, then partly cloudy after midnight. Humid with lows in the upper 70s. West winds 5 to 10 miles per hour. Chance of rain 40%. Heat index values up to 108 early in the evening. Wednesday, mostly sunny. A slight chance of showers in the afternoon. Humid with highs in the upper 90s. Northwest winds 5 to 10 miles per hour. Chance of rain 20%. Heat index values up to 113 in the afternoon. Wednesday night, partly cloudy with a chance of showers with a slight chance of thunderstorms in the evening, then mostly clear after midnight. Humid with lows in the mid-70s. West winds 5 to 10 miles per hour. Chance of rain 50%. Heat index values up to 108 early in the evening. Thursday, sunny. A slight chance of showers and thunderstorms in the afternoon. Humid with highs in the upper 90s. West winds 5 to 10 miles per hour. Chance of rain 20%. Heat index values up to 111. Thursday night, partly cloudy. A slight chance of showers and thunderstorms in the evening. Lows in the mid-70s. Chance of rain 20%. Heat index values up to 105 early in the evening. Friday and Friday night, partly cloudy. A chance of showers and thunderstorms. Highs in the mid-90s. Lows in the mid-70s. Chance of rain 50%. Heat index values up to 110. Saturday, mostly sunny. A chance of showers and thunderstorms in the morning, then showers and thunderstorms likely in the afternoon. Highs in the mid-90s. Chance of rain 70%. Heat index values up to 105. Saturday night, mostly cloudy with showers and thunderstorms likely in the evening, then partly cloudy with a slight chance of showers and thunderstorms after midnight. Lows in the mid-70s. Chance of rain 70%. Sunday and Sunday night, partly cloudy. A chance of showers and thunderstorms. Highs in the mid-90s. Lows in the mid-70s. Chance of rain 30%. Heat index values up to 110. Monday, sunny. A slight chance of showers and thunderstorms in the afternoon. Highs in the mid-90s. Chance of rain 20%. Heat index values up to 105. The coastal waters forecast for the following: waters from Suwannee River to Apalachicola, Florida, extending from 20 to 60 nautical miles. Coastal waters from Okaloosa-Walton County line to Mexico Beach out to 20 nautical miles. Coastal waters from Mexico Beach to Apalachicola out to 20 nautical miles. Waters from Okaloosa-Walton County line to Mexico Beach 20 to 60 nautical miles. And waters from Mexico Beach to Apalachicola 20 to 60 nautical miles. Today, west winds 10 to 15 knots. Seas 2 to 3 feet. Wave detail, west 2 feet at 4 seconds and south 1 foot at 8 seconds. Protected waters a moderate chop. A slight chance of showers late this morning and afternoon. Tonight, west winds 10 to 15 knots with gusts up to 20 knots. Seas 2 to 3 feet.

Wave detail, west 3 feet at 4 seconds and south 1 foot at 8 seconds. Protected water is a moderate chop. A slight chance of showers. Wednesday, west winds 10 to 15 knots. Seas 2 to 3 feet. Wave detail, west 3 feet at 5 seconds and south 1 foot at 8 seconds. Protected water is a moderate chop. A chance of showers with a slight chance of thunderstorms. Wednesday night, west winds 10 to 15 knots. Seas 2 to 3 feet. Wave detail, west 2 feet at 4 seconds and south 1 foot at 8 seconds. Protected water is a moderate chop. A chance of showers with a slight chance of thunderstorms after midnight. Thursday, west winds 10 to 15 knots. Seas around 2 feet. Wave detail, west 2 feet at 5 seconds and south 1 foot at 8 seconds. Protected water is a moderate chop. A chance of showers with a slight chance of thunderstorms. Thursday night, west winds 10 to 15 knots with gusts up to 20 knots, diminishing to 5 to 10 knots after midnight. Seas around 2 feet. Wave detail, southwest 2 feet at 6 seconds. Protected water is a moderate chop. A slight chance of showers in the evening, then a chance of showers and thunderstorms after midnight. Friday, west winds 5 to 10 knots. Seas around 2 feet. Protected water is a light chop. A chance of showers and thunderstorms. Friday night, west winds 10 to 15 knots. Seas around 2 feet. Protected water is a moderate chop. A slight chance of showers and thunderstorms in the evening, then a chance of showers and thunderstorms after midnight. Saturday, west winds around 10 knots. Seas around 2 feet. Protected water is a light chop. A chance of showers and thunderstorms. Saturday night, southwest winds around 10 knots. Seas around 2 feet. Protected water is a light chop. A chance of showers. A slight chance of thunderstorms in the evening, then a chance of thunderstorms after midnight. Winds and waves higher in and near thunderstorms. The coastal waters forecast for the following St. Andrews Bay waterways. Today, west winds 5 to 10 knots, increasing to 10 to 15 knots with gusts up to 20 knots late. Protected water is a moderate chop. A chance of showers with a slight chance of thunderstorms late. Tonight, west winds 10 to 15 knots, diminishing to 5 to 10 knots after midnight. Protected water is a moderate chop. A chance of showers in the evening. Wednesday, northwest winds around 5 knots, becoming west 10 to 15 knots in the afternoon. Protected water is a moderate chop. A slight chance of showers. Wednesday night, west winds 10 to 15 knots, diminishing to 5 to 10 knots after midnight. Protected water is a moderate chop. A slight chance of showers in the evening. Thursday, west winds 5 to 10 knots. Protected water is a light chop. A slight chance of thunderstorms. A slight chance of showers in the morning, then a chance of showers in the afternoon. Thursday night, west winds 5 to 10 knots. Protected water is a light chop. A chance of showers with a slight chance of thunderstorms in the evening. Friday, west winds 5 to 10 knots. Protected water is a light chop. A slight chance of showers and thunderstorms in the morning, then a chance of showers and thunderstorms in the afternoon. Friday night, west winds 5 to 10 knots. Protected water is a light chop. A chance of showers and thunderstorms. Saturday, west winds around 5 knots, becoming southwest in the afternoon. Protected water is a light chop. A chance of showers and thunderstorms. Saturday night, west winds 5 to 10 knots. Protected water is a light chop. A chance of showers and thunderstorms, mainly in the evening. Winds and waves higher in and near thunderstorms. The Tropical Weather Outlook. For the North Atlantic, Caribbean Sea, and the Gulf of America, tropical cyclone formation is not expected during the next 7 days. Tide information for Tuesday, August 18, 2026. St. Mark's River entrance. High 5:41 a.m., low 12:48 p.m., high 6:58 p.m., low 11:57 p.m. Apalachicola. Low 1:26 a.m., high 7:18 a.m., low 3:17 p.m., high 10:23 p.m. St. Andrews Bay at Panama City. High 1:38 a.m., low 1:31 p.m. Note that the times of high and low tide are 3 minutes earlier at Shell Point than at the St. Mark's River entrance. The average water temperature at Apalachicola was 89.6 degrees. Sunrise and sunset in

Tallahassee. August 18, 2026, sunrise 7:06 a.m. Eastern Daylight Time, sunset 8:16 p.m. Eastern Daylight Time. 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The latest weather and forecast information can also be accessed by calling our automated forecast line at 850-942-8851. The current time is 4:51 a.m. Eastern Daylight Time. These are the 4 a.m. Eastern Daylight Time conditions. At the Tallahassee Airport, it was clear. The temperature was 80 degrees. The wind was west at 5 miles an hour. At Florida State University, the temperature was 81 degrees. The wind was west at 6 miles an hour. At Apalachicola, it was partly cloudy. The temperature was 83 degrees. The wind was northwest at 6 miles an hour. At Panama City Northwest, it was clear. The temperature was 78 degrees. The wind was calm. At Dothan, it was clear. The temperature was 76 degrees. The wind was west at 6 miles an hour. At Albany, it was partly cloudy. The temperature was 78 degrees. The wind was southwest at 6 miles an hour. At Valdosta, it was clear. The temperature was 77 degrees. The wind was calm. Over the marine area, at the buoy south of Apalachicola, winds were west at 12 knots. At the buoy south of Panama City, winds were west at 12 knots. At the buoy south of Pensacola, wave height 2 feet. Wave period 3 seconds. The forecast for the local area. Extreme heat warning in effect from 11 a.m. this morning to 8 p.m. Eastern Daylight Time this evening. Today, sunny. A chance of showers with a slight chance of thunderstorms this afternoon. Highs in the upper 90s. West winds 5 to 10 miles per hour. Chance of rain 40%. Heat index values up to 115 this afternoon. Tonight, mostly cloudy with a chance of showers with a slight chance of thunderstorms in the evening, then partly cloudy after midnight. Humid with lows in the upper 70s. West winds 5 to 10 miles per hour. Chance of rain 40%. Heat index values up to 108 early in the evening. Wednesday, mostly sunny. A slight chance of showers in the afternoon. Humid with highs in the upper 90s. Northwest winds 5 to 10 miles per hour. Chance of rain 20%. Heat index values up to 113 in the afternoon. Wednesday night, partly cloudy with a chance of showers with a slight chance of thunderstorms in the evening, then mostly clear after midnight. Humid with lows in the mid-70s. West winds 5 to 10 miles per hour. Chance of rain 50%. Heat index values up to 108 early in the evening. Thursday, sunny. A slight chance of showers and thunderstorms in the afternoon. Humid with highs in the upper 90s. West winds 5 to 10 miles per hour. Chance of rain 20%. Heat index values up to 111. Thursday night, partly cloudy. A slight chance of showers and thunderstorms in the evening. Lows in the mid-70s. Chance of rain 20%. Heat index values up to 105 early in the evening. Friday and Friday night, partly cloudy. A chance of showers and thunderstorms. Highs in the mid-90s. Lows in the mid-70s. Chance of rain 50%. Heat index values up to 110. Saturday, mostly sunny. A chance of showers and thunderstorms in the morning, then showers and thunderstorms likely in the afternoon. Highs in the mid-90s. Chance of rain 70%. Heat index values up to 105. Saturday night, mostly cloudy with showers and thunderstorms likely in the evening, then partly cloudy with a slight chance of showers and thunderstorms after midnight. Lows in the mid-70s. Chance of rain 70%. Sunday and Sunday night, partly cloudy. A chance of showers and thunderstorms. Highs in the mid-90s. Lows in the mid-70s. Chance of rain 30%. Heat index values up to 110. Monday, sunny. A slight chance of showers and thunderstorms in the afternoon. Highs in the mid-90s. Chance of rain 20%. Heat index values up to 105. The coastal waters forecast for the following waters from Suwannee River to Apalachicola.

Pensacola, Florida, extending from 20 to 60 nautical miles. Coastal waters from Okaloosa, Walton County line to Mexico Beach out to 20 nautical miles. Coastal waters from Mexico Beach to Apalachicola out to 20 nautical miles. Waters from Okaloosa, Walton County line to Mexico Beach 20 to 60 nautical miles. And waters from Mexico Beach to Apalachicola 20 to 60 nautical miles. Today, west winds 10 to 15 knots. Seas 2 to 3 feet. Wave detail, west 2 feet at 4 seconds and south 1 foot at 8 seconds. Protected waters a moderate chop. A slight chance of showers late this morning and afternoon. Tonight, west winds 10 to 15 knots with gusts up to 20 knots. Seas 2 to 3 feet. Wave detail, west 3 feet at 4 seconds and south 1 foot at 8 seconds. Protected waters a moderate chop. A slight chance of showers. Wednesday, west winds 10 to 15 knots. Seas 2 to 3 feet. Wave detail, west 3 feet at 5 seconds and south 1 foot at 8 seconds. Protected waters a moderate chop. A chance of showers with a slight chance of thunderstorms. Wednesday night, west winds 10 to 15 knots. Seas 2 to 3 feet. Wave detail, west 2 feet at 4 seconds and south 1 foot at 8 seconds. Protected waters a moderate chop. A chance of showers with a slight chance of thunderstorms after midnight. Thursday, west winds 10 to 15 knots. Seas around 2 feet. Wave detail, west 2 feet at 5 seconds and south 1 foot at 8 seconds. Protected waters a moderate chop. A chance of showers with a slight chance of thunderstorms. Thursday night, west winds 10 to 15 knots with gusts up to 20 knots, diminishing to 5 to 10 knots after midnight. Seas around 2 feet. Wave detail, southwest 2 feet at 6 seconds. Protected waters a moderate chop. A slight chance of showers in the evening, then a chance of showers and thunderstorms after midnight. Friday, west winds 5 to 10 knots. Seas around 2 feet. Protected waters a light chop. A chance of showers and thunderstorms. Friday night, west winds 10 to 15 knots. Seas around 2 feet. Protected waters a moderate chop. A slight chance of showers and thunderstorms in the evening, then a chance of showers and thunderstorms after midnight. Saturday, west winds around 10 knots. Seas around 2 feet. Protected waters a light chop. A chance of showers and thunderstorms. Saturday night, southwest winds around 10 knots. Seas around 2 feet. Protected waters a light chop. A chance of showers. A slight chance of thunderstorms in the evening, then a chance of thunderstorms after midnight. Winds and waves higher in and near thunderstorms. The coastal waters forecast for the following St. Andrews Bay waterways. Today, west winds 5 to 10 knots, increasing to 10 to 15 knots with gusts up to 20 knots late. Protected waters a moderate chop. A chance of showers with a slight chance of thunderstorms late. Tonight, west winds 10 to 15 knots, diminishing to 5 to 10 knots after midnight. Protected waters a moderate chop. A chance of showers in the evening. Wednesday, northwest winds around 5 knots, becoming west 10 to 15 knots in the afternoon. Protected waters a moderate chop. A slight chance of showers. Wednesday night, west winds 10 to 15 knots, diminishing to 5 to 10 knots after midnight. Protected waters a moderate chop. A slight chance of showers in the evening. Thursday, west winds 5 to 10 knots. Protected waters a light chop. A slight chance of thunderstorms. A slight chance of showers in the morning, then a chance of showers in the afternoon. Thursday night, west winds 5 to 10 knots. Protected waters a light chop. A chance of showers with a slight chance of thunderstorms in the evening. Friday, west winds 5 to 10 knots. Protected waters a light chop. A slight chance of showers and thunderstorms in the morning, then a chance of showers and thunderstorms in the afternoon. Friday night, west winds 5 to 10 knots. Protected waters a light chop. A chance of showers and thunderstorms. Saturday, west winds around 5 knots, becoming southwest in the afternoon. Protected waters a light chop. A chance of showers and thunderstorms. Saturday night, west winds 5 to 10 knots. Protected waters a light chop. A chance of showers and thunderstorms, mainly in the evening. Winds and waves higher in and near thunderstorms. The Tropical Weather Outlook. For the North Atlantic, Caribbean Sea, and the Gulf of America, Tropical Cyclone

a.m. and sunsets at 8:16 p.m. Tide information for Tuesday, August 18, 2026. St. Mark's River entrance. High 5:41 a.m., low 12:48 p.m., high 6:58 p.m., low 11:57 p.m. Apalachicola. Low 1:26 a.m., high 7:18 a.m., low 3:17 p.m., high 10:23 p.m. St. Andrews Bay at Panama City. High 1:38 a.m., low 1:31 p.m. Note that the times of high and low tide are 3 minutes earlier at Shell Point than at the St. Mark's River entrance. The average water temperature at Apalachicola was 89.6 degrees. Sunrise and sunset in Tallahassee. August 18, 2026, sunrise 7:06 a.m. Eastern Daylight Time, sunset 8:16 p.m. Eastern Daylight Time. 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The latest weather and forecast information can also be accessed by calling our automated forecast line at 850-942-8851. The current time is 5:03 a.m. Eastern Daylight Time. These are the 4 a.m. Eastern Daylight Time conditions. At the Tallahassee Airport, it was clear. The temperature was 80 degrees. The wind was west at 5 miles an hour. At Florida State University, the temperature was 81 degrees. The wind was west at 6 miles an hour. At Apalachicola, it was partly cloudy. The temperature was 83 degrees. The wind was northwest at 6 miles an hour. At Panama City Northwest, it was clear. The temperature was 78 degrees. The wind was calm. At Dothan, it was clear. The temperature was 76 degrees. The wind was west at 6 miles an hour. At Albany, it was partly cloudy. The temperature was 78 degrees. The wind was southwest at 6 miles an hour. At Valdosta, it was clear. The temperature was 77 degrees. The wind was calm. Over the marine area, at the buoy south of Apalachicola, winds were west at 12 knots. At the buoy south of Panama City, winds were west at 12 knots. At the buoy south of Pensacola, wave height 2 feet, wave period 3 seconds. The tropical weather outlook. For the North Atlantic, Caribbean Sea, and the Gulf of America, tropical cyclone formation is not expected during the next 7 days. Tide information for Tuesday, August 18, 2026. St. Mark's River entrance. High 5:41 a.m., low 12:48 p.m., high 6:58 p.m., low 11:57 p.m. Apalachicola. Low 1:26 a.m., high 7:18 a.m., low 3:17 p.m., high 10:23 p.m. St. Andrews Bay at Panama City. High 1:38 a.m., low 1:31 p.m. Note that the times of high and low tide are 3 minutes earlier at Shell Point than at the St. Mark's River entrance. The average water temperature at Apalachicola was 89.6 degrees. Sunrise and sunset in Tallahassee. August 18, 2026, sunrise 7:06 a.m. Eastern Daylight Time, sunset 8:16 p.m. Eastern Daylight Time. 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The latest weather and forecast information can also be accessed by calling our automated forecast line at 850-942-8851. The current time is 5:05 a.m. Eastern Daylight Time. These are the 5 a.m. Eastern Daylight Time conditions. At the Tallahassee Airport, it was clear. The temperature was 79 degrees. The wind was west at 3 miles an hour. The report from Florida State University was not available. At Apalachicola, it was clear. The temperature was 81 degrees. The wind was northwest at 3 miles an hour. At Panama City Northwest, it was clear. The temperature was 77 degrees. The wind was calm. At Dothan, it was clear. The temperature was 76 degrees. The wind was west at 6 miles an hour. At Albany, it was clear. The temperature was 78 degrees. The wind was west at 6 miles an hour. At Valdosta, it was clear. The temperature was 77 degrees.

The wind was calm. Over the marine area, at the buoy south of Apalachicola, winds were west at 12 knots. At the buoy south of Panama City, winds were west at 12 knots. At the buoy south of Pensacola, winds were west at 16 knots. The forecast for the local area. Extreme heat warning in effect from 11 a.m. this morning to 8 p.m. Eastern Daylight Time this evening. Today, sunny. A chance of showers with a slight chance of thunderstorms this afternoon. Highs in the upper 90s. West winds 5 to 10 miles per hour. Chance of rain 40%. Heat index values up to 115 this afternoon. Tonight, mostly cloudy with a chance of showers with a slight chance of thunderstorms in the evening, then partly cloudy after midnight. Humid with lows in the upper 70s. West winds 5 to 10 miles per hour. Chance of rain 40%. Heat index values up to 108 early in the evening. Wednesday, mostly sunny. A slight chance of showers in the afternoon. Humid with highs in the upper 90s. Northwest winds 5 to 10 miles per hour. Chance of rain 20%. Heat index values up to 113 in the afternoon. Wednesday night, partly cloudy with a chance of showers with a slight chance of thunderstorms in the evening, then mostly clear after midnight. Humid with lows in the mid-70s. West winds 5 to 10 miles per hour. Chance of rain 50%. Heat index values up to 108 early in the evening. Thursday, sunny. A slight chance of showers and thunderstorms in the afternoon. Humid with highs in the upper 90s. West winds 5 to 10 miles per hour. Chance of rain 20%. Heat index values up to 111. Thursday night, partly cloudy. A slight chance of showers and thunderstorms in the evening. Lows in the mid-70s. Chance of rain 20%. Heat index values up to 105 early in the evening. Friday and Friday night, partly cloudy. A chance of showers and thunderstorms. Highs in the mid-90s. Lows in the mid-70s. Chance of rain 50%. Heat index values up to 110. Saturday, mostly sunny. A chance of showers and thunderstorms in the morning, then showers and thunderstorms likely in the afternoon. Highs in the mid-90s. Chance of rain 70%. Heat index values up to 105. Saturday night, mostly cloudy with showers and thunderstorms likely in the evening, then partly cloudy with a slight chance of showers and thunderstorms after midnight. Lows in the mid-70s. Chance of rain 70%. Sunday and Sunday night, partly cloudy. A chance of showers and thunderstorms. Highs in the mid-90s. Lows in the mid-70s. Chance of rain 30%. Heat index values up to 110. Monday, sunny. A slight chance of showers and thunderstorms in the afternoon. Highs in the mid-90s. Chance of rain 20%. Heat index values up to 105. The coastal waters forecast for the following waters from Suwannee River to Apalachicola, Florida, extending from 20 to 60 nautical miles, coastal waters from Okaloosa Walton County line to Mexico Beach out to 20 nautical miles, coastal waters from Mexico Beach to Apalachicola out to 20 nautical miles, waters from Okaloosa Walton County line to Mexico Beach 20 to 60 nautical miles, and waters from Mexico Beach to Apalachicola 20 to 60 nautical miles. Today, west winds 10 to 15 knots. Seas 2 to 3 feet. Wave detail, west 2 feet at 4 seconds and south 1 foot at 8 seconds. Protected waters a moderate chop. A slight chance of showers late this morning and afternoon. Tonight, west winds 10 to 15 knots with gusts up to 20 knots. Seas 2 to 3 feet. Wave detail, west 3 feet at 4 seconds and south 1 foot at 8 seconds. Protected waters a moderate chop. A slight chance of showers. Wednesday, west winds 10 to 15 knots. Seas 2 to 3 feet. Wave detail, west 3 feet at 5 seconds and south 1 foot at 8 seconds. Protected waters a moderate chop. A chance of showers with a slight chance of thunderstorms. Wednesday night, west winds 10 to 15 knots. Seas 2 to 3 feet. Wave detail, west 2 feet at 4 seconds and south 1 foot at 8 seconds. Protected waters a moderate chop. A chance of showers with a slight chance of thunderstorms after midnight. Thursday, west winds 10 to 15 knots. Seas around 2 feet. Wave detail, west 2 feet at 5 seconds and south 1.

foot at 8 seconds. Protected water is a moderate chop. A chance of showers with a slight chance of thunderstorms. Thursday night, west winds 10 to 15 knots with gusts up to 20 knots, diminishing to 5 to 10 knots after midnight. Seas around 2 feet. Wave detail, southwest 2 feet at 6 seconds. Protected water is a moderate chop. A slight chance of showers in the evening, then a chance of showers and thunderstorms after midnight. Friday, west winds 5 to 10 knots. Seas around 2 feet. Protected water is a light chop. A chance of showers and thunderstorms. Friday night, west winds 10 to 15 knots. Seas around 2 feet. Protected water is a moderate chop. A slight chance of showers and thunderstorms in the evening, then a chance of showers and thunderstorms after midnight. Saturday, west winds around 10 knots. Seas around 2 feet. Protected water is a light chop. A chance of showers and thunderstorms. Saturday night, southwest winds around 10 knots. Seas around 2 feet. Protected water is a light chop. A chance of showers. A slight chance of thunderstorms in the evening, then a chance of thunderstorms after midnight. Winds and waves higher in and near thunderstorms. The coastal waters forecast for the following St. Andrews Bay waterways. Today, west winds 5 to 10 knots, increasing to 10 to 15 knots with gusts up to 20 knots late. Protected water is a moderate chop. A chance of showers with a slight chance of thunderstorms late. Tonight, west winds 10 to 15 knots, diminishing to 5 to 10 knots after midnight. Protected water is a moderate chop. A chance of showers in the evening. Wednesday, northwest winds around 5 knots, becoming west 10 to 15 knots in the afternoon. Protected water is a moderate chop. A slight chance of showers. Wednesday night, west winds 10 to 15 knots, diminishing to 5 to 10 knots after midnight. Protected water is a moderate chop. A slight chance of showers in the evening. Thursday, west winds 5 to 10 knots. Protected water is a light chop. A slight chance of thunderstorms. A slight chance of showers in the morning, then a chance of showers in the afternoon. Thursday night, west winds 5 to 10 knots. Protected water is a light chop. A chance of showers with a slight chance of thunderstorms in the evening. Friday, west winds 5 to 10 knots. Protected water is a light chop. A slight chance of showers and thunderstorms in the morning, then a chance of showers and thunderstorms in the afternoon. Friday night, west winds 5 to 10 knots. Protected water is a light chop. A chance of showers and thunderstorms. Saturday, west winds around 5 knots, becoming southwest in the afternoon. Protected water is a light chop. A chance of showers and thunderstorms. Saturday night, west winds 5 to 10 knots. Protected water is a light chop. A chance of showers and thunderstorms, mainly in the evening. Winds and waves higher in and near thunderstorms. The Tropical Weather Outlook. For the North Atlantic, Caribbean Sea, and the Gulf of America, tropical cyclone formation is not expected during the next 7 days. The Surf Zone Forecast General Outlook, a moderate risk of rip currents is expected the next few days with a slight chance for showers and storms each day. Due to the westerly flow regime and developing sea breeze, it's possible a localized high risk of rip currents develops across west-facing Gulf and Bay County beaches in the afternoon through the next few days. Tide information for Tuesday, August 18, 2026. St. Marks River entrance. High 5:41 a.m., low 12:48 p.m., high 6:58 p.m., low 11:57 p.m. Apalachicola. Low 1:26 a.m., high 7:18 a.m., low 3:17 p.m., high 10:23 p.m. St. Andrews Bay at Panama City. High 1:38 a.m., low 1:31 p.m. Note that the times of high and low tide are 3 minutes earlier at Shell Point than at the St. Marks River entrance. The average water temperature at Apalachicola was 89.6 degrees. Sunrise and sunset in Tallahassee. August 18, 2026, sunrise 7:06 a.m. Eastern Daylight Time, sunset 8:16 p.m. Eastern Daylight Time. 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

The current time is 5:16 a.m. Eastern Daylight Time. These are the 5 a.m. Eastern Daylight Time conditions. At the Tallahassee Airport, it was partly cloudy. The temperature was 79 degrees. The wind was west at 3 miles an hour. At Florida State University, the temperature was 81 degrees. The wind was west at 6 miles an hour. At Apalachicola, it was clear. The temperature was 81 degrees. The wind was northwest at 3 miles an hour. At Panama City Northwest, it was clear. The temperature was 77 degrees. The wind was calm. At Dothan, it was partly cloudy. The temperature was 76 degrees. The wind was west at 6 miles an hour. At Albany, it was clear. The temperature was 78 degrees. The wind was west at 6 miles an hour. At Valdosta, it was clear. The temperature was 77 degrees. The wind was calm. Over the marine area, at the buoy south of Apalachicola, winds were west at 12 knots and seas were 2 feet. At the buoy south of Panama City, winds were west at 12 knots and seas were 2 feet. At the buoy south of Pensacola, winds were west at 60 knots and seas were 3 feet. The forecast for the local area. Extreme heat warning in effect from 11 a.m. this morning to 8 p.m. Eastern Daylight Time this evening. Today, sunny. A chance of showers with a slight chance of thunderstorms this afternoon. Highs in the upper 90s. West winds 5 to 10 miles per hour. Chance of rain 40%. Heat index values up to 115 this afternoon. Tonight, mostly cloudy with a chance of showers with a slight chance of thunderstorms in the evening, then partly cloudy after midnight. Humid with lows in the upper 70s. West winds 5 to 10 miles per hour. Chance of rain 40%. Heat index values up to 108 early in the evening. Wednesday, mostly sunny. A slight chance of showers in the afternoon. Humid with highs in the upper 90s. Northwest winds 5 to 10 miles per hour. Chance of rain 20%. Heat index values up to 113 in the afternoon. Wednesday night, partly cloudy with a chance of showers with a slight chance of thunderstorms in the evening, then mostly clear after midnight. Humid with lows in the mid-70s. West winds 5 to 10 miles per hour. Chance of rain 50%. Heat index values up to 108 early in the evening. Thursday, sunny. A slight chance of showers and thunderstorms in the afternoon. Humid with highs in the upper 90s. West winds 5 to 10 miles per hour. Chance of rain 20%. Heat index values up to 111. Thursday night, partly cloudy. A slight chance of showers and thunderstorms in the evening. Lows in the mid-70s. Chance of rain 20%. Heat index values up to 105 early in the evening. Friday and Friday night, partly cloudy. A chance of showers and thunderstorms. Highs in the mid-90s. Lows in the mid-70s. Chance of rain 50%. Heat index values up to 110. Saturday, mostly sunny. A chance of showers and thunderstorms in the morning, then showers and thunderstorms likely in the afternoon. Highs in the mid-90s. Chance of rain 70%. Heat index values up to 105. Saturday night, mostly cloudy with showers and thunderstorms likely in the evening, then partly cloudy with a slight chance of showers and thunderstorms after midnight. Lows in the mid-70s. Chance of rain 70%. Sunday and Sunday night, partly cloudy. A chance of showers and thunderstorms. Highs in the mid-90s. Lows in the mid-70s. Chance of rain 30%. Heat index values up to 110. Monday, sunny. A slight chance of showers and thunderstorms in the afternoon. Highs in the mid-90s. Chance of rain 20%. Heat index values up to 105. The coastal waters forecast for the following waters from Suwannee River to Apalachicola, Florida, extending from 20 to 60 nautical miles. Coastal waters from Okaloosa, Walton County line to Mexico Beach out to 20 nautical miles. Coastal waters from Mexico Beach to Apalachicola out to 20 nautical miles. Waters from Okaloosa, Walton County line to Mexico Beach 20 to 60 nautical miles. And waters from Mexico Beach to Apalachicola 20 to 60 nautical miles. Today, west winds 10 to 15 knots. Seas 2 to 3 feet. Wave detail, west 2 feet at 4 seconds and south 1 foot at 8 seconds.

Protected water is a moderate chop. A slight chance of showers late this morning and afternoon. Tonight, west winds 10 to 15 knots with gusts up to 20 knots. Seas 2 to 3 feet. Wave detail, west 3 feet at 4 seconds and south 1 foot at 8 seconds. Protected water is a moderate chop. A slight chance of showers. Wednesday, west winds 10 to 15 knots. Seas 2 to 3 feet. Wave detail, west 3 feet at 5 seconds and south 1 foot at 8 seconds. Protected water is a moderate chop. A chance of showers with a slight chance of thunderstorms. Wednesday night, west winds 10 to 15 knots. Seas 2 to 3 feet. Wave detail, west 2 feet at 4 seconds and south 1 foot at 8 seconds. Protected water is a moderate chop. A chance of showers with a slight chance of thunderstorms after midnight. Thursday, west winds 10 to 15 knots. Seas around 2 feet. Wave detail, west 2 feet at 5 seconds and south 1 foot at 8 seconds. Protected water is a moderate chop. A chance of showers with a slight chance of thunderstorms. Thursday night, west winds 10 to 15 knots with gusts up to 20 knots, diminishing to 5 to 10 knots after midnight. Seas around 2 feet. Wave detail, southwest 2 feet at 6 seconds. Protected water is a moderate chop. A slight chance of showers in the evening, then a chance of showers and thunderstorms after midnight. Friday, west winds 5 to 10 knots. Seas around 2 feet. Protected water is a light chop. A chance of showers and thunderstorms. Friday night, west winds 10 to 15 knots. Seas around 2 feet. Protected water is a moderate chop. A slight chance of showers and thunderstorms in the evening, then a chance of showers and thunderstorms after midnight. Saturday, west winds around 10 knots. Seas around 2 feet. Protected water is a light chop. A chance of showers and thunderstorms. Saturday night, southwest winds around 10 knots. Seas around 2 feet. Protected water is a light chop. A chance of showers. A slight chance of thunderstorms in the evening, then a chance of thunderstorms after midnight. Winds and waves higher in and near thunderstorms. The coastal waters forecast for the following St. Andrews Bay waterways. Today, west winds 5 to 10 knots, increasing to 10 to 15 knots with gusts up to 20 knots late. Protected water is a moderate chop. A chance of showers with a slight chance of thunderstorms late. Tonight, west winds 10 to 15 knots, diminishing to 5 to 10 knots after midnight. Protected water is a moderate chop. A chance of showers in the evening. Wednesday, northwest winds around 5 knots, becoming west 10 to 15 knots in the afternoon. Protected water is a moderate chop. A slight chance of showers. Wednesday night, west winds 10 to 15 knots, diminishing to 5 to 10 knots after midnight. Protected water is a moderate chop. A slight chance of showers in the evening. Thursday, west winds 5 to 10 knots. Protected water is a light chop. A slight chance of thunderstorms. A slight chance of showers in the morning, then a chance of showers in the afternoon. Thursday night, west winds 5 to 10 knots. Protected water is a light chop. A chance of showers with a slight chance of thunderstorms in the evening. Friday, west winds 5 to 10 knots. Protected water is a light chop. A slight chance of showers and thunderstorms in the morning, then a chance of showers and thunderstorms in the afternoon. Friday night, west winds 5 to 10 knots. Protected water is a light chop. A chance of showers and thunderstorms. Saturday, west winds around 5 knots, becoming southwest in the afternoon. Protected water is a light chop. A chance of showers and thunderstorms. Saturday night, west winds 5 to 10 knots. Protected water is a light chop. A chance of showers and thunderstorms, mainly in the evening. Winds and waves higher in and near thunderstorms. The Tropical Weather Outlook. For the North Atlantic, Caribbean Sea and the Gulf of America, tropical cyclone formation is not expected during the next 7 days. The Surf Zone Forecast General Outlook. A moderate risk of rip currents is expected the next few days with a slight chance for showers and storms each day. Due to the westerly flow regime and developing sea breeze, it's possible a localized high risk of rip currents develops across west-facing Gulf and Bay County beaches in the afternoon through the next few days. Tide information for Tuesday, August 18, 2026. St. Mark's River entrance. High 5:41 a.m.

12:40 a.m., high 6:50 a.m., low 11:57 p.m. Apalachicola. Low 1:26 a.m., high 7:18 a.m., low 3:17 p.m., high 10:23 p.m. St. Andrews Bay of Panama City. High 1:38 a.m., low 1:31 p.m. Note that the times of high and low tide are 3 minutes earlier at Shell Point than at the St. Marks River entrance. The average water temperature at Apalachicola was 89.6 degrees. Sunrise and sunset in Tallahassee. August 18, 2026, sunrise 7:06 a.m. Eastern Daylight Time, sunset 8:16 p.m. Eastern Daylight Time. 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The latest weather and forecast information can also be accessed by calling our automated forecast line at 850-942-8851. The current time is 5:28 a.m. Eastern Daylight Time. These are the 5 a.m. Eastern Daylight Time conditions. At the Tallahassee Airport, it was partly cloudy. The temperature was 79 degrees. The wind was west at 3 miles an hour. At Florida State University, the temperature was 81 degrees. The wind was west at 6 miles an hour. At Apalachicola, it was clear. The temperature was 81 degrees. The wind was northwest at 3 miles an hour. At Panama City Northwest, it was clear. The temperature was 77 degrees. The wind was calm. At Dothan, it was partly cloudy. The temperature was 76 degrees. The wind was west at 6 miles an hour. At Albany, it was clear. The temperature was 78 degrees. The wind was west at 6 miles an hour. At Valdosta, it was clear. The temperature was 77 degrees. The wind was calm. Over the marine area, at the buoy south of Apalachicola, winds were west at 12 knots and seas were 2 feet. At the buoy south of Panama City, winds were west at 12 knots and seas were 2 feet. At the buoy south of Pensacola, winds were west at 60 knots and seas were 3 feet. The forecast for the local area. Extreme heat warning in effect from 11 a.m. this morning to 8 p.m. Eastern Daylight Time this evening. Today, sunny. A chance of showers with a slight chance of thunderstorms this afternoon. Highs in the upper 90s. West winds 5 to 10 miles per hour. Chance of rain 40%. Heat index values up to 115 this afternoon. Tonight, mostly cloudy with a chance of showers with a slight chance of thunderstorms in the evening, then partly cloudy after midnight. Humid with lows in the upper 70s. West winds 5 to 10 miles per hour. Chance of rain 40%. Heat index values up to 108 early in the evening. Wednesday, mostly sunny. A slight chance of showers in the afternoon. Humid with highs in the upper 90s. Northwest winds 5 to 10 miles per hour. Chance of rain 20%. Heat index values up to 113 in the afternoon. Wednesday night, partly cloudy with a chance of showers with a slight chance of thunderstorms in the evening, then mostly clear after midnight. Humid with lows in the mid-70s. West winds 5 to 10 miles per hour. Chance of rain 50%. Heat index values up to 108 early in the evening. Thursday, sunny. A slight chance of showers and thunderstorms in the afternoon. Humid with highs in the upper 90s. West winds 5 to 10 miles per hour. Chance of rain 20%. Heat index values up to 111. Thursday night, partly cloudy. A slight chance of showers and thunderstorms in the evening. Lows in the mid-70s. Chance of rain 20%. Heat index values up to 105 early in the evening. Friday and Friday night, partly cloudy. A chance of showers and thunderstorms. Highs in the mid-90s. Lows in the mid-70s. Chance of rain 50%. Heat index values up to 110. Saturday, mostly sunny. A chance of showers and thunderstorms in the morning, then showers and thunderstorms likely in the afternoon. Highs in the mid-90s. Chance of rain 70%. Heat index values up to 105. Saturday night, mostly cloudy with showers and thunderstorms likely in the evening, then partly cloudy with a slight chance of showers and thunderstorms after midnight. Lows in the mid-70s. Chance of rain 70%.

Sunday and Sunday night, partly cloudy. A chance of showers and thunderstorms. Highs in the mid-90s. Lows in the mid-70s. Chance of rain 30%. Heat index values up to 110. Monday, sunny. A slight chance of showers and thunderstorms in the afternoon. Highs in the mid-90s. Chance of rain 20%. Heat index values up to 105. The Tallahassee Climate Summary for yesterday, August 17, 2026. Yesterday's high temperature was 100 degrees. This high was 8 degrees above the normal high of 92. Yesterday's low temperature was 79 degrees. This low was 6 degrees above the normal low of 73. A trace of precipitation fell yesterday, which brings the monthly total to 5.58 inches. This is 1.10 inches above the normal amount of 4.48 inches for August. The total precipitation for the year now stands at 29.10 inches, which is 11.10 inches below normal. The normal high temperature for today is 92 degrees, and the normal low is 73. The record high for today is 100, which occurred in 1993, and the record low is 65, which occurred in 1983. Sunrise tip high for today is 100, which occurred in 1993, and the record low is 65, which occurred in 1983. Sunrise today is at 7:06 a.m. and sunset is at 8:16 p.m. The coastal waters forecast for the following: waters from Suwannee River to Apalachicola, Florida, extending from 20 to 60 nautical miles, coastal waters from Okaloosa-Walton County line to Mexico Beach out to 20 nautical miles, coastal waters from Mexico Beach to Apalachicola out to 20 nautical miles, waters from Okaloosa-Walton County line to Mexico Beach 20 to 60 nautical miles, and waters from Mexico Beach to Apalachicola 20 to 60 nautical miles. Today, west winds 10 to 15 knots. Seas 2 to 3 feet. Wave detail, west 2 feet at 4 seconds and south 1 foot at 8 seconds. Protected waters a moderate chop. A slight chance of showers late this morning and afternoon. Tonight, west winds 10 to 15 knots with gusts up to 20 knots. Seas 2 to 3 feet. Wave detail, west 3 feet at 4 seconds and south 1 foot at 8 seconds. Protected waters a moderate chop. A slight chance of showers. Wednesday, west winds 10 to 15 knots. Seas 2 to 3 feet. Wave detail, west 3 feet at 5 seconds and south 1 foot at 8 seconds. Protected waters a moderate chop. A chance of showers with a slight chance of thunderstorms. Wednesday night, west winds 10 to 15 knots. Seas 2 to 3 feet. Wave detail, west 2 feet at 4 seconds and south 1 foot at 8 seconds. Protected waters a moderate chop. A chance of showers with a slight chance of thunderstorms after midnight. Thursday, west winds 10 to 15 knots. Seas around 2 feet. Wave detail, west 2 feet at 5 seconds and south 1 foot at 8 seconds. Protected waters a moderate chop. A chance of showers with a slight chance of thunderstorms. Thursday night, west winds 10 to 15 knots with gusts up to 20 knots, diminishing to 5 to 10 knots after midnight. Seas around 2 feet. Wave detail, southwest 2 feet at 6 seconds. Protected waters a moderate chop. A slight chance of showers in the evening, then a chance of showers and thunderstorms after midnight. Friday, west winds 5 to 10 knots. Seas around 2 feet. Protected waters a light chop. A chance of showers and thunderstorms. Friday night, west winds 10 to 15 knots. Seas around 2 feet. Protected waters a moderate chop. A slight chance of showers and thunderstorms in the evening, then a chance of showers and thunderstorms after midnight. Saturday, west winds around 10 knots. Seas around 2 feet. Protected waters a light chop. A chance of showers and thunderstorms. Saturday night, southwest winds around 10 knots. Seas around 2 feet. Protected waters a light chop. A chance of showers. A slight chance of thunderstorms in the evening, then a chance of thunderstorms after midnight. Winds and waves higher in and near thunderstorms. The coastal waters forecast for the following St. Andrews Bay waterways. Today, west winds 5 to 10 knots, increasing to 10 to 15 knots with gusts up to 20 knots late. Protected waters a moderate chop. A chance of showers with a slight chance of thunderstorms late. Tonight, west winds 10 to 15 knots, diminishing to 5 to 10 knots after midnight.

Good water is a moderate chop. A chance of showers in the evening. Wednesday, northwest winds around 5 knots, becoming west 10 to 15 knots in the afternoon. Protected water is a moderate chop. A slight chance of showers. Wednesday night, west winds 10 to 15 knots, diminishing to 5 to 10 knots after midnight. Protected water is a moderate chop. A slight chance of showers in the evening. Thursday, west winds 5 to 10 knots. Protected water is a light chop. A slight chance of thunderstorms. A slight chance of showers in the morning, then a chance of showers in the afternoon. Thursday night, west winds 5 to 10 knots. Protected water is a light chop. A chance of showers with a slight chance of thunderstorms in the evening. Friday, west winds 5 to 10 knots. Protected water is a light chop. A slight chance of showers and thunderstorms in the morning, then a chance of showers and thunderstorms in the afternoon. Friday night, west winds 5 to 10 knots. Protected water is a light chop. A chance of showers and thunderstorms. Saturday, west winds around 5 knots, becoming southwest in the afternoon. Protected water is a light chop. A chance of showers and thunderstorms. Saturday night, west winds 5 to 10 knots. Protected water is a light chop. A chance of showers and thunderstorms, mainly in the evening. Winds and waves higher and near thunderstorms. The Tropical Weather Outlook. For the North Atlantic, Caribbean Sea, and the Gulf of America, tropical cyclone formation is not expected during the next 7 days. The Surf Zone Forecast General Outlook. A moderate risk of rip currents is expected the next few days with a slight chance for showers and storms each day. Due to the westerly flow regime and developing sea breeze, it's possible a localized high risk of rip currents develops across west-facing Gulf and Bay County beaches in the afternoon through the next few days. Tide information for Tuesday, August 18, 2026. St. Mark's River entrance. High 5:41 a.m., low 12:48 p.m., high 6:58 p.m., low 11:57 p.m. Apalachicola. Low 1:26 a.m., high 7:18 a.m., low 3:17 p.m., high 10:23 p.m. St. Andrews Bay at Panama City. High 1:38 a.m., low 1:31 p.m. Note that the times of high and low tide are 3 minutes earlier at Shell Point than at the St. Mark's River entrance. The average water temperature at Apalachicola was 89.6 degrees. Sunrise and sunset in Tallahassee. August 18, 2026. Sunrise 7:06 a.m. Eastern Daylight Time, sunset 8:16 p.m. Eastern Daylight Time. 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This broadcast originates from your National Weather Service office in Tallahassee, Florida. The latest weather and forecast information can also be accessed by calling our automated forecast line at 850-942-8851. The current time is 5:40 a.m. Eastern Daylight Time. These are the 5 a.m. Eastern Daylight Time conditions. At the Tallahassee Airport, it was partly cloudy. The temperature was 79 degrees. The wind was west at 3 miles an hour. At Florida State University, the temperature was 81 degrees. The wind was west at 6 miles an hour. At Apalachicola, it was clear. The temperature was 81 degrees. The wind was northwest at 3 miles an hour. At Panama City Northwest, it was clear. The temperature was 77 degrees. The wind was calm. At Dothan, it was partly cloudy. The temperature was 76 degrees. The wind was west at 6 miles an hour. At Albany, it was clear. The temperature was 78 degrees. The wind was west at 6 miles an hour. At Valdosta, it was clear. The temperature was 77 degrees. The wind was calm. Over the marine area, at the buoy south of Apalachicola, winds were west at 12 knots and seas were 2 feet. At the buoy south of Panama City, winds were west at 12 knots and seas were 2 feet. At the buoy south of Pensacola, winds were west at 60 knots and seas were 3 feet. The forecast for the local area. Extreme heat warning in effect from 11 a.m. this morning to 8 p.m. Eastern Daylight Time this evening. Today, sunny. A chance of showers with a slight chance of thunderstorms this afternoon. Highs in the upper 90s. West winds 5 to 10 miles per hour. Chance of rain 40%. Heat index values up to 100.

15 this afternoon. Tonight, mostly cloudy with a chance of showers with a slight chance of thunderstorms in the evening, then partly cloudy after midnight. Humid with lows in the upper 70s. West winds 5 to 10 miles per hour. Chance of rain 40%. Heat index values up to 108 early in the evening. Wednesday, mostly sunny. A slight chance of showers in the afternoon. Humid with highs in the upper 90s. Northwest winds 5 to 10 miles per hour. Chance of rain 20%. Heat index values up to 113 in the afternoon. Wednesday night, partly cloudy with a chance of showers with a slight chance of thunderstorms in the evening, then mostly clear after midnight. Humid with lows in the mid-70s. West winds 5 to 10 miles per hour. Chance of rain 50%. Heat index values up to 108 early in the evening. Thursday, sunny. A slight chance of showers and thunderstorms in the afternoon. Humid with highs in the upper 90s. West winds 5 to 10 miles per hour. Chance of rain 20%. Heat index values up to 111. Thursday night, partly cloudy. A slight chance of showers and thunderstorms in the evening. Lows in the mid-70s. Chance of rain 20%. Heat index values up to 105 early in the evening. Friday and Friday night, partly cloudy. A chance of showers and thunderstorms. Highs in the mid-90s. Lows in the mid-70s. Chance of rain 50%. Heat index values up to 110. Saturday, mostly sunny. A chance of showers and thunderstorms in the morning, then showers and thunderstorms likely in the afternoon. Highs in the mid-90s. Chance of rain 70%. Heat index values up to 105. Saturday night, mostly cloudy with showers and thunderstorms likely in the evening, then partly cloudy with a slight chance of showers and thunderstorms after midnight. Lows in the mid-70s. Chance of rain 70%. Sunday and Sunday night, partly cloudy. A chance of showers and thunderstorms. Highs in the mid-90s. Lows in the mid-70s. Chance of rain 30%. Heat index values up to 110. Monday, sunny. A slight chance of showers and thunderstorms in the afternoon. Highs in the mid-90s. Chance of rain 20%. Heat index values up to 105. The coastal waters forecast for the following waters from Suwannee River to Apalachicola, Florida, extending from 20 to 60 nautical miles. Coastal waters from Okaloosa Walton County line to Mexico Beach out to 20 nautical miles. Coastal waters from Mexico Beach to Apalachicola out to 20 nautical miles. Waters from Okaloosa Walton County line to Mexico Beach 20 to 60 nautical miles. And waters from Mexico Beach to Apalachicola 20 to 60 nautical miles. Today, west winds 10 to 15 knots. Seas 2 to 3 feet. Wave detail, west 2 feet at 4 seconds and south 1 foot at 8 seconds. Protected waters a moderate chop. A slight chance of showers late this morning and afternoon. Tonight, west winds 10 to 15 knots with gusts up to 20 knots. Seas 2 to 3 feet. Wave detail, west 3 feet at 4 seconds and south 1 foot at 8 seconds. Protected waters a moderate chop. A slight chance of showers. Wednesday, west winds 10 to 15 knots. Seas 2 to 3 feet. Wave detail, west 3 feet at 5 seconds and south 1 foot at 8 seconds. Protected waters a moderate chop. A chance of showers with a slight chance of thunderstorms. Wednesday night, west winds 10 to 15 knots. Seas 2 to 3 feet. Wave detail, west 2 feet at 4 seconds and south 1 foot at 8 seconds. Protected waters a moderate chop. A chance of showers with a slight chance of thunderstorms after midnight. Thursday, west winds 10 to 15 knots. Seas around 2 feet. Wave detail, west 2 feet at 5 seconds and south 1 foot at 8 seconds. Protected waters a moderate chop. A chance of showers with a slight chance of thunderstorms. Thursday night, west winds 10 to 15 knots with gusts up to 20 knots, diminishing to 5 to 10 knots after midnight. Seas around 2 feet. Wave detail, southwest 2 feet at 6 seconds. Protected waters a moderate chop. A slight chance of showers in the evening, then a chance of showers and thunderstorms after midnight. Friday, west winds 5 to 10 knots. Seas around 2 feet. Protected waters a light chop. A chance of showers and thunderstorms.
Friday night, west winds 10 to 15 knots. Seas around 2 feet. Protected waters a moderate chop. A slight chance of showers and thunderstorms in the evening, then a chance of showers and thunderstorms after midnight. Saturday, west winds around 10 knots. Seas around 2 feet. Protected waters a light chop. A chance of showers and thunderstorms. Saturday night, southwest winds around 10 knots. Seas around 2 feet. Protected waters a light chop. A chance of showers. A slight chance of thunderstorms in the evening, then a chance of thunderstorms after midnight. Winds and waves higher in and near thunderstorms. The coastal waters forecast for the following St. Andrews Bay waterways. Today, west winds 5 to 10 knots, increasing to 10 to 15 knots with gusts up to 20 knots late. Protected waters a moderate chop. A chance of showers with a slight chance of thunderstorms late. Tonight, west winds 10 to 15 knots, diminishing to 5 to 10 knots after midnight. Protected waters a moderate chop. A chance of showers in the evening. Wednesday, northwest winds around 5 knots, becoming west 10 to 15 knots in the afternoon. Protected waters a moderate chop. A slight chance of showers. Wednesday night, west winds 10 to 15 knots, diminishing to 5 to 10 knots after midnight. Protected waters a moderate chop. A slight chance of showers in the evening. Thursday, west winds 5 to 10 knots. Protected waters a light chop. A slight chance of thunderstorms. A slight chance of showers in the morning, then a chance of showers in the afternoon. Thursday night, west winds 5 to 10 knots. Protected waters a light chop. A chance of showers with a slight chance of thunderstorms in the evening. Friday, west winds 5 to 10 knots. Protected waters a light chop. A slight chance of showers and thunderstorms in the morning, then a chance of showers and thunderstorms in the afternoon. Friday night, west winds 5 to 10 knots. Protected waters a light chop. A chance of showers and thunderstorms. Saturday, west winds around 5 knots, becoming southwest in the afternoon. Protected waters a light chop. A chance of showers and thunderstorms. Saturday night, west winds 5 to 10 knots. Protected waters a light chop. A chance of showers and thunderstorms, mainly in the evening. Winds and waves higher in and near thunderstorms. The Tropical Weather Outlook. For the North Atlantic, Caribbean Sea and the Gulf of America, tropical cyclone formation is not expected during the next 7 days. The Surf Zone Forecast General Outlook. A moderate risk of rip currents is expected the next few days with a slight chance for showers and storms each day. Due to the westerly flow regime and developing sea breeze, it's possible a localized high risk of rip currents develops across west-facing Gulf and Bay County beaches in the afternoon through the next few days. Tide information for Tuesday, August 18, 2026. St. Mark's River entrance. High 5:41 a.m., low 12:48 p.m., high 6:58 p.m., low 11:57 p.m. Apalachicola. Low 1:26 a.m., high 7:18 a.m., low 3:17 p.m., high 10:23 p.m. St. Andrews Bay at Panama City. High 1:38 a.m., low 1:31 p.m. Note that the times of high and low tide are 3 minutes earlier at Shell Point than at the St. Mark's River entrance. The average water temperature at Apalachicola was 89.6 degrees. Sunrise and sunset in Tallahassee. August 18, 2026. Sunrise 7:06 a.m. Eastern Daylight Time, sunset 8:16 p.m. Eastern Daylight Time. 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The latest weather and forecast information can also be accessed by calling our automated forecast line at 850-942-8851. The current time is 5:51 a.m. Eastern Daylight Time. These are the 5 a.m. Eastern Daylight Time conditions. At the Tallahassee Airport, it was partly cloudy. The temperature was 79 degrees. The wind was west at 3 miles an hour. At Florida State University, the temperature was 81 degrees. The wind was west at 6 miles an hour. At Apalachicola, it was clear. The temperature was 81 degrees. The wind was northwest at 3 miles an hour. At Panama City Northwest, it was clear.
The temperature was 77 degrees. The wind was calm.

At Dothan, it was partly cloudy. The temperature was 76 degrees. The wind was west at 6 miles an hour. At Albany, it was clear. The temperature was 78 degrees. The wind was west at 6 miles an hour. At Valdosta, it was clear. The temperature was 77 degrees. The wind was calm. Over the marine area, at the buoy south of Apalachicola, winds were west at 12 knots and seas were 2 feet. At the buoy south of Panama City, winds were west at 12 knots and seas were 2 feet. At the buoy south of Pensacola, winds were west at 60 knots and seas were 3 feet. The forecast for the local area. Extreme heat warning in effect from 11 a.m. this morning to 8 p.m. Eastern Daylight Time this evening. Today, sunny. A chance of showers with a slight chance of thunderstorms this afternoon. Highs in the upper 90s. West winds 5 to 10 miles per hour. Chance of rain 40%. Heat index values up to 115 this afternoon. Tonight, mostly cloudy with a chance of showers with a slight chance of thunderstorms in the evening, then partly cloudy after midnight. Humid with lows in the upper 70s. West winds 5 to 10 miles per hour. Chance of rain 40%. Heat index values up to 108 early in the evening. Wednesday, mostly sunny. A slight chance of showers in the afternoon. Humid with highs in the upper 90s. Northwest winds 5 to 10 miles per hour. Chance of rain 20%. Heat index values up to 113 in the afternoon. Wednesday night, partly cloudy with a chance of showers with a slight chance of thunderstorms in the evening, then mostly clear after midnight. Humid with lows in the mid-70s. West winds 5 to 10 miles per hour. Chance of rain 50%. Heat index values up to 108 early in the evening. Thursday, sunny. A slight chance of showers and thunderstorms in the afternoon. Humid with highs in the upper 90s. West winds 5 to 10 miles per hour. Chance of rain 20%. Heat index values up to 111. Thursday night, partly cloudy. A slight chance of showers and thunderstorms in the evening. Lows in the mid-70s. Chance of rain 20%. Heat index values up to 105 early in the evening. Friday and Friday night, partly cloudy. A chance of showers and thunderstorms. Highs in the mid-90s. Lows in the mid-70s. Chance of rain 50%. Heat index values up to 110. Saturday, mostly sunny. A chance of showers and thunderstorms in the morning, then showers and thunderstorms likely in the afternoon. Highs in the mid-90s. Chance of rain 70%. Heat index values up to 105. Saturday night, mostly cloudy with showers and thunderstorms likely in the evening, then partly cloudy with a slight chance of showers and thunderstorms after midnight. Lows in the mid-70s. Chance of rain 70%. Sunday and Sunday night, partly cloudy. A chance of showers and thunderstorms. Highs in the mid-90s. Lows in the mid-70s. Chance of rain 30%. Heat index values up to 110. Monday, sunny. A slight chance of showers and thunderstorms in the afternoon. Highs in the mid-90s. Chance of rain 20%. Heat index values up to 105. The coastal waters forecast for the following waters from Suwannee River to Apalachicola, Florida, extending from 20 to 60 nautical miles. Coastal waters from Okaloosa, Walton County line to Mexico Beach out to 20 nautical miles. Coastal waters from Mexico Beach to Apalachicola out to 20 nautical miles. Waters from Okaloosa, Walton County line to Mexico Beach 20 to 60 nautical miles. And waters from Mexico Beach to Apalachicola 20 to 60 nautical miles. Today, west winds 10 to 15 knots. Seas 2 to 3 feet. Wave detail, west 2 feet at 4 seconds and south 1 foot at 8 seconds. Protected waters a moderate chop. A slight chance of showers late this morning and afternoon. Tonight, west winds 10 to 15 knots with gusts up to 20 knots. Seas 2 to 3 feet. Wave detail, west 3 feet at 4 seconds and south 1 foot at 8 seconds. Protected waters a moderate chop. A slight chance of showers. Wednesday, west winds 10 to 15 knots. Seas 2 to 3 feet. Wave detail, west 3 feet at 5 seconds and south 1 foot at 8 seconds. Protected waters a moderate chop. A chance of showers with a slight chance of thunderstorms.
Wednesday night, west winds 10 to 15 knots. Seas 2 to 3 feet. Wave detail, west 2 feet at 4 seconds and south 1 foot at 8 seconds. Protected waters a moderate chop. A chance of showers with a slight chance of thunderstorms after midnight. Thursday, west winds 10 to 15 knots. Seas around 2 feet. Wave detail, west 2 feet at 5 seconds and south 1 foot at 8 seconds. Protected waters a moderate chop. A chance of showers with a slight chance of thunderstorms. Thursday night, west winds 10 to 15 knots with gusts up to 20 knots, diminishing to 5 to 10 knots after midnight. Seas around 2 feet. Wave detail, southwest 2 feet at 6 seconds. Protected waters a moderate chop. A slight chance of showers in the evening, then a chance of showers and thunderstorms after midnight. Friday, west winds 5 to 10 knots. Seas around 2 feet. Protected waters a light chop. A chance of showers and thunderstorms. Friday night, west winds 10 to 15 knots. Seas around 2 feet. Protected waters a moderate chop. A slight chance of showers and thunderstorms in the evening, then a chance of showers and thunderstorms after midnight. Saturday, west winds around 10 knots. Seas around 2 feet. Protected waters a light chop. A chance of showers and thunderstorms. Saturday night, southwest winds around 10 knots. Seas around 2 feet. Protected waters a light chop. A chance of showers. A slight chance of thunderstorms in the evening, then a chance of thunderstorms after midnight. Winds and waves higher and near thunderstorms. The coastal waters forecast for the following St. Andrews Bay waterways. Today, west winds 5 to 10 knots, increasing to 10 to 15 knots with gusts up to 20 knots late. Protected waters a moderate chop. A chance of showers with a slight chance of thunderstorms late. Tonight, west winds 10 to 15 knots, diminishing to 5 to 10 knots after midnight. Protected waters a moderate chop. A chance of showers in the evening. Wednesday, northwest winds around 5 knots, becoming west 10 to 15 knots in the afternoon. Protected waters a moderate chop. A slight chance of showers. Wednesday night, west winds 10 to 15 knots, diminishing to 5 to 10 knots after midnight. Protected waters a moderate chop. A slight chance of showers in the evening. Thursday, west winds 5 to 10 knots. Protected waters a light chop. A slight chance of thunderstorms. A slight chance of showers in the morning, then a chance of showers in the afternoon. Thursday night, west winds 5 to 10 knots. Protected waters a light chop. A chance of showers with a slight chance of thunderstorms in the evening. Friday, west winds 5 to 10 knots. Protected waters a light chop. A slight chance of showers and thunderstorms in the morning, then a chance of showers and thunderstorms in the afternoon. Friday night, west winds 5 to 10 knots. Protected waters a light chop. A chance of showers and thunderstorms. Saturday, west winds around 5 knots, becoming southwest in the afternoon. Protected waters a light chop. A chance of showers and thunderstorms. Saturday night, west winds 5 to 10 knots. Protected waters a light chop. A chance of showers and thunderstorms, mainly in the evening. Winds and waves higher and near thunderstorms. The Tropical Weather Outlook. For the North Atlantic, Caribbean Sea, and the Gulf of America, tropical cyclone formation is not expected during the next 7 days. The Surf Zone Forecast General Outlook. A moderate risk of rip currents is expected the next few days with a slight chance for showers and storms each day. Due to the westerly flow regime and developing sea breeze, it's possible a localized high risk of rip currents develops across west-facing Gulf and Bay County beaches in the afternoon through the next few days. Tide information for Tuesday, August 18, 2026. St. Marks River entrance. High 5:41 a.m., low 12:48 p.m., high 6:58 p.m., low 11:57 p.m. Apalachicola. Low 1:26 a.m., high 7:18 a.m., low 3:17 p.m., high 10:23 p.m. St. Andrews Bay of Panama City. High 1:38 a.m., low 1:31 p.m. Note that the times of high and low tide are 3 minutes earlier at Shell Point than at the St. Marks River entrance. The average water temperature at Apalachicola was 89.6 degrees. Sunrise and sunset in Tallahassee. August 18, 2026,
Sunrise 7:06 a.m. Eastern Daylight Time. Sunset 8:16 p.m. Eastern Daylight Time.

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The latest weather and forecast information can also be accessed by calling our automated forecast line at 850-942-8851. The current time is 6:03 a.m. Eastern Daylight Time. These are the 5 a.m. Eastern Daylight Time conditions. At the Tallahassee Airport, it was partly cloudy. The temperature was 79 degrees. The wind was west at 3 miles an hour. At Florida State University, the temperature was 81 degrees. The wind was west at 6 miles an hour. At Apalachicola, it was clear. The temperature was 81 degrees. The wind was northwest at 3 miles an hour. At Panama City Northwest, it was clear. The temperature was 77 degrees. The wind was calm. At Dothan, it was partly cloudy. The temperature was 76 degrees. The wind was west at 6 miles an hour. At Albany, it was clear. The temperature was 78 degrees. The wind was west at 6 miles an hour. At Valdosta, it was clear. The temperature was 77 degrees. The wind was calm. Over the marine area, at the buoy south of Apalachicola, winds were west at 12 knots and seas were 2 feet. At the buoy south of Panama City, winds were west at 12 knots and seas were 2 feet. At the buoy south of Pensacola, winds were west at 60 knots and seas were 3 feet. The Tropical Weather Outlook. For the North Atlantic, Caribbean Sea, and the Gulf of America, tropical cyclone formation is not expected during the next 7 days. The Surf Zone Forecast General Outlook, a moderate risk of rip currents is expected the next few days with a slight chance for showers and storms each day. Due to the westerly flow regime and developing sea breeze, it's possible a localized high risk of rip currents develops across west-facing Gulf and Bay County beaches in the afternoon through the next few days. Tide information for Tuesday, August 18, 2026. St. Marks River entrance. High 5:41 a.m., low 12:48 p.m., high 6:58 p.m., low 11:57 p.m. Apalachicola. Low 1:26 a.m., high 7:18 a.m., low 3:17 p.m., high 10:23 p.m. St. Andrews Bay at Panama City. High 1:38 a.m., low 1:31 p.m. Note that the times of high and low tide are 3 minutes earlier at Shell Point than at the St. Marks River entrance. The average water temperature at Apalachicola was 89.6 degrees. Sunrise and sunset in Tallahassee. August 18, 2026, sunrise 7:06 a.m. Eastern Daylight Time, sunset 8:16 p.m. Eastern Daylight Time. 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The latest weather and forecast information can also be accessed by calling our automated forecast line at 850-942-8851. The current time is 6:06 a.m. Eastern Daylight Time. These are the 6 a.m. Eastern Daylight Time conditions. At the Tallahassee Airport, it was partly cloudy. The temperature was 79 degrees. The wind was west at 3 miles an hour. The report from Florida State University was not available. At Apalachicola, it was clear. The temperature was 82 degrees. The wind was west at 5 miles an hour. At Panama City Northwest, it was clear. The temperature was 77 degrees. The wind was northwest at 3 miles an hour. At Dothan, it was partly cloudy. The temperature was 76 degrees. The wind was west at 7 miles an hour. At Albany, it was clear. The temperature was 77 degrees. The wind was west at 3 miles an hour. At Valdosta, it was clear. The temperature was 77 degrees. The wind was calm. Over the marine area, at the buoy south of Apalachicola, winds were west at 12 knots. At the buoy south of Panama City, winds were west at 12 knots. At the buoy south of Pensacola, winds were west at 16 knots. The forecast for the local area. Extreme heat warning in effect from 11 a.m. this morning to 8 p.m. Eastern Daylight Time this evening. Today, sunny.

A chance of showers with a slight chance of thunderstorms this afternoon. Highs in the upper 90s. West winds 5 to 10 miles per hour. Chance of rain 40%. Heat index values up to 115 this afternoon. Tonight, mostly cloudy with a chance of showers with a slight chance of thunderstorms in the evening, then partly cloudy after midnight. Humid with lows in the upper 70s. West winds 5 to 10 miles per hour. Chance of rain 40%. Heat index values up to 108 early in the evening. Wednesday, mostly sunny. A slight chance of showers in the afternoon. Humid with highs in the upper 90s. Northwest winds 5 to 10 miles per hour. Chance of rain 20%. Heat index values up to 113 in the afternoon. Wednesday night, partly cloudy with a chance of showers with a slight chance of thunderstorms in the evening, then mostly clear after midnight. Humid with lows in the mid-70s. West winds 5 to 10 miles per hour. Chance of rain 50%. Heat index values up to 108 early in the evening. Thursday, sunny. A slight chance of showers and thunderstorms in the afternoon. Humid with highs in the upper 90s. West winds 5 to 10 miles per hour. Chance of rain 20%. Heat index values up to 111. Thursday night, partly cloudy. A slight chance of showers and thunderstorms in the evening. Lows in the mid-70s. Chance of rain 20%. Heat index values up to 105 early in the evening. Friday and Friday night, partly cloudy. A chance of showers and thunderstorms. Highs in the mid-90s. Lows in the mid-70s. Chance of rain 50%. Heat index values up to 110. Saturday, mostly sunny. A chance of showers and thunderstorms in the morning, then showers and thunderstorms likely in the afternoon. Highs in the mid-90s. Chance of rain 70%. Heat index values up to 105. Saturday night, mostly cloudy with showers and thunderstorms likely in the evening, then partly cloudy with a slight chance of showers and thunderstorms after midnight. Lows in the mid-70s. Chance of rain 70%. Sunday and Sunday night, partly cloudy. A chance of showers and thunderstorms. Highs in the mid-90s. Lows in the mid-70s. Chance of rain 30%. Heat index values up to 110. Monday, sunny. A slight chance of showers and thunderstorms in the afternoon. Highs in the mid-90s. Chance of rain 20%. Heat index values up to 105. The coastal waters forecast for the following waters from Swanee River to Apalachicola, Florida, extending from 20 to 60 nautical miles. Coastal waters from Okaloosa, Walton County line to Mexico Beach out to 20 nautical miles. Coastal waters from Mexico Beach to Apalachicola out to 20 nautical miles. Waters from Okaloosa, Walton County line to Mexico Beach 20 to 60 nautical miles. And waters from Mexico Beach to Apalachicola 20 to 60 nautical miles. Today, west winds 10 to 15 knots. Seas 2 to 3 feet. Wave detail, west 2 feet at 4 seconds and south 1 foot at 8 seconds. Protected waters a moderate chop. A slight chance of showers late this morning and afternoon. Tonight, west winds 10 to 15 knots with gusts up to 20 knots. Seas 2 to 3 feet. Wave detail, west 3 feet at 4 seconds and south 1 foot at 8 seconds. Protected waters a moderate chop. A slight chance of showers. Wednesday, west winds 10 to 15 knots. Seas 2 to 3 feet. Wave detail, west 3 feet at 5 seconds and south 1 foot at 8 seconds. Protected waters a moderate chop. A chance of showers with a slight chance of thunderstorms. Wednesday night, west winds 10 to 15 knots. Seas 2 to 3 feet. Wave detail, west 2 feet at 4 seconds and south 1 foot at 8 seconds. Protected waters a moderate chop. A chance of showers with a slight chance of thunderstorms after midnight. Thursday, west winds 10 to 15 knots. Seas around 2 feet. Wave detail, west 2 feet at 5 seconds and south 1 foot at 8 seconds. Protected waters a moderate chop. A chance of showers with a slight chance of thunderstorms. Thursday night, west winds 10 to 15 knots with gusts up to 20 knots, diminishing to 5 to 10 knots after midnight. Seas around 2 feet. Wave detail, southwest 2 feet at 6 seconds. Protected waters a moderate chop. A slight chance of showers in the evening, then a chance of showers and thunderstorms after

After midnight, Friday, west winds 5 to 10 knots. Seas around 2 feet. Protected waters a light chop. A chance of showers and thunderstorms. Friday night, west winds 10 to 15 knots. Seas around 2 feet. Protected waters a moderate chop. A slight chance of showers and thunderstorms in the evening, then a chance of showers and thunderstorms after midnight. Saturday, west winds around 10 knots. Seas around 2 feet. Protected waters a light chop. A chance of showers and thunderstorms. Saturday night, southwest winds around 10 knots. Seas around 2 feet. Protected waters a light chop. A chance of showers. A slight chance of thunderstorms in the evening, then a chance of thunderstorms after midnight. Winds and waves higher in and near thunderstorms. The coastal waters forecast for the following St. Andrews Bay waterways. Today, west winds 5 to 10 knots, increasing to 10 to 15 knots with gusts up to 20 knots late. Protected waters a moderate chop. A chance of showers with a slight chance of thunderstorms late. Tonight, west winds 10 to 15 knots, diminishing to 5 to 10 knots after midnight. Protected waters a moderate chop. A chance of showers in the evening. Wednesday, northwest winds around 5 knots, becoming west 10 to 15 knots in the afternoon. Protected waters a moderate chop. A slight chance of showers. Wednesday night, west winds 10 to 15 knots, diminishing to 5 to 10 knots after midnight. Protected waters a moderate chop. A slight chance of showers in the evening. Thursday, west winds 5 to 10 knots. Protected waters a light chop. A slight chance of thunderstorms. A slight chance of showers in the morning, then a chance of showers in the afternoon. Thursday night, west winds 5 to 10 knots. Protected waters a light chop. A chance of showers with a slight chance of thunderstorms in the evening. Friday, west winds 5 to 10 knots. Protected waters a light chop. A slight chance of showers and thunderstorms in the morning, then a chance of showers and thunderstorms in the afternoon. Friday night, west winds 5 to 10 knots. Protected waters a light chop. A chance of showers and thunderstorms. Saturday, west winds around 5 knots, becoming southwest in the afternoon. Protected waters a light chop. A chance of showers and thunderstorms. Saturday night, west winds 5 to 10 knots. Protected waters a light chop. A chance of showers and thunderstorms, mainly in the evening. Winds and waves higher in and near thunderstorms. The Tropical Weather Outlook. For the North Atlantic, Caribbean Sea and the Gulf of America, tropical cyclone formation is not expected during the next 7 days. The Surf Zone Forecast General Outlook. A moderate risk of rip currents is expected the next few days with a slight chance for showers and storms each day. Due to the westerly flow regime and developing sea breeze, it's possible a localized high risk of rip currents develops across west-facing Gulf and Bay County beaches in the afternoon through the next few days. Tide information for Tuesday, August 18, 2026. St. Marks River entrance. High 5:41 a.m., low 12:48 p.m., high 6:58 p.m., low 11:57 p.m. Apalachicola. Low 1:26 a.m., high 7:18 a.m., low 3:17 p.m., high 10:23 p.m. St. Andrews Bay at Panama City. High 1:38 a.m., low 1:31 p.m. Note that the times of high and low tide are 3 minutes earlier at Shell Point than at the St. Marks River entrance. The average water temperature at Apalachicola was 89.6 degrees. Sunrise and sunset in Tallahassee. August 18, 2026, sunrise 7:06 a.m. Eastern Daylight Time, sunset 8:16 p.m. Eastern Daylight Time. 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This broadcast originates from your National Weather Service office in Tallahassee, Florida. The latest weather and forecast information can also be accessed by calling our automated forecast line at 850-942-8851. The current time is 6:17 a.m. Eastern Daylight Time. These are the 6 a.m. Eastern Daylight Time conditions. At the Tallahassee Airport, it was partly cloudy. The temperature was 79 degrees. The wind was west at 3 miles an hour. At Florida State University, the temperature was 81 degrees. The wind was west at 7 miles an hour.
At Apalachicola, it was clear.

The temperature was 82 degrees. The wind was west at 5 miles an hour. At Panama City Northwest, it was clear. The temperature was 77 degrees. The wind was northwest at 3 miles an hour. At Dothan, it was clear. The temperature was 76 degrees. The wind was west at 7 miles an hour. At Albany, it was clear. The temperature was 77 degrees. The wind was west at 3 miles an hour. At Valdosta, it was partly cloudy. The temperature was 77 degrees. The wind was calm. Over the marine area, at the buoy south of Apalachicola, winds were west at 12 knots and seas were 2 feet. At the buoy south of Panama City, winds were west at 12 knots and seas were 2 feet. At the buoy south of Pensacola, winds were west at 60 knots and seas were 3 feet. The forecast for the local area. Extreme heat warning in effect from 11 a.m. this morning to 8 p.m. Eastern Daylight Time this evening. Today, sunny. A chance of showers with a slight chance of thunderstorms this afternoon. Highs in the upper 90s. West winds 5 to 10 miles per hour. Chance of rain 40%. Heat index values up to 115 this afternoon. Tonight, mostly cloudy with a chance of showers with a slight chance of thunderstorms in the evening, then partly cloudy after midnight. Humid with lows in the upper 70s. West winds 5 to 10 miles per hour. Chance of rain 40%. Heat index values up to 108 early in the evening. Wednesday, mostly sunny. A slight chance of showers in the afternoon. Humid with highs in the upper 90s. Northwest winds 5 to 10 miles per hour. Chance of rain 20%. Heat index values up to 113 in the afternoon. Wednesday night, partly cloudy with a chance of showers with a slight chance of thunderstorms in the evening, then mostly clear after midnight. Humid with lows in the mid-70s. West winds 5 to 10 miles per hour. Chance of rain 50%. Heat index values up to 108 early in the evening. Thursday, sunny. A slight chance of showers and thunderstorms in the afternoon. Humid with highs in the upper 90s. West winds 5 to 10 miles per hour. Chance of rain 20%. Heat index values up to 111. Thursday night, partly cloudy. A slight chance of showers and thunderstorms in the evening. Lows in the mid-70s. Chance of rain 20%. Heat index values up to 105 early in the evening. Friday and Friday night, partly cloudy. A chance of showers and thunderstorms. Highs in the mid-90s. Lows in the mid-70s. Chance of rain 50%. Heat index values up to 110. Saturday, mostly sunny. A chance of showers and thunderstorms in the morning, then showers and thunderstorms likely in the afternoon. Highs in the mid-90s. Chance of rain 70%. Heat index values up to 105. Saturday night, mostly cloudy with showers and thunderstorms likely in the evening, then partly cloudy with a slight chance of showers and thunderstorms after midnight. Lows in the mid-70s. Chance of rain 70%. Sunday and Sunday night, partly cloudy. A chance of showers and thunderstorms. Highs in the mid-90s. Lows in the mid-70s. Chance of rain 30%. Heat index values up to 110. Monday, sunny. A slight chance of showers and thunderstorms in the afternoon. Highs in the mid-90s. Chance of rain 20%. Heat index values up to 105. The coastal waters forecast for the following: waters from Suwannee River to Apalachicola, Florida, extending from 20 to 60 nautical miles, coastal waters from Okaloosa-Walton County line to Mexico Beach out to 20 nautical miles, coastal waters from Mexico Beach to Apalachicola out to 20 nautical miles, waters from Okaloosa-Walton County line to Mexico Beach 20 to 60 nautical miles, and waters from Mexico Beach to Apalachicola 20 to 60 nautical miles. Today, west winds 10 to 15 knots. Seas 2 to 3 feet. Wave detail, west 2 feet at 4 seconds and south 1 foot at 8 seconds. Protected waters a moderate chop. A slight chance of showers late this morning and afternoon. Tonight, west winds 10 to 15 knots with gusts up to 20 knots. Seas 2 to 3 feet. Wave detail, west 3 feet at 4 seconds and south 1 foot at 8 seconds. Protected waters a moderate chop. A slight chance of showers. Wednesday, west winds 10 to 15 knots. Seas 2

to 3 feet. Wave detail, west 3 feet at 5 seconds and south 1 foot at 8 seconds. Protected waters a moderate chop. A chance of showers with a slight chance of thunderstorms. Wednesday night, west winds 10 to 15 knots. Seas 2 to 3 feet. Wave detail, west 2 feet at 4 seconds and south 1 foot at 8 seconds. Protected waters a moderate chop. A chance of showers with a slight chance of thunderstorms after midnight. Thursday, west winds 10 to 15 knots. Seas around 2 feet. Wave detail, west 2 feet at 5 seconds and south 1 foot at 8 seconds. Protected waters a moderate chop. A chance of showers with a slight chance of thunderstorms. Thursday night, west winds 10 to 15 knots with gusts up to 20 knots, diminishing to 5 to 10 knots after midnight. Seas around 2 feet. Wave detail, southwest 2 feet at 6 seconds. Protected waters a moderate chop. A slight chance of showers in the evening, then a chance of showers and thunderstorms after midnight. Friday, west winds 5 to 10 knots. Seas around 2 feet. Protected waters a light chop. A chance of showers and thunderstorms. Friday night, west winds 10 to 15 knots. Seas around 2 feet. Protected waters a moderate chop. A slight chance of showers and thunderstorms in the evening, then a chance of showers and thunderstorms after midnight. Saturday, west winds around 10 knots. Seas around 2 feet. Protected waters a light chop. A chance of showers and thunderstorms. Saturday night, southwest winds around 10 knots. Seas around 2 feet. Protected waters a light chop. A chance of showers. A slight chance of thunderstorms in the evening, then a chance of thunderstorms after midnight. Winds and waves higher in and near thunderstorms. The coastal waters forecast for the following St. Andrews Bay waterways. Today, west winds 5 to 10 knots, increasing to 10 to 15 knots with gusts up to 20 knots late. Protected waters a moderate chop. A chance of showers with a slight chance of thunderstorms late. Tonight, west winds 10 to 15 knots, diminishing to 5 to 10 knots after midnight. Protected waters a moderate chop. A chance of showers in the evening. Wednesday, northwest winds around 5 knots, becoming west 10 to 15 knots in the afternoon. Protected waters a moderate chop. A slight chance of showers. Wednesday night, west winds 10 to 15 knots, diminishing to 5 to 10 knots after midnight. Protected waters a moderate chop. A slight chance of showers in the evening. Thursday, west winds 5 to 10 knots. Protected waters a light chop. A slight chance of thunderstorms. A slight chance of showers in the morning, then a chance of showers in the afternoon. Thursday night, west winds 5 to 10 knots. Protected waters a light chop. A chance of showers with a slight chance of thunderstorms in the evening. Friday, west winds 5 to 10 knots. Protected waters a light chop. A slight chance of showers and thunderstorms in the morning, then a chance of showers and thunderstorms in the afternoon. Friday night, west winds 5 to 10 knots. Protected waters a light chop. A chance of showers and thunderstorms. Saturday, west winds around 5 knots, becoming southwest in the afternoon. Protected waters a light chop. A chance of showers and thunderstorms. Saturday night, west winds 5 to 10 knots. Protected waters a light chop. A chance of showers and thunderstorms, mainly in the evening. Winds and waves higher in and near thunderstorms. The Tropical Weather Outlook. For the North Atlantic, Caribbean Sea and the Gulf of America, tropical cyclone formation is not expected during the next 7 days. The Surf Zone Forecast General Outlook. A moderate risk of rip currents is expected the next few days with a slight chance for showers and storms each day. Due to the westerly flow regime and developing sea breeze, it's possible a localized high risk of rip currents develops across west-facing Gulf and Bay County beaches in the afternoon through the next few days. Tide information for Tuesday, August 18, 2026. St. Marks River entrance. High 5:41 a.m., low 12:48 p.m., high 6:58 p.m., low 11:57 p.m. Apalachicola. Low 1:26 a.m., high 7:18 a.m., low 3:17 p.m., high 10:23 p.m. St. Andrews Bay at Panama City. High 1:38 a.m., low 1:31 p.m. Note that the times of high and low tide are 3 minutes earlier at Shell Point than at the St. Marks River entrance. The

Average water temperature at Apalachicola was 89.6 degrees. Sunrise and sunset in Tallahassee. August 18, 2026, sunrise 7:06 a.m. Eastern Daylight Time, sunset 8:16 p.m. Eastern Daylight Time. 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The latest weather and forecast information can also be accessed by calling our automated forecast line at 850-942-8851. The current time is 6:28 a.m. Eastern Daylight Time. These are the 6 a.m. Eastern Daylight Time conditions. At the Tallahassee Airport, it was partly cloudy. The temperature was 79 degrees. The wind was west at 3 miles an hour. At Florida State University, the temperature was 81 degrees. The wind was west at 7 miles an hour. At Apalachicola, it was clear. The temperature was 82 degrees. The wind was west at 5 miles an hour. At Panama City Northwest, it was clear. The temperature was 77 degrees. The wind was northwest at 3 miles an hour. At Dothan, it was clear. The temperature was 76 degrees. The wind was west at 7 miles an hour. At Albany, it was clear. The temperature was 77 degrees. The wind was west at 3 miles an hour. At Valdosta, it was partly cloudy. The temperature was 77 degrees. The wind was calm. Over the marine area, at the buoy south of Apalachicola, winds were west at 12 knots and seas were 2 feet. At the buoy south of Panama City, winds were west at 12 knots and seas were 2 feet. At the buoy south of Pensacola, winds were west at 60 knots and seas were 3 feet. The forecast for the local area. Extreme heat warning in effect from 11 a.m. this morning to 8 p.m. Eastern Daylight Time this evening. Today, sunny. A chance of showers with a slight chance of thunderstorms this afternoon. Highs in the upper 90s. West winds 5 to 10 miles per hour. Chance of rain 40%. Heat index values up to 115 this afternoon. Tonight, mostly cloudy with a chance of showers with a slight chance of thunderstorms in the evening, then partly cloudy after midnight. Humid with lows in the upper 70s. West winds 5 to 10 miles per hour. Chance of rain 40%. Heat index values up to 108 early in the evening. Wednesday, mostly sunny. A slight chance of showers in the afternoon. Humid with highs in the upper 90s. Northwest winds 5 to 10 miles per hour. Chance of rain 20%. Heat index values up to 113 in the afternoon. Wednesday night, partly cloudy with a chance of showers with a slight chance of thunderstorms in the evening, then mostly clear after midnight. Humid with lows in the mid-70s. West winds 5 to 10 miles per hour. Chance of rain 50%. Heat index values up to 108 early in the evening. Thursday, sunny. A slight chance of showers and thunderstorms in the afternoon. Humid with highs in the upper 90s. West winds 5 to 10 miles per hour. Chance of rain 20%. Heat index values up to 111. Thursday night, partly cloudy. A slight chance of showers and thunderstorms in the evening. Lows in the mid-70s. Chance of rain 20%. Heat index values up to 105 early in the evening. Friday and Friday night, partly cloudy. A chance of showers and thunderstorms. Highs in the mid-90s. Lows in the mid-70s. Chance of rain 50%. Heat index values up to 110. Saturday, mostly sunny. A chance of showers and thunderstorms in the morning, then showers and thunderstorms likely in the afternoon. Highs in the mid-90s. Chance of rain 70%. Heat index values up to 105. Saturday night, mostly cloudy with showers and thunderstorms likely in the evening, then partly cloudy with a slight chance of showers and thunderstorms after midnight. Lows in the mid-70s. Chance of rain 70%. Sunday and Sunday night, partly cloudy. A chance of showers and thunderstorms. Highs in the mid-90s. Lows in the mid-70s. Chance of rain 30%. Heat index values up to 110. Monday, sunny. A slight chance of showers and thunderstorms in the afternoon. Highs in the mid-90s. Chance of rain 20%.
heat index value.

is up to 105. The Tallahassee Climate Summary for yesterday, August 17, 2026. Yesterday's high temperature was 100 degrees. This high was 8 degrees above the normal high of 92. Yesterday's low temperature was 79 degrees. This low was 6 degrees above the normal low of 73. A trace of precipitation fell yesterday, which brings the monthly total to 5.58 inches. This is 1.10 inches above the normal amount of 4.48 inches for August. The total precipitation for the year now stands at 29.10 inches, which is 11.10 inches below inches for August. The total precipitation for the year now stands at 29.10 inches, which is 11.10 inches below normal. The normal high temperature for today is 92 degrees, and the normal low is 73. The record high for today is 100, which occurred in 1993, and the record low is 65, which occurred in 1983. Sunrise today is at 7:06 a.m. and sunset is at 8:16 p.m. The coastal waters forecast for the following: waters from Suwannee River to Apalachicola, Florida, extending from 20 to 60 nautical miles, coastal waters from Okaloosa Walton County line to Mexico Beach out to 20 nautical miles, coastal waters from Mexico Beach to Apalachicola out to 20 nautical miles, waters from Okaloosa Walton County line to Mexico Beach 20 to 60 nautical miles, and waters from Mexico Beach to Apalachicola 20 to 60 nautical miles. Today, west winds 10 to 15 knots. Seas 2 to 3 feet. Wave detail, west 2 feet at 4 seconds and south 1 foot at 8 seconds. Protected waters a moderate chop. A slight chance of showers late this morning and afternoon. Tonight, west winds 10 to 15 knots with gusts up to 20 knots. Seas 2 to 3 feet. Wave detail, west 3 feet at 4 seconds and south 1 foot at 8 seconds. Protected waters a moderate chop. A slight chance of showers. Wednesday, west winds 10 to 15 knots. Seas 2 to 3 feet. Wave detail, west 3 feet at 5 seconds and south 1 foot at 8 seconds. Protected waters a moderate chop. A chance of showers with a slight chance of thunderstorms. Wednesday night, west winds 10 to 15 knots. Seas 2 to 3 feet. Wave detail, west 2 feet at 4 seconds and south 1 foot at 8 seconds. Protected waters a moderate chop. A chance of showers with a slight chance of thunderstorms after midnight. Thursday, west winds 10 to 15 knots. Seas around 2 feet. Wave detail, west 2 feet at 5 seconds and south 1 foot at 8 seconds. Protected waters a moderate chop. A chance of showers with a slight chance of thunderstorms. Thursday night, west winds 10 to 15 knots with gusts up to 20 knots, diminishing to 5 to 10 knots after midnight. Seas around 2 feet. Wave detail, southwest 2 feet at 6 seconds. Protected waters a moderate chop. A slight chance of showers in the evening, then a chance of showers and thunderstorms after midnight. Friday, west winds 5 to 10 knots. Seas around 2 feet. Protected waters a light chop. A chance of showers and thunderstorms. Friday night, west winds 10 to 15 knots. Seas around 2 feet. Protected waters a moderate chop. A slight chance of showers and thunderstorms in the evening, then a chance of showers and thunderstorms after midnight. Saturday, west winds around 10 knots. Seas around 2 feet. Protected waters a light chop. A chance of showers and thunderstorms. Saturday night, southwest winds around 10 knots. Seas around 2 feet. Protected waters a light chop. A chance of showers. A slight chance of thunderstorms in the evening, then a chance of thunderstorms after midnight. Winds and waves higher in and near thunderstorms. The coastal waters forecast for the following St. Andrews Bay waterways. Today, west winds 5 to 10 knots, increasing to 10 to 15 knots with gusts up to 20 knots late. Protected waters a moderate chop. A chance of showers with a slight chance of thunderstorms late. Tonight, west winds 10 to 15 knots, diminishing to 5 to 10 knots after midnight. Protected waters a moderate chop. A chance of showers in the evening. Wednesday, northwest winds around 5 knots, becoming west 10 to 15 knots in the afternoon. Protected waters a moderate chop. A slight chance of showers. Wednesday night, west winds 10 to 15 knots, diminishing to 5 to 10 knots after midnight. Protected waters a moderate chop. A slight chance of showers in the evening.

Thursday, west winds 5 to 10 knots. Protected waters, a light chop. A slight chance of thunderstorms. A slight chance of showers in the morning, then a chance of showers in the afternoon. Thursday night, west winds 5 to 10 knots. Protected waters, a light chop. A chance of showers with a slight chance of thunderstorms in the evening. Friday, west winds 5 to 10 knots. Protected waters, a light chop. A slight chance of showers and thunderstorms in the morning, then a chance of showers and thunderstorms in the afternoon. Friday night, west winds 5 to 10 knots. Protected waters, a light chop. A chance of showers and thunderstorms. Saturday, west winds around 5 knots, becoming southwest in the afternoon. Protected waters, a light chop. A chance of showers and thunderstorms. Saturday night, west winds 5 to 10 knots. Protected waters, a light chop. A chance of showers and thunderstorms, mainly in the evening. Winds and waves higher in and near thunderstorms. The Tropical Weather Outlook. For the North Atlantic, Caribbean Sea, and the Gulf of America, tropical cyclone formation is not expected during the next 7 days. The Surf Zone Forecast General Outlook. A moderate risk of rip currents is expected the next few days with a slight chance for showers and storms each day. Due to the westerly flow regime and developing sea breeze, it's possible a localized high risk of rip currents develops across west-facing Gulf and Bay County beaches in the afternoon through the next few days. Tide information for Tuesday, August 18, 2026. St. Mark's River entrance. High 5:41 a.m., low 12:48 p.m., high 6:58 p.m., low 11:57 p.m. Apalachicola. Low 1:26 a.m., high 7:18 a.m., low 3:17 p.m., high 10:23 p.m. St. Andrews Bay at Panama City. High 1:38 a.m., low 1:31 p.m. Note that the times of high and low tide are 3 minutes earlier at Shell Point than at the St. Mark's River entrance. The average water temperature at Apalachicola was 89.6 degrees. Sunrise and sunset in Tallahassee. August 18, 2026. Sunrise 7:06 a.m. Eastern Daylight Time, sunset 8:16 p.m. Eastern Daylight Time. 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The latest weather and forecast information can also be accessed by calling our automated forecast line at 850-942-8851. The current time is 6:40 a.m. Eastern Daylight Time. These are the 6 a.m. Eastern Daylight Time conditions. At the Tallahassee Airport, it was partly cloudy. The temperature was 79 degrees. The wind was west at 3 miles an hour. At Florida State University, the temperature was 81 degrees. The wind was west at 7 miles an hour. At Apalachicola, it was clear. The temperature was 82 degrees. The wind was west at 5 miles an hour. At Panama City Northwest, it was clear. The temperature was 77 degrees. The wind was northwest at 3 miles an hour. At Dothan, it was clear. The temperature was 76 degrees. The wind was west at 7 miles an hour. At Albany, it was clear. The temperature was 77 degrees. The wind was west at 3 miles an hour. At Valdosta, it was partly cloudy. The temperature was 77 degrees. The wind was calm. Over the marine area, at the buoy south of Apalachicola, winds were west at 12 knots and seas were 2 feet. At the buoy south of Panama City, winds were west at 12 knots and seas were 2 feet. At the buoy south of Pensacola, winds were west at 60 knots and seas were 3 feet. The forecast for the local area. Extreme heat warning in effect from 11 a.m. this morning to 8 p.m. Eastern Daylight Time this evening. Today, sunny. A chance of showers with a slight chance of thunderstorms this afternoon. Highs in the upper 90s. West winds 5 to 10 miles per hour. Chance of rain 40%. Heat index values up to 115 this afternoon. Tonight, mostly cloudy with a chance of showers with a slight chance of thunderstorms in the evening, then partly cloudy after midnight. Humid with lows in the upper 70s. West winds 5 to 10 miles per hour. Chance of rain 40%. Heat index values up to 108 early in the evening. Wednesday, mostly sunny. A slight chance of showers in the afternoon.

humid with highs in the upper 90s. Northwest winds 5 to 10 miles per hour. Chance of rain 20%. Heat index values up to 113 in the afternoon. Wednesday night, partly cloudy with a chance of showers with a slight chance of thunderstorms in the evening, then mostly clear after midnight. Humid with lows in the mid-70s. West winds 5 to 10 miles per hour. Chance of rain 50%. Heat index values up to 108 early in the evening. Thursday, sunny. A slight chance of showers and thunderstorms in the afternoon. Humid with highs in the upper 90s. West winds 5 to 10 miles per hour. Chance of rain 20%. Heat index values up to 111. Thursday night, partly cloudy. A slight chance of showers and thunderstorms in the evening. Lows in the mid-70s. Chance of rain 20%. Heat index values up to 105 early in the evening. Friday and Friday night, partly cloudy. A chance of showers and thunderstorms. Highs in the mid-90s. Lows in the mid-70s. Chance of rain 50%. Heat index values up to 110. Saturday, mostly sunny. A chance of showers and thunderstorms in the morning, then showers and thunderstorms likely in the afternoon. Highs in the mid-90s. Chance of rain 70%. Heat index values up to 105. Saturday night, mostly cloudy with showers and thunderstorms likely in the evening, then partly cloudy with a slight chance of showers and thunderstorms after midnight. Lows in the mid-70s. Chance of rain 70%. Sunday and Sunday night, partly cloudy. A chance of showers and thunderstorms. Highs in the mid-90s. Lows in the mid-70s. Chance of rain 30%. Heat index values up to 110. Monday, sunny. A slight chance of showers and thunderstorms in the afternoon. Highs in the mid-90s. Chance of rain 20%. Heat index values up to 105. The coastal waters forecast for the following: waters from Suwannee River to Apalachicola, Florida, extending from 20 to 60 nautical miles. Coastal waters from Okaloosa, Walton County line to Mexico Beach out to 20 nautical miles. Coastal waters from Mexico Beach to Apalachicola out to 20 nautical miles. Waters from Okaloosa, Walton County line to Mexico Beach 20 to 60 nautical miles. And waters from Mexico Beach to Apalachicola 20 to 60 nautical miles. Today, west winds 10 to 15 knots. Seas 2 to 3 feet. Wave detail, west 2 feet at 4 seconds and south 1 foot at 8 seconds. Protected waters a moderate chop. A slight chance of showers late this morning and afternoon. Tonight, west winds 10 to 15 knots with gusts up to 20 knots. Seas 2 to 3 feet. Wave detail, west 3 feet at 4 seconds and south 1 foot at 8 seconds. Protected waters a moderate chop. A slight chance of showers. Wednesday, west winds 10 to 15 knots. Seas 2 to 3 feet. Wave detail, west 3 feet at 5 seconds and south 1 foot at 8 seconds. Protected waters a moderate chop. A chance of showers with a slight chance of thunderstorms. Wednesday night, west winds 10 to 15 knots. Seas 2 to 3 feet. Wave detail, west 2 feet at 4 seconds and south 1 foot at 8 seconds. Protected waters a moderate chop. A chance of showers with a slight chance of thunderstorms after midnight. Thursday, west winds 10 to 15 knots. Seas around 2 feet. Wave detail, west 2 feet at 5 seconds and south 1 foot at 8 seconds. Protected waters a moderate chop. A chance of showers with a slight chance of thunderstorms. Thursday night, west winds 10 to 15 knots with gusts up to 20 knots, diminishing to 5 to 10 knots after midnight. Seas around 2 feet. Wave detail, southwest 2 feet at 6 seconds. Protected waters a moderate chop. A slight chance of showers in the evening, then a chance of showers and thunderstorms after midnight. Friday, west winds 5 to 10 knots. Seas around 2 feet. Protected waters a light chop. A chance of showers and thunderstorms. Friday night, west winds 10 to 15 knots. Seas around 2 feet. Protected waters a moderate chop. A slight chance of showers and thunderstorms in the evening, then a chance of showers and thunderstorms after midnight. Saturday, west winds around 10 knots. Seas around 2 feet. Protected waters a light chop. A chance of showers and thunderstorms. Saturday night, southwest winds around 10 knots.
seas around 2 feet. Protected waters, a light chop. A chance of showers. A slight chance of thunderstorms in the evening, then a chance of thunderstorms after midnight. Winds and waves higher in and near thunderstorms. The coastal waters forecast for the following St. Andrews Bay waterways. Today, west winds 5 to 10 knots, increasing to 10 to 15 knots with gusts up to 20 knots late. Protected waters a moderate chop. A chance of showers with a slight chance of thunderstorms late. Tonight, west winds 10 to 15 knots, diminishing to 5 to 10 knots after midnight. Protected waters a moderate chop. A chance of showers in the evening. Wednesday, northwest winds around 5 knots, becoming west 10 to 15 knots in the afternoon. Protected waters a moderate chop. A slight chance of showers. Wednesday night, west winds 10 to 15 knots, diminishing to 5 to 10 knots after midnight. Protected waters a moderate chop. A slight chance of showers in the evening. Thursday, west winds 5 to 10 knots. Protected waters a light chop. A slight chance of thunderstorms. A slight chance of showers in the morning, then a chance of showers in the afternoon. Thursday night, west winds 5 to 10 knots. Protected waters a light chop. A chance of showers with a slight chance of thunderstorms in the evening. Friday, west winds 5 to 10 knots. Protected waters a light chop. A slight chance of showers and thunderstorms in the morning, then a chance of showers and thunderstorms in the afternoon. Friday night, west winds 5 to 10 knots. Protected waters a light chop. A chance of showers and thunderstorms. Saturday, west winds around 5 knots, becoming southwest in the afternoon. Protected waters a light chop. A chance of showers and thunderstorms. Saturday night, west winds 5 to 10 knots. Protected waters a light chop. A chance of showers and thunderstorms, mainly in the evening. Winds and waves higher in and near thunderstorms. The Tropical Weather Outlook. For the North Atlantic, Caribbean Sea, and the Gulf of America, tropical cyclone formation is not expected during the next 7 days. The Surf Zone Forecast General Outlook, a moderate risk of rip currents is expected the next few days with a slight chance for showers and storms each day. Due to the westerly flow regime and developing sea breeze, it's possible a localized high risk of rip currents develops across west-facing Gulf and Bay County beaches in the afternoon through the next few days. Tide information for Tuesday, August 18, 2026. St. Marks River entrance. High 5:41 a.m., low 12:48 p.m., high 6:58 p.m., low 11:57 p.m. Apalachicola. Low 1:26 a.m., high 7:18 a.m., low 3:17 p.m., high 10:23 p.m. St. Andrews Bay at Panama City. High 1:38 a.m., low 1:31 p.m. Note that the times of high and low tide are 3 minutes earlier at Shell Point than at the St. Marks River entrance. The average water temperature at Apalachicola was 89.6 degrees. Sunrise and sunset in Tallahassee. August 18, 2026, sunrise 7:06 a.m. Eastern Daylight Time, sunset 8:16 p.m. Eastern Daylight Time. 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This broadcast originates from your National Weather Service office in Tallahassee, Florida. The latest weather and forecast information can also be accessed by calling our automated forecast line at 850-942-8851. The current time is 6:51 a.m. Eastern Daylight Time. These are the 6 a.m. Eastern Daylight Time conditions. At the Tallahassee Airport, it was partly cloudy. The temperature was 79 degrees. The wind was west at 3 miles an hour. At Florida State University, the temperature was 81 degrees. The wind was west at 7 miles an hour. At Apalachicola, it was clear. The temperature was 82 degrees. The wind was west at 5 miles an hour. At Panama City Northwest, it was clear. The temperature was 77 degrees. The wind was northwest at 3 miles an hour. At Dothan, it was clear. The temperature was 76 degrees. The wind was west at 7 miles an hour. At Albany, it was clear. The temperature was 77 degrees. The wind was west at 3 miles an hour. At Valdosta, it was partly cloudy. The temperature was 77 degrees. The wind was calm

marine area. At the buoy south of Apalachicola, winds were west at 12 knots and seas were 2 feet. At the buoy south of Panama City, winds were west at 12 knots and seas were 2 feet. At the buoy south of Pensacola, winds were west at 60 knots and seas were 3 feet. The forecast for the local area. Extreme heat warning in effect from 11 a.m. this morning to 8 p.m. Eastern Daylight Time this evening. Today, sunny. A chance of showers with a slight chance of thunderstorms this afternoon. Highs in the upper 90s. West winds 5 to 10 miles per hour. Chance of rain 40%. Heat index values up to 115 this afternoon. Tonight, mostly cloudy with a chance of showers with a slight chance of thunderstorms in the evening, then partly cloudy after midnight. Humid with lows in the upper 70s. West winds 5 to 10 miles per hour. Chance of rain 40%. Heat index values up to 108 early in the evening. Wednesday, mostly sunny. A slight chance of showers in the afternoon. Humid with highs in the upper 90s. Northwest winds 5 to 10 miles per hour. Chance of rain 20%. Heat index values up to 113 in the afternoon. Wednesday night, partly cloudy with a chance of showers with a slight chance of thunderstorms in the evening, then mostly clear after midnight. Humid with lows in the mid-70s. West winds 5 to 10 miles per hour. Chance of rain 50%. Heat index values up to 108 early in the evening. Thursday, sunny. A slight chance of showers and thunderstorms in the afternoon. Humid with highs in the upper 90s. West winds 5 to 10 miles per hour. Chance of rain 20%. Heat index values up to 111. Thursday night, partly cloudy. A slight chance of showers and thunderstorms in the evening. Lows in the mid-70s. Chance of rain 20%. Heat index values up to 105 early in the evening. Friday and Friday night, partly cloudy. A chance of showers and thunderstorms. Highs in the mid-90s. Lows in the mid-70s. Chance of rain 50%. Heat index values up to 110. Saturday, mostly sunny. A chance of showers and thunderstorms in the morning, then showers and thunderstorms likely in the afternoon. Highs in the mid-90s. Chance of rain 70%. Heat index values up to 105. Saturday night, mostly cloudy with showers and thunderstorms likely in the evening, then partly cloudy with a slight chance of showers and thunderstorms after midnight. Lows in the mid-70s. Chance of rain 70%. Sunday and Sunday night, partly cloudy. A chance of showers and thunderstorms. Highs in the mid-90s. Lows in the mid-70s. Chance of rain 30%. Heat index values up to 110. Monday, sunny. A slight chance of showers and thunderstorms in the afternoon. Highs in the mid-90s. Chance of rain 20%. Heat index values up to 105. The coastal waters forecast for the following waters from Suwannee River to Apalachicola, Florida, extending from 20 to 60 nautical miles. Coastal waters from Okaloosa, Walton County line to Mexico Beach out to 20 nautical miles. Coastal waters from Mexico Beach to Apalachicola out to 20 nautical miles. Waters from Okaloosa, Walton County line to Mexico Beach 20 to 60 nautical miles. And waters from Mexico Beach to Apalachicola 20 to 60 nautical miles. Today, west winds 10 to 15 knots. Seas 2 to 3 feet. Wave detail, west 2 feet at 4 seconds and south 1 foot at 8 seconds. Protected waters a moderate chop. A slight chance of showers late this morning and afternoon. Tonight, west winds 10 to 15 knots with gusts up to 20 knots. Seas 2 to 3 feet. Wave detail, west 3 feet at 4 seconds and south 1 foot at 8 seconds. Protected waters a moderate chop. A slight chance of showers. Wednesday, west winds 10 to 15 knots. Seas 2 to 3 feet. Wave detail, west 3 feet at 5 seconds and south 1 foot at 8 seconds. Protected waters a moderate chop. A chance of showers with a slight chance of thunderstorms. Wednesday night, west winds 10 to 15 knots. Seas 2 to 3 feet. Wave detail, west 2 feet at 4 seconds and south 1 foot at 8 seconds. Protected waters a moderate chop. A chance of showers with a slight chance of thunderstorms after midnight. Thursday, west winds 10 to 15 knots. Seas around 2 feet. Wave detail, west 2 feet at 5 seconds and south 1 foot.

at 8 seconds. Protected water is a moderate drop. A chance of showers with a slight chance of thunderstorms. Thursday night, west winds 10 to 15 knots with gusts up to 20 knots, diminishing to 5 to 10 knots after midnight. Seas around 2 feet. Wave detail, southwest 2 feet at 6 seconds. Protected water is a moderate drop. A slight chance of showers in the evening, then a chance of showers and thunderstorms after midnight. Friday, west winds 5 to 10 knots. Seas around 2 feet. Protected water is a light drop. A chance of showers and thunderstorms. Friday night, west winds 10 to 15 knots. Seas around 2 feet. Protected water is a moderate drop. A slight chance of showers and thunderstorms in the evening, then a chance of showers and thunderstorms after midnight. Saturday, west winds around 10 knots. Seas around 2 feet. Protected water is a light drop. A chance of showers and thunderstorms. Saturday night, southwest winds around 10 knots. Seas around 2 feet. Protected water is a light drop. A chance of showers. A slight chance of thunderstorms in the evening, then a chance of thunderstorms after midnight. Winds and waves higher in and near thunderstorms. The coastal waters forecast for the following St. Andrews Bay waterways. Today, west winds 5 to 10 knots, increasing to 10 to 15 knots with gusts up to 20 knots late. Protected water is a moderate drop. A chance of showers with a slight chance of thunderstorms late. Tonight, west winds 10 to 15 knots, diminishing to 5 to 10 knots after midnight. Protected water is a moderate drop. A chance of showers in the evening. Wednesday, northwest winds around 5 knots, becoming west 10 to 15 knots in the afternoon. Protected water is a moderate drop. A slight chance of showers. Wednesday night, west winds 10 to 15 knots, diminishing to 5 to 10 knots after midnight. Protected water is a moderate drop. A slight chance of showers in the evening. Thursday, west winds 5 to 10 knots. Protected water is a light drop. A slight chance of thunderstorms. A slight chance of showers in the morning, then a chance of showers in the afternoon. Thursday night, west winds 5 to 10 knots. Protected water is a light drop. A chance of showers with a slight chance of thunderstorms in the evening. Friday, west winds 5 to 10 knots. Protected water is a light drop. A slight chance of showers and thunderstorms in the morning, then a chance of showers and thunderstorms in the afternoon. Friday night, west winds 5 to 10 knots. Protected water is a light drop. A chance of showers and thunderstorms. Saturday, west winds around 5 knots, becoming southwest in the afternoon. Protected water is a light drop. A chance of showers and thunderstorms. Saturday night, west winds 5 to 10 knots. Protected water is a light drop. A chance of showers and thunderstorms, mainly in the evening. Winds and waves higher in and near thunderstorms. The Tropical Weather Outlook. For the North Atlantic, Caribbean Sea and the Gulf of America, tropical cyclone formation is not expected during the next 7 days. The Surf Zone Forecast General Outlook. A moderate risk of rip currents is expected the next few days with a slight chance for showers and storms each day. Due to the westerly flow regime and developing sea breeze, it's possible a localized high risk of rip currents develops across west-facing Gulf and Bay County beaches in the afternoon through the next few days. The Tallahassee Climate Summary for yesterday, August 17, 2026. Yesterday's high temperature was 100 degrees. This high was 8 degrees above the normal high of 92. Yesterday's low temperature was 79 degrees. This low was 6 degrees above the normal low of 73. A trace of precipitation fell yesterday, which brings the monthly total to 5.58 inches. This is 1.10 inches above the normal amount of 4.48 inches for August. The total precipitation for the year now stands at 29.10 inches, which is 11.10 inches below normal. The normal high temperature for today is 92 degrees, and the normal low is 73. The record high for today is 100, which occurred in 1993, and the record low is 65, which occurred in 1983. Sunrise today is at 7:06 a.m. and sunset is at 8:16 p.m. Tide information for Tuesday, August 18, 2026. St. Mark's River entrance. High 5:41 a.m., low 12:48 p.m., high 6:58 p.m., low 11:57 p.m. Apalachicola. Low 1:26 a.m.

Risk of rip currents is expected the next few days with a slight chance for showers and storms each day. Due to the westerly flow regime and developing sea breeze, it's possible a localized high risk of rip currents develops across west facing Gulf and Bay County beaches in the afternoon through the next few days. Tide information for Tuesday, August 18, 2026. St. Mark's River entrance. High 5:41 a.m., low 12:48 p.m., high 6:58 p.m., low 11:57 p.m. Apalachicola. Low 1:26 a.m., high 7:18 a.m., low 3:17 p.m., high 10:23 p.m. St. Andrews Bay of Panama City. High 1:38 a.m., low 1:31 p.m. Note that the times of high and low tide are 3 minutes earlier at Shell Point than at the St. Mark's River entrance. The average water temperature at Apalachicola was 89.6 degrees. Sunrise and sunset in Tallahassee. August 18, 2026, sunrise 7:06 a.m. Eastern Daylight Time, sunset 8:16 p.m. Eastern Daylight Time. 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The latest weather and forecast information can also be accessed by calling our automated forecast line at 850-942-8851. The current time is 7:05 a.m. Eastern Daylight Time. These are the 7 a.m. Eastern Daylight Time conditions. At the Tallahassee Airport, it was partly cloudy. The temperature was 78 degrees. The wind was west at 3 miles an hour. The report from Florida State University was not available. At Apalachicola, it was clear. The temperature was 81 degrees. The wind was northwest at 5 miles an hour. At Panama City Northwest, it was clear. The temperature was 80 degrees. The wind was calm. At Dothan, it was clear. The temperature was 76 degrees. The wind was west at 7 miles an hour. At Albany, it was clear. The temperature was 76 degrees. The wind was southwest at 3 miles an hour. At Valdosta, fog was reported. The temperature was 76 degrees. The wind was calm. Over the marine area, at the buoy south of Apalachicola, winds were west at 12 knots. At the buoy south of Panama City, winds were west at 12 knots. At the buoy south of Pensacola, winds were west at 70 knots. The forecast for the local area. Extreme heat warning in effect from 11 a.m. this morning to 8 p.m. Eastern Daylight Time this evening. Today, sunny. A chance of showers with a slight chance of thunderstorms this afternoon. Highs in the upper 90s. West winds 5 to 10 miles per hour. Chance of rain 40%. Heat index values up to 115 this afternoon. Tonight, mostly cloudy with a chance of showers with a slight chance of thunderstorms in the evening, then partly cloudy after midnight. Humid with lows in the upper 70s. West winds 5 to 10 miles per hour. Chance of rain 40%. Heat index values up to 108 early in the evening. Wednesday, mostly sunny. A slight chance of showers in the afternoon. Humid with highs in the upper 90s. Northwest winds 5 to 10 miles per hour. Chance of rain 20%. Heat index values up to 113 in the afternoon. Wednesday night, partly cloudy with a chance of showers with a slight chance of thunderstorms in the evening, then mostly clear after midnight. Humid with lows in the mid-70s. West winds 5 to 10 miles per hour. Chance of rain 50%. Heat index values up to 108 early in the evening. Thursday, sunny. A slight chance of showers and thunderstorms in the afternoon. Humid with highs in the upper 90s. West winds 5 to 10 miles per hour. Chance of rain 20%. Heat index values up to 111. Thursday night, partly cloudy. A slight chance of showers and thunderstorms in the evening. Lows in the mid-70s. Chance of rain 20%. Heat index values up to 105 early in the evening. Friday and Friday night, partly cloudy. A chance of showers and thunderstorms. Highs in the mid-90s. Lows in the mid-70s. Chance of rain 50%. Heat index values up to 110. Saturday, mostly sunny. A chance of showers and thunderstorms in the morning, then showers and thunderstorms likely in the afternoon. Highs in the mid-90s.

Chance of rain 70%. Heat index values up to 105. Saturday night, mostly cloudy with showers and thunderstorms likely in the evening, then partly cloudy with a slight chance of showers and thunderstorms after midnight. Lows in the mid-70s. Chance of rain 70%. Sunday and Sunday night, partly cloudy. A chance of showers and thunderstorms. Highs in the mid-90s. Lows in the mid-70s. Chance of rain 30%. Heat index values up to 110. Monday, sunny. A slight chance of showers and thunderstorms in the afternoon. Highs in the mid-90s. Chance of rain 20%. Heat index values up to 105. The coastal waters forecast for the following: waters from Suwannee River to Apalachicola, Florida, extending from 20 to 60 nautical miles. Coastal waters from Okaloosa-Walton County line to Mexico Beach out to 20 nautical miles. Coastal waters from Mexico Beach to Apalachicola out to 20 nautical miles. Waters from Okaloosa-Walton County line to Mexico Beach 20 to 60 nautical miles. And waters from Mexico Beach to Apalachicola 20 to 60 nautical miles. Today, west winds 10 to 15 knots. Seas 2 to 3 feet. Wave detail, west 2 feet at 4 seconds and south 1 foot at 8 seconds. Protected waters a moderate chop. A slight chance of showers late this morning and afternoon. Tonight, west winds 10 to 15 knots with gusts up to 20 knots. Seas 2 to 3 feet. Wave detail, west 3 feet at 4 seconds and south 1 foot at 8 seconds. Protected waters a moderate chop. A slight chance of showers. Wednesday, west winds 10 to 15 knots. Seas 2 to 3 feet. Wave detail, west 3 feet at 5 seconds and south 1 foot at 8 seconds. Protected waters a moderate chop. A chance of showers with a slight chance of thunderstorms. Wednesday night, west winds 10 to 15 knots. Seas 2 to 3 feet. Wave detail, west 2 feet at 4 seconds and south 1 foot at 8 seconds. Protected waters a moderate chop. A chance of showers with a slight chance of thunderstorms after midnight. Thursday, west winds 10 to 15 knots. Seas around 2 feet. Wave detail, west 2 feet at 5 seconds and south 1 foot at 8 seconds. Protected waters a moderate chop. A chance of showers with a slight chance of thunderstorms. Thursday night, west winds 10 to 15 knots with gusts up to 20 knots, diminishing to 5 to 10 knots after midnight. Seas around 2 feet. Wave detail, southwest 2 feet at 6 seconds. Protected waters a moderate chop. A slight chance of showers in the evening, then a chance of showers and thunderstorms after midnight. Friday, west winds 5 to 10 knots. Seas around 2 feet. Protected waters a light chop. A chance of showers and thunderstorms. Friday night, west winds 10 to 15 knots. Seas around 2 feet. Protected waters a moderate chop. A slight chance of showers and thunderstorms in the evening, then a chance of showers and thunderstorms after midnight. Saturday, west winds around 10 knots. Seas around 2 feet. Protected waters a light chop. A chance of showers and thunderstorms. Saturday night, southwest winds around 10 knots. Seas around 2 feet. Protected waters a light chop. A chance of showers. A slight chance of thunderstorms in the evening, then a chance of thunderstorms after midnight. Winds and waves higher in and near thunderstorms. The coastal waters forecast for the following St. Andrews Bay waterways. Today, west winds 5 to 10 knots, increasing to 10 to 15 knots with gusts up to 20 knots late. Protected waters a moderate chop. A chance of showers with a slight chance of thunderstorms late. Tonight, west winds 10 to 15 knots, diminishing to 5 to 10 knots after midnight. Protected waters a moderate chop. A chance of showers in the evening. Wednesday, northwest winds around 5 knots, becoming west 10 to 15 knots in the afternoon. Protected waters a moderate chop. A slight chance of showers. Wednesday night, west winds 10 to 15 knots, diminishing to 5 to 10 knots after midnight. Protected waters a moderate chop. A slight chance of showers in the evening. Thursday, west winds 5 to 10 knots. Protected waters a light chop. A slight chance of thunderstorms. A slight chance of showers in the morning, then a chance of showers in the afternoon. Thursday night, west winds 5 to 10 knots. Protected waters a light chop. A chance of showers with a slight chance of

thunderstorms in the evening. Friday, west winds 5 to 10 knots. Protected waters, a light chop. A slight chance of showers and thunderstorms in the morning, then a chance of showers and thunderstorms in the afternoon. Friday night, west winds 5 to 10 knots. Protected waters, a light chop. A chance of showers and thunderstorms. Saturday, west winds around 5 knots, becoming southwest in the afternoon. Protected waters, a light chop. A chance of showers and thunderstorms. Saturday night, west winds 5 to 10 knots. Protected waters, a light chop. A chance of showers and thunderstorms, mainly in the evening. Winds and waves higher in and near thunderstorms. The surf zone forecast general outlook. A moderate risk of rip currents is expected the next few days with a slight chance for showers and storms each day. Due to the westerly flow regime and developing sea breeze, it's possible a localized high risk of rip currents develops across west-facing Gulf and Bay County beaches in the afternoon through the next few days. Tide information for Tuesday, August 18, 2026. St. Mark's River entrance. High 5:41 a.m., low 12:48 p.m., high 6:58 p.m., low 11:57 p.m. Apalachicola. Low 1:26 a.m., high 7:18 a.m., low 3:17 p.m., high 10:23 p.m. St. Andrews Bay at Panama City. High 1:38 a.m., low 1:31 p.m. Note that the times of high and low tide are 3 minutes earlier at Shell Point than at the St. Mark's River entrance. The average water temperature at Apalachicola was 89.6 degrees. Sunrise and sunset in Tallahassee. August 18, 2026. Sunrise 7:06 a.m. Eastern Daylight Time, sunset 8:16 p.m. Eastern Daylight Time. 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The latest weather and forecast information can also be accessed by calling our automated forecast line at 850-942-8851. The current time is 7:15 a.m. Eastern Daylight Time. These are the 7 a.m. Eastern Daylight Time conditions. At the Tallahassee Airport, it was partly cloudy. The temperature was 78 degrees. The wind was west at 3 miles an hour. At Florida State University, the temperature was 81 degrees. The wind was west at 7 miles an hour. At Apalachicola, it was clear. The temperature was 81 degrees. The wind was northwest at 5 miles an hour. At Panama City Northwest, it was clear. The temperature was 80 degrees. The wind was calm. At Dothan, it was clear. The temperature was 76 degrees. The wind was west at 7 miles an hour. At Albany, it was clear. The temperature was 76 degrees. The wind was southwest at 3 miles an hour. At Valdosta, fog was reported. The temperature was 76 degrees. The wind was calm. Over the marine area, at the buoy south of Apalachicola, winds were west at 12 knots and seas were 2 feet. At the buoy south of Panama City, winds were west at 12 knots and seas were 2 feet. At the buoy south of Pensacola, winds were west at 60 knots and seas were 3 feet. These are the 7 a.m. Eastern Daylight Time conditions. At the Tallahassee Airport, it was partly cloudy. The temperature was 78 degrees. The wind was west at 3 miles an hour. At Florida State University, the temperature was 81 degrees. The wind was west at 7 miles an hour. At Apalachicola, it was clear. The temperature was 81 degrees. The wind was northwest at 5 miles an hour. At Panama City Northwest, it was clear. The temperature was 80 degrees. The wind was calm. At Dothan, it was clear. The temperature was 76 degrees. The wind was west at 7 miles an hour. At Albany, it was clear. The temperature was 76 degrees. The wind was southwest at 3 miles an hour. At Valdosta, fog was reported. The temperature was 76 degrees. The wind was calm. Over the marine area, at the buoy south of Apalachicola, winds were west at 12 knots and seas were 2 feet. At the buoy south of Panama City, winds were west at 12 knots and seas were 2 feet. At the buoy south of Pensacola, winds were west at 60 knots and seas were 3 feet. The forecast for the local area.

heat warning in effect from 11 a.m. this morning to 8 p.m. Eastern Daylight Time this evening. Today, sunny. A chance of showers with a slight chance of thunderstorms this afternoon. Highs in the upper 90s. West winds 5 to 10 miles per hour. Chance of rain 40%. Heat index values up to 115 this afternoon. Tonight, mostly cloudy with a chance of showers with a slight chance of thunderstorms in the evening, then partly cloudy after midnight. Humid with lows in the upper 70s. West winds 5 to 10 miles per hour. Chance of rain 40%. Heat index values up to 108 early in the evening. Wednesday, mostly sunny. A slight chance of showers in the afternoon. Humid with highs in the upper 90s. Northwest winds 5 to 10 miles per hour. Chance of rain 20%. Heat index values up to 113 in the afternoon. Wednesday night, partly cloudy with a chance of showers with a slight chance of thunderstorms in the evening, then mostly clear after midnight. Humid with lows in the mid-70s. West winds 5 to 10 miles per hour. Chance of rain 50%. Heat index values up to 108 early in the evening. Thursday, sunny. A slight chance of showers and thunderstorms in the afternoon. Humid with highs in the upper 90s. West winds 5 to 10 miles per hour. Chance of rain 20%. Heat index values up to 111. Thursday night, partly cloudy. A slight chance of showers and thunderstorms in the evening. Lows in the mid-70s. Chance of rain 20%. Heat index values up to 105 early in the evening. Friday and Friday night, partly cloudy. A chance of showers and thunderstorms. Highs in the mid-90s. Lows in the mid-70s. Chance of rain 50%. Heat index values up to 110. Saturday, mostly sunny. A chance of showers and thunderstorms in the morning, then showers and thunderstorms likely in the afternoon. Highs in the mid-90s. Chance of rain 70%. Heat index values up to 105. Saturday night, mostly cloudy with showers and thunderstorms likely in the evening, then partly cloudy with a slight chance of showers and thunderstorms after midnight. Lows in the mid-70s. Chance of rain 70%. Sunday and Sunday night, partly cloudy. A chance of showers and thunderstorms. Highs in the mid-90s. Lows in the mid-70s. Chance of rain 30%. Heat index values up to 110. Monday, sunny. A slight chance of showers and thunderstorms in the afternoon. Highs in the mid-90s. Chance of rain 20%. Heat index values up to 105. The coastal waters forecast for the following waters from Suwannee River to Apalachicola, Florida, extending from 20 to 60 nautical miles. Coastal waters from Okaloosa, Walton County line to Mexico Beach out to 20 nautical miles. Coastal waters from Mexico Beach to Apalachicola out to 20 nautical miles. Waters from Okaloosa, Walton County line to Mexico Beach 20 to 60 nautical miles. And waters from Mexico Beach to Apalachicola 20 to 60 nautical miles. Today, west winds 10 to 15 knots. Seas 2 to 3 feet. Wave detail, west 2 feet at 4 seconds and south 1 foot at 8 seconds. Protected waters a moderate chop. A slight chance of showers late this morning and afternoon. Tonight, west winds 10 to 15 knots with gusts up to 20 knots. Seas 2 to 3 feet. Wave detail, west 3 feet at 4 seconds and south 1 foot at 8 seconds. Protected waters a moderate chop. A slight chance of showers. Wednesday, west winds 10 to 15 knots. Seas 2 to 3 feet. Wave detail, west 3 feet at 5 seconds and south 1 foot at 8 seconds. Protected waters a moderate chop. A chance of showers with a slight chance of thunderstorms. Wednesday night, west winds 10 to 15 knots. Seas 2 to 3 feet. Wave detail, west 2 feet at 4 seconds and south 1 foot at 8 seconds. Protected waters a moderate chop. A chance of showers with a slight chance of thunderstorms after midnight. Thursday, west winds 10 to 15 knots. Seas around 2 feet. Wave detail, west 2 feet at 5 seconds and south 1 foot at 8 seconds. Protected waters a moderate chop. A chance of showers with a slight chance of thunderstorms. Thursday night, west winds 10 to 15 knots with gusts up to 20 knots, diminishing to 5 to 10 knots after midnight. Seas around 2 feet. Wave detail, southwest 2 feet at 6 seconds.

Protected water is a moderate chop. A slight chance of showers in the evening, then a chance of showers and thunderstorms after midnight. Friday, west winds 5 to 10 knots. Seas around 2 feet. Protected water is a light chop. A chance of showers and thunderstorms. Friday night, west winds 10 to 15 knots. Seas around 2 feet. Protected water is a moderate chop. A slight chance of showers and thunderstorms in the evening, then a chance of showers and thunderstorms after midnight. Saturday, west winds around 10 knots. Seas around 2 feet. Protected water is a light chop. A chance of showers and thunderstorms. Saturday night, southwest winds around 10 knots. Seas around 2 feet. Protected water is a light chop. A chance of showers. A slight chance of thunderstorms in the evening, then a chance of thunderstorms after midnight. Winds and waves higher in and near thunderstorms. The coastal waters forecast for the following St. Andrews Bay waterways. Today, west winds 5 to 10 knots, increasing to 10 to 15 knots with gusts up to 20 knots late. Protected water is a moderate chop. A chance of showers with a slight chance of thunderstorms late. Tonight, west winds 10 to 15 knots, diminishing to 5 to 10 knots after midnight. Protected water is a moderate chop. A chance of showers in the evening. Wednesday, northwest winds around 5 knots, becoming west 10 to 15 knots in the afternoon. Protected water is a moderate chop. A slight chance of showers. Wednesday night, west winds 10 to 15 knots, diminishing to 5 to 10 knots after midnight. Protected water is a moderate chop. A slight chance of showers in the evening. Thursday, west winds 5 to 10 knots. Protected water is a light chop. A slight chance of thunderstorms. A slight chance of showers in the morning, then a chance of showers in the afternoon. Thursday night, west winds 5 to 10 knots. Protected water is a light chop. A chance of showers with a slight chance of thunderstorms in the evening. Friday, west winds 5 to 10 knots. Protected water is a light chop. A slight chance of showers and thunderstorms in the morning, then a chance of showers and thunderstorms in the afternoon. Friday night, west winds 5 to 10 knots. Protected water is a light chop. A chance of showers and thunderstorms. Saturday, west winds around 5 knots, becoming southwest in the afternoon. Protected water is a light chop. A chance of showers and thunderstorms. Saturday night, west winds 5 to 10 knots. Protected water is a light chop. A chance of showers and thunderstorms, mainly in the evening. Winds and waves higher in and near thunderstorms. The surf zone forecast general outlook. A moderate risk of rip currents is expected the next few days with a slight chance for showers and storms each day. Due to the westerly flow regime and developing sea breeze, it's possible a localized high risk of rip currents develops across west-facing Gulf and Bay County beaches in the afternoon through the next few days. Tide information for Tuesday, August 18, 2026. St. Marks River entrance. High 5:41 a.m., low 12:48 p.m., high 6:58 p.m., low 11:57 p.m. Apalachicola. Low 1:26 a.m., high 7:18 a.m., low 3:17 p.m., high 10:23 p.m. St. Andrews Bay at Panama City. High 1:38 a.m., low 1:31 p.m. Note that the times of high and low tide are 3 minutes earlier at Shell Point than at the St. Marks River entrance. The average water temperature at Apalachicola was 89.6 degrees. Sunrise and sunset in Tallahassee. August 18, 2026, sunrise 7:06 a.m. Eastern Daylight Time, sunset 8:16 p.m. Eastern Daylight Time. 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This broadcast originates from your National Weather Service office in Tallahassee, Florida. The latest weather and forecast information can also be accessed by calling our automated forecast line at 850-942-8851. The current time is 7:28 a.m. Eastern Daylight Time. These are the 7 a.m. Eastern Daylight Time conditions. At the Tallahassee Airport, it was partly cloudy. The temperature was 78 degrees. The wind was west at 3 miles an hour. At Florida State University, the temperature was 81 degrees. The wind was west at 7 miles an hour. At Apalachicola, it was clear. The temperature was 81 degrees.

Wind was northwest at 5 miles an hour. At Panama City Northwest, it was clear. The temperature was 80 degrees. The wind was calm. At Dothan, it was clear. The temperature was 76 degrees. The wind was west at 7 miles an hour. At Albany, it was clear. The temperature was 76 degrees. The wind was southwest at 3 miles an hour. At Valdosta, fog was reported. The temperature was 76 degrees. The wind was calm. Over the marine area, at the buoy south of Apalachicola, winds were west at 12 knots and seas were 2 feet. At the buoy south of Panama City, winds were west at 12 knots and seas were 2 feet. At the buoy south of Pensacola, winds were west at 60 knots and seas were 3 feet. The forecast for the local area. Extreme heat warning in effect from 11 a.m. this morning to 8 p.m. Eastern Daylight Time this evening. Today, sunny. A chance of showers with a slight chance of thunderstorms this afternoon. Highs in the upper 90s. West winds 5 to 10 miles per hour. Chance of rain 40%. Heat index values up to 115 this afternoon. Tonight, mostly cloudy with a chance of showers with a slight chance of thunderstorms in the evening, then partly cloudy after midnight. Humid with lows in the upper 70s. West winds 5 to 10 miles per hour. Chance of rain 40%. Heat index values up to 108 early in the evening. Wednesday, mostly sunny. A slight chance of showers in the afternoon. Humid with highs in the upper 90s. Northwest winds 5 to 10 miles per hour. Chance of rain 20%. Heat index values up to 113 in the afternoon. Wednesday night, partly cloudy with a chance of showers with a slight chance of thunderstorms in the evening, then mostly clear after midnight. Humid with lows in the mid-70s. West winds 5 to 10 miles per hour. Chance of rain 50%. Heat index values up to 108 early in the evening. Thursday, sunny. A slight chance of showers and thunderstorms in the afternoon. Humid with highs in the upper 90s. West winds 5 to 10 miles per hour. Chance of rain 20%. Heat index values up to 111. Thursday night, partly cloudy. A slight chance of showers and thunderstorms in the evening. Lows in the mid-70s. Chance of rain 20%. Heat index values up to 105 early in the evening. Friday and Friday night, partly cloudy. A chance of showers and thunderstorms. Highs in the mid-90s. Lows in the mid-70s. Chance of rain 50%. Heat index values up to 110. Saturday, mostly sunny. A chance of showers and thunderstorms in the morning, then showers and thunderstorms likely in the afternoon. Highs in the mid-90s. Chance of rain 70%. Heat index values up to 105. Saturday night, mostly cloudy with showers and thunderstorms likely in the evening, then partly cloudy with a slight chance of showers and thunderstorms after midnight. Lows in the mid-70s. Chance of rain 70%. Sunday and Sunday night, partly cloudy. A chance of showers and thunderstorms. Highs in the mid-90s. Lows in the mid-70s. Chance of rain 30%. Heat index values up to 110. Monday, sunny. A slight chance of showers and thunderstorms in the afternoon. Highs in the mid-90s. Chance of rain 20%. Heat index values up to 105. The Tallahassee Climate Summary for yesterday, August 17, 2026. Yesterday's high temperature was 100 degrees. This high was 8 degrees above the normal high of 92. Yesterday's low temperature was 79 degrees. This low was 6 degrees above the normal low of 73. A trace of precipitation fell yesterday, which brings the monthly total to 5.58 inches. This is 1.10 inches above the normal amount of 4.48 inches for August. The total precipitation for the year now stands at 29.10 inches, which is 11.10 inches below normal. The normal high temperature for today is 92 degrees, and the normal low is 73. The record high for today is 100, which occurred in 1993, and the record low is 65, which occurred in 1983. Sunrise today is at 7:06 a.m. and sunset is at 8. The record high for today is 100, which occurred in 1993, and the record low is 65, which occurred in 1983. Sunrise today is at 7:06 a.m. and sunset is at 8:16 p.m.

The coastal waters forecast for the following waters from Suwannee River to Apalachicola, Florida, extending from 20 to 60 nautical miles. Coastal waters from Okaloosa-Walton County line to Mexico Beach out to 20 nautical miles. Coastal waters from Mexico Beach to Apalachicola out to 20 nautical miles. Waters from Okaloosa-Walton County line to Mexico Beach 20 to 60 nautical miles. And waters from Mexico Beach to Apalachicola 20 to 60 nautical miles. Today, west winds 10 to 15 knots. Seas 2 to 3 feet. Wave detail, west 2 feet at 4 seconds and south 1 foot at 8 seconds. Protected waters a moderate chop. A slight chance of showers late this morning and afternoon. Tonight, west winds 10 to 15 knots with gusts up to 20 knots. Seas 2 to 3 feet. Wave detail, west 3 feet at 4 seconds and south 1 foot at 8 seconds. Protected waters a moderate chop. A slight chance of showers. Wednesday, west winds 10 to 15 knots. Seas 2 to 3 feet. Wave detail, west 3 feet at 5 seconds and south 1 foot at 8 seconds. Protected waters a moderate chop. A chance of showers with a slight chance of thunderstorms. Wednesday night, west winds 10 to 15 knots. Seas 2 to 3 feet. Wave detail, west 2 feet at 4 seconds and south 1 foot at 8 seconds. Protected waters a moderate chop. A chance of showers with a slight chance of thunderstorms after midnight. Thursday, west winds 10 to 15 knots. Seas around 2 feet. Wave detail, west 2 feet at 5 seconds and south 1 foot at 8 seconds. Protected waters a moderate chop. A chance of showers with a slight chance of thunderstorms. Thursday night, west winds 10 to 15 knots with gusts up to 20 knots, diminishing to 5 to 10 knots after midnight. Seas around 2 feet. Wave detail, southwest 2 feet at 6 seconds. Protected waters a moderate chop. A slight chance of showers in the evening, then a chance of showers and thunderstorms after midnight. Friday, west winds 5 to 10 knots. Seas around 2 feet. Protected waters a light chop. A chance of showers and thunderstorms. Friday night, west winds 10 to 15 knots. Seas around 2 feet. Protected waters a moderate chop. A slight chance of showers and thunderstorms in the evening, then a chance of showers and thunderstorms after midnight. Saturday, west winds around 10 knots. Seas around 2 feet. Protected waters a light chop. A chance of showers and thunderstorms. Saturday night, southwest winds around 10 knots. Seas around 2 feet. Protected waters a light chop. A chance of showers. A slight chance of thunderstorms in the evening, then a chance of thunderstorms after midnight. Winds and waves higher in and near thunderstorms. The Tropical Weather Outlook. For the North Atlantic, Caribbean Sea and the Gulf of America, tropical cyclone formation is not expected during the next 7 days. The Surf Zone Forecast General Outlook, a moderate risk of rip currents is expected the next few days with a slight chance for showers and storms each day. Due to the westerly flow regime and developing sea breeze, it's possible a localized high risk of rip currents develops across west-facing Gulf and Bay County beaches in the afternoon through the next few days. Tide information for Tuesday, August 18, 2026. St. Marks River entrance. High 5:41 a.m., low 12:48 p.m., high 6:58 p.m., low 11:57 p.m. Apalachicola. Low 1:26 a.m., high 7:18 a.m., low 3:17 p.m., high 10:23 p.m. St. Andrews Bay at Panama City. High 1:38 a.m., low 1:31 p.m. Note that the times of high and low tide are 3 minutes earlier at Shell Point than at the St. Marks River entrance. The average water temperature at Apalachicola was 89.6 degrees. Sunrise and sunset in Tallahassee. August 18, 2026. Sunrise 7:06 a.m. Eastern Daylight Time, sunset 8:16 p.m. Eastern Daylight Time. 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The latest weather and forecast information can also be accessed by calling our automated forecast line at 850-942-8851. The current time is 7:38 a.m. Eastern Daylight Time. These are the 7 a.m. Eastern Daylight Time conditions. At the Tallahassee Airport, it was partly cloudy. The temperature was 7.

78 degrees. The wind was west at 3 miles an hour. At Florida State University, the temperature was 81 degrees. The wind was west at 7 miles an hour. At Apalachicola, it was clear. The temperature was 81 degrees. The wind was northwest at 5 miles an hour. At Panama City Northwest, it was clear. The temperature was 80 degrees. The wind was calm. At Dothan, it was clear. The temperature was 76 degrees. The wind was west at 7 miles an hour. At Albany, it was clear. The temperature was 76 degrees. The wind was southwest at 3 miles an hour. At Valdosta, fog was reported. The temperature was 76 degrees. The wind was calm. Over the marine area, at the buoy south of Apalachicola, winds were west at 12 knots and seas were 2 feet. At the buoy south of Panama City, winds were west at 12 knots and seas were 2 feet. At the buoy south of Pensacola, winds were west at 60 knots and seas were 3 feet. The forecast for the local area. Extreme heat warning in effect from 11 a.m. this morning to 8 p.m. Eastern Daylight Time this evening. Today, sunny. A chance of showers with a slight chance of thunderstorms this afternoon. Highs in the upper 90s. West winds 5 to 10 miles per hour. Chance of rain 40%. Heat index values up to 115 this afternoon. Tonight, mostly cloudy with a chance of showers with a slight chance of thunderstorms in the evening, then partly cloudy after midnight. Humid with lows in the upper 70s. West winds 5 to 10 miles per hour. Chance of rain 40%. Heat index values up to 108 early in the evening. Wednesday, mostly sunny. A slight chance of showers in the afternoon. Humid with highs in the upper 90s. Northwest winds 5 to 10 miles per hour. Chance of rain 20%. Heat index values up to 113 in the afternoon. Wednesday night, partly cloudy with a chance of showers with a slight chance of thunderstorms in the evening, then mostly clear after midnight. Humid with lows in the mid-70s. West winds 5 to 10 miles per hour. Chance of rain 50%. Heat index values up to 108 early in the evening. Thursday, sunny. A slight chance of showers and thunderstorms in the afternoon. Humid with highs in the upper 90s. West winds 5 to 10 miles per hour. Chance of rain 20%. Heat index values up to 111. Thursday night, partly cloudy. A slight chance of showers and thunderstorms in the evening. Lows in the mid-70s. Chance of rain 20%. Heat index values up to 105 early in the evening. Friday and Friday night, partly cloudy. A chance of showers and thunderstorms. Highs in the mid-90s. Lows in the mid-70s. Chance of rain 50%. Heat index values up to 110. Saturday, mostly sunny. A chance of showers and thunderstorms in the morning, then showers and thunderstorms likely in the afternoon. Highs in the mid-90s. Chance of rain 70%. Heat index values up to 105. Saturday night, mostly cloudy with showers and thunderstorms likely in the evening, then partly cloudy with a slight chance of showers and thunderstorms after midnight. Lows in the mid-70s. Chance of rain 70%. Sunday and Sunday night, partly cloudy. A chance of showers and thunderstorms. Highs in the mid-90s. Lows in the mid-70s. Chance of rain 30%. Heat index values up to 110. Monday, sunny. A slight chance of showers and thunderstorms in the afternoon. Highs in the mid-90s. Chance of rain 20%. Heat index values up to 105. The coastal waters forecast for the following waters from Suwannee River to Apalachicola, Florida, extending from 20 to 60 nautical miles. Coastal waters from Okaloosa, Walton County line to Mexico Beach out to 20 nautical miles. Coastal waters from Mexico Beach to Apalachicola out to 20 nautical miles. Waters from Okaloosa, Walton County line to Mexico Beach 20 to 60 nautical miles. And waters from Mexico Beach to Apalachicola 20 to 60 nautical miles. Today, west winds 10 to 15 knots. Seas 2 to 3 feet. Wave detail, west 2 feet at 4 seconds and south 1 foot at 8 seconds. Protected waters a moderate chop. A slight chance of showers late this morning and afternoon. Tonight, west winds 10 to 15 knots with gusts up to 20 knots. Seas 2 to 3 feet. Wave detail, west

feet at 4 seconds and south 1 foot at 8 seconds. Protected water is a moderate chop. A slight chance of showers. Wednesday, west winds 10 to 15 knots. Seas 2 to 3 feet. Wave detail, west 3 feet at 5 seconds and south 1 foot at 8 seconds. Protected water is a moderate chop. A chance of showers with a slight chance of thunderstorms. Wednesday night, west winds 10 to 15 knots. Seas 2 to 3 feet. Wave detail, west 2 feet at 4 seconds and south 1 foot at 8 seconds. Protected water is a moderate chop. A chance of showers with a slight chance of thunderstorms after midnight. Thursday, west winds 10 to 15 knots. Seas around 2 feet. Wave detail, west 2 feet at 5 seconds and south 1 foot at 8 seconds. Protected water is a moderate chop. A chance of showers with a slight chance of thunderstorms. Thursday night, west winds 10 to 15 knots with gusts up to 20 knots, diminishing to 5 to 10 knots after midnight. Seas around 2 feet. Wave detail, southwest 2 feet at 6 seconds. Protected water is a moderate chop. A slight chance of showers in the evening, then a chance of showers and thunderstorms after midnight. Friday, west winds 5 to 10 knots. Seas around 2 feet. Protected water is a light chop. A chance of showers and thunderstorms. Friday night, west winds 10 to 15 knots. Seas around 2 feet. Protected water is a moderate chop. A slight chance of showers and thunderstorms in the evening, then a chance of showers and thunderstorms after midnight. Saturday, west winds around 10 knots. Seas around 2 feet. Protected water is a light chop. A chance of showers and thunderstorms. Saturday night, southwest winds around 10 knots. Seas around 2 feet. Protected water is a light chop. A chance of showers. A slight chance of thunderstorms in the evening, then a chance of thunderstorms after midnight. Winds and waves higher in and near thunderstorms. The coastal waters forecast for the following St. Andrews Bay waterways. Today, west winds 5 to 10 knots, increasing to 10 to 15 knots with gusts up to 20 knots late. Protected water is a moderate chop. A chance of showers with a slight chance of thunderstorms late. Tonight, west winds 10 to 15 knots, diminishing to 5 to 10 knots after midnight. Protected water is a moderate chop. A chance of showers in the evening. Wednesday, northwest winds around 5 knots, becoming west 10 to 15 knots in the afternoon. Protected water is a moderate chop. A slight chance of showers. Wednesday night, west winds 10 to 15 knots, diminishing to 5 to 10 knots after midnight. Protected water is a moderate chop. A slight chance of showers in the evening. Thursday, west winds 5 to 10 knots. Protected water is a light chop. A slight chance of thunderstorms. A slight chance of showers in the morning, then a chance of showers in the afternoon. Thursday night, west winds 5 to 10 knots. Protected water is a light chop. A chance of showers with a slight chance of thunderstorms in the evening. Friday, west winds 5 to 10 knots. Protected water is a light chop. A slight chance of showers and thunderstorms in the morning, then a chance of showers and thunderstorms in the afternoon. Friday night, west winds 5 to 10 knots. Protected water is a light chop. A chance of showers and thunderstorms. Saturday, west winds around 5 knots, becoming southwest in the afternoon. Protected water is a light chop. A chance of showers and thunderstorms. Saturday night, west winds 5 to 10 knots. Protected water is a light chop. A chance of showers and thunderstorms, mainly in the evening. Winds and waves higher in and near thunderstorms. The Tropical Weather Outlook. For the North Atlantic, Caribbean Sea, and the Gulf of America, tropical cyclone formation is not expected during the next 7 days. The Surf Zone Forecast General Outlook. A moderate risk of rip currents is expected the next few days with a slight chance for showers and storms each day. Due to the westerly flow regime and developing sea breeze, it's possible a localized high risk of rip currents develops across west-facing Gulf and Bay County beaches in the afternoon through the next few days. Tide information for Tuesday, August 18, 2026. St. Marks River entrance. High 5:41 a.m., low 12:48 p.m., high 6:58 p.m., low 11:57 p.m. Apalachicola. Low 1:26 a.m., high 7:18 a.m., low 3:17 p.m., high 10:23 p.m. St.
Andrews Bay of Panama City. High 1:38 a.m., low 1:31 p.m. Note that the times of high and low tide are 3 minutes earlier at Shell Point than at the St. Mark's River entrance. The average water temperature at Apalachicola was 89.6 degrees. Sunrise and sunset in Tallahassee. August 18, 2026, sunrise 7:06 a.m. Eastern Daylight Time, sunset 8:16 p.m. Eastern Daylight Time. 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The latest weather and forecast information can also be accessed by calling our automated forecast line at 850-942-8851. The current time is 7:49 a.m. Eastern Daylight Time. These are the 7 a.m. Eastern Daylight Time conditions. At the Tallahassee Airport, it was partly cloudy. The temperature was 78 degrees. The wind was west at 3 miles an hour. At Florida State University, the temperature was 81 degrees. The wind was west at 7 miles an hour. At Apalachicola, it was clear. The temperature was 81 degrees. The wind was northwest at 5 miles an hour. At Panama City Northwest, it was clear. The temperature was 80 degrees. The wind was calm. At Dothan, it was clear. The temperature was 76 degrees. The wind was west at 7 miles an hour. At Albany, it was clear. The temperature was 76 degrees. The wind was southwest at 3 miles an hour. At Valdosta, fog was reported. The temperature was 76 degrees. The wind was calm. Over the marine area, at the buoy south of Apalachicola, winds were west at 12 knots and seas were 2 feet. At the buoy south of Panama City, winds were west at 12 knots and seas were 2 feet. At the buoy south of Pensacola, winds were west at 60 knots and seas were 3 feet. The forecast for the local area. Extreme heat warning in effect from 11 a.m. this morning to 8 p.m. Eastern Daylight Time this evening. Today, sunny. A chance of showers with a slight chance of thunderstorms this afternoon. Highs in the upper 90s. West winds 5 to 10 miles per hour. Chance of rain 40%. Heat index values up to 115 this afternoon. Tonight, mostly cloudy with a chance of showers with a slight chance of thunderstorms in the evening, then partly cloudy after midnight. Humid with lows in the upper 70s. West winds 5 to 10 miles per hour. Chance of rain 40%. Heat index values up to 108 early in the evening. Wednesday, mostly sunny. A slight chance of showers in the afternoon. Humid with highs in the upper 90s. Northwest winds 5 to 10 miles per hour. Chance of rain 20%. Heat index values up to 113 in the afternoon. Wednesday night, partly cloudy with a chance of showers with a slight chance of thunderstorms in the evening, then mostly clear after midnight. Humid with lows in the mid-70s. West winds 5 to 10 miles per hour. Chance of rain 50%. Heat index values up to 108 early in the evening. Thursday, sunny. A slight chance of showers and thunderstorms in the afternoon. Humid with highs in the upper 90s. West winds 5 to 10 miles per hour. Chance of rain 20%. Heat index values up to 111. Thursday night, partly cloudy. A slight chance of showers and thunderstorms in the evening. Lows in the mid-70s. Chance of rain 20%. Heat index values up to 105 early in the evening. Friday and Friday night, partly cloudy. A chance of showers and thunderstorms. Highs in the mid-90s. Lows in the mid-70s. Chance of rain 50%. Heat index values up to 110. Saturday, mostly sunny. A chance of showers and thunderstorms in the morning, then showers and thunderstorms likely in the afternoon. Highs in the mid-90s. Chance of rain 70%. Heat index values up to 105. Saturday night, mostly cloudy with showers and thunderstorms likely in the evening, then partly cloudy with a slight chance of showers and thunderstorms after midnight. Lows in the mid-70s. Chance of rain 70%. Sunday and Sunday night, partly cloudy. A chance of showers and thunderstorms. Highs in the mid-90s. Lows in the mid-70s. Chance of rain 30%. Heat index values up to 110.

Monday, sunny. A slight chance of showers and thunderstorms in the afternoon. Highs in the mid-90s. Chance of rain 20%. Heat index values up to 105. The coastal waters forecast for the following: waters from Suwannee River to Apalachicola, Florida, extending from 20 to 60 nautical miles. Coastal waters from Okaloosa-Walton County line to Mexico Beach out to 20 nautical miles. Coastal waters from Mexico Beach to Apalachicola out to 20 nautical miles. Waters from Okaloosa-Walton County line to Mexico Beach 20 to 60 nautical miles. And waters from Mexico Beach to Apalachicola 20 to 60 nautical miles. Today, west winds 10 to 15 knots. Seas 2 to 3 feet. Wave detail, west 2 feet at 4 seconds and south 1 foot at 8 seconds. Protected waters a moderate chop. A slight chance of showers late this morning and afternoon. Tonight, west winds 10 to 15 knots with gusts up to 20 knots. Seas 2 to 3 feet. Wave detail, west 3 feet at 4 seconds and south 1 foot at 8 seconds. Protected waters a moderate chop. A slight chance of showers. Wednesday, west winds 10 to 15 knots. Seas 2 to 3 feet. Wave detail, west 3 feet at 5 seconds and south 1 foot at 8 seconds. Protected waters a moderate chop. A chance of showers with a slight chance of thunderstorms. Wednesday night, west winds 10 to 15 knots. Seas 2 to 3 feet. Wave detail, west 2 feet at 4 seconds and south 1 foot at 8 seconds. Protected waters a moderate chop. A chance of showers with a slight chance of thunderstorms after midnight. Thursday, west winds 10 to 15 knots. Seas around 2 feet. Wave detail, west 2 feet at 5 seconds and south 1 foot at 8 seconds. Protected waters a moderate chop. A chance of showers with a slight chance of thunderstorms. Thursday night, west winds 10 to 15 knots with gusts up to 20 knots, diminishing to 5 to 10 knots after midnight. Seas around 2 feet. Wave detail, southwest 2 feet at 6 seconds. Protected waters a moderate chop. A slight chance of showers in the evening, then a chance of showers and thunderstorms after midnight. Friday, west winds 5 to 10 knots. Seas around 2 feet. Protected waters a light chop. A chance of showers and thunderstorms. Friday night, west winds 10 to 15 knots. Seas around 2 feet. Protected waters a moderate chop. A slight chance of showers and thunderstorms in the evening, then a chance of showers and thunderstorms after midnight. Saturday, west winds around 10 knots. Seas around 2 feet. Protected waters a light chop. A chance of showers and thunderstorms. Saturday night, southwest winds around 10 knots. Seas around 2 feet. Protected waters a light chop. A chance of showers. A slight chance of thunderstorms in the evening, then a chance of thunderstorms after midnight. Winds and waves higher in and near thunderstorms. The coastal waters forecast for the following: St. Andrews Bay waterways. Today, west winds 5 to 10 knots, increasing to 10 to 15 knots with gusts up to 20 knots late. Protected waters a moderate chop. A chance of showers with a slight chance of thunderstorms late. Tonight, west winds 10 to 15 knots, diminishing to 5 to 10 knots after midnight. Protected waters a moderate chop. A chance of showers in the evening. Wednesday, northwest winds around 5 knots, becoming west 10 to 15 knots in the afternoon. Protected waters a moderate chop. A slight chance of showers. Wednesday night, west winds 10 to 15 knots, diminishing to 5 to 10 knots after midnight. Protected waters a moderate chop. A slight chance of showers in the evening. Thursday, west winds 5 to 10 knots. Protected waters a light chop. A slight chance of thunderstorms. A slight chance of showers in the morning, then a chance of showers in the afternoon. Thursday night, west winds 5 to 10 knots. Protected waters a light chop. A chance of showers with a slight chance of thunderstorms in the evening. Friday, west winds 5 to 10 knots. Protected waters a light chop. A slight chance of showers and thunderstorms in the morning, then a chance of showers and thunderstorms in the afternoon. Friday night, west winds 5 to 10 knots. Protected waters a light chop. A chance of showers and thunderstorms. Saturday, west winds around 5 knots, becoming southwest in the afternoon. Protected waters a light chop. A chance of showers and thunderstorms. Saturday night, west

winds 5 to 10 knots. Protected waters, a light chop. A chance of showers and thunderstorms, mainly in the evening. Winds and waves higher and near thunderstorms. The tropical weather outlook. For the North Atlantic, Caribbean Sea, and the Gulf of America, tropical cyclone formation is not expected during the next 7 days. The surf zone forecast general outlook, a moderate risk of rip currents is expected the next few days with a slight chance for showers and storms each day. Due to the westerly flow regime and developing sea breeze, it's possible a localized high risk of rip currents develops across west-facing Gulf and Bay County beaches in the afternoon through the next few days. Tide information for Tuesday, August 18, 2026. St. Mark's River entrance. High 5:41 a.m., low 12:48 p.m., high 6:58 p.m., low 11:57 p.m. Apalachicola. Low 1:26 a.m., high 7:18 a.m., low 3:17 p.m., high 10:23 p.m. St. Andrews Bay at Panama City. High 1:38 a.m., low 1:31 p.m. Note that the times of high and low tide are 3 minutes earlier at Shell Point than at the St. Mark's River entrance. The average water temperature at Apalachicola was 89.6 degrees. Sunrise and sunset in Tallahassee. August 18, 2026, sunrise 7:06 a.m. Eastern Daylight Time, sunset 8:16 p.m. Eastern Daylight Time. 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The latest weather and forecast information can also be accessed by calling our automated forecast line at 850-942-8851. The current time is 8 a.m. Eastern Daylight Time. These are the 7 a.m. Eastern Daylight Time conditions. At the Tallahassee Airport, it was partly cloudy. The temperature was 78 degrees. The wind was west at 3 miles an hour. At Florida State University, the temperature was 81 degrees. The wind was west at 7 miles an hour. At Apalachicola, it was clear. The temperature was 81 degrees. The wind was northwest at 5 miles an hour. At Panama City Northwest, it was clear. The temperature was 80 degrees. The wind was calm. At Dothan, it was clear. The temperature was 76 degrees. The wind was west at 7 miles an hour. At Albany, it was clear. The temperature was 76 degrees. The wind was southwest at 3 miles an hour. At Valdosta, fog was reported. The temperature was 76 degrees. The wind was calm. Over the marine area, at the buoy south of Apalachicola, winds were west at 12 knots and seas were 2 feet. At the buoy south of Panama City, winds were west at 12 knots and seas were 2 feet. At the buoy south of Pensacola, winds were west at 60 knots and seas were 3 feet. The Tallahassee climate summary for yesterday, August 17, 2026. Yesterday's high temperature was 100 degrees. This high was 8 degrees above the normal high of 92. Yesterday's low temperature was 79 degrees. This low was 6 degrees above the normal low of 73. A trace of precipitation fell yesterday, which brings the monthly total to 5.58 inches. This is 1.10 inches above the normal amount of 4.48 inches for August. The total precipitation for the year now stands at 29.10 inches, which is 11.10 inches below normal. The normal high temperature for today is 92 degrees, and the normal low is 73. The record high for today is 100, which occurred in 1993, and the record low is 65, which occurred in 1983. Sunrise today is at 7:06 a.m. and sunset is at 8:16 p.m. The forecast for the local area. Extreme heat warning in effect from 11 a.m. this morning to 8 p.m. Eastern Daylight Time this evening. Today, sunny. A chance of showers with a slight chance of thunderstorms this afternoon. Highs in the upper 90s. West winds 5 to 10 miles per hour. Chance of rain 40%. Heat index values up to 115 this afternoon. Tonight, mostly cloudy with a chance of showers with a slight chance of thunderstorms in the evening, then partly cloudy after midnight. Humid with lows in the upper 70s. West winds 5 to 10 miles per hour. Chance of rain 40%. Heat index values up to 108 early in the evening. Wednesday, mostly sunny. A slight chance of

Partly cloudy. A chance of showers and thunderstorms. Highs in the mid-90s. Lows in the mid-70s. Chance of rain 50%. Heat index values up to 110. Saturday, mostly sunny. A chance of showers and thunderstorms in the morning, then showers and thunderstorms likely in the afternoon. Highs in the mid-90s. Chance of rain 70%. Heat index values up to 105. Saturday night, mostly cloudy with showers and thunderstorms likely in the evening, then partly cloudy with a slight chance of showers and thunderstorms after midnight. Lows in the mid-70s. Chance of rain 70%. Sunday and Sunday night, partly cloudy. A chance of showers and thunderstorms. Highs in the mid-90s. Lows in the mid-70s. Chance of rain 30%. Heat index values up to 110. Monday, sunny. A slight chance of showers and thunderstorms in the afternoon. Highs in the mid-90s. Chance of rain 20%. Heat index values up to 105. The Tropical Weather Outlook. For the North Atlantic, Caribbean Sea, and the Gulf of America, tropical cyclone formation is not expected during the next 7 days. The Surf Zone Forecast General Outlook. A moderate risk of rip currents is expected the next few days with a slight chance for showers and storms each day. Due to the westerly flow regime and developing sea breeze, it's possible a localized high risk of rip currents develops across west-facing Gulf and Bay County beaches in the afternoon through the next few days. Tide information for Tuesday, August 18, 2026. St. Marks River entrance. High 5:41 a.m., low 12:48 p.m., high 6:58 p.m., low 11:57 p.m. Apalachicola. Low 1:26 a.m., high 7:18 a.m., low 3:17 p.m., high 10:23 p.m. St. Andrews Bay at Panama City. High 1:38 a.m., low 1:31 p.m. Note that the times of high and low tide are 3 minutes earlier at Shell Point than at the St. Marks River entrance. The average water temperature at Apalachicola was 89.6 degrees. Sunrise and sunset in Tallahassee. August 18, 2026, sunrise 7:06 a.m. Eastern Daylight Time, sunset 8:16 p.m. Eastern Daylight Time. 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This broadcast originates from your National Weather Service office in Tallahassee, Florida. The latest weather and forecast information can also be accessed by calling our automated forecast line at 850-942-8851. The current time is 8:07 a.m. Eastern Daylight Time. These are the 8 a.m. Eastern Daylight Time conditions. At the Tallahassee Airport, it was mostly sunny. The temperature was 80 degrees. The wind was northwest at 5 miles an hour. The report from Florida State University was not available. At Apalachicola, it was clear. The temperature was 82 degrees. The wind was calm. At Panama City Northwest, it was clear. The temperature was 81 degrees. The wind was west at 3 miles an hour. At Dothan, it was clear. The temperature was 77 degrees. The wind was west at 6 miles an hour. At Albany, it was sunny. The temperature was 77 degrees. The wind was southwest at 5 miles an hour. At Valdosta, it was sunny. The temperature was 78 degrees. The wind was calm. Over the marine area, at the buoy south of Apalachicola, winds were west at 12 knots. At the buoy south of Panama City, winds were west at 14 knots. At the buoy south of Pensacola, winds were west at 16 knots. The forecast for the local area. Extreme heat warning in effect from 11 a.m. this morning to 8 p.m. Eastern Daylight Time this evening. Today, sunny. A chance of showers with a slight chance of thunderstorms this afternoon. Highs in the upper 90s. West winds 5 to 10 miles per hour. Chance of rain 40%. Heat index values up to 115 this afternoon. Tonight, mostly cloudy with a chance of showers with a slight chance of thunderstorms in the evening, then partly cloudy after midnight. Humid with lows in the upper 70s. West winds 5 to 10 miles per hour. Chance of rain 40%. Heat index values up to 108 early in the evening. Wednesday, mostly sunny. A slight chance of showers in the afternoon. Humid with highs in the upper 90s.

northwest winds 5 to 10 miles per hour. Chance of rain 20%. Heat index values up to 113 in the afternoon. Wednesday night, partly cloudy with a chance of showers with a slight chance of thunderstorms in the evening, then mostly clear after midnight. Humid with lows in the mid-70s. West winds 5 to 10 miles per hour. Chance of rain 50%. Heat index values up to 108 early in the evening. Thursday, sunny. A slight chance of showers and thunderstorms in the afternoon. Humid with highs in the upper 90s. West winds 5 to 10 miles per hour. Chance of rain 20%. Heat index values up to 111. Thursday night, partly cloudy. A slight chance of showers and thunderstorms in the evening. Lows in the mid-70s. Chance of rain 20%. Heat index values up to 105 early in the evening. Friday and Friday night, partly cloudy. A chance of showers and thunderstorms. Highs in the mid-90s. Lows in the mid-70s. Chance of rain 50%. Heat index values up to 110. Saturday, mostly sunny. A chance of showers and thunderstorms in the morning, then showers and thunderstorms likely in the afternoon. Highs in the mid-90s. Chance of rain 70%. Heat index values up to 105. Saturday night, mostly cloudy with showers and thunderstorms likely in the evening, then partly cloudy with a slight chance of showers and thunderstorms after midnight. Lows in the mid-70s. Chance of rain 70%. Sunday and Sunday night, partly cloudy. A chance of showers and thunderstorms. Highs in the mid-90s. Lows in the mid-70s. Chance of rain 30%. Heat index values up to 110. Monday, sunny. A slight chance of showers and thunderstorms in the afternoon. Highs in the mid-90s. Chance of rain 20%. Heat index values up to 105. The coastal waters forecast for the following waters from Suwannee River to Apalachicola, Florida, extending from 20 to 60 nautical miles. Coastal waters from Okaloosa, Walton County line to Mexico Beach out to 20 nautical miles. Coastal waters from Mexico Beach to Apalachicola out to 20 nautical miles. Waters from Okaloosa, Walton County line to Mexico Beach 20 to 60 nautical miles. And waters from Mexico Beach to Apalachicola 20 to 60 nautical miles. Today, west winds 10 to 15 knots. Seas 2 to 3 feet. Wave detail, west 2 feet at 4 seconds and south 1 foot at 8 seconds. Protected waters a moderate chop. A slight chance of showers late this morning and afternoon. Tonight, west winds 10 to 15 knots with gusts up to 20 knots. Seas 2 to 3 feet. Wave detail, west 3 feet at 4 seconds and south 1 foot at 8 seconds. Protected waters a moderate chop. A slight chance of showers. Wednesday, west winds 10 to 15 knots. Seas 2 to 3 feet. Wave detail, west 3 feet at 5 seconds and south 1 foot at 8 seconds. Protected waters a moderate chop. A chance of showers with a slight chance of thunderstorms. Wednesday night, west winds 10 to 15 knots. Seas 2 to 3 feet. Wave detail, west 2 feet at 4 seconds and south 1 foot at 8 seconds. Protected waters a moderate chop. A chance of showers with a slight chance of thunderstorms after midnight. Thursday, west winds 10 to 15 knots. Seas around 2 feet. Wave detail, west 2 feet at 5 seconds and south 1 foot at 8 seconds. Protected waters a moderate chop. A chance of showers with a slight chance of thunderstorms. Thursday night, west winds 10 to 15 knots with gusts up to 20 knots, diminishing to 5 to 10 knots after midnight. Seas around 2 feet. Wave detail, southwest 2 feet at 6 seconds. Protected waters a moderate chop. A slight chance of showers in the evening, then a chance of showers and thunderstorms after midnight. Friday, west winds 5 to 10 knots. Seas around 2 feet. Protected waters a light chop. A chance of showers and thunderstorms. Friday night, west winds 10 to 15 knots. Seas around 2 feet. Protected waters a moderate chop. A slight chance of showers and thunderstorms in the evening, then a chance of showers and thunderstorms after midnight. Saturday, west winds around 10 knots. Seas around 2 feet. Protected waters a light chop. A chance of showers and thunderstorms. Saturday night, southwest winds around 10 knots. Seas around 2 feet.

water is a light shop. A chance of showers. A slight chance of thunderstorms in the evening. Then a chance of thunderstorms after midnight. Winds and waves higher and near thunderstorms. The coastal waters forecast for the following St. Andrews Bay waterways. Today, west winds 5 to 10 knots, increasing to 10 to 15 knots with gusts up to 20 knots late. Protected water is a moderate chop. A chance of showers with a slight chance of thunderstorms late. Tonight, west winds 10 to 15 knots, diminishing to 5 to 10 knots after midnight. Protected water is a moderate chop. A chance of showers in the evening. Wednesday, northwest winds around 5 knots, becoming west 10 to 15 knots in the afternoon. Protected water is a moderate chop. A slight chance of showers. Wednesday night, west winds 10 to 15 knots, diminishing to 5 to 10 knots after midnight. Protected water is a moderate chop. A slight chance of showers in the evening. Thursday, west winds 5 to 10 knots. Protected water is a light chop. A slight chance of thunderstorms. A slight chance of showers in the morning, then a chance of showers in the afternoon. Thursday night, west winds 5 to 10 knots. Protected water is a light chop. A chance of showers with a slight chance of thunderstorms in the evening. Friday, west winds 5 to 10 knots. Protected water is a light chop. A slight chance of showers and thunderstorms in the morning, then a chance of showers and thunderstorms in the afternoon. Friday night, west winds 5 to 10 knots. Protected water is a light chop. A chance of showers and thunderstorms. Saturday, west winds around 5 knots, becoming southwest in the afternoon. Protected water is a light chop. A chance of showers and thunderstorms. Saturday night, west winds 5 to 10 knots. Protected water is a light chop. A chance of showers and thunderstorms, mainly in the evening. Winds and waves higher and near thunderstorms. The Tropical Weather Outlook. For the North Atlantic, Caribbean Sea, and the Gulf of America, tropical cyclone formation is not expected during the next 7 days. The Surf Zone forecasts general outlook. A moderate risk of rip currents is expected the next few days with a slight chance for showers and storms each day. Due to the westerly flow regime and developing sea breeze, it's possible a localized high risk of rip currents develops across west-facing Gulf and Bay County beaches in the afternoon through the next few days. Tide information for Tuesday, August 18, 2026. St. Marks River entrance. High 5:41 a.m., low 12:48 p.m., high 6:58 p.m., low 11:57 p.m. Apalachicola. Low 1:26 a.m., high 7:18 a.m., low 3:17 p.m., high 10:23 p.m. St. Andrews Bay at Panama City. High 1:38 a.m., low 1:31 p.m. Note that the times of high and low tide are 3 minutes earlier at Shell Point than at the St. Marks River entrance. The average water temperature at Apalachicola was 89.6 degrees. Sunrise and sunset in Tallahassee. August 18, 2026, sunrise 7:06 a.m. Eastern Daylight Time, sunset 8:16 p.m. Eastern Daylight Time. 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The latest weather and forecast information can also be accessed by calling our automated forecast line at 850-942-8851. The current time is 8:18 a.m. Eastern Daylight Time. These are the 8 a.m. Eastern Daylight Time conditions. At the Tallahassee Airport, it was mostly sunny. The temperature was 80 degrees. The wind was northwest at 5 miles an hour. At Florida State University, the temperature was 81 degrees. The wind was northwest at 7 miles an hour. At Apalachicola, it was partly cloudy. The temperature was 82 degrees. The wind was calm. At Panama City Northwest, it was partly cloudy. The temperature was 81 degrees. The wind was west at 3 miles an hour. At Dothan, it was clear. The temperature was 77 degrees. The wind was west at 6 miles an hour. At Albany, it was sunny. The temperature was 77 degrees. The wind was southwest at 5 miles an hour. At Valdosta, it was sunny. The temperature was 78 degrees. The wind was calm. Over the marine area, at the buoys south of Apalachicola, winds were west at 20.

12 knots and seas were 2 feet. At the buoy south of Panama City, winds were west at 12 knots and seas were 2 feet. At the buoy south of Pensacola, winds were west at 16 knots. The forecast for the local area. Extreme heat warning in effect from 11 a.m. this morning to 8 p.m. Eastern Daylight Time this evening. Today, sunny. A chance of showers with a slight chance of thunderstorms this afternoon. Highs in the upper 90s. West winds 5 to 10 miles per hour. Chance of rain 40%. Heat index values up to 115 this afternoon. Tonight, mostly cloudy with a chance of showers with a slight chance of thunderstorms in the evening, then partly cloudy after midnight. Humid with lows in the upper 70s. West winds 5 to 10 miles per hour. Chance of rain 40%. Heat index values up to 108 early in the evening. Wednesday, mostly sunny. A slight chance of showers in the afternoon. Humid with highs in the upper 90s. Northwest winds 5 to 10 miles per hour. Chance of rain 20%. Heat index values up to 113 in the afternoon. Wednesday night, partly cloudy with a chance of showers with a slight chance of thunderstorms in the evening, then mostly clear after midnight. Humid with lows in the mid-70s. West winds 5 to 10 miles per hour. Chance of rain 50%. Heat index values up to 108 early in the evening. Thursday, sunny. A slight chance of showers and thunderstorms in the afternoon. Humid with highs in the upper 90s. West winds 5 to 10 miles per hour. Chance of rain 20%. Heat index values up to 111. Thursday night, partly cloudy. A slight chance of showers and thunderstorms in the evening. Lows in the mid-70s. Chance of rain 20%. Heat index values up to 105 early in the evening. Friday and Friday night, partly cloudy. A chance of showers and thunderstorms. Highs in the mid-90s. Lows in the mid-70s. Chance of rain 50%. Heat index values up to 110. Saturday, mostly sunny. A chance of showers and thunderstorms in the morning, then showers and thunderstorms likely in the afternoon. Highs in the mid-90s. Chance of rain 70%. Heat index values up to 105. Saturday night, mostly cloudy with showers and thunderstorms likely in the evening, then partly cloudy with a slight chance of showers and thunderstorms after midnight. Lows in the mid-70s. Chance of rain 70%. Sunday and Sunday night, partly cloudy. A chance of showers and thunderstorms. Highs in the mid-90s. Lows in the mid-70s. Chance of rain 30%. Heat index values up to 110. Monday, sunny. A slight chance of showers and thunderstorms in the afternoon. Highs in the mid-90s. Chance of rain 20%. Heat index values up to 105. The coastal waters forecast for the following waters from Suwannee River to Apalachicola, Florida, extending from 20 to 60 nautical miles, coastal waters from Okaloosa, Walton County line to Mexico Beach out to 20 nautical miles, coastal waters from Mexico Beach to Apalachicola out to 20 nautical miles, waters from Okaloosa, Walton County line to Mexico Beach 20 to 60 nautical miles, and waters from Mexico Beach to Apalachicola 20 to 60 nautical miles. Today, west winds 10 to 15 knots. Seas 2 to 3 feet. Wave detail, west 2 feet at 4 seconds and south 1 foot at 8 seconds. Protected waters a moderate chop. A slight chance of showers late this morning and afternoon. Tonight, west winds 10 to 15 knots with gusts up to 20 knots. Seas 2 to 3 feet. Wave detail, west 3 feet at 4 seconds and south 1 foot at 8 seconds. Protected waters a moderate chop. A slight chance of showers. Wednesday, west winds 10 to 15 knots. Seas 2 to 3 feet. Wave detail, west 3 feet at 5 seconds and south 1 foot at 8 seconds. Protected waters a moderate chop. A chance of showers with a slight chance of thunderstorms. Wednesday night, west winds 10 to 15 knots. Seas 2 to 3 feet. Wave detail, west 2 feet at 4 seconds and south 1 foot at 8 seconds. Protected waters a moderate chop. A chance of showers with a slight chance of thunderstorms after midnight. Thursday, west winds 10 to 15 knots. Seas around 2 feet. Wave detail, west 2 feet at 5 seconds and south 1 foot at 8 seconds. Protected waters a moderate chop. A chance of

Showers with a slight chance of thunderstorms. Thursday night, west winds 10 to 15 knots with gusts up to 20 knots, diminishing to 5 to 10 knots after midnight. Seas around 2 feet. Wave detail, southwest 2 feet at 6 seconds. Protected waters a moderate chop. A slight chance of showers in the evening, then a chance of showers and thunderstorms after midnight. Friday, west winds 5 to 10 knots. Seas around 2 feet. Protected waters a light chop. A chance of showers and thunderstorms. Friday night, west winds 10 to 15 knots. Seas around 2 feet. Protected waters a moderate chop. A slight chance of showers and thunderstorms in the evening, then a chance of showers and thunderstorms after midnight. Saturday, west winds around 10 knots. Seas around 2 feet. Protected waters a light chop. A chance of showers and thunderstorms. Saturday night, southwest winds around 10 knots. Seas around 2 feet. Protected waters a light chop. A chance of showers. A slight chance of thunderstorms in the evening, then a chance of thunderstorms after midnight. Winds and waves higher in and near thunderstorms. The coastal waters forecast for the following St. Andrews Bay waterways. Today, west winds 5 to 10 knots, increasing to 10 to 15 knots with gusts up to 20 knots late. Protected waters a moderate chop. A chance of showers with a slight chance of thunderstorms late. Tonight, west winds 10 to 15 knots, diminishing to 5 to 10 knots after midnight. Protected waters a moderate chop. A chance of showers in the evening. Wednesday, northwest winds around 5 knots, becoming west 10 to 15 knots in the afternoon. Protected waters a moderate chop. A slight chance of showers. Wednesday night, west winds 10 to 15 knots, diminishing to 5 to 10 knots after midnight. Protected waters a moderate chop. A slight chance of showers in the evening. Thursday, west winds 5 to 10 knots. Protected waters a light chop. A slight chance of thunderstorms. A slight chance of showers in the morning, then a chance of showers in the afternoon. Thursday night, west winds 5 to 10 knots. Protected waters a light chop. A chance of showers with a slight chance of thunderstorms in the evening. Friday, west winds 5 to 10 knots. Protected waters a light chop. A slight chance of showers and thunderstorms in the morning, then a chance of showers and thunderstorms in the afternoon. Friday night, west winds 5 to 10 knots. Protected waters a light chop. A chance of showers and thunderstorms. Saturday, west winds around 5 knots, becoming southwest in the afternoon. Protected waters a light chop. A chance of showers and thunderstorms. Saturday night, west winds 5 to 10 knots. Protected waters a light chop. A chance of showers and thunderstorms, mainly in the evening. Winds and waves higher in and near thunderstorms. The Tropical Weather Outlook. For the North Atlantic, Caribbean Sea and the Gulf of America, tropical cyclone formation is not expected during the next 7 days. The Surf Zone Forecast General Outlook, a moderate risk of rip currents is expected the next few days with a slight chance for showers and storms each day. Due to the westerly flow regime and developing sea breeze, it's possible a localized high risk of rip currents develops across west-facing Gulf and Bay County beaches in the afternoon through the next few days. Tide information for Tuesday, August 18, 2026. St. Marks River entrance. High 5:41 a.m., low 12:48 p.m., high 6:58 p.m., low 11:57 p.m. Apalachicola. Low 1:26 a.m., high 7:18 a.m., low 3:17 p.m., high 10:23 p.m. St. Andrews Bay at Panama City. High 1:38 a.m., low 1:31 p.m. Note that the times of high and low tide are 3 minutes earlier at Shell Point than at the St. Marks River entrance. The average water temperature at Apalachicola was 89.6 degrees. Sunrise and sunset in Tallahassee. August 18, 2026, sunrise 7:06 a.m. Eastern Daylight Time, sunset 8:16 p.m. Eastern Daylight Time. 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The current time is 8:29 a.m. Eastern Daylight Time.

These are the 8 a.m. Eastern Daylight Time conditions. At the Tallahassee Airport, it was mostly sunny. The temperature was 80 degrees. The wind was northwest at 5 miles an hour. At Florida State University, the temperature was 81 degrees. The wind was northwest at 7 miles an hour. At Apalachicola, it was partly cloudy. The temperature was 82 degrees. The wind was calm. At Panama City Northwest, it was partly cloudy. The temperature was 81 degrees. The wind was west at 3 miles an hour. At Dothan, it was clear. The temperature was 77 degrees. The wind was west at 6 miles an hour. At Albany, it was sunny. The temperature was 77 degrees. The wind was southwest at 5 miles an hour. At Valdosta, it was sunny. The temperature was 78 degrees. The wind was calm. Over the marine area, at the buoy south of Apalachicola, winds were west at 12 knots and seas were 2 feet. At the buoy south of Panama City, winds were west at 12 knots and seas were 2 feet. At the buoy south of Pensacola, winds were west at 16 knots. The forecast for the local area. Extreme heat warning in effect from 11 a.m. this morning to 8 p.m. Eastern Daylight Time this evening. Today, sunny. A chance of showers with a slight chance of thunderstorms this afternoon. Highs in the upper 90s. West winds 5 to 10 miles per hour. Chance of rain 40%. Heat index values up to 115 this afternoon. Tonight, mostly cloudy with a chance of showers with a slight chance of thunderstorms in the evening, then partly cloudy after midnight. Humid with lows in the upper 70s. West winds 5 to 10 miles per hour. Chance of rain 40%. Heat index values up to 108 early in the evening. Wednesday, mostly sunny. A slight chance of showers in the afternoon. Humid with highs in the upper 90s. Northwest winds 5 to 10 miles per hour. Chance of rain 20%. Heat index values up to 113 in the afternoon. Wednesday night, partly cloudy with a chance of showers with a slight chance of thunderstorms in the evening, then mostly clear after midnight. Humid with lows in the mid-70s. West winds 5 to 10 miles per hour. Chance of rain 50%. Heat index values up to 108 early in the evening. Thursday, sunny. A slight chance of showers and thunderstorms in the afternoon. Humid.

National Weather Service in Tallahassee has issued a special marine warning for coastal waters from Suwannee River to Keaton Beach out 20 nautical miles, waters from Suwannee River to Apalachicola, Florida from 20 to 60 nautical miles until 9:30 a.m. Eastern Daylight Time. At 8:31 a.m. Eastern Daylight Time, severe thunderstorms capable of producing waterspouts were located along a line extending from 13 nautical miles northwest of Suwannee River to 6 nautical miles south of Sea Tower, moving southeast at 20 knots. Hazard, waterspouts and wind gusts 34 knots or greater. Source, radar indicated. Impact, waterspouts can quickly form and capsize boats, damage vessels, and create suddenly higher waves. Make sure all on board are in a secure location and wearing life jackets. Expect wind gusts in excess of 34 knots, suddenly higher waves, frequent lightning, and heavy downpours. Make sure all on board are wearing life jackets. Locations impacted, secure location and wearing life jackets. Expect wind gusts in excess of 34 knots, suddenly higher waves, frequent lightning, and heavy downpours. Make sure all on board are wearing life jackets. Locations impacted include South Tower and Horseshoe Beach. Move to safe harbor until hazardous weather passes. Thunderstorms can produce sudden waterspouts. Waterspouts can easily overturn boats and create locally hazardous seas. Seek safe harbor immediately. The National Weather Service in Tallahassee has issued a special marine warning for coastal waters from Suwannee River to Keaton Beach out 20 nautical miles, waters from Suwannee River to Apalachicola, Florida from 20 to 60 nautical miles until 9:30 a.m. Eastern Daylight Time. At 8:31 a.m. Eastern Daylight Time, severe thunderstorms capable of producing waterspouts were located along a line extending from 13 nautical miles northwest of Suwannee River to 6 nautical miles south

an hour. At Dothan, it was clear. The temperature was 77 degrees. The wind was west at 6 miles an hour. At Albany, it was sunny. The temperature was 77 degrees. The wind was southwest at 5 miles an hour. At Valdosta, it was sunny. The temperature was 78 degrees. The wind was calm. The current time is 8:44 a.m. Eastern Daylight Time. The National Weather Service in Tallahassee has issued a special marine warning for coastal waters from Swanee River to Keaton Beach out 20 nautical miles, waters from Swanee River to Apalachicola, Florida from 20 to 60 nautical miles until 9:30 a.m. Eastern Daylight Time. At 8:31 a.m. Eastern Daylight Time, severe thunderstorms capable of producing waterspouts were located along a line extending from 13 nautical miles northwest of Swanee River to 6 nautical miles south of Sea Tower, moving southeast at 20 knots. Hazard, waterspouts and wind gusts 34 knots or greater. Source, radar indicated. Impact, waterspouts can quickly form and capsize boats, damage vessels, and create suddenly higher waves. Make sure all on board are in a secure location and wearing life jackets. Expect wind gusts in excess of 34 knots, suddenly higher waves, frequent lightning, and heavy downpours. Make sure all on board are wearing life jackets. Locations impacted include South Tower and Horseshoe Beach. Move to safe harbor until hazardous weather passes. Thunderstorms can produce sudden waterspouts. Waterspouts can easily overturn boats and create locally hazardous seas. Seek safe harbor immediately. 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This broadcast originates from your National Weather Service office in Tallahassee, Florida. The latest weather and forecast information can also be accessed by calling our automated forecast line at 850-942-8851. These are the 8 a.m. Eastern Daylight Time conditions. At the Tallahassee Airport, it was mostly sunny. The temperature was 80 degrees. The wind was northwest at 5 miles an hour. At Florida State University, the temperature was 81 degrees. The wind was northwest at 7 miles an hour. At Apalachicola, it was partly cloudy. The temperature was 82 degrees. The wind was calm. At Panama City Northwest, it was partly cloudy. The temperature was 81 degrees. The wind was west at 3 miles an hour. At Dothan, it was clear. The temperature was 77 degrees. The wind was west at 6 miles an hour. At Albany, it was sunny. The temperature was 77 degrees. The wind was southwest at 5 miles an hour. At Valdosta, it was sunny. The temperature was 78 degrees. The wind was calm. The current time is 8:47 a.m. Eastern Daylight Time. The National Weather Service in Tallahassee has issued a special marine warning for coastal waters from Swanee River to Keaton Beach out 20 nautical miles, waters from Swanee River to Apalachicola, Florida from 20 to 60 nautical miles until 9:30 a.m. Eastern Daylight Time. At 8:31 a.m. Eastern Daylight Time, severe thunderstorms capable of producing waterspouts were located along a line extending from 13 nautical miles northwest of Swanee River to 6 nautical miles south of Sea Tower, moving southeast at 20 knots. Hazard, waterspouts and wind gusts 34 knots or greater. Source, radar indicated. Impact, waterspouts can quickly form and capsize boats, damage vessels, and create suddenly higher waves. Make sure all on board are in a secure location and wearing life jackets. Expect wind gusts in excess of 34 knots, suddenly higher waves, frequent lightning, and heavy downpours. Make sure all on board are wearing life jackets. Locations impacted include South Tower and Horseshoe Beach. Move to safe harbor until hazardous weather passes. Thunderstorms can produce sudden waterspouts. Waterspouts can easily overturn boats and create locally hazardous seas. Seek safe harbor immediately. 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This broadcast originates from your National Weather Service office in Tallahassee, Florida. The latest weather and forecast information can also be accessed by calling our automated forecast line at 850-942-8851. These are the 8 a.m. Eastern Daylight Time conditions.
At the Tallahassee airport, it was mostly sunny. The temperature was 80 degrees. The wind was northwest at 5 miles an hour. At Florida State University, the temperature was 81 degrees. The wind was northwest at 7 miles an hour. At Apalachicola, it was partly cloudy. The temperature was 82 degrees. The wind was calm. At Panama City Northwest, it was partly cloudy. The temperature was 81 degrees. The wind was west at 3 miles an hour. At Dothan, it was clear. The temperature was 77 degrees. The wind was west at 6 miles an hour. At Albany, it was sunny. The temperature was 77 degrees. The wind was southwest at 5 miles an hour. At Valdosta, it was sunny. The temperature was 78 degrees. The wind was calm. The current time is 8:50 a.m. Eastern Daylight Time. The National Weather Service in Tallahassee has issued a special marine warning for coastal waters from Suwannee River to Keaton Beach out 20 nautical miles, waters from Suwannee River to Apalachicola, Florida from 20 to 60 nautical miles until 9:30 a.m. Eastern Daylight Time. At 8:31 a.m. Eastern Daylight Time, severe thunderstorms capable of producing waterspouts were located along a line extending from 13 nautical miles northwest of Suwannee River to 6 nautical miles south of Sea Tower, moving southeast at 20 knots. Hazard, waterspouts and wind gusts 34 knots or greater. Source, radar indicated. Impact, waterspouts can quickly form and capsize boats, damage vessels, and create suddenly higher waves. Make sure all on board are in a secure location and wearing life jackets. Expect wind gusts in excess of 34 knots, suddenly higher waves, frequent lightning, and heavy downpours. Make sure all on board are wearing life jackets. Locations impacted include South Tower and Horseshoe Beach. Move to safe harbor until hazardous weather passes. Thunderstorms can produce sudden waterspouts. Waterspouts can easily overturn boats and create locally hazardous seas. Seek safe harbor immediately. 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The latest weather and forecast information can also be accessed by calling our automated forecast line at 850-942-8851. These are the 8 a.m. Eastern Daylight Time conditions. At the Tallahassee Airport, it was mostly sunny. The temperature was 80 degrees. The wind was northwest at 5 miles an hour. At Florida State University, the temperature was 81 degrees. The wind was northwest at 7 miles an hour. At Apalachicola, it was partly cloudy. The temperature was 82 degrees. The wind was calm. At Panama City Northwest, it was partly cloudy. The temperature was 81 degrees. The wind was west at 3 miles an hour. At Dothan, it was clear. The temperature was 77 degrees. The wind was west at 6 miles an hour. At Albany, it was sunny. The temperature was 77 degrees. The wind was southwest at 5 miles an hour. At Valdosta, it was sunny. The temperature was 78 degrees. The wind was calm. The current time is 8:52 a.m. Eastern Daylight Time. The National Weather Service in Tallahassee has issued a special marine warning for coastal waters from Suwannee River to Keaton Beach out 20 nautical miles, waters from Suwannee River to Apalachicola, Florida from 20 to 60 nautical miles until 9:30 a.m. Eastern Daylight Time. At 8:31 a.m. Eastern Daylight Time, severe thunderstorms capable of producing waterspouts were located along a line extending from 13 nautical miles northwest of Suwannee River to 6 nautical miles south of Sea Tower, moving southeast at 20 knots. Hazard, waterspouts and wind gusts 34 knots or greater. Source, radar indicated. Impact, waterspouts can quickly form and capsize boats, damage vessels, and create suddenly higher waves. Make sure all on board are in a secure location and wearing life jackets. Expect wind gusts in excess of 34 knots, suddenly higher waves, frequent lightning, and heavy downpours. Make sure all on board are wearing life jackets. Locations impacted include South Tower and Horseshoe Beach. Move to safe harbor until hazardous weather passes. Thunderstorms can produce sudden waterspouts. Waterspouts can easily overturn boats and create locally hazardous seas. Seek safe harbor immediately.
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The latest weather and forecast information can also be accessed by calling our automated forecast line at 850-942-8851. These are the 8 a.m. Eastern Daylight Time conditions. At the Tallahassee Airport, it was mostly sunny. The temperature was 80 degrees. The wind was northwest at 5 miles an hour. At Florida State University, the temperature was 81 degrees. The wind was northwest at 7 miles an hour. At Apalachicola, it was partly cloudy. The temperature was 82 degrees. The wind was calm. At Panama City Northwest, it was partly cloudy. The temperature was 81 degrees. The wind was west at 3 miles an hour. At Dothan, it was clear. The temperature was 77 degrees. The wind was west at 6 miles an hour. At Albany, it was sunny. The temperature was 77 degrees. The wind was southwest at 5 miles an hour. At Valdosta, it was sunny. The temperature was 78 degrees. The wind was calm. The current time is 8:55 a.m. Eastern Daylight Time. The National Weather Service in Tallahassee has issued a special marine warning for coastal waters from Suwannee River to Keaton Beach out 20 nautical miles, waters from Suwannee River to Apalachicola, Florida from 20 to 60 nautical miles until 9:30 a.m. Eastern Daylight Time. At 8:31 a.m. Eastern Daylight Time, severe thunderstorms capable of producing waterspouts were located along a line extending from 13 nautical miles northwest of Suwannee River to 6 nautical miles south of Sea Tower, moving southeast at 20 knots. Hazard, waterspouts and wind gusts 34 knots or greater. Source, radar indicated. Impact, waterspouts can quickly form and capsize boats, damage vessels, and create suddenly higher waves. Make sure all on board are in a secure location and wearing life jackets. Expect wind gusts in excess of 34 knots, suddenly higher waves, frequent lightning, and heavy downpours. Make sure all on board are wearing life jackets. Locations impacted include South Tower and Horseshoe Beach. Move to safe harbor until hazardous weather passes. Thunderstorms can produce sudden waterspouts. Waterspouts can easily overturn boats and create locally hazardous seas. Seek safe harbor immediately. 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This broadcast originates from your National Weather Service office in Tallahassee, Florida. The latest weather and forecast information can also be accessed by calling our automated forecast line at 850-942-8851. These are the 8 a.m. Eastern Daylight Time conditions. At the Tallahassee Airport, it was mostly sunny. The temperature was 80 degrees. The wind was northwest at 5 miles an hour. At Florida State University, the temperature was 81 degrees. The wind was northwest at 7 miles an hour. At Apalachicola, it was partly cloudy. The temperature was 82 degrees. The wind was calm. At Panama City Northwest, it was partly cloudy. The temperature was 81 degrees. The wind was west at 3 miles an hour. At Dothan, it was clear. The temperature was 77 degrees. The wind was west at 6 miles an hour. At Albany, it was sunny. The temperature was 77 degrees. The wind was southwest at 5 miles an hour. At Valdosta, it was sunny. The temperature was 78 degrees. The wind was calm. The current time is 8:58 a.m. Eastern Daylight Time. The National Weather Service in Tallahassee has issued a special marine warning for coastal waters from Suwannee River to Keaton Beach out 20 nautical miles, waters from Suwannee River to Apalachicola, Florida from 20 to 60 nautical miles until 9:30 a.m. Eastern Daylight Time. At 8:31 a.m. Eastern Daylight Time, severe thunderstorms capable of producing waterspouts were located along a line extending from 13 nautical miles northwest of Suwannee River to 6 nautical miles south of Sea Tower, moving southeast at 20 knots. Hazard, waterspouts and wind gusts 34 knots or greater. Source, radar indicated. Impact, waterspouts can quickly form and capsize boats, damage vessels, and create suddenly higher waves. Make sure all on board are in a secure location and wearing life jackets. Expect wind gusts in excess.

winds of 34 knots, suddenly high waves, frequent lightning, and heavy downpours. Make sure all on board are wearing life jackets. Locations impacted include South Tower and Horseshoe Beach. 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The latest weather and forecast information can also be accessed by calling our automated forecast line at 850-942-8851. These are the 8 a.m. Eastern Daylight Time conditions. At the Tallahassee Airport, it was mostly sunny. The temperature was 80 degrees. The wind was northwest at 5 miles an hour. At Florida State University, the temperature was 81 degrees. The wind was northwest at 7 miles an hour. At Apalachicola, it was partly cloudy. The temperature was 82 degrees. The wind was calm. At Panama City Northwest, it was partly cloudy. The temperature was 81 degrees. The wind was west at 3 miles an hour. At Dothan, it was clear. The temperature was 77 degrees. The wind was west at 6 miles an hour. At Albany, it was sunny. The temperature was 77 degrees. The wind was southwest at 5 miles an hour. At Valdosta, it was sunny. The temperature was 78 degrees. The wind was calm. The current time is 9:01 a.m. Eastern Daylight Time. The National Weather Service in Tallahassee has issued a special marine warning for coastal waters from Suwannee River to Keaton Beach out 20 nautical miles, waters from Suwannee River to Apalachicola, Florida from 20 to 60 nautical miles until 9:30 a.m. Eastern Daylight Time. At 8:31 a.m. Eastern Daylight Time, severe thunderstorms capable of producing waterspouts were located along a line extending from 13 nautical miles northwest of Suwannee River to 6 nautical miles south of Sea Tower, moving southeast at 20 knots. Hazard, waterspouts and wind gusts 34 knots or greater. Source, radar indicated. Impact, waterspouts can quickly form and capsize boats, damage vessels, and create suddenly higher waves. Make sure all on board are in a secure location and wearing life jackets. Expect wind gusts in excess of 34 knots, suddenly higher waves, frequent lightning, and heavy downpours. Make sure all on board are wearing life jackets. Locations impacted include South Tower and Horseshoe Beach. Move to safe harbor until hazardous weather passes. Thunderstorms can produce sudden waterspouts. Waterspouts can easily overturn boats and create locally hazardous seas. Seek safe harbor immediately. 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The latest weather and forecast information can also be accessed by calling our automated forecast line at 850-942-8851. These are the 8 a.m. Eastern Daylight Time conditions. At the Tallahassee Airport, it was mostly sunny. The temperature was 80 degrees. The wind was northwest at 5 miles an hour. At Florida State University, the temperature was 81 degrees. The wind was northwest at 7 miles an hour. At Apalachicola, it was partly cloudy. The temperature was 82 degrees. The wind was calm. At Panama City Northwest, it was partly cloudy. The temperature was 81 degrees. The wind was west at 3 miles an hour. At Dothan, it was clear. The temperature was 77 degrees. The wind was west at 6 miles an hour. At Albany, it was sunny. The temperature was 77 degrees. The wind was southwest at 5 miles an hour. At Valdosta, it was sunny. The temperature was 78 degrees. The wind was calm. The current time is 9:03 a.m. Eastern Daylight Time. The National Weather Service in Tallahassee has issued a special marine warning for coastal waters from Suwannee River to Keaton Beach out 20 nautical miles, waters from Suwannee River to Apalachicola, Florida from 20 to 60 nautical miles until 9:30 a.m. Eastern Daylight Time. At 8:31 a.m. Eastern Daylight Time, severe thunderstorms capable of producing waterspouts were located.

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Seek safe harbor immediately. 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The latest weather and forecast information can also be accessed by calling our automated forecast line at 850-942-8851. These are the 9 a.m. Eastern Daylight Time conditions. At the Tallahassee Airport, it was mostly sunny. The temperature was 85 degrees. The wind was west at 10 miles an hour. The report from Florida State University was not available. At Apalachicola, it was mostly sunny. The temperature was 86 degrees. The wind was northwest at 5 miles an hour. At Panama City Northwest, it was mostly sunny. The temperature was 85 degrees. The wind was west at 8 miles an hour. At Dothan, it was sunny. The temperature was 80 degrees. The wind was west at 7 miles an hour. At Albany, it was sunny. The temperature was 81 degrees. The wind was southwest at 7 miles an hour. At Valdosta, it was sunny. The temperature was 83 degrees. The wind was calm. The current time is 9:06 a.m. Eastern Daylight Time. The National Weather Service in Tallahassee has issued a special marine warning for coastal waters from Suwannee River to Keaton Beach out 20 nautical miles, waters from Suwannee River to Apalachicola, Florida from 20 to 60 nautical miles until 9:30 a.m. Eastern Daylight Time. At 8:31 a.m. Eastern Daylight Time, severe thunderstorms capable of producing waterspouts were located along a line extending from 13 nautical miles northwest of Suwannee River to 6 nautical miles south of Sea Tower, moving southeast at 20 knots. Hazard, waterspouts and wind gusts 34 knots or greater. Source, radar indicated. Impact, waterspouts can quickly form and capsize boats, damage vessels, and create suddenly higher waves. Make sure all on board are in a secure location and wearing life jackets. Expect wind gusts in excess of 34 knots, suddenly higher waves, frequent lightning, and heavy downpours. Make sure all on board are wearing life jackets. Locations impacted include South Tower and Horseshoe Beach. Move to safe harbor until hazardous weather passes. Thunderstorms can produce sudden waterspouts. Waterspouts can easily overturn boats and create locally hazardous seas. Seek safe harbor immediately. 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The latest weather and forecast information can also be accessed by calling our automated forecast line at 850-942-8851. These are the 9 a.m. Eastern Daylight Time conditions. At the Tallahassee Airport, it was mostly sunny. The temperature was 85 degrees. The wind was west at 10 miles an hour. The report from Florida State University was not available. At Apalachicola, it was mostly sunny. The temperature was 86 degrees. The wind was northwest at 5 miles an hour. At Panama City Northwest, it was mostly sunny. The temperature was 85 degrees. The wind was west at 8 miles an hour. At Dothan, it was sunny. The temperature was 80 degrees. The wind was west at 7 miles an hour. At Albany, it was sunny. The temperature was 81 degrees. The wind was southwest at 7 miles an hour. At Valdosta, it was sunny. The temperature was 83 degrees. The wind was calm. The current time is 9:09 a.m. Eastern Daylight Time. The National Weather Service in Tallahassee has issued a special marine warning for coastal waters from Suwannee River to Keaton Beach out 20 nautical miles, waters from Suwannee River to Apalachicola, Florida from 20 to 60 nautical miles until 9:30 a.m. Eastern Daylight Time. At 8:31 a.m. Eastern Daylight Time, severe thunderstorms capable of producing waterspouts were located along a line extending from 13 nautical miles northwest of Suwannee River to 6 nautical miles south of Sea Tower, moving southeast at 20 knots. Hazard, waterspouts and wind gusts 34 knots or greater. Source, radar indicated. Impact, waterspouts can quickly form and capsize boats, damage vessels, and create suddenly higher waves. Make sure all on board are in a secure location and wearing life jackets. Expect wind gusts in excess.

of 34 knots, suddenly higher waves, frequent lightning, and heavy downpours. Make sure all on board are wearing life jackets. Locations impacted include South Tower and Horseshoe Beach. Move to safe harbor until hazardous weather passes. Thunderstorms can produce sudden waterspouts. Waterspouts can easily overturn boats and create locally hazardous seas. Seek safe harbor immediately. 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The latest weather and forecast information can also be accessed by calling our automated forecast line at 850-942-8851. These are the 9 a.m. Eastern Daylight Time conditions. At the Tallahassee Airport, it was mostly sunny. The temperature was 85 degrees. The wind was west at 10 miles an hour. The report from Florida State University was not available. At Apalachicola, it was mostly sunny. The temperature was 86 degrees. The wind was northwest at 5 miles an hour. At Panama City Northwest, it was mostly sunny. The temperature was 85 degrees. The wind was west at 8 miles an hour. At Dothan, it was sunny. The temperature was 80 degrees. The wind was west at 7 miles an hour. At Albany, it was sunny. The temperature was 81 degrees. The wind was southwest at 7 miles an hour. At Valdosta, it was sunny. The temperature was 83 degrees. The wind was calm. The current time is 9:11 a.m. Eastern Daylight Time. The National Weather Service in Tallahassee has issued a special marine warning for coastal waters from Suwannee River to Keaton Beach out 20 nautical miles, waters from Suwannee River to Apalachicola, Florida from 20 to 60 nautical miles until 9:30 a.m. Eastern Daylight Time. At 8:31 a.m. Eastern Daylight Time, severe thunderstorms capable of producing waterspouts were located along a line extending from 13 nautical miles northwest of Suwannee River to 6 nautical miles south of Sea Tower, moving southeast at 20 knots. Hazard, waterspouts and wind gusts 34 knots or greater. Source, radar indicated. Impact, waterspouts can quickly form and capsize boats, damage vessels, and create suddenly higher waves. Make sure all on board are in a secure location and wearing life jackets. Expect wind gusts in excess of 34 knots, suddenly higher waves, frequent lightning, and heavy downpours. Make sure all on board are wearing life jackets. Locations impacted include South Tower and Horseshoe Beach. Move to safe harbor until hazardous weather passes. Thunderstorms can produce sudden waterspouts. Waterspouts can easily overturn boats and create locally hazardous seas. Seek safe harbor immediately. 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The latest weather and forecast information can also be accessed by calling our automated forecast line at 850-942-8851. These are the 9 a.m. Eastern Daylight Time conditions. At the Tallahassee Airport, it was mostly sunny. The temperature was 85 degrees. The wind was west at 10 miles an hour. At Florida State University, the temperature was 84 degrees. The wind was northwest at 8 miles an hour. At Apalachicola, it was mostly sunny. The temperature was 86 degrees. The wind was northwest at 5 miles an hour. At Panama City Northwest, it was sunny. The temperature was 85 degrees. The wind was west at 8 miles an hour. At Dothan, it was sunny. The temperature was 80 degrees. The wind was west at 7 miles an hour. At Albany, it was sunny. The temperature was 81 degrees. The wind was southwest at 7 miles an hour. At Valdosta, it was sunny. The temperature was 83 degrees. The wind was calm. The current time is 9:14 a.m. Eastern Daylight Time. The National Weather Service in Tallahassee has issued a special marine warning for coastal waters from Suwannee River to Keaton Beach out 20 nautical miles, waters from Suwannee River to Apalachicola, Florida from 20 to 60 nautical miles until 9:30 a.m. Eastern Daylight Time. At 8:31 a.m. Eastern Daylight Time,
severe thunderstorms capable of producing waterspouts were located along a line extending from 13 nautical miles northwest of Swanee River to 6 nautical miles south of Sea Tower, moving southeast at 20 knots. Hazard, waterspouts and wind gusts 34 knots or greater. Source, radar indicated. Impact, waterspouts can quickly form and capsize boats, damage vessels, and create suddenly higher waves. Make sure all on board are in a secure location and wearing life jackets. Expect wind gusts in excess of 34 knots, suddenly higher waves, frequent lightning, and heavy downpours. Make sure all on board are wearing life jackets. Locations impacted include South Tower and Horseshoe Beach. Move to safe harbor until hazardous weather passes. Thunderstorms can produce sudden waterspouts. Waterspouts can easily overturn boats and create locally hazardous seas. Seek safe harbor immediately. 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The latest weather and forecast information can also be accessed by calling our automated forecast line at 850-942-8851. These are the 9 a.m. Eastern Daylight Time conditions. At the Tallahassee Airport, it was mostly sunny. The temperature was 85 degrees. The wind was west at 10 miles an hour. At Florida State University, the temperature was 84 degrees. The wind was northwest at 8 miles an hour. At Apalachicola, it was mostly sunny. The temperature was 86 degrees. The wind was northwest at 5 miles an hour. At Panama City Northwest, it was sunny. The temperature was 85 degrees. The wind was west at 8 miles an hour. At Dothan, it was sunny. The temperature was 80 degrees. The wind was west at 7 miles an hour. At Albany, it was sunny. The temperature was 81 degrees. The wind was southwest at 7 miles an hour. At Valdosta, it was sunny. The temperature was 83 degrees. The wind was calm. The current time is 9:17 a.m. Eastern Daylight Time. The National Weather Service in Tallahassee has issued a special marine warning for coastal waters from Swanee River to Keaton Beach out 20 nautical miles, waters from Swanee River to Apalachicola, Florida from 20 to 60 nautical miles until 9:30 a.m. Eastern Daylight Time. At 8:31 a.m. Eastern Daylight Time, severe thunderstorms capable of producing waterspouts were located along a line extending from 13 nautical miles northwest of Swanee River to 6 nautical miles south of Sea Tower, moving southeast at 20 knots. Hazard, waterspouts and wind gusts 34 knots or greater. Source, radar indicated. Impact, waterspouts can quickly form and capsize boats, damage vessels, and create suddenly higher waves. Make sure all on board are in a secure location and wearing life jackets. Expect wind gusts in excess of 34 knots, suddenly higher waves, frequent lightning, and heavy downpours. Make sure all on board are wearing life jackets. Locations impacted include South Tower and Horseshoe Beach. Move to safe harbor until hazardous weather passes. Thunderstorms can produce sudden waterspouts. Waterspouts can easily overturn boats and create locally hazardous seas. Seek safe harbor immediately. 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This broadcast originates from your National Weather Service office in Tallahassee, Florida. The latest weather and forecast information can also be accessed by calling our automated forecast line at 850-942-8851. These are the 9 a.m. Eastern Daylight Time conditions. At the Tallahassee Airport, it was mostly sunny. The temperature was 85 degrees. The wind was west at 10 miles an hour. At Florida State University, the temperature was 84 degrees. The wind was northwest at 8 miles an hour. At Apalachicola, it was mostly sunny. The temperature was 86 degrees. The wind was northwest at 5 miles an hour. At Panama City Northwest, it was sunny. The temperature was 85 degrees. The wind was west at 8 miles an hour. At Dothan, it was sunny. The temperature was 80 degrees. The wind was west at 7 miles an hour. At Albany, it was sunny. The temperature was 81 degrees. The wind was southwest at 7 miles an hour. At Valdosta, it was sunny.
The temperature was 83 degrees. The wind was calm. The current time is

At the Tallahassee Airport, it was mostly sunny. The temperature was 85 degrees. The wind was west at 10 miles an hour. At Florida State University, the temperature was 84 degrees. The wind was northwest at 8 miles an hour. At Apalachicola, it was mostly sunny. The temperature was 86 degrees. The wind was northwest at 5 miles an hour. At Panama City Northwest, it was sunny. The temperature was 85 degrees. The wind was west at 8 miles an hour. At Dothan, it was sunny. The temperature was 80 degrees. The wind was west at 7 miles an hour. At Albany, it was sunny. The temperature was 81 degrees. The wind was southwest at 7 miles an hour. At Valdosta, it was sunny.

The National Weather Service in Tallahassee has issued a special marine warning for waters from Suwannee River to Apalachicola, Florida, from 20 to 60 nautical miles until 10:30 a.m. Eastern Daylight Time. At 9:30 a.m. Eastern Daylight Time, a severe thunderstorm capable of producing waterspouts was located 13 nautical miles south of V Tower, moving southeast at 25 knots. Hazard: waterspouts and wind gusts 34 knots or greater. Source: radar indicated. Impact: waterspouts can quickly form and capsize boats, damage vessels, and create suddenly higher waves. Make sure all on board are in a secure location and wearing life jackets. Expect wind gusts in excess of 34 knots, suddenly higher waves, frequent lightning, and heavy downpours. Make sure all on board are wearing life jackets. The severe thunderstorm will remain over mainly open waters. Move to safe harbor until hazardous weather passes. Thunderstorms can produce sudden waterspouts. Waterspouts can easily overturn boats and create locally hazardous seas. Seek safe harbor immediately. These are the 9 a.m. Eastern Daylight Time conditions. At the Tallahassee Airport, it was mostly sunny. The temperature was 85 degrees. The wind was west at 10 miles an hour. At Florida State University, the temperature was 84 degrees. The wind was northwest at 8 miles an hour. At Apalachicola, it was mostly sunny. The temperature was 86 degrees. The wind was northwest at 5 miles an hour. At Panama City Northwest, it was sunny. The temperature was 85 degrees. The wind was west at 8 miles an hour. At Dothan, it was sunny. The temperature was 80 degrees. The wind was west at 7 miles an hour. At Albany, it was sunny. The temperature was 81 degrees. The wind was southwest at 7 miles an hour. At Valdosta, it was sunny. The temperature was 83 degrees. At Albany, it was sunny. The temperature was 81 degrees. The wind was southwest at 7 miles an hour. At Valdosta, it was sunny. The temperature was 83 degrees. The wind was calm. The current time is 9:33 a.m. Eastern Daylight Time. The National Weather Service in Tallahassee has issued a special marine warning for waters from Suwannee River to Apalachicola, Florida, from 20 to 60 nautical miles until 10:30 a.m. Eastern Daylight Time. At 9:30 a.m. Eastern Daylight Time, a severe thunderstorm capable of producing waterspouts was located 13 nautical miles south of V Tower, moving southeast at 25 knots. Hazard: waterspouts and wind gusts 34 knots or greater. Source: radar indicated. Impact: waterspouts can quickly form and capsize boats, damage vessels, and create suddenly higher waves. Make sure all on board are in a secure location and wearing life jackets. Expect wind gusts in excess of 34 knots, suddenly higher waves, frequent lightning, and heavy downpours. Make sure all on board are wearing life jackets. The severe thunderstorm will remain over mainly open waters. Move to safe harbor until hazardous weather passes. Thunderstorms can produce sudden waterspouts. Waterspouts can easily overturn boats and create locally hazardous seas. Seek safe harbor immediately. 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This broadcast originates from your National Weather Service office in Tallahassee, Florida. The latest weather and

forecast information can also be accessed by calling our automated forecast line at 850-942-8851. These are the 9 a.m. Eastern Daylight Time conditions. At the Tallahassee Airport, it was mostly sunny. The temperature was 85 degrees. The wind was west at 10 miles an hour. At Florida State University, the temperature was 84 degrees. The wind was northwest at 8 miles an hour. At Apalachicola, it was mostly sunny. The temperature was 86 degrees. The wind was northwest at 5 miles an hour. At Panama City Northwest, it was sunny. The temperature was 85 degrees. The wind was west at 8 miles an hour. At Dothan, it was sunny. The temperature was 80 degrees. The wind was west at 7 miles an hour. At Albany, it was sunny. The temperature was 81 degrees. The wind was southwest at 7 miles an hour. At Valdosta, it was sunny. The temperature was 83 degrees. The wind was calm. The current time is 9:35 a.m. Eastern Daylight Time. The National Weather Service in Tallahassee has issued a special marine warning for waters from Suwannee River to Apalachicola, Florida, from 20 to 60 nautical miles until 10:30 a.m. Eastern Daylight Time. At 9:30 a.m. Eastern Daylight Time, a severe thunderstorm capable of producing waterspouts was located 13 nautical miles south of V Tower, moving southeast at 25 knots. Hazard, waterspouts and wind gusts 34 knots or greater. Source, radar indicated. Impact, waterspouts can quickly form and capsize boats, damage vessels, and create suddenly higher waves. Make sure all on board are in a secure location and wearing life jackets. Expect wind gusts in excess of 34 knots, suddenly higher waves, frequent lightning, and heavy downpours. Make sure all on board are wearing life jackets. The severe thunderstorm will remain over mainly open waters. Move to safe harbor until hazardous weather passes. Thunderstorms can produce sudden waterspouts. Waterspouts can easily overturn boats and create locally hazardous seas. Seek safe harbor immediately. 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The latest weather and forecast information can also be accessed by calling our automated forecast line at 850-942-8851. These are the 9 a.m. Eastern Daylight Time conditions. At the Tallahassee Airport, it was mostly sunny. The temperature was 85 degrees. The wind was west at 10 miles an hour. At Florida State University, the temperature was 84 degrees. The wind was northwest at 8 miles an hour. At Apalachicola, it was mostly sunny. The temperature was 86 degrees. The wind was northwest at 5 miles an hour. At Panama City Northwest, it was sunny. The temperature was 85 degrees. The wind was west at 8 miles an hour. At Dothan, it was sunny. The temperature was 80 degrees. The wind was west at 7 miles an hour. At Albany, it was sunny. The temperature was 81 degrees. The wind was southwest at 7 miles an hour. At Valdosta, it was sunny. The temperature was 83 degrees. The wind was calm. The current time is 9:38 a.m. Eastern Daylight Time. The National Weather Service in Tallahassee has issued a special marine warning for waters from Suwannee River to Apalachicola, Florida, from 20 to 60 nautical miles until 10:30 a.m. Eastern Daylight Time. At 9:30 a.m. Eastern Daylight Time, a severe thunderstorm capable of producing waterspouts was located 13 nautical miles south of V Tower, moving southeast at 25 knots. Hazard, waterspouts and wind gusts 34 knots or greater. Source, radar indicated. Impact, waterspouts can quickly form and capsize boats, damage vessels, and create suddenly higher waves. Make sure all on board are in a secure location and wearing life jackets. Expect wind gusts in excess of 34 knots, suddenly higher waves, frequent lightning, and heavy downpours. Make sure all on board are wearing life jackets. The severe thunderstorm will remain over mainly open waters. Move to safe harbor until hazardous weather passes. Thunderstorms can produce sudden waterspouts. Waterspouts can easily overturn boats and create locally hazardous seas. Seek safe harbor immediately.
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The latest weather and forecast information can also be accessed by calling our automated forecast line at 850-942-8851. These are the 9 a.m. Eastern Daylight Time conditions. At the Tallahassee Airport, it was mostly sunny. The temperature was 85 degrees. The wind was west at 10 miles an hour. At Florida State University, the temperature was 84 degrees. The wind was northwest at 8 miles an hour. At Apalachicola, it was mostly sunny. The temperature was 86 degrees. The wind was northwest at 5 miles an hour. At Panama City Northwest, it was sunny. The temperature was 85 degrees. The wind was west at 8 miles an hour. At Dothan, it was sunny. The temperature was 80 degrees. The wind was west at 7 miles an hour. At Albany, it was sunny. The temperature was 81 degrees. The wind was southwest at 7 miles an hour. At Valdosta, it was sunny. The temperature was 83 degrees. The wind was calm. The current time is 9:41 a.m. Eastern Daylight Time. The National Weather Service in Tallahassee has issued a special marine warning for waters from Suwannee River to Apalachicola, Florida, from 20 to 60 nautical miles until 10:30 a.m. Eastern Daylight Time. At 9:30 a.m. Eastern Daylight Time, a severe thunderstorm capable of producing waterspouts was located 13 nautical miles south of V Tower, moving southeast at 25 knots. Hazard: waterspouts and wind gusts 34 knots or greater. Source: radar indicated. Impact: waterspouts can quickly form and capsize boats, damage vessels, and create suddenly higher waves. Make sure all on board are in a secure location and wearing life jackets. Expect wind gusts in excess of 34 knots, suddenly higher waves, frequent lightning, and heavy downpours. Make sure all on board are wearing life jackets. The severe thunderstorm will remain over mainly open waters. Move to safe harbor until hazardous weather passes. Thunderstorms can produce sudden waterspouts. Waterspouts can easily overturn boats and create locally hazardous seas. Seek safe harbor immediately. 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The latest weather and forecast information can also be accessed by calling our automated forecast line at 850-942-8851. These are the 9 a.m. Eastern Daylight Time conditions. At the Tallahassee Airport, it was mostly sunny. The temperature was 85 degrees. The wind was west at 10 miles an hour. At Florida State University, the temperature was 84 degrees. The wind was northwest at 8 miles an hour. At Apalachicola, it was mostly sunny. The temperature was 86 degrees. The wind was northwest at 5 miles an hour. At Panama City Northwest, it was sunny. The temperature was 85 degrees. The wind was west at 8 miles an hour. At Dothan, it was sunny. The temperature was 80 degrees. The wind was west at 7 miles an hour. At Albany, it was sunny. The temperature was 81 degrees. The wind was southwest at 7 miles an hour. At Valdosta, it was sunny. The temperature was 83 degrees. The wind was calm. The current time is 9:43 a.m. Eastern Daylight Time. The National Weather Service in Tallahassee has issued a special marine warning for waters from Suwannee River to Apalachicola, Florida, from 20 to 60 nautical miles until 10:30 a.m. Eastern Daylight Time. At 9:30 a.m. Eastern Daylight Time, a severe thunderstorm capable of producing waterspouts was located 13 nautical miles south of V Tower, moving southeast at 25 knots. Hazard: waterspouts and wind gusts 34 knots or greater. Source: radar indicated. Impact: waterspouts can quickly form and capsize boats, damage vessels, and create suddenly higher waves. Make sure all on board are in a secure location and wearing life jackets. Expect wind gusts in excess of 34 knots, suddenly higher waves, frequent lightning, and heavy downpours. Make sure all on board are wearing life jackets. The severe thunderstorm will remain over mainly open waters.
move to safe harbor until hazardous weather passes. Thunderstorms can produce sudden waterspouts.

aboard are in a secure location and wearing life jackets. Expect wind gusts in excess of 34 knots, suddenly higher waves, frequent lightning, and heavy downpours. Make sure all on board are wearing life jackets. The severe thunderstorm will remain over mainly open waters. Move to safe harbor until hazardous weather passes. Thunderstorms can produce sudden waterspouts. Waterspouts can easily overturn boats and create locally hazardous seas. Seek safe harbor immediately. 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The latest weather and forecast information can also be accessed by calling our automated forecast line at 850-942-8851. These are the 9 a.m. Eastern Daylight Time conditions. At the Tallahassee Airport, it was mostly sunny. The temperature was 85 degrees. The wind was west at 10 miles an hour. At Florida State University, the temperature was 84 degrees. The wind was northwest at 8 miles an hour. At Apalachicola, it was mostly sunny. The temperature was 86 degrees. The wind was northwest at 5 miles an hour. At Panama City Northwest, it was sunny. The temperature was 85 degrees. The wind was west at 8 miles an hour. At Dothan, it was sunny. The temperature was 80 degrees. The wind was west at 7 miles an hour. At Albany, it was sunny. The temperature was 81 degrees. The wind was southwest at 7 miles an hour. At Valdosta, it was sunny. The temperature was 83 degrees. The wind was calm. The current time is 9:56 a.m. Eastern Daylight Time. The National Weather Service in Tallahassee has issued a special marine warning for waters from Suwannee River to Apalachicola, Florida from 20 to 60 nautical miles until 10:30 a.m. Eastern Daylight Time. At 9:30 a.m. Eastern Daylight Time, a severe thunderstorm capable of producing waterspouts was located 13 nautical miles south of V Tower, moving southeast at 25 knots. Hazard, waterspouts and wind gusts 34 knots or greater. Source, radar indicated. Impact, waterspouts can quickly form and capsize boats, damage vessels, and create suddenly higher waves. Make sure and wind gusts 34 knots or greater. Source, radar indicated. Impact, waterspouts can quickly form and capsize boats, damage vessels, and create suddenly higher waves. Make sure all on board are in a secure location and wearing life jackets. Expect wind gusts in excess of 34 knots, suddenly higher waves, frequent lightning, and heavy downpours. Make sure all on board are wearing life jackets. The severe thunderstorm will remain over mainly open waters. Move to safe harbor until hazardous weather passes. Thunderstorms can produce sudden waterspouts. Waterspouts can easily overturn boats and create locally hazardous seas. Seek safe harbor immediately. 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The latest weather and forecast information can also be accessed by calling our automated forecast line at 850-942-8851. These are the 9 a.m. Eastern Daylight Time conditions. At the Tallahassee Airport, it was mostly sunny. The temperature was 85 degrees. The wind was west at 10 miles an hour. At Florida State University, the temperature was 84 degrees. The wind was northwest at 8 miles an hour. At Apalachicola, it was mostly sunny. The temperature was 86 degrees. The wind was northwest at 5 miles an hour. At Panama City Northwest, it was sunny. The temperature was 85 degrees. The wind was west at 8 miles an hour. At Dothan, it was sunny. The temperature was 80 degrees. The wind was west at 7 miles an hour. At Albany, it was sunny. The temperature was 81 degrees. The wind was southwest at 7 miles an hour. At Valdosta, it was sunny. The temperature was 83 degrees. The wind was calm. The current time is 9:59 a.m. Eastern Daylight Time. The National Weather Service in Tallahassee has issued a special marine warning for waters from Suwannee River to Apalachicola, Florida from 20 to 60 nautical miles until 10:30 a.m. Eastern Daylight Time. At 9

10:30 a.m. Eastern Daylight Time, a severe thunderstorm capable of producing waterspouts was located 13 nautical miles south of V Tower, moving southeast at 25 knots. Hazard, waterspouts and wind gusts 34 knots or greater. Source, radar indicated. Impact, waterspouts can quickly form and capsize boats, damage vessels, and create suddenly higher waves. Make sure all on board are in a secure location and wearing life jackets. Expect wind gusts in excess of 34 knots, suddenly higher waves, frequent lightning, and heavy downpours. Make sure all on board are wearing life jackets. The severe thunderstorm will remain over mainly open waters. Move to safe harbor until hazardous weather passes. Thunderstorms can produce sudden waterspouts. Waterspouts can easily overturn boats and create locally hazardous seas. Seek safe harbor immediately. 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This broadcast originates from your National Weather Service office in Tallahassee, Florida. The latest weather and forecast information can also be accessed by calling our automated forecast line at 850-942-8851. These are the 9 a.m. Eastern Daylight Time conditions. At the Tallahassee Airport, it was mostly sunny. The temperature was 85 degrees. The wind was west at 10 miles an hour. At Florida State University, the temperature was 84 degrees. The wind was northwest at 8 miles an hour. At Apalachicola, it was mostly sunny. The temperature was 86 degrees. The wind was northwest at 5 miles an hour. At Panama City Northwest, it was sunny. The temperature was 85 degrees. The wind was west at 8 miles an hour. At Dothan, it was sunny. The temperature was 80 degrees. The wind was west at 7 miles an hour. At Albany, it was sunny. The temperature was 81 degrees. The wind was southwest at 7 miles an hour. At Valdosta, it was sunny. The temperature was 83 degrees. The wind was calm. The current time is 10:01 a.m. Eastern Daylight Time. The National Weather Service in Tallahassee has issued a special marine warning for waters from Suwannee River to Apalachicola, Florida from 20 to 60 nautical miles until 10:30 a.m. Eastern Daylight Time. At 9:30 a.m. Eastern Daylight Time, a severe thunderstorm capable of producing waterspouts was located 13 nautical miles south of V Tower, moving southeast at 25 knots. Hazard, waterspouts and wind gusts 34 knots or greater. Source, radar indicated. Impact, waterspouts can quickly form and capsize boats, damage vessels, and create suddenly higher waves. Make sure all on board are in a secure location and wearing life jackets. Expect wind gusts in excess of 34 knots, suddenly higher waves, frequent lightning, and heavy downpours. Make sure all on board are wearing life jackets. The severe thunderstorm will remain over mainly open waters. Move to safe harbor until hazardous weather passes. Thunderstorms can produce sudden waterspouts. Waterspouts can easily overturn boats and create locally hazardous seas. Seek safe harbor immediately. 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The latest weather and forecast information can also be accessed by calling our automated forecast line at 850-942-8851. These are the 9 a.m. Eastern Daylight Time conditions. At the Tallahassee Airport, it was mostly sunny. The temperature was 85 degrees. The wind was west at 10 miles an hour. At Florida State University, the temperature was 84 degrees. The wind was northwest at 8 miles an hour. At Apalachicola, it was mostly sunny. The temperature was 86 degrees. The wind was northwest at 5 miles an hour. At Panama City Northwest, it was sunny. The temperature was 85 degrees. The wind was west at 8 miles an hour. At Dothan, it was sunny. The temperature was 80 degrees. The wind was west at 7 miles an hour. At Albany, it was sunny. The temperature was 81 degrees. The wind was southwest at 7 miles an hour. At Valdosta, it was sunny. The temperature was 83 degrees. The wind was calm. These are the 10 a.m. Eastern Daylight Time conditions. At the Tallahassee Airport, it was

Mounts was located 13 nautical miles south of V Tower, moving southeast at 25 knots. Hazard, water spouts and wind gusts 34 knots or greater. Source, radar indicated. Impact, water spouts can quickly form and capsize boats, damage vessels, and create suddenly higher waves. Make sure all on board are in a secure location and wearing life jackets. Expect wind gusts in excess of 34 knots, suddenly higher waves, frequent lightning, and heavy downpours. Make sure all on board are wearing life jackets. The severe thunderstorm will remain over mainly open waters. Move to safe harbor until hazardous weather passes. Thunderstorms can produce sudden water spouts. Water spouts can easily overturn boats and create locally hazardous seas. Seek safe harbor immediately. 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The latest weather and forecast information can also be accessed by calling our automated forecast line at 850-942-8851. These are the 10 a.m. Eastern Daylight Time conditions. At the Tallahassee Airport, it was mostly sunny. The temperature was 88 degrees. The wind was northwest at 14 miles an hour. The report from Florida State University was not available. At Apalachicola, it was mostly sunny. The temperature was 89 degrees. The wind was northwest at 7 miles an hour. At Panama City Northwest, it was sunny. The temperature was 88 degrees. The wind was west at 9 miles an hour. At Dothan, it was sunny. The temperature was 84 degrees. The wind was west at 7 miles an hour. At Albany, it was sunny. The temperature was 85 degrees. The wind was west at 9 miles an hour. At Valdosta, it was sunny. The temperature was 87 degrees. The wind was northwest at 5 miles an hour. The current time is 10:08 a.m. Eastern Daylight Time. The National Weather Service in Tallahassee has issued a special marine warning for waters from Suwannee River to Apalachicola, Florida from 20 to 60 nautical miles until 10:30 a.m. Eastern Daylight Time. At 9:30 a.m. Eastern Daylight Time, a severe thunderstorm capable of producing water spouts was located 13 nautical miles south of V Tower, moving southeast at 25 knots. Hazard, water spouts and wind gusts 34 knots or greater. Source, radar indicated. Impact, water spouts can quickly form and capsize boats, damage vessels, and create suddenly higher waves. Make sure all on board are in a secure location and wearing life jackets. Expect wind gusts in excess of 34 knots, suddenly higher waves, frequent lightning, and heavy downpours. Make sure all on board are wearing life jackets. The severe thunderstorm will remain over mainly open waters. Move to safe harbor until hazardous weather passes. Thunderstorms can produce sudden water spouts. Water spouts can easily overturn boats and create locally hazardous seas. Seek safe harbor immediately. 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The latest weather and forecast information can also be accessed by calling our automated forecast line at 850-942-8851. These are the 10 a.m. Eastern Daylight Time conditions. At the Tallahassee Airport, it was mostly sunny. The temperature was 88 degrees. The wind was northwest at 14 miles an hour. The report from Florida State University was not available. At Apalachicola, it was mostly sunny. The temperature was 89 degrees. The wind was northwest at 7 miles an hour. At Panama City Northwest, it was sunny. The temperature was 88 degrees. The wind was west at 9 miles an hour. At Dothan, it was sunny. The temperature was 84 degrees. The wind was west at 7 miles an hour. At Albany, it was sunny. The temperature was 85 degrees. The wind was west at 9 miles an hour. At Valdosta, it was sunny. The temperature was 87 degrees. The wind was northwest at 5 miles an hour. The current time is 10:10 a.m. Eastern Daylight Time.
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Daylight Time. At 9:30 a.m. Eastern Daylight Time, a severe thunderstorm capable of producing waterspouts was located 13 nautical miles south of V Tower, moving southeast at 25 knots. Hazard, waterspouts and wind gusts 34 knots or greater. Source, radar indicated. Impact, waterspouts can quickly form and capsize boats, damage vessels, and create suddenly higher waves. Make sure all on board are in a secure location and wearing life jackets. Expect wind gusts in excess of 34 knots, suddenly higher waves, frequent lightning, and heavy downpours. Make sure all on board are wearing life jackets. The severe thunderstorm will remain over mainly open waters. Move to safe harbor until hazardous weather passes. Thunderstorms can produce sudden waterspouts. Waterspouts can easily overturn boats and create locally hazardous seas. Seek safe harbor immediately. 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This broadcast originates from your National Weather Service office in Tallahassee, Florida. The latest weather and forecast information can also be accessed by calling our automated forecast line at 850-942-8851. These are the 10 a.m. Eastern Daylight Time conditions. At the Tallahassee Airport, it was mostly sunny. The temperature was 88 degrees. The wind was northwest at 14 miles an hour. The report from Florida State University was not available. At Apalachicola, it was mostly sunny. The temperature was 89 degrees. The wind was northwest at 7 miles an hour. At Panama City Northwest, it was sunny. The temperature was 88 degrees. The wind was west at 9 miles an hour. At Dothan, it was sunny. The temperature was 84 degrees. The wind was west at 7 miles an hour. At Albany, it was sunny. The temperature was 85 degrees. The wind was west at 9 miles an hour. At Valdosta, it was sunny. The special marine warning is canceled. The affected areas were waters from Suwannee River to Apalachicola, Florida, from 20 to 60 nautical miles. The thunderstorm has weakened and no longer poses a significant threat to boaters. The Tallahassee climate summary for yesterday, August 17, 2026. Yesterday's high temperature was 100 degrees. This high was 8 degrees above the normal high of 92. Yesterday's low temperature was 79 degrees. This low was 6 degrees above the normal low of 73. A trace of precipitation fell yesterday, which brings the monthly total to 5.58 inches. This is 1.10 inches above the normal amount of 4.48 inches for August. The total precipitation for the year now stands at 29.10 inches, which is 11.10 inches below normal. The normal high temperature for today is 92 degrees, and the normal low is 73. The record high for today is 100, which occurred in 1993, and the record low is 65, which occurred in 1983. Sunrise today is at 7:06 a.m. and sunset is at 8:16 p.m. The Tropical Weather Outlook. For the North Atlantic, Caribbean Sea, and the Gulf of America, tropical cyclone formation is not expected during the next 7 days. The Surf Zone Forecast General Outlook, a moderate risk of rip currents is expected the next few days with a slight chance for showers and storms each day. Due to the westerly flow regime and developing sea breeze, it's possible a localized high risk of rip currents develops across west-facing Gulf and Bay County beaches in the afternoon through the next few days. The special marine warning is canceled. The affected areas were waters from Suwannee River to Apalachicola, Florida, from 20 to 60 nautical miles. The thunderstorm has weakened and no longer poses a significant threat to boaters. Tide information for Tuesday, August 18, 2026. St. Marks River entrance. High 5:41 a.m., low 12:48 p.m., high 6:58 p.m., low 11:57 p.m. Apalachicola. Low 1:26 a.m., high 7:18 a.m., low 3:17 p.m., high 10:23 p.m. St. Andrews Bay at Panama City. High 1:38 a.m., low 1:31 p.m. Note that the times of high and low tide are 3 minutes earlier at Shell Point than at the St. Marks River entrance. The average water temperature at Apalachicola was 89.6 degrees. Sunrise and sunset in Tallahassee. August 18, 2026. Sunrise 7:06 a.m. Eastern Daylight Time, sunset 8:16 p.m. Eastern Daylight Time. 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

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This broadcast originates from your National Weather Service office in Tallahassee, Florida. The latest weather and forecast information can also be accessed by calling our automated forecast line at 850-942-8851. The current time is 10:16 a.m. Eastern Daylight Time. These are the 10 a.m. Eastern Daylight Time conditions. At the Tallahassee Airport, it was mostly sunny. The temperature was 88 degrees. The wind was northwest at 14 miles an hour. At Florida State University, the temperature was 86 degrees. The wind was west at 14 miles an hour. At Apalachicola, it was partly sunny. The temperature was 90 degrees. The wind was west at 10 miles an hour. At Panama City Northwest, it was sunny. The temperature was 88 degrees. The wind was west at 9 miles an hour. At Dothan, it was sunny. The temperature was 84 degrees. The wind was west at 7 miles an hour. At Albany, it was sunny. The temperature was 85 degrees. The wind was west at 9 miles an hour. At Valdosta, it was sunny. The temperature was 87 degrees. The wind was northwest at 5 miles an hour. Over the marine area, at the buoy south of Apalachicola, winds were west at 14 knots and seas were 2 feet. At the buoy south of Panama City, winds were west at 10 knots and seas were 2 feet. At the buoy south of Pensacola, winds were northwest at 70 knots and seas were 3 feet. These are the 10 a.m. Eastern Daylight Time conditions. At the Tallahassee Airport, it was mostly sunny. The temperature was 88 degrees. The wind was northwest at 14 miles an hour. At Florida State University, the temperature was 86 degrees. The wind was west at 14 miles an hour. At Apalachicola, it was mostly sunny. The temperature was 89 degrees. The wind was northwest at 15 miles an hour. At Panama City Northwest, it was sunny. The temperature was 88 degrees. The wind was west at 9 miles an hour. At Dothan, it was sunny. The temperature was 84 degrees. The wind was west at 7 miles an hour. At Albany, it was sunny. The temperature was 85 degrees. The wind was west at 9 miles an hour. At Valdosta, it was sunny. The temperature was 87 degrees. The wind was northwest at 5 miles an hour. Over the marine area, at the buoy south of Apalachicola, winds were west at 14 knots and seas were 2 feet. At the buoy south of Panama City, winds were west at 10 knots and seas were 2 feet. At the buoy south of Pensacola, winds were northwest at 70 knots and seas were 3 feet. The forecast for the local area. Extreme heat warning in effect until 8 p.m. Eastern Daylight Time this evening. Rest of today, sunny. A chance of showers and thunderstorms this afternoon. Highs in the upper 90s. West winds 5 to 10 miles per hour. Chance of rain 40%. Heat index values up to 115 this afternoon. Tonight, mostly cloudy with a chance of showers and thunderstorms in the evening, then partly cloudy after midnight. Humid with lows in the upper 70s. West winds 5 to 10 miles per hour. Chance of rain 40%. Heat index values up to 108 early in the evening. Wednesday, mostly sunny. A slight chance of showers in the afternoon. Humid with highs in the upper 90s. Northwest winds 5 to 10 miles per hour. Chance of rain 20%. Heat index values up to 113 in the afternoon. Wednesday night, partly cloudy with a chance of showers with a slight chance of thunderstorms in the evening, then mostly clear after midnight. Humid with lows in the mid-70s. West winds 5 to 10 miles per hour. Chance of rain 50%. Heat index values up to 108 early in the evening. Thursday, sunny. A slight chance of showers and thunderstorms in the afternoon. Humid with highs in the upper 90s. West winds 5 to 10 miles per hour. Chance of rain 20%. Heat index values up to 111. Thursday night, partly cloudy. A slight chance of showers and thunderstorms in the evening. Lows in the mid-70s. Chance of rain 20%. Heat index values up to 105 early in the evening. Friday and Friday night, partly cloudy. A chance of showers and thunderstorms. Highs in the mid-90s. Lows in the mid-70s. Chance of rain 50%.
heat index.

Values up to 110. Saturday, mostly sunny. A chance of showers and thunderstorms in the morning, then showers and thunderstorms likely in the afternoon. Highs in the mid-90s. Chance of rain 70%. Heat index values up to 105. Saturday night, mostly cloudy with showers and thunderstorms likely in the evening, then partly cloudy with a slight chance of showers and thunderstorms after midnight. Lows in the mid-70s. Chance of rain 70%. Sunday and Sunday night, partly cloudy. A chance of showers and thunderstorms. Highs in the mid-90s. Lows in the mid-70s. Chance of rain 30%. Heat index values up to 110. Monday, sunny. A slight chance of showers and thunderstorms in the afternoon. Highs in the mid-90s. Chance of rain 20%. Heat index values up to 105. The coastal waters forecast for the following: waters from Suwannee River to Apalachicola, Florida, extending from 20 to 60 nautical miles, coastal waters from Okaloosa-Walton County line to Mexico Beach out to 20 nautical miles, coastal waters from Mexico Beach to Apalachicola out to 20 nautical miles, waters from Okaloosa-Walton County line to Mexico Beach 20 to 60 nautical miles, and waters from Mexico Beach to Apalachicola 20 to 60 nautical miles. Today, west winds 10 to 15 knots. Seas 2 to 3 feet. Wave detail, west 2 feet at 4 seconds and south 1 foot at 8 seconds. Protected waters a moderate chop. A slight chance of showers late this morning and afternoon. Tonight, west winds 10 to 15 knots with gusts up to 20 knots. Seas 2 to 3 feet. Wave detail, west 3 feet at 4 seconds and south 1 foot at 8 seconds. Protected waters a moderate chop. A slight chance of showers. Wednesday, west winds 10 to 15 knots. Seas 2 to 3 feet. Wave detail, west 3 feet at 5 seconds and south 1 foot at 8 seconds. Protected waters a moderate chop. A chance of showers with a slight chance of thunderstorms. Wednesday night, west winds 10 to 15 knots. Seas 2 to 3 feet. Wave detail, west 2 feet at 4 seconds and south 1 foot at 8 seconds. Protected waters a moderate chop. A chance of showers with a slight chance of thunderstorms after midnight. Thursday, west winds 10 to 15 knots. Seas around 2 feet. Wave detail, west 2 feet at 5 seconds and south 1 foot at 8 seconds. Protected waters a moderate chop. A chance of showers with a slight chance of thunderstorms. Thursday night, west winds 10 to 15 knots with gusts up to 20 knots, diminishing to 5 to 10 knots after midnight. Seas around 2 feet. Wave detail, southwest 2 feet at 6 seconds. Protected waters a moderate chop. A slight chance of showers in the evening, then a chance of showers and thunderstorms after midnight. Friday, west winds 5 to 10 knots. Seas around 2 feet. Protected waters a light chop. A chance of showers and thunderstorms. Friday night, west winds 10 to 15 knots. Seas around 2 feet. Protected waters a moderate chop. A slight chance of showers and thunderstorms in the evening, then a chance of showers and thunderstorms after midnight. Saturday, west winds around 10 knots. Seas around 2 feet. Protected waters a light chop. A chance of showers and thunderstorms. Saturday night, southwest winds around 10 knots. Seas around 2 feet. Protected waters a light chop. A chance of showers. A slight chance of thunderstorms in the evening, then a chance of thunderstorms after midnight. Winds and waves higher in and near thunderstorms. The coastal waters forecast for the following: St. Andrews Bay waterways. Today, west winds 5 to 10 knots, increasing to 10 to 15 knots with gusts up to 20 knots late. Protected waters a moderate chop. A chance of showers with a slight chance of thunderstorms late. Tonight, west winds 10 to 15 knots, diminishing to 5 to 10 knots after midnight. Protected waters a moderate chop. A chance of showers in the evening. Wednesday, northwest winds around 5 knots, becoming west 10 to 15 knots in the afternoon. Protected waters a moderate chop. A slight chance of showers. Wednesday night, west winds 10 to 15 knots, diminishing to 5 to 10 knots after midnight. Protected waters a moderate chop. A slight chance of showers in the evening. Thursday, west winds 5 to 10 knots. Protected waters a light chop. A slight chance of thunderstorms.

Slight chance of showers in the morning, then a chance of showers in the afternoon. Thursday night, west winds 5 to 10 knots. Protected waters, a light shop. A chance of showers with a slight chance of thunderstorms in the evening. Friday, west winds 5 to 10 knots. Protected waters, a light shop. A slight chance of showers and thunderstorms in the morning, then a chance of showers and thunderstorms in the afternoon. Friday night, west winds 5 to 10 knots. Protected waters, a light shop. A chance of showers and thunderstorms. Saturday, west winds around 5 knots, becoming southwest in the afternoon. Protected waters, a light shop. A chance of showers and thunderstorms. Saturday night, west winds 5 to 10 knots. Protected waters, a light shop. A chance of showers and thunderstorms, mainly in the evening. Winds and waves higher in and near thunderstorms. The Tropical Weather Outlook. For the North Atlantic, Caribbean Sea, and the Gulf of America, tropical cyclone formation is not expected during the next 7 days. The Surf Zone Forecast General Outlook. A moderate risk of rip currents is expected the next few days with a slight chance for showers and storms each day. Due to the westerly flow regime and developing sea breeze, it's possible a localized high risk of rip currents develops across west-facing Gulf and Bay County beaches in the afternoon through the next few days. The special marine warning is canceled. The affected areas were waters from Suwannee River to Apalachicola, Florida, from 20 to 60 nautical miles. The thunderstorm has weakened and no longer poses a significant threat to boaters. Tide information for Tuesday, August 18, 2026. St. Mark's River entrance. High 5:41 a.m., low 12:48 p.m., high 6:58 p.m., low 11:57 p.m. Apalachicola. Low 1:26 a.m., high 7:18 a.m., low 3:17 p.m., high 10:23 p.m. St. Andrews Bay of Panama City. High 1:38 a.m., low 1:31 p.m. Note that the times of high and low tide are 3 minutes earlier at Shell Point than at the St. Mark's River entrance. The average water temperature at Apalachicola was 89.6 degrees. Sunrise and sunset in Tallahassee. August 18, 2026. Sunrise 7:06 a.m. Eastern Daylight Time, sunset 8:16 p.m. Eastern Daylight Time. 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The latest weather and forecast information can also be accessed by calling our automated forecast line at 850-942-8851. The current time is 10:28 a.m. Eastern Daylight Time. These are the 10 a.m. Eastern Daylight Time conditions. At the Tallahassee Airport, it was mostly sunny. The temperature was 88 degrees. The wind was northwest at 14 miles an hour. At Florida State University, the temperature was 86 degrees. The wind was west at 14 miles an hour. At Apalachicola, it was mostly sunny. The temperature was 89 degrees. The wind was northwest at 15 miles an hour. At Panama City Northwest, it was sunny. The temperature was 88 degrees. The wind was west at 9 miles an hour. At Dothan, it was sunny. The temperature was 84 degrees. The wind was west at 7 miles an hour. At Albany, it was sunny. The temperature was 85 degrees. The wind was west at 9 miles an hour. At Valdosta, it was sunny. The temperature was 87 degrees. The wind was northwest at 5 miles an hour. Over the marine area, at the buoy south of Apalachicola, winds were west at 14 knots and seas were 2 feet. At the buoy south of Panama City, winds were west at 10 knots and seas were 2 feet. At the buoy south of Pensacola, winds were northwest at 17 knots and seas were 3 feet. The forecast for the local area. Extreme heat warning in effect until 8 p.m. Eastern Daylight Time this evening. Rest of today, sunny. A chance of showers and thunderstorms this afternoon. Highs in the upper 90s. West winds 5 to 10 miles per hour. Chance of rain 40%. Heat index values up to 115 this afternoon. Tonight, mostly cloudy with a chance of showers and thunderstorms in the evening, then partly cloudy after midnight. Humid with lows in the upper 70s. West winds 5 to 10 miles per hour. Chance of rain 40%. Heat index values up to 108 early in the evening,

Wednesday, mostly sunny. A slight chance of showers in the afternoon. Humid with highs in the upper 90s. Northwest winds 5 to 10 miles per hour. Chance of rain 20%. Heat index values up to 113 in the afternoon. Wednesday night, partly cloudy with a chance of showers with a slight chance of thunderstorms in the evening, then mostly clear after midnight. Humid with lows in the mid-70s. West winds 5 to 10 miles per hour. Chance of rain 50%. Heat index values up to 108 early in the evening. Thursday, sunny. A slight chance of showers and thunderstorms in the afternoon. Humid with highs in the upper 90s. West winds 5 to 10 miles per hour. Chance of rain 20%. Heat index values up to 111. Thursday night, partly cloudy. A slight chance of showers and thunderstorms in the evening. Lows in the mid-70s. Chance of rain 20%. Heat index values up to 105 early in the evening. Friday and Friday night, partly cloudy. A chance of showers and thunderstorms. Highs in the mid-90s. Lows in the mid-70s. Chance of rain 50%. Heat index values up to 110. Saturday, mostly sunny. A chance of showers and thunderstorms in the morning, then showers and thunderstorms likely in the afternoon. Highs in the mid-90s. Chance of rain 70%. Heat index values up to 105. Saturday night, mostly cloudy with showers and thunderstorms likely in the evening, then partly cloudy with a slight chance of showers and thunderstorms after midnight. Lows in the mid-70s. Chance of rain 70%. Sunday and Sunday night, partly cloudy. A chance of showers and thunderstorms. Highs in the mid-90s. Lows in the mid-70s. Chance of rain 30%. Heat index values up to 110. Monday, sunny. A slight chance of showers and thunderstorms in the afternoon. Highs in the mid-90s. Chance of rain 20%. Heat index values up to 105. The Tallahassee Climate Summary for yesterday, August 17, 2026. Yesterday's high temperature was 100 degrees. This high was 8 degrees above the normal high of 92. Yesterday's low temperature was 79 degrees, August 17, 2026. Yesterday's high temperature was 100 degrees. This high was 8 degrees above the normal high of 92. Yesterday's low temperature was 79 degrees. This low was 6 degrees above the normal low of 73. A trace of precipitation fell yesterday, which brings the monthly total to 5.58 inches. This is 1.10 inches above the normal amount of 4.48 inches for August. The total precipitation for the year now stands at 29.10 inches, which is 11.10 inches below normal. The normal high temperature for today is 92 degrees, and the normal low is 73. The record high for today is 100, which occurred in 1993, and the record low is 65, which occurred in 1983. Sunrise today is at 7:06 a.m. and sunset is at 8:16 p.m. The Tropical Weather Outlook. For the North Atlantic, Caribbean Sea and the Gulf of America, tropical cyclone formation is not expected during the next 7 days. The Surf Zone Forecast General Outlook, a moderate risk of rip currents is expected the next few days with a slight chance for showers and storms each day. Due to the westerly flow regime and developing sea breeze, it's possible a localized high risk of rip currents develops across west-facing Gulf and Bay County beaches in the afternoon through the next few days. The special marine warning is canceled. The affected areas were waters from Suwannee River to Apalachicola, Florida from 20 to 60 nautical miles. The thunderstorm has weakened and no longer poses a significant threat to boaters. Tide information for Tuesday, August 18, 2026. St. Marks River entrance. High 5:41 a.m., low 12:48 p.m., high 6:58 p.m., low 11:57 p.m. Apalachicola. Low 1:26 a.m., high 7:18 a.m., low 3:17 p.m., high 10:23 p.m. St. Andrews Bay at Panama City. High 1:38 a.m., low 1:31 p.m. Note that the times of high and low tide are 3 minutes earlier at Shell Point than at the St. Marks River entrance. The average water temperature at Apalachicola was 89.6 degrees. Sunrise and sunset in Tallahassee. August 18, 2026. Sunrise 7:06 a.m. Eastern Daylight Time, sunset 8:16 p.m. Eastern Daylight Time. 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

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The latest weather and forecast information can also be accessed by calling our automated forecast line at 850-942-8851. The current time is 10:35 a.m. Eastern Daylight Time. These are the 10 a.m. Eastern Daylight Time conditions. At the Tallahassee Airport, it was mostly sunny. The temperature was 88 degrees. The wind was northwest at 14 miles an hour. At Florida State University, the temperature was 86 degrees. The wind was west at 14 miles an hour. At Apalachicola, it was mostly sunny. The temperature was 89 degrees. The wind was northwest at 15 miles an hour. At Panama City Northwest, it was sunny. The temperature was 88 degrees. The wind was west at 9 miles an hour. At Dothan, it was sunny. The temperature was 84 degrees. The wind was west at 7 miles an hour. At Albany, it was sunny. The temperature was 85 degrees. The wind was west at 9 miles an hour. At Valdosta, it was sunny. The temperature was 87 degrees. The wind was northwest at 5 miles an hour. Over the marine area, at the buoy south of Apalachicola, winds were west at 14 knots and seas were 2 feet. At the buoy south of Panama City, winds were west at 10 knots and seas were 2 feet. At the buoy south of Pensacola, winds were northwest at 17 knots and seas were 3 feet. The forecast for the local area. Extreme heat warning in effect until 8 p.m. Eastern Daylight Time this evening. Rest of today, sunny. A chance of showers and thunderstorms this afternoon. Highs in the upper 90s. West winds 5 to 10 miles per hour. Chance of rain 40%. Heat index values up to 115 this afternoon. Tonight, mostly cloudy with a chance of showers and thunderstorms in the evening, then partly cloudy after midnight. Humid with lows in the upper 70s. West winds 5 to 10 miles per hour. Chance of rain 40%. Heat index values up to 108 early in the evening. Wednesday, mostly sunny. A slight chance of showers in the afternoon. Humid with highs in the upper 90s. Northwest winds 5 to 10 miles per hour. Chance of rain 20%. Heat index values up to 113 in the afternoon. Wednesday night, partly cloudy with a chance of showers with a slight chance of thunderstorms in the evening, then mostly clear after midnight. Humid with lows in the mid-70s. West winds 5 to 10 miles per hour. Chance of rain 50%. Heat index values up to 108 early in the evening. Thursday, sunny. A slight chance of showers and thunderstorms in the afternoon. Humid with highs in the upper 90s. West winds 5 to 10 miles per hour. Chance of rain 20%. Heat index values up to 111. Thursday night, partly cloudy. A slight chance of showers and thunderstorms in the evening. Lows in the mid-70s. Chance of rain 20%. Heat index values up to 105 early in the evening. Friday and Friday night, partly cloudy. A chance of showers and thunderstorms. Highs in the mid-90s. Lows in the mid-70s. Chance of rain 50%. Heat index values up to 110. Saturday, mostly sunny. A chance of showers and thunderstorms in the morning, then showers and thunderstorms likely in the afternoon. Highs in the mid-90s. Chance of rain 70%. Heat index values up to 105. Saturday night, mostly cloudy with showers and thunderstorms likely in the evening, then partly cloudy with a slight chance of showers and thunderstorms after midnight. Lows in the mid-70s. Chance of rain 70%. Sunday and Sunday night, partly cloudy. A chance of showers and thunderstorms. Highs in the mid-90s. Lows in the mid-70s. Chance of rain 30%. Heat index values up to 110. Monday, sunny. A slight chance of showers and thunderstorms in the afternoon. Highs in the mid-90s. Chance of rain 20%. Heat index values up to 105. The Tropical Weather Outlook. For the North Atlantic, Caribbean Sea, and the Gulf of America, tropical cyclone formation is not expected during the next 7 days. The Surf Zone Forecast General Outlook,
A moderate risk of rip currents is expected the next few days with a slight chance for showers and storms each day. Due to the westerly flow regime and developing sea breeze, it's possible a localized high risk of rip currents develops across west-facing Gulf and Bay County beaches in the afternoon through the next few days. The special marine warning is canceled. The affected areas were waters from Suwannee River to Apalachicola, Florida, from 20 to 60 nautical miles. The thunderstorm has weakened and no longer poses a significant threat to boaters. Tide information for Tuesday, August 18, 2026. St. Mark's River entrance. High 5:41 a.m., low 12:48 p.m., high 6:58 p.m., low 11:57 p.m. Apalachicola. Low 1:26 a.m., high 7:18 a.m., low 3:17 p.m., high 10:23 p.m. St. Andrews Bay at Panama City. High 1:38 a.m., low 1:31 p.m. Note that the times of high and low tide are 3 minutes earlier at Shell Point than at the St. Mark's River entrance. The average water temperature at Apalachicola was 89.6 degrees. Sunrise and sunset in Tallahassee. August 18, 2026, sunrise 7:06 a.m. Eastern Daylight Time, sunset 8:16 p.m. Eastern Daylight Time. 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The latest weather and forecast information can also be accessed by calling our automated forecast line at 850-942-8851. The current time is 10:42 a.m. Eastern Daylight Time. These are the 10 a.m. Eastern Daylight Time conditions. At the Tallahassee Airport, it was mostly sunny. The temperature was 88 degrees. The wind was northwest at 14 miles an hour. At Florida State University, the temperature was 86 degrees. The wind was west at 14 miles an hour. At Apalachicola, it was mostly sunny. The temperature was 89 degrees. The wind was northwest at 15 miles an hour. At Panama City Northwest, it was sunny. The temperature was 88 degrees. The wind was west at 9 miles an hour. At Dothan, it was sunny. The temperature was 84 degrees. The wind was west at 7 miles an hour. At Albany, it was sunny. The temperature was 85 degrees. The wind was west at 9 miles an hour. At Valdosta, it was sunny. The temperature was 87 degrees. The wind was northwest at 5 miles an hour. Over the marine area, at the buoy south of Apalachicola, winds were west at 14 knots and seas were 2 feet. At the buoy south of Panama City, winds were west at 10 knots, and seas were 2 feet. At the buoy south of Pensacola, winds were northwest at 70 knots, and seas were 3 feet. The forecast for the local area. Extreme heat warning in effect until 8 p.m. Eastern Daylight Time this evening. Rest of today, sunny. A chance of showers and thunderstorms this afternoon. Highs in the upper 90s. West winds 5 to 10 miles per hour. Chance of rain 40%. Heat index values up to 115 this afternoon. Tonight, mostly cloudy with a chance of showers and thunderstorms in the evening, then partly cloudy after midnight. Humid with lows in the upper 70s. West winds 5 to 10 miles per hour. Chance of rain 40%. Heat index values up to 108 early in the evening. Wednesday, mostly sunny. A slight chance of showers in the afternoon. Humid with highs in the upper 90s. Northwest winds 5 to 10 miles per hour. Chance of rain 20%. Heat index values up to 113 in the afternoon. Wednesday night, partly cloudy with a chance of showers with a slight chance of thunderstorms in the evening, then mostly clear after midnight. Humid with lows in the mid-70s. West winds 5 to 10 miles per hour. Chance of rain 50%. Heat index values up to 108 early in the evening. Thursday, sunny. A slight chance of showers and thunderstorms in the afternoon. Humid with highs in the upper 90s. West winds 5 to 10 miles per hour. Chance of rain 20%. Heat index values up to 111. Thursday night, partly cloudy. A slight chance of showers and thunderstorms in the evening. Lows in the mid-70s. Chance of rain 20%. Heat index values up to 105 early in the evening. Friday and Friday night, partly cloudy.
a chance of showers and thunderstorms. Highs in the mid-90s.

0: lows in the mid-70s.
1: Chance of rain 50%. Heat index values up to 110.
0: Saturday, mostly sunny.
1: A chance of showers and thunderstorms in the morning, then showers and thunderstorms likely in the afternoon.
0: Highs in the mid-90s.
1: Chance of rain 70%.
0: Heat index values up to 105.
1: Saturday night, mostly cloudy with showers and thunderstorms likely in the evening, then partly cloudy with a slight chance of showers and thunderstorms after midnight.
0: Lows in the mid-70s.
1: Chance of rain 70%.
0: Sunday and Sunday night, partly cloudy.
1: A chance of showers and thunderstorms.
0: Highs in the mid-90s.
1: Lows in the mid-70s.
0: Chance of rain 30%.
1: Heat index values up to 110.
0: Monday, sunny.
1: A slight chance of showers and thunderstorms in the afternoon.
0: Highs in the mid-90s.
1: Chance of rain 20%.
0: Heat index values up to 105.
1: The coastal waters forecast for the following: waters from Suwannee River to Apalachicola, Florida, extending from 20 to 60 nautical miles. Coastal waters from Okaloosa-Walton County line to Mexico Beach out to 20 nautical miles. Coastal waters from Mexico Beach to Apalachicola out to 20 nautical miles. Waters from Okaloosa-Walton County line to Mexico Beach 20 to 60 nautical miles. And waters from Mexico Beach to Apalachicola 20 to 60 nautical miles. Rest of today, west winds 10 to 15 knots. Seas 2 to 3 feet. Wave detail, west 2 feet at 4 seconds and south 1 foot at 8 seconds. Protected waters a moderate chop.
0: A slight chance of showers and thunderstorms.
1: Tonight, west winds 10 to 15 knots.
0: Seas 2 to 3 feet.
1: Wave detail, west 3 feet at 4 seconds and south 1 foot at 8 seconds. Protected waters a moderate chop.
0: A slight chance of thunderstorms in the evening.
1: A slight chance of showers.
0: Wednesday, west winds 10 to 15 knots.
1: Seas 2 to 3 feet. Wave detail, west 3 feet at 5 seconds.
0: Protected waters a moderate chop.
1: A chance of showers with a slight chance of thunderstorms.
0: Wednesday night, west winds 10 to 15 knots.
1: Seas 2 to 3 feet.
0: Wave detail, west 2 feet at 4 seconds.
1: Protected waters a moderate chop.
0: A chance of showers with a slight chance of thunderstorms after midnight.
1: Thursday, west winds 10 to 15 knots.
0: Seas around 2 feet.
1: Wave detail, west 2 feet at 4 seconds.
0: Protected waters a moderate chop.
1: A chance of showers with a slight chance of thunderstorms.
0: Thursday night, west winds 10 to 15 knots with gusts up to 20 knots, diminishing to 5 to 10 knots after midnight.
1: Seas around 2 feet.
0: Wave detail, west 2 feet at 4 seconds.
1: Protected waters a moderate chop.
0: A slight chance of showers in the evening, then a chance of showers and thunderstorms after midnight.
1: Friday, west winds 5 to 10 knots.
0: Seas around 2 feet.
1: Protected waters a light chop.
0: A chance of showers and thunderstorms.
1: Friday night, west winds 10 to 15 knots.
0: Seas around 2 feet.
1: Protected waters a moderate chop.
0: A slight chance of showers and thunderstorms in the evening, then a chance of showers and thunderstorms after midnight.
1: Saturday, west winds around 10 knots.
0: Seas around 2 feet.
1: Protected waters a light chop.
0: A chance of showers and thunderstorms.
1: Saturday night, southwest winds around 10 knots.
0: Seas around 2 feet.
1: Protected waters a light chop.
0: A chance of showers.
1: A slight chance of thunderstorms in the evening, then a chance of thunderstorms after midnight.
0: Winds and waves higher in and near thunderstorms.
1: The coastal waters forecast for the following: St. Andrews Bay waterways. Rest of today, west winds 10 to 15 knots.
0: Protected waters a moderate chop.
1: A slight chance of showers and thunderstorms early this afternoon.
0: A chance of showers and thunderstorms late.
1: Tonight, west winds 10 to 15 knots, diminishing to 5 to 10 knots after midnight.
0: Protected waters a moderate chop.
1: A chance of showers and thunderstorms in the evening.
0: Wednesday, northwest winds around 5 knots, becoming west 10 to 15 knots in the afternoon.
1: Protected waters a moderate chop.
0: A slight chance of showers.
1: Wednesday night, west winds 10 to 15 knots, diminishing to 5 to 10 knots after midnight.
0: Protected waters a moderate chop.
1: A slight chance of showers in the evening.
0: Thursday, west winds 5 to 10 knots.
1: Protected waters a light chop.

a slight chance of thunderstorms, a slight chance of showers in the morning, then a chance of showers in the afternoon. Thursday night, west winds 5 to 10 knots. Protected waters, a light chop. A chance of showers with a slight chance of thunderstorms in the evening. Friday, west winds 5 to 10 knots. Protected waters, a light chop. A slight chance of showers and thunderstorms in the morning, then a chance of showers and thunderstorms in the afternoon. Friday night, west winds 5 to 10 knots. Protected waters, a light chop. A chance of showers and thunderstorms. Saturday, west winds around 5 knots, becoming southwest in the afternoon. Protected waters, a light chop. A chance of showers and thunderstorms. Saturday night, west winds 5 to 10 knots. Protected waters, a light chop. A chance of showers and thunderstorms, mainly in the evening. Winds and waves higher and near thunderstorms. The Tropical Weather Outlook. For the North Atlantic, Caribbean Sea, and the Gulf of America, tropical cyclone formation is not expected during the next 7 days. The Surf Zone Forecast General Outlook. A moderate risk of rip currents is expected the next few days with a slight chance for showers and storms each day. Due to the westerly flow regime and developing sea breeze, it's possible a localized high risk of rip currents develops across west facing Gulf and Bay County beaches in the afternoon through the next few days. Tide information for Tuesday, August 18, 2026. St. Marks River entrance. High 5:41 a.m., low 12:48 p.m., high 6:58 p.m., low 11:57 p.m. Apalachicola. Low 1:26 a.m., high 7:18 a.m., low 3:17 p.m., high 10:23 p.m. St. Andrews Bay at Panama City. High 1:38 a.m., low 1:31 p.m. Note that the times of high and low tide are 3 minutes earlier at Shell Point than at the St. Marks River entrance. The average water temperature at Apalachicola was 89.6 degrees. Sunrise and sunset in Tallahassee. August 18, 2026, sunrise 7:06 a.m. Eastern Daylight Time, sunset 8:16 p.m. Eastern Daylight Time. 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This broadcast originates from your National Weather Service office in Tallahassee, Florida. The latest weather and forecast information can also be accessed by calling our automated forecast line at 850-942-8851. The current time is 10:53 a.m. Eastern Daylight Time. These are the 10 a.m. Eastern Daylight Time conditions. At the Tallahassee Airport, it was mostly sunny. The temperature was 88 degrees. The wind was northwest at 14 miles an hour. At Florida State University, the temperature was 86 degrees. The wind was west at 14 miles an hour. At Apalachicola, it was mostly sunny. The temperature was 89 degrees. The wind was northwest at 15 miles an hour. At Panama City Northwest, it was sunny. The temperature was 88 degrees. The wind was west at 9 miles an hour. At Dothan, it was sunny. The temperature was 84 degrees. The wind was west at 7 miles an hour. At Albany, it was sunny. The temperature was 85 degrees. The wind was west at 9 miles an hour. At Valdosta, it was sunny. The temperature was 87 degrees. The wind was northwest at 5 miles an hour. Over the marine area, at the buoy south of Apalachicola, winds were west at 14 knots and seas were 2 feet. At the buoy south of Panama City, winds were west at 10 knots and seas were 2 feet. At the buoy south of Pensacola, winds were northwest at 17 knots and seas were 3 feet. The forecast for the local area. Extreme heat warning in effect until 8 p.m. Eastern Daylight Time this evening. Rest of today, sunny. A chance of showers and thunderstorms this afternoon. Highs in the upper 90s. West winds 5 to 10 miles per hour. Chance of rain 40%. Heat index values up to 115 this afternoon. Tonight, mostly cloudy with a chance of showers and thunderstorms in the evening, then partly cloudy after midnight. Humid with lows in the upper 70s. West winds 5 to 10 miles per hour. Chance of rain 40%. Heat index values up to 108 early in the evening. Wednesday, mostly sunny. A slight chance of showers in the afternoon. Humid with highs in the upper 90s. Northwest winds 5 to 10 miles per hour.
chance of rain 20%. Heat index values up to 113 in the afternoon. Wednesday night, partly cloudy with a chance of showers with a slight chance of thunderstorms in the evening, then mostly clear after midnight. Humid with lows in the mid-70s. West winds 5 to 10 miles per hour. Chance of rain 50%. Heat index values up to 108 early in the evening. Thursday, sunny. A slight chance of showers and thunderstorms in the afternoon. Humid with highs in the upper 90s. West winds 5 to 10 miles per hour. Chance of rain 20%. Heat index values up to 111. Thursday night, partly cloudy. A slight chance of showers and thunderstorms in the evening. Lows in the mid-70s. Chance of rain 20%. Heat index values up to 105 early in the evening. Friday and Friday night, partly cloudy. A chance of showers and thunderstorms. Highs in the mid-90s. Lows in the mid-70s. Chance of rain 50%. Heat index values up to 110. Saturday, mostly sunny. A chance of showers and thunderstorms in the morning, then showers and thunderstorms likely in the afternoon. Highs in the mid-90s. Chance of rain 70%. Heat index values up to 105. Saturday night, mostly cloudy with showers and thunderstorms likely in the evening, then partly cloudy with a slight chance of showers and thunderstorms after midnight. Lows in the mid-70s. Chance of rain 70%. Sunday and Sunday night, partly cloudy. A chance of showers and thunderstorms. Highs in the mid-90s. Lows in the mid-70s. Chance of rain 30%. Heat index values up to 110. Monday, sunny. A slight chance of showers and thunderstorms in the afternoon. Highs in the mid-90s. Chance of rain 20%. Heat index values up to 105. The coastal waters forecast for the following waters from Suwannee River to Apalachicola, Florida, extending from 20 to 60 nautical miles, coastal waters from Okaloosa, Walton County line to Mexico Beach out to 20 nautical miles, coastal waters from Mexico Beach to Apalachicola out to 20 nautical miles, waters from Okaloosa, Walton County line to Mexico Beach 20 to 60 nautical miles, and waters from Mexico Beach to Apalachicola 20 to 60 nautical miles. Rest of today, west winds 10 to 15 knots. Seas 2 to 3 feet. Wave detail, west 2 feet at 4 seconds and south 1 foot at 8 seconds. Protected waters a moderate chop. A slight chance of showers and thunderstorms. Tonight, west winds 10 to 15 knots. Seas 2 to 3 feet. Wave detail, west 3 feet at 4 seconds and south 1 foot at 8 seconds. Protected waters a moderate chop. A slight chance of thunderstorms in the evening. A slight chance of showers. Wednesday, west winds 10 to 15 knots. Seas 2 to 3 feet. Wave detail, west 3 feet at 5 seconds. Protected waters a moderate chop. A chance of showers with a slight chance of thunderstorms. Wednesday night, west winds 10 to 15 knots. Seas 2 to 3 feet. Wave detail, west 2 feet at 4 seconds. Protected waters a moderate chop. A chance of showers with a slight chance of thunderstorms after midnight. Thursday, west winds 10 to 15 knots. Seas around 2 feet. Wave detail, west 2 feet at 4 seconds. Protected waters a moderate chop. A chance of showers with a slight chance of thunderstorms. Thursday night, west winds 10 to 15 knots with gusts up to 20 knots, diminishing to 5 to 10 knots after midnight. Seas around 2 feet. Wave detail, west 2 feet at 4 seconds. Protected waters a moderate chop. A slight chance of showers in the evening, then a chance of showers and thunderstorms after midnight. Friday, west winds 5 to 10 knots. Seas around 2 feet. Protected waters a light chop. A chance of showers and thunderstorms. Friday night, west winds 10 to 15 knots. Seas around 2 feet. Protected waters a moderate chop. A slight chance of showers and thunderstorms in the evening, then a chance of showers and thunderstorms after midnight. Saturday, west winds around 10 knots. Seas around 2 feet. Protected waters a light chop. A chance of showers and thunderstorms. Saturday night, southwest winds around 10 knots. Seas around 2 feet. Protected waters a light chop. A chance of showers.
a slight chance of thunderstorms in the evening, then a chance of thunderstorms.

after midnight. Winds and waves higher and near thunderstorms. The coastal waters forecast for the following St. Andrews Bay waterways. Rest of today, west winds 10 to 15 knots. Protected waters a moderate chop. A slight chance of showers and thunderstorms early this afternoon. A chance of showers and thunderstorms late. Tonight, west winds 10 to 15 knots, diminishing to 5 to 10 knots after midnight. Protected waters a moderate chop. A chance of showers and thunderstorms in the evening. Wednesday, northwest winds around 5 knots, becoming west 10 to 15 knots in the afternoon. Protected waters a moderate chop. A slight chance of showers. Wednesday night, west winds 10 to 15 knots, diminishing to 5 to 10 knots after midnight. Protected waters a moderate chop. A slight chance of showers in the evening. Thursday, west winds 5 to 10 knots. Protected waters a light chop. A slight chance of thunderstorms. A slight chance of showers in the morning, then a chance of showers in the afternoon. Thursday night, west winds 5 to 10 knots. Protected waters a light chop. A chance of showers with a slight chance of thunderstorms in the evening. Friday, west winds 5 to 10 knots. Protected waters a light chop. A slight chance of showers and thunderstorms in the morning, then a chance of showers and thunderstorms in the afternoon. Friday night, west winds 5 to 10 knots. Protected waters a light chop. A chance of showers and thunderstorms. Saturday, west winds around 5 knots, becoming southwest in the afternoon. Protected waters a light chop. A chance of showers and thunderstorms. Saturday night, west winds 5 to 10 knots. Protected waters a light chop. A chance of showers and thunderstorms, mainly in the evening. Winds and waves higher and near thunderstorms. The Tallahassee Climate Summary for yesterday, August 17, 2026. Yesterday's high temperature was 100 degrees. This high was 8 degrees above the normal high of 92. Yesterday's low temperature was 79 degrees. This low was 6 degrees above the normal low of 73. A trace of precipitation fell yesterday, which brings the monthly total to 5.58 inches. This is 1.10 inches above the normal amount of 4.48 inches for August. The total precipitation for the year now stands at 29.10 inches, which is 11.10 inches below normal. The normal high temperature for today is 92 degrees, and the normal low is 73. The record high for today is 100, which occurred in 1993, and the record low is 65, which occurred in 1983. Sunrise today is at 7:06 a.m. and sunset is at 8:16 p.m. The Tropical Weather Outlook. For the North Atlantic, Caribbean Sea, and the Gulf of America, tropical cyclone formation is not expected during the next 7 days. The Surf Zone Forecast General Outlook. A moderate risk of rip currents is expected the next few days with a slight chance for showers and storms each day. Due to the westerly flow regime and developing sea breeze, it's possible a localized high risk of rip currents develops across west-facing Gulf and Bay County beaches in the afternoon through the next few days. Tide information for Tuesday, August 18, 2026. St. Marks River entrance. High 5:41 a.m., low 12:48 p.m., high 6:58 p.m., low 11:57 p.m. Apalachicola. Low 1:26 a.m., high 7:18 a.m., low 3:17 p.m., high 10:23 p.m. St. Andrews Bay of Panama City. High 1:38 a.m., low 1:31 p.m. Note that the times of high and low tide are 3 minutes earlier at Shell Point than at the St. Marks River entrance. The average water temperature at Apalachicola was 89.6 degrees. Sunrise and sunset in Tallahassee. August 18, 2026, sunrise 7:06 a.m. Eastern Daylight Time, sunset 8:16 p.m. Eastern Daylight Time. 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The latest weather and forecast information can also be accessed by calling our automated forecast line at 850-942-8851. The current time is 11:05 a.m. Eastern Daylight Time. These are the 11 a.m. Eastern Daylight Time conditions. At the Tallahassee Airport, it was mostly sunny. The temperature was 91 degrees. The wind was northwest at 12 miles an hour.

0: Winds were west at 14 knots.
1: The forecast for the local area.
0: Extreme heat warning in effect until 8 p.m. Eastern Daylight Time this evening.
1: Rest of today, sunny.
0: A chance of showers and thunderstorms this afternoon. Highs in the upper 90s. West winds 5 to 10 miles per hour. Chance of rain 40%. Heat index values up to 115 this afternoon. Tonight, mostly cloudy with a chance of showers and thunderstorms in the evening, then partly cloudy after midnight. Humid with lows in the upper 70s. West winds 5 to 10 miles per hour. Chance of rain 40%. Heat index values up to 108 early in the evening. Wednesday, mostly sunny. A slight chance of showers in the afternoon. Humid with highs in the upper 90s. Northwest winds 5 to 10 miles per hour. Chance of rain 20%. Heat index values up to 113 in the afternoon. Wednesday night, partly cloudy with a chance of showers with a slight chance of thunderstorms in the evening, then mostly clear after midnight. Humid with lows in the mid-70s. West winds 5 to 10 miles per hour. Chance of rain 50%. Heat index values up to 108 early in the evening. Thursday, sunny. A slight chance of showers and thunderstorms in the afternoon. Humid with highs in the upper 90s. West winds 5 to 10 miles per hour. Chance of rain 20%. Heat index values up to 111. Thursday night, partly cloudy. A slight chance of showers and thunderstorms in the evening. Lows in the mid-70s. Chance of rain 20%. Heat index values up to 105 early in the evening. Friday and Friday night, partly cloudy. A chance of showers and thunderstorms. Highs in the mid-90s. Lows in the mid-70s. Chance of rain 50%. Heat index values up to 110. Saturday, mostly sunny. A chance of showers and thunderstorms in the morning, then showers and thunderstorms likely in the afternoon. Highs in the mid-90s. Chance of rain 70%. Heat index values up to 105. Saturday night, mostly cloudy with showers and thunderstorms likely in the evening, then partly cloudy with a slight chance of showers and thunderstorms after midnight. Lows in the mid-70s. Chance of rain 70%. Sunday and Sunday night, partly cloudy. A chance of showers and thunderstorms. Highs in the mid-90s. Lows in the mid-70s. Chance of rain 30%. Heat index values up to 110. Monday, sunny. A slight chance of showers and thunderstorms in the afternoon. Highs in the mid-90s. Chance of rain 20%. Heat index values up to 105. The coastal waters forecast for the following waters from Suwannee River to Apalachicola, Florida, extending from 20 to 60 nautical miles. Coastal waters from Okaloosa-Walton County line to Mexico Beach out to 20 nautical miles. Coastal waters from Mexico Beach to Apalachicola out to 20 nautical miles. Waters from Okaloosa-Walton County line to Mexico Beach 20 to 60 nautical miles. And waters from Mexico Beach to Apalachicola 20 to 60 nautical miles. Rest of today, west winds 10 to 15 knots. Seas 2 to 3 feet. Wave detail, west 2 feet at 4 seconds and south 1 foot at 8 seconds. Protected waters a moderate chop. A slight chance of showers and thunderstorms. Tonight, west winds 10 to 15 knots. Seas 2 to 3 feet. Wave detail, west 3 feet at 4 seconds and south 1 foot at 8 seconds. Protected waters a moderate chop. A slight chance of thunderstorms in the evening. A slight chance of showers. Wednesday, west winds 10 to 15 knots. Seas 2 to 3 feet. Wave detail, west 3 feet at 5 seconds. Protected waters a moderate chop. A chance of showers with a slight chance of thunderstorms. Wednesday night, west winds 10 to 15 knots. Seas 2 to 3 feet. Wave detail, west 2 feet at 4 seconds. Protected waters a moderate chop. A chance of showers with a slight chance of thunderstorms after midnight. Thursday, west winds 10 to 15 knots. Seas around 2 feet. Wave detail, west 2 feet at 4 seconds. Protected waters a moderate chop. A chance of showers with a slight chance of thunderstorms. Thursday night, west winds 10 to 15 knots with gusts up to 20 knots, diminishing to 5 to 10 knots after midnight. Seas around 2 feet. Wave detail, west 2 feet at 4 seconds.

Protected water is a moderate chop. A slight chance of showers in the evening, then a chance of showers and thunderstorms after midnight. Friday, west winds 5 to 10 knots. Seas around 2 feet. Protected water is a light chop. A chance of showers and thunderstorms. Friday night, west winds 10 to 15 knots. Seas around 2 feet. Protected water is a moderate chop. A slight chance of showers and thunderstorms in the evening, then a chance of showers and thunderstorms after midnight. Saturday, west winds around 10 knots. Seas around 2 feet. Protected water is a light chop. A chance of showers and thunderstorms. Saturday night, southwest winds around 10 knots. Seas around 2 feet. Protected water is a light chop. A chance of showers. A slight chance of thunderstorms in the evening, then a chance of thunderstorms after midnight. Winds and waves higher in and near thunderstorms. The coastal waters forecast for the following St. Andrews Bay waterways. Rest of today, west winds 10 to 15 knots. Protected water is a moderate chop. A slight chance of showers and thunderstorms early this afternoon. A chance of showers and thunderstorms late. Tonight, west winds 10 to 15 knots, diminishing to 5 to 10 knots after midnight. Protected water is a moderate chop. A chance of showers and thunderstorms in the evening. Wednesday, northwest winds around 5 knots, becoming west 10 to 15 knots in the afternoon. Protected water is a moderate chop. A slight chance of showers. Wednesday night, west winds 10 to 15 knots, diminishing to 5 to 10 knots after midnight. Protected water is a moderate chop. A slight chance of showers in the evening. Thursday, west winds 5 to 10 knots. Protected water is a light chop. A slight chance of thunderstorms. A slight chance of showers in the morning, then a chance of showers in the afternoon. Thursday night, west winds 5 to 10 knots. Protected water is a light chop. A chance of showers with a slight chance of thunderstorms in the evening. Friday, west winds 5 to 10 knots. Protected water is a light chop. A slight chance of showers and thunderstorms in the morning, then a chance of showers and thunderstorms in the afternoon. Friday night, west winds 5 to 10 knots. Protected water is a light chop. A chance of showers and thunderstorms. Saturday, west winds around 5 knots, becoming southwest in the afternoon. Protected water is a light chop. A chance of showers and thunderstorms. Saturday night, west winds 5 to 10 knots. Protected water is a light chop. A chance of showers and thunderstorms, mainly in the evening. Winds and waves higher in and near thunderstorms. The Tropical Weather Outlook. For the North Atlantic, Caribbean Sea, and the Gulf of America, tropical cyclone formation is not expected during the next 7 days. The Surf Zone Forecast General Outlook. A moderate risk of rip currents is expected the next few days with a slight chance for showers and storms each day. Due to the westerly flow regime and developing sea breeze, it's possible a localized high risk of rip currents develops across west-facing Gulf and Bay County beaches in the afternoon through the next few days. Tide information for Tuesday, August 18, 2026. St. Mark's River entrance. High 5:41 a.m., low 12:48 p.m., high 6:58 p.m., low 11:57 p.m. Apalachicola. Low 1:26 a.m., high 7:18 a.m., low 3:17 p.m., high 10:23 p.m. St. Andrews Bay at Panama City. High 1:38 a.m., low 1:31 p.m. Note that the times of high and low tide are 3 minutes earlier at Shell Point than at the St. Mark's River entrance. The average water temperature at Apalachicola was 89.6 degrees. Sunrise and sunset in Tallahassee. August 18, 2026. Sunrise 7:06 a.m. Eastern Daylight Time, sunset 8:16 p.m. Eastern Daylight Time. 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The latest weather and forecast information can also be accessed by calling our automated forecast line at 850-942-8851. The current time is 11:16 a.m. Eastern Daylight Time. These are the 11 a.m. Eastern Daylight Time conditions. At the Tallahassee Airport, it was mostly sunny. The temperature was 91 degrees. The wind was northwest at 12 miles an hour.
At Florida State University, the temperature was 90 degrees. The wind was northwest at 10 miles an hour. At Apalachicola, it was mostly sunny. The temperature was 91 degrees. The wind was northwest at 10 miles an hour. At Panama City Northwest, it was sunny. The temperature was 90 degrees. The wind was west at 7 miles an hour. At Dothan, it was sunny. The temperature was 87 degrees. The wind was northwest at 7 miles an hour. At Albany, it was mostly sunny. The temperature was 87 degrees. The wind was northwest at 9 miles an hour. At Valdosta, it was sunny. The temperature was 89 degrees. The wind was northwest at 6 miles an hour. Over the marine area, at the buoy south of Apalachicola, winds were west at 12 knots and seas were 2 feet. At the buoy south of Panama City, winds were northwest at 10 knots and seas were 2 feet. At the buoy south of Pensacola, wave height 3 feet. Wave period 4 seconds. These are the 11 a.m. Eastern Daylight Time conditions. At the Tallahassee Airport, it was mostly sunny. The temperature was 91 degrees. The wind was northwest at 12 miles an hour. At Florida State University, the temperature was 90 degrees. The wind was northwest at 10 miles an hour. At Apalachicola, it was mostly sunny. The temperature was 91 degrees. The wind was northwest at 10 miles an hour. At Panama City Northwest, it was mostly sunny. The temperature was 90 degrees. The wind was west at 7 miles an hour. At Dothan, it was mostly sunny. The temperature was 87 degrees. The wind was northwest at 7 miles an hour. At Albany, it was mostly sunny. The temperature was 87 degrees. The wind was northwest at 9 miles an hour. At Valdosta, it was sunny. The temperature was 89 degrees. The wind was northwest at 6 miles an hour. Over the marine area, at the buoy south of Apalachicola, winds were west at 12 knots and seas were 2 feet. At the buoy south of Panama City, winds were northwest at 10 knots and seas were 2 feet. At the buoy south of Pensacola, wave height 3 feet. Wave period 4 seconds. The forecast for the local area. Extreme heat warning in effect until 8 p.m. Eastern Daylight Time this evening. Rest of today, sunny. A chance of showers and thunderstorms this afternoon. Highs in the upper 90s. West winds 5 to 10 miles per hour. Chance of rain 40%. Heat index values up to 115 this afternoon. Tonight, mostly cloudy with a chance of showers and thunderstorms in the evening, then partly cloudy after midnight. Humid with lows in the upper 70s. West winds 5 to 10 miles per hour. Chance of rain 40%. Heat index values up to 108 early in the evening. Wednesday, mostly sunny. A slight chance of showers in the afternoon. Humid with highs in the upper 90s. Northwest winds 5 to 10 miles per hour. Chance of rain 20%. Heat index values up to 113 in the afternoon. Wednesday night, partly cloudy with a chance of showers with a slight chance of thunderstorms in the evening, then mostly clear after midnight. Humid with lows in the mid-70s. West winds 5 to 10 miles per hour. Chance of rain 50%. Heat index values up to 108 early in the evening. Thursday, sunny. A slight chance of showers and thunderstorms in the afternoon. Humid with highs in the upper 90s. West winds 5 to 10 miles per hour. Chance of rain 20%. Heat index values up to 111. Thursday night, partly cloudy. A slight chance of showers and thunderstorms in the evening. Lows in the mid-70s. Chance of rain 20%. Heat index values up to 105 early in the evening. Friday and Friday night, partly cloudy. A chance of showers and thunderstorms. Highs in the mid-90s. Lows in the mid-70s. Chance of rain 50%. Heat index values up to 110. Saturday, mostly sunny. A chance of showers and thunderstorms in the morning, then showers and thunderstorms likely in the afternoon. Highs in the mid-90s. Chance of rain 70%. Heat index values up to 105. Saturday night, mostly cloudy with showers and thunderstorms likely in the evening, then partly cloudy with a slight chance of showers and thunderstorms after midnight. Lows in the mid-70s. Chance of rain 70%.
Sunday and Sunday night.

partly cloudy. A chance of showers and thunderstorms. Highs in the mid-90s. Lows in the mid-70s. Chance of rain 30%. Heat index values up to 110. Monday, sunny. A slight chance of showers and thunderstorms in the afternoon. Highs in the mid-90s. Chance of rain 20%. Heat index values up to 105. The coastal waters forecast for the following waters from Suwannee River to Apalachicola, Florida, extending from 20 to 60 nautical miles. Coastal waters from Okaloosa-Walton County line to Mexico Beach out to 20 nautical miles. Coastal waters from Mexico Beach to Apalachicola out to 20 nautical miles. Waters from Okaloosa-Walton County line to Mexico Beach 20 to 60 nautical miles. And waters from Mexico Beach to Apalachicola 20 to 60 nautical miles. Rest of today, west winds 10 to 15 knots. Seas 2 to 3 feet. Wave detail, west 2 feet at 4 seconds and south 1 foot at 8 seconds. Protected waters a moderate chop. A slight chance of showers and thunderstorms. Tonight, west winds 10 to 15 knots. Seas 2 to 3 feet. Wave detail, west 3 feet at 4 seconds and south 1 foot at 8 seconds. Protected waters a moderate chop. A slight chance of thunderstorms in the evening. A slight chance of showers. Wednesday, west winds 10 to 15 knots. Seas 2 to 3 feet. Wave detail, west 3 feet at 5 seconds. Protected waters a moderate chop. A chance of showers with a slight chance of thunderstorms. Wednesday night, west winds 10 to 15 knots. Seas 2 to 3 feet. Wave detail, west 2 feet at 4 seconds. Protected waters a moderate chop. A chance of showers with a slight chance of thunderstorms after midnight. Thursday, west winds 10 to 15 knots. Seas around 2 feet. Wave detail, west 2 feet at 4 seconds. Protected waters a moderate chop. A chance of showers with a slight chance of thunderstorms. Thursday night, west winds 10 to 15 knots with gusts up to 20 knots, diminishing to 5 to 10 knots after midnight. Seas around 2 feet. Wave detail, west 2 feet at 4 seconds. Protected waters a moderate chop. A slight chance of showers in the evening, then a chance of showers and thunderstorms after midnight. Friday, west winds 5 to 10 knots. Seas around 2 feet. Protected waters a light chop. A chance of showers and thunderstorms. Friday night, west winds 10 to 15 knots. Seas around 2 feet. Protected waters a moderate chop. A slight chance of showers and thunderstorms in the evening, then a chance of showers and thunderstorms after midnight. Saturday, west winds around 10 knots. Seas around 2 feet. Protected waters a light chop. A chance of showers and thunderstorms. Saturday night, southwest winds around 10 knots. Seas around 2 feet. Protected waters a light chop. A chance of showers. A slight chance of thunderstorms in the evening, then a chance of thunderstorms after midnight. Winds and waves higher and near thunderstorms. The coastal waters forecast for the following St. Andrews Bay waterways. Rest of today, west winds 10 to 15 knots. Protected waters a moderate chop. A slight chance of showers and thunderstorms early this afternoon. A chance of showers and thunderstorms late. Tonight, west winds 10 to 15 knots, diminishing to 5 to 10 knots after midnight. Protected waters a moderate chop. A chance of showers and thunderstorms in the evening. Wednesday, northwest winds around 5 knots, becoming west 10 to 15 knots in the afternoon. Protected waters a moderate chop. A slight chance of showers. Wednesday night, west winds 10 to 15 knots, diminishing to 5 to 10 knots after midnight. Protected waters a moderate chop. A slight chance of showers in the evening. Thursday, west winds 5 to 10 knots. Protected waters a light chop. A slight chance of thunderstorms. A slight chance of showers in the morning, then a chance of showers in the afternoon. Thursday night, west winds 5 to 10 knots. Protected waters a light chop. A chance of showers with a slight chance of thunderstorms in the evening. Friday, west winds 5 to 10 knots. Protected waters a light chop. A slight chance of showers and thunderstorms in the morning, then a chance of showers and thunderstorms in the afternoon. Friday night, west winds 5 to 10 knots. Protected waters a light chop. A chance of showers and thunderstorms.
Saturday, west winds around 5 knots, becoming southwest in the afternoon. Protected waters a light chop. A chance of showers and thunderstorms. Saturday night, west winds 5 to 10 knots. Protected waters a light chop. A chance of showers and thunderstorms, mainly in the evening. Winds and waves higher and near thunderstorms. The Tropical Weather Outlook. For the North Atlantic, Caribbean Sea, and the Gulf of America, tropical cyclone formation is not expected during the next 7 days. The Surf Zone Forecast General Outlook. A moderate risk of rip currents is expected the next few days with a slight chance for showers and storms each day. Due to the westerly flow regime and developing sea breeze, it's possible a localized high risk of rip currents develops across west facing Gulf and Bay County beaches in the afternoon through the next few days. Tide information for Tuesday, August 18, 2026. St. Marks River entrance. High 5:41 a.m., low 12:48 p.m., high 6:58 p.m., low 11:57 p.m. Apalachicola. Low 1:26 a.m., high 7:18 a.m., low 3:17 p.m., high 10:23 p.m. St. Andrews Bay at Panama City. High 1:38 a.m., low 1:31 p.m. Note that the times of high and low tide are 3 minutes earlier at Shell Point than at the St. Marks River entrance. The average water temperature at Apalachicola was 89.6 degrees. Sunrise and sunset in Tallahassee. August 18, 2026, sunrise 7:06 a.m. Eastern Daylight Time, sunset 8:16 p.m. Eastern Daylight Time. 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This broadcast originates from your National Weather Service office in Tallahassee, Florida. The latest weather and forecast information can also be accessed by calling our automated forecast line at 850-942-8851. The current time is 11:28 a.m. Eastern Daylight Time. These are the 11 a.m. Eastern Daylight Time conditions. At the Tallahassee Airport, it was mostly sunny. The temperature was 91 degrees. The wind was northwest at 12 miles an hour. At Florida State University, the temperature was 90 degrees. The wind was northwest at 10 miles an hour. At Apalachicola, it was mostly sunny. The temperature was 91 degrees. The wind was northwest at 10 miles an hour. At Panama City Northwest, it was mostly sunny. The temperature was 90 degrees. The wind was west at 7 miles an hour. At Dothan, it was mostly sunny. The temperature was 87 degrees. The wind was northwest at 7 miles an hour. At Albany, it was mostly sunny. The temperature was 87 degrees. The wind was northwest at 9 miles an hour. At Valdosta, it was sunny. The temperature was 89 degrees. The wind was northwest at 6 miles an hour. Over the marine area, at the buoy south of Apalachicola, winds were west at 12 knots and seas were 2 feet. At the buoy south of Panama City, winds were northwest at 10 knots and seas were 2 feet. At the buoy south of Pensacola, wave height 3 feet. Wave period 4 seconds. The forecast for the local area. Extreme heat warning in effect until 8 p.m. Eastern Daylight Time this evening. Rest of today, sunny. A chance of showers and thunderstorms this afternoon. Highs in the upper 90s. West winds 5 to 10 miles per hour. Chance of rain 40%. Heat index values up to 115 this afternoon. Tonight, mostly cloudy with a chance of showers and thunderstorms in the evening, then partly cloudy after midnight. Humid with lows in the upper 70s. West winds 5 to 10 miles per hour. Chance of rain 40%. Heat index values up to 108 early in the evening. Wednesday, mostly sunny. A slight chance of showers in the afternoon. Humid with highs in the upper 90s. Northwest winds 5 to 10 miles per hour. Chance of rain 20%. Heat index values up to 113 in the afternoon. Wednesday night, partly cloudy with a chance of showers with a slight chance of thunderstorms in the evening, then mostly clear after midnight. Humid with lows in the mid-70s. West winds 5 to 10 miles per hour. Chance of rain 50%. Heat index values up to 108 early in the evening. Thursday, sunny. A slight chance of showers and thunderstorms in the afternoon. Humid with highs in the upper 90s.
West winds 5 to 10 miles per hour.

chance of rain 20%. Heat index values up to 111. Thursday night, partly cloudy. A slight chance of showers and thunderstorms in the evening. Lows in the mid-70s. Chance of rain 20%. Heat index values up to 105 early in the evening. Friday and Friday night, partly cloudy. A chance of showers and thunderstorms. Highs in the mid-90s. Lows in the mid-70s. Chance of rain 50%. Heat index values up to 110. Saturday, mostly sunny. A chance of showers and thunderstorms in the morning, then showers and thunderstorms likely in the afternoon. Highs in the mid-90s. Chance of rain 70%. Heat index values up to 105. Saturday night, mostly cloudy with showers and thunderstorms likely in the evening, then partly cloudy with a slight chance of showers and thunderstorms after midnight. Lows in the mid-70s. Chance of rain 70%. Sunday and Sunday night, partly cloudy. A chance of showers and thunderstorms. Highs in the mid-90s. Lows in the mid-70s. Chance of rain 30%. Heat index values up to 110. Monday, sunny. A slight chance of showers and thunderstorms in the afternoon. Highs in the mid-90s. Chance of rain 20%. Heat index values up to 105. The Tallahassee Climate Summary for yesterday, August 17, 2026. Yesterday's high temperature was 100 degrees. This high was 8 degrees above the normal high of 92. Yesterday's low temperature was 79 degrees. See Climate Summary for yesterday, August 17, 2026. Yesterday's high temperature was 100 degrees. This high was 8 degrees above the normal high of 92. Yesterday's low temperature was 79 degrees. This low was 6 degrees above the normal low of 73. A trace of precipitation fell yesterday, which brings the monthly total to 5.58 inches. This is 1.10 inches above the normal amount of 4.48 inches for August. The total precipitation for the year now stands at 29.10 inches, which is 11.10 inches below normal. The normal high temperature for today is 92 degrees, and the normal low is 73. The record high for today is 100, which occurred in 1993, and the record low is 65, which occurred in 1983. Sunrise today is at 7:06 a.m. and sunset is at 8:16 p.m. The coastal waters forecast for the following: waters from Suwannee River to Apalachicola, Florida, extending from 20 to 60 nautical miles, coastal waters from Okaloosa-Walton County line to Mexico Beach out to 20 nautical miles, coastal waters from Mexico Beach to Apalachicola out to 20 nautical miles, waters from Okaloosa-Walton County line to Mexico Beach 20 to 60 nautical miles, and waters from Mexico Beach to Apalachicola 20 to 60 nautical miles. Rest of today, west winds 10 to 15 knots. Seas 2 to 3 feet. Wave detail, west 2 feet at 4 seconds and south 1 foot at 8 seconds. Protected waters a moderate chop. A slight chance of showers and thunderstorms. Tonight, west winds 10 to 15 knots. Seas 2 to 3 feet. Wave detail, west 3 feet at 4 seconds and south 1 foot at 8 seconds. Protected waters a moderate chop. A slight chance of thunderstorms in the evening. A slight chance of showers. Wednesday, west winds 10 to 15 knots. Seas 2 to 3 feet. Wave detail, west 3 feet at 5 seconds. Protected waters a moderate chop. A chance of showers with a slight chance of thunderstorms. Wednesday night, west winds 10 to 15 knots. Seas 2 to 3 feet. Wave detail, west 2 feet at 4 seconds. Protected waters a moderate chop. A chance of showers with a slight chance of thunderstorms after midnight. Thursday, west winds 10 to 15 knots. Seas around 2 feet. Wave detail, west 2 feet at 4 seconds. Protected waters a moderate chop. A chance of showers with a slight chance of thunderstorms. Thursday night, west winds 10 to 15 knots with gusts up to 20 knots, diminishing to 5 to 10 knots after midnight. Seas around 2 feet. Wave detail, west 2 feet at 4 seconds. Protected waters a moderate chop. A slight chance of showers in the evening, then a chance of showers and thunderstorms after midnight. Friday, west winds 5 to 10 knots. Seas around 2 feet. Protected waters a light chop. A chance of showers and thunderstorms. Friday night, west winds

to 50 knots. Seas around 2 feet. Protected waters a moderate chop. A slight chance of showers and thunderstorms in the evening, then a chance of showers and thunderstorms after midnight. Saturday, west winds around 10 knots. Seas around 2 feet. Protected waters a light chop. A chance of showers and thunderstorms. Saturday night, southwest winds around 10 knots. Seas around 2 feet. Protected waters a light chop. A chance of showers. A slight chance of thunderstorms in the evening, then a chance of thunderstorms after midnight. Winds and waves higher in and near thunderstorms. The Tropical Weather Outlook. For the North Atlantic, Caribbean Sea, and the Gulf of America, tropical cyclone formation is not expected during the next 7 days. The Surf Zone Forecast General Outlook. A moderate risk of rip currents is expected the next few days with a slight chance for showers and storms each day. Due to the westerly flow regime and developing sea breeze, it's possible a localized high risk of rip currents develops across west-facing Gulf and Bay County beaches in the afternoon through the next few days. Based on communication with area beach officials, the following flags are flying at area beaches: Walton, Yellow Bay, Yellow State Park Gulf Beaches, Red West-facing Gulf Beaches, Red South-facing Gulf Beaches, Yellow Franklin, Yellow. Tide information for Tuesday, August 18, 2026. St. Mark's River entrance. High 5:41 a.m., low 12:48 p.m., high 6:58 p.m., low 11:57 p.m. Apalachicola. Low 1:26 a.m., high 7:18 a.m., low 3:17 p.m., high 10:23 p.m. St. Andrews Bay at Panama City. High 1:38 a.m., low 1:31 p.m. Note that the times of high and low tide are 3 minutes earlier at Shell Point than at the St. Mark's River entrance. The average water temperature at Apalachicola was 89.6 degrees. Sunrise and sunset in Tallahassee. August 18, 2026, sunrise 7:06 a.m. Eastern Daylight Time, sunset 8:16 p.m. Eastern Daylight Time. 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The latest weather and forecast information can also be accessed by calling our automated forecast line at 850-942-8851. The current time is 11:38 a.m. Eastern Daylight Time. These are the 11 a.m. Eastern Daylight Time conditions. At the Tallahassee Airport, it was mostly sunny. The temperature was 91 degrees. The wind was northwest at 12 miles an hour. At Florida State University, the temperature was 90 degrees. The wind was northwest at 10 miles an hour. At Apalachicola, it was mostly sunny. The temperature was 91 degrees. The wind was northwest at 10 miles an hour. At Panama City Northwest, it was mostly sunny. The temperature was 90 degrees. The wind was west at 7 miles an hour. At Dothan, it was mostly sunny. The temperature was 87 degrees. The wind was northwest at 7 miles an hour. At Albany, it was mostly sunny. The temperature was 87 degrees. The wind was northwest at 9 miles an hour. At Valdosta, it was sunny. The temperature was 89 degrees. The wind was northwest at 6 miles an hour. Over the marine area, at the buoys south of Apalachicola, winds were west at 12 knots and seas were 2 feet. At the buoys south of Panama City, winds were northwest at 10 knots, and seas were 2 feet. At the buoys south of Pensacola, wave height 3 feet. Wave period 4 seconds. The forecast for the local area. Extreme heat warning in effect until 8 p.m. Eastern Daylight Time this evening. Rest of today, sunny. A chance of showers and thunderstorms this afternoon. Highs in the upper 90s. West winds 5 to 10 miles per hour. Chance of rain 40%. Heat index values up to 115 this afternoon. Tonight, mostly cloudy with a chance of showers and thunderstorms in the evening, then partly cloudy after midnight. Humid with lows in the upper 70s. West winds 5 to 10 miles per hour. Chance of rain 40%. Heat index values up to 108 early in the evening. Wednesday, mostly sunny. A slight chance of showers in the afternoon. Humid with highs in the upper 90s. Northwest winds 5 to 10 miles per hour. Chance of rain 20%.
heat index values up to 113 in the afternoon. Wednesday night, partly cloudy with a chance of showers with a slight chance of thunderstorms in the evening, then mostly clear after midnight. Humid with lows in the mid-70s. West winds 5 to 10 miles per hour. Chance of rain 50%. Heat index values up to 108 early in the evening. Thursday, sunny. A slight chance of showers and thunderstorms in the afternoon. Humid with highs in the upper 90s. West winds 5 to 10 miles per hour. Chance of rain 20%. Heat index values up to 111. Thursday night, partly cloudy. A slight chance of showers and thunderstorms in the evening. Lows in the mid-70s. Chance of rain 20%. Heat index values up to 105 early in the evening. Friday and Friday night, partly cloudy. A chance of showers and thunderstorms. Highs in the mid-90s. Lows in the mid-70s. Chance of rain 50%. Heat index values up to 110. Saturday, mostly sunny. A chance of showers and thunderstorms in the morning, then showers and thunderstorms likely in the afternoon. Highs in the mid-90s. Chance of rain 70%. Heat index values up to 105. Saturday night, mostly cloudy with showers and thunderstorms likely in the evening, then partly cloudy with a slight chance of showers and thunderstorms after midnight. Lows in the mid-70s. Chance of rain 70%. Sunday and Sunday night, partly cloudy. A chance of showers and thunderstorms. Highs in the mid-90s. Lows in the mid-70s. Chance of rain 30%. Heat index values up to 110. Monday, sunny. A slight chance of showers and thunderstorms in the afternoon. Highs in the mid-90s. Chance of rain 20%. Heat index values up to 105. The coastal waters forecast for the following: waters from Swami River to Apalachicola, Florida, extending from 20 to 60 nautical miles. Coastal waters from Okaloosa-Walton County line to Mexico Beach out to 20 nautical miles. Coastal waters from Mexico Beach to Apalachicola out to 20 nautical miles. Waters from Okaloosa-Walton County line to Mexico Beach 20 to 60 nautical miles. And waters from Mexico Beach to Apalachicola 20 to 60 nautical miles. Rest of today, west winds 10 to 15 knots. Seas 2 to 3 feet. Wave detail, west 2 feet at 4 seconds and south 1 foot at 8 seconds. Protected waters a moderate chop. A slight chance of showers and thunderstorms. Tonight, west winds 10 to 15 knots. Seas 2 to 3 feet. Wave detail, west 3 feet at 4 seconds and south 1 foot at 8 seconds. Protected waters a moderate chop. A slight chance of thunderstorms in the evening. A slight chance of showers. Wednesday, west winds 10 to 15 knots. Seas 2 to 3 feet. Wave detail, west 3 feet at 5 seconds. Protected waters a moderate chop. A chance of showers with a slight chance of thunderstorms. Wednesday night, west winds 10 to 15 knots. Seas 2 to 3 feet. Wave detail, west 2 feet at 4 seconds. Protected waters a moderate chop. A chance of showers with a slight chance of thunderstorms after midnight. Thursday, west winds 10 to 15 knots. Seas around 2 feet. Wave detail, west 2 feet at 4 seconds. Protected waters a moderate chop. A chance of showers with a slight chance of thunderstorms. Thursday night, west winds 10 to 15 knots with gusts up to 20 knots, diminishing to 5 to 10 knots after midnight. Seas around 2 feet. Wave detail, west 2 feet at 4 seconds. Protected waters a moderate chop. A slight chance of showers in the evening, then a chance of showers and thunderstorms after midnight. Friday, west winds 5 to 10 knots. Seas around 2 feet. Protected waters a light chop. A chance of showers and thunderstorms. Friday night, west winds 10 to 15 knots. Seas around 2 feet. Protected waters a moderate chop. A slight chance of showers and thunderstorms in the evening, then a chance of showers and thunderstorms after midnight. Saturday, west winds around 10 knots. Seas around 2 feet. Protected waters a light chop. A chance of showers and thunderstorms. Saturday night, southwest winds around 10 knots. Seas around 2 feet. Protected waters a light chop. A chance of showers. A slight chance of thunderstorms in the evening, then a chance of thunderstorms after midnight.
winds

waves higher and near thunderstorms. The coastal waters forecast for the following St. Andrews Bay waterways. Rest of today, west winds 10 to 15 knots. Protected waters a moderate chop. A slight chance of showers and thunderstorms early this afternoon. A chance of showers and thunderstorms late. Tonight, west winds 10 to 15 knots, diminishing to 5 to 10 knots after midnight. Protected waters a moderate chop. A chance of showers and thunderstorms in the evening. Wednesday, northwest winds around 5 knots, becoming west 10 to 15 knots in the afternoon. Protected waters a moderate chop. A slight chance of showers. Wednesday night, west winds 10 to 15 knots, diminishing to 5 to 10 knots after midnight. Protected waters a moderate chop. A slight chance of showers in the evening. Thursday, west winds 5 to 10 knots. Protected waters a light chop. A slight chance of thunderstorms. A slight chance of showers in the morning, then a chance of showers in the afternoon. Thursday night, west winds 5 to 10 knots. Protected waters a light chop. A chance of showers with a slight chance of thunderstorms in the evening. Friday, west winds 5 to 10 knots. Protected waters a light chop. A slight chance of showers and thunderstorms in the morning, then a chance of showers and thunderstorms in the afternoon. Friday night, west winds 5 to 10 knots. Protected waters a light chop. A chance of showers and thunderstorms. Saturday, west winds around 5 knots, becoming southwest in the afternoon. Protected waters a light chop. A chance of showers and thunderstorms. Saturday night, west winds 5 to 10 knots. Protected waters a light chop. A chance of showers and thunderstorms, mainly in the evening. Winds and waves higher and near thunderstorms. The Tropical Weather Outlook. For the North Atlantic, Caribbean Sea, and the Gulf of America, tropical cyclone formation is not expected during the next 7 days. The Surf Zone Forecast General Outlook, a moderate risk of rip currents is expected the next few days with a slight chance for showers and storms each day. Due to the westerly flow regime and developing sea breeze, it's possible a localized high risk of rip currents develops across west-facing Gulf and Bay County beaches in the afternoon through the next few days. Based on communication with area beach officials, the following flags are flying at area beaches: Walton, Yellow Bay, Yellow State Park Gulf Beaches, Red West Facing Gulf Beaches, Red South Facing Gulf Beaches, Yellow Franklin, Yellow. Tide information for Tuesday, August 18, 2026. St. Marks River entrance. High 5:41 a.m., low 12:48 p.m., high 6:58 p.m., low 11:57 p.m. Apalachicola. Low 1:26 a.m., high 7:18 a.m., low 3:17 p.m., high 10:23 p.m. St. Andrews Bay at Panama City. High 1:38 a.m., low 1:31 p.m. Note that the times of high and low tide are 3 minutes earlier at Shell Point than at the St. Marks River entrance. The average water temperature at Apalachicola was 89.6 degrees. Sunrise and sunset in Tallahassee. August 18, 2026. Sunrise 7:06 a.m. Eastern Daylight Time, sunset 8:16 p.m. Eastern Daylight Time. 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The latest weather and forecast information can also be accessed by calling our automated forecast line at 850-942-8851. The current time is 11:50 a.m. Eastern Daylight Time. These are the 11 a.m. Eastern Daylight Time conditions. At the Tallahassee Airport, it was mostly sunny. The temperature was 91 degrees. The wind was northwest at 12 miles an hour. At Florida State University, the temperature was 90 degrees. The wind was northwest at 10 miles an hour. At Apalachicola, it was mostly sunny. The temperature was 91 degrees. The wind was northwest at 10 miles an hour. At Panama City Northwest, it was mostly sunny. The temperature was 90 degrees. The wind was west at 7 miles an hour. At Dothan, it was mostly sunny. The temperature was 87 degrees. The wind was northwest at 7 miles an hour. At Albany, it was mostly sunny. The temperature was 87 degrees. The wind was northwest at 9 miles an hour. At Valdosta, it was sunny. The temperature was 89.

degrees. The wind was northwest at 6 miles an hour. Over the marine area, as it buoyed south of Apalachicola, winds were west at 12 knots and seas were 2 feet. As it buoyed south of Panama City, winds were northwest at 10 knots and seas were 2 feet. As it buoyed south of Pensacola, wave height 3 feet. Wave period 4 seconds. The forecast for the local area. Extreme heat warning in effect until 8 p.m. Eastern Daylight Time this evening. Rest of today, sunny. A chance of showers and thunderstorms this afternoon. Highs in the upper 90s. West winds 5 to 10 miles per hour. Chance of rain 40%. Heat index values up to 115 this afternoon. Tonight, mostly cloudy with a chance of showers and thunderstorms in the evening, then partly cloudy after midnight. Humid with lows in the upper 70s. West winds 5 to 10 miles per hour. Chance of rain 40%. Heat index values up to 108 early in the evening. Wednesday, mostly sunny. A slight chance of showers in the afternoon. Humid with highs in the upper 90s. Northwest winds 5 to 10 miles per hour. Chance of rain 20%. Heat index values up to 113 in the afternoon. Wednesday night, partly cloudy with a chance of showers with a slight chance of thunderstorms in the evening, then mostly clear after midnight. Humid with lows in the mid-70s. West winds 5 to 10 miles per hour. Chance of rain 50%. Heat index values up to 108 early in the evening. Thursday, sunny. A slight chance of showers and thunderstorms in the afternoon. Humid with highs in the upper 90s. West winds 5 to 10 miles per hour. Chance of rain 20%. Heat index values up to 111. Thursday night, partly cloudy. A slight chance of showers and thunderstorms in the evening. Lows in the mid-70s. Chance of rain 20%. Heat index values up to 105 early in the evening. Friday and Friday night, partly cloudy. A chance of showers and thunderstorms. Highs in the mid-90s. Lows in the mid-70s. Chance of rain 50%. Heat index values up to 110. Saturday, mostly sunny. A chance of showers and thunderstorms in the morning, then showers and thunderstorms likely in the afternoon. Highs in the mid-90s. Chance of rain 70%. Heat index values up to 105. Saturday night, mostly cloudy with showers and thunderstorms likely in the evening, then partly cloudy with a slight chance of showers and thunderstorms after midnight. Lows in the mid-70s. Chance of rain 70%. Sunday and Sunday night, partly cloudy. A chance of showers and thunderstorms. Highs in the mid-90s. Lows in the mid-70s. Chance of rain 30%. Heat index values up to 110. Monday, sunny. A slight chance of showers and thunderstorms in the afternoon. Highs in the mid-90s. Chance of rain 20%. Heat index values up to 105. The coastal waters forecast for the following waters from Suwannee River to Apalachicola, Florida, extending from 20 to 60 nautical miles. Coastal waters from Okaloosa-Walton County line to Mexico Beach out to 20 nautical miles. Coastal waters from Mexico Beach to Apalachicola out to 20 nautical miles. Waters from Okaloosa-Walton County line to Mexico Beach 20 to 60 nautical miles. And waters from Mexico Beach to Apalachicola 20 to 60 nautical miles. Rest of today, west winds 10 to 15 knots. Seas 2 to 3 feet. Wave detail, west 2 feet at 4 seconds and south 1 foot at 8 seconds. Protected waters a moderate chop. A slight chance of showers and thunderstorms. Tonight, west winds 10 to 15 knots. Seas 2 to 3 feet. Wave detail, west 3 feet at 4 seconds and south 1 foot at 8 seconds. Protected waters a moderate chop. A slight chance of thunderstorms in the evening. A slight chance of showers. Wednesday, west winds 10 to 15 knots. Seas 2 to 3 feet. Wave detail, west 3 feet at 5 seconds. Protected waters a moderate chop. A chance of showers with a slight chance of thunderstorms. Wednesday night, west winds 10 to 15 knots. Seas 2 to 3 feet. Wave detail, west 2 feet at 4 seconds. Protected waters a moderate chop. A chance of showers with a slight chance of thunderstorms after midnight. Thursday, west winds 10 to 15 knots. Seas around 2 feet.
Wave detail, west 2 feet at 4 seconds. Protected waters, a moderate chop. A chance of showers with a slight chance of thunderstorms. Thursday night, west winds 10 to 15 knots with gusts up to 20 knots, diminishing to 5 to 10 knots after midnight. Seas around 2 feet. Wave detail, west 2 feet at 4 seconds. Protected waters, a moderate chop. A slight chance of showers in the evening, then a chance of showers and thunderstorms after midnight. Friday, west winds 5 to 10 knots. Seas around 2 feet. Protected waters, a light chop. A chance of showers and thunderstorms. Friday night, west winds 10 to 15 knots. Seas around 2 feet. Protected waters, a moderate chop. A slight chance of showers and thunderstorms in the evening, then a chance of showers and thunderstorms after midnight. Saturday, west winds around 10 knots. Seas around 2 feet. Protected waters, a light chop. A chance of showers and thunderstorms. Saturday night, southwest winds around 10 knots. Seas around 2 feet. Protected waters, a light chop. A chance of showers. A slight chance of thunderstorms in the evening, then a chance of thunderstorms after midnight. Winds and waves higher in and near thunderstorms. The coastal waters forecast for the following St. Andrews Bay waterways. Rest of today, west winds 10 to 15 knots. Protected waters, a moderate chop. A slight chance of showers and thunderstorms early this afternoon. A chance of showers and thunderstorms late. Tonight, west winds 10 to 15 knots, diminishing to 5 to 10 knots after midnight. Protected waters, a moderate chop. A chance of showers and thunderstorms in the evening. Wednesday, northwest winds around 5 knots, becoming west 10 to 15 knots in the afternoon. Protected waters, a moderate chop. A slight chance of showers. Wednesday night, west winds 10 to 15 knots, diminishing to 5 to 10 knots after midnight. Protected waters, a moderate chop. A slight chance of showers in the evening. Thursday, west winds 5 to 10 knots. Protected waters, a light chop. A slight chance of thunderstorms. A slight chance of showers in the morning, then a chance of showers in the afternoon. Thursday night, west winds 5 to 10 knots. Protected waters, a light chop. A chance of showers with a slight chance of thunderstorms in the evening. Friday, west winds 5 to 10 knots. Protected waters, a light chop. A slight chance of showers and thunderstorms in the morning, then a chance of showers and thunderstorms in the afternoon. Friday night, west winds 5 to 10 knots. Protected waters, a light chop. A chance of showers and thunderstorms. Saturday, west winds around 5 knots, becoming southwest in the afternoon. Protected waters, a light chop. A chance of showers and thunderstorms. Saturday night, west winds 5 to 10 knots. Protected waters, a light chop. A chance of showers and thunderstorms, mainly in the evening. Winds and waves higher in and near thunderstorms. The Tropical Weather Outlook. For the North Atlantic, Caribbean Sea, and the Gulf of America, tropical cyclone formation is not expected during the next 7 days. The Surf Zone Forecast General Outlook, a moderate risk of rip currents is expected the next few days with a slight chance for showers and storms each day. Due to the westerly flow regime and developing sea breeze, it's possible a localized high risk of rip currents develops across west-facing Gulf and Bay County beaches in the afternoon through the next few days. Based on communication with area beach officials, the following flags are flying at area beaches: Walton, Yellow Bay, Yellow State Park Gulf Beaches, Red West Facing Gulf Beaches, Red South Facing Gulf Beaches, Yellow Franklin, Yellow. Tide information for Tuesday, August 18, 2026. St. Mark's River entrance. High 5:41 a.m., low 12:48 p.m., high 6:58 p.m., low 11:57 p.m. Apalachicola. Low 1:26 a.m., high 7:18 a.m., low 3:17 p.m., high 10:23 p.m. St. Andrews Bay at Panama City. High 1:38 a.m., low 1:31 p.m. Note that the times of high and low tide are 3 minutes earlier at Shell Point than at the St. Mark's River entrance. The average water temperature at Apalachicola was 89.6 degrees. Sunrise and sunset in Tallahassee. August 18, 2026. Sunrise 7:06 a.m. Eastern Daylight Time, sunset 8:16 p.m. Eastern Daylight Time. The Tallahassee Climate Summary for yesterday, August 17, 2026.
Yesterday's high temperature was 100 degrees.

This high was 8 degrees above the normal high of 92. Yesterday's low temperature was 79 degrees. This low was 6 degrees above the normal low of 73. A trace of precipitation fell yesterday, which brings the monthly total to 5.58 inches. This is 1.10 inches above the normal amount of 4.48 inches for August. The total precipitation for the year now stands at 29.10 inches, which is 11.10 inches below normal. The normal high temperature for today is 92 degrees, and the normal low is 73. The record high for today is 100, which occurred in 1993, and the record low is 65, which occurred in 1983. Sunrise today is at 7:06 a.m. and sunset is at 8:16 p.m. You are listening to NOAA Weather Radio Station KIH24 in Tallahassee, Florida, operating 24 hours a day on a frequency of 162.40 MHz. 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The latest weather and forecast information can also be accessed by calling our automated forecast line at 850-942-8851. The current time is 12:02 p.m. Eastern Daylight Time. These are the 11 a.m. Eastern Daylight Time conditions. At the Tallahassee Airport, it was mostly sunny. The temperature was 91 degrees. The wind was northwest at 12 miles an hour. At Florida State University, the temperature was 90 degrees. The wind was northwest at 10 miles an hour. At Apalachicola, it was mostly sunny. The temperature was 91 degrees. The wind was northwest at 10 miles an hour. At Panama City Northwest, it was mostly sunny. The temperature was 90 degrees. The wind was west at 7 miles an hour. At Dothan, it was mostly sunny. The temperature was 87 degrees. The wind was northwest at 7 miles an hour. At Albany, it was mostly sunny. The temperature was 87 degrees. The wind was northwest at 9 miles an hour. At Valdosta, it was sunny. The temperature was 89 degrees. The wind was northwest at 6 miles an hour. Over the marine area, at the buoy south of Apalachicola, winds were west at 12 knots and seas were 2 feet. At the buoy south of Panama City, winds were northwest at 10 knots and seas were 2 feet. At the buoy south of Pensacola, wave height 3 feet. Wave period 4 seconds. The Tropical Weather Outlook. For the North Atlantic, Caribbean Sea, and the Gulf of America, tropical cyclone formation is not expected during the next 7 days. The Surf Zone Forecast General Outlook, a moderate risk of rip currents is expected the next few days with a slight chance for showers and storms each day. Due to the westerly flow regime and developing sea breeze, it's possible a localized high risk of rip currents develops across west-facing Gulf and Bay County beaches in the afternoon through the next few days. Based on communication with area beach officials, the following flags are flying at area beaches: Walton, Yellow Bay, Yellow State Park Gulf Beaches, Red West Facing Gulf Beaches, Red South Facing Gulf Beaches, Yellow Franklin, Yellow. Tide information for Tuesday, August 18, 2026. St. Marks River entrance. High 5:41 a.m., low 12:48 p.m., high 6:58 p.m., low 11:57 p.m. Apalachicola. Low 1:26 a.m., high 7:18 a.m., low 3:17 p.m., high 10:23 p.m. St. Andrews Bay at Panama City. High 1:38 a.m., low 1:31 p.m. Note that the times of high and low tide are 3 minutes earlier at Shell Point than at the St. Marks River entrance. The average water temperature at Apalachicola was 89.6 degrees. Sunrise and sunset in Tallahassee. August 18, 2026. Sunrise 7:06 a.m. Eastern Daylight Time, sunset 8:16 p.m. Eastern Daylight Time. 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This broadcast originates from your National Weather Service office in Tallahassee, Florida. The latest weather and forecast information can also be accessed by calling our automated forecast line at 850-942-8851. The current time is 12:05 p.m. Eastern Daylight Time. These are the noon Eastern Daylight Time conditions. At the Tallahassee Airport, it was mostly sunny. The temperature was 93 degrees. The wind was northwest at 9 miles an hour. The report from Florida State University was not available. At Apalachicola, it was mostly sunny.

Rest of today, sunny. A chance of showers and thunderstorms this afternoon. Highs in the upper 90s. West winds 5 to 10 miles per hour. Chance of rain 40%. Heat index values up to 115 this afternoon. Tonight, mostly cloudy with a chance of showers and thunderstorms in the evening, then partly cloudy after midnight. Humid with lows in the upper 70s. West winds 5 to 10 miles per hour. Chance of rain 40%. Heat index values up to 108 early in the evening. Wednesday, mostly sunny. A slight chance of showers in the afternoon. Humid with highs in the upper 90s. Northwest winds 5 to 10 miles per hour. Chance of rain 20%. Heat index values up to 113 in the afternoon. Wednesday night, partly cloudy with a chance of showers with a slight chance of thunderstorms in the evening, then mostly clear after midnight. Humid with lows in the mid-70s. West winds 5 to 10 miles per hour. Chance of rain 50%. Heat index values up to 108 early in the evening. Thursday, sunny. A slight chance of showers and thunderstorms in the afternoon. Humid with highs in the upper 90s. West winds 5 to 10 miles per hour. Chance of rain 20%. Heat index values up to 111. Thursday night, partly cloudy. A slight chance of showers and thunderstorms in the evening. Lows in the mid-70s. Chance of rain 20%. Heat index values up to 105 early in the evening. Friday and Friday night, partly cloudy. A chance of showers and thunderstorms. Highs in the mid-90s. Lows in the mid-70s. Chance of rain 50%. Heat index values up to 110. Saturday, mostly sunny. A chance of showers and thunderstorms in the morning, then showers and thunderstorms likely in the afternoon. Highs in the mid-90s. Chance of rain 70%. Heat index values up to 105. Saturday night, mostly cloudy with showers and thunderstorms likely in the evening, then partly cloudy with a slight chance of showers and thunderstorms after midnight. Lows in the mid-70s. Chance of rain 70%. Sunday and Sunday night, partly cloudy. A chance of showers and thunderstorms. Highs in the mid-90s. Lows in the mid-70s. Chance of rain 30%. Heat index values up to 110. Monday, sunny. A slight chance of showers and thunderstorms in the afternoon. Highs in the mid-90s. Chance of rain 20%. Heat index values up to 105. The coastal waters forecast for the following waters from Suwannee River to Apalachicola, Florida, extending from 20 to 60 nautical miles. Coastal waters from Okaloosa Walton County line to Mexico Beach out to 20 nautical miles. Coastal waters from Mexico Beach to Apalachicola out to 20 nautical miles. Waters from Okaloosa Walton County line to Mexico Beach 20 to 60 nautical miles. And waters from Mexico Beach to Apalachicola 20 to 60 nautical miles. Rest of today, west winds 10 to 15 knots. Seas 2 to 3 feet. Wave detail, west 2 feet at 4 seconds and south 1 foot at 8 seconds. Protected waters a moderate chop. A slight chance of showers and thunderstorms. Tonight, west winds 10 to 15 knots. Seas 2 to 3 feet. Wave detail, west 3 feet at 4 seconds and south 1 foot at 8 seconds. Protected waters a moderate chop. A slight chance of thunderstorms in the evening. A slight chance of showers. Wednesday, west winds 10 to 15 knots. Seas 2 to 3 feet. Wave detail, west 3 feet at 5 seconds. Protected waters a moderate chop. A chance of showers with a slight chance of thunderstorms. Wednesday night, west winds 10 to 15 knots. Seas 2 to 3 feet. Wave detail, west 2 feet at 4 seconds. Protected waters a moderate chop. A chance of showers with a slight chance of thunderstorms after midnight. Thursday, west winds 10 to 15 knots. Seas around 2 feet. Wave detail, west 2 feet at 4 seconds. Protected waters a moderate chop. A chance of showers with a slight chance of thunderstorms. Thursday night, west winds 10 to 15 knots with gusts up to 20 knots, diminishing to 5 to 10 knots after midnight. Seas around 2 feet. Wave detail, west 2 feet at 4 seconds. Protected waters a moderate chop. A slight chance of showers in the evening, then a chance of showers and thunderstorms after midnight. Friday, west winds 5 to 10 knots.

seas around 2 feet. Protected waters, a light chop. A chance of showers and thunderstorms. Friday night, west winds 10 to 15 knots. Seas around 2 feet. Protected waters, a moderate chop. A slight chance of showers and thunderstorms in the evening, then a chance of showers and thunderstorms after midnight. Saturday, west winds around 10 knots. Seas around 2 feet. Protected waters, a light chop. A chance of showers and thunderstorms. Saturday night, southwest winds around 10 knots. Seas around 2 feet. Protected waters, a light chop. A chance of showers. A slight chance of thunderstorms in the evening, then a chance of thunderstorms after midnight. Winds and waves higher in and near thunderstorms. The coastal waters forecast for the following St. Andrews Bay waterways. Rest of today, west winds 10 to 15 knots. Protected waters a moderate chop. A slight chance of showers and thunderstorms early this afternoon. A chance of showers and thunderstorms late. Tonight, west winds 10 to 15 knots, diminishing to 5 to 10 knots after midnight. Protected waters a moderate chop. A chance of showers and thunderstorms in the evening. Wednesday, northwest winds around 5 knots, becoming west 10 to 15 knots in the afternoon. Protected waters a moderate chop. A slight chance of showers. Wednesday night, west winds 10 to 15 knots, diminishing to 5 to 10 knots after midnight. Protected waters a moderate chop. A slight chance of showers in the evening. Thursday, west winds 5 to 10 knots. Protected waters a light chop. A slight chance of thunderstorms. A slight chance of showers in the morning, then a chance of showers in the afternoon. Thursday night, west winds 5 to 10 knots. Protected waters a light chop. A chance of showers with a slight chance of thunderstorms in the evening. Friday, west winds 5 to 10 knots. Protected waters a light chop. A slight chance of showers and thunderstorms in the morning, then a chance of showers and thunderstorms in the afternoon. Friday night, west winds 5 to 10 knots. Protected waters a light chop. A chance of showers and thunderstorms. Saturday, west winds around 5 knots, becoming southwest in the afternoon. Protected waters a light chop. A chance of showers and thunderstorms. Saturday night, west winds 5 to 10 knots. Protected waters a light chop. A chance of showers and thunderstorms, mainly in the evening. Winds and waves higher in and near thunderstorms. The Tropical Weather Outlook. For the North Atlantic, Caribbean Sea, and the Gulf of America, tropical cyclone formation is not expected during the next 7 days. The Surf Zone Forecast General Outlook. A moderate risk of rip currents is expected the next few days with a slight chance for showers and storms each day. Due to the westerly flow regime and developing sea breeze, it's possible a localized high risk of rip currents develops across west-facing Gulf and Bay County beaches in the afternoon through the next few days. Based on communication with area beach officials, the following flags are flying at area beaches: Walton, Yellow Bay, Yellow State Park Gulf Beaches, Red West-facing Gulf Beaches, Red South-facing Gulf Beaches, Yellow Franklin, Yellow. Tide information for Tuesday, August 18, 2026. St. Marks River entrance. High 5:41 a.m., low 12:48 p.m., high 6:58 p.m., low 11:57 p.m. Apalachicola. Low 1:26 a.m., high 7:18 a.m., low 3:17 p.m., high 10:23 p.m. St. Andrews Bay at Panama City. High 1:38 a.m., low 1:31 p.m. Note that the times of high and low tide are 3 minutes earlier at Shell Point than at the St. Marks River entrance. The average water temperature at Apalachicola was 89.6 degrees. Sunrise and sunset in Tallahassee. August 18, 2026, sunrise 7:06 a.m. Eastern Daylight Time, sunset 8:16 p.m. Eastern Daylight Time. 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The latest weather and forecast information can also be accessed by calling our automated forecast line at 850-942-8851. The current time is 12:17 p.m. Eastern Daylight Time. These are the noon Eastern Daylight Time conditions. At the Tallahassee Airport, it was mostly sunny. The temperature was 93 degrees. The wind was north.

northwest at 9 miles an hour. At Florida State University, the temperature was 93 degrees. The wind was west at 7 miles an hour. At Apalachicola, it was mostly sunny. The temperature was 92 degrees. The wind was northwest at 9 miles an hour. At Panama City Northwest, it was mostly sunny. The temperature was 92 degrees. The wind was west at 5 miles an hour. At Dothan, it was sunny. The temperature was 88 degrees. The wind was west at 8 miles an hour. At Albany, it was sunny. The temperature was 91 degrees. The wind was west at 8 miles an hour. At Valdosta, it was sunny. The temperature was 93 degrees. The wind was west at 7 miles an hour. Over the marine area, at the buoy south of Apalachicola, winds were west at 10 knots and seas were 2 feet. At the buoy south of Panama City, winds were west at 8 knots and seas were 2 feet. At the buoy south of Pensacola, winds were west at 12 knots. The forecast for the local area. Extreme heat warning in effect until 8 p.m. Eastern Daylight Time this evening. Rest of today, sunny. A chance of showers and thunderstorms this afternoon. Highs in the upper 90s. West winds 5 to 10 miles per hour. Chance of rain 40%. Heat index values up to 115 this afternoon. Tonight, mostly cloudy with a chance of showers and thunderstorms in the evening, then partly cloudy after midnight. Humid with lows in the upper 70s. West winds 5 to 10 miles per hour. Chance of rain 40%. Heat index values up to 108 early in the evening. Wednesday, mostly sunny. A slight chance of showers in the afternoon. Humid with highs in the upper 90s. Northwest winds 5 to 10 miles per hour. Chance of rain 20%. Heat index values up to 113 in the afternoon. Wednesday night, partly cloudy with a chance of showers with a slight chance of thunderstorms in the evening, then mostly clear after midnight. Humid with lows in the mid-70s. West winds 5 to 10 miles per hour. Chance of rain 50%. Heat index values up to 108 early in the evening. Thursday, sunny. A slight chance of showers and thunderstorms in the afternoon. Humid with highs in the upper 90s. West winds 5 to 10 miles per hour. Chance of rain 20%. Heat index values up to 111. Thursday night, partly cloudy. A slight chance of showers and thunderstorms in the evening. Lows in the mid-70s. Chance of rain 20%. Heat index values up to 105 early in the evening. Friday and Friday night, partly cloudy. A chance of showers and thunderstorms. Highs in the mid-90s. Lows in the mid-70s. Chance of rain 50%. Heat index values up to 110. Saturday, mostly sunny. A chance of showers and thunderstorms in the morning, then showers and thunderstorms likely in the afternoon. Highs in the mid-90s. Chance of rain 70%. Heat index values up to 105. Saturday night, mostly cloudy with showers and thunderstorms likely in the evening, then partly cloudy with a slight chance of showers and thunderstorms after midnight. Lows in the mid-70s. Chance of rain 70%. Sunday and Sunday night, partly cloudy. A chance of showers and thunderstorms. Highs in the mid-90s. Lows in the mid-70s. Chance of rain 30%. Heat index values up to 110. Monday, sunny. A slight chance of showers and thunderstorms in the afternoon. Highs in the mid-90s. Chance of rain 20%. Heat index values up to 105. The coastal waters forecast for the following waters from Suwannee River to Apalachicola, Florida, extending from 20 to 60 nautical miles. Coastal waters from Okaloosa-Walton County line to Mexico Beach out to 20 nautical miles. Coastal waters from Mexico Beach to Apalachicola out to 20 nautical miles. Waters from Okaloosa-Walton County line to Mexico Beach 20 to 60 nautical miles. And waters from Mexico Beach to Apalachicola 20 to 60 nautical miles. Rest of today, west winds 10 to 15 knots. Seas 2 to 3 feet. Wave detail, west 2 feet at 4 seconds and south 1 foot at 8 seconds. Protected waters a moderate chop. A slight chance of showers and thunderstorms. Tonight, west winds 10 to 15 knots. Seas 2 to 3 feet. Wave detail, west 3 feet at 4 seconds and south 1 foot at 8 seconds. Protected waters a moderate chop.

A slight chance of thunderstorms in the evening. A slight chance of showers. Wednesday, west winds 10 to 15 knots. Seas 2 to 3 feet. Wave detail, west 3 feet at 5 seconds. Protected waters a moderate chop. A chance of showers with a slight chance of thunderstorms. Wednesday night, west winds 10 to 15 knots. Seas 2 to 3 feet. Wave detail, west 2 feet at 4 seconds. Protected waters a moderate chop. A chance of showers with a slight chance of thunderstorms after midnight. Thursday, west winds 10 to 15 knots. Seas around 2 feet. Wave detail, west 2 feet at 4 seconds. Protected waters a moderate chop. A chance of showers with a slight chance of thunderstorms. Thursday night, west winds 10 to 15 knots with gusts up to 20 knots, diminishing to 5 to 10 knots after midnight. Seas around 2 feet. Wave detail, west 2 feet at 4 seconds. Protected waters a moderate chop. A slight chance of showers in the evening, then a chance of showers and thunderstorms after midnight. Friday, west winds 5 to 10 knots. Seas around 2 feet. Protected waters a light chop. A chance of showers and thunderstorms. Friday night, west winds 10 to 15 knots. Seas around 2 feet. Protected waters a moderate chop. A slight chance of showers and thunderstorms in the evening, then a chance of showers and thunderstorms after midnight. Saturday, west winds around 10 knots. Seas around 2 feet. Protected waters a light chop. A chance of showers and thunderstorms. Saturday night, southwest winds around 10 knots. Seas around 2 feet. Protected waters a light chop. A chance of showers. A slight chance of thunderstorms in the evening, then a chance of thunderstorms after midnight. Winds and waves higher and near thunderstorms. The coastal waters forecast for the following St. Andrews Bay waterways. Rest of today, west winds 10 to 15 knots. Protected waters a moderate chop. A slight chance of showers and thunderstorms early this afternoon. A chance of showers and thunderstorms late. Tonight, west winds 10 to 15 knots, diminishing to 5 to 10 knots after midnight. Protected waters a moderate chop. A chance of showers and thunderstorms in the evening. Wednesday, northwest winds around 5 knots, becoming west 10 to 15 knots in the afternoon. Protected waters a moderate chop. A slight chance of showers. Wednesday night, west winds 10 to 15 knots, diminishing to 5 to 10 knots after midnight. Protected waters a moderate chop. A slight chance of showers in the evening. Thursday, west winds 5 to 10 knots. Protected waters a light chop. A slight chance of thunderstorms. A slight chance of showers in the morning, then a chance of showers in the afternoon. Thursday night, west winds 5 to 10 knots. Protected waters a light chop. A chance of showers with a slight chance of thunderstorms in the evening. Friday, west winds 5 to 10 knots. Protected waters a light chop. A slight chance of showers and thunderstorms in the morning, then a chance of showers and thunderstorms in the afternoon. Friday night, west winds 5 to 10 knots. Protected waters a light chop. A chance of showers and thunderstorms. Saturday, west winds around 5 knots, becoming southwest in the afternoon. Protected waters a light chop. A chance of showers and thunderstorms. Saturday night, west winds 5 to 10 knots. Protected waters a light chop. A chance of showers and thunderstorms, mainly in the evening. Winds and waves higher and near thunderstorms. The Tropical Weather Outlook. For the North Atlantic, Caribbean Sea, and the Gulf of America, tropical cyclone formation is not expected during the next 7 days. The Surf Zone Forecast General Outlook, a moderate risk of rip currents is expected the next few days with a slight chance for showers and storms each day. Due to the westerly flow regime and developing sea breeze, it's possible a localized high risk of rip currents develops across west-facing Gulf and Bay County beaches in the afternoon through the next few days. Based on communication with area beach officials, the following flags are flying at area beaches: Walton, Yellow Bay, Yellow State Park Gulf Beaches, Red West Facing Gulf Beaches, Red South Facing Gulf Beaches, Yellow Franklin, Yellow. Tide information for Tuesday, August 18, 2026. St. Marks River entrance. High 5:41 a.m., low 12:48 p.m., high 6:58 p.m., low 11:57 p.m. Apalachicola. Low

26 a.m., high 7, 18 a.m., low 3, 17 p.m., high 10, 23 p.m. St. Andrews Bay at Panama City. High 1:38 a.m., low 1:31 p.m. Note that the times of high and low tide are 3 minutes earlier at Shell Point than at the St. Mark's River entrance. The average water temperature at Apalachicola was 89.6 degrees. Sunrise and sunset in Tallahassee. August 18, 2026, sunrise 7:06 a.m. Eastern Daylight Time, sunset 8:16 p.m. Eastern Daylight Time. 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The latest weather and forecast information can also be accessed by calling our automated forecast line at 850-942-8851. The current time is 12:28 p.m. Eastern Daylight Time. These are the noon Eastern Daylight Time conditions. At the Tallahassee Airport, it was mostly sunny. The temperature was 93 degrees. The wind was northwest at 9 miles an hour. At Florida State University, the temperature was 93 degrees. The wind was west at 7 miles an hour. At Apalachicola, it was mostly sunny. The temperature was 92 degrees. The wind was northwest at 9 miles an hour. At Panama City Northwest, it was mostly sunny. The temperature was 92 degrees. The wind was west at 5 miles an hour. At Dothan, it was sunny. The temperature was 88 degrees. The wind was west at 8 miles an hour. At Albany, it was sunny. The temperature was 91 degrees. The wind was west at 8 miles an hour. At Valdosta, it was sunny. The temperature was 93 degrees. The wind was west at 7 miles an hour. Over the marine area, at the buoy south of Apalachicola, winds were west at 10 knots and seas were 2 feet. At the buoy south of Panama City, winds were west at 8 knots and seas were 2 feet. At the buoy south of Pensacola, winds were west at 12 knots. The forecast for the local area. Extreme heat warning in effect until 8 p.m. Eastern Daylight Time this evening. Rest of today, sunny. A chance of showers and thunderstorms this afternoon. Highs in the upper 90s. West winds 5 to 10 miles per hour. Chance of rain 40%. Heat index values up to 115 this afternoon. Tonight, mostly cloudy with a chance of showers and thunderstorms in the evening, then partly cloudy after midnight. Humid with lows in the upper 70s. West winds 5 to 10 miles per hour. Chance of rain 40%. Heat index values up to 108 early in the evening. Wednesday, mostly sunny. A slight chance of showers in the afternoon. Humid with highs in the upper 90s. Northwest winds 5 to 10 miles per hour. Chance of rain 20%. Heat index values up to 113 in the afternoon. Wednesday night, partly cloudy with a chance of showers with a slight chance of thunderstorms in the evening, then mostly clear after midnight. Humid with lows in the mid-70s. West winds 5 to 10 miles per hour. Chance of rain 50%. Heat index values up to 108 early in the evening. Thursday, sunny. A slight chance of showers and thunderstorms in the afternoon. Humid with highs in the upper 90s. West winds 5 to 10 miles per hour. Chance of rain 20%. Heat index values up to 111. Thursday night, partly cloudy. A slight chance of showers and thunderstorms in the evening. Lows in the mid-70s. Chance of rain 20%. Heat index values up to 105 early in the evening. Friday and Friday night, partly cloudy. A chance of showers and thunderstorms. Highs in the mid-90s. Lows in the mid-70s. Chance of rain 50%. Heat index values up to 110. Saturday, mostly sunny. A chance of showers and thunderstorms in the morning, then showers and thunderstorms likely in the afternoon. Highs in the mid-90s. Chance of rain 70%. Heat index values up to 105. Saturday night, mostly cloudy with showers and thunderstorms likely in the evening, then partly cloudy with a slight chance of showers and thunderstorms after midnight. Lows in the mid-70s. Chance of rain 70%. Sunday and Sunday night, partly cloudy. A chance of showers and thunderstorms. Highs in the mid-90s. Lows in the mid-70s.

Chance of rain 30%. Heat index values up to 110. Monday, sunny. A slight chance of showers and thunderstorms in the afternoon. Highs in the mid-90s. Chance of rain 20%. Heat index values up to 105. The Tallahassee climate summary for yesterday, August 17, 2026. Yesterday's high temperature was 100 degrees. This high was 8 degrees above the normal high of 92. Yesterday's low temperature was 79 degrees. This low was 6 degrees above the normal low of 73. A trace of precipitation fell yesterday, which brings the monthly total to 5.58 inches. This is 1.10 inches above the normal amount of 4.48 inches for August. The total precipitation for the year now stands at 29.10 inches, which is 11.10 inches below normal. The normal high temperature for precipitation for the year now stands at 29.10 inches, which is 11.10 inches below normal. The normal high temperature for today is 92 degrees, and the normal low is 73. The record high for today is 100, which occurred in 1993, and the record low is 65, which occurred in 1983. Sunrise today is at 7:06 a.m. and sunset is at 8:16 p.m. The coastal waters forecast for the following: waters from Suwannee River to Apalachicola, Florida, extending from 20 to 60 nautical miles, coastal waters from Okaloosa-Walton County line to Mexico Beach out to 20 nautical miles, coastal waters from Mexico Beach to Apalachicola out to 20 nautical miles, waters from Okaloosa-Walton County line to Mexico Beach 20 to 60 nautical miles, and waters from Mexico Beach to Apalachicola 20 to 60 nautical miles. Rest of today, west winds 10 to 15 knots. Seas 2 to 3 feet. Wave detail, west 2 feet at 4 seconds and south 1 foot at 8 seconds. Protected waters a moderate chop. A slight chance of showers and thunderstorms. Tonight, west winds 10 to 15 knots. Seas 2 to 3 feet. Wave detail, west 3 feet at 4 seconds and south 1 foot at 8 seconds. Protected waters a moderate chop. A slight chance of thunderstorms in the evening. A slight chance of showers. Wednesday, west winds 10 to 15 knots. Seas 2 to 3 feet. Wave detail, west 3 feet at 5 seconds. Protected waters a moderate chop. A chance of showers with a slight chance of thunderstorms. Wednesday night, west winds 10 to 15 knots. Seas 2 to 3 feet. Wave detail, west 2 feet at 4 seconds. Protected waters a moderate chop. A chance of showers with a slight chance of thunderstorms after midnight. Thursday, west winds 10 to 15 knots. Seas around 2 feet. Wave detail, west 2 feet at 4 seconds. Protected waters a moderate chop. A chance of showers with a slight chance of thunderstorms. Thursday night, west winds 10 to 15 knots with gusts up to 20 knots, diminishing to 5 to 10 knots after midnight. Seas around 2 feet. Wave detail, west 2 feet at 4 seconds. Protected waters a moderate chop. A slight chance of showers in the evening, then a chance of showers and thunderstorms after midnight. Friday, west winds 5 to 10 knots. Seas around 2 feet. Protected waters a light chop. A chance of showers and thunderstorms. Friday night, west winds 10 to 15 knots. Seas around 2 feet. Protected waters a moderate chop. A slight chance of showers and thunderstorms in the evening, then a chance of showers and thunderstorms after midnight. Saturday, west winds around 10 knots. Seas around 2 feet. Protected waters a light chop. A chance of showers and thunderstorms. Saturday night, southwest winds around 10 knots. Seas around 2 feet. Protected waters a light chop. A chance of showers. A slight chance of thunderstorms in the evening, then a chance of thunderstorms after midnight. Winds and waves higher in and near thunderstorms. The coastal waters forecast for the following: St. Andrews Bay waterways. Rest of today, west winds 10 to 15 knots. Protected waters a moderate chop. A slight chance of showers and thunderstorms early this afternoon. A chance of showers and thunderstorms late. Tonight, west winds 10 to 15 knots, diminishing to 5 to 10 knots after midnight. Protected waters a moderate chop. A chance of showers and thunderstorms in the evening. Wednesday, northwest winds around 5 knots, becoming west 10 to 15 knots in the afternoon. Protected waters a moderate chop.

Next chance of showers. Wednesday night, west winds 10 to 15 knots, diminishing to 5 to 10 knots after midnight. Protected water is a moderate chop. A slight chance of showers in the evening. Thursday, west winds 5 to 10 knots. Protected water is a light chop. A slight chance of thunderstorms. A slight chance of showers in the morning, then a chance of showers in the afternoon. Thursday night, west winds 5 to 10 knots. Protected water is a light chop. A chance of showers with a slight chance of thunderstorms in the evening. Friday, west winds 5 to 10 knots. Protected water is a light chop. A slight chance of showers and thunderstorms in the morning, then a chance of showers and thunderstorms in the afternoon. Friday night, west winds 5 to 10 knots. Protected water is a light chop. A chance of showers and thunderstorms. Saturday, west winds around 5 knots, becoming southwest in the afternoon. Protected water is a light chop. A chance of showers and thunderstorms. Saturday night, west winds 5 to 10 knots. Protected water is a light chop. A chance of showers and thunderstorms, mainly in the evening. Winds and waves higher and near thunderstorms. The Tropical Weather Outlook. For the North Atlantic, Caribbean Sea, and the Gulf of America, tropical cyclone formation is not expected during the next 7 days. The Surf Zone Forecast General Outlook. A moderate risk of rip currents is expected the next few days with a slight chance for showers and storms each day. Due to the westerly flow regime and developing sea breeze, it's possible a localized high risk of rip currents develops across west-facing Gulf and Bay County beaches in the afternoon through the next few days. Based on communication with area beach officials, the following flags are flying at area beaches: Walton, Yellow Bay, Yellow State Park Gulf Beaches, Red West-facing Gulf Beaches, Red South-facing Gulf Beaches, Yellow Franklin, Yellow. Tide information for Tuesday, August 18, 2026. St. Mark's River entrance. High 5:41 a.m., low 12:48 p.m., high 6:58 p.m., low 11:57 p.m. Apalachicola. Low 1:26 a.m., high 7:18 a.m., low 3:17 p.m., high 10:23 p.m. St. Andrews Bay of Panama City. High 1:38 a.m., low 1:31 p.m. Note that the times of high and low tide are 3 minutes earlier at Shell Point than at the St. Mark's River entrance. The average water temperature at Apalachicola was 89.6 degrees. Sunrise and sunset in Tallahassee. August 18, 2026, sunrise 7:06 a.m. Eastern Daylight Time, sunset 8:16 p.m. Eastern Daylight Time. 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This broadcast originates from your National Weather Service office in Tallahassee, Florida. The latest weather and forecast information can also be accessed by calling our automated forecast line at 850-942-8851. The current time is 12:40 p.m. Eastern Daylight Time. These are the noon Eastern Daylight Time conditions. At the Tallahassee Airport, it was mostly sunny. The temperature was 93 degrees. The wind was northwest at 9 miles an hour. At Florida State University, the temperature was 93 degrees. The wind was west at 7 miles an hour. At Apalachicola, it was mostly sunny. The temperature was 92 degrees. The wind was northwest at 9 miles an hour. At Panama City Northwest, it was mostly sunny. The temperature was 92 degrees. The wind was west at 5 miles an hour. At Dothan, it was sunny. The temperature was 88 degrees. The wind was west at 8 miles an hour. At Albany, it was sunny. The temperature was 91 degrees. The wind was west at 8 miles an hour. At Valdosta, it was sunny. The temperature was 93 degrees. The wind was west at 7 miles an hour. Over the marine area, at the buoy south of Apalachicola, winds were west at 10 knots and seas were 2 feet. At the buoy south of Panama City, winds were west at 8 knots, and seas were 2 feet. At the buoy south of Pensacola, winds were west at 12 knots. The forecast for the local area. Extreme heat warning in effect until 8 p.m. Eastern Daylight Time this evening. Rest of today, sunny. A chance of showers and thunderstorms this afternoon. Highs in the upper 90s. West winds 5 to 10 miles per hour. Chance of rain 40%. Heat index values up to 115 this afternoon.
Tonight, mostly cloudy with a chance of showers and thunderstorms in the evening, then partly cloudy after midnight. Humid with lows in the upper 70s. West winds 5 to 10 miles per hour. Chance of rain 40%. Heat index values up to 108 early in the evening. Wednesday, mostly sunny. A slight chance of showers in the afternoon. Humid with highs in the upper 90s. Northwest winds 5 to 10 miles per hour. Chance of rain 20%. Heat index values up to 113 in the afternoon. Wednesday night, partly cloudy with a chance of showers with a slight chance of thunderstorms in the evening, then mostly clear after midnight. Humid with lows in the mid-70s. West winds 5 to 10 miles per hour. Chance of rain 50%. Heat index values up to 108 early in the evening. Thursday, sunny. A slight chance of showers and thunderstorms in the afternoon. Humid with highs in the upper 90s. West winds 5 to 10 miles per hour. Chance of rain 20%. Heat index values up to 111. Thursday night, partly cloudy. A slight chance of showers and thunderstorms in the evening. Lows in the mid-70s. Chance of rain 20%. Heat index values up to 105 early in the evening. Friday and Friday night, partly cloudy. A chance of showers and thunderstorms. Highs in the mid-90s. Lows in the mid-70s. Chance of rain 50%. Heat index values up to 110. Saturday, mostly sunny. A chance of showers and thunderstorms in the morning, then showers and thunderstorms likely in the afternoon. Highs in the mid-90s. Chance of rain 70%. Heat index values up to 105. Saturday night, mostly cloudy with showers and thunderstorms likely in the evening, then partly cloudy with a slight chance of showers and thunderstorms after midnight. Lows in the mid-70s. Chance of rain 70%. Sunday and Sunday night, partly cloudy. A chance of showers and thunderstorms. Highs in the mid-90s. Lows in the mid-70s. Chance of rain 30%. Heat index values up to 110. Monday, sunny. A slight chance of showers and thunderstorms in the afternoon. Highs in the mid-90s. Chance of rain 20%. Heat index values up to 105. The coastal waters forecast for the following waters from Suwannee River to Apalachicola, Florida, extending from 20 to 60 nautical miles. Coastal waters from Okaloosa, Walton County line to Mexico Beach out to 20 nautical miles. Coastal waters from Mexico Beach to Apalachicola out to 20 nautical miles. Waters from Okaloosa, Walton County line to Mexico Beach 20 to 60 nautical miles. And waters from Mexico Beach to Apalachicola 20 to 60 nautical miles. Rest of today, west winds 10 to 15 knots. Seas 2 to 3 feet. Wave detail, west 2 feet at 4 seconds and south 1 foot at 8 seconds. Protected waters a moderate chop. A slight chance of showers and thunderstorms. Tonight, west winds 10 to 15 knots. Seas 2 to 3 feet. Wave detail, west 3 feet at 4 seconds and south 1 foot at 8 seconds. Protected waters a moderate chop. A slight chance of thunderstorms in the evening. A slight chance of showers. Wednesday, west winds 10 to 15 knots. Seas 2 to 3 feet. Wave detail, west 3 feet at 5 seconds. Protected waters a moderate chop. A chance of showers with a slight chance of thunderstorms. Wednesday night, west winds 10 to 15 knots. Seas 2 to 3 feet. Wave detail, west 2 feet at 4 seconds. Protected waters a moderate chop. A chance of showers with a slight chance of thunderstorms after midnight. Thursday, west winds 10 to 15 knots. Seas around 2 feet. Wave detail, west 2 feet at 4 seconds. Protected waters a moderate chop. A chance of showers with a slight chance of thunderstorms. Thursday night, west winds 10 to 15 knots with gusts up to 20 knots, diminishing to 5 to 10 knots after midnight. Seas around 2 feet. Wave detail, west 2 feet at 4 seconds. Protected waters a moderate chop. A slight chance of showers in the evening, then a chance of showers and thunderstorms after midnight. Friday, west winds 5 to 10 knots. Seas around 2 feet. Protected waters a light chop. A chance of showers and thunderstorms. Friday night, west winds 10 to 15 knots. Seas around 2 feet. Protected waters a moderate chop.

A slight chance of showers and thunderstorms in the evening, then a chance of showers and thunderstorms after midnight. Saturday, west winds around 10 knots. Seas around 2 feet. Protected waters, a light chop. A chance of showers and thunderstorms. Saturday night, southwest winds around 10 knots. Seas around 2 feet. Protected waters, a light chop. A chance of showers. A slight chance of thunderstorms in the evening, then a chance of thunderstorms after midnight. Winds and waves higher in and near thunderstorms. The coastal waters forecast for the following St. Andrews Bay waterways. Rest of today, west winds 10 to 15 knots. Protected waters, a moderate chop. A slight chance of showers and thunderstorms early this afternoon. A chance of showers and thunderstorms late. Tonight, west winds 10 to 15 knots, diminishing to 5 to 10 knots after midnight. Protected waters, a moderate chop. A chance of showers and thunderstorms in the evening. Wednesday, northwest winds around 5 knots, becoming west 10 to 15 knots in the afternoon. Protected waters, a moderate chop. A slight chance of showers. Wednesday night, west winds 10 to 15 knots, diminishing to 5 to 10 knots after midnight. Protected waters, a moderate chop. A slight chance of showers in the evening. Thursday, west winds 5 to 10 knots. Protected waters, a light chop. A slight chance of thunderstorms. A slight chance of showers in the morning, then a chance of showers in the afternoon. Thursday night, west winds 5 to 10 knots. Protected waters, a light chop. A chance of showers with a slight chance of thunderstorms in the evening. Friday, west winds 5 to 10 knots. Protected waters, a light chop. A slight chance of showers and thunderstorms in the morning, then a chance of showers and thunderstorms in the afternoon. Friday night, west winds 5 to 10 knots. Protected waters, a light chop. A chance of showers and thunderstorms. Saturday, west winds around 5 knots, becoming southwest in the afternoon. Protected waters, a light chop. A chance of showers and thunderstorms. Saturday night, west winds 5 to 10 knots. Protected waters, a light chop. A chance of showers and thunderstorms, mainly in the evening. Winds and waves higher in and near thunderstorms. The Tropical Weather Outlook. For the North Atlantic, Caribbean Sea, and the Gulf of America, tropical cyclone formation is not expected during the next 7 days. The Surf Zone forecasts general outlook. A moderate risk of rip currents is expected the next few days, with a slight chance for showers and storms each day. Due to the westerly flow regime and developing sea breeze, it's possible a localized high risk of rip currents develops across west-facing Gulf and Bay County beaches in the afternoon through the next few days. Based on communication with area beach officials, the following flags are flying at area beaches: Walton, Yellow Bay, Yellow State Park Gulf Beaches, Red West Facing Gulf Beaches, Red South Facing Gulf Beaches, Yellow Franklin, Yellow. Tide information for Tuesday, August 18, 2026. St. Mark's River entrance. High 5:41 a.m., low 12:48 p.m., high 6:58 p.m., low 11:57 p.m. Apalachicola. Low 1:26 a.m., high 7:18 a.m., low 3:17 p.m., high 10:23 p.m. St. Andrews Bay at Panama City. High 1:38 a.m., low 1:31 p.m. Note that the times of high and low tide are 3 minutes earlier at Shell Point than at the St. Mark's River entrance. The average water temperature at Apalachicola was 89.6 degrees. Sunrise and sunset in Tallahassee. August 18, 2026. Sunrise 7:06 a.m. Eastern Daylight Time, sunset 8:16 p.m. Eastern Daylight Time. 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The current time is 12:51 p.m. Eastern Daylight Time. These are the noon Eastern Daylight Time conditions. At the Tallahassee Airport, it was mostly sunny. The temperature was 93 degrees. The wind was northwest at 9 miles an hour. At Florida State University, the temperature was 93 degrees. The wind was west at 7 miles an hour. At Apalachicola, it was mostly sunny. The temperature was 92 degrees. The wind

northwest at 9 miles an hour. At Panama City Northwest, it was mostly sunny. The temperature was 92 degrees. The wind was west at 5 miles an hour. At Dothan, it was sunny. The temperature was 88 degrees. The wind was west at 8 miles an hour. At Albany, it was sunny. The temperature was 91 degrees. The wind was west at 8 miles an hour. At Valdosta, it was sunny. The temperature was 93 degrees. The wind was west at 7 miles an hour. Over the marine area, at the buoy south of Apalachicola, winds were west at 10 knots and seas were 2 feet. At the buoy south of Panama City, winds were west at 8 knots and seas were 2 feet. At the buoy south of Pensacola, winds were west at 12 knots. The forecast for the local area. Extreme heat warning in effect until 8 p.m. Eastern Daylight Time this evening. Rest of today, sunny. A chance of showers and thunderstorms this afternoon. Highs in the upper 90s. West winds 5 to 10 miles per hour. Chance of rain 40%. Heat index values up to 115 this afternoon. Tonight, mostly cloudy with a chance of showers and thunderstorms in the evening, then partly cloudy after midnight. Humid with lows in the upper 70s. West winds 5 to 10 miles per hour. Chance of rain 40%. Heat index values up to 108 early in the evening. Wednesday, mostly sunny. A slight chance of showers in the afternoon. Humid with highs in the upper 90s. Northwest winds 5 to 10 miles per hour. Chance of rain 20%. Heat index values up to 113 in the afternoon. Wednesday night, partly cloudy with a chance of showers with a slight chance of thunderstorms in the evening, then mostly clear after midnight. Humid with lows in the mid-70s. West winds 5 to 10 miles per hour. Chance of rain 50%. Heat index values up to 108 early in the evening. Thursday, sunny. A slight chance of showers and thunderstorms in the afternoon. Humid with highs in the upper 90s. West winds 5 to 10 miles per hour. Chance of rain 20%. Heat index values up to 111. Thursday night, partly cloudy. A slight chance of showers and thunderstorms in the evening. Lows in the mid-70s. Chance of rain 20%. Heat index values up to 105 early in the evening. Friday and Friday night, partly cloudy. A chance of showers and thunderstorms. Highs in the mid-90s. Lows in the mid-70s. Chance of rain 50%. Heat index values up to 110. Saturday, mostly sunny. A chance of showers and thunderstorms in the morning, then showers and thunderstorms likely in the afternoon. Highs in the mid-90s. Chance of rain 70%. Heat index values up to 105. Saturday night, mostly cloudy with showers and thunderstorms likely in the evening, then partly cloudy with a slight chance of showers and thunderstorms after midnight. Lows in the mid-70s. Chance of rain 70%. Sunday and Sunday night, partly cloudy. A chance of showers and thunderstorms. Highs in the mid-90s. Lows in the mid-70s. Chance of rain 30%. Heat index values up to 110. Monday, sunny. A slight chance of showers and thunderstorms in the afternoon. Highs in the mid-90s. Chance of rain 20%. Heat index values up to 105. The coastal waters forecast for the following waters from Suwannee River to Apalachicola, Florida, extending from 20 to 60 nautical miles. Coastal waters from Okaloosa, Walton County line to Mexico Beach out to 20 nautical miles. Coastal waters from Mexico Beach to Apalachicola out to 20 nautical miles. Waters from Okaloosa, Walton County line to Mexico Beach 20 to 60 nautical miles. And waters from Mexico Beach to Apalachicola 20 to 60 nautical miles. Rest of today, west winds 10 to 15 knots. Seas 2 to 3 feet. Wave detail, west 2 feet at 4 seconds and south 1 foot at 8 seconds. Protected waters a moderate chop. A slight chance of showers and thunderstorms. Tonight, west winds 10 to 15 knots. Seas 2 to 3 feet. Wave detail, west 3 feet at 4 seconds and south 1 foot at 8 seconds. Protected waters a moderate chop. A slight chance of thunderstorms in the evening. A slight chance of showers. Wednesday, west winds 10 to 15 knots. Seas 2 to 3 feet. Wave detail, west 3 feet at 5 seconds.
Protected waters, a moderate chop. A chance of showers with a slight chance of thunderstorms. Wednesday night, west winds 10 to 15 knots. Seas 2 to 3 feet. Wave detail, west 2 feet at 4 seconds. Protected waters, a moderate chop. A chance of showers with a slight chance of thunderstorms after midnight. Thursday, west winds 10 to 15 knots. Seas around 2 feet. Wave detail, west 2 feet at 4 seconds. Protected waters, a moderate chop. A chance of showers with a slight chance of thunderstorms. Thursday night, west winds 10 to 15 knots with gusts up to 20 knots, diminishing to 5 to 10 knots after midnight. Seas around 2 feet. Wave detail, west 2 feet at 4 seconds. Protected waters, a moderate chop. A slight chance of showers in the evening, then a chance of showers and thunderstorms after midnight. Friday, west winds 5 to 10 knots. Seas around 2 feet. Protected waters, a light chop. A chance of showers and thunderstorms. Friday night, west winds 10 to 15 knots. Seas around 2 feet. Protected waters, a moderate chop. A slight chance of showers and thunderstorms in the evening, then a chance of showers and thunderstorms after midnight. Saturday, west winds around 10 knots. Seas around 2 feet. Protected waters, a light chop. A chance of showers and thunderstorms. Saturday night, southwest winds around 10 knots. Seas around 2 feet. Protected waters, a light chop. A chance of showers. A slight chance of thunderstorms in the evening, then a chance of thunderstorms after midnight. Winds and waves higher in and near thunderstorms. The coastal waters forecast for the following St. Andrews Bay waterways. Rest of today, west winds 10 to 15 knots. Protected waters, a moderate chop. A slight chance of showers and thunderstorms early this afternoon. A chance of showers and thunderstorms late. Tonight, west winds 10 to 15 knots, diminishing to 5 to 10 knots after midnight. Protected waters, a moderate chop. A chance of showers and thunderstorms in the evening. Wednesday, northwest winds around 5 knots, becoming west 10 to 15 knots in the afternoon. Protected waters, a moderate chop. A slight chance of showers. Wednesday night, west winds 10 to 15 knots, diminishing to 5 to 10 knots after midnight. Protected waters, a moderate chop. A slight chance of showers in the evening. Thursday, west winds 5 to 10 knots. Protected waters, a light chop. A slight chance of thunderstorms. A slight chance of showers in the morning, then a chance of showers in the afternoon. Thursday night, west winds 5 to 10 knots. Protected waters, a light chop. A chance of showers with a slight chance of thunderstorms in the evening. Friday, west winds 5 to 10 knots. Protected waters, a light chop. A slight chance of showers and thunderstorms in the morning, then a chance of showers and thunderstorms in the afternoon. Friday night, west winds 5 to 10 knots. Protected waters, a light chop. A chance of showers and thunderstorms. Saturday, west winds around 5 knots, becoming southwest in the afternoon. Protected waters, a light chop. A chance of showers and thunderstorms. Saturday night, west winds 5 to 10 knots. Protected waters, a light chop. A chance of showers and thunderstorms, mainly in the evening. Winds and waves higher in and near thunderstorms. The Tropical Weather Outlook. For the North Atlantic, Caribbean Sea, and the Gulf of America, tropical cyclone formation is not expected during the next 7 days. The Tallahassee Climate Summary for yesterday, August 17, 2026. Yesterday's high temperature was 100 degrees. This high was 8 degrees above the normal high of 92. Yesterday's low temperature was 79 degrees. This low was 6 degrees above the normal low of 73. A trace of precipitation fell yesterday, which brings the monthly total to 5.58 inches. This is 1.10 inches above the normal amount of 4.48 inches for August. The total precipitation for the year now stands at 29.10 inches, which is 11.10 inches below normal. The normal high temperature for today is 92 degrees, and the normal low is 73. The record high for today is 100, which occurred in 1993, and the record low is 65, which occurred in 1983. Sunrise today is at 7:06 a.m. and sunset is at 8:16 p.m.
The surf zone forecast general outlook. A moderate risk of rip currents is expected the next few days with a slight chance for showers and storms each day.

due to the westerly flow regime and developing sea breeze. It's possible a localized high risk of rip currents develops across west facing Gulf and Bay County beaches in the afternoon through the next few days. Based on communication with area beach officials, the following flags are flying at area beaches: Walton, Yellow Bay, Yellow State Park Gulf Beaches, Red West Facing Gulf Beaches, Red South Facing Gulf Beaches, Yellow Franklin, Yellow. Tide information for Tuesday, August 18, 2026. St. Marks River entrance. High 5:41 a.m., low 12:48 p.m., high 6:58 p.m., low 11:57 p.m. Apalachicola. Low 1:26 a.m., high 7:18 a.m., low 3:17 p.m., high 10:23 p.m. St. Andrews Bay at Panama City. High 1:38 a.m., low 1:31 p.m. Note that the times of high and low tide are 3 minutes earlier at Shell Point than at the St. Marks River entrance. The average water temperature at Apalachicola was 89.6 degrees. Sunrise and sunset in Tallahassee. August 18, 2026. Sunrise 7:06 a.m. Eastern Daylight Time, sunset 8:16 p.m. Eastern Daylight Time. 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The latest weather and forecast information can also be accessed by calling our automated forecast line at 850-942-8851. The current time is 1:03 p.m. Eastern Daylight Time. These are the 1 p.m. Eastern Daylight Time conditions. At the Tallahassee Airport, it was mostly sunny. The temperature was 95 degrees. The wind was west at 7 miles an hour. The report from Florida State University was not available. At Apalachicola, it was mostly sunny. The temperature was 93 degrees. The wind was northwest at 14 miles an hour. At Panama City Northwest, it was mostly sunny. The temperature was 93 degrees. The wind was west at 13 miles an hour. At Dothan, it was sunny. The temperature was 92 degrees. The wind was northwest at 6 miles an hour. At Albany, it was sunny. The temperature was 93 degrees. The wind was southwest at 3 miles an hour. At Valdosta, it was sunny. The temperature was 94 degrees. The wind was west at 7 miles an hour. Over the marine area, at the buoy south of Apalachicola, winds were west at 10 knots. At the buoy south of Panama City, winds were west at 10 knots. At the buoy south of Pensacola, winds were west at 12 knots. The forecast for the local area. Extreme heat warning in effect until 8 p.m. Eastern Daylight Time this evening. Rest of today, sunny. A chance of showers and thunderstorms this afternoon. Highs in the upper 90s. West winds 5 to 10 miles per hour. Chance of rain 40%. Heat index values up to 115 this afternoon. Tonight, mostly cloudy with a chance of showers and thunderstorms in the evening, then partly cloudy after midnight. Humid with lows in the upper 70s. West winds 5 to 10 miles per hour. Chance of rain 40%. Heat index values up to 108 early in the evening. Wednesday, mostly sunny. A slight chance of showers in the afternoon. Humid with highs in the upper 90s. Northwest winds 5 to 10 miles per hour. Chance of rain 20%. Heat index values up to 113 in the afternoon. Wednesday night, partly cloudy with a chance of showers with a slight chance of thunderstorms in the evening, then mostly clear after midnight. Humid with lows in the mid-70s. West winds 5 to 10 miles per hour. Chance of rain 50%. Heat index values up to 108 early in the evening. Thursday, sunny. A slight chance of showers and thunderstorms in the afternoon. Humid with highs in the upper 90s. West winds 5 to 10 miles per hour. Chance of rain 20%. Heat index values up to 111. Thursday night, partly cloudy. A slight chance of showers and thunderstorms in the evening. Lows in the mid-70s. Chance of rain 20%. Heat index values up to 105 early in the evening. Friday and Friday night, partly cloudy. A chance of showers and thunderstorms. Highs in the mid-90s. Lows in the mid-70s. Chance of rain 50%. Heat index values up to 110. Saturday, mostly sunny.

The coastal waters forecast for the following: waters from Suwannee River to Apalachicola, Florida, extending from 20 to 60 nautical miles. Coastal waters from Okaloosa-Walton County line to Mexico Beach out to 20 nautical miles. Coastal waters from Mexico Beach to Apalachicola out to 20 nautical miles. Waters from Okaloosa-Walton County line to Mexico Beach 20 to 60 nautical miles. And waters from Mexico Beach to Apalachicola 20 to 60 nautical miles. Rest of today, west winds 10 to 15 knots. Sea is 2 to 3 feet. Wave detail, west 2 feet at 4 seconds and south 1 foot at 8 seconds. Protected waters a moderate chop. A slight chance of showers and thunderstorms. Tonight, west winds 10 to 15 knots. Sea is 2 to 3 feet. Wave detail, west 3 feet at 4 seconds and south 1 foot at 8 seconds. Protected waters a moderate chop. A slight chance of thunderstorms in the evening. A slight chance of showers. Wednesday, west winds 10 to 15 knots. Sea is 2 to 3 feet. Wave detail, west 3 feet at 5 seconds. Protected waters a moderate chop. A chance of showers with a slight chance of thunderstorms. Wednesday night, west winds 10 to 15 knots. Sea is 2 to 3 feet. Wave detail, west 2 feet at 4 seconds. Protected waters a moderate chop. A chance of showers with a slight chance of thunderstorms after midnight. Thursday, west winds 10 to 15 knots. Seas around 2 feet. Wave detail, west 2 feet at 4 seconds. Protected waters a moderate chop. A chance of showers with a slight chance of thunderstorms. Thursday night, west winds 10 to 15 knots with gusts up to 20 knots, diminishing to 5 to 10 knots after midnight. Seas around 2 feet. Wave detail, west 2 feet at 4 seconds. Protected waters a moderate chop. A slight chance of showers in the evening, then a chance of showers and thunderstorms after midnight. Friday, west winds 5 to 10 knots. Seas around 2 feet. Protected waters a light chop. A chance of showers and thunderstorms. Friday night, west winds 10 to 15 knots. Seas around 2 feet. Protected waters a moderate chop. A slight chance of showers and thunderstorms in the evening, then a chance of showers and thunderstorms after midnight. Saturday, west winds around 10 knots. Seas around 2 feet. Protected waters a light chop. A chance of showers and thunderstorms. Saturday night, southwest winds around 10 knots. Seas around 2 feet. Protected waters a light chop. A chance of showers. A slight chance of thunderstorms in the evening, then a chance of thunderstorms after midnight. Winds and waves higher in and near thunderstorms. The coastal waters forecast for the following St. Andrews Bay waterways. Rest of today, west winds 10 to 15 knots. Protected waters a moderate chop. A slight chance of showers and thunderstorms early this afternoon. A chance of showers and thunderstorms late. Tonight, west winds 10 to 15 knots, diminishing to 5 to 10 knots after midnight. Protected waters a moderate chop. A chance of showers and thunderstorms in the evening. Wednesday, northwest winds around 5 knots, becoming west 10 to 15 knots in the afternoon. Protected waters a moderate chop. A slight chance of showers. Wednesday night, west winds 10 to 15 knots, diminishing to 5 to 10 knots after midnight. Protected waters a moderate chop. A slight chance of showers in the evening. Thursday, west winds 5 to 10 knots. Protected waters a light chop. A slight chance of thunderstorms. A slight chance of showers in the morning, then a chance of showers in the afternoon. Thursday night, west winds 5 to 10 knots. Protected waters a light chop. A chance of showers with a slight chance of thunderstorms in the evening. Friday, west winds 5 to 10 knots. Protected waters a light chop. A slight chance of showers and thunderstorms in the morning, then a chance of showers and thunderstorms in the afternoon. Friday night, west winds 5 to 10 knots. Protected waters a light chop. A chance of showers and thunderstorms. Saturday, west winds around 5 knots, becoming southwest in the afternoon. Protected waters a light chop. A chance of showers and thunderstorms. Saturday night, west winds 5 to 10 knots. Protected waters a light chop. A chance of showers and thunderstorms, mainly in the evening. Winds and waves higher in and near thunderstorms. The Tropical Weather Outlook.

North Atlantic, Caribbean Sea, and the Gulf of America. Tropical cyclone formation is not expected during the next 7 days. The surf zone forecast general outlook. A moderate risk of rip currents is expected the next few days with a slight chance for showers and storms each day. Due to the westerly flow regime and developing sea breeze, it's possible a localized high risk of rip currents develops across west-facing Gulf and Bay County beaches in the afternoon through the next few days. Based on communication with area beach officials, the following flags are flying at area beaches: Walton, Yellow Bay, Yellow State Park Gulf Beaches, Red West-facing Gulf Beaches, Red South-facing Gulf Beaches, Yellow Franklin, Yellow. Tide information for Tuesday, August 18, 2026. St. Marks River entrance. High 5:41 a.m., low 12:48 p.m., high 6:58 p.m., low 11:57 p.m. Apalachicola. Low 1:26 a.m., high 7:18 a.m., low 3:17 p.m., high 10:23 p.m. St. Andrews Bay at Panama City. High 1:38 a.m., low 1:31 p.m. Note that the times of high and low tide are 3 minutes earlier at Shell Point than at the St. Marks River entrance. The average water temperature at Apalachicola was 89.6 degrees. Sunrise and sunset in Tallahassee. August 18, 2026, sunrise 7:06 a.m. Eastern Daylight Time, sunset 8:16 p.m. Eastern Daylight Time. 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The current time is 1:15 p.m. Eastern Daylight Time. These are the 1 p.m. Eastern Daylight Time conditions. At the Tallahassee Airport, it was mostly sunny. The temperature was 95 degrees. The wind was west at 7 miles an hour. At Florida State University, the temperature was 95 degrees. The wind was west at 6 miles an hour. At Apalachicola, it was mostly sunny. The temperature was 93 degrees. The wind was northwest at 14 miles an hour. At Panama City Northwest, it was sunny. The temperature was 93 degrees. The wind was west at 13 miles an hour. At Dothan, it was sunny. The temperature was 92 degrees. The wind was northwest at 6 miles an hour. At Albany, it was sunny. The temperature was 93 degrees. The wind was southwest at 3 miles an hour. At Valdosta, it was sunny. The temperature was 94 degrees. The wind was west at 7 miles an hour. Over the marine area, at the buoy south of Apalachicola, winds were west at 10 knots and seas were 2 feet. At the buoy south of Panama City, winds were west at 10 knots. At the buoy south of Pensacola, winds were west at 12 knots and seas were 2 feet. These are the 1 p.m. Eastern Daylight Time conditions. At the Tallahassee Airport, it was mostly sunny. The temperature was 95 degrees. The wind was west at 7 miles an hour. At Florida State University, the temperature was 95 degrees. The wind was west at 6 miles an hour. At Apalachicola, it was mostly sunny. The temperature was 93 degrees. The wind was northwest at 14 miles an hour. At Panama City Northwest, it was mostly sunny. The temperature was 93 degrees. The wind was west at 13 miles an hour. At Dothan, it was sunny. The temperature was 92 degrees. The wind was northwest at 6 miles an hour. At Albany, it was sunny. The temperature was 93 degrees. The wind was southwest at 3 miles an hour. At Valdosta, it was sunny. The temperature was 94 degrees. The wind was west at 7 miles an hour. Over the marine area, at the buoy south of Apalachicola, winds were west at 10 knots and seas were 2 feet. At the buoy south of Panama City, winds were west at 10 knots. At the buoy south of Pensacola, winds were west at 12 knots and seas were 2 feet. The forecast for the local area. Extreme heat warning in effect until 8 p.m. Eastern Daylight Time this evening. Rest of today, sunny. A chance of showers and thunderstorms this afternoon. Highs in the upper 90s. West winds 5 to 10 miles per hour. Chance of rain 40%. Heat index values up to 115 this afternoon. Tonight,
Mostly cloudy with a chance of showers and thunderstorms in the evening, then partly cloudy after midnight. Humid with lows in the upper 70s. West winds 5 to 10 miles per hour. Chance of rain 40%. Heat index values up to 108 early in the evening. Wednesday, mostly sunny. A slight chance of showers in the afternoon. Humid with highs in the upper 90s. Northwest winds 5 to 10 miles per hour. Chance of rain 20%. Heat index values up to 113 in the afternoon. Wednesday night, partly cloudy with a chance of showers with a slight chance of thunderstorms in the evening, then mostly clear after midnight. Humid with lows in the mid-70s. West winds 5 to 10 miles per hour. Chance of rain 50%. Heat index values up to 108 early in the evening. Thursday, sunny. A slight chance of showers and thunderstorms in the afternoon. Humid with highs in the upper 90s. West winds 5 to 10 miles per hour. Chance of rain 20%. Heat index values up to 111. Thursday night, partly cloudy. A slight chance of showers and thunderstorms in the evening. Lows in the mid-70s. Chance of rain 20%. Heat index values up to 105 early in the evening. Friday and Friday night, partly cloudy. A chance of showers and thunderstorms. Highs in the mid-90s. Lows in the mid-70s. Chance of rain 50%. Heat index values up to 110. Saturday, mostly sunny. A chance of showers and thunderstorms in the morning, then showers and thunderstorms likely in the afternoon. Highs in the mid-90s. Chance of rain 70%. Heat index values up to 105. Saturday night, mostly cloudy with showers and thunderstorms likely in the evening, then partly cloudy with a slight chance of showers and thunderstorms after midnight. Lows in the mid-70s. Chance of rain 70%. Sunday and Sunday night, partly cloudy. A chance of showers and thunderstorms. Highs in the mid-90s. Lows in the mid-70s. Chance of rain 30%. Heat index values up to 110. Monday, sunny. A slight chance of showers and thunderstorms in the afternoon. Highs in the mid-90s. Chance of rain 20%. Heat index values up to 105. The coastal waters forecast for the following waters from Suwannee River to Apalachicola, Florida, extending from 20 to 60 nautical miles. Coastal waters from Okaloosa, Walton County line to Mexico Beach out to 20 nautical miles. Coastal waters from Mexico Beach to Apalachicola out to 20 nautical miles. Waters from Okaloosa, Walton County line to Mexico Beach 20 to 60 nautical miles. And waters from Mexico Beach to Apalachicola 20 to 60 nautical miles. Rest of today, west winds 10 to 15 knots. Seas 2 to 3 feet. Wave detail, west 2 feet at 4 seconds and south 1 foot at 8 seconds. Protected waters a moderate chop. A slight chance of showers and thunderstorms. Tonight, west winds 10 to 15 knots. Seas 2 to 3 feet. Wave detail, west 3 feet at 4 seconds and south 1 foot at 8 seconds. Protected waters a moderate chop. A slight chance of thunderstorms in the evening. A slight chance of showers. Wednesday, west winds 10 to 15 knots. Seas 2 to 3 feet. Wave detail, west 3 feet at 5 seconds. Protected waters a moderate chop. A chance of showers with a slight chance of thunderstorms. Wednesday night, west winds 10 to 15 knots. Seas 2 to 3 feet. Wave detail, west 2 feet at 4 seconds. Protected waters a moderate chop. A chance of showers with a slight chance of thunderstorms after midnight. Thursday, west winds 10 to 15 knots. Seas around 2 feet. Wave detail, west 2 feet at 4 seconds. Protected waters a moderate chop. A chance of showers with a slight chance of thunderstorms. Thursday night, west winds 10 to 15 knots with gusts up to 20 knots, diminishing to 5 to 10 knots after midnight. Seas around 2 feet. Wave detail, west 2 feet at 4 seconds. Protected waters a moderate chop. A slight chance of showers in the evening, then a chance of showers and thunderstorms after midnight. Friday, west winds 5 to 10 knots. Seas around 2 feet. Protected waters a light chop. A chance of showers and thunderstorms. Friday night, west winds 10 to 15 knots. Seas around 2 feet. Protected waters a moderate chop.
a slight chance of showers and thunderstorms.

in the evening, then a chance of showers and thunderstorms after midnight. Saturday, west winds around 10 knots. Seas around 2 feet. Protected waters, a light chop. A chance of showers and thunderstorms. Saturday night, southwest winds around 10 knots. Seas around 2 feet. Protected waters, a light chop. A chance of showers. A slight chance of thunderstorms in the evening, then a chance of thunderstorms after midnight. Winds and waves higher and near thunderstorms. The coastal waters forecast for the following St. Andrews Bay waterways. Rest of today, west winds 10 to 15 knots. Protected waters, a moderate chop. A slight chance of showers and thunderstorms early this afternoon. A chance of showers and thunderstorms late. Tonight, west winds 10 to 15 knots, diminishing to 5 to 10 knots after midnight. Protected waters, a moderate chop. A chance of showers and thunderstorms in the evening. Wednesday, northwest winds around 5 knots, becoming west 10 to 15 knots in the afternoon. Protected waters, a moderate chop. A slight chance of showers. Wednesday night, west winds 10 to 15 knots, diminishing to 5 to 10 knots after midnight. Protected waters, a moderate chop. A slight chance of showers in the evening. Thursday, west winds 5 to 10 knots. Protected waters, a light chop. A slight chance of thunderstorms. A slight chance of showers in the morning, then a chance of showers in the afternoon. Thursday night, west winds 5 to 10 knots. Protected waters, a light chop. A chance of showers with a slight chance of thunderstorms in the evening. Friday, west winds 5 to 10 knots. Protected waters, a light chop. A slight chance of showers and thunderstorms in the morning, then a chance of showers and thunderstorms in the afternoon. Friday night, west winds 5 to 10 knots. Protected waters, a light chop. A chance of showers and thunderstorms. Saturday, west winds around 5 knots, becoming southwest in the afternoon. Protected waters, a light chop. A chance of showers and thunderstorms. Saturday night, west winds 5 to 10 knots. Protected waters, a light chop. A chance of showers and thunderstorms, mainly in the evening. Winds and waves higher and near thunderstorms. The Tropical Weather Outlook. For the North Atlantic, Caribbean Sea, and the Gulf of America, tropical cyclone formation is not expected during the next 7 days. The Surf Zone Forecast General Outlook. A moderate risk of rip currents is expected the next few days, with a slight chance for showers and storms each day. Due to the westerly flow regime and developing sea breeze, it's possible a localized high risk of rip currents develops across west-facing Gulf and Bay County beaches in the afternoon through the next few days. Based on communication with area beach officials, the following flags are flying at area beaches: Walton, Yellow Bay, Yellow State Park Gulf Beaches, Red West-facing Gulf Beaches, Red South-facing Gulf Beaches, Yellow Franklin, Yellow. Tide information for Tuesday, August 18, 2026. 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High 5:41 a.m., low 12:48 p.m., high 6:58 p.m., low 11:57 p.m. Apalachicola. Low 1:26 a.m., high 7:18 a.m., low 3:17 p.m., high 10:23 p.m. St. Andrews Bay at Panama City. High 1:38 a.m., low 1:31 p.m. Note that the times of high and low tide are 3 minutes earlier at Shell Point than at the St. Marks River entrance. The average water temperature at Apalachicola was 89.6 degrees. Sunrise and sunset in Tallahassee. August 18, 2026, sunrise 7:06 a.m. Eastern Daylight Time, sunset 8:16 p.m. Eastern Daylight Time. 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The latest weather and forecast information can also be accessed by calling our automated forecast line at 850-942-8851. The current time is 1:27 p.m. Eastern Daylight Time. These are the 1 p.m. Eastern Daylight Time conditions. At the Tallahassee Airport, it was mostly sunny. The temperature was 95 degrees. The wind was west at 7 miles an hour. At Florida State University, the temperature was 95 degrees. The wind was west at 6 miles an hour. At Apalachicola, it was mostly sunny. The temperature was 93 degrees.
The wind was northwest at 14 miles an hour. At Panama City Northwest, it was mostly sunny. The temperature was 93 degrees. The wind was west at 13 miles an hour. At Dothan, it was sunny. The temperature was 92 degrees. The wind was northwest at 6 miles an hour. At Albany, it was sunny. The temperature was 93 degrees. The wind was southwest at 3 miles an hour. At Valdosta, it was sunny. The temperature was 94 degrees. The wind was west at 7 miles an hour. Over the marine area, at the buoys south of Apalachicola, winds were west at 10 knots and seas were 2 feet. At the buoys south of Panama City, winds were west at 10 knots. At the buoys south of Pensacola, winds were west at 12 knots and seas were 2 feet. The forecast for the local area. Extreme heat warning in effect until 8 p.m. Eastern Daylight Time this evening. Rest of today, sunny. A chance of showers and thunderstorms this afternoon. Highs in the upper 90s. West winds 5 to 10 miles per hour. Chance of rain 40%. Heat index values up to 115 this afternoon. Tonight, mostly cloudy with a chance of showers and thunderstorms in the evening, then partly cloudy after midnight. Humid with lows in the upper 70s. West winds 5 to 10 miles per hour. Chance of rain 40%. Heat index values up to 108 early in the evening. Wednesday, mostly sunny. A slight chance of showers in the afternoon. Humid with highs in the upper 90s. Northwest winds 5 to 10 miles per hour. Chance of rain 20%. Heat index values up to 113 in the afternoon. Wednesday night, partly cloudy with a chance of showers with a slight chance of thunderstorms in the evening, then mostly clear after midnight. Humid with lows in the mid-70s. West winds 5 to 10 miles per hour. Chance of rain 50%. Heat index values up to 108 early in the evening. Thursday, sunny. A slight chance of showers and thunderstorms in the afternoon. Humid with highs in the upper 90s. West winds 5 to 10 miles per hour. Chance of rain 20%. Heat index values up to 111. Thursday night, partly cloudy. A slight chance of showers and thunderstorms in the evening. Lows in the mid-70s. Chance of rain 20%. Heat index values up to 105 early in the evening. Friday and Friday night, partly cloudy. A chance of showers and thunderstorms. Highs in the mid-90s. Lows in the mid-70s. Chance of rain 50%. Heat index values up to 110. Saturday, mostly sunny. A chance of showers and thunderstorms in the morning, then showers and thunderstorms likely in the afternoon. Highs in the mid-90s. Chance of rain 70%. Heat index values up to 105. Saturday night, mostly cloudy with showers and thunderstorms likely in the evening, then partly cloudy with a slight chance of showers and thunderstorms after midnight. Lows in the mid-70s. Chance of rain 70%. Sunday and Sunday night, partly cloudy. A chance of showers and thunderstorms. Highs in the mid-90s. Lows in the mid-70s. Chance of rain 30%. Heat index values up to 110. Monday, sunny. A slight chance of showers and thunderstorms in the afternoon. Highs in the mid-90s. Chance of rain 20%. Heat index values up to 105. The Tallahassee Climate Summary for yesterday, August 17, 2026. Yesterday's high temperature was 100 degrees. This high was 8 degrees above the normal high of 92. Yesterday's low temperature was 79 degrees. This low was 6 degrees above the normal low of 73. A trace of precipitation fell yesterday, which brings the monthly total to 5.58 inches. This is 1.10 inches above the normal amount of 4.48 inches for August. The total precipitation for the year now stands at 29.10 inches, which is 11.10 inches below normal. The normal high temperature for today is 92 degrees, and the normal low is 73. The record high for today is 100, which occurred in 1993, and the record low is 65, which occurred in 1983. Sunrise today is at 7:06 a.m. and sunset is at 8:16 p.m.
The coastal waters forecast for the following waters from Suwannee River to Apalachicola, Florida, extending from 20 to 60 nautical miles. Coastal waters from Okaloosa, Walton County line to Mexico Beach out to 20 nautical miles. Coastal waters from Mexico Beach to Apalachicola.

At Chicola, out to 20 nautical miles, waters from Okaloosa, Walton County, line to Mexico Beach, 20 to 60 nautical miles, and waters from Mexico Beach to Apalachicola, 20 to 60 nautical miles. Rest of today, west winds 10 to 15 knots. Seas 2 to 3 feet, and waters from Mexico Beach to Apalachicola, 20 to 60 nautical miles. Rest of today, west winds 10 to 15 knots. Seas 2 to 3 feet. Wave detail, west 2 feet at 4 seconds and south 1 foot at 8 seconds. Protected waters a moderate chop. A slight chance of showers and thunderstorms. Tonight, west winds 10 to 15 knots. Seas 2 to 3 feet. Wave detail, west 3 feet at 4 seconds and south 1 foot at 8 seconds. Protected waters a moderate chop. A slight chance of thunderstorms in the evening. A slight chance of showers. Wednesday, west winds 10 to 15 knots. Seas 2 to 3 feet. Wave detail, west 3 feet at 5 seconds. Protected waters a moderate chop. A chance of showers with a slight chance of thunderstorms. Wednesday night, west winds 10 to 15 knots. Seas 2 to 3 feet. Wave detail, west 2 feet at 4 seconds. Protected waters a moderate chop. A chance of showers with a slight chance of thunderstorms after midnight. Thursday, west winds 10 to 15 knots. Seas around 2 feet. Wave detail, west 2 feet at 4 seconds. Protected waters a moderate chop. A chance of showers with a slight chance of thunderstorms. Thursday night, west winds 10 to 15 knots with gusts up to 20 knots, diminishing to 5 to 10 knots after midnight. Seas around 2 feet. Wave detail, west 2 feet at 4 seconds. Protected waters a moderate chop. A slight chance of showers in the evening, then a chance of showers and thunderstorms after midnight. Friday, west winds 5 to 10 knots. Seas around 2 feet. Protected waters a light chop. A chance of showers and thunderstorms. Friday night, west winds 10 to 15 knots. Seas around 2 feet. Protected waters a moderate chop. A slight chance of showers and thunderstorms in the evening, then a chance of showers and thunderstorms after midnight. Saturday, west winds around 10 knots. Seas around 2 feet. Protected waters a light chop. A chance of showers and thunderstorms. Saturday night, southwest winds around 10 knots. Seas around 2 feet. Protected waters a light chop. A chance of showers. A slight chance of thunderstorms in the evening, then a chance of thunderstorms after midnight. Winds and waves higher in and near thunderstorms. The coastal waters forecast for the following St. Andrews Bay waterways. Rest of today, west winds 10 to 15 knots. Protected waters a moderate chop. A slight chance of showers and thunderstorms early this afternoon. A chance of showers and thunderstorms late. Tonight, west winds 10 to 15 knots, diminishing to 5 to 10 knots after midnight. Protected waters a moderate chop. A chance of showers and thunderstorms in the evening. Wednesday, northwest winds around 5 knots, becoming west 10 to 15 knots in the afternoon. Protected waters a moderate chop. A slight chance of showers. Wednesday night, west winds 10 to 15 knots, diminishing to 5 to 10 knots after midnight. Protected waters a moderate chop. A slight chance of showers in the evening. Thursday, west winds 5 to 10 knots. Protected waters a light chop. A slight chance of thunderstorms. A slight chance of showers in the morning, then a chance of showers in the afternoon. Thursday night, west winds 5 to 10 knots. Protected waters a light chop. A chance of showers with a slight chance of thunderstorms in the evening. Friday, west winds 5 to 10 knots. Protected waters a light chop. A slight chance of showers and thunderstorms in the morning, then a chance of showers and thunderstorms in the afternoon. Friday night, west winds 5 to 10 knots. Protected waters a light chop. A chance of showers and thunderstorms. Saturday, west winds around 5 knots, becoming southwest in the afternoon. Protected waters a light chop. A chance of showers and thunderstorms. Saturday night, west winds 5 to 10 knots. Protected waters a light chop. A chance of showers and thunderstorms, mainly in the evening. Winds and waves higher in and near thunderstorms. The Tropical Weather Outlook. For the North Atlantic, Caribbean Sea, and the Gulf of America, tropical cyclone formation is not expected during the next 7 days.

The surf zone forecasts general outlook. A moderate risk of rip currents is expected the next few days with a slight chance for showers and storms each day. Due to the westerly flow regime and developing sea breeze, it's possible a localized high risk of rip currents develops across west-facing Gulf and Bay County beaches in the afternoon through the next few days. Based on communication with area beach officials, the following flags are flying at area beaches: Walton, Yellow Bay, Yellow State Park Gulf Beaches, Red West Facing Gulf Beaches, Red South Facing Gulf Beaches, Yellow Franklin, Yellow. Tide information for Tuesday, August 18, 2026. St. Marks River entrance. High 5:41 a.m., low 12:48 p.m., high 6:58 p.m., low 11:57 p.m. Apalachicola. Low 1:26 a.m., high 7:18 a.m., low 3:17 p.m., high 10:23 p.m. St. Andrews Bay at Panama City. High 1:38 a.m., low 1:31 p.m. Note that the times of high and low tide are 3 minutes earlier at Shell Point than at the St. Marks River entrance. The average water temperature at Apalachicola was 89.6 degrees. Sunrise and sunset in Tallahassee. August 18, 2026. Sunrise 7:06 a.m. Eastern Daylight Time, sunset 8:16 p.m. Eastern Daylight Time. 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The latest weather and forecast information can also be accessed by calling our automated forecast line at 850-942-8851. The current time is 1:39 p.m. Eastern Daylight Time. These are the 1 p.m. Eastern Daylight Time conditions. At the Tallahassee Airport, it was mostly sunny. The temperature was 95 degrees. The wind was west at 7 miles an hour. At Florida State University, the temperature was 95 degrees. The wind was west at 6 miles an hour. At Apalachicola, it was mostly sunny. The temperature was 93 degrees. The wind was northwest at 14 miles an hour. At Panama City Northwest, it was mostly sunny. The temperature was 93 degrees. The wind was west at 13 miles an hour. At Dothan, it was sunny. The temperature was 92 degrees. The wind was northwest at 6 miles an hour. At Albany, it was sunny. The temperature was 93 degrees. The wind was southwest at 3 miles an hour. At Valdosta, it was sunny. The temperature was 94 degrees. The wind was west at 7 miles an hour. Over the marine area, at the buoys south of Apalachicola, winds were west at 10 knots and seas were 2 feet. At the buoys south of Panama City, winds were west at 10 knots. At the buoys south of Pensacola, winds were west at 12 knots and seas were 2 feet. The forecast for the local area. Extreme heat warning in effect until 8 p.m. Eastern Daylight Time this evening. Rest of today, sunny. A chance of showers and thunderstorms this afternoon. Highs in the upper 90s. West winds 5 to 10 miles per hour. Chance of rain 40%. Heat index values up to 115 this afternoon. Tonight, mostly cloudy with a chance of showers and thunderstorms in the evening, then partly cloudy after midnight. Humid with lows in the upper 70s. West winds 5 to 10 miles per hour. Chance of rain 40%. Heat index values up to 108 early in the evening. Wednesday, mostly sunny. A slight chance of showers in the afternoon. Humid with highs in the upper 90s. Northwest winds 5 to 10 miles per hour. Chance of rain 20%. Heat index values up to 113 in the afternoon. Wednesday night, partly cloudy with a chance of showers with a slight chance of thunderstorms in the evening, then mostly clear after midnight. Humid with lows in the mid-70s. West winds 5 to 10 miles per hour. Chance of rain 50%. Heat index values up to 108 early in the evening. Thursday, sunny. A slight chance of showers and thunderstorms in the afternoon. Humid with highs in the upper 90s. West winds 5 to 10 miles per hour. Chance of rain 20%. Heat index values up to 111. Thursday night, partly cloudy. A slight chance of showers and thunderstorms in the evening. Lows in the mid-70s. Chance of rain 20%. Heat index values up to 105 early in the evening. Friday and Friday night, partly cloudy.
a chance of showers and thunderstorms. Highs in the mid-90s. Lows in the mid-70s. Chance of rain 50%. Heat index values up to 110. Saturday, mostly sunny. A chance of showers and thunderstorms in the morning, then showers and thunderstorms likely in the afternoon. Highs in the mid-90s. Chance of rain 70%. Heat index values up to 105. Saturday night, mostly cloudy with showers and thunderstorms likely in the evening, then partly cloudy with a slight chance of showers and thunderstorms after midnight. Lows in the mid-70s. Chance of rain 70%. Sunday and Sunday night, partly cloudy. A chance of showers and thunderstorms. Highs in the mid-90s. Lows in the mid-70s. Chance of rain 30%. Heat index values up to 110. Monday, sunny. A slight chance of showers and thunderstorms in the afternoon. Highs in the mid-90s. Chance of rain 20%. Heat index values up to 105. The coastal waters forecast for the following waters from Suwannee River to Apalachicola, Florida, extending from 20 to 60 nautical miles, coastal waters from Okaloosa Walton County line to Mexico Beach out to 20 nautical miles, coastal waters from Mexico Beach to Apalachicola out to 20 nautical miles, waters from Okaloosa Walton County line to Mexico Beach 20 to 60 nautical miles, and waters from Mexico Beach to Apalachicola 20 to 60 nautical miles. Rest of today, west winds 10 to 15 knots. Seas 2 to 3 feet. Wave detail, west 2 feet at 4 seconds and south 1 foot at 8 seconds. Protected waters a moderate chop. A slight chance of showers and thunderstorms. Tonight, west winds 10 to 15 knots. Seas 2 to 3 feet. Wave detail, west 3 feet at 4 seconds and south 1 foot at 8 seconds. Protected waters a moderate chop. A slight chance of thunderstorms in the evening. A slight chance of showers. Wednesday, west winds 10 to 15 knots. Seas 2 to 3 feet. Wave detail, west 3 feet at 5 seconds. Protected waters a moderate chop. A chance of showers with a slight chance of thunderstorms. Wednesday night, west winds 10 to 15 knots. Seas 2 to 3 feet. Wave detail, west 2 feet at 4 seconds. Protected waters a moderate chop. A chance of showers with a slight chance of thunderstorms after midnight. Thursday, west winds 10 to 15 knots. Seas around 2 feet. Wave detail, west 2 feet at 4 seconds. Protected waters a moderate chop. A chance of showers with a slight chance of thunderstorms. Thursday night, west winds 10 to 15 knots with gusts up to 20 knots, diminishing to 5 to 10 knots after midnight. Seas around 2 feet. Wave detail, west 2 feet at 4 seconds. Protected waters a moderate chop. A slight chance of showers in the evening, then a chance of showers and thunderstorms after midnight. Friday, west winds 5 to 10 knots. Seas around 2 feet. Protected waters a light chop. A chance of showers and thunderstorms. Friday night, west winds 10 to 15 knots. Seas around 2 feet. Protected waters a moderate chop. A slight chance of showers and thunderstorms in the evening, then a chance of showers and thunderstorms after midnight. Saturday, west winds around 10 knots. Seas around 2 feet. Protected waters a light chop. A chance of showers and thunderstorms. Saturday night, southwest winds around 10 knots. Seas around 2 feet. Protected waters a light chop. A chance of showers. A slight chance of thunderstorms in the evening, then a chance of thunderstorms after midnight. Winds and waves higher in and near thunderstorms. The coastal waters forecast for the following St. Andrews Bay waterways. Rest of today, west winds 10 to 15 knots. Protected waters a moderate chop. A slight chance of showers and thunderstorms early this afternoon. A chance of showers and thunderstorms late. Tonight, west winds 10 to 15 knots, diminishing to 5 to 10 knots after midnight. Protected waters a moderate chop. A chance of showers and thunderstorms in the evening. Wednesday, northwest winds around 5 knots, becoming west 10 to 15 knots in the afternoon. Protected waters a moderate chop. A slight chance of showers. Wednesday night, west winds 10 to 15 knots, diminishing to 5 to 10 knots after midnight. Protected waters a moderate chop. A slight chance of showers in the evening.

Thursday, west winds 5 to 10 knots. Protected waters, a light chop. A slight chance of thunderstorms. A slight chance of showers in the morning, then a chance of showers in the afternoon. Thursday night, west winds 5 to 10 knots. Protected waters, a light chop. A chance of showers with a slight chance of thunderstorms in the evening. Friday, west winds 5 to 10 knots. Protected waters, a light chop. A slight chance of showers and thunderstorms in the morning, then a chance of showers and thunderstorms in the afternoon. Friday night, west winds 5 to 10 knots. Protected waters, a light chop. A chance of showers and thunderstorms. Saturday, west winds around 5 knots, becoming southwest in the afternoon. Protected waters, a light chop. A chance of showers and thunderstorms. Saturday night, west winds 5 to 10 knots. Protected waters, a light chop. A chance of showers and thunderstorms, mainly in the evening. Winds and waves higher and near thunderstorms. The Tropical Weather Outlook. For the North Atlantic, Caribbean Sea, and the Gulf of America, tropical cyclone formation is not expected during the next 7 days. The Surf Zone Forecast General Outlook. A moderate risk of rip currents is expected the next few days with a slight chance for showers and storms each day. Due to the westerly flow regime and developing sea breeze, it's possible a localized high risk of rip currents develops across west-facing Gulf and Bay County beaches in the afternoon through the next few days. Based on communication with area beach officials, the following flags are flying at area beaches: Walton, Yellow Bay, Yellow State Park Gulf Beaches, Red West-facing Gulf Beaches, Red South-facing Gulf Beaches, Yellow Franklin, Yellow. Tide information for Tuesday, August 18, 2026. St. Marks River entrance. High 5:41 a.m., low 12:48 p.m., high 6:58 p.m., low 11:57 p.m. Apalachicola. Low 1:26 a.m., high 7:18 a.m., low 3:17 p.m., high 10:23 p.m. St. Andrews Bay at Panama City. High 1:38 a.m., low 1:31 p.m. Note that the times of high and low tide are 3 minutes earlier at Shell Point than at the St. Marks River entrance. The average water temperature at Apalachicola was 89.6 degrees. Sunrise and sunset in Tallahassee. August 18, 2026. Sunrise 7:06 a.m. Eastern Daylight Time, sunset 8:16 p.m. Eastern Daylight Time. 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The latest weather and forecast information can also be accessed by calling our automated forecast line at 850-942-8851. The current time is 1:50 p.m. Eastern Daylight Time. These are the 1 p.m. Eastern Daylight Time conditions. At the Tallahassee Airport, it was mostly sunny. The temperature was 95 degrees. The wind was west at 7 miles an hour. At Florida State University, the temperature was 95 degrees. The wind was west at 6 miles an hour. At Apalachicola, it was mostly sunny. The temperature was 93 degrees. The wind was northwest at 14 miles an hour. At Panama City Northwest, it was mostly sunny. The temperature was 93 degrees. The wind was west at 13 miles an hour. At Dothan, it was sunny. The temperature was 92 degrees. The wind was northwest at 6 miles an hour. At Albany, it was sunny. The temperature was 93 degrees. The wind was southwest at 3 miles an hour. At Valdosta, it was sunny. The temperature was 94 degrees. The wind was west at 7 miles an hour. Over the marine area, at the buoys south of Apalachicola, winds were west at 10 knots and seas were 2 feet. At the buoys south of Panama City, winds were west at 10 knots. At the buoys south of Pensacola, winds were west at 12 knots and seas were 2 feet. The forecast for the local area. Extreme heat warning in effect until 8 p.m. Eastern Daylight Time this evening. Rest of today, sunny. A chance of showers and thunderstorms this afternoon. Highs in the upper 90s. West winds 5 to 10 miles per hour. Chance of rain 40%. Heat index values up to 115 this afternoon. Tonight, mostly cloudy with a chance of showers and thunderstorms in the evening, then partly cloudy after midnight. Humid with lows in the upper 70s.
West winds 5 to 10.

and miles per hour. Chance of rain 40%. Heat index values up to 108 early in the evening. Wednesday, mostly sunny. A slight chance of showers in the afternoon. Humid with highs in the upper 90s. Northwest winds 5 to 10 miles per hour. Chance of rain 20%. Heat index values up to 113 in the afternoon. Wednesday night, partly cloudy with a chance of showers with a slight chance of thunderstorms in the evening, then mostly clear after midnight. Humid with lows in the mid-70s. West winds 5 to 10 miles per hour. Chance of rain 50%. Heat index values up to 108 early in the evening. Thursday, sunny. A slight chance of showers and thunderstorms in the afternoon. Humid with highs in the upper 90s. West winds 5 to 10 miles per hour. Chance of rain 20%. Heat index values up to 111. Thursday night, partly cloudy. A slight chance of showers and thunderstorms in the evening. Lows in the mid-70s. Chance of rain 20%. Heat index values up to 105 early in the evening. Friday and Friday night, partly cloudy. A chance of showers and thunderstorms. Highs in the mid-90s. Lows in the mid-70s. Chance of rain 50%. Heat index values up to 110. Saturday, mostly sunny. A chance of showers and thunderstorms in the morning, then showers and thunderstorms likely in the afternoon. Highs in the mid-90s. Chance of rain 70%. Heat index values up to 105. Saturday night, mostly cloudy with showers and thunderstorms likely in the evening, then partly cloudy with a slight chance of showers and thunderstorms after midnight. Lows in the mid-70s. Chance of rain 70%. Sunday and Sunday night, partly cloudy. A chance of showers and thunderstorms. Highs in the mid-90s. Lows in the mid-70s. Chance of rain 30%. Heat index values up to 110. Monday, sunny. A slight chance of showers and thunderstorms in the afternoon. Highs in the mid-90s. Chance of rain 20%. Heat index values up to 105. The coastal waters forecast for the following waters from Suwannee River to Apalachicola, Florida, extending from 20 to 60 nautical miles. Coastal waters from Okaloosa, Walton County line to Mexico Beach out to 20 nautical miles. Coastal waters from Mexico Beach to Apalachicola out to 20 nautical miles. Waters from Okaloosa, Walton County line to Mexico Beach 20 to 60 nautical miles. And waters from Mexico Beach to Apalachicola 20 to 60 nautical miles. Rest of today, west winds 10 to 15 knots. Seas 2 to 3 feet. Wave detail, west 2 feet at 4 seconds and south 1 foot at 8 seconds. Protected waters a moderate chop. A slight chance of showers and thunderstorms. Tonight, west winds 10 to 15 knots. Seas 2 to 3 feet. Wave detail, west 3 feet at 4 seconds and south 1 foot at 8 seconds. Protected waters a moderate chop. A slight chance of thunderstorms in the evening. A slight chance of showers. Wednesday, west winds 10 to 15 knots. Seas 2 to 3 feet. Wave detail, west 3 feet at 5 seconds. Protected waters a moderate chop. A chance of showers with a slight chance of thunderstorms. Wednesday night, west winds 10 to 15 knots. Seas 2 to 3 feet. Wave detail, west 2 feet at 4 seconds. Protected waters a moderate chop. A chance of showers with a slight chance of thunderstorms after midnight. Thursday, west winds 10 to 15 knots. Seas around 2 feet. Wave detail, west 2 feet at 4 seconds. Protected waters a moderate chop. A chance of showers with a slight chance of thunderstorms. Thursday night, west winds 10 to 15 knots with gusts up to 20 knots, diminishing to 5 to 10 knots after midnight. Seas around 2 feet. Wave detail, west 2 feet at 4 seconds. Protected waters a moderate chop. A slight chance of showers in the evening, then a chance of showers and thunderstorms after midnight. Friday, west winds 5 to 10 knots. Seas around 2 feet. Protected waters a light chop. A chance of showers and thunderstorms. Friday night, west winds 10 to 15 knots. Seas around 2 feet. Protected waters a moderate chop. A slight chance of showers and thunderstorms in the evening, then a chance of showers and thunderstorms after midnight. Saturday, west winds around 10 knots. Seas around 2 feet.

Protected waters, a light shop. A chance of showers and thunderstorms. Saturday night, southwest winds around 10 knots. Seas around 2 feet. Protected waters, a light shop. A chance of showers. A slight chance of thunderstorms in the evening, then a chance of thunderstorms after midnight. Winds and waves higher in and near thunderstorms. The coastal waters forecast for the following St. Andrews Bay waterways. Rest of today, west winds 10 to 15 knots. Protected waters a moderate chop. A slight chance of showers and thunderstorms early this afternoon. A chance of showers and thunderstorms late. Tonight, west winds 10 to 15 knots, diminishing to 5 to 10 knots after midnight. Protected waters a moderate chop. A chance of showers and thunderstorms in the evening. Wednesday, northwest winds around 5 knots, becoming west 10 to 15 knots in the afternoon. Protected waters a moderate chop. A slight chance of showers. Wednesday night, west winds 10 to 15 knots, diminishing to 5 to 10 knots after midnight. Protected waters a moderate chop. A slight chance of showers in the evening. Thursday, west winds 5 to 10 knots. Protected waters a light chop. A slight chance of thunderstorms. A slight chance of showers in the morning, then a chance of showers in the afternoon. Thursday night, west winds 5 to 10 knots. Protected waters a light chop. A chance of showers with a slight chance of thunderstorms in the evening. Friday, west winds 5 to 10 knots. Protected waters a light chop. A slight chance of showers and thunderstorms in the morning, then a chance of showers and thunderstorms in the afternoon. Friday night, west winds 5 to 10 knots. Protected waters a light chop. A chance of showers and thunderstorms. Saturday, west winds around 5 knots, becoming southwest in the afternoon. Protected waters a light chop. A chance of showers and thunderstorms. Saturday night, west winds 5 to 10 knots. Protected waters a light chop. A chance of showers and thunderstorms, mainly in the evening. Winds and waves higher in and near thunderstorms. The Tropical Weather Outlook. For the North Atlantic, Caribbean Sea, and the Gulf of America, tropical cyclone formation is not expected during the next 7 days. The Surf Zone Forecast General Outlook. A moderate risk of rip currents is expected the next few days with a slight chance for showers and storms each day. Due to the westerly flow regime and developing sea breeze, it's possible a localized high risk of rip currents develops across west-facing Gulf and Bay County beaches in the afternoon through the next few days. Based on communication with area beach officials, the following flags are flying at area beaches: Walton, Yellow Bay, Yellow State Park Gulf Beaches, Red West-facing Gulf Beaches, Red South-facing Gulf Beaches, Yellow Franklin, Yellow. Tide information for Tuesday, August 18, 2026. St. Marks River entrance. High 5:41 a.m., low 12:48 p.m., high 6:58 p.m., low 11:57 p.m. Apalachicola. Low 1:26 a.m., high 7:18 a.m., low 3:17 p.m., high 10:23 p.m. St. Andrews Bay at Panama City. High 1:38 a.m., low 1:31 p.m. Note that the times of high and low tide are 3 minutes earlier at Shell Point than at the St. Marks River entrance. The average water temperature at Apalachicola was 89.6 degrees. Sunrise and sunset in Tallahassee. August 18, 2026, sunrise 7:06 a.m. Eastern Daylight Time, sunset 8:16 p.m. Eastern Daylight Time. The Tallahassee climate summary for yesterday, August 17, 2026. Yesterday's high temperature was 100 degrees. This high was 8 degrees above the normal high of 92. Yesterday's low temperature was 79 degrees. This low was 6 degrees above the normal low of 73. A trace of precipitation fell yesterday, which brings the monthly total to 5.58 inches. This is 1.10 inches above the normal amount of 4.48 inches for August. The total precipitation for the year now stands at 29.10 inches, which is 11.10 inches below normal. The normal high temperature for today is 92 degrees, and the normal low is 73. The record high for today is 100, which occurred in 1993, and the record low is 65, which occurred in 1983. Sunrise today is at 7:06 a.m. and sunset is at 8:16 p.m. The Tropical Weather Outlook. For the North Atlantic, Caribbean Sea, and the Gulf of America, tropical cyclone formation is not expected during the next 7 days.

The surf zone forecast general outlook. A moderate risk of rip currents is expected the next few days with a slight chance for showers and storms each day. Due to the westerly flow regime and developing sea breeze, it's possible a localized high risk of rip currents develops across west-facing Gulf and Bay County beaches in the afternoon through the next few days. Based on communication with area beach officials, the following flags are flying at area beaches: Walton, Yellow Bay, Yellow State Park Gulf Beaches, Red West-facing Gulf Beaches, Red South-facing Gulf Beaches, Yellow Franklin, Yellow. Tide information for Tuesday, August 18, 2026. St. Mark's River entrance. High 5:41 a.m., low 12:48 p.m., high 6:58 p.m., low 11:57 p.m. Apalachicola. Low 1:26 a.m., high 7:18 a.m., low 3:17 p.m., high 10:23 p.m. St. Andrews Bay of Panama City. High 1:38 a.m., low 1:31 p.m. Note that the times of high and low tide are 3 minutes earlier at Shell Point than at the St. Mark's River entrance. The average water temperature at Apalachicola was 89.6 degrees. Sunrise and sunset in Tallahassee. August 18, 2026, sunrise 7:06 a.m. Eastern Daylight Time, sunset 8:16 p.m. Eastern Daylight Time. 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The latest weather and forecast information can also be accessed by calling our automated forecast line at 850-942-8851. The current time is 2:04 p.m. Eastern Daylight Time. These are the 2 p.m. Eastern Daylight Time conditions. At the Tallahassee Airport, it was mostly sunny. The temperature was 96 degrees. The wind was variable at 7 miles an hour. The report from Florida State University was not available. At Apalachicola, it was mostly sunny. The temperature was 94 degrees. The wind was west at 16 miles an hour. At Panama City Northwest, it was mostly sunny. The temperature was 93 degrees. The wind was northwest at 8 miles an hour. At Dothan, it was sunny. The temperature was 94 degrees. The wind was variable at 6 miles an hour. At Albany, it was sunny. The temperature was 95 degrees. The wind was west at 10 miles an hour. At Valdosta, it was sunny. The temperature was 96 degrees. The wind was variable at 5 miles an hour. Over the marine area, at the buoy south of Apalachicola, winds were west at 8 knots. At the buoy south of Panama City, winds were west at 10 knots. At the buoy south of Pensacola, winds were west at 14 knots. The forecast for the local area. Extreme heat warning in effect until 8 p.m. Eastern Daylight Time this evening. Heat advisory in effect from 11 a.m. to 8 p.m. Eastern Daylight Time Wednesday. Tonight, mostly cloudy with a chance of showers and thunderstorms this evening, then partly cloudy after midnight. Lows in the upper 70s. West winds 5 to 10 miles per hour. Chance of rain 40%. Heat index values up to 108 early this evening. Wednesday, mostly sunny. A slight chance of showers in the afternoon. Humid with highs in the upper 90s. Northwest winds 5 to 10 miles per hour. Chance of rain 20%. Heat index values up to 113 in the afternoon. Wednesday night, partly cloudy with a chance of showers with a slight chance of thunderstorms in the evening, then mostly clear after midnight. Humid with lows in the mid-70s. West winds 5 to 10 miles per hour. Chance of rain 50%. Heat index values up to 108 early in the evening. Thursday, sunny. A slight chance of showers and thunderstorms in the afternoon. Humid with highs in the upper 90s. West winds 5 to 10 miles per hour. Chance of rain 20%. Heat index values up to 111. Thursday night, partly cloudy. A slight chance of showers and thunderstorms in the evening. Humid with lows in the mid-70s. Southwest winds 5 to 10 miles per hour. Chance of rain 20%. Heat index values up to 105 early in the evening. Friday and Friday night, partly cloudy. A chance of showers and thunderstorms. Highs in the mid-90s. Lows in the mid-70s. Chance of rain 50%. Heat index values up to 110. Saturday.

Dex values up to 105. Tuesday, sunny. A chance of showers and thunderstorms in the afternoon. Highs in the mid-90s. Chance of rain 30%. Heat index values up to 105. The coastal waters forecast for the following. Waters from Suwannee River to Apalachicola, Florida, extending from 20 to 60 nautical miles. Coastal waters from Okaloosa-Walton County line to Mexico Beach out to 20 nautical miles. Coastal waters from Mexico Beach to Apalachicola out to 20 nautical miles. Waters from Okaloosa-Walton County line to Mexico Beach 20 to 60 nautical miles. And waters from Mexico Beach to Apalachicola 20 to 60 nautical miles. Rest of today, west winds 10 to 15 knots. Seas 2 to 3 feet. Wave detail, west 2 feet at 4 seconds and south 1 foot at 8 seconds. Protected waters a moderate chop. A slight chance of showers and thunderstorms. Tonight, west winds 10 to 15 knots. Seas 2 to 3 feet. Wave detail, west 3 feet at 4 seconds and south 1 foot at 8 seconds. Protected waters a moderate chop. A slight chance of thunderstorms in the evening. A slight chance of showers. Wednesday, west winds 10 to 15 knots. Seas 2 to 3 feet. Wave detail, west 3 feet at 5 seconds. Protected waters a moderate chop. A chance of showers with a slight chance of thunderstorms. Wednesday night, west winds 10 to 15 knots. Seas 2 to 3 feet. Wave detail, west 2 feet at 4 seconds. Protected waters a moderate chop. A chance of showers with a slight chance of thunderstorms after midnight. Thursday, west winds 10 to 15 knots. Seas around 2 feet. Wave detail, west 2 feet at 4 seconds. Protected waters a moderate chop. A chance of showers with a slight chance of thunderstorms. Thursday night, west winds 10 to 15 knots with gusts up to 20 knots, diminishing to 5 to 10 knots after midnight. Seas around 2 feet. Wave detail, west 2 feet at 4 seconds. Protected waters a moderate chop. A slight chance of showers in the evening, then a chance of showers and thunderstorms after midnight. Friday, west winds 5 to 10 knots. Seas around 2 feet. Protected waters a light chop. A chance of showers and thunderstorms. Friday night, west winds 10 to 15 knots. Seas around 2 feet. Protected waters a moderate chop. A slight chance of showers and thunderstorms in the evening, then a chance of showers and thunderstorms after midnight. Saturday, west winds around 10 knots. Seas around 2 feet. Protected waters a light chop. A chance of showers and thunderstorms. Saturday night, southwest winds around 10 knots. Seas around 2 feet. Protected waters a light chop. A chance of showers. A slight chance of thunderstorms in the evening, then a chance of thunderstorms after midnight. Winds and waves higher in and near thunderstorms. The coastal waters forecast for the following St. Andrews Bay waterways. Rest of today, west winds 10 to 15 knots. Protected waters a moderate chop. A slight chance of showers and thunderstorms early this afternoon. A chance of showers and thunderstorms late. Tonight, west winds 10 to 15 knots, diminishing to 5 to 10 knots after midnight. Protected waters a moderate chop. A chance of showers and thunderstorms in the evening. Wednesday, northwest winds around 5 knots, becoming west 10 to 15 knots in the afternoon. Protected waters a moderate chop. A slight chance of showers. Wednesday night, west winds 10 to 15 knots, diminishing to 5 to 10 knots after midnight. Protected waters a moderate chop. A slight chance of showers in the evening. Thursday, west winds 5 to 10 knots. Protected waters a light chop. A slight chance of thunderstorms. A slight chance of showers in the morning, then a chance of showers in the afternoon. Thursday night, west winds 5 to 10 knots. Protected waters a light chop. A chance of showers with a slight chance of thunderstorms in the evening. Friday, west winds 5 to 10 knots. Protected waters a light chop. A slight chance of showers and thunderstorms in the morning, then a chance of showers and thunderstorms in the afternoon. Friday night, west winds 5 to 10 knots. Protected waters a light chop. A chance of showers and thunderstorms. Saturday, west winds around 5 knots, becoming southwest in the afternoon. Protected waters a light chop. A chance of showers and thunderstorms.
Saturday night, west winds 5 to 10.

Not. Protected waters, a light shop. A chance of showers and thunderstorms, mainly in the evening. Winds and waves higher and near thunderstorms. The tropical weather outlook. For the North Atlantic, Caribbean Sea, and the Gulf of America, tropical cyclone formation is not expected during the next 7 days. The surf zone forecast general outlook, a moderate risk of rip currents is expected the next few days with a slight chance for showers and storms each day. Due to the westerly flow regime and developing sea breeze, it's possible a localized high risk of rip currents develops across west-facing Gulf and Bay County beaches in the afternoon through the next few days. Based on communication with area beach officials, the following flags are flying at area beaches: Walton, Yellow Bay, Yellow State Park Gulf Beaches, Red West Facing Gulf Beaches, Red South Facing Gulf Beaches, Yellow Franklin, Yellow. Tide information for Tuesday, August 18, 2026. St. Mark's River entrance. High 5:41 a.m., low 12:48 p.m., high 6:58 p.m., low 11:57 p.m. Apalachicola. Low 1:26 a.m., high 7:18 a.m., low 3:17 p.m., high 10:23 p.m. St. Andrews Bay at Panama City. High 1:38 a.m., low 1:31 p.m. Note that the times of high and low tide are 3 minutes earlier at Shell Point than at the St. Mark's River entrance. The average water temperature at Apalachicola was 89.6 degrees. Sunrise and sunset in Tallahassee. August 18, 2026. Sunrise 7:06 a.m. Eastern Daylight Time, sunset 8:16 p.m. Eastern Daylight Time. 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The latest weather and forecast information can also be accessed by calling our automated forecast line at 850-942-8851. The current time is 2:15 p.m. Eastern Daylight Time. These are the 2 p.m. Eastern Daylight Time conditions. At the Tallahassee Airport, it was mostly sunny. The temperature was 96 degrees. The wind was variable at 7 miles an hour. At Florida State University, the temperature was 97 degrees. The wind was west at 8 miles an hour. At Apalachicola, it was mostly sunny. The temperature was 94 degrees. The wind was west at 16 miles an hour. At Panama City Northwest, it was mostly sunny. The temperature was 93 degrees. The wind was northwest at 8 miles an hour. At Dothan, it was sunny. The temperature was 94 degrees. The wind was variable at 6 miles an hour. At Albany, it was sunny. The temperature was 95 degrees. The wind was west at 10 miles an hour. At Valdosta, it was sunny. The temperature was 96 degrees. The wind was variable at 5 miles an hour. Over the marine area, at the buoys south of Apalachicola, winds were west at 8 knots. At the buoys south of Panama City, winds were west at 10 knots. At the buoys south of Pensacola, winds were west at 14 knots, and seas were 2 feet. These are the 2 p.m. Eastern Daylight Time conditions. At the Tallahassee Airport, it was mostly sunny. The temperature was 96 degrees. The wind was variable at 7 miles an hour. At Florida State University, the temperature was 97 degrees. The wind was west at 8 miles an hour. At Apalachicola, it was mostly sunny. The temperature was 94 degrees. The wind was west at 16 miles an hour. At Panama City Northwest, it was partly sunny. The temperature was 93 degrees. The wind was northwest at 8 miles an hour. At Dothan, it was sunny. The temperature was 94 degrees. The wind was variable at 6 miles an hour. At Albany, it was sunny. The temperature was 95 degrees. The wind was west at 10 miles an hour. At Valdosta, it was sunny. The temperature was 96 degrees. The wind was variable at 5 miles an hour. Over the marine area, at the buoys south of Apalachicola, winds were west at 8 knots. At the buoys south of Panama City, winds were west at 10 knots. At the buoys south of Pensacola, winds were west at 14 knots, and seas were 2 feet. The forecast for the local area. Extreme heat warning in effect until 8 p.m. Eastern Daylight Time this evening. Heat advisory in effect from 11 a.m. to 8 p.m. Eastern Daylight Time Wednesday.

Night. Mostly cloudy with a chance of showers and thunderstorms this evening, then partly cloudy after midnight. Lows in the upper 70s. West winds 5 to 10 miles per hour. Chance of rain 40%. Heat index values up to 108 early this evening. Wednesday, mostly sunny. A slight chance of showers in the afternoon. Humid with highs in the upper 90s. Northwest winds 5 to 10 miles per hour. Chance of rain 20%. Heat index values up to 113 in the afternoon. Wednesday night, partly cloudy with a chance of showers with a slight chance of thunderstorms in the evening, then mostly clear after midnight. Humid with lows in the mid-70s. West winds 5 to 10 miles per hour. Chance of rain 50%. Heat index values up to 108 early in the evening. Thursday, sunny. A slight chance of showers and thunderstorms in the afternoon. Humid with highs in the upper 90s. West winds 5 to 10 miles per hour. Chance of rain 20%. Heat index values up to 111. Thursday night, partly cloudy. A slight chance of showers and thunderstorms in the evening. Humid with lows in the mid-70s. Southwest winds 5 to 10 miles per hour. Chance of rain 20%. Heat index values up to 105 early in the evening. Friday and Friday night, partly cloudy. A chance of showers and thunderstorms. Highs in the mid-90s. Lows in the mid-70s. Chance of rain 50%. Heat index values up to 110. Saturday, mostly sunny. A chance of showers and thunderstorms in the morning, then showers and thunderstorms likely in the afternoon. Highs in the mid-90s. Chance of rain 70%. Heat index values up to 105. Saturday night, mostly cloudy with showers and thunderstorms likely in the evening, then partly cloudy with a slight chance of showers and thunderstorms after midnight. Lows in the mid-70s. Chance of rain 70%. Sunday and Sunday night, partly cloudy. A chance of showers and thunderstorms. Highs in the mid-90s. Lows in the mid-70s. Chance of rain 30%. Heat index values up to 110. Monday and Monday night, mostly clear. A slight chance of showers and thunderstorms. Highs in the mid-90s. Lows in the mid-70s. Chance of rain 20%. Heat index values up to 105. Tuesday, sunny. A chance of showers and thunderstorms in the afternoon. Highs in the mid-90s. Chance of rain 30%. Heat index values up to 105. The coastal waters forecast for the following waters from Suwannee River to Apalachicola, Florida, extending from 20 to 60 nautical miles, coastal waters from Okaloosa Walton County line to Mexico Beach out to 20 nautical miles, coastal waters from Mexico Beach to Apalachicola out to 20 nautical miles, waters from Okaloosa Walton County line to Mexico Beach 20 to 60 nautical miles, and waters from Mexico Beach to Apalachicola 20 to 60 nautical miles. Rest of today, west winds 10 to 15 knots. Seas 2 to 3 feet. Wave detail, west 2 feet at 4 seconds and south 1 foot at 8 seconds. Protected waters a moderate chop. A slight chance of showers and thunderstorms. Tonight, west winds 10 to 15 knots. Seas 2 to 3 feet. Wave detail, west 3 feet at 4 seconds and south 1 foot at 8 seconds. Protected waters a moderate chop. A slight chance of thunderstorms in the evening. A slight chance of showers. Wednesday, west winds 10 to 15 knots. Seas 2 to 3 feet. Wave detail, west 3 feet at 5 seconds. Protected waters a moderate chop. A chance of showers with a slight chance of thunderstorms. Wednesday night, west winds 10 to 15 knots. Seas 2 to 3 feet. Wave detail, west 2 feet at 4 seconds. Protected waters a moderate chop. A chance of showers with a slight chance of thunderstorms after midnight. Thursday, west winds 10 to 15 knots. Seas around 2 feet. Wave detail, west 2 feet at 4 seconds. Protected waters a moderate chop. A chance of showers with a slight chance of thunderstorms. Thursday night, west winds 10 to 15 knots with gusts up to 20 knots, diminishing to 5 to 10 knots after midnight. Seas around 2 feet. Wave detail, west 2 feet at 4 seconds. Protected waters a moderate chop. A slight chance of showers in the evening, then a chance of showers and thunderstorms after midnight.
Friday.

winds 5 to 10 knots. Seas around 2 feet. Protected waters, a light chop. A chance of showers and thunderstorms. Friday night, west winds 10 to 15 knots. Seas around 2 feet. Protected waters, a moderate chop. A slight chance of showers and thunderstorms in the evening, then a chance of showers and thunderstorms after midnight. Saturday, west winds around 10 knots. Seas around 2 feet. Protected waters, a light chop. A chance of showers and thunderstorms. Saturday night, southwest winds around 10 knots. Seas around 2 feet. Protected waters, a light chop. A chance of showers. A slight chance of thunderstorms in the evening, then a chance of thunderstorms after midnight. Winds and waves higher and near thunderstorms. The coastal waters forecast for the following St. Andrews Bay waterways. Rest of today, west winds 10 to 15 knots. Protected waters, a moderate chop. A slight chance of showers and thunderstorms early this afternoon. A chance of showers and thunderstorms late. Tonight, west winds 10 to 15 knots, diminishing to 5 to 10 knots after midnight. Protected waters, a moderate chop. A chance of showers and thunderstorms in the evening. Wednesday, northwest winds around 5 knots, becoming west 10 to 15 knots in the afternoon. Protected waters, a moderate chop. A slight chance of showers. Wednesday night, west winds 10 to 15 knots, diminishing to 5 to 10 knots after midnight. Protected waters, a moderate chop. A slight chance of showers in the evening. Thursday, west winds 5 to 10 knots. Protected waters, a light chop. A slight chance of thunderstorms. A slight chance of showers in the morning, then a chance of showers in the afternoon. Thursday night, west winds 5 to 10 knots. Protected waters, a light chop. A chance of showers with a slight chance of thunderstorms in the evening. Friday, west winds 5 to 10 knots. Protected waters, a light chop. A slight chance of showers and thunderstorms in the morning, then a chance of showers and thunderstorms in the afternoon. Friday night, west winds 5 to 10 knots. Protected waters, a light chop. A chance of showers and thunderstorms. Saturday, west winds around 5 knots, becoming southwest in the afternoon. Protected waters, a light chop. A chance of showers and thunderstorms. Saturday night, west winds 5 to 10 knots. Protected waters, a light chop. A chance of showers and thunderstorms, mainly in the evening. Winds and waves higher and near thunderstorms. The Tropical Weather Outlook. For the North Atlantic, Caribbean Sea, and the Gulf of America, tropical cyclone formation is not expected during the next 7 days. The Surf Zone Forecast General Outlook. A moderate risk of rip currents is expected the next few days with a slight chance for showers and storms each day. Due to the westerly flow regime and developing sea breeze, it's possible a localized high risk of rip currents develops across west-facing Gulf and Bay County beaches in the afternoon through the next few days. Based on communication with area beach officials, the following flags are flying at area beaches: Walton, Yellow Bay, Yellow State Park Gulf Beaches, Red West-facing Gulf Beaches, Red South-facing Gulf Beaches, Yellow Franklin, Yellow. Tide information for Tuesday, August 18, 2026. St. Marks River entrance. High 5:41 a.m., low 12:48 p.m., high 6:58 p.m., low 11:57 p.m. Apalachicola. Low 1:26 a.m., high 7:18 a.m., low 3:17 p.m., high 10:23 p.m. St. Andrews Bay at Panama City. High 1:38 a.m., low 1:31 p.m. Note that the times of high and low tide are 3 minutes earlier at Shell Point than at the St. Marks River entrance. The average water temperature at Apalachicola was 89.6 degrees. Sunrise and sunset in Tallahassee. August 18, 2026, sunrise 7:06 a.m. Eastern Daylight Time, sunset 8:16 p.m. Eastern Daylight Time. 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This broadcast originates from your National Weather Service office in Tallahassee, Florida. The latest weather and forecast information can also be accessed by calling our automated forecast line at 850-942-8851. The current time is 2:28 p.m. Eastern Daylight Time. These are the 2 p.m. Eastern Daylight Time conditions. At the Tallahassee Airport, it was mostly sunny. The temperature was 96 degrees.
The wind was variable at 7 miles an hour. At Florida State University, the temperature was 97 degrees. The wind was west at 8 miles an hour. At Apalachicola, it was mostly sunny. The temperature was 94 degrees. The wind was west at 16 miles an hour. At Panama City Northwest, it was partly sunny. The temperature was 93 degrees. The wind was northwest at 8 miles an hour. At Dothan, it was sunny. The temperature was 94 degrees. The wind was variable at 6 miles an hour. At Albany, it was sunny. The temperature was 95 degrees. The wind was west at 10 miles an hour. At Valdosta, it was sunny. The temperature was 96 degrees. The wind was variable at 5 miles an hour. Over the marine area, at the buoy south of Apalachicola, winds were west at 8 knots. At the buoy south of Panama City, winds were west at 10 knots. At the buoy south of Pensacola, winds were west at 14 knots, and seas were 2 feet. The forecast for the local area. Extreme heat warning in effect until 8 p.m. Eastern Daylight Time this evening. Heat advisory in effect from 11 a.m. to 8 p.m. Eastern Daylight Time Wednesday. Tonight, partly cloudy. A chance of showers and thunderstorms this evening. Lows in the upper 70s. West winds 5 to 10 miles per hour. Chance of rain 40%. Heat index values up to 109 early this evening. Wednesday, sunny. A chance of showers and thunderstorms in the afternoon. Humid with highs in the mid-90s. Northwest winds around 5 miles per hour. Chance of rain 50%. Heat index values up to 113 in the afternoon. Wednesday night, partly cloudy with a chance of showers and thunderstorms in the evening, then mostly clear after midnight. Humid with lows in the mid-70s. West winds around 5 miles per hour. Chance of rain 50%. Heat index values up to 106 early in the evening. Thursday, mostly sunny. A chance of showers and thunderstorms in the afternoon. Humid with highs in the upper 90s. West winds around 5 miles per hour. Chance of rain 50%. Heat index values up to 110. Thursday night, partly cloudy with a chance of showers and thunderstorms in the evening, then mostly clear with a slight chance of showers and thunderstorms after midnight. Humid with lows in the mid-70s. Southwest winds around 5 miles per hour. Chance of rain 50%. Friday through Saturday night, partly cloudy with showers and thunderstorms likely. Highs in the mid-90s. Lows in the mid-70s. Chance of rain 70%. Heat index values up to 110. Sunday, mostly sunny. A slight chance of showers and thunderstorms in the morning, then a chance of showers and thunderstorms in the afternoon. Highs in the mid-90s. Chance of rain 40%. Heat index values up to 105. Sunday night, partly cloudy with a chance of showers and thunderstorms in the evening, then mostly clear after midnight. Lows in the mid-70s. Chance of rain 40%. Monday and Monday night, mostly clear. A slight chance of showers and thunderstorms. Highs in the mid-90s. Lows in the mid-70s. Chance of rain 20%. Heat index values up to 105. Tuesday, sunny. A slight chance of showers and thunderstorms in the morning, then a chance of showers and thunderstorms in the afternoon. Highs in the mid-90s. Chance of rain 40%. Heat index values up to 105. The Tallahassee Climate Summary for yesterday, August 17, 2026. Yesterday's high temperature was 100 degrees. This high was 8 degrees above the normal high of 92. Yesterday's low temperature was 79 degrees. This low was 6 degrees above the normal low of 73. A trace of precipitation fell yesterday, which brings the monthly total to 5.58 inches. This is 1.10 inches above the normal amount of 4.48 inches for August. The total precipitation for the year now fell yesterday, which brings the monthly total to 5.58 inches. This is 1.10 inches above the normal amount of 4.48 inches for August. The total precipitation for the year now stands at 29.10 inches, which is 11.10 inches below normal. The normal high temperature for today is 92 degrees, and the normal low is 73. The record high for today is 100, which occurred in 1993, and the record low is 65, which occurred in 1983. Sunrise today is at 7:06.

p.m. and sunset is at 8:16 p.m. The coastal waters forecast for the following: waters from Suwannee River to Apalachicola, Florida, extending from 20 to 60 nautical miles. Coastal waters from Okaloosa-Walton County line to Mexico Beach out to 20 nautical miles. Coastal waters from Mexico Beach to Apalachicola out to 20 nautical miles. Waters from Okaloosa-Walton County line to Mexico Beach 20 to 60 nautical miles. And waters from Mexico Beach to Apalachicola 20 to 60 nautical miles. Rest of today, west winds 10 to 15 knots. Seas 2 to 3 feet. Wave detail, west 2 feet at 4 seconds and south 1 foot at 8 seconds. Protected waters a moderate chop. A slight chance of showers and thunderstorms. Tonight, west winds 10 to 15 knots. Seas 2 to 3 feet. Wave detail, west 3 feet at 4 seconds and south 1 foot at 8 seconds. Protected waters a moderate chop. A slight chance of thunderstorms in the evening. A slight chance of showers. Wednesday, west winds 10 to 15 knots. Seas 2 to 3 feet. Wave detail, west 3 feet at 5 seconds. Protected waters a moderate chop. A chance of showers with a slight chance of thunderstorms. Wednesday night, west winds 10 to 15 knots. Seas 2 to 3 feet. Wave detail, west 2 feet at 4 seconds. Protected waters a moderate chop. A chance of showers with a slight chance of thunderstorms after midnight. Thursday, west winds 10 to 15 knots. Seas around 2 feet. Wave detail, west 2 feet at 4 seconds. Protected waters a moderate chop. A chance of showers with a slight chance of thunderstorms. Thursday night, west winds 10 to 15 knots with gusts up to 20 knots, diminishing to 5 to 10 knots after midnight. Seas around 2 feet. Wave detail, west 2 feet at 4 seconds. Protected waters a moderate chop. A slight chance of showers in the evening, then a chance of showers and thunderstorms after midnight. Friday, west winds 5 to 10 knots. Seas around 2 feet. Protected waters a light chop. A chance of showers and thunderstorms. Friday night, west winds 10 to 15 knots. Seas around 2 feet. Protected waters a moderate chop. A slight chance of showers and thunderstorms in the evening, then a chance of showers and thunderstorms after midnight. Saturday, west winds around 10 knots. Seas around 2 feet. Protected waters a light chop. A chance of showers and thunderstorms. Saturday night, southwest winds around 10 knots. Seas around 2 feet. Protected waters a light chop. A chance of showers. A slight chance of thunderstorms in the evening, then a chance of thunderstorms after midnight. Winds and waves higher and near thunderstorms. The coastal waters forecast for the following St. Andrews Bay waterways. Rest of today, west winds 10 to 15 knots. Protected waters a moderate chop. A slight chance of showers and thunderstorms early this afternoon. A chance of showers and thunderstorms late. Tonight, west winds 10 to 15 knots, diminishing to 5 to 10 knots after midnight. Protected waters a moderate chop. A chance of showers and thunderstorms in the evening. Wednesday, northwest winds around 5 knots, becoming west 10 to 15 knots in the afternoon. Protected waters a moderate chop. A slight chance of showers. Wednesday night, west winds 10 to 15 knots, diminishing to 5 to 10 knots after midnight. Protected waters a moderate chop. A slight chance of showers in the evening. Thursday, west winds 5 to 10 knots. Protected waters a light chop. A slight chance of thunderstorms. A slight chance of showers in the morning, then a chance of showers in the afternoon. Thursday night, west winds 5 to 10 knots. Protected waters a light chop. A chance of showers with a slight chance of thunderstorms in the evening. Friday, west winds 5 to 10 knots. Protected waters a light chop. A slight chance of showers and thunderstorms in the morning, then a chance of showers and thunderstorms in the afternoon. Friday night, west winds 5 to 10 knots. Protected waters a light chop. A chance of showers and thunderstorms. Saturday, west winds around 5 knots, becoming southwest in the afternoon. Protected waters a light chop. A chance of showers and thunderstorms. Saturday night, west winds 5 to 10 knots. Protected waters a light chop. A chance of showers and thunderstorms, mainly in the evening. Winds and waves higher and near thunderstorms.
The tropical weather outlook. For the North Atlantic, Caribbean Sea, and the Gulf of America, tropical cyclone formation is not expected during the next 7 days. The surf zone forecasts general outlook. A moderate risk of rip currents is expected the next few days with a slight chance for showers and storms each day. Due to the westerly flow regime and developing sea breeze, it's possible a localized high risk of rip currents develops across west-facing Gulf and Bay County beaches in the afternoon through the next few days. Based on communication with area beach officials, the following flags are flying at area beaches: Walton, Yellow Bay, Yellow State Park Gulf Beaches, Red West-facing Gulf Beaches, Red South-facing Gulf Beaches, Yellow Franklin, Yellow. Tide information for Tuesday, August 18, 2026. St. Marks River entrance. High 5:41 a.m., low 12:48 p.m., high 6:58 p.m., low 11:57 p.m. Apalachicola. Low 1:26 a.m., high 7:18 a.m., low 3:17 p.m., high 10:23 p.m. St. Andrews Bay at Panama City. High 1:38 a.m., low 1:31 p.m. Note that the times of high and low tide are 3 minutes earlier at Shell Point than at the St. Marks River entrance. The average water temperature at Apalachicola was 89.6 degrees. Sunrise and sunset in Tallahassee. August 18, 2026, sunrise 7:06 a.m. Eastern Daylight Time, sunset 8:16 p.m. Eastern Daylight Time. 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The latest weather and forecast information can also be accessed by calling our automated forecast line at 850-942-8851. The current time is 2:40 p.m. Eastern Daylight Time. These are the 2 p.m. Eastern Daylight Time conditions. At the Tallahassee Airport, it was mostly sunny. The temperature was 96 degrees. The wind was variable at 7 miles an hour. At Florida State University, the temperature was 97 degrees. The wind was west at 8 miles an hour. At Apalachicola, it was mostly sunny. The temperature was 94 degrees. The wind was west at 16 miles an hour. At Panama City Northwest, it was partly sunny. The temperature was 93 degrees. The wind was northwest at 8 miles an hour. At Dothan, it was sunny. The temperature was 94 degrees. The wind was variable at 6 miles an hour. At Albany, it was sunny. The temperature was 95 degrees. The wind was west at 10 miles an hour. At Valdosta, it was sunny. The temperature was 96 degrees. The wind was variable at 5 miles an hour. Over the marine area, at the buoy south of Apalachicola, winds were west at 8 knots. At the buoy south of Panama City, winds were west at 10 knots. At the buoy south of Pensacola, winds were west at 14 knots, and seas were 2 feet. The forecast for the local area. Extreme heat warning in effect until 8 p.m. Eastern Daylight Time this evening. Heat advisory in effect from 11 a.m. to 8 p.m. Eastern Daylight Time Wednesday. Tonight, partly cloudy. A chance of showers and thunderstorms this evening. Lows in the upper 70s. West winds 5 to 10 miles per hour. Chance of rain 40%. Heat index values up to 109 early this evening. Wednesday, sunny. A chance of showers and thunderstorms in the afternoon. Humid with highs in the mid-90s. Northwest winds around 5 miles per hour. Chance of rain 50%. Heat index values up to 113 in the afternoon. Wednesday night, partly cloudy with a chance of showers and thunderstorms in the evening, then mostly clear after midnight. Humid with lows in the mid-70s. West winds around 5 miles per hour. Chance of rain 50%. Heat index values up to 106 early in the evening. Thursday, mostly sunny. A chance of showers and thunderstorms in the afternoon. Humid with highs in the upper 90s. West winds around 5 miles per hour. Chance of rain 50%. Heat index values up to 110. Thursday night, partly cloudy with a chance of showers and thunderstorms in the evening, then mostly clear with a slight chance of showers and thunderstorms after midnight. Humid with lows in the mid-70s. Southwest winds around 5 miles per hour. Chance of rain 50%. Friday through Saturday night, partly cloudy with showers and thunderstorms likely.
Highs

the mid-90s. Lows in the mid-70s. Chance of rain 70%. Heat index values up to 110. Sunday, mostly sunny. A slight chance of showers and thunderstorms in the morning, then a chance of showers and thunderstorms in the afternoon. Highs in the mid-90s. Chance of rain 40%. Heat index values up to 105. Sunday night, partly cloudy with a chance of showers and thunderstorms in the evening, then mostly clear after midnight. Lows in the mid-70s. Chance of rain 40%. Monday and Monday night, mostly clear. A slight chance of showers and thunderstorms. Highs in the mid-90s. Lows in the mid-70s. Chance of rain 20%. Heat index values up to 105. Tuesday, sunny. A slight chance of showers and thunderstorms in the morning, then a chance of showers and thunderstorms in the afternoon. Highs in the mid-90s. Chance of rain 40%. Heat index values up to 105. The coastal waters forecast for the following: waters from Suwannee River to Apalachicola, Florida, extending from 20 to 60 nautical miles. Coastal waters from Okaloosa, Walton County line to Mexico Beach out to 20 nautical miles. Coastal waters from Mexico Beach to Apalachicola out to 20 nautical miles. Waters from Okaloosa, Walton County line to Mexico Beach 20 to 60 nautical miles. And waters from Mexico Beach to Apalachicola 20 to 60 nautical miles. Rest of today, west winds 10 to 15 knots. Seas 2 to 3 feet. Wave detail, west 2 feet at 4 seconds and south 1 foot at 8 seconds. Protected waters a moderate chop. A slight chance of showers and thunderstorms. Tonight, west winds 10 to 15 knots. Seas 2 to 3 feet. Wave detail, west 3 feet at 4 seconds and south 1 foot at 8 seconds. Protected waters a moderate chop. A slight chance of thunderstorms in the evening. A slight chance of showers. Wednesday, west winds 10 to 15 knots. Seas 2 to 3 feet. Wave detail, west 3 feet at 5 seconds. Protected waters a moderate chop. A chance of showers with a slight chance of thunderstorms. Wednesday night, west winds 10 to 15 knots. Seas 2 to 3 feet. Wave detail, west 2 feet at 4 seconds. Protected waters a moderate chop. A chance of showers with a slight chance of thunderstorms after midnight. Thursday, west winds 10 to 15 knots. Seas around 2 feet. Wave detail, west 2 feet at 4 seconds. Protected waters a moderate chop. A chance of showers with a slight chance of thunderstorms. Thursday night, west winds 10 to 15 knots with gusts up to 20 knots, diminishing to 5 to 10 knots after midnight. Seas around 2 feet. Wave detail, west 2 feet at 4 seconds. Protected waters a moderate chop. A slight chance of showers in the evening, then a chance of showers and thunderstorms after midnight. Friday, west winds 5 to 10 knots. Seas around 2 feet. Protected waters a light chop. A chance of showers and thunderstorms. Friday night, west winds 10 to 15 knots. Seas around 2 feet. Protected waters a moderate chop. A slight chance of showers and thunderstorms in the evening, then a chance of showers and thunderstorms after midnight. Saturday, west winds around 10 knots. Seas around 2 feet. Protected waters a light chop. A chance of showers and thunderstorms. Saturday night, southwest winds around 10 knots. Seas around 2 feet. Protected waters a light chop. A chance of showers. A slight chance of thunderstorms in the evening, then a chance of thunderstorms after midnight. Winds and waves higher and near thunderstorms. The coastal waters forecast for the following: St. Andrews Bay waterways. Rest of today, west winds 10 to 15 knots. Protected waters a moderate chop. A slight chance of showers and thunderstorms early this afternoon. A chance of showers and thunderstorms late. Tonight, west winds 10 to 15 knots, diminishing to 5 to 10 knots after midnight. Protected waters a moderate chop. A chance of showers and thunderstorms in the evening. Wednesday, northwest winds around 5 knots, becoming west 10 to 15 knots in the afternoon. Protected waters a moderate chop. A slight chance of showers. Wednesday night, west winds 10 to 15 knots, diminishing to 5 to 10 knots after midnight. Protected waters a moderate chop. A slight chance of showers in the evening. Thursday, west winds 5 to 10 knots. Protected waters.

is a light chop, a slight chance of thunderstorms, a slight chance of showers in the morning, then a chance of showers in the afternoon. Thursday night, west winds 5 to 10 knots. Protected waters, a light chop, a chance of showers with a slight chance of thunderstorms in the evening. Friday, west winds 5 to 10 knots. Protected waters, a light chop, a slight chance of showers and thunderstorms in the morning, then a chance of showers and thunderstorms in the afternoon. Friday night, west winds 5 to 10 knots. Protected waters, a light chop, a chance of showers and thunderstorms. Saturday, west winds around 5 knots, becoming southwest in the afternoon. Protected waters, a light chop, a chance of showers and thunderstorms. Saturday night, west winds 5 to 10 knots. Protected waters, a light chop, a chance of showers and thunderstorms, mainly in the evening. Winds and waves higher and near thunderstorms. The Tropical Weather Outlook. For the North Atlantic, Caribbean Sea, and the Gulf of America, tropical cyclone formation is not expected during the next 7 days. The Surf Zone Forecast General Outlook. A moderate risk of rip currents is expected the next few days, with a slight chance for showers and storms each day. Due to the westerly flow regime and developing sea breeze, it's possible a localized high risk of rip currents develops across west-facing Gulf and Bay County beaches in the afternoon through the next few days. Based on communication with area beach officials, the following flags are flying at area beaches: Walton, Yellow Bay, Yellow State Park Gulf Beaches, Red West-facing Gulf Beaches, Red South-facing Gulf Beaches, Yellow Franklin, Yellow. Tide information for Tuesday, August 18, 2026. St. Marks River entrance. High 5:41 a.m., low 12:48 p.m., high 6:58 p.m., low 11:57 p.m. Apalachicola. Low 1:26 a.m., high 7:18 a.m., low 3:17 p.m., high 10:23 p.m. St. Andrews Bay at Panama City. High 1:38 a.m., low 1:31 p.m. Note that the times of high and low tide are 3 minutes earlier at Shell Point than at the St. Marks River entrance. The average water temperature at Apalachicola was 89.6 degrees. Sunrise and sunset in Tallahassee. August 18, 2026, sunrise 7:06 a.m. Eastern Daylight Time, sunset 8:16 p.m. Eastern Daylight Time. 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This broadcast originates from your National Weather Service office in Tallahassee, Florida. The latest weather and forecast information can also be accessed by calling our automated forecast line at 850-942-8851. The current time is 2:51 p.m. Eastern Daylight Time. These are the 2 p.m. Eastern Daylight Time conditions. At the Tallahassee Airport, it was mostly sunny. The temperature was 96 degrees. The wind was variable at 7 miles an hour. At Florida State University, the temperature was 97 degrees. The wind was west at 8 miles an hour. At Apalachicola, it was mostly sunny. The temperature was 94 degrees. The wind was west at 16 miles an hour. At Panama City Northwest, it was partly sunny. The temperature was 93 degrees. The wind was northwest at 8 miles an hour. At Dothan, it was sunny. The temperature was 94 degrees. The wind was variable at 6 miles an hour. At Albany, it was sunny. The temperature was 95 degrees. The wind was west at 10 miles an hour. At Valdosta, it was sunny. The temperature was 96 degrees. The wind was variable at 5 miles an hour. Over the marine area, at the buoy south of Apalachicola, winds were west at 8 knots. At the buoy south of Panama City, winds were west at 10 knots. At the buoy south of Pensacola, winds were west at 14 knots, and seas were 2 feet. The forecast for the local area. Extreme heat warning in effect until 8 p.m. Eastern Daylight Time this evening. Heat advisory in effect from 11 a.m. to 8 p.m. Eastern Daylight Time Wednesday. Tonight, partly cloudy. A chance of showers and thunderstorms this evening. Lows in the upper 70s. West winds 5 to 10 miles per hour. Chance of rain 40%. Heat index values up to 109 early this evening. Wednesday, sunny. A chance of showers and thunderstorms in the afternoon. Humid with highs in the mid-90s. Northwest winds around 5 miles per hour.

chance of rain 50%. Heat index values up to 113 in the afternoon. Wednesday night, partly cloudy with a chance of showers and thunderstorms in the evening, then mostly clear after midnight. Humid with lows in the mid-70s. West winds around 5 miles per hour. Chance of rain 50%. Heat index values up to 106 early in the evening. Thursday, mostly sunny. A chance of showers and thunderstorms in the afternoon. Humid with highs in the upper 90s. West winds around 5 miles per hour. Chance of rain 50%. Heat index values up to 110. Thursday night, partly cloudy with a chance of showers and thunderstorms in the evening, then mostly clear with a slight chance of showers and thunderstorms after midnight. Humid with lows in the mid-70s. Southwest winds around 5 miles per hour. Chance of rain 50%. Friday through Saturday night, partly cloudy with showers and thunderstorms likely. Highs in the mid-90s. Lows in the mid-70s. Chance of rain 70%. Heat index values up to 110. Sunday, mostly sunny. A slight chance of showers and thunderstorms in the morning, then a chance of showers and thunderstorms in the afternoon. Highs in the mid-90s. Chance of rain 40%. Heat index values up to 105. Sunday night, partly cloudy with a chance of showers and thunderstorms in the evening, then mostly clear after midnight. Lows in the mid-70s. Chance of rain 40%. Monday and Monday night, mostly clear. A slight chance of showers and thunderstorms. Highs in the mid-90s. Lows in the mid-70s. Chance of rain 20%. Heat index values up to 105. Tuesday, sunny. A slight chance of showers and thunderstorms in the morning, then a chance of showers and thunderstorms in the afternoon. Highs in the mid-90s. Chance of rain 40%. Heat index values up to 105. The coastal waters forecast for the following waters from Suwannee River to Apalachicola, Florida, extending from 20 to 60 nautical miles. Coastal waters from Okaloosa, Walton County line to Mexico Beach out to 20 nautical miles. Coastal waters from Mexico Beach to Apalachicola out to 20 nautical miles. Waters from Okaloosa, Walton County line to Mexico Beach 20 to 60 nautical miles. And waters from Mexico Beach to Apalachicola 20 to 60 nautical miles. Rest of today, west winds 10 to 15 knots. Seas 2 to 3 feet. Wave detail, west 2 feet at 4 seconds and south 1 foot at 8 seconds. Protected waters a moderate chop. A slight chance of showers and thunderstorms. Tonight, west winds 10 to 15 knots. Seas 2 to 3 feet. Wave detail, west 3 feet at 4 seconds and south 1 foot at 8 seconds. Protected waters a moderate chop. A slight chance of thunderstorms in the evening. A slight chance of showers. Wednesday, west winds 10 to 15 knots. Seas 2 to 3 feet. Wave detail, west 3 feet at 5 seconds. Protected waters a moderate chop. A chance of showers with a slight chance of thunderstorms. Wednesday night, west winds 10 to 15 knots. Seas 2 to 3 feet. Wave detail, west 2 feet at 4 seconds. Protected waters a moderate chop. A chance of showers with a slight chance of thunderstorms after midnight. Thursday, west winds 10 to 15 knots. Seas around 2 feet. Wave detail, west 2 feet at 4 seconds. Protected waters a moderate chop. A chance of showers with a slight chance of thunderstorms. Thursday night, west winds 10 to 15 knots with gusts up to 20 knots, diminishing to 5 to 10 knots after midnight. Seas around 2 feet. Wave detail, west 2 feet at 4 seconds. Protected waters a moderate chop. A slight chance of showers in the evening, then a chance of showers and thunderstorms after midnight. Friday, west winds 5 to 10 knots. Seas around 2 feet. Protected waters a light chop. A chance of showers and thunderstorms. Friday night, west winds 10 to 15 knots. Seas around 2 feet. Protected waters a moderate chop. A slight chance of showers and thunderstorms in the evening, then a chance of showers and thunderstorms after midnight. Saturday, west winds around 10 knots. Seas around 2 feet. Protected waters a light chop. A chance of showers and thunderstorms. Saturday night, southwest winds around 10 knots. Seas around 2 feet. Protected waters a light chop. A chance of showers. A slight chance of thunderstorms.

0: in the evening.
1: Then a chance of thunderstorms after midnight.
0: Winds and waves higher in and near thunderstorms.
1: The coastal waters forecast for the following
0: St. Andrews Bay waterways.
1: Rest of today, west winds 10 to 15 knots.
0: Protected waters a moderate chop.
1: A slight chance of showers and thunderstorms early this afternoon.
0: A chance of showers and thunderstorms late.
1: Tonight, west winds 10 to 15 knots, diminishing to 5 to 10 knots after midnight.
0: Protected waters a moderate chop.
1: A chance of showers and thunderstorms in the evening.
0: Wednesday, northwest winds around 5 knots, becoming west 10 to 15 knots in the afternoon.
1: Protected waters a moderate chop.
0: A slight chance of showers.
1: Wednesday night, west winds 10 to 15 knots, diminishing to 5 to 10 knots after midnight.
0: Protected waters a moderate chop.
1: A slight chance of showers in the evening.
0: Thursday, west winds 5 to 10 knots.
1: Protected waters a light chop.
0: A slight chance of thunderstorms.
1: A slight chance of showers in the morning, then a chance of showers in the afternoon.
0: Thursday night, west winds 5 to 10 knots.
1: Protected waters a light chop.
0: A chance of showers with a slight chance of thunderstorms in the evening.
1: Friday, west winds 5 to 10 knots.
0: Protected waters a light chop.
1: A slight chance of showers and thunderstorms in the morning, then a chance of showers and thunderstorms in the afternoon.
0: Friday night, west winds 5 to 10 knots.
1: Protected waters a light chop.
0: A chance of showers and thunderstorms.
1: Saturday, west winds around 5 knots, becoming southwest in the afternoon.
0: Protected waters a light chop.
1: A chance of showers and thunderstorms.
0: Saturday night, west winds 5 to 10 knots.
1: Protected waters a light chop.
0: A chance of showers and thunderstorms, mainly in the evening.
1: Winds and waves higher in and near thunderstorms.
0: The Tropical Weather Outlook.
1: For the North Atlantic, Caribbean Sea, and the Gulf of America, tropical cyclone formation is not expected during the next 7 days.
0: The Surf Zone Forecast General Outlook. A moderate risk of rip currents is expected the next few days with a slight chance for showers and storms each day.
1: Due to the westerly flow regime and developing sea breeze, it's possible a localized high risk of rip currents develops across west-facing Gulf and Bay County beaches in the afternoon through the next few days. Based on communication with area beach officials, the following flags are flying at area beaches: Walton, Yellow Bay, Yellow State Park Gulf Beaches, Red West Facing Gulf Beaches, Red South Facing Gulf Beaches, Yellow Franklin, Yellow.
0: Tide information for Tuesday, August 18, 2026. 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High 5:41 a.m., low 12:48 p.m., high 6:58 p.m., low 11:57 p.m. Apalachicola. Low 1:26 a.m., high 7:18 a.m., low 3:17 p.m., high 10:23 p.m.
1: St. Andrews Bay of Panama City.
0: High 1:38 a.m., low 1:31 p.m.
1: Note that the times of high and low tide are 3 minutes earlier at Shell Point than at the St. Mark's River entrance. The average water temperature at Apalachicola was 89.6 degrees.
0: Sunrise and sunset in Tallahassee.
1: August 18, 2026. Sunrise 7:06 a.m. Eastern Daylight Time, sunset 8:16 p.m. Eastern Daylight Time.
0: 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The latest weather and forecast information can also be accessed by calling our automated forecast line at 850-942-8851. The current time is 3:02 p.m. Eastern Daylight Time. These are the 2 p.m. Eastern Daylight Time conditions. At the Tallahassee Airport, it was mostly sunny. The temperature was 96 degrees. The wind was variable at 7 miles an hour. At Florida State University, the temperature was 97 degrees. The wind was west at 8 miles an hour. At Apalachicola, it was mostly sunny. The temperature was 94 degrees. The wind was west at 16 miles an hour. At Panama City Northwest, it was partly sunny. The temperature was 93 degrees. The wind was northwest at 8 miles an hour. At Dothan, it was sunny. The temperature was 94 degrees. The wind was variable at 6 miles an hour. At Albany, it was sunny. The temperature was 95 degrees. The wind was west at 10 miles an hour.

Asta, it was sunny. The temperature was 96 degrees. The wind was variable at 5 miles an hour. Over the marine area, at the buoy south of Apalachicola, winds were west at 8 knots. At the buoy south of Panama City, winds were west at 10 knots. At the buoy south of Pensacola, winds were west at 14 knots, and seas were 2 feet. These are the 3 p.m. Eastern Daylight Time conditions. At the Tallahassee Airport, it was mostly sunny. The temperature was 97 degrees. The wind was west at 9 miles an hour. The report from Florida State University was not available. At Apalachicola, it was mostly sunny. The temperature was 93 degrees. The wind was west at 15 miles an hour. At Panama City Northwest, it was partly sunny. The temperature was 93 degrees. The wind was west at 10 miles an hour. At Dothan, it was sunny. The temperature was 96 degrees. The wind was southwest at 6 miles an hour. At Albany, it was sunny. The temperature was 97 degrees. The wind was west at 8 miles an hour. At Valdosta, it was mostly sunny. The temperature was 97 degrees. The wind was variable at 7 miles an hour. Over the marine area, at the buoy south of Apalachicola, winds were west at 12 knots. At the buoy south of Panama City, winds were west at 8 knots. At the buoy south of Pensacola, winds were west at 14 knots. The forecast for the local area. Extreme heat warning in effect until 8 p.m. Eastern Daylight Time this evening. Heat advisory in effect from 11 a.m. to 8 p.m. Eastern Daylight Time Wednesday. Tonight, partly cloudy. A chance of showers and thunderstorms this evening. Lows in the upper 70s. West winds 5 to 10 miles per hour. Chance of rain 40%. Heat index values up to 109 early this evening. Wednesday, sunny. A chance of showers and thunderstorms in the afternoon. Humid with highs in the mid-90s. Northwest winds around 5 miles per hour. Chance of rain 50%. Heat index values up to 113 in the afternoon. Wednesday night, partly cloudy with a chance of showers and thunderstorms in the evening, then mostly clear after midnight. Humid with lows in the mid-70s. West winds around 5 miles per hour. Chance of rain 50%. Heat index values up to 106 early in the evening. Thursday, mostly sunny. A chance of showers and thunderstorms in the afternoon. Humid with highs in the upper 90s. West winds around 5 miles per hour. Chance of rain 50%. Heat index values up to 110. Thursday night, partly cloudy with a chance of showers and thunderstorms in the evening, then mostly clear with a slight chance of showers and thunderstorms after midnight. Humid with lows in the mid-70s. Southwest winds around 5 miles per hour. Chance of rain 50%. Friday through Saturday night, partly cloudy with showers and thunderstorms likely. Highs in the mid-90s. Lows in the mid-70s. Chance of rain 70%. Heat index values up to 110. Sunday, mostly sunny. A slight chance of showers and thunderstorms in the morning, then a chance of showers and thunderstorms in the afternoon. Highs in the mid-90s. Chance of rain 40%. Heat index values up to 105. Sunday night, partly cloudy with a chance of showers and thunderstorms in the evening, then mostly clear after midnight. Lows in the mid-70s. Chance of rain 40%. Monday and Monday night, mostly clear. A slight chance of showers and thunderstorms. Highs in the mid-90s. Lows in the mid-70s. Chance of rain 20%. Heat index values up to 105. Tuesday, sunny. A slight chance of showers and thunderstorms in the morning, then a chance of showers and thunderstorms in the afternoon. Highs in the mid-90s. Chance of rain 40%. Heat index values up to 105. The coastal waters forecast for the following: waters from Swanee River to Apalachicola, Florida, extending from 20 to 60 nautical miles. Coastal waters from Okaloosa-Walton County line to Mexico Beach out to 20 nautical miles. Coastal waters from Mexico Beach to Apalachicola out to 20 nautical miles. Waters from Okaloosa-Walton County line to Mexico Beach 20 to 60 nautical miles. And waters from Mexico Beach to Apalachicola 20 to 60 nautical miles. Rest of today, west winds 10 to 15 knots. Seas 2 to 3 feet. Wave detail, west 2 feet at 4 seconds and south 1 foot at

to 50 knots. Sea is around 2 feet. Wave detail, west 2 feet at 4 seconds. Protected water is a moderate chop. A chance of showers with a slight chance of thunderstorms. Thursday night, west winds 10 to 15 knots with gusts up to 20 knots, diminishing to 5 to 10 knots after midnight. Seas around 2 feet. Wave detail, west 2 feet at 4 seconds. Protected water is a moderate chop. A slight chance of showers in the evening, then a chance of showers and thunderstorms after midnight. Friday, west winds 5 to 10 knots. Seas around 2 feet. Protected water is a light chop. A chance of showers and thunderstorms. Friday night, west winds 10 to 15 knots. Seas around 2 feet. Protected water is a moderate chop. A slight chance of showers and thunderstorms in the evening, then a chance of showers and thunderstorms after midnight. Saturday, west winds around 10 knots. Seas around 2 feet. Protected water is a light chop. A chance of showers and thunderstorms. Saturday night, southwest winds around 10 knots. Seas around 2 feet. Protected water is a light chop. A chance of showers. A slight chance of thunderstorms in the evening, then a chance of thunderstorms after midnight. Winds and waves higher in and near thunderstorms. The coastal waters forecast for the following St. Andrews Bay waterways. Rest of today, west winds 10 to 15 knots. Protected water is a moderate chop. A slight chance of showers. The following broadcast is a special weather statement issued by the National Weather Service in Tallahassee, Florida. Strong thunderstorms will impact North Central Gulf, Calhoun counties in the Panhandle of Florida and Northwestern Liberty counties in Big Bend, Florida through 3:45 p.m. Eastern Daylight Time or 2:45 p.m. Central Daylight Time. At 3:10 p.m. Eastern Daylight Time or 2:10 p.m. Central Daylight Time, Doppler radar was tracking a cluster of strong thunderstorms along a line extending from 15 miles northwest of Storm Mill Creek to near Blanchetown. These storms were nearly stationary. Hazard, wind gusts up to 40 miles per hour. Source, radar indicated. Impact, gusty winds could knock down tree limbs and blow around unsecured objects. Locations impacted include Blanchetown, Stone Mill Creek, Orange, Wewatchka, Bristol, Clarksville, Abe Springs, Villas, Chipolo Cutoff, Jensen Place, Central City, Red Hill, Clio, Scott's Ferry, Kenny's Mill, Estefanuga, Kinnard, Nixon Garden, Hugh Creek, and Chipola Park. If outdoors, consider seeking shelter inside a building. Frequent cloud-to-ground lightning is occurring with these storms. Lightning can strike 10 miles away from a thunderstorm. Seek a safe shelter inside a building or vehicle. The coastal waters forecast for the following St. Andrews Bay waterways. Rest of today, west winds 10 to 15 knots. Protected water is a moderate chop. A slight chance of showers and thunderstorms early this afternoon. A chance of showers and thunderstorms late. Tonight, west winds 10 to 15 knots, diminishing to 5 to 10 knots after midnight. Protected water is a moderate chop. A chance of showers and thunderstorms in the evening. Wednesday, northwest winds around 5 knots, becoming west 10 to 15 knots in the afternoon. Protected water is a moderate chop. A slight chance of showers. Wednesday night, west winds 10 to 15 knots, diminishing to 5 to 10 knots after midnight. Protected water is a moderate chop. A slight chance of showers in the evening. Thursday, west winds 5 to 10 knots. Protected water is a light chop. A slight chance of thunderstorms. A slight chance of showers in the morning, then a chance of showers in the afternoon. Thursday night, west winds 5 to 10 knots. Protected water is a light chop. A chance of showers with a slight chance of thunderstorms in the evening. Friday, west winds 5 to 10 knots. Protected water is a light chop. A slight chance of showers and thunderstorms in the morning, then a chance of showers and thunderstorms in the afternoon. Friday night, west winds 5 to 10 knots. Protected water is a light chop. A chance of showers and thunderstorms. Saturday, west winds around 5 knots, becoming southwest in the afternoon. Protected water is a light chop. A chance of showers and thunderstorms. Saturday night, west winds 5 to 10 knots. Protected water is a light chop. A chance of showers and thunderstorms, mainly in the evening. Winds and waves higher in and near thunderstorms. The Tropical Weather Outlook. For the North Atlantic, Caribbean Sea, and the Gulf of America.

Tropical cyclone formation is not expected during the next 7 days. The surf zone forecasts general outlook. A moderate risk of rip currents is expected the next few days with a slight chance for showers and storms each day. Due to the westerly flow regime and developing sea breeze, it's possible a localized high risk of rip currents develops across west-facing Gulf and Bay County beaches in the afternoon through the next few days. Based on communication with area beach officials, the following flags are flying at area beaches: Walton, Yellow Bay, Yellow State Park Gulf Beaches, Red West Facing Gulf Beaches, Red South Facing Gulf Beaches, Yellow Franklin, Yellow. Tide information for Tuesday, August 18, 2026. St. Marks River entrance. High 5:41 a.m., low 12:48 p.m., high 6:58 p.m., low 11:57 p.m. Apalachicola. Low 1:26 a.m., high 7:18 a.m., low 3:17 p.m., high 10:23 p.m. St. Andrews Bay at Panama City. High 1:38 a.m., low 1:31 p.m. Note that the times of high and low tide are 3 minutes earlier at Shell Point than at the St. Marks River entrance. The average water temperature at Apalachicola. The following broadcast is a special weather statement issued by the National Weather Service in Tallahassee, Florida. Strong thunderstorms will impact Wakulla and southeastern Leon counties through 3:45 p.m. Eastern Daylight Time. At 3:15 p.m. Eastern Daylight Time, Doppler radar was tracking strong thunderstorms along a line extending from 12 miles west of Crawfordville to Woodville. Movement was east at 10 miles per hour. Hazard: wind gusts up to 40 miles per hour. Source: radar indicated. Impact: gusty winds could knock down tree limbs and blow around unsecured objects. Locations impacted include Woodville, St. Marks, Crawfordville, Wakulla, Sopchoppy, Newport, Cheetahville, Leon Sinks, Wakulla Springs, 8 Mile Pond, Panacea, Smith Creek, Medart, Buckhorn, Bethel, Natural Bridge, Live Oak Island, Curtis Mill, Alligator Point, and Hyde Park. If outdoors, consider seeking shelter inside a building. Frequent cloud-to-ground lightning is occurring with these storms. Lightning can strike 10 miles away from a thunderstorm. Seek a safe shelter inside a building or vehicle. Tide information for Tuesday, August 18, 2026. St. Marks River entrance. High 5:41 a.m., low 12:48 p.m., high 6:58 p.m., low 11:57 p.m. Apalachicola. Low 1:26 a.m., high 7:18 a.m., low 3:17 p.m., high 10:23 p.m. St. Andrews Bay at Panama City. High 1:38 a.m., low 1:31 p.m. Note that the times of high and low tide are 3 minutes earlier at Shell Point than at the St. Marks River entrance. The average water temperature at Apalachicola was 89.6 degrees. Sunrise and sunset in Tallahassee. August 18, 2026, sunrise 7:06 a.m. Eastern Daylight Time, sunset 8:16 p.m. Eastern Daylight Time. 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The current time is 3:18 p.m. Eastern Daylight Time. The following broadcast is a special weather statement issued by the National Weather Service in Tallahassee, Florida. Strong thunderstorms will impact North Central Gulf, Calhoun counties in the Panhandle of Florida, and Northwestern Liberty counties in Big Bend, Florida through 3:45 p.m. Eastern Daylight Time or 2:45 p.m. Central Daylight Time. At 3:10 p.m. Eastern Daylight Time or 2:10 p.m. Central Daylight Time, Doppler radar was tracking a cluster of strong thunderstorms along a line extending from 15 miles northwest of Storm Mill Creek to near Blentstown. These storms were nearly stationary. Hazard: wind gusts up to 40 miles per hour. Source: radar indicated. Impact: gusty winds could knock down tree limbs and blow around unsecured objects. Locations impacted include Blentstown, Storm Mill Creek, Orange, Wewatchka, Bristol, Clarksville, Abe Springs, Villas, Chipolo Cutoff, Jensen Place, Central City, Red Hill, Cleo, Scott's Ferry, Kenny's Mill, Estefanulga, Kinnard, Nixon Garden, Hugh Creek, and Chipola Park. If outdoors, consider seeking shelter inside a building. Frequent cloud-to-ground lightning is occurring with these storms. Lightning can strike 10 miles away from a thunderstorm.
seek a safe shelter inside a building or vehicle. The following broadcast is a special weather statement issued by the National Weather Service in Tallahassee, Florida. Strong thunderstorms will impact Wakulla and southeastern Leon counties through 3:45 p.m. Eastern Daylight Time. At 3:15 p.m. Eastern Daylight Time, Doppler radar was tracking strong thunderstorms along a line extending from 12 miles west of Crawfordville to Woodville. Movement was east at 10 miles per hour. Hazard, wind gusts up to 40 miles per hour. Source, radar indicated. Impact, gusty winds could knock down tree limbs and blow around unsecured objects. Locations impacted include Woodville, St. Marks, Crawfordville, Wakulla, Sopchoppy, Newport, Cheetahville, Leon Sinks, Wakulla Springs, 8 Mile Pond, Panacea, Smith Creek, Medart, Buckhorn, Bethel, Natural Bridge, Live Oak Island, Curtis Mill, Alligator Point, and Hyde Park. If outdoors, consider seeking shelter inside a building. Frequent cloud-to-ground lightning is occurring with these storms. Lightning can strike 10 miles away from a thunderstorm. Seek a safe shelter inside a building or vehicle. These are the 3 p.m. Eastern Daylight Time conditions. At the Tallahassee Airport, it was mostly sunny. The temperature was 97 degrees. The wind was west at 9 miles an hour. At Florida State University, the temperature was 99 degrees. The wind was west at 12 miles an hour. At Apalachicola, it was mostly sunny. The temperature was 93 degrees. The wind was west at 15 miles an hour. At Panama City Northwest, it was mostly sunny. The temperature was 93 degrees. The wind was west at 10 miles an hour. At Dothan, it was sunny. The temperature was 96 degrees. The wind was southwest at 6 miles an hour. At Albany, it was sunny. The temperature was 97 degrees. The wind was west at 8 miles an hour. At Valdosta, it was mostly sunny. The temperature was 97 degrees. The wind was variable at 7 miles an hour. Over the marine area, at the buoy south of Apalachicola, winds were west at 12 knots. At the buoy south of Panama City, winds were west at 8 knots. At the buoy south of Pensacola, winds were west at 14 knots. The forecast for the local area. Extreme heat warning in effect until 8 p.m. Eastern Daylight Time this evening. Heat advisory in effect from 11 a.m. to 8 p.m. Eastern Daylight Time Wednesday. Tonight, partly cloudy. A chance of showers and thunderstorms this evening. Lows in the upper 70s. West winds 5 to 10 miles per hour. Chance of rain 40%. Heat index values up to 109 early this evening. Wednesday, sunny. A chance of showers and thunderstorms in the afternoon. Humid with highs in the mid-90s. Northwest winds around 5 miles per hour. Chance of rain 50%. Heat index values up to 113 in the afternoon. Wednesday night, partly cloudy with a chance of showers and thunderstorms in the evening, then mostly clear after midnight. Humid with lows in the mid-70s. West winds around 5 miles per hour. Chance of rain 50%. Heat index values up to 106 early in the evening. Thursday, mostly sunny. A chance of showers and thunderstorms in the afternoon. Humid with highs in the upper 90s. West winds around 5 miles per hour. Chance of rain 50%. Heat index values up to 110. Thursday night, partly cloudy with a chance of showers and thunderstorms in the evening, then mostly clear with a slight chance of showers and thunderstorms after midnight. Humid with lows in the mid-70s. Southwest winds around 5 miles per hour. Chance of rain 50%. Friday through Saturday night, partly cloudy with showers and thunderstorms likely. Highs in the mid-90s. Lows in the mid-70s. Chance of rain 70%. Heat index values up to 110. Sunday, mostly sunny. A slight chance of showers and thunderstorms in the morning, then a chance of showers and thunderstorms in the afternoon. Highs in the mid-90s. Chance of rain 40%. Heat index values up to 105. Sunday night, partly cloudy with a chance of showers and thunderstorms in the evening, then mostly clear after midnight. Lows in the mid-70s. Chance of rain 40%. Monday and Monday night, mostly clear. A slight chance of showers and thunderstorms. Highs in the mid-90s. Lows in the mid-70s. Chance of rain 20%. Heat index

Values up to 105. Tuesday, sunny. A slight chance of showers and thunderstorms in the morning, then a chance of showers and thunderstorms in the afternoon. Highs in the mid-90s. Chance of rain 40%. Heat index values up to 105. The coastal waters forecast for the following: waters from Suwannee River to Apalachicola, Florida, extending from 20 to 60 nautical miles. Coastal waters from Okaloosa-Walton County line to Mexico Beach out to 20 nautical miles. Coastal waters from Mexico Beach to Apalachicola out to 20 nautical miles. Waters from Okaloosa-Walton County line to Mexico Beach 20 to 60 nautical miles. And waters from Mexico Beach to Apalachicola 20 to 60 nautical miles. Rest of today, west winds 10 to 15 knots. Seas 2 to 3 feet. Wave detail, west 2 feet at 4 seconds and south 1 foot at 8 seconds. Protected waters a moderate chop. A slight chance of showers and thunderstorms. Tonight, west winds 10 to 15 knots. Seas 2 to 3 feet. Wave detail, west 3 feet at 4 seconds and south 1 foot at 8 seconds. Protected waters a moderate chop. A slight chance of thunderstorms in the evening. A slight chance of showers. Wednesday, west winds 10 to 15 knots. Seas 2 to 3 feet. Wave detail, west 3 feet at 5 seconds. Protected waters a moderate chop. A chance of showers with a slight chance of thunderstorms. Wednesday night, west winds 10 to 15 knots. Seas 2 to 3 feet. Wave detail, west 2 feet at 4 seconds. Protected waters a moderate chop. A chance of showers with a slight chance of thunderstorms after midnight. Thursday, west winds 10 to 15 knots. Seas around 2 feet. Wave detail, west 2 feet at 4 seconds. Protected waters a moderate chop. A chance of showers with a slight chance of thunderstorms. Thursday night, west winds 10 to 15 knots with gusts up to 20 knots, diminishing to 5 to 10 knots after midnight. Seas around 2 feet. Wave detail, west 2 feet at 4 seconds. Protected waters a moderate chop. A slight chance of showers in the evening, then a chance of showers and thunderstorms after midnight. Friday, west winds 5 to 10 knots. Seas around 2 feet. Protected waters a light chop. A chance of showers and thunderstorms. Friday night, west winds 10 to 15 knots. Seas around 2 feet. Protected waters a moderate chop. A slight chance of showers and thunderstorms in the evening, then a chance of showers and thunderstorms after midnight. Saturday, west winds around 10 knots. Seas around 2 feet. Protected waters a light chop. A chance of showers and thunderstorms. Saturday night, southwest winds around 10 knots. Seas around 2 feet. Protected waters a light chop. A chance of showers. A slight chance of thunderstorms in the evening, then a chance of thunderstorms after midnight. Winds and waves higher in and near thunderstorms. The coastal waters forecast for the following St. Andrews Bay waterways. Rest of today, west winds 10 to 15 knots. Protected waters a moderate chop. A slight chance of showers and thunderstorms early this afternoon. A chance of showers and thunderstorms late. Tonight, west winds 10 to 15 knots, diminishing to 5 to 10 knots after midnight. Protected waters a moderate chop. A chance of showers and thunderstorms in the evening. Wednesday, northwest winds around 5 knots, becoming west 10 to 15 knots in the afternoon. Protected waters a moderate chop. A slight chance of showers. Wednesday night, west winds 10 to 15 knots, diminishing to 5 to 10 knots after midnight. Protected waters a moderate chop. A slight chance of showers in the evening. Thursday, west winds 5 to 10 knots. Protected waters a light chop. A slight chance of thunderstorms. A slight chance of showers in the morning, then a chance of showers in the afternoon. Thursday night, west winds 5 to 10 knots. Protected waters a light chop. A chance of showers with a slight chance of thunderstorms in the evening. Friday, west winds 5 to 10 knots. Protected waters a light chop. A slight chance of showers and thunderstorms in the morning, then a chance of showers and thunderstorms in the afternoon. Friday night, west winds 5 to 10 knots. Protected waters a light chop. A chance of showers and thunderstorms. Saturday, west winds around 5 knots, becoming southwest in the afternoon. Protected waters a light chop. A chance of showers and thunderstorms.
Saturday night, west winds 5 to 10 knots. Protected waters, a light chop. A chance of showers and thunderstorms, mainly in the evening. Winds and waves. The following broadcast is a special weather statement issued by the National Weather Service in Tallahassee, Florida. A strong thunderstorm will impact northeastern Taylor County through 4 p.m. Eastern Daylight Time. At 3:29 p.m. Eastern Daylight Time, Doppler radar was tracking a strong thunderstorm over Perry, moving southeast at 15 miles per hour. Hazard, wind gusts up to 40 miles per hour. Source, radar indicated. Impact, gusty winds could knock down tree limbs and blow around unsecured objects. Locations impacted include Perry, Pinlan, Smith, Foley, Perry Foley Airport, Boussole Junction, and Van Holloway. If outdoors, consider seeking shelter inside a building. The coastal waters forecast for the following St. Andrews Bay waterways. Rest of today, west winds 10 to 15 knots. Protected waters a moderate chop. A slight chance of showers and thunderstorms early this afternoon. A chance of showers and thunderstorms late. Tonight, west winds 10 to 15 knots, diminishing to 5 to 10 knots after midnight. Protected waters a moderate chop. A chance of showers and thunderstorms in the evening. Wednesday, northwest winds around 5 knots, becoming west 10 to 15 knots in the afternoon. Protected waters a moderate chop. A slight chance of showers. Wednesday night, west winds 10 to 15 knots, diminishing to 5 to 10 knots after midnight. Protected waters a moderate chop. A slight chance of showers in the evening. Thursday, west winds 5 to 10 knots. Protected waters a light chop. A slight chance of thunderstorms. A slight chance of showers in the morning, then a chance of showers in the afternoon. Thursday night, west winds 5 to 10 knots. Protected waters a light chop. A chance of showers with a slight chance of thunderstorms in the evening. Friday, west winds 5 to 10 knots. Protected waters a light chop. A slight chance of showers and thunderstorms in the morning, then a chance of showers and thunderstorms in the afternoon. Friday night, west winds 5 to 10 knots. Protected waters a light chop. A chance of showers and thunderstorms. Saturday, west winds around 5 knots, becoming southwest in the afternoon. Protected waters a light chop. A chance of showers and thunderstorms. Saturday night, west winds 5 to 10 knots. Protected waters a light chop. A chance of showers and thunderstorms, mainly in the evening. Winds and waves higher in and near thunderstorms. The Tropical Weather Outlook. For the North Atlantic, Caribbean Sea, and the Gulf of America, tropical cyclone formation is not expected during the next 7 days. The Surf Zone Forecast General Outlook, a moderate risk of rip currents is expected the next few days with a slight chance for showers and storms each day. Due to the westerly flow regime and developing sea breeze, it's possible a localized high risk of rip currents develops across west-facing Gulf and Bay County beaches in the afternoon through the next few days. Based on communication with area beach officials, the following flags are flying at area beaches: Walton, Yellow Bay, Yellow State Park Gulf Beaches, Red West-facing Gulf Beaches, Red South-facing Gulf Beaches, Yellow Franklin, Yellow. Tide information for Tuesday, August 18, 2026. St. Marks River entrance. High 5:41, Yellow Franklin, Yellow. Tide information for Tuesday, August 18, 2026. 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High 5:41 a.m., low 12:48 p.m., high 6:58 p.m., low 11:57 p.m. Apalachicola. Low 1:26 a.m., high 7:18 a.m., low 3:17 p.m., high 10:23 p.m. St. Andrews Bay at Panama City. High 1:38 a.m., low 1:31 p.m. Note that the times of high and low tide are 3 minutes earlier at Shell Point than at the St. Marks River entrance. The average water temperature at Apalachicola was 89.6 degrees. Sunrise and sunset in Tallahassee. August 18, 2026, sunrise 7:06 a.m. Eastern Daylight Time. The following broadcast is a special weather statement issued by the National Weather Service in Tallahassee, Florida. A strong thunderstorm will impact northeastern Wakulla, southwestern Jefferson, and northwestern Taylor counties through 4 p.m. Eastern Daylight Time. At 3:33 p.m. Eastern Daylight Time, Doppler radar was tracking a strong thunderstorm near Woodville, moving southeast at 15 miles per hour. Hazard, wind gusts up to 50 miles per hour. Source,

Radar indicated. Impact. Gusty winds could knock down tree limbs and blow around unsecured objects. Locations impacted include Woodville, St. Marks, Wakulla, Newport, Scanlon, Goose Pasture, Hell's Half Acre, Plum Orchard, and Port Leon. If outdoors, consider seeking shelter inside a building. Frequent cloud-to-ground lightning is occurring with this storm. Lightning can strike 10 miles away from a thunderstorm. Seek a safe shelter inside a building or vehicle. The storm may intensify, so be certain to monitor local radio stations and available television stations for additional information and possible warnings from the National Weather Service. Tide information for Tuesday, August 18, 2026. St. Marks River entrance. High 5:41 a.m., low 12:48 p.m., high 6:58 p.m., low 11:57 p.m. Apalachicola. Low 1:26 a.m., high 7:18 a.m., low 3:17 p.m., high 10:23 p.m. St. Andrews Bay of Panama City. High 1:38 a.m., low 1:31 p.m. Note that the times of high and low tide are 3 minutes earlier at Shell Point than at the St. Marks River entrance. The average water temperature at Apalachicola was 89.6 degrees. Sunrise and sunset in Tallahassee. August 18, 2026, sunrise 7:06 a.m. Eastern Daylight Time, sunset 8:16 p.m. Eastern Daylight Time. 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The following broadcast is a special weather statement issued by the National Weather Service in Tallahassee, Florida. Strong thunderstorms will impact North Central Gulf, Calhoun counties in the Panhandle of Florida and northwestern Liberty counties in Big Bend, Florida through 3:45 p.m. Eastern Daylight Time or 2:45 p.m. Central Daylight Time. At 3:10 p.m. Eastern Daylight Time or 2:10 p.m. Central Daylight Time, Doppler radar was tracking a cluster of strong thunderstorms along a line extending from 15 miles northwest of Storm Mill Creek to near Blanchetown. These storms were nearly stationary. Hazard, wind gusts up to 40 miles per hour. Source, radar indicated. Impact, gusty winds could knock down tree limbs and blow around unsecured objects. Locations impacted include Blanchetown, Stone Mill Creek, Orange, Wewatchka, Bristol, Clarksville, Abe Springs, Villas, Chipolo Cutoff, Jensen Place, Central City, Red Hill, Cleo, Scott's Ferry, Kenny's Mill, Estefanuga, Kinnard, Nixon Garden, Hugh Creek, and Chipola Park. If outdoors, consider seeking shelter inside a building. Frequent cloud-to-ground lightning is occurring with these storms. Lightning can strike 10 miles away from a thunderstorm. Seek a safe shelter inside a building or vehicle. The following broadcast is a special weather statement issued by the National Weather Service in Tallahassee, Florida. A strong thunderstorm will impact northeastern Wakulla, southwestern Jefferson, and northwestern Taylor counties through 4 p.m. Eastern Daylight Time. At 3:33 p.m. Eastern Daylight Time, Doppler radar was tracking a strong thunderstorm near Woodville, moving southeast at 15 miles per hour. Hazard, wind gusts up to 50 miles per hour. Source, radar indicated. Impact, gusty winds could knock down tree limbs and blow around unsecured objects. Locations impacted include Woodville, St. Marks, Wakulla, Newport, Scanlon, Goose Pasture, Hell's Half Acre, Plum Orchard, and Port Leon. If outdoors, consider seeking shelter inside a building. Frequent cloud-to-ground lightning is occurring with this storm. Lightning can strike 10 miles away from a thunderstorm. Seek a safe shelter inside a building or vehicle. The storm may intensify, so be certain to monitor local radio stations and available television stations for additional information and possible warnings from the National Weather Service. These are the 3 p.m. Eastern Daylight Time conditions. At the Tallahassee Airport, it was mostly sunny. The temperature was 97 degrees. The wind was west at 9 miles an hour. At Florida State University, the temperature was 99 degrees. The wind was west at 12 miles an hour. At Apalachicola, it was mostly sunny. The temperature was 93 degrees. The wind was west at 15 miles an hour. At Panama City Northwest, it was mostly sunny.
The temperature was 93 degrees. The wind was west at 10 miles an hour. At Dothan, it was sunny. The temperature was 96 degrees. The wind was southwest at 6 miles an hour. At Albany, it was sunny. The temperature was 97 degrees. The wind was west at 8 miles an hour. At Valdosta, it was mostly sunny. The temperature was 97 degrees. The wind was variable at 7 miles an hour. Over the marine area, at the buoy south of Apalachicola, winds were west at 12 knots. At the buoy south of Panama City, winds were west at 8 knots. At the buoy south of Pensacola, winds were west at 14 knots. The forecast for the local area. Extreme heat warning in effect until 8 p.m. Eastern Daylight Time this evening. Heat advisory in effect from 11 a.m. to 8 p.m. Eastern Daylight Time Wednesday. Tonight, partly cloudy. A chance of showers and thunderstorms this evening. Lows in the upper 70s. West winds 5 to 10 miles per hour. Chance of rain 40%. Heat index values up to 109 early this evening. Wednesday, sunny. A chance of showers and thunderstorms in the afternoon. Humid with highs in the mid-90s. Northwest winds around 5 miles per hour. Chance of rain 50%. Heat index values up to 113 in the afternoon. Wednesday night, partly cloudy with a chance of showers and thunderstorms in the evening, then mostly clear after midnight. Humid with lows in the mid-70s. West winds around 5 miles per hour. Chance of rain 50%. Heat index values up to 106 early in the evening. Thursday, mostly sunny. A chance of showers and thunderstorms in the afternoon. Humid with highs in the upper 90s. West winds around 5 miles per hour. Chance of rain 50%. Heat index values up to 110. Thursday night, partly cloudy with a chance of showers and thunderstorms in the evening, then mostly clear with a slight chance of showers and thunderstorms after midnight. Humid with lows in the mid-70s. Southwest winds around 5 miles per hour. Chance of rain 50%. Friday through Saturday night, partly cloudy with showers and thunderstorms likely. Highs in the mid-90s. Lows in the mid-70s. Chance of rain 70%. Heat index values up to 110. Sunday, mostly sunny. A slight chance of showers and thunderstorms in the morning, then a chance of showers and thunderstorms in the afternoon. Highs in the mid-90s. Chance of rain 40%. Heat index values up to 105. Sunday night, partly cloudy with a chance of showers and thunderstorms in the evening, then mostly clear after midnight. Lows in the mid-70s. Chance of rain 40%. Monday and Monday night, mostly clear. A slight chance of showers and thunderstorms. Highs in the mid-90s. Lows in the mid-70s. Chance of rain 20%. Heat index values up to 105. Tuesday, sunny. A slight chance of showers and thunderstorms in the morning, then a chance of showers and thunderstorms in the afternoon. Highs in the mid-90s. Chance of rain 40%. Heat index values up to 105. The following broadcast is a special weather statement issued by the National Weather Service in Tallahassee, Florida. Strong thunderstorms will impact central Wakulla and northeastern Franklin counties through 4:15 p.m. Eastern Daylight Time. At 3:42 p.m. Eastern Daylight Time, Doppler radar was tracking strong thunderstorms along a line extending from 19 miles west of St. Marks to near Crawfordville. Movement was southeast at 15 miles per hour. Hazard, wind gusts up to 50 miles per hour. Source, radar indicated. Impact, gusty winds could knock down tree limbs and blow around unsecured objects. Locations impacted include Crawfordville, Sop Choppy, Alligator Point, Chataville, St. Teresa, Turkey Point, Ball Point, Hyde Park, Panacea Wakulla Airport, Aaron, McIntyre, Sanborn, Tully, Panacea, Shell Point, Port Leon, Medart, Wakulla Beach, Buckhorn, and Spring Creek. If outdoors, consider seeking shelter inside a building. Frequent cloud-to-ground lightning is occurring with these storms. Lightning can strike 10 miles away from a thunderstorm. Seek a safe shelter inside a building or vehicle. The coastal waters forecast for the following: waters from Suwannee River to Apalachicola, Florida, extending from 20 to 60 nautical miles, coastal waters from Okaloosa-Walton County line to Mexico Beach out to 20 nautical miles, coastal waters from Mexico Beach to Apalachicola out to 20

nautical miles, waters from Okaloosa, Walton County line to Mexico Beach 20 to 60 nautical miles, and waters from Mexico Beach to Apalachicola 20 to 60 nautical miles. This afternoon, west winds 10 to 15 knots with gusts up to 20 knots. Seas 2 to 3 feet. Wave detail, west 2 feet at 4 seconds and south 1 foot at 8 seconds. Protected waters a moderate chop. A slight chance of showers and thunderstorms. Tonight, west winds 10 to 15 knots with gusts up to 20 knots. Seas 2 to 3 feet. Wave detail, west 3 feet at 4 seconds and south 1 foot at 8 seconds. Protected waters a moderate chop. A slight chance of showers and thunderstorms. Wednesday, west winds 10 to 15 knots. Seas around 2 feet. Wave detail, west 2 feet at 4 seconds. Protected waters a moderate chop. A chance of showers and thunderstorms, mainly in the morning. Wednesday night, west winds 10 to 15 knots. The following broadcast is a special weather statement issued by the National Weather Service in Tallahassee, Florida. A strong thunderstorm will impact north-central Gulf, central Calhoun counties in the panhandle of Florida and southwestern Liberty counties in Big Bend, Florida through 4:15 p.m. Eastern Daylight Time or 3:15 p.m. Central Daylight Time. At 3:45 p.m. Eastern Daylight Time or 2:45 p.m. Central Daylight Time, Doppler radar was tracking a strong thunderstorm 8 miles south of Blountstown, moving southeast at 10 miles per hour. Hazard, wind gusts up to 40 miles per hour. Source, radar indicated. Impact, gusty winds could knock down tree limbs and blow around unsecured objects. Locations impacted include Blountstown, Orange, Bristol, Clarksville, Abe Springs, Villas, Chipola Cutoff, Jensen Place, Central City, Chipola, Red Hill, Scott's Ferry, Kenny's Mill, Estefanuga, Kern, Blountstown Airport, Nixon Garden, Hugh Creek, Chipola Park, and Red Oak. If outdoors, consider seeking shelter inside a building. Frequent cloud-to-ground lightning is occurring with this storm. Lightning can strike 10 miles away from a thunderstorm. Seek a safe shelter inside a building or vehicle. The storm may intensify, so be certain to monitor local radio stations and available television stations for additional information and possible warnings from the National Weather Service. The coastal waters forecast for the following: waters from Suwannee River to Apalachicola, Florida, extending from 20 to 60 nautical miles, coastal waters from Okaloosa, Walton County line to Mexico Beach out to 20 nautical miles, coastal waters from Mexico Beach to Apalachicola out to 20 nautical miles, waters from Okaloosa, Walton County line to Mexico Beach 20 to 60 nautical miles, and waters from Mexico Beach to Apalachicola 20 to 60 nautical miles. This afternoon, west winds 10 to 15 knots with gusts up to 20 knots. Seas 2 to 3 feet. Wave detail, west 2 feet at 4 seconds and south 1 foot at 8 seconds. Protected waters a moderate chop. A slight chance of showers and thunderstorms. Tonight, west winds 10 to 15 knots with gusts up to 20 knots. Seas 2 to 3 feet. Wave detail, west 3 feet at 4 seconds and south 1 foot at 8 seconds. Protected waters a moderate chop. A slight chance of showers and thunderstorms. Wednesday, west winds 10 to 15 knots. Seas around 2 feet. Wave detail, west 2 feet at 4 seconds. Protected waters a moderate chop. A chance of showers and thunderstorms, mainly in the morning. Wednesday night, west winds 10 to 15 knots. Seas around 2 feet. Wave detail, west 2 feet at 4 seconds. Protected waters a moderate chop. A slight chance of showers and thunderstorms after midnight. Thursday, west winds 5 to 10 knots. Seas around 2 feet. Wave detail, west 2 feet at 4 seconds. Protected waters a light chop. A chance of showers and thunderstorms. Thursday night, west winds 5 to 10 knots. Seas around 2 feet. Wave detail, west 2 feet at 4 seconds. Protected waters a light chop. A slight chance of thunderstorms. A slight chance of showers in the evening, then a chance of showers after midnight. Friday, west winds 5 to 10 knots. Seas around 2 feet. Protected waters a light chop. A chance of showers and thunderstorms. Friday night, west winds 5 to 10 knots. Seas around 2 feet. Protected waters a light chop. A slight chance of showers and thunderstorms in the evening, then a chance of showers and thunderstorms after midnight. Saturday, west winds around 10 knots.

sea is around 2 feet. Protected water is a light chop. A chance of showers and thunderstorms. Saturday night, southwest winds around 10 knots. Sea is around 2 feet. Protected water is a light chop. A slight chance of showers and thunderstorms in the evening, then a chance of showers and thunderstorms after midnight. Winds and waves higher and near thunderstorms. The coastal waters forecast for the following St. Andrews Bay waterways. This afternoon, west winds 10 to 15 knots. Protected water is a moderate chop. A chance of showers and thunderstorms. Tonight, west winds 10 to 15 knots, diminishing to 5 to 10 knots after midnight. Protected water is a moderate chop. A chance of showers and thunderstorms in the evening. Wednesday, west winds 5 to 10 knots. Protected water is a light chop. A chance of showers and thunderstorms in the afternoon. Wednesday night, west winds 5 to 10 knots. Protected water is a light chop. A chance of showers and thunderstorms in the evening. Thursday, west winds 5 to 10 knots. Protected water is a light chop. A slight chance of showers and thunderstorms in the morning, then a chance of showers and thunderstorms in the afternoon. Thursday night, west winds 5 to 10 knots. Protected water is a light chop. A chance of showers and thunderstorms, mainly in the evening. Friday, west winds 5 to 10 knots. Protected water is a light chop. A chance of showers and thunderstorms. Friday night, west winds 5 to 10 knots. Protected water is a light chop. A chance of showers and thunderstorms. Saturday, west winds 5 to 10 knots. Protected water is a light chop. A chance of showers and thunderstorms. The following broadcast is a special weather statement issued by the National Weather Service in Tallahassee, Florida. Strong thunderstorms will impact northwestern Wakulla and southwestern Leon counties through 4:15 p.m. Eastern Daylight Time. At 3:50 p.m. Eastern Daylight Time, Doppler radar was tracking strong thunderstorms along a line extending from near Woodville to 13 miles southwest of Midway. Movement was southwest at 5 miles per hour. Hazard, wind gusts up to 40 miles per hour. Source, radar indicated. Impact, gusty winds could knock down tree limbs and blow around unsecured objects. Locations impacted include Woodville, Crawfordville, Smith Creek, Leon Sinks, Wakulla Springs, Hilliardville, Bethel, and Varian. If outdoors, consider seeking shelter inside a building. Frequent cloud-to-ground lightning is occurring with these storms. Lightning can strike 10 miles away from a thunderstorm. Seek a safe shelter inside a building or vehicle. The coastal waters forecast for the following St. Andrews Bay waterways. This afternoon, west winds 10 to 15 knots. Protected water is a moderate chop. A chance of showers and thunderstorms. Tonight, west winds 10 to 15 knots, diminishing to 5 to 10 knots after midnight. Protected water is a moderate chop. A chance of showers and thunderstorms in the evening. Wednesday, west winds 5 to 10 knots. Protected water is a light chop. A chance of showers and thunderstorms in the afternoon. Wednesday night, west winds 5 to 10 knots. Protected water is a light chop. A chance of showers and thunderstorms in the evening. Thursday, west winds 5 to 10 knots. Protected water is a light chop. A slight chance of showers and thunderstorms in the morning, then a chance of showers and thunderstorms in the afternoon. Thursday night, west winds 5 to 10 knots. Protected water is a light chop. A chance of showers and thunderstorms, mainly in the evening. Friday, west winds 5 to 10 knots. Protected water is a light chop. A chance of showers and thunderstorms. Friday night, west winds 5 to 10 knots. Protected water is a light chop. A chance of showers and thunderstorms. Saturday, west winds 5 to 10 knots. Protected water is a light chop. A chance of showers and thunderstorms. Saturday night, west winds 5 to 10 knots. Protected water is a light chop. A chance of showers and thunderstorms, mainly in the evening. Winds and waves higher and near thunderstorms. The Tropical Weather Outlook. For the North Atlantic, Caribbean Sea, and the Gulf of America, tropical cyclone formation is not expected during the next 7 days. The Surf Zone Forecast General Outlook. A moderate risk of rip currents is expected the next few days with a slight chance for showers and storms each day. Due to the westerly flow regime and developing sea breeze, it's possible a localized

high risk of rip currents develops across west facing Gulf and Bay County beaches in the afternoon through the next few days. Based on communication with area beach officials, the following flags are flying at area beaches: Walton, Yellow Bay, Yellow State Park Gulf Beaches, Red West Facing Gulf Beaches, Red South Facing Gulf Beaches, Yellow Franklin, Yellow. Tide information for Tuesday, August 18, 2026. St. Marks River entrance. High 5:41 a.m., low 12:48 p.m., high 6:58 p.m., low 11:57 p.m. Apalachicola. Low 1:26 a.m., high 7:18 a.m., low 3:17 p.m., high 10:23 p.m. St. Andrews Bay at Panama City. High 1:38 a.m., low 1:31 p.m. Note that the times of high and low tide are 3 minutes earlier at Shell Point than at the St. Marks River entrance. The average water temperature at Apalachicola was 89.6 degrees. Sunrise and sunset in Tallahassee. August 18, 2026, sunrise 7:06 a.m. Eastern Daylight Time, sunset 8:16 p.m. Eastern Daylight Time. 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The current time is 3:56 p.m. Eastern Daylight Time. 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A strong thunderstorm will impact north-central Gulf, central Calhoun counties in the panhandle of Florida and southwestern Liberty counties in Big Bend, Florida through 4:15 p.m. Eastern Daylight Time or 3:15 p.m. Central Daylight Time. At 3:45 p.m. Eastern Daylight Time or 2:45 p.m. Central Daylight Time, Doppler radar was tracking a strong thunderstorm 8 miles south of Blountstown, moving southeast at 10 miles per hour. Hazard: wind gusts up to 40 miles per hour. Source: radar indicated. Impact: gusty winds could knock down tree limbs and blow around unsecured objects. Locations impacted include Blountstown, Orange, Bristol, Clarksville, Abe Springs, Villas, Chipola Cutoff, Jensen Place, Central City, Chipola, Red Hill, Scott's Ferry, Kenny's Mill, Estefanuga, Kern, Blountstown Airport, Nixon Garden, Hugh Creek, Chipola Park, and Red Oak. If outdoors, consider seeking shelter inside a building. Frequent cloud-to-ground lightning is occurring with this storm. Lightning can strike 10 miles away from a thunderstorm. Seek a safe shelter inside a building or vehicle. The storm may intensify, so be certain to monitor local radio stations and available television stations for additional information and possible warnings from the National Weather Service. The following broadcast is a special weather statement issued by the National Weather Service in Tallahassee, Florida. Strong thunderstorms will impact northwestern Wakulla and southwestern Leon counties through 4:15 p.m. Eastern Daylight Time. At 3:50 p.m. Eastern Daylight Time, Doppler radar was tracking strong thunderstorms along a line extending from near Woodville to 13 miles southwest of Midway. Movement was southwest at 5 miles per hour. Hazard: wind gusts up to 40 miles per hour. Source: radar indicated. Impact: gusty winds could knock down tree limbs and blow around unsecured objects. Locations impacted include Woodville, Crawfordville, Smith Creek, Leon Sinks, Wakulla Springs, Hilliardville, Bethel, and Varian. If outdoors, consider seeking shelter inside a building. Frequent cloud-to-ground lightning is occurring with these storms. Lightning can strike 10 miles away from a thunderstorm. Seek a safe shelter inside a building or vehicle. These are the 3 p.m. Eastern Daylight Time conditions. At the Tallahassee Airport, it was mostly sunny. The temperature was 97 degrees. The wind was west at 9 miles an hour. At Florida State University, the temperature was 99 degrees. The wind was west at 12 miles an hour. At Apalachicola, it was mostly sunny. The temperature was 93 degrees. The wind was west at 15 miles an hour. At Panama City Northwest, it was mostly sunny. The temperature was 93 degrees. The wind was west at 10 miles an hour. At Dothan, it was sunny. The temperature was 96 degrees. The wind was southwest at 6 miles an hour. At Albany, it was sunny. The temperature was 97 degrees. The wind was west at 8 miles an hour.

at Alsta, it was mostly sunny. The temperature was 97 degrees. The wind was variable at 7 miles an hour. Over the marine area, at the buoy south of Apalachicola, winds were west at 12 knots. At the buoy south of Panama City, winds were west at 8 knots. At the buoy south of Pensacola, winds were west at 14 knots. The forecast for the local area. Extreme heat warning in effect until 8 p.m. Eastern Daylight Time this evening. Heat advisory in effect from 11 a.m. to 8 p.m. Eastern Daylight Time Wednesday. Tonight, partly cloudy. A chance of showers and thunderstorms this evening. Lows in the upper 70s. West winds 5 to 10 miles per hour. Chance of rain 40%. Heat index values up to 109 early this evening. Wednesday, sunny. A chance of showers and thunderstorms in the afternoon. Humid with highs in the mid-90s. Northwest winds around 5 miles per hour. Chance of rain 50%. Heat index values up to 113 in the afternoon. Wednesday night. The following broadcast is a special weather statement issued by the National Weather Service in Tallahassee, Florida. A strong thunderstorm will impact east-central Wakulla, southwestern Jefferson, and west-central Taylor counties through 4:30 p.m. Eastern Daylight Time. At 4 p.m. Eastern Daylight Time, Doppler radar was tracking a strong thunderstorm near St. Marks, moving southeast at 15 miles per hour. Hazard, wind gusts up to 50 miles per hour. Source, radar indicated. Impact, gusty winds could knock down tree limbs and blow around unsecured objects. Locations impacted include St. Marks, Newport, Scanlon, Ekenfina, Goose Pasture, Hell's Half Acre, Plum Orchard, and Port Leon. If outdoors, consider seeking shelter inside a building. Frequent cloud-to-ground lightning is occurring with this storm. Lightning can strike 10 miles away from a thunderstorm. Seek a safe shelter inside a building or vehicle. The forecast for the local area. Extreme heat warning in effect until 8 p.m. Eastern Daylight Time this evening. Heat advisory in effect from 11 a.m. to 8 p.m. Eastern Daylight Time Wednesday. Tonight, partly cloudy. A chance of showers and thunderstorms this evening. Lows in the upper 70s. West winds 5 to 10 miles per hour. Chance of rain 40%. Heat index values up to 109 early this evening. Wednesday, sunny. A chance of showers and thunderstorms in the afternoon. Humid with highs in the mid-90s. Northwest winds around 5 miles per hour. Chance of rain 50%. Heat index values up to 113 in the afternoon. Wednesday night, partly cloudy with a chance of showers and thunderstorms in the evening, then mostly clear after midnight. Humid with lows in the mid-70s. West winds around 5 miles per hour. Chance of rain 50%. Heat index values up to 106 early in the evening. Thursday, mostly sunny. A chance of showers and thunderstorms in the afternoon. Humid with highs in the upper 90s. West winds around 5 miles per hour. Chance of rain 50%. Heat index values up to 110. Thursday night, partly cloudy with a chance of showers and thunderstorms in the evening, then mostly clear with a slight chance of showers and thunderstorms after midnight. Humid with lows in the mid-70s. Southwest winds around 5 miles per hour. Chance of rain 50%. Friday through Saturday night, partly cloudy with showers and thunderstorms likely. Highs in the mid-90s. Lows in the mid-70s. Chance of rain 70%. Heat index values up to 110. Sunday, mostly sunny. A slight chance of showers and thunderstorms in the morning, then a chance of showers and thunderstorms in the afternoon. Highs in the mid-90s. Chance of rain 40%. Heat index values up to 105. Sunday night, partly cloudy with a chance of showers and thunderstorms in the evening, then mostly clear after midnight. Lows in the mid-70s. Chance of rain 40%. Monday and Monday night, mostly clear. A slight chance of showers and thunderstorms. Highs in the mid-90s. Lows in the mid-70s. Chance of rain 20%. Heat index values up to 105. Tuesday, sunny. A slight chance of showers and thunderstorms in the morning, then a chance of showers and thunderstorms in the afternoon. Highs in the mid-90s. Chance of rain 40%. Heat index values up to 105. The coastal waters forecast for the following waters from Suwannee River to Apalachicola, Florida.

extending from 20 to 60 nautical miles. Coastal waters from Okaloosa, Walton County line to Mexico Beach out to 20 nautical miles. Coastal waters from Mexico Beach to Apalachicola out to 20 nautical miles. Waters from Okaloosa, Walton County line to Mexico Beach 20 to 60 nautical miles. And waters from Mexico Beach to Apalachicola 20 to 60 nautical miles. This afternoon, west winds 10 to 15 knots with gusts up to 20 knots. Seas 2 to 3 feet. Wave detail, west 2 feet at 4 seconds and south 1 foot at 8 seconds. Protected waters a moderate chop. A slight chance of showers and thunderstorms. Tonight, west winds 10 to 15 knots with gusts up to 20 knots. Seas 2 to 3 feet. Wave detail, west 3 feet at 4 seconds and south 1 foot at 8 seconds. Protected waters a moderate chop. A slight chance of showers and thunderstorms. Wednesday, west winds 10 to 15 knots. Seas around 2 feet. Wave detail, west 2 feet at 4 seconds. Protected waters a moderate chop. A chance of showers and thunderstorms, mainly in the morning. Wednesday night, west winds 10 to 15 knots. Seas around 2 feet. Wave detail, west 2 feet at 4 seconds. Protected waters a moderate chop. A slight chance of showers and thunderstorms after midnight. Thursday, west winds 5 to 10 knots. Seas around 2 feet. Wave detail, west 2 feet at 4 seconds. Protected waters a light chop. A chance of showers and thunderstorms. Thursday night, west winds 5 to 10 knots. Seas around 2 feet. Wave detail, west 2 feet at 4 seconds. Protected waters a light chop. A slight chance of thunderstorms. A slight chance of showers in the evening, then a chance of showers after midnight. Friday, west winds 5 to 10 knots. Seas around 2 feet. Protected waters a light chop. A chance of showers and thunderstorms. Friday night, west winds 5 to 10 knots. Seas around 2 feet. Protected waters a light chop. A slight chance of showers and thunderstorms in the evening, then a chance of showers and thunderstorms after midnight. Saturday, west winds around 10 knots. Seas around 2 feet. Protected waters a light chop. A chance of showers and thunderstorms. Saturday night, southwest winds around 10 knots. Seas around 2 feet. Protected waters a light chop. A slight chance of showers and thunderstorms in the evening, then a chance of showers and thunderstorms after midnight. Winds and waves higher and near thunderstorms. The coastal waters forecast for the following St. Andrews Bay waterways. This afternoon, west winds 10 to 15 knots. Protected waters a moderate chop. A chance of showers and thunderstorms. Tonight, west winds 10 to 15 knots, diminishing to 5 to 10 knots after midnight. Protected waters a moderate chop. A chance of showers and thunderstorms in the evening. Wednesday, west winds 5 to 10 knots. Protected waters a light chop. A chance of showers and thunderstorms in the afternoon. Wednesday night, west winds 5 to 10 knots. Protected waters a light chop. A chance of showers and thunderstorms in the evening. Thursday, west winds 5 to 10 knots. Protected waters a light chop. A slight chance of showers and thunderstorms in the morning, then a chance of showers and thunderstorms in the afternoon. Thursday night, west winds 5 to 10 knots. Protected waters a light chop. A chance of showers and thunderstorms, mainly in the evening. Friday, west winds 5 to 10 knots. Protected waters a light chop. A chance of showers and thunderstorms. Friday night, west winds 5 to 10 knots. Protected waters a light chop. A chance of showers and thunderstorms. Saturday, west winds 5 to 10 knots. Protected waters a light chop. A chance of showers and thunderstorms. Saturday night, west winds 5 to 10 knots. Protected waters a light chop. A chance of showers and thunderstorms, mainly in the evening. Winds and waves higher and near thunderstorms. The tropical weather outlook. For the North Atlantic, Caribbean Sea and the Gulf of America, tropical cyclone formation is not expected during the next 7 days. The surf zone forecast general outlook. A moderate risk of rip currents is expected the next few days with a slight chance for showers and storms each day. Due to the westerly flow regime and developing sea breeze, it's possible a localized high risk of rip currents develops across west-facing Gulf and Bay County beaches.

lightning is occurring with this storm. Lightning can strike 10 miles away from a thunderstorm. Seek a safe shelter inside a building or vehicle. Tide information for Tuesday, August 18, 2026. St. Mark's River entrance. High 5:41 a.m., low 12:48 p.m., high 6:58 p.m., low 11:57 p.m. Apalachicola. Low 1:26 a.m., high 7:18 a.m., low 3:17 p.m., high 10:23 p.m. St. Andrews Bay of Panama City. High 1:38 a.m., low 1:31 p.m. Note that the times of high and low tide are 3 minutes earlier at Shell Point than at the St. Mark's River entrance. The average water temperature at Apalachicola was 89.6 degrees. Sunrise and sunset in Tallahassee. August 18, 2026, sunrise 7:06 a.m. Eastern Daylight Time, sunset 8:16 p.m. Eastern Daylight Time. 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The current time is 4:11 p.m. Eastern Daylight Time. The following broadcast is a special weather statement issued by the National Weather Service in Tallahassee, Florida. A strong thunderstorm will impact northwestern Wakulla, central Liberty, and southwestern Leon counties through 4:45 p.m. Eastern Daylight Time. At 4:09 p.m. Eastern Daylight Time, Doppler radar was tracking a strong thunderstorm 18 miles southeast of Bluntstown, moving southeast at 15 miles per hour. Hazard, wind gusts up to 40 miles per hour and pea-size hail. Source, radar indicated. Impact, gusty winds could knock down tree limbs and blow around unsecured objects. Minor hail damage to vegetation is possible. Locations impacted include Telogia, East Camp, Smith Creek, Jewel Fire Tower, Poplar Camp, Villas, Jensen Place, and Clio. If outdoors, consider seeking shelter inside a building. Frequent cloud-to-ground lightning is occurring with this storm. Lightning can strike 10 miles away from a thunderstorm. Seek a safe shelter inside a building or vehicle. These are the 4 p.m. Eastern Daylight Time conditions. At the Tallahassee Airport, thunder was reported. The temperature was 97 degrees. The wind was northwest at 12 miles an hour. At Florida State University, the temperature was 97 degrees. The wind was northwest at 5 miles an hour. At Apalachicola, it was mostly sunny. The temperature was 92 degrees. The wind was west at 17 miles an hour. At Panama City Northwest, it was mostly sunny. The temperature was 92 degrees. The wind was west at 14 miles an hour. At Dothan, it was sunny. The temperature was 98 degrees. The wind was northwest at 9 miles an hour. At Albany, it was partly sunny. The temperature was 99 degrees. The wind was west at 12 miles an hour. At Valdosta, it was mostly sunny. The temperature was 97 degrees. The wind was variable at 7 miles an hour. Over the marine area, at the buoy south of Apalachicola, winds were west at 12 knots. At the buoy south of Panama City, winds were west at 10 knots. At the buoy south of Pensacola, winds were west at 14 knots. The forecast for the local area. Extreme heat warning in effect until 8 p.m. Eastern Daylight Time this evening. Heat advisory in effect from 11 a.m. to 8 p.m. Eastern Daylight Time Wednesday. Tonight, partly cloudy. A chance of showers and thunderstorms this evening. Lows in the upper 70s. West winds 5 to 10 miles per hour. Chance of rain 40%. Heat index values up to 109 early this evening. Wednesday, sunny. A chance of showers and thunderstorms in the afternoon. Humid with highs in the mid-90s. Northwest winds around 5 miles per hour. Chance of rain 50%. Heat index values up to 113 in the afternoon. Wednesday night, partly cloudy with a chance of showers and thunderstorms in the evening, then mostly clear after midnight. Humid with lows in the mid-70s. West winds around 5 miles per hour. Chance of rain 50%. Heat index values up to 106 early in the evening. Thursday, mostly sunny. A chance of showers and thunderstorms in the afternoon. Humid with highs in the upper 90s.

West winds around 5 miles per hour. Chance of rain 50%. Heat index values up to 110. Thursday night, partly cloudy with a chance of showers and thunderstorms in the evening, then mostly clear with a slight chance of showers and thunderstorms after midnight. Humid with lows in the mid-70s. Southwest winds around 5 miles per hour. Chance of rain 50%. Friday through Saturday night, partly cloudy with showers and thunderstorms likely. Highs in the mid-90s. Lows in the mid-70s. Chance of rain 70%. Heat index values up to 110. Sunday, mostly sunny. A slight chance of showers and thunderstorms in the morning, then a chance of showers and thunderstorms in the afternoon. Highs in the mid-90s. Chance of rain 40%. Heat index values up to 105. Sunday night, partly cloudy with a chance of showers and thunderstorms in the evening, then mostly clear after midnight. Lows in the mid-70s. Chance of rain 40%. Monday and Monday night, mostly clear. A slight chance of showers and thunderstorms. Highs in the mid-90s. Lows in the mid-70s. Chance of rain 20%. Heat index values up to 105. Tuesday, sunny. A slight chance of showers and thunderstorms in the morning, then a chance of showers and thunderstorms in the afternoon. Highs in the mid-90s. Chance of rain 40%. Heat index values up to 105. The coastal waters forecast for the following: waters from Suwannee River to Apalachicola, Florida, extending from 20 to 60 nautical miles. Coastal waters from Okaloosa, Walton County line to Mexico Beach out to 20 nautical miles. Coastal waters from Mexico Beach to Apalachicola out to 20 nautical miles. Waters from Okaloosa, Walton County line to Mexico Beach 20 to 60 nautical miles. And waters from Mexico Beach to Apalachicola 20 to 60 nautical miles. This afternoon, west winds 10 to 15 knots with gusts up to 20 knots. Seas 2 to 3 feet. Wave detail, west 2 feet at 4 seconds and south 1 foot at 8 seconds. Protected waters a moderate chop. A slight chance of showers and thunderstorms. Tonight, west winds 10 to 15 knots with gusts up to 20 knots. Seas 2 to 3 feet. Wave detail, west 3 feet at 4 seconds and south 1 foot at 8 seconds. Protected waters a moderate chop. A slight chance of showers and thunderstorms. Wednesday, west winds 10 to 15 knots. Seas around 2 feet. Wave detail, west 2 feet at 4 seconds. Protected waters a moderate chop. A chance of showers and thunderstorms, mainly in the morning. Wednesday night, west winds 10 to 15 knots. Seas around 2 feet. Wave detail, west 2 feet at 4 seconds. Protected waters a moderate chop. A slight chance of showers and thunderstorms after midnight. Thursday, west winds 5 to 10 knots. Seas around 2 feet. Wave detail, west 2 feet at 4 seconds. Protected waters a light chop. A chance of showers and thunderstorms. Thursday night, west winds 5 to 10 knots. Seas around 2 feet. Wave detail, west 2 feet at 4 seconds. Protected waters a light chop. A slight chance of thunderstorms. A slight chance of showers in the evening, then a chance of showers after midnight. Friday, west winds 5 to 10 knots. Seas around 2 feet. Protected waters a light chop. A chance of showers and thunderstorms. Friday night, west winds 5 to 10 knots. Seas around 2 feet. Protected waters a light chop. A slight chance of showers and thunderstorms in the evening, then a chance of showers and thunderstorms after midnight. Saturday, west winds around 10 knots. Seas around 2 feet. Protected waters a light chop. A chance of showers and thunderstorms. Saturday night, southwest winds around 10 knots. Seas around 2 feet. Protected waters a light chop. A slight chance of showers and thunderstorms in the evening, then a chance of showers and thunderstorms after midnight. Winds and waves higher in and near thunderstorms. The coastal waters forecast for the following St. Andrews Bay waterways. This afternoon, west winds 10 to 15 knots. Protected waters a moderate chop. A chance of showers and thunderstorms. Tonight, west winds 10 to 15 knots, diminishing to 5 to 10 knots after midnight. Protected waters a moderate chop. A chance of showers and thunderstorms in the evening. Wednesday, west winds 5 to 10 knots.

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Protected waters, a light shop. A chance of showers and thunderstorms in the afternoon. Wednesday night, west winds 5 to 10 knots. Protected waters, a light shop. A chance of showers and thunderstorms in the evening. Thursday, west winds 5 to 10 knots. Protected waters, a light shop. A slight chance of showers and thunderstorms in the morning, then a chance of showers and thunderstorms in the afternoon. Thursday night, west winds 5 to 10 knots. Protected waters, a light shop. A chance of showers and thunderstorms, mainly in the evening. Friday, west winds 5 to 10 knots. Protected waters, a light shop. A chance of showers and thunderstorms. Friday night, west winds 5 to 10 knots. 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A chance of showers and thunderstorms. Saturday, west winds 5 to 10 knots. Protected waters, a light shop. A chance of showers and thunderstorms. Saturday night, west winds 5 to 10 knots. Protected waters, a light shop. A chance of showers and thunderstorms, mainly in the evening. Winds and waves higher and near thunderstorms. The Tropical Weather Outlook. For the North Atlantic, Caribbean Sea, and the Gulf of America, tropical cyclone formation is not expected during the next 7 days. Tide information for Tuesday, August 18, 2026. St. Mark's River entrance. High 5:41 a.m., low 12:48 p.m., high 6:58 p.m., low 11:57 p.m. Apalachicola. Low 1:26 a.m., high 7:18 a.m., low 3:17 p.m., high 10:23 p.m. St. Andrews Bay at Panama City. High 1:38 a.m., low 1:31 p.m. Note that the times of high and low tide are 3 minutes earlier at Shell Point than at the St. Mark's River entrance. The average water temperature at Apalachicola was 89.6 degrees. Sunrise and sunset in Tallahassee. August 18, 2026, sunrise 7:06 a.m. Eastern Daylight Time, sunset 8:16 p.m. Eastern Daylight Time. 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This broadcast originates from your National Weather Service office in Tallahassee, Florida. The latest weather and forecast information can also be accessed by calling our automated forecast line at 850-942-8851. The current time is 4:23 p.m. Eastern Daylight Time. The following broadcast is a special weather statement issued by the National Weather Service in Tallahassee, Florida. A strong thunderstorm will impact northwestern Wakulla, central Liberty, and southwestern Leon counties through 4:45 p.m. Eastern Daylight Time. At 4:09 p.m. Eastern Daylight Time, Doppler radar was tracking a strong thunderstorm 18 miles southeast of Blountstown, moving southeast at 15 miles per hour. Hazard: wind gusts up to 40 miles per hour and pea-sized hail. Source: radar indicated. Impact: gusty winds could knock down tree limbs and blow around unsecured objects. Minor hail damage to vegetation is possible. Locations impacted include Telogia, East Camp, Smith Creek, Jewel Fire Tower, Poplar Camp, Villas, Jensen Place, and Clio. If outdoors, consider seeking shelter inside a building. Frequent cloud-to-ground lightning is occurring with this storm. Lightning can strike 10 miles away from a thunderstorm. Seek a safe shelter inside a building or vehicle. These are the 4 p.m. Eastern Daylight Time conditions. At the Tallahassee Airport, thunder was reported. The temperature was 97 degrees. The wind was northwest at 12 miles an hour. At Florida State University, the temperature was 97 degrees. The wind was northwest at 5 miles an hour. At Apalachicola, it was mostly sunny. The temperature was 92 degrees. The wind was west at 17 miles an hour. At Panama City Northwest, it was mostly sunny. The temperature was 92 degrees. The wind was west at 14 miles an hour. At Dothan, it was sunny. The temperature was 98 degrees. The wind was northwest at 9 miles an hour. At Albany, it was partly sunny. The temperature was 99 degrees. The wind was west at 12 miles an hour. At Valdosta, it was mostly sunny. The temperature was 97 degrees. The wind was variable at 7 miles an hour. Over the marine area, at the buoy south of Apalachicola, winds were west at 10 knots. At the buoy south of Panama City, winds were west at 10 knots.

at the buoy south of Pensacola, winds were west at 14 knots. The forecast for the local area. Extreme heat warning in effect until 8 p.m. Eastern Daylight Time this evening. Heat advisory in effect from 11 a.m. to 8 p.m. Eastern Daylight Time Wednesday. Tonight, partly cloudy. A chance of showers and thunderstorms this evening. Lows in the upper 70s. West winds 5 to 10 miles per hour. Chance of rain 40%. Heat index values up to 109 early this evening. Wednesday, sunny. A chance of showers and thunderstorms in the afternoon. Humid with highs in the mid-90s. Northwest winds around 5 miles per hour. Chance of rain 50%. Heat index values up to 113 in the afternoon. Wednesday night, partly cloudy with a chance of showers and thunderstorms in the evening, then mostly clear after midnight. Humid with lows in the mid-70s. West winds around 5 miles per hour. Chance of rain 50%. Heat index values up to 106 early in the evening. Thursday, mostly sunny. A chance of showers and thunderstorms in the afternoon. Humid with highs in the upper 90s. West winds around 5 miles per hour. Chance of rain 50%. Heat index values up to 110. Thursday night, partly cloudy with a chance of showers and thunderstorms in the evening, then mostly clear with a slight chance of showers and thunderstorms after midnight. Humid with lows in the mid-70s. Southwest winds around 5 miles per hour. Chance of rain 50%. Friday through Saturday night, partly cloudy with showers and thunderstorms likely. Highs in the mid-90s. Lows in the mid-70s. Chance of rain 70%. Heat index values up to 110. Sunday, mostly sunny. A slight chance of showers and thunderstorms in the morning, then a chance of showers and thunderstorms in the afternoon. Highs in the mid-90s. Chance of rain 40%. Heat index values up to 105. Sunday night, partly cloudy with a chance of showers and thunderstorms in the evening, then mostly clear after midnight. Lows in the mid-70s. Chance of rain 40%. Monday and Monday night, mostly clear. A slight chance of showers and thunderstorms. Highs in the mid-90s. Lows in the mid-70s. Chance of rain 20%. Heat index values up to 105. Tuesday, sunny. A slight chance of showers and thunderstorms in the morning, then a chance of showers and thunderstorms in the afternoon. Highs in the mid-90s. Chance of rain 40%. Heat index values up to 105. The coastal waters forecast for the following waters from Suwannee River to Apalachicola, Florida, extending from 20 to 60 nautical miles. Coastal waters from Okaloosa, Walton County line to Mexico Beach out to 20 nautical miles. Coastal waters from Mexico Beach to Apalachicola out to 20 nautical miles. Waters from Okaloosa, Walton County line to Mexico Beach 20 to 60 nautical miles. And waters from Mexico Beach to Apalachicola 20 to 60 nautical miles. This afternoon, west winds 10 to 15 knots with gusts up to 20 knots. Seas 2 to 3 feet. Wave detail, west 2 feet at 4 seconds and south 1 foot at 8 seconds. Protected waters a moderate chop. A slight chance of showers and thunderstorms. Tonight, west winds 10 to 15 knots with gusts up to 20 knots. Seas 2 to 3 feet. Wave detail, west 3 feet at 4 seconds and south 1 foot at 8 seconds. Protected waters a moderate chop. A slight chance of showers and thunderstorms. Wednesday, west winds 10 to 15 knots. Seas around 2 feet. Wave detail, west 2 feet at 4 seconds. Protected waters a moderate chop. A chance of showers and thunderstorms.

National Weather Service in Tallahassee has issued a special marine warning for Apalachee Bay or coastal waters from Keaton Beach to Ocklockney River, Florida, out to 20 nautical miles. Coastal waters from Ocklockney River to Apalachicola, Florida, out to 20 nautical miles. Coastal waters from Swami River to Keaton Beach, out 20 nautical miles. Waters from Swami River to Apalachicola, Florida, from 20 to 60 nautical miles until 6:30 p.m. Eastern Daylight Time. At 4:28 p.m. Eastern Daylight Time, strong thunderstorms were located along a line extending from 17 nautical miles east of St. Marks to near Marker 24 barge to 9 nautical miles.

miles north of K-Tower, moving southeast at 25 knots. Hazard, wind gusts to nearly 50 knots. Source, radar indicated. Impact, expect wind gusts in excess of 34 knots, suddenly high waves, frequent lightning, and heavy downpours. Make sure all on board are wearing life jackets. Locations impacted include Buckeye Reef, K-Tower, and Marker 24 Barge. Move to safe harbor immediately as gusty winds and high waves are expected. Frequent lightning is occurring with these storms. If caught on the open water, stay below deck if possible. Keep away from ungrounded metal objects. The National Weather Service in Tallahassee has issued a special marine warning for Apalachee Bay or coastal waters from Keaton Beach to Ocklockney River, Florida, out to 20 nautical miles, coastal waters from Ocklockney River to Apalachicola, Florida, out to 20 nautical miles, coastal waters from Swanee River to Keaton Beach, out 20 nautical miles, waters from Swanee River to Apalachicola, Florida, from 20 to 60 nautical miles, until 6:30 p.m. Eastern Daylight Time. At 4:28 p.m. Eastern Daylight Time, strong thunderstorms were located along a line extending from 17 nautical miles east of St. Mark's to near Marker 24 Barge to 9 nautical miles north of K-Tower, moving southeast at 25 knots. Hazard, wind gusts to nearly 50 knots. Source, radar indicated. Impact, expect wind gusts in excess of 34 knots, suddenly higher waves, frequent lightning, and heavy downpours. Make sure all on board are wearing life jackets. Locations impacted include Buckeye Reef, K-Tower, and Marker 24 Barge. Move to safe harbor immediately as gusty winds and high waves are expected. Frequent lightning is occurring with these storms. If caught on the open water, stay below deck if possible. Keep away from ungrounded metal objects. 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The latest weather and forecast information can also be accessed by calling our automated forecast line at 850-942-8851. The following broadcast is a special weather statement issued by the National Weather Service in Tallahassee, Florida. A strong thunderstorm will impact northwestern Wakulla, central Liberty, and southwestern Leon counties through 4:45 p.m. Eastern Daylight Time. At 4:09 p.m. Eastern Daylight Time, Doppler radar was tracking a strong thunderstorm 18 miles southeast of Bluntstown, moving southeast at 15 miles per hour. Hazard, wind gusts up to 40 miles per hour and pea-size hail. Source, radar indicated. Impact, gusty winds could knock down tree limbs and blow around unsecured objects. Miles per hour. Hazard, wind gusts up to 40 miles per hour and pea-size hail. Source, radar indicated. Impact, gusty winds could knock down tree limbs and blow around unsecured objects. Minor hail damage to vegetation is possible. Locations impacted include Telogia, East Camp, Smith Creek, Jewel Fire Tower, Poplar Camp, Villas, Jensen Place, and Clio. If outdoors, consider seeking shelter inside a building. Frequent cloud-to-ground lightning is occurring with this storm. Lightning can strike 10 miles away from a thunderstorm. Seek a safe shelter inside a building or vehicle. These are the 4 p.m. Eastern Daylight Time conditions. At the Tallahassee Airport, thunder was reported. The temperature was 97 degrees. The wind was northwest at 12 miles an hour. At Florida State University, the temperature was 97 degrees. The wind was northwest at 5 miles an hour. At Apalachicola, it was mostly sunny. The temperature was 92 degrees. The wind was west at 17 miles an hour. At Panama City Northwest, it was mostly sunny. The temperature was 92 degrees. The wind was west at 14 miles an hour. At Dothan, it was sunny. The temperature was 98 degrees. The wind was northwest at 9 miles an hour. At Albany, it was partly sunny. The temperature was 99 degrees. The wind was west at 12 miles an hour. At Valdosta, it was mostly sunny. The temperature was 97 degrees. The wind was variable at 7 miles an hour. The current time is 4:34 p.m. Eastern Daylight Time. The National Weather Service in Tallahassee has issued a special marine warning for Apalachee Bay or coastal waters from Keaton Beach to Ocklockney River, Florida, out to 20 nautical miles.

Coastal waters from Ocklockney River to Apalachicola, Florida, out to 20 nautical miles. Coastal waters from Swami River to Keaton Beach, out 20 nautical miles. Waters from Swami River to Apalachicola, Florida, from 20 to 60 nautical miles, until 6:30 p.m. Eastern Daylight Time. At 4:28 p.m. Eastern Daylight Time, strong thunderstorms were located along a line extending from 17 nautical miles east of St. Mark's to near Marker 24 Barge to 9 nautical miles north of K-Tower, moving southeast at 25 knots. Hazard, wind gusts to nearly 50 knots. Source, radar indicated. Impact, expect wind gusts in excess of 34 knots, suddenly higher waves, frequent lightning, and heavy downpours. Make sure all on board are wearing life jackets. Locations impacted include Buckeye Reef, K-Tower, and Marker 24 Barge. Move to safe harbor immediately as gusty winds and high waves are expected. Frequent lightning is occurring with these storms. If caught on the open water, stay below deck if possible. Keep away from ungrounded metal objects. 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This broadcast originates from your National Weather Service office in Tallahassee, Florida. The latest weather and forecast information can also be accessed by calling our automated forecast line at 850. The following broadcast is a special weather statement issued by the National Weather Service in Tallahassee, Florida. A strong thunderstorm will impact southwestern Liberty and north-central Franklin counties through 5 p.m. Eastern Daylight Time. At 4:36 p.m. Eastern Daylight Time, Doppler radar was tracking a strong thunderstorm 18 miles east of Storm Mill Creek, or 19 miles northwest of Carrabelle, moving southeast at 30 miles per hour. Hazard, wind gusts up to 40 miles per hour. Source, radar indicated. Impact, gusty winds could knock down tree limbs and blow around unsecured objects. Locations impacted include Morgan Place, Kern, Wilma, Sumatra, Twin Pole, Creels, Hayes Place, Owens Bridge, and Fort Gadsden. If outdoors, consider seeking shelter inside a building. Torrential rainfall is also occurring with this storm and may lead to localized flooding. Do not drive your vehicle through flooded roadways. Frequent cloud-to-ground lightning is occurring with this storm. Lightning can strike 10 miles away from a thunderstorm. Seek a safe shelter inside a building or vehicle. 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This broadcast originates from your National Weather Service office in Tallahassee, Florida. The latest weather and forecast information can also be accessed by calling our automated forecast line at 850-942-8851. The following broadcast is a special weather statement issued by the National Weather Service in Tallahassee, Florida. A strong thunderstorm will impact southwestern Liberty and north-central Franklin counties through 5 p.m. Eastern Daylight Time. At 4:36 p.m. Eastern Daylight Time, Doppler radar was tracking a strong thunderstorm 18 miles east of Storm Mill Creek, or 19 miles northwest of Carrabelle, moving southeast at 30 miles per hour. Hazard, wind gusts up to 40 miles per hour. Source, radar indicated. Impact, gusty winds could knock down tree limbs and blow around unsecured objects. Locations impacted include Morgan Place, Kern, Wilma, Sumatra, Twin Pole, Creels, Hayes Place, Owens Bridge, and Fort Gadsden. If outdoors, consider seeking shelter inside a building. Torrential rainfall is also occurring with this storm and may lead to localized flooding. Do not drive your vehicle through flooded roadways. Frequent cloud-to-ground lightning is occurring with this storm. Lightning can strike 10 miles away from a thunderstorm. Seek a safe shelter inside a building or vehicle. These are the 4 p.m. Eastern Daylight Time conditions. At the Tallahassee Airport, thunder was reported. The temperature was 97 degrees. The wind was northwest at 12 miles an hour. At Florida State University, the temperature was 97 degrees. The wind was northwest at 5 miles an hour. At Apalachicola, it was mostly sunny. The temperature was 92 degrees. The wind was west at 17 miles an hour. At Panama City Northwest, it was mostly sunny. The temperature was 92 degrees. The wind was west at 14 miles an hour. At Dothan, it was sunny. The temperature was 98 degrees. The wind was northwest at 9 miles an hour. At Albany, it was partly sunny. The temperature was 99 degrees.
The wind was west at 12 miles an hour. At Valdosta, it was mostly sunny. The temperature was 97 degrees. The wind was variable at 7 miles an hour. The current time is 4:40 p.m. Eastern Daylight Time. The National Weather Service in Tallahassee has issued a special marine warning for Apalachee Bay or coastal waters from Keaton Beach to off. Flood advisory in effect until 6:45 p.m. Eastern Daylight Time this evening. What flooding caused by excessive rainfall is expected? Where? Northeastern Wakulla County in Big Bend, Florida. When? Until 6:45 p.m. Eastern Daylight Time. Impacts: minor flooding in low-lying and poor drainage areas. Water over roadways. Overflowing poor drainage areas. Additional details: at 4:40 p.m. Eastern Daylight Time, Doppler radar indicated heavy rain due to thunderstorms. Minor flooding is ongoing or expected to begin shortly in the advisory area. Between 2 and 3 inches of rain have fallen. Additional rainfall amounts of 1 to 2 inches are expected over the area. This additional rain will result in minor flooding. Some locations that will experience flooding include St. Marks, Crawfordville, Pine Park, Wakulla Beach, Port Leon, Cheetahville, Plum Orchard, Wakulla Springs, Spring Creek, and Tully. http://www.weather.gov/safety/flood-turnaround. Don't drown when encountering flooded roads. Most flood deaths occur in vehicles. Be aware of your surroundings and do not drive on flooded roads. The National Weather Service in Tallahassee has issued a special marine warning for Apalachee Bay or coastal waters from Keaton Beach to Ocklockney River, Florida, out to 20 nautical miles. Coastal waters from Ocklockney River to Apalachicola, Florida, out to 20 nautical miles. Coastal waters from Suwannee River to Keaton Beach, out 20 nautical miles. Waters from Suwannee River to Apalachicola, Florida, from 20 to 60 nautical miles, until 6:30 p.m. Eastern Daylight Time. At 4:28 p.m. Eastern Daylight Time, strong thunderstorms were located along a line extending from 17 nautical miles east of St. Marks to near marker 24 barge to 9 nautical miles north of K-Tower, moving southeast at 25 knots. Hazard: wind gusts to nearly 50 knots. Source: radar indicated. Impact: expect wind gusts in excess of 34 knots, suddenly high waves, frequent lightning, and heavy downpours. Make sure all on board are wearing life jackets. Locations impacted include Buckeye Reef, K-Tower, and Marker 24 Barge. Move to safe harbor immediately as gusty winds and high waves are expected. Frequent lightning is occurring with these storms. If caught on the open water, stay below deck if possible. Keep away from ungrounded metal objects. 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This broadcast originates from your National Weather Service office in Tallahassee, Florida. The latest weather and forecast information can also be accessed by calling our automated forecast line at 850-942-8851. The following broadcast is a special weather statement issued by the National Weather Service in Tallahassee, Florida. Strong thunderstorms will impact Wakulla, southeastern Gadsden, east-central Liberty, southwestern Jefferson, northwestern Taylor, Leon, and northeastern Franklin counties through 5:30 p.m. Eastern Daylight Time. At 4:43 p.m. Eastern Daylight Time, Doppler radar was tracking strong thunderstorms along a line extending from 14 miles west of Crawfordville to 12 miles east of St. Marks. Movement was southeast at 10 miles per hour. Hazard: wind gusts up to 40 miles per hour. Source: radar indicated. Impact: gusty winds could knock down tree limbs and blow around unsecured objects. Locations impacted include Tallahassee, Woodville, Tallahassee State College, Florida State University, St. Marks, Midway, Crawfordville, Florida A&M, Doak Kimball Stadium, Wakulla, Sopchoppy, Lake Bradford, Cody, Jewel Fire Tower, Wakulla Springs, South City, Medart, Bloxham, Tallahassee Regional Airport, and Natural Bridge. If outdoors, consider seeking shelter inside a building. Torrential rainfall is also occurring with these storms and may lead to localized flooding. Do not drive your vehicle through flooded roadways. Frequent cloud-to-ground lightning is occurring with these storms. Lightning can strike 10 miles away from a thunderstorm. Seek a safe shelter inside a building or vehicle. These storms may intensify, so be certain to monitor local radio stations and available television stations for additional information and possible warnings from the National Weather Service.
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The latest weather and forecast information can also be accessed by calling our automated forecast line at 850-942-8851. The following broadcast is a special weather statement issued by the National Weather Service in Tallahassee, Florida. Strong thunderstorms will impact Wakulla, southeastern Gadsden, east central Liberty, southwestern Jefferson, northwestern Taylor, Leon, and northeastern Franklin counties through 5:30 p.m. Eastern Daylight Time. At 4:43 p.m. Eastern Daylight Time, Doppler radar was tracking strong thunderstorms along a line extending from 14 miles west of Crawfordville to 12 miles east of St. Marks. Movement was southeast at 10 miles per hour. Hazard, wind gusts up to 40 miles per hour. Source, radar indicated. Impact, gusty winds could knock down tree limbs and blow around unsecured objects. Locations impacted include Tallahassee, Woodville, Tallahassee State College, Florida State University, St. Marks, Midway, Crawfordville, Florida A&M, Doak Kimball Stadium, Wakulla, Sopchoppy, Lake Bradford, Cody, Jewel Fire Tower, Wakulla Springs, South City, Medart, Bloxham, Tallahassee Regional Airport, and Natural Bridge. If outdoors, consider seeking shelter inside a building. Torrential rainfall is also occurring with these storms and may lead to localized flooding. Do not drive your vehicle through flooded roadways. Frequent cloud-to-ground lightning is occurring with these storms. Lightning can strike 10 miles away from a thunderstorm. Seek a safe shelter inside a building or vehicle. These storms may intensify, so be certain to monitor local radio stations and available television stations for additional information and possible warnings from the National Weather Service. These are the 4 p.m. Eastern Daylight Time conditions. At the Tallahassee Airport, thunder was reported. The temperature was 97 degrees. The wind was northwest at 12 miles an hour. At Florida State University, the temperature was 97 degrees. The wind was northwest at 5 miles an hour. At Apalachicola, it was mostly sunny. The temperature was 92 degrees. The wind was west at 17 miles an hour. At Panama City Northwest, it was mostly sunny. The temperature was 92 degrees. The wind was west at 14 miles an hour. At Dothan, it was sunny. The temperature was 98 degrees. The wind was northwest at 9 miles an hour. At Albany, it was partly sunny. The temperature was 99 degrees. The wind was west at 12 miles an hour. At Valdosta, it was mostly sunny. The temperature was 97 degrees. The wind was variable at 7 miles an hour. The current time is 4:48 p.m. Eastern Daylight Time. The National Weather Service in Tallahassee has issued a special marine warning for Apalachee Bay or coastal waters from Keaton Beach to Occlocknee River, Florida, out to 20 nautical miles, coastal waters from Occlocknee River to Apalachicola, Florida, out to 20 nautical miles, coastal waters from Suwannee River to Keaton Beach, out 20 nautical miles, waters from Suwannee River to Apalachicola, Florida, from 20 to 60 nautical miles, until 6:30 p.m. Eastern Daylight Time. At 4:28 p.m. Eastern Daylight Time, strong thunderstorms were located along a line extending from 17 nautical miles east of St. Marks to near marker 24 barge to 9 nautical miles north of K-Tower, moving southeast at 25 knots. Hazard, wind gusts to nearly 50 knots. Source, radar indicated. Impact, expect wind gusts in excess of 34 knots, suddenly higher waves, frequent lightning, and heavy downpours. Make sure all on board are wearing life jackets. Locations impacted include Buckeye Reef, K-Tower, and Marker 24 Barge. Move to safe harbor immediately as gusty winds and high waves are expected. Frequent lightning is occurring with these storms. If caught on the open water, stay below deck if possible. Keep away from ungrounded metal objects. 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This broadcast originates from your National Weather Service office in Tallahassee, Florida. The latest weather and forecast information can also be accessed by calling our automated forecast line at 850-942-8851. The following broadcast is a special weather statement issued by the National Weather Service in Tallahassee, Florida. Strong thunderstorms will impact Wakulla, southeastern Gadsden, east central Liberty, southwestern Jefferson, northwestern Taylor,

Leon and northeastern Franklin counties through 5:30 p.m. Eastern Daylight Time. At 4:43 p.m. Eastern Daylight Time, Doppler radar was tracking strong thunderstorms along a line extending from 14 miles west of Crawfordville to 12 miles east of St. Marks. Movement was southeast at 10 miles per hour. Hazard, wind gusts up to 40 miles per hour. Source, radar indicated. Impact, gusty winds could knock down tree limbs and blow around unsecured objects. Locations impacted include Tallahassee, Woodville, Tallahassee State College, Florida State University, St. Marks, Midway, Crawfordville, Florida A&M, Doak Kimball Stadium, Wakulla, Sopchoppy, Lake Bradford, Cody, Jewel Fire Tower, Wakulla Springs, South City, Medart, Bloxham, Tallahassee Regional Airport, and Natural Bridge. If outdoors, consider seeking shelter inside a building. Torrential rainfall is also occurring with these storms and may lead to localized flooding. Do not drive your vehicle through flooded roadways. Frequent cloud-to-ground lightning is occurring with these storms. Lightning can strike 10 miles away from a thunderstorm. Seek a safe shelter inside a building or vehicle. These storms may intensify, so be certain to monitor local radio stations and available television stations for additional information and possible warnings from the National Weather Service. These are the 4 p.m. Eastern Daylight Time conditions. At the Tallahassee Airport, thunder was reported. The temperature was 97 degrees. The wind was northwest at 12 miles an hour. At Florida State University, the temperature was 97 degrees. The wind was northwest at 5 miles an hour. At Apalachicola, it was mostly sunny. The temperature was 92 degrees. The wind was west at 17 miles an hour. At Panama City Northwest, it was mostly sunny. The temperature was 92 degrees. The wind was west at 14 miles an hour. At Dothan, it was sunny. The temperature was 98 degrees. The wind was northwest at 9 miles an hour. At Albany, it was partly sunny. The temperature was 99 degrees. The wind was west at 12 miles an hour. At Valdosta, it was mostly sunny. The temperature was 97 degrees. The wind was variable at 7 miles an hour. The current time is 4:52 p.m. Eastern Daylight Time. The National Weather Service in Tallahassee has issued a special marine warning for Apalachee Bay or coastal waters from Keaton Beach to Occlocknee River, Florida out to 20 nautical miles, coastal waters from Occlocknee River to Apalachicola, Florida out to 20 nautical miles, coastal waters from Suwannee River to Keaton Beach out 20 nautical miles, waters from Suwannee River to Apalachicola, Florida from 20 to 60 nautical miles until 6:30 p.m. Eastern Daylight Time. At 4:28 p.m. Eastern Daylight Time, strong thunderstorms were located along a line extending from 17 nautical miles east of St. Marks to near marker 24 barge to 9 nautical miles north of K-Tower, moving southeast at 25 knots. Hazard, wind gusts to nearly 50 knots. Source, radar indicated. Impact, expect wind gusts in excess of 34 knots, suddenly higher waves, frequent lightning, and heavy downpours. Make sure all on board are wearing life jackets. Locations impacted include Buckeye Reef, K-Tower, and Marker 24 Barge. Move to safe harbor immediately as gusty winds and high waves are expected. Frequent lightning is occurring with these storms. If caught on the open water, stay below deck if possible. Keep away from ungrounded metal objects. 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This broadcast originates from your National Weather Service office in Tallahassee, Florida. The latest weather and forecast information can also be accessed by calling our automated forecast line at 850-942-8851. The following broadcast is a special weather statement issued by the National Weather Service in Tallahassee, Florida. Strong thunderstorms will impact Wakulla, southeastern Gadsden, east central Liberty, southwestern Jefferson, northwestern Taylor, Leon, and northeastern Franklin counties through 5:30 p.m. Eastern Daylight Time. At 4:43 p.m. Eastern Daylight Time, Doppler radar was tracking strong thunderstorms along a line extending from 14 miles west of Crawfordville to 12 miles east of St. Marks. Movement was southeast at 10 miles per hour. Hazard, wind gusts up to 40 miles per hour. Source, radar indicated. Impact, gusty winds could knock down tree limbs and blow around unsecured objects. Locations impacted include Tallahassee, Woodville, Tallahassee State College,

Florida State University, St. Mark's, Midway, Crawfordville, Florida A&M, Doak Kimball Stadium, Wakulla, Sopchoppy, Lake Bradford, Cody, Jewel Fire Tower, Wakulla Springs, South City, MedArt, Bloxham, Tallahassee Regional Airport, and Natural Bridge. If outdoors, consider seeking shelter inside a building. Torrential rainfall is also occurring with these storms and may lead to localized flooding. Do not drive your vehicle through flooded roadways. Frequent cloud-to-ground lightning is occurring with these storms. Lightning can strike 10 miles away from a thunderstorm. Seek a safe shelter inside a building or vehicle. These storms may intensify, so be certain to monitor local radio stations and available television stations for additional information and possible warnings from the National Weather Service. These are the 4 p.m. Eastern Daylight Time conditions. At the Tallahassee Airport, thunder was reported. The temperature was 97 degrees. The wind was northwest at 12 miles an hour. At Florida State University, the temperature was 97 degrees. The wind was northwest at 5 miles an hour. At Apalachicola, it was mostly sunny. The temperature was 92 degrees. The wind was west at 17 miles an hour. At Panama City Northwest, it was mostly sunny. The temperature was 92 degrees. The wind was west at 14 miles an hour. At Dothan, it was sunny. The temperature was 98 degrees. The wind was northwest at 9 miles an hour. At Albany, it was partly sunny. The temperature was 99 degrees. The wind was west at 12 miles an hour. At Valdosta, it was mostly sunny. The temperature was 97 degrees. The wind was variable at 7 miles an hour. The current time is 4:57 p.m. Eastern Daylight Time. The National Weather Service in Tallahassee has issued a special marine warning for Apalachee Bay or coastal waters from Keaton Beach to Ocklockney River, Florida, out to 20 nautical miles. The following broadcast is a special weather statement issued by the National Weather Service in Tallahassee, Florida. A strong thunderstorm will impact northwestern Lafayette, northeastern Taylor, and south-central Madison counties through 5:45 p.m. Eastern Daylight Time. At 4:56 p.m. Eastern Daylight Time, Doppler radar was tracking a strong thunderstorm near Perry, moving east at 5 miles per hour. Hazard, wind gusts up to 40 miles per hour. Source, radar indicated. Impact, gusty winds could knock down tree limbs and blow around unsecured objects. Locations impacted include Perry, Pinland, Mosley Hall, Secotin, Boyd, Smith, Townsend, Lakeburg, Foley, Perry Foley Airport, Boussole Junction, Athena, Hampton Springs, Shady Grove, and Fun Holloway. Frequent cloud-to-ground lightning is occurring with this storm. Lightning can strike 10 miles away from a thunderstorm. Seek a safe shelter inside a building or vehicle. The National Weather Service in Tallahassee has issued a special marine warning for Apalachee Bay or coastal waters from Keaton Beach to Ocklockney River, Florida, out to 20 nautical miles, coastal waters from Ocklockney River to Apalachicola, Florida, out to 20 nautical miles, coastal waters from Swanee River to Keaton Beach, out 20 nautical miles, waters from Swanee River to Apalachicola, Florida, from 20 to 60 nautical miles, until 6:30 p.m. Eastern Daylight Time. At 4:28 p.m. Eastern Daylight Time, strong thunderstorms were located along a line extending from 17 nautical miles east of St. Mark's to near marker 24 barge to 9 nautical miles north of K-Tower, moving southeast at 25 knots. Hazard, wind gusts to nearly 50 knots. Source, radar indicated. Impact, expect wind gusts in excess of 34 knots, suddenly higher waves, frequent lightning, and heavy downpours. Make sure all on board are wearing life jackets. Locations impacted include Buckeye Reef, K-Tower, and Marker 24 Barge. Move to safe harbor immediately as gusty winds and high waves are expected. Frequent lightning is occurring with these storms. If caught on the open water, stay below deck if possible. Keep away from ungrounded metal objects. 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This broadcast originates from your National Weather Service office in Tallahassee, Florida. The latest weather and forecast information can also be accessed by calling our automated forecast line at 850-942-8851. The following broadcast is a special weather statement issued by the National Weather Service in Tallahassee, Florida. A strong thunderstorm will impact northwestern Lafayette, northeastern Taylor, and south-central Madison counties through 5.

5:25 p.m. Eastern Daylight Time. At 4:56 p.m. Eastern Daylight Time, Doppler radar was tracking a strong thunderstorm near Perry, moving east at 5 miles per hour. Hazard, wind gusts up to 40 miles per hour. Source, radar indicated. Impact, gusty winds could knock down tree limbs and blow around unsecured objects. Locations impacted include Perry, Pinlan, Mosley Hall, Secotin, Boyd, Smith, Townsend, Lakeburg, Foley, Perry Foley Airport, Boussel Junction, Athena, Hampton Springs, Shady Grove, and Fun Holloway. Frequent cloud-to-ground lightning is occurring with this storm. Lightning can strike 10 miles away from a thunderstorm. Seek a safe shelter inside a building or vehicle. These are the 4 p.m. Eastern Daylight Time conditions. At the Tallahassee Airport, thunder was reported. The temperature was 97 degrees. The wind was northwest at 12 miles an hour. At Florida State University, the temperature was 97 degrees. The wind was northwest at 5 miles an hour. At Apalachicola, it was mostly sunny. The temperature was 92 degrees. The wind was west at 17 miles an hour. At Panama City Northwest, it was mostly sunny. The temperature was 92 degrees. The wind was west at 14 miles an hour. At Dothan, it was sunny. The temperature was 98 degrees. The wind was northwest at 9 miles an hour. At Albany, it was partly sunny. The temperature was 99 degrees. The wind was west at 12 miles an hour. At Valdosta, it was mostly sunny. The temperature was 97 degrees. The wind was variable at 7 miles an hour. The current time is 5:01 p.m. Eastern Daylight Time. The National Weather Service in Tallahassee has issued a special marine warning for Apalachee Bay or coastal waters from Keaton Beach to Ocklockney River, Florida out to 20 nautical miles, coastal waters from Ocklockney River to Apalachicola, Florida out to 20 nautical miles, coastal waters from Suwannee River to Keaton Beach out 20 nautical miles, waters from Suwannee River to Apalachicola, Florida from 20 to 60 nautical miles until 6:30 p.m. Eastern Daylight Time. At 4:28 p.m. Eastern Daylight Time, strong thunderstorms were located along a line extending from 17 nautical miles east of St. Mark's to near marker 24 barge to 9 nautical miles north of K-Tower, moving southeast at 25 knots. Hazard, wind gusts to nearly 50 knots. Source, radar indicated. Impact, expect wind gusts in excess of 34 knots, suddenly higher waves, frequent lightning, and heavy downpours. Make sure all on...

the National Weather Service in Tallahassee has issued a special marine warning for coastal waters from Ocklawkney River to Apalachicola, Florida, out to 20 nautical miles, coastal waters from Mexico Beach to Apalachicola, out 20 nautical miles, waters from Suwannee River to Apalachicola, Florida, from 20 to 60 nautical miles, until 6:30 p.m. Eastern Daylight Time, or 5:30 p.m. Central Daylight Time. At 5:02 p.m. Eastern Daylight Time, or 4:02 p.m. Central Daylight Time, strong thunderstorms were located along a line extending from 18 nautical miles north of Apalachicola to 8 nautical miles west of Marker 24 Barge, moving southwest at 10 knots. Hazard, wind gusts to 40 knots. Source, radar indicated. Impact, expect wind gusts in excess of 34 knots, suddenly higher waves, frequent lightning, and heavy downpours. Make sure all on board are wearing life jackets. Locations impacted include V Tower, O Tower, Apalachicola, C Tower, and St. George Island. Move to safe harbor immediately as gusty winds and high waves are expected. Frequent lightning is occurring with these storms. If caught on the open water, stay below deck if possible. Keep away from ungrounded metal objects. The National Weather Service in Tallahassee has issued a special marine warning for Apalachee Bay or coastal waters from Keaton Beach to Ocklawkney River, Florida, out to 20 nautical miles, coastal waters from Ocklawkney River to Apalachicola, Florida, out to 20 nautical miles, coastal waters from Suwannee River to Keaton Beach, out 20 nautical miles, waters from Suwannee River to Apalachicola, Florida, from 20 to 60 nautical miles, until 6:30 p.m. Eastern Daylight Time. At 4:28 p.m. Eastern Daylight Time, strong thunderstorms were located along a line extending from 17 nautical miles east of St. Marks to near Marker 20.

4 barge to 9 nautical miles north of K-Tower, moving southeast at 25 knots. Hazard, wind gusts to nearly 50 knots. Source, radar indicated. The following broadcast is a special weather statement issued by the National Weather Service in Tallahassee, Florida. Strong thunderstorms will impact southeastern Gulf, southeastern Liberty and Franklin counties through 5:45 p.m. Eastern Daylight Time, or 4:45 p.m. Central Daylight Time. At 5:04 p.m. Eastern Daylight Time, or 4:04 p.m. Central Daylight Time, Doppler radar was tracking strong thunderstorms along a line extending from 14 miles southeast of Wewatchka to 20 miles east of Caravel. Movement was southwest at 15 miles per hour. Hazard, wind gusts up to 40 miles per hour. Source, radar indicated. Impact, gusty winds could knock down tree limbs and blow around unsecured objects. Locations impacted include Caravel, East Point, Apalachicola, St. George Island, Franklin, Caravel Beach, Royal Bluff, 11 Mile, St. George Island, St. Park, Odina, Indian Pass, Beverly, Bay City, Willis Landing, Apalachicola Airport, Hayes Place, Fort Gadsden, 9 Mile, Alligator Point, and Buck's Siding. If outdoors, consider seeking shelter inside a building. Torrential rainfall is also occurring with these storms and may lead to localized flooding. Do not drive your vehicle through flooded roadways. Frequent cloud-to-ground lightning is occurring with these storms. Lightning can strike 10 miles away from a thunderstorm. Seek a safe shelter inside a building or vehicle. The National Weather Service in Tallahassee has issued a special marine warning for Apalachee Bay or coastal waters from Keaton Beach to Ocklockney River, Florida out to 20 nautical miles, coastal waters from Ocklockney River to Apalachicola, Florida out to 20 nautical miles, coastal waters from Swanee River to Keaton Beach out 20 nautical miles, waters from Swanee River to Apalachicola, Florida from 20 to 60 nautical miles until 6:30 p.m. Eastern Daylight Time. At 4:28 p.m. Eastern Daylight Time, strong thunderstorms were located along a line extending from 17 nautical miles east of St. Marks to Miramarker, 24 barge to 9 nautical miles north of K-Tower, moving southeast at 25 knots. Hazard, wind gusts to nearly 50 knots. Source, radar indicated. Impact, expect wind gusts in excess of 34 knots, suddenly higher waves, frequent lightning, and heavy downpours. Make sure all on board are wearing life jackets. Locations impacted include Buckeye Reef, K-Tower, and Marker 24 Barge. Move to safe harbor immediately as gusty winds and high waves are expected. Frequent lightning is occurring with these storms. If caught on the open water, stay below deck if possible. Keep away from ungrounded metal objects. The National Weather Service in Tallahassee has issued a special marine warning for coastal waters from Ocklockney River to Apalachicola, Florida out to 20 nautical miles, coastal waters from Mexico Beach to Apalachicola out 20 nautical miles, waters from Swanee River to Apalachicola, Florida from 20 to 60 nautical miles until 6:30 p.m. Eastern Daylight Time or 5:30 p.m. Central Daylight Time. At 5:02 p.m. Eastern Daylight Time or 4:02 p.m. Central Daylight Time, strong thunderstorms were located along a line extending from 18 nautical miles north of Apalachicola to 8 nautical miles west of Marker 24 Barge, moving southwest at 10 knots. Hazard, wind gusts to 40 knots. Source, radar indicated. Impact, expect wind gusts in excess of 34 knots, suddenly higher waves, frequent lightning, and heavy downpours. Make sure all on board are wearing life jackets. Locations impacted include V Tower, O Tower, Apalachicola, C Tower, and St. George Island. Move to safe harbor immediately as gusty winds and high waves are expected. Frequent lightning is occurring with these storms. If caught on the open water, stay below deck if possible. Keep away from ungrounded metal objects. 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This broadcast originates from your National Weather Service office in Tallahassee, Florida. The latest weather and forecast information can also be accessed by calling our automated forecast line at 850-942-8851. The following broadcast is a special weather statement issued by the National Weather Service in Tallahassee, Florida. A strong thunderstorm will impact northwestern Lafayette, northeastern Taylor, and south-central Madison counties through 5:45 p.m. Eastern Daylight Time. At 4:56 p.m. Eastern Daylight Time, Doppler radar was tracking a strong thunderstorm near Perry, moving east at 5 miles per hour. Hazard, wind gusts up to 40 miles per hour.

miles east of Cravel. Movement was southwest at 15 miles per hour. Hazard, wind gusts up to 40 miles per hour. Source, radar indicated. Impact, gusty winds could knock down tree limbs and blow around unsecured objects. Locations impacted include Caravel, East Point, Apalachicola, St. George Island, Franklin, Caravel Beach, Royal Bluff, 11 Mile, St. George Island, St. Park, Odina, Indian Pass, Beverly, Bay City, Willis Landing, Apalachicola Airport, Hayes Place, Fort Gadsden, 9 Mile, Alligator Point, and Buck Siding. If outdoors, consider seeking shelter inside a building. Torrential rainfall is also occurring with these storms and may lead to localized flooding. Do not drive your vehicle through flooded roadways. Frequent cloud-to-ground lightning is occurring with these storms. Lightning can strike 10 miles away from a thunderstorm. Seek a safe shelter inside a building or vehicle. These are the 5 p.m.

The National Weather Service in Tallahassee has issued a severe thunderstorm warning for Central Franklin County in Big Bend, Florida, until 6 p.m. Eastern Daylight Time. At 5:11 p.m. Eastern Daylight Time, a severe thunderstorm was located 13 miles northwest of Carrabble, moving southeast at 10 miles per hour. Hazard, 60 miles per hour wind gusts. Source, radar indicated. Impact, expect damage to roofs, siding, and trees. Locations impacted include Carrabble, St. George Island, East Point, Franklin, Carrabble Beach, Morgan Place, Royal Bluff, High Bluff, Yen Place, St. George Island, St. Park, Green Point, Creels, and Hayes Place. For your protection, move to an interior room on the lowest floor of a building. Repeating, a severe thunderstorm warning has been issued until 6 p.m. Eastern Daylight Time for the following county, Franklin, Florida. These are the 5 p.m. Eastern Daylight Time conditions. At the Tallahassee Airport, thunder was reported. The temperature was 81 degrees. The wind was south at 10 miles an hour. At Florida State University, the temperature was 84 degrees. The wind was west at 8 miles an hour. At Apalachicola, it was sunny. The temperature was 92 degrees. The wind was west at 18 miles an hour. At Panama City Northwest, it was mostly sunny. The temperature was 92 degrees. The wind was west at 13 miles an hour. At Dothan, it was sunny. The temperature was 99 degrees. The wind was west at 12 miles an hour. At Albany, it was mostly sunny. The temperature was 99 degrees. The wind was northwest at 8 miles an hour. At Valdosta, it was sunny. The temperature was 99 degrees. The wind was variable at 7 miles an hour. The current time is 5:14 p.m. Eastern Daylight Time. The National Weather Service in Tallahassee has issued a special marine warning for Apalachee Bay or coastal waters from Keaton Beach to Ocklockney River, Florida, out to 20 nautical miles, coastal waters from Ocklockney River to Apalachicola, Florida, out to 20 nautical miles, coastal waters from Swanee River to Keaton Beach, out 20 nautical miles, waters from Swanee River to Apalachicola, Florida, from 20 to 60 nautical miles, until 6:30 p.m. Eastern Daylight Time. At 4:28 p.m. Eastern Daylight Time, strong thunderstorms were located along a line extending from 17 nautical miles east of St. Mark's to near marker 24 barge to 9 nautical miles north of K-Tower, moving southeast at 25 knots. Hazard, wind gusts to nearly 50 knots. Source, radar indicated. Impact, expect wind gusts in excess of 34 knots, suddenly higher waves, frequent lightning, and heavy downpours. Make sure all on board are wearing life jackets. Locations impacted include Buckeye Reef, K-Tower, and Marker 24 Barge. Move to safe harbor immediately as gusty winds and high waves are expected. Frequent lightning is occurring with these storms. If caught on the open water, stay below deck if possible. Keep away from ungrounded metal objects. The National Weather Service in Tallahassee has issued a special marine warning for coastal waters from Ocklockney River to Apalachicola, Florida, out to 20 nautical miles, coastal waters from Mexico Beach to Apalachicola, out 20 nautical miles, waters from Swanee River to Apalachicola, Florida, from 20 to 60 nautical miles, until 6:30 p.m. Eastern Daylight Time.

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At 5:02 p.m. Eastern Daylight Time, we're 4:02 p.m. Central Daylight Time, strong thunderstorms were located along a line extending from 18 nautical miles north of Apalachicola to 8 nautical miles west of Marker 24 Barge, moving southwest at 10 knots. Hazard, wind gusts to 40 knots. Source, radar indicated. Impact, expect wind gusts in excess of 34 knots, suddenly higher waves, frequent lightning, and heavy downpours. Make sure all on board are wearing life jackets. Locations impacted include V Tower, O Tower, Apalachicola, C Tower, and St. George Island. Move to safe harbor immediately as gusty winds and high waves are expected. Frequent lightning is occurring with these storms. If caught on the open water, stay below deck if possible. Keep away from ungrounded metal objects. 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This broadcast originates from your National Weather Service office in Tallahassee, Florida. The latest weather and forecast information can also be accessed by calling our automated forecast line at 850-942-8851. The National Weather Service in Tallahassee has issued a severe thunderstorm warning for Central Franklin County in Big Bend, Florida, until 6 p.m. Eastern Daylight Time. At 5:11 p.m. Eastern Daylight Time, a severe thunderstorm was located 13 miles northwest of Carrabelle, moving southeast at 10 miles per hour. Hazard, 60 miles per hour wind gusts. Source, radar indicated. Impact, expect damage to roofs, siding, and trees. Locations impacted include Carrabelle, St. George Island, East Point, Franklin, Carrabelle Beach, Morgan Place, Royal Bluff, High Bluff, Yent Place, St. George Island, St. Park, Green Point, Creels, and Hayes Place. For your protection, move to an interior room on the lowest floor of a building. Repeating, a severe thunderstorm warning has been issued until 6 p.m. Eastern Daylight Time for the following county, Franklin, Florida. The following broadcast is a special weather statement issued by the National Weather Service in Tallahassee, Florida. A strong thunderstorm will impact northwestern Lafayette, northeastern Taylor, and south-central Madison counties through 5:45 p.m. Eastern Daylight Time. At 4:56 p.m. Eastern Daylight Time, Doppler radar was tracking a strong thunderstorm near Perry, moving east at 5 miles per hour. Hazard, wind gusts up to 40 miles per hour. Source, radar indicated. Impact, gusty winds could knock down tree limbs and blow around unsecured objects. Locations impacted include Perry, Pinlan, Mosley Hall, Secotin, Boyd, Smith, Townsend, Lakeburg, Foley, Perry Foley Airport, Bushell Junction, Athena, Hampton Springs, Shady Grove, and Fen Holloway. Frequent cloud-to-ground lightning is occurring with this storm. Lightning can strike 10 miles away from a thunderstorm. Seek a safe shelter inside a building or vehicle. The following broadcast is a special weather statement issued by the National Weather Service in Tallahassee, Florida. Strong thunderstorms will impact southeastern Gulf, southeastern Liberty, and Franklin counties through 5:45 p.m. Eastern Daylight Time, or 4:45 p.m. Central Daylight Time. At 5:04 p.m. Eastern Daylight Time, or 4:04 p.m. Central Daylight Time, Doppler radar was tracking strong thunderstorms along a line extending from 14 miles southeast of Wewatchka to 20 miles east of Carrabelle. Movement was southwest at 15 miles per hour. Hazard, wind gusts up to 40 miles per hour. Source, radar indicated. Impact, gusty winds could knock down tree limbs and blow around unsecured objects. Locations impacted include Carrabelle, East Point, Apalachicola, St. George Island, Franklin, Carrabelle Beach, Royal Bluff, 11 Mile, St. George Island, St. Park, Odina, Indian Pass, Beverly, Bay City, Willis Landing, Apalachicola Airport, Hayes Place, Fort Gadsden, 9 Mile, Alligator Point, and Buck's Siding. If outdoors, consider seeking shelter inside a building. Torrential rainfall is also occurring with these storms and may lead to localized flooding. Do not drive your vehicle through flooded roadways. Frequent cloud-to-ground lightning is occurring with these storms. Lightning can strike 10 miles away from a thunderstorm. Seek a safe shelter inside a building or vehicle. These are the 5 p.m. Eastern Daylight Time conditions. At the Tallahassee Airport, thunder was reported. The temperature was 81 degrees. The wind was south at 10 miles an hour. At Florida State University, the temperature was 84 degrees. The wind was west at 8 miles an hour.
At Apalachicola, it was mostly sunny. The temperature was 92 degrees. The wind was west at 18 miles an hour. At Panama City Northwest, it was mostly sunny. The temperature was 92 degrees. The wind was west at 13 miles an hour. At Dothan, it was mostly sunny. The temperature was 99 degrees. The wind was west at 12 miles an hour. At Albany, it was mostly sunny. The temperature was 99 degrees. The wind was northwest at 8 miles an hour. At Valdosta, it was mostly sunny. The temperature was 99 degrees. The wind was variable at 7 miles an hour. The current time is 5:21 p.m. Eastern Daylight Time. The National Weather Service in Tallahassee has issued a special marine warning for Apalachee Bay or coastal waters from Keaton Beach to Occlocknee River, Florida, out to 20 nautical miles, coastal waters from Occlocknee River to Apalachicola, Florida, out to 20 nautical miles, coastal waters from Suwannee River to Keaton Beach, out 20 nautical miles, waters from Suwannee River to Apalachicola, Florida, from 20 to 60 nautical miles, until 6:30 p.m. Eastern Daylight Time. At 4:28 p.m. Eastern Daylight Time, strong thunderstorms were located along a line extending from 17 nautical miles east of St. Mark's to near marker 24 barge to 9 nautical miles north of K-Tower, moving southeast at 25 knots. Hazard, wind gusts to nearly 50 knots. Source, radar indicated. Impact, expect wind gusts in excess of 34 knots, suddenly higher waves, frequent lightning, and heavy downpours. Make sure all on board are wearing life jackets. Locations impacted include Buckeye Reef, K-Tower, and Marker 24 Barge. Move to safe harbor immediately as gusty winds and high waves are expected. Frequent lightning is occurring with these storms. If caught on the open water, stay below deck if possible. Keep away from ungrounded metal objects. The National Weather Service in Tallahassee has issued a special marine warning for coastal waters from Occlocknee River to Apalachicola, Florida, out to 20 nautical miles, coastal waters from Mexico Beach to Apalachicola, out 20 nautical miles, waters from Suwannee River to Apalachicola, Florida, from 20 to 60 nautical miles, until 6:30 p.m. Eastern Daylight Time, or 5:30 p.m. Central Daylight Time. At 5:02 p.m. Eastern Daylight Time, or 4:02 p.m. Central Daylight Time, strong thunderstorms were located along a line extending from 18 nautical miles north of Apalachicola to 8 nautical miles west of Marker 24 Barge, moving southwest at 10 knots. Hazard, wind gusts to 40 knots. Source, radar indicated. Impact, expect wind gusts in excess of 34 knots, suddenly higher waves, frequent lightning, and heavy downpours. Make sure all on board are wearing life jackets. Locations impacted include V Tower, O Tower, Apalachicola, C Tower, and St. George Island. Move to safe harbor immediately as gusty winds and high waves are expected. Frequent lightning is occurring with these storms. If caught on the open water, stay below deck if possible. Keep away from ungrounded metal objects. 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This broadcast originates from your National Weather Service office in Tallahassee, Florida. The latest weather and forecast information can also be accessed by calling our automated forecast line at 850-942-8851. The National Weather Service in Tallahassee has issued a severe thunderstorm warning for Central Franklin County in Big Bend, Florida, until 6 p.m. Eastern Daylight Time. At 5:11 p.m. Eastern Daylight Time, a severe thunderstorm was located 13 miles northwest of Carrabelle, moving southeast at 10 miles per hour. Hazard, 60 miles per hour wind gusts. Source, radar indicated. Impact, expects damage to roofs, siding, and trees. Locations impacted include Carrabelle, St. George Island, East Point, Franklin, Carrabelle Beach, Morgan Place, Royal Bluff, High Bluff, Yen Place, St. George Island, St. Park, Green Point, Creels, and Hayes Place. For your protection, move to an interior room on the lowest floor of a building. Repeating, a severe thunderstorm warning has been issued until 6 p.m. Eastern Daylight Time for the following county, Franklin, Florida. The following broadcast is a special weather statement issued by the National Weather Service in Tallahassee, Florida. Strong thunderstorms will impact southeastern Gulf, southeastern Liberty and Franklin counties through 5:45 p.m. Eastern Daylight Time, or 4:45 p.m. Central Daylight Time. At 5:04 p.m. Eastern Daylight Time, or 4:04

4 p.m. Central Daylight Time, Doppler radar was tracking strong thunderstorms along a line extending from 14 miles southeast of Weewatch to 20 miles east of Caravel. Movement was southwest at 15 miles per hour. Hazard, wind gusts up to 40 miles per hour. Source, radar indicated. Impact, gusty winds could knock down tree limbs and blow around unsecured objects. Locations impacted include Caravel, East Point, Apalachicola, St. George Island, Franklin, Caravel Beach, Royal Bluff, 11 Mile, St. George Island, St. Park, Odina, Indian Pass, Beverly, Bay City, Willis Landing, Apalachicola Airport, Hayes Place, Fort Gadsden, 9 Mile, Alligator Point, and Buck Siding. If outdoors, consider seeking shelter inside a building. Torrential rainfall is also occurring with these storms and may lead to localized flooding. Do not drive your vehicle through flooded roadways. Frequent cloud-to-ground lightning is occurring with these storms. Lightning can strike 10 miles away from a thunderstorm. Seek a safe shelter inside a building or vehicle. These are the 5 p.m. Eastern Daylight Time conditions. At the Tallahassee Airport, thunder was reported. The temperature was 81 degrees. The wind was south at 10 miles an hour. At Florida State University, the temperature was 84 degrees. The wind was west at 8 miles an hour. At Apalachicola, it was mostly sunny. The temperature was 92 degrees. The wind was west at 18 miles an hour. At Panama City Northwest, it was mostly sunny. The temperature was 92 degrees. The wind was west at 13 miles an hour. At Dothan, it was mostly sunny. The temperature was 99 degrees. The wind was west at 12 miles an hour. At Albany, it was mostly sunny. The temperature was 99 degrees. The wind was northwest at 8 miles an hour. At Valdosta, it was mostly sunny. The temperature was 99 degrees. The wind was variable at 7 miles an hour. The current time is 5:28 p.m. Eastern Daylight Time. The National Weather Service in Tallahassee has issued a special marine warning for Apalachee Bay or coastal waters from Keaton Beach to Ocklockney River, Florida out to 20 nautical miles, coastal waters from Ocklockney River to Apalachicola, Florida out to 20 nautical miles, coastal waters from Suwannee River to Keaton Beach out 20 nautical miles, waters from Suwannee River to Apalachicola, Florida from 20 to 60 nautical miles until 6:30 p.m. Eastern Daylight Time. At 4:28 p.m. Eastern Daylight Time, strong thunderstorms were located along a line extending from 17 nautical miles east of St. Mark's to Miramarker 24 barge to 9 nautical miles north of K-Tower, moving southeast at 25 knots. Hazard, wind gusts to nearly 50 knots. Source, radar indicated. Impact, expect wind gusts in excess of 34 knots, suddenly higher waves, frequent lightning, and heavy downpours. Make sure all on board are wearing life jackets. Locations impacted include Buckeye Reef, K-Tower, and Marker 24 Barge. Move to safe harbor immediately as gusty winds and high waves are expected. Frequent lightning is occurring with these storms. If caught on the open water, stay below deck if possible. Keep away from ungrounded metal objects. The National Weather Service in Tallahassee has issued a special marine warning for coastal waters from Ocklockney River to Apalachicola, Florida out to 20 nautical miles, coastal waters from Mexico Beach to Apalachicola out 20 nautical miles, waters from Suwannee River to Apalachicola, Florida from 20 to 60 nautical miles until 6:30 p.m. Eastern Daylight Time or 5:30 p.m. Central Daylight Time. At 5:02 p.m. Eastern Daylight Time or 4:02 p.m. Central Daylight Time, strong thunderstorms were located along a line extending from 18 nautical miles north of Apalachicola to 8 nautical miles west of Marker 24 Barge, moving southwest at 10 knots. Hazard, wind gusts to 40 knots. Source, radar indicated. Impact, expect wind gusts in excess of 34 knots, suddenly higher waves, frequent lightning, and heavy downpours. Make sure all on board are wearing life jackets. Locations impacted include V Tower, O Tower, Apalachicola, C Tower, and St. George Island. Move to safe harbor immediately as gusty winds and high waves are expected. Frequent lightning is occurring with these storms. If caught on the open water, stay below deck if possible. Keep away from ungrounded metal objects. 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

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The latest weather and forecast information can also be accessed by calling our automated forecast line at 850-942-8851. The National Weather Service in Tallahassee has issued a severe thunderstorm warning for Central Franklin County in Big Bend, Florida, until 6 p.m. Eastern Daylight Time. At 5:11 p.m. Eastern Daylight Time, a severe thunderstorm was located 13 miles northwest. The following broadcast is a special weather statement issued by the National Weather Service in Tallahassee, Florida. Strong thunderstorms will impact Jackson and northeastern Calhoun counties in the Panhandle of Florida, northwestern Gadsden County in Big Bend, Florida, Decatur, Grady, southeastern Miller, southern Mitchell and south-central Baker counties in southwestern Georgia, northwestern Thomas County in Georgia, and Seminole counties in southwestern Georgia through 6 p.m. Eastern Daylight Time, or 5 p.m. Central Daylight Time, at 5:31 p.m. Eastern Daylight Time, or 4:31 p.m. Central Daylight Time. Doppler radar was tracking strong thunderstorms along a line extending from near Pelham to 10 miles north of Chattahoochee to near Mariana. Movement was south at 20 miles per hour. Hazard, wind gusts up to 40 miles per hour. Source, radar indicated. Impact, gusty winds could knock down tree limbs and blow around unsecured objects. Locations impacted include Bainbridge, Cairo, Pelham, Mariana, Camilla, Occlockney, Wigan, West Bainbridge, Chattahoochee, Malone, Sneeds, Gretna, Grand Ridge, Greenwood, Attapulgus, Iron City, Climax, Brinson, Bascom, and Oshisee. If outdoors, consider seeking shelter inside a building. The National Weather Service in Tallahassee has issued a severe thunderstorm warning for Central Franklin County in Big Bend, Florida, until 6 p.m. Eastern Daylight Time. At 5:11 p.m. Eastern Daylight Time, a severe thunderstorm was located 13 miles northwest of Carrabelle, moving southeast at 10 miles per hour. Hazard, 60 miles per hour wind gusts. Source, radar indicated. Impact, expect damage to roofs, siding, and trees. Locations impacted include Carrabelle per hour. Hazard, 60 miles per hour wind gusts. Source, radar indicated. Impact, expect damage to roofs, siding, and trees. Locations impacted include Carrabelle, St. George Island, East Point, Franklin, Carrabelle Beach, Morgan Place, Royal Bluff, High Bluff, Yen Place, St. George Island, St. Park, Green Point, Creels, and Hayes Place. For your protection, move to an interior room on the lowest floor of a building. Repeating, a severe thunderstorm warning has been issued until 6 p.m. Eastern Daylight Time for the following county, Franklin, Florida. The following broadcast is a special weather statement issued by the National Weather Service in Tallahassee, Florida. Strong thunderstorms will impact southeastern Gulf, southeastern Liberty and Franklin counties through 5:45 p.m. Eastern Daylight Time or 4:45 p.m. Central Daylight Time. At 5:04 p.m. Eastern Daylight Time or 4:04 p.m. Central Daylight Time, Doppler radar was tracking strong thunderstorms along a line extending from 14 miles southeast of Wewatchka to 20 miles east of Carrabelle. Movement was southwest at 15 miles per hour. Hazard, wind gusts up to 40 miles per hour. Source, radar indicated. Impact, gusty winds could knock down tree limbs and blow around unsecured objects. Locations impacted include Carrabelle, East Point, Apalachicola, St. George Island, Franklin, Carrabelle Beach, Royal Bluff, 11 Mile, St. George Island, St. Park, Odina, Indian Pass, Beverly, Bay City, Willis Landing, Apalachicola Airport, Hayes Place, Fort Gadsden, 9 Mile, Alligator Point, and Buck's Siding. If outdoors, consider seeking shelter inside a building. Torrential rainfall is also occurring with these storms and may lead to localized flooding. Do not drive your vehicle through flooded roadways. Frequent cloud-to-ground lightning is occurring with these storms. Lightning can strike 10 miles away from a thunderstorm. Seek a safe shelter inside a building or vehicle. The following broadcast is a special weather statement issued by the National Weather Service in Tallahassee, Florida. Strong thunderstorms will impact Jackson and northeastern Calhoun counties in the Panhandle of Florida, northwestern Gadsden County in Big Bend, Florida, Decatur, Grady. Flood advisory in effect until 6:30 p.m. Eastern Daylight Time this evening. What? Flooding caused by excessive rainfall is expected. Where? Northeastern Franklin County in Big Bend, Florida, south-central Wakulla County in Big Bend, Florida. When? Until 6:30 p.m. Eastern Daylight Time. Impacts, minor flooding in low-lying and poor drainage areas. Additional details, at 5:34 p.m. Eastern Daylight Time.

Doppler radar indicated heavy rain due to thunderstorms. Minor flooding is ongoing or expected to begin shortly in the advisory area. Between 2 and 2.5 inches of rain have fallen. Some locations that will experience flooding include McIntyre, Curtis Mill, St. Teresa and Panacea Wakulla Airport. http://www.weather.gov/safety/flood-turnaround. Don't drown when encountering flooded roads. Most flood deaths occur in vehicles. Be aware of your surroundings and do not drive on flooded roads. The following broadcast is a special weather statement issued by the National Weather Service in Tallahassee, Florida. Strong thunderstorms will impact Jackson and northeastern Calhoun counties in the panhandle of Florida, northwestern Gadsden County in Big Bend, Florida, Decatur, Grady, southeastern Miller, southern Mitchell and south-central Baker counties in southwestern Georgia, northwestern Thomas County in Georgia, and Seminole counties in southwestern Georgia through 6 p.m. Eastern Daylight Time, or 5 p.m. Central Daylight Time, at 5:31 p.m. Eastern Daylight Time, or 4:31 p.m. Central Daylight Time. Doppler radar was tracking strong thunderstorms along a line extending from near Pelham to 10 miles north of Chattahoochee to near Mariana. Movement was south at 20 miles per hour. Hazard, wind gusts up to 40 miles per hour. Source, radar indicated. Impact, gusty winds could knock down tree limbs and blow around unsecured objects. Locations impacted include Bainbridge, Cairo, Pelham, Mariana, Camilla, Occlocknee, Wigan, West Bainbridge, Chattahoochee, Malone, Sneeds, Gretna, Grand Ridge, Greenwood, Attapulgus, Iron City, Climax, Brinson, Bascom, and Oshisee. If outdoors, consider seeking shelter inside a building. These are the 5 p.m. Eastern Daylight Time conditions. At the Tallahassee Airport, thunder was reported. The temperature was 81 degrees. The wind was south at 10 miles an hour. At Florida State University, the temperature was 84 degrees. The wind was west at 8 miles an hour. At Apalachicola, it was mostly sunny. The temperature was 92 degrees. The wind was west at 18 miles an hour. At Panama City Northwest, it was mostly sunny. The temperature was 92 degrees. The wind was west at 13 miles an hour. At Dothan, it was mostly sunny. The temperature was 99 degrees. The wind was west at 12 miles an hour. At Albany, it was mostly sunny. The temperature was 99 degrees. The wind was northwest at 8 miles an hour. At Valdosta, it was mostly sunny. The temperature was 99 degrees. The wind was variable at 7 miles an hour. The current time is 5:38 p.m. Eastern Daylight Time. The National Weather Service in Tallahassee has issued a special marine warning for Apalachee Bay or coastal waters from Keaton Beach to Occlocknee River, Florida out to 20 nautical miles, coastal waters from Occlocknee River to Apalachicola, Florida out to 20 nautical miles, coastal waters from Suwannee River to Keaton Beach out 20 nautical miles. A severe thunderstorm warning remains in effect until 6 p.m. Eastern Daylight Time for Central Franklin County. At 5:38 p.m. Eastern Daylight Time, a severe thunderstorm was located near East Point, moving southeast at 40 miles per hour. Hazard, 60 miles per hour wind gusts. Source, radar indicated. Impact, expect damage to roofs, siding, and trees. Locations impacted include Carrabelle, East Point, St. George Island, Franklin, Carrabelle Beach, Royal Bluff, High Bluff, Yen Place, St. George Island, St. Park, Creels, and Green Point. For your protection, move to an interior room on the lowest floor of a building. Repeating, a severe thunderstorm warning remains in effect until 6 p.m. Eastern Daylight Time for the following county, Franklin, Florida. The National Weather Service in Tallahassee has issued a special marine warning for Apalachee Bay or coastal waters from Keaton Beach to Occlocknee River, Florida out to 20 nautical miles, coastal waters from Occlocknee River to Apalachicola, Florida out to 20 nautical miles, coastal waters from Suwannee River to Keaton Beach out 20 nautical miles, waters from Suwannee River to Apalachicola, Florida from 20 to 60 nautical miles until 6:30 p.m. Eastern Daylight Time. At 4:28 p.m. Eastern Daylight Time, strong thunderstorms were located along a line extending from 17 nautical miles east of St. Mark's to near Marker 24 Barge to 9 nautical miles north of K-Tower, moving southeast at 25 knots. Hazard, wind gusts to nearly 50 knots. Source, radar indicated. Impact, expect wind gusts in excess of 34 knots, suddenly higher waves,
frequent lightning, and heavy downpours. Make sure all on board are wearing life jackets. Locations impacted include Buckeye Reef, K Tower, and Marker 24 Barge. Move to safe harbor immediately as gusty winds and high waves are expected. Frequent lightning is occurring with these storms. If caught on the open water, stay below deck if possible. Keep away from ungrounded metal objects. The National Weather Service in Tallahassee has issued a special marine warning for coastal waters from Ocklockney River to Apalachicola, Florida, out to 20 nautical miles, coastal waters from Mexico Beach to Apalachicola, out 20 nautical miles, waters from Swanee River to Apalachicola, Florida, from 20 to 60 nautical miles, until 6:30 p.m. Eastern Daylight Time, or 5:30 p.m. Central Daylight Time. At 5:02 p.m. Eastern Daylight Time, or 4:02 p.m. Central Daylight Time, strong thunderstorms were located along a line extending from 18 nautical miles north of Apalachicola to 8 nautical miles west of Marker 24 Barge, moving southwest at 10 knots. Hazard, wind gusts to 40 knots. Source, radar indicated. Impact, expect wind gusts in excess of 34 knots, suddenly higher waves, frequent lightning, and heavy downpours. Make sure all on board are wearing life jackets. Locations impacted include V Tower, O Tower, Apalachicola, C Tower, and St. George Island. Move to safe harbor immediately as gusty winds and high waves are expected. Frequent lightning is occurring with these storms. If caught on the open water, stay below deck if possible. Keep away from ungrounded metal objects. 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This broadcast originates from your National Weather Service office in Tallahassee, Florida. The latest weather and forecast information can also be accessed by calling our automated forecast line at 850-942-8851. A severe thunderstorm warning remains in effect until 6 p.m. Eastern Daylight Time for Central Franklin County. At 5:38 p.m. Eastern Daylight Time, a severe thunderstorm was located near East Point, moving southeast at 40 miles per hour. Hazard, 60 miles per hour wind gusts. Source, radar indicated. Impact, expect damage to roofs, siding, and trees. Locations impacted include Carrabelle, East Point, St. George Island, Franklin, Carrabelle Beach, Royal Bluff, High Bluff, Yent Place, St. George Island, St. Park, Creels, and Green Point. For your protection, move to an interior room on the lowest floor of a building. Repeating, a severe thunderstorm warning remains in effect until 6 p.m. Eastern Daylight Time for the following county, Franklin, Florida. The following broadcast is a special weather statement issued by the National Weather Service in Tallahassee, Florida. Strong thunderstorms will impact southeastern Gulf, southeastern Liberty and Franklin counties through 5:45 p.m. Eastern Daylight Time or 4:45 p.m. Central Daylight Time. At 5:04 p.m. Eastern Daylight Time, or 4:04 p.m. Central Daylight Time, Doppler radar was tracking strong thunderstorms along a line extending from 14 miles southeast of Wewatchka to 20 miles east of Carrabelle. Movement was southwest at 15 miles per hour. Hazard, wind gusts up to 40 miles per hour. Source, radar indicated. Impact, gusty winds could knock down tree limbs and blow around unsecured objects. Locations impacted include Carrabelle, East Point, Apalachicola, St. George Island, Franklin, Carrabelle Beach, Royal Bluff, 11 Mile, St. George Island, St. Park, Odina, Indian Pass, Beverly, Bay City, Willis Landing, Apalachicola Airport, Hayes Place, Fort Gadsden, 9 Mile, Alligator Point, and Buck Siding. If outdoors, consider seeking shelter inside a building. Torrential rainfall is also occurring with these storms and may lead to localized flooding. Do not drive your vehicle through flooded roadways. Frequent cloud-to-ground lightning is occurring with these storms. Lightning can strike 10 miles away from a thunderstorm. Seek a safe shelter inside a building or vehicle. The following broadcast is a special weather statement issued by the National Weather Service in Tallahassee, Florida. Strong thunderstorms will impact Jackson and northeastern Calhoun counties in the Panhandle of Florida, northwestern Gadsden County in Big Bend, Florida, Decatur, Grady, southeastern Miller, southern Mitchell and south-central Baker counties in southwestern Georgia, northwestern Thomas County in Georgia, and Seminole counties in southwestern Georgia through 6 p.m. Eastern Daylight Time, or 5 p.m. Central Daylight Time, at 5:31 p.m. Eastern Daylight Time, or 4:31 p.m. Central Daylight Time,
Doppler radar was tracking strong thunderstorms along a line extending from near Pelham to 10 miles north.

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1: Movement was held at 20 miles per hour.
0: Hazard, wind gusts up to 40 miles per hour. Source, radar indicated. Impact, gusty winds could knock down tree limbs and blow around unsecured objects. Locations impacted include Bainbridge, Cairo, Pelham, Mariana, Camilla, Ocklockney, Wigan, West Bainbridge, Chattahoochee, Malone, Sneeds, Gretna, Grand Ridge, Greenwood, Attapulgus, Iron City, Climax, Brinson, Bascom, and Oshisee. If outdoors, consider seeking shelter inside a building. These are the 5 p.m. Eastern Daylight Time conditions. At the Tallahassee Airport, thunder was reported. The temperature was 81 degrees. The wind was south at 10 miles an hour. At Florida State University, the temperature was 84 degrees. The wind was west at 8 miles an hour. At Apalachicola, it was mostly sunny. The temperature was 92 degrees. The wind was west at 18 miles an hour. At Panama City Northwest, it was mostly sunny. The temperature was 92 degrees. The wind was west at 13 miles an hour. At Dothan, it was mostly sunny. The temperature was 99 degrees. The wind was west at 12 miles an hour. At Albany, it was mostly sunny. The temperature was 99 degrees. The wind was northwest at 8 miles an hour. At Valdosta, it was mostly sunny. The temperature was 99 degrees. The wind was variable at 7 miles an hour. The current time is 5:47 p.m. Eastern Daylight Time. The National Weather Service in Tallahassee has issued a special marine warning for Apalachee Bay or coastal waters from Keaton Beach to Ocklockney River, Florida, out to 20 nautical miles, coastal waters from Ocklockney River to Apalachicola, Florida, out to 20 nautical miles, coastal waters from Suwannee River to Keaton Beach, out 20 nautical miles, waters from Suwannee River to Apalachicola, Florida, from 20 to 60 nautical miles, until 6:30 p.m. Eastern Daylight Time. At 4:28 p.m. Eastern Daylight Time, strong thunderstorms were located along a line extending from 17 nautical miles east of St. Mark's to near Marker 24 Barge to 9 nautical miles north of K-Tower, moving southeast at 25 knots. Hazard, wind gusts to nearly 50 knots. Source, radar indicated. Impact, expect wind gusts in excess of 34 knots, suddenly high waves, frequent lightning, and heavy downpours. Make sure all on board are wearing life jackets. Locations impacted include Buckeye Reef, K-Tower, and Marker 24 Barge. Move to safe harbor immediately as gusty winds and high waves are expected. Frequent lightning is occurring with these storms. If caught on the open water, stay below deck if possible. Keep away from ungrounded metal objects. The National Weather Service in Tallahassee has issued a special marine warning for coastal waters from Ocklockney River to Apalachicola, Florida, out to 20 nautical miles, coastal waters from Mexico Beach to Apalachicola, out 20 nautical miles, waters from Suwannee River to Apalachicola, Florida, from 20 to 60 nautical miles, until 6:30 p.m. Eastern Daylight Time, or 5:30 p.m. Central Daylight 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At 5:02 p.m. Eastern Daylight Time, or 4:02 p.m. Central Daylight Time, strong thunderstorms were located along a line extending from 18 nautical miles north of Apalachicola to 8 nautical miles west of Marker 24 Barge, moving southwest at 10 knots. Hazard, wind gusts to 40 knots. Source, radar indicated. Impact, expect wind gusts in excess of 34 knots, suddenly higher waves, frequent lightning, and heavy downpours. Make sure all on board are wearing life jackets. Locations impacted include V Tower, O Tower, Apalachicola, C Tower, and St. George Island. Move to safe harbor immediately as gusty winds and high waves are expected. Frequent lightning is occurring with these storms. If caught on the open water, stay below deck if possible. Keep away from ungrounded metal objects. 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This broadcast originates from your National Weather Service office in Tallahassee, Florida. The latest weather and forecast information can also be accessed by calling our automated forecast line at 850-942-8851. A severe thunderstorm warning remains in effect until 6 p.m. Eastern Daylight Time for Central Franklin County. At 5:38 p.m. Eastern Daylight Time, a severe thunderstorm was located near East Point, moving southeast at 40 miles per hour. Hazard, 60 miles per hour wind gusts. Source, radar indicated.

Impact, expect damage to roofs, siding, and trees. Locations impacted include Carnival, East Point, St. George Island, Franklin, Carnival Beach, Royal Bluff, High Bluff, Yen Place, St. George Island, St. Park, Creels, and Green Point. For your protection, move to an interior room on the lowest floor of a building. Repeating, a severe thunderstorm warning remains in effect until 6 p.m. Eastern Daylight Time for the following county, Franklin, Florida. The following broadcast is a special weather statement issued by the National Weather Service in Tallahassee, Florida. Strong thunderstorms will impact Jackson and northeastern Calhoun counties in the Panhandle of Florida, northwestern Gadsden County in Big Bend, Florida, Decatur, Grady, southeastern Miller, southern Mitchell and south-central Baker counties in southwestern Georgia, northwestern Thomas County in Georgia, and Seminole counties in southwestern Georgia through 6 p.m. Eastern Daylight Time, or 5 p.m. Central Daylight Time, at 5:31 p.m. The severe thunderstorm warning for central Franklin County will expire at 6 p.m. Eastern Daylight Time. The storm which prompted the warning has weakened below severe limits and no longer poses an immediate threat to life or property. Therefore, the warning will be allowed to expire. However, gusty winds are still possible with this thunderstorm. Repeating, the severe thunderstorm warning has been allowed to expire for the following county, Franklin, Florida. The following broadcast is a special weather statement issued by the National Weather Service in Tallahassee, Florida. Strong thunderstorms will impact Jackson and northeastern Calhoun counties in the Panhandle of Florida, northwestern Gadsden County in Big Bend, Florida, Decatur, Grady, southeastern Miller, southern Mitchell and south-central Baker counties in southwestern Georgia, northwestern Thomas County in Georgia, and Seminole counties in southwestern Georgia through 6 p.m. Eastern Daylight Time, or 5 p.m. Central Daylight Time, at 5:31 p.m. Eastern Daylight Time, or 4:31 p.m. Central Daylight Time. Doppler radar was tracking strong thunderstorms along a line extending from near Pelham to 10 miles north of Chattahoochee to near Mariana. Movement was south at 20 miles per hour. Hazard, wind gusts up to 40 miles per hour. Source, radar indicated. Impact, gusty winds could knock down tree limbs and blow around unsecured objects. Locations impacted include Bainbridge, Cairo, Pelham, Mariana, Camilla, Occlockney, Wigan, West Bainbridge, Chattahoochee, Malone, Sneeds, Gretna, Grand Ridge, Greenwood, Attapulgus, Iron City, Climax, Brinson, Bascom, and Oshisee. If outdoors, consider seeking shelter inside a building. These are the 5 p.m. Eastern Daylight Time conditions. At the Tallahassee Airport, thunder was reported. The temperature was 81 degrees. The wind was south at 10 miles an hour. At Florida State University, the temperature was 84 degrees. The wind was west at 8 miles an hour. At Apalachicola, it was mostly sunny. The temperature was 92 degrees. The wind was west at 18 miles an hour. At Panama City Northwest, it was mostly sunny. The temperature was 92 degrees. The wind was west at 13 miles an hour. At Dothan, it was mostly sunny. The temperature was 99 degrees. The wind was west at 12 miles an hour. At Albany, it was mostly sunny. The temperature was 99 degrees. The wind was northwest at 8 miles an hour. At Valdosta, it was mostly sunny. The temperature was 99 degrees. The wind was variable at 7 miles an hour. The current time is 5:54 p.m. Eastern Daylight Time. The National Weather Service in Tallahassee has issued a special marine warning for Apalachee Bay or coastal waters from Keaton Beach to Occlockney River, Florida out to 20 nautical miles, coastal waters from Occlockney River to Apalachicola, Florida out to 20 nautical miles, coastal waters from Swami River to Keaton Beach out 20 nautical miles, waters from Swami River to Apalachicola, Florida from 20 to 60 nautical miles until 6:30 p.m. Eastern Daylight Time. At 4:28 p.m. Eastern Daylight Time, strong thunderstorms were located along a line extending from 17 nautical miles east of St. Mark's to near Marker 24 Barge to 9 nautical miles north of K-Tower, moving southeast at 25 knots. Hazard, wind gusts to nearly 50 knots. Source, radar indicated. Impact, expect wind gusts in excess of 34 knots, suddenly higher waves, frequent lightning, and heavy downpours. Make sure all on board are wearing life jackets. Locations impacted include Buckeye Reef, K-Tower, and Marker 24 Barge. Move to safe harbor immediately as gusty winds and high waves are expected. Frequent lightning is occurring with these storms.
If caught on the open water, stay below deck if possible. Keep away from ungrounded metal objects. The National Weather Service in Tallahassee has issued a special marine warning for coastal waters from Ocklawkney River to Apalachicola, Florida, out to 20 nautical miles, coastal waters from Mexico Beach to Apalachicola, out 20 nautical miles, waters from Swampy River to Apalachicola, Florida, from 20 to 60 nautical miles, until 6:30 p.m. Eastern Daylight Time, or 5:30 p.m. Central Daylight Time. At 5:02 p.m. Eastern Daylight Time, or 4:02 p.m. Central Daylight Time, strong thunderstorms were located along a line extending from 18 nautical miles north of Apalachicola to 8 nautical miles west of Marker 24 Barge, moving southwest at 10 knots. Hazard, wind gusts to 40 knots. Source, radar indicated. Impact, expect wind gusts in excess of 34 knots, suddenly high waves, frequent lightning, and heavy downpours. Make sure all on board are wearing life jackets. Locations impacted include V Tower, O Tower, Apalachicola, C Tower, and St. George Island. Move to safe harbor immediately as gusty winds and high waves are expected. Frequent lightning is occurring with these storms. If caught on the open water, stay below deck if possible. Keep away from ungrounded metal objects. 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This broadcast originates from your National Weather Service office in Tallahassee, Florida. The latest weather and forecast information can also be accessed by calling our automated forecast line at 850-942-8851. The severe thunderstorm warning for Central Franklin County will expire at 6 p.m. Eastern Daylight Time. The storm which prompted the warning has weakened below severe limits and no longer poses an immediate threat to life or property. Therefore, the warning will be allowed to expire. However, gusty winds are still possible with this thunderstorm. Repeating, the severe thunderstorm warning has been allowed to expire for the following county, Franklin, Florida. The following broadcast is a special weather statement issued by the National Weather Service in Tallahassee, Florida. Strong thunderstorms will impact Jackson and northeastern Calhoun counties in the Panhandle of Florida, northwestern Gadsden County in Big Bend, Florida, Decatur, Grady, southeastern Miller, southern Mitchell and south-central Baker counties in southwestern Georgia, northwestern Thomas County in Georgia, and Seminole counties in southwestern Georgia through 6 p.m. Eastern Daylight Time, or 5 p.m. Central Daylight Time, at 5:31 p.m. Eastern Daylight Time, or 4:31 p.m. Central Daylight Time. Doppler radar was tracking strong thunderstorms along a line extending from near Pelham to 10 miles north of Chattahoochee to near Mariana. Movement was south at 20 miles per hour. Hazard, wind gusts up to 40 miles per hour. Source, radar indicated. Impact, gusty winds could knock down tree limbs and blow around unsecured objects. Locations impacted include Bainbridge, Cairo, Pelham, Mariana, Camilla, Ocklawkney, Wiggum, West Bainbridge, Chattahoochee, Malone, Sneeds, Gretna, Grand Ridge, Greenwood, Attapulgus, Iron City, Climax, Brinson, Bascom, and Oshisee. If outdoors, consider seeking shelter inside a building. These are the 5 p.m. Eastern Daylight Time conditions. At the Tallahassee Airport, thunder was reported. The temperature was 81 degrees. The wind was south at 10 miles an hour. At Florida State University, the temperature was 84 degrees. The wind was west at 8 miles an hour. At Apalachicola, it was mostly sunny. The temperature was 92 degrees. The wind was west at 18 miles an hour. At Panama City Northwest, it was mostly sunny. The temperature was 92 degrees. The wind was west at 13 miles an hour. At Dothan, it was mostly sunny. The temperature was 99 degrees. The wind was west at 12 miles an hour. At Albany, it was mostly sunny. The temperature was 99 degrees. The wind was northwest at 8 miles an hour. At Valdosta, it was mostly sunny. The temperature was 99 degrees. The wind was variable at 7 miles an hour. The current time is 6 p.m. Eastern Daylight Time. The National Weather Service in Tallahassee has issued a special marine warning for Apalachee Bay or coastal waters from Keaton Beach to Ocklawkney River, Florida, out to 20 nautical miles, coastal waters from Ocklawkney River to Apalachicola, Florida, out to 20 nautical miles, coastal waters from Swampy River to Keaton Beach, out 20 nautical miles, waters from Swampy River to Apalachicola, Florida, from 20 to 60 nautical miles, until 6:30 p.m.

Eastern Daylight Time. At 4:28 p.m. Eastern Daylight Time, strong thunderstorms were located along a line extending from 17 nautical miles east of St. Mark's to near marker 24 barge to 9 nautical miles north of K-Tower, moving southeast at 25 knots. Hazard, wind gusts to nearly 50 knots. Source, radar indicated. Impact, expect wind gusts in excess of 34 knots, suddenly high waves, frequent lightning, and heavy downpours. Make sure all on board are wearing life jackets. Locations impacted include Buckeye Reef, K-Tower, and Marker 24 Barge. Move to safe harbor immediately as gusty winds and high waves are expected. Frequent lightning is occurring with these storms. If caught on the open water, stay below deck if possible. Keep away from ungrounded metal objects. Tide information for Tuesday, August 18, 2026. St. Mark's River entrance. High 5:41 a.m., low 12:48 p.m., high 6:58 p.m., low 11:57 p.m. Apalachicola. Low 1:26 a.m., high 7:18 a.m., low 3:17 p.m., high 10:23 p.m. St. Andrews Bay of Panama City. High 1:38 a.m., low 1:31 p.m. Note that the times of high and low tide are 3 minutes earlier at Shell Point than at the St. Mark's River entrance. The average water temperature at Apalachicola was 89.6 degrees. Sunrise and sunset in Tallahassee. August 18, 2026, sunrise 7:06 a.m. Eastern Daylight Time, sunset 8:16 p.m. Eastern Daylight Time. 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This broadcast originates from your National Weather Service office in Tallahassee, Florida. 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The current time is 6:02 p.m. Eastern Daylight Time. Flood advisory in effect until 6:45 p.m. Eastern Daylight Time this evening. What flooding caused by excessive rainfall is expected? Where? Northeastern Wakulla County in Big Bend, Florida. When? Until 6:45 p.m. Eastern Daylight Time. Impacts. Minor flooding in low-lying and poor drainage areas. Water over roadways. Overflowing poor drainage areas. Additional details. At 4:40 p.m. Eastern Daylight Time, Doppler radar indicated heavy rain due to thunderstorms. Minor flooding is ongoing or expected to begin shortly in the advisory area. Between 2 and 3 inches of rain have fallen. Additional rainfall amounts of 1 to 2 inches are expected over the area. This additional rain will result in minor flooding. Some locations that will experience flooding include St. Mark's, Crawfordville, Hyde Park, Wakulla Beach, Port Leon, Cheetahville, Plum Orchard, Wakulla Springs, Spring Creek, and Tully. http://www.weather.gov/safety/ Flood turnaround. Don't drown when encountering flooded roads. Most flood deaths occur in vehicles. Be aware of your surroundings and do not drive on flooded roads. The National Weather Service in Tallahassee has issued a special marine warning for Apalachee Bay or coastal waters from Keaton Beach to Ocklockney River, Florida, out to 20 nautical miles, coastal waters from Ocklockney River to Apalachicola, Florida, out to 20 nautical miles, coastal waters from Suwannee River to Keaton Beach, out 20 nautical miles, waters from Suwannee River to Apalachicola, Florida, from 20 to 60 nautical miles, until 6:30 p.m. Eastern Daylight Time. At 4:28 p.m. Eastern Daylight Time, strong thunderstorms were located along a line extending from 17 nautical miles east of St. Mark's to near marker 24 barge to 9 nautical miles north of K-Tower, moving southeast at 25 knots. Hazard, wind gusts to nearly 50 knots. Source, radar indicated. Impact, expect wind gusts in excess of 34 knots, suddenly high waves, frequent lightning, and heavy downpours. Make sure all on board are wearing life jackets. Locations impacted include Buckeye Reef, K-Tower, and Marker 24 Barge. Move to safe harbor immediately as gusty winds and high... The following broadcast is a special weather statement issued by the National Weather Service in Tallahassee, Florida. A strong thunderstorm will impact Lafayette, northern Dixie, and east-central Taylor counties through 6:45 p.m. Eastern Daylight Time. At 6:04 p.m. Eastern Daylight Time, Doppler radar was tracking a strong thunderstorm 9 miles south of Mayo, moving southeast at 20 miles per hour. Hazard, wind gusts up to 40 miles per hour. Source, radar indicates.

Impact. Gusty winds could knock down tree limbs and blow around unsecured objects. Locations impacted include Mayo, Cross City, Tenno, Cook's Hamlet, Shamrock, Clara, Cross City Airport, Old Town, Garanto Springs, Alton, Fletcher Springs, Hines, Jonesboro, Grady, Hatch Bend, Eugene, Fletcher, San Pedro Junction, and Fanning Springs. If outdoors, consider seeking shelter inside a building. Frequent cloud-to-ground lightning is occurring with this storm. Lightning can strike 10 miles away from a thunderstorm. Seek a safe shelter inside a building or vehicle. The National Weather Service in Tallahassee has issued a special marine warning for Apalachee Bay or coastal waters from Keaton Beach to Ocklockney River, Florida, out to 20 nautical miles, coastal waters from Ocklockney River to Apalachicola, Florida, out to 20 nautical miles, coastal waters from Swanee River to Keaton Beach, out 20 nautical miles, waters from Swanee River to Apalachicola, Florida, from 20 to 60 nautical miles, until 6:30 p.m. Eastern Daylight Time. At 4:28 p.m. Eastern Daylight Time, strong thunderstorms were located along a line extending from 17 nautical miles east of St. Mark's to near marker 24 barge to 9 nautical miles north of K-Tower, moving southeast at 25 knots. Hazard, wind gusts to nearly 50 knots. Source, radar indicated. Impact, expect wind gusts in excess of 34 knots, suddenly high waves, frequent lightning, and heavy downpours. Make sure all on board are wearing life jackets. Locations impacted include Buckeye Reef, K-Tower, and Marker 24 Barge. Move to safe harbor immediately as gusty winds and high waves are expected. Frequent lightning is occurring with these storms. If caught on the open water, stay below deck if possible. Keep away from ungrounded metal objects. The National Weather Service in Tallahassee has issued a special marine warning for coastal waters from Ocklockney River to Apalachicola, Florida, out to 20 nautical miles, coastal waters from Mexico Beach to Apalachicola, out 20 nautical miles, waters from Swanee River to Apalachicola, Florida, from 20 to 60 nautical miles, until 6:30 p.m. Eastern Daylight Time, or 5:30 p.m. Central Daylight Time. At 5:02 p.m. Eastern Daylight Time, or 4:02 p.m. Central Daylight Time, strong thunderstorms were located along a line extending from 18 nautical miles north of Apalachicola to 8 nautical miles west of Marker 24 Barge, moving southwest at 10 knots. Hazard, wind gusts to 40 knots. Source, radar indicated. Impact, expect wind gusts in excess of 34 knots, suddenly high waves, frequent lightning, and heavy downpours. Make sure all on board are wearing life jackets. Locations impacted include V Tower, O Tower, Apalachicola, C Tower, and St. George Island. Move to safe harbor immediately as gusty winds and high waves are expected. Frequent lightning is occurring with these storms. If caught on the open water, stay below deck if possible. Keep away from ungrounded metal objects. 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This broadcast originates from your National Weather Service office in Tallahassee, Florida. The latest weather and forecast information can also be accessed by calling our automated forecast line at 850-942-8851. The following broadcast is a special weather statement issued by the National Weather Service in Tallahassee, Florida. A strong thunderstorm will impact Lafayette, northern Dixie, and east central Taylor counties through 6:45 p.m. Eastern Daylight Time. At 6:04 p.m. Eastern Daylight Time, Doppler radar was tracking a strong thunderstorm 9 miles south of Mayo, moving southeast at 20 miles per hour. Hazard, wind gusts up to 40 miles per hour. Source, radar indicated. Impact, gusty winds could knock down tree limbs and blow around unsecured objects. Locations impacted include Mayo, Cross City, Tenno, Cook's Hamlet, Shamrock, Clara, Cross City Airport, Old Town, Garanto Springs, Alton, Fletcher Springs, Hines, Jonesboro, Grady, Hatch Bend, Eugene, Fletcher, San Pedro Junction, and Fanning Springs. If outdoors, consider seeking shelter inside a building. Frequent cloud-to-ground lightning is occurring with this storm. Lightning can strike 10 miles away from a thunderstorm. Seek a safe shelter inside a building or vehicle. These are the 6 p.m. Eastern Daylight Time conditions. At the Tallahassee Airport, thunder was reported. The temperature was 79 degrees. The wind was southwest at 12 miles an hour. The report from Florida State University was not available. At Apalachicola, it was partly sunny. The temperature was 84 degrees.

Coastal waters from Suwannee River to Keaton Beach out 20 nautical miles. Waters from Suwannee River to Apalachicola, Florida from 20 to 60 nautical miles until 6:30 p.m. Eastern Daylight Time. At 4:28 p.m. Eastern Daylight Time, strong thunderstorms were located along a line extending from 17 nautical miles east of St. Mark's to near marker 24 barge to 9 nautical miles north of K-Tower, moving southeast at 25 knots. Hazard, wind gusts to nearly 50 knots. Source, radar indicated. Impact, expect wind gusts in excess of 34 knots, suddenly high waves, frequent lightning, and heavy downpours. Make sure all on board are wearing life jackets. Locations impacted include Buckeye Reef, K-Tower, and Marker 24 Barge. Move to safe harbor immediately as gusty winds and high waves are expected. Frequent lightning is occurring with these storms. If caught on the open water, stay below deck if possible. Keep away from ungrounded metal objects. The National Weather Service in Tallahassee has issued a special marine warning for coastal waters from Ocklawaha River to Apalachicola, Florida out to 20 nautical miles, coastal waters from Mexico Beach to Apalachicola out 20 nautical miles, waters from Suwannee River to... The following broadcast is a special weather statement issued by the National Weather Service in Tallahassee, Florida. Strong thunderstorms will impact Jackson and northern Calhoun counties in the Panhandle of Florida, Gadsden County in Big Bend, Florida, eastern Holmes County in Florida, north-central Liberty County in Big Bend, Florida, northeastern Washington County in Florida, northeastern Leon County in Big Bend, Florida, Decatur and Grady counties in southwestern Georgia, Thomas, west-central Brooks counties in south-central Georgia and Seminole counties in southwestern Georgia through 7:15 p.m. Eastern Daylight Time, or 6:15 p.m. Central Daylight Time, at 6:12 p.m. Eastern Daylight Time, or 5:12 p.m. Central Daylight Time, Doppler radar was tracking strong thunderstorms along a line extending from 8 miles southeast of Geneva to near Chattahoochee to near Ocklawaha. Movement was southeast at 25 miles per hour. Hazard, wind gusts up to 40 miles per hour. Source, radar indicated. Impact, gusty winds could knock down tree limbs and blow around unsecured objects. Locations impacted include Tallahassee, Bonifay, Thomasville, Quincy, Havana, Mariana, Chipley, Graceville, Bainbridge, Midway, Cairo, Quitman, Boston, Ocklawaha, Wigan, Chattahoochee, Greensboro, West Bainbridge, Bradford, and Malone. If outdoors, consider seeking shelter inside a building. The National Weather Service in Tallahassee has issued a special marine warning for coastal waters from Ocklawaha River to Apalachicola, Florida out to 20 nautical miles, coastal waters from Mexico Beach to Apalachicola out 20 nautical miles, waters from Suwannee River to Apalachicola, Florida from 20 to 60 nautical miles until 6:30 p.m. Eastern Daylight Time or 5:30 p.m. Central Daylight Time. At 5:02 p.m. Eastern Daylight Time or 4:02 p.m. Central Daylight Time, strong thunderstorms were located along a line extending from 18 nautical miles north of Apalachicola to 8 nautical miles west of Marker 24 Barge, moving southwest at 10 knots. Hazard, wind gusts to 40 knots. Source, radar indicated. Impact, expect wind gusts in excess of 34 knots, suddenly higher waves, frequent lightning, and heavy downpours. Make sure all on board are wearing life jackets. Locations impacted include V Tower, O Tower, Apalachicola, C Tower, and St. George Island. Move to safe harbor immediately as gusty winds and high waves are expected. Frequent lightning is occurring with these storms. If caught on the open water, stay below deck if possible. Keep away from ungrounded metal objects. 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This broadcast originates from your National Weather Service office in Tallahassee, Florida. The latest weather and forecast information can also be accessed by calling our automated forecast line at 850-942-8851. The following broadcast is a special weather statement issued by the National Weather Service in Tallahassee, Florida. A strong thunderstorm will impact Lafayette, northern Dixie, and east-central Taylor counties through 6:45 p.m. Eastern Daylight Time. At 6:04 p.m. Eastern Daylight Time, Doppler radar was tracking a strong thunderstorm 9 miles south of Mayo, moving southeast at 20 miles per hour. Hazard, wind gusts up to 40 miles per hour. Source, radar indicated. Impact, gusty winds could knock down tree limbs and blow around unsecured objects. Locations impacted include Mayo, Cross City, Tenille, Cook's Hamlet, Shamrock,
Clara, Cross City.

Airport, Old Town, Garanto Springs, Alton, Fletcher Springs, Hines, Jonesboro, Grady, Hatch Bend, Eugene, Fletcher, San Pedro Junction, and Fanning Springs. If outdoors, consider seeking shelter inside a building. Frequent cloud-to-ground lightning is occurring with this storm. Lightning can strike 10 miles away from a thunderstorm. Seek a safe shelter inside a building or vehicle. The following broadcast is a special weather statement issued by the National Weather Service in Tallahassee, Florida. Strong thunderstorms will impact Jackson and northern Calhoun counties in the panhandle of Florida, Gadsden County in Big Bend, Florida, eastern Holmes County in Florida, north-central Liberty County in Big Bend, Florida, northeastern Washington County in Florida, northeastern Leon County in Big Bend, Florida, Decatur and Grady counties in southwestern Georgia, Thomas, west-central Brooks counties in south-central Georgia and Seminole counties in southwestern Georgia through 7:15 p.m. Eastern Daylight Time, or 6:15 p.m. Central Daylight Time, at 6:12 p.m. Eastern Daylight Time, or 5:12 p.m. Central Daylight Time, Doppler radar was tracking strong thunderstorms along a line extending from 8 miles southeast of Geneva to near Chattahoochee to near Occoquan. Movement was southeast at 25 miles per hour. Hazard, wind gusts up to 40 miles per hour. Source, radar indicated. Impact, gusty winds could knock down tree limbs and blow around unsecured objects. Locations impacted include Tallahassee, Bonifay, Thomasville, Quincy, Havana, Mariana, Chipley, Graceville, Bainbridge, Midway, Cairo, Quitman, Boston, Occoquan, Wigan, Chattahoochee, Greensboro, West Bainbridge, Bradford, and Malone. If outdoors, consider seeking shelter inside a building. These are the 6 p.m. Eastern Daylight Time conditions. At the Tallahassee Airport, thunder was reported. The temperature was 79 degrees. The wind was southwest at 12 miles an hour. At Florida State University, the temperature was 79 degrees.

the National Weather Service in Tallahassee has issued a special marine warning for Apalachee Bay or coastal waters from Keaton Beach to Ocklockney River, Florida, out to 20 nautical miles. Coastal waters from Ocklockney River to Apalachicola, Florida, out to 20 nautical miles. Coastal waters from Swami River to Keaton Beach, out 20 nautical miles. Waters from Swami River to Apalachicola, Florida, from 20 to 60 nautical miles, until 7:45 p.m. Eastern Daylight Time. At 6:18 p.m. Eastern Daylight Time, showers were located along a line extending from 12 nautical miles west of Buckeye Reef to Nero Tower, moving southeast at 20 knots. Hazard, wind gusts to 40 knots. Source, radar indicated. Impact, expect wind gusts in excess of 34 knots, suddenly higher waves, frequent lightning, and heavy downpours. Make sure all on board are wearing life jackets. Locations impacted include V Tower, Buckeye Reef, O Tower, and K Tower. Move to safe harbor immediately as gusty winds and high waves are expected. These are the 6 p.m. Eastern Daylight Time conditions. At the Tallahassee Airport, thunder was reported. The temperature was 79 degrees. The wind was southwest at 12 miles an hour. At Florida State University, the temperature was 79 degrees. The wind was south at 7 miles an hour. At Apalachicola, it was partly sunny. The temperature was 84 degrees. The wind was east at 9 miles an hour. At Panama City Northwest, it was partly sunny. The temperature was 90 degrees. The wind was west at 13 miles an hour. At Dothan, it was partly sunny. The temperature was 98 degrees. The wind was northwest at 5 miles an hour. At Albany, it was partly sunny. The temperature was 98 degrees. The wind was west at 9 miles an hour. At Valdosta, it was partly sunny. The temperature was 96 degrees. The wind was variable at 7 miles an hour. The current time is 6:21 p.m. Eastern Daylight Time. The National Weather Service in Tallahassee has issued a special marine warning for Apalachee Bay or coastal waters from Keaton Beach to Ocklockney River, Florida, out to 20 nautical miles. Coastal waters from Ocklockney River to Apalachicola, Florida, out to 20 nautical miles. Coastal waters from Swami River to Keaton Beach, out 20 nautical miles. Waters from Swami River to Apalachicola, Florida, from 20 to 60 nautical miles.

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At 4:28 p.m. Eastern Daylight Time, strong thunderstorms were located along a line extending from 17 nautical miles east of St. Mark's to near marker 24 barge to 9 nautical miles north of K-Tower, moving southeast at 25 knots. Hazard, wind gusts to nearly 50 knots. Source, radar indicated. Impact, expect wind gusts in excess of 34 knots, suddenly higher waves, frequent lightning, and heavy downpours. Make sure all on board are wearing life jackets. Locations impacted include Buckeye Reef, K-Tower, and Marker 24 Barge. Move to safe harbor immediately as gusty winds and high waves are expected. Frequent lightning is occurring with these storms. If caught on the open water, stay below deck if possible. Keep away from ungrounded metal objects. The National Weather Service in Tallahassee has issued a special marine warning for coastal waters from Ocklawhanie River to Apalachicola, Florida out to 20 nautical miles, coastal waters from Mexico Beach to Apalachicola out 20 nautical miles, waters from Suwannee River to Apalachicola, Florida from 20 to 60 nautical miles until 6:30 p.m. Eastern Daylight Time or 5:30 p.m. Central Daylight Time. At 5:02 p.m. Eastern Daylight Time or 4:02 p.m. Central Daylight Time, strong thunderstorms were located along a line extending from 18 nautical miles north of Apalachicola to 8 nautical miles west of Marker 24 Barge, moving southwest at 10 knots. Hazard, wind gusts to 40 knots. Source, radar indicated. Impact, expect wind gusts in excess of 34 knots, suddenly higher waves, frequent lightning, and heavy downpours. Make sure all on board are wearing life jackets. Locations impacted include V Tower, O Tower, Apalachicola, C Tower, and St. George Island. Move to safe harbor immediately as gusty winds and high waves are expected. Frequent lightning is occurring with these storms. If caught on the open water, stay below deck if possible. Keep away from ungrounded metal objects. The National Weather Service in Tallahassee has issued a special marine warning for Apalachee Bay or coastal waters from Keaton Beach to Ocklawhanie River, Florida out to 20 nautical miles, coastal waters from Ocklawhanie River to Apalachicola, Florida out to 20 nautical miles, coastal waters from Suwannee River to Keaton Beach out 20 nautical miles, waters from Suwannee River to Apalachicola, Florida from 20 to 60 nautical miles until 7:45 p.m. Eastern Daylight Time. At 6:18 p.m. Eastern Daylight Time, showers were located along a line extending from 12 nautical miles west of Buckeye Reef to Nero Tower, moving southeast at 20 knots. Hazard, wind gusts to 40 knots. Source, radar indicated. Impact, expect wind gusts in excess of 34 knots, suddenly higher waves, frequent lightning, and heavy downpours. Make sure all on board are wearing life jackets. Locations impacted include V Tower, Buckeye Reef, O Tower, and K Tower. Move to safe harbor immediately as gusty winds and high waves are expected. You are listening to NOAA Weather Radio Station KIH-24 in Tallahassee, Florida, operating 24 hours a day on a frequency of 162.40 MHz. This broadcast originates from your National Weather Service office in Tallahassee, Florida. The latest weather and forecast information can also be accessed by calling our automated forecast line at 850-942-8851. The following broadcast is a special weather statement issued by the National Weather Service in Tallahassee, Florida. A strong thunderstorm will impact Lafayette, northern Dixie, and east central Taylor counties through 6:45 p.m. Eastern Daylight Time. At 6:04 p.m. Eastern Daylight Time, Doppler radar was tracking a strong thunderstorm 9 miles south of Mayo, moving southeast at 20 miles per hour. Hazard, wind gusts up to 40 miles per hour. Source, radar indicated. Impact, gusty winds could knock down tree limbs and blow around unsecured objects. Locations impacted include Mayo, Cross City, Tenille, Cook's Hamlet, Shamrock, Clara, Cross City Airport, Old Town, Garanto Springs, Alton, Fletcher Springs, Hines, Jonesboro, Grady, Thatch Bend, Eugene, Fletcher, San Pedro Junction, and Fanning Springs. If outdoors, consider seeking shelter inside a building. Frequent cloud-to-ground lightning is occurring with this storm. Lightning can strike 10 miles away from a thunderstorm. Seek a safe shelter inside a building or vehicle. The following broadcast is a special weather statement issued by the National Weather Service in Tallahassee, Florida. Strong thunderstorms will impact Jackson and northern Calhoun counties in the Panhandle of Florida, Gadsden County in Big Bend, Florida, eastern Holmes County in Florida, north central Liberty County in Big Bend, Florida, northeastern Washington

County in Florida, northeastern Leon County in Big Bend, Florida, Decatur and Grady counties in southwestern Georgia, Thomas, west central Brooks counties in south central Georgia and Seminole counties in southwestern Georgia through 7:15 p.m. Eastern Daylight Time, or 6:15 p.m. Central Daylight Time, at 6:12 p.m. Eastern Daylight Time, or 5:12 p.m. Central Daylight Time, Doppler radar was tracking strong thunderstorms along a line extending from 8 miles southeast of Geneva to near Chattahoochee to near Occoquan. Movement was southeast at 25 miles per hour.

The National Weather Service in Tallahassee has issued a severe thunderstorm warning for western Jackson County in Florida, southeastern Holmes County in Florida, northeastern Washington County in Florida until 6:15 p.m. Central Daylight Time. At 5:26 p.m. Central Daylight Time, severe thunderstorms were located along a line extending from near Bonifay to 6 miles north of Chipley, moving southeast at 10 miles per hour. Hazard, 60 miles per hour wind gusts and penny-size hail. Source, radar indicated. Impact, expect damage to roofs, siding, and trees. Locations impacted include Chipley, Graceville, Bonifay, Mariana, Bradford, Cottondale, Alfred, Wausau, Richter Crossroads, Jacobs, Balma, Johnson Crossroads, Brock Crossroad, Jacob City, Chipley Municipal Airport, Orange Hill, Kynesville, Holmes County Airport, Steel City, and Gilbert's Mill. For your protection, move to an interior room on the lowest floor of a building. Repeating, a severe thunderstorm warning has been issued until 6:15 p.m. Central Daylight Time for the following county, Jackson, Florida. The following broadcast is a special weather statement issued by the National Weather Service in Tallahassee, Florida. Strong thunderstorms will impact Jackson and northern Calhoun counties in the Panhandle of Florida, Gadsden County in Big Bend, Florida, eastern Holmes County in Florida, north-central Liberty County in Big Bend, Florida, northeastern Washington County in Florida, northeastern Leon County in Big Bend, Florida, Decatur and Grady counties in southwestern Georgia, Thomas, west-central Brooks counties in south-central Georgia and Seminole counties in southwestern Georgia through 7:15 p.m. Eastern Daylight Time or 6:15 p.m. Central Daylight Time at 6:12 p.m. Eastern Daylight Time or 5:12 p.m. Central Daylight Time, Doppler radar was tracking strong thunderstorms along a line extending from 8 miles southeast of Geneva to near Chattahoochee to near Occoquan. Movement was southeast at 25 miles per hour. Hazard, wind gusts up to 40 miles per hour. Source, radar indicated. Impact, gusty winds could knock down tree limbs and blow around unsecured objects. Locations impacted include Tallahassee, Bonifay, Thomasville, Quincy, Havana, Mariana, Chipley, Graceville, Bainbridge, Midway, Cairo, Quitman, Boston, Occoquan, Wigan, Chattahoochee, Greensboro, West Bainbridge, Bradford, and Malone. If outdoors, consider seeking shelter inside a building. These are the 6 p.m. Eastern Daylight Time conditions. At the Tallahassee Airport, thunder was reported. The temperature was 79 degrees. The wind was southwest at 12 miles an hour. At Florida State University, the temperature was 79 degrees. The wind was south at 7 miles an hour. At Apalachicola, it was partly sunny. The temperature was 84 degrees. The wind was east at 9 miles an hour. At Panama City Northwest, it was partly sunny. The temperature was 90 degrees. The wind was west at 13 miles an hour. At Dothan, it was partly sunny. The temperature was 98 degrees. The wind was northwest at 5 miles an hour. At Albany, it was partly sunny. The temperature was 98 degrees. The wind was west at 9 miles an hour. At Valdosta, it was partly sunny. The temperature was 96 degrees. The wind was variable at 7 miles an hour. The current time is 6:31 p.m. Eastern Daylight Time. The National Weather Service in Tallahassee has issued a special marine warning for Apalachee Bay or coastal waters from Keaton Beach to Occoquan River, Florida out to 20 nautical miles, coastal waters from Occoquan River to Apalachicola, Florida out to 20 nautical miles, coastal waters from Suwannee River to Keaton Beach out 20 nautical miles, waters from Suwannee River to Apalachicola, Florida from 20 to 60 nautical miles until 7:45 p.m. Eastern Daylight Time. At 6:18 p.m. Eastern Daylight Time, showers were located along a line extending from 12 nautical miles west of Buckeye Reef to Nero Tower, moving southeast at 20 knots. Hazard, wind gusts to 40 knots. Source, radar indicated. Impact, expect wind gusts in excess of 34 knots, suddenly higher waves, frequent lightning, and heavy downpours. Make sure all on board are wearing life jackets. Locations impacted include V Tower, Buckeye Reef, O Tower, and K Tower. Move to safe harbor immediately as gusty winds and high waves are expected. You are listening to NOAA Weather Radio Station KIH-24 in Tallahassee, Florida, operating 24 hours a day on a frequency of 162.40 MHz.
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The latest weather and forecast information can also be accessed by calling our automated forecast line at 850-942-8851. The National Weather Service in Tallahassee has issued a severe thunderstorm warning for Western Jackson County in Florida, Southeastern Holmes County in Florida, Northeastern Washington County in Florida until 6:15 p.m. Central Daylight Time. At 5:26 p.m. Central Daylight Time, severe thunderstorms were located along a line extending from near Bonifay to 6 miles north of Chipley, moving southeast at 10 miles per hour. Hazard, 60 miles. At 5:26 p.m. Central Daylight Time, severe thunderstorms were located along a line extending from near Bonifay to 6 miles north of Chipley, moving southeast at 10 miles per hour. Hazard, 60 miles per hour wind gusts and penny-size hail. Source, radar indicated. Impact, expect damage to roofs, siding, and trees. Locations impacted include Chipley, Graceville, Bonifay, Mariana, Bradford, Cottondale, Alford, Wausau, Richter Crossroads, Jacobs, Boma, Johnson Crossroads, Brock Crossroad, Jacob City, Chipley Municipal Airport, Orange Hill, Kinesville, Holmes County Airport, Steel City, and Gilbert's Mill. For your protection, move to an interior room on the lowest floor of a building. Repeating, a severe thunderstorm warning has been issued until 6:15 p.m. Central Daylight Time for the following county, Jackson, Florida. The following broadcast is a special weather statement issued by the National Weather Service in Tallahassee, Florida. A strong thunderstorm will impact Lafayette, northern Dixie, and east central Taylor counties through 6:45 p.m. Eastern Daylight Time. At 6:04 p.m. Eastern Daylight Time, Doppler radar was tracking a strong thunderstorm 9 miles south of Mayo, moving southeast at 20 miles per hour. Hazard, wind gusts up to 40 miles per hour. Source, radar indicated. Impact, gusty winds could knock down tree limbs and blow around unsecured objects. Locations impacted include Mayo, Cross City, Tenille, Cook's Hamlet, Shamrock, Clara, Cross City Airport, Old Town, Garanto Springs, Alton, Fletcher Springs, Hines, Jonesboro, Grady, Hatch Bend, Eugene, Fletcher, San Pedro Junction, and Fanning Springs. If outdoors, consider seeking shelter inside a building. Frequent cloud-to-ground lightning is occurring with this storm. Lightning can strike 10 miles away from a thunderstorm. Seek a safe shelter inside a building or vehicle. The following broadcast is a special weather statement issued by the National Weather Service in Tallahassee, Florida. Strong thunderstorms will impact Jackson and northern Calhoun counties in the Panhandle of Florida, Gadsden County in Big Bend, Florida, eastern Holmes County in Florida, north-central Liberty County in Big Bend, Florida, northeastern Washington County in Florida, northeastern Leon County in Big Bend, Florida, Decatur and Grady counties in southwestern Georgia, Thomas, west-central Brooks counties in south-central Georgia and Seminole counties in southwestern Georgia through 7:15 p.m. Eastern Daylight Time, or 6:15 p.m. Central Daylight Time, at 6:12 p.m. Eastern Daylight Time, or 5:12 p.m. Central Daylight Time, Doppler radar was tracking strong thunderstorms along a line extending from 8 miles southeast of Geneva to near Chattahoochee to near Occoquan. Movement was southeast at 25 miles per hour. Hazard, wind gusts up to 40 miles per hour. Source, radar indicated. Impact, gusty winds could knock down tree limbs and blow around unsecured objects. Locations impacted include Tallahassee, Bonifay, Thomasville, Quincy, Havana, Mariana, Chipley, Graceville, Bainbridge, Midway, Cairo, Quitman, Boston, Occoquan, Wigan, Chattahoochee, Greensboro, West Bainbridge, Bradford, and Malone. If outdoors, consider seeking shelter inside a building. These are the 6 p.m. Eastern Daylight Time conditions. At the Tallahassee Airport, thunder was reported.

reported. The temperature was 79 degrees. The wind was southwest at 12 miles an hour. At Florida State University, the temperature was 79 degrees. The wind was south at 7 miles an hour. At Apalachicola, it was partly sunny. The temperature was 84 degrees. The wind was east at 9 miles an hour. At Panama City Northwest, it was partly sunny. The temperature was 90 degrees. The wind was west at 13 miles an hour. At Dothan, it was partly sunny. The temperature was 98 degrees. The wind was northwest at 5 miles an hour. At Albany, it was partly sunny. The temperature was 98 degrees. The wind was west at 9 miles an hour. At Valdosta, it was partly sunny. The temperature was 96 degrees. The wind was variable at 7 miles an hour. The current time is 6:37 p.m. Eastern Daylight Time. The National Weather Service in Tallahassee has issued a special marine warning for Apalachee Bay or coastal waters from Keaton Beach to Ocklockney River, Florida, out to 20 nautical miles, coastal waters from Ocklockney River to Apalachicola, Florida, out to 20 nautical miles, coastal waters from Suwannee River to Keaton Beach, out 20 nautical miles, waters from Suwannee River to Apalachicola, Florida, from 20 to 60 nautical miles, until 7:45 p.m. Eastern Daylight Time. At 6:18 p.m. Eastern Daylight Time, showers were located along a line extending from 12 nautical miles west of Buckeye Reef to Nero Tower, moving southeast at 20 knots. Hazard, wind gusts to 40 knots. Source, radar indicated. Impact, expect wind gusts in excess of 34 knots, suddenly higher waves, frequent lightning, and heavy downpours. Make sure all on board are wearing life jackets. Locations impacted include V Tower, Buckeye Reef, O Tower, and K Tower. Move to safe harbor immediately as gusty winds and high waves are expected. You are listening to NOAA Weather Radio Station KIH-24 in Tallahassee, Florida, operating 24 hours a day on a frequency of 162.40 MHz. This broadcast originates from your National Weather Service office in Tallahassee, Florida. The latest weather and forecast information can also be accessed by calling our automated forecast line at 850-942-8851. The National Weather Service in Tallahassee has issued a severe thunderstorm warning for Western Jackson County in Florida, Southeastern Holmes County in Florida, Northeastern Washington County in Florida, until 6:15 p.m. Central Daylight Time. At 5:26 p.m. Central Daylight Time, severe thunderstorms were located along a line extending from near Bonifay to 6 miles north of Chipley, moving southeast at 10 miles per hour. Hazard, 60 miles per hour wind gusts and penny-size hail. Source, radar indicated. Impact, expect damage to roofs, siding, and trees. Locations impacted include Chipley, Graceville, Bonifay, Mariana, Bradford, Cottondale, Alford, Wausau, Richter Crossroads, Jacobs, Bahoma, Johnson Crossroads, Brock Crossroad, Jacob City, Chipley Municipal Airport, Orange Hill, Kinesville, Holmes County Airport, Steel City, and Gilbert's Mill. For your protection, move to an interior room on the lowest floor of a building. Repeating, a severe thunderstorm warning has been issued until 6:15 p.m. Central Daylight Time for the following county, Jackson, Florida. The following broadcast is a special weather statement issued by the National Weather Service in Tallahassee, Florida. A strong thunderstorm will impact Lafayette, northern Dixie, and east central Taylor counties through 6:45 p.m. Eastern Daylight Time. At 6:04 p.m. Eastern Daylight Time, Doppler radar was tracking a strong thunderstorm 9 miles south of Mayo, moving southeast at 20 miles per hour. Hazard, wind gusts up to 40 miles per hour. Source, radar indicated. Impact, gusty winds could knock down tree limbs and blow around unsecured objects. Locations impacted include Mayo, Cross City, Tenille, Cook's Hamlet, Shamrock, Clara, Cross City Airport, Old Town, Garanto Springs, Alton, Fletcher Springs, Hines, Jonesboro, Grady, Hatch Bend, Eugene, Fletcher, San Pedro Junction, and Fanning Springs. If outdoors, consider seeking shelter inside a building. Frequent cloud-to-ground lightning is occurring with this storm. Lightning can strike 10 miles away from a thunderstorm. Seek a safe shelter inside a building or vehicle. The following broadcast is a special weather statement issued by the National Weather Service in Tallahassee, Florida.
Strong thunderstorms will impact Jackson and northern Calhoun counties in the panhandle of Florida, Gadsden County in Big Bend, Florida, eastern Holmes County in Florida, north central Liberty County in Big Bend, Florida, northeastern Washington County in Florida, northeastern Leon County in Big Bend, Florida, Decatur and Grady counties in southwestern Georgia, Thomas, west central Brooks counties in south central Georgia and Seminole counties in southwestern Georgia through 7:15 p.m. Eastern Daylight Time, or 6:15 p.m. Central Daylight Time, at 6:12 p.m. Eastern Daylight Time, or 5:12 p.m. Central Daylight Time, Doppler radar was tracking strong thunderstorms along a line extending from 8 miles southeast of Geneva to near Chattahoochee to near Occoquan. Movement was southeast at 25 miles per hour. Hazard, wind gusts up to 40 miles per hour. Source, radar indicated. Impact, gusty winds could knock down tree limbs and blow around unsecured objects. Locations impacted include Tallahassee, Bonifay, Thomasville, Quincy, Havana, Mariana, Chipley, Graceville, Bainbridge, Midway, Cairo, Quitman, Boston, Occoquan, Wigan, Chattahoochee, Greensboro, West Bainbridge, Bradford, and Malone. If outdoors, consider seeking shelter inside a building. These are the 6 p.m. Eastern Daylight Time conditions. At the Tallahassee Airport, thunder was reported. The temperature was 79 degrees. The wind was southwest at 12 miles an hour. At Florida State University.

the National Weather Service in Tallahassee has issued a severe thunderstorm warning for Central Jackson County in Florida, Northeastern Calhoun County in Florida, Western Gadsden County in Big Bend, Florida, Northwestern Liberty County in Big Bend, Florida, until 7:15 p.m. Eastern Daylight Time or 6:15 p.m. Central Daylight Time. At 6:42 p.m. Eastern Daylight Time or 5:42 p.m. Central Daylight Time, severe thunderstorms were located along a line extending from 6 miles north of Mariana to 8 miles southwest of Chattahoochee to Greensboro, moving south at 10 miles per hour. Hazard, 60 miles per hour wind gusts. Source, radar indicated. Impact, expect damage to roofs, siding, and trees. Locations impacted include Mariana, Blountstown, Quincy, Greensboro, Chattahoochee, Sneeds, Gretna, Bristol, Grand Ridge, Greenwood, Alpha, Campbellton, Rock Bluff, Ochesee, Douglas City, Juniper, Selman, Rosedale, Blue Spring, and Union City. For your protection, move to an interior room on the lowest floor of a building. Repeating, a severe thunderstorm warning has been issued until 6:15 p.m. Central Daylight Time or 7:15 p.m. Eastern Daylight Time for the following counties in Florida: Calhoun, Gadsden, Jackson, and Liberty. These are the 6 p.m. Eastern Daylight Time conditions. At the Tallahassee Airport, thunder was reported. The temperature was 79 degrees. The wind was southwest at 12 miles an hour. At Florida State University, the temperature was 79 degrees. The wind was south at 7 miles an hour. At Apalachicola, it was partly sunny. The temperature was 84 degrees. The wind was east at 9 miles an hour. At Panama City Northwest, it was partly sunny. The temperature was 90 degrees. The wind was west at 13 miles an hour. At Dothan, it was partly sunny. The temperature was 98 degrees. The wind was northwest at 5 miles an hour. At Albany, it was partly sunny. The temperature was 98 degrees. The wind was west at 9 miles an hour. At Valdosta, it was partly sunny. The temperature was 96 degrees. The wind was variable at 7 miles an hour. The current time is 6:45 p.m. Eastern Daylight Time. The National Weather Service in Tallahassee has issued a special marine warning for Apalachee Bay or coastal waters from Keaton Beach to Ocklockney River, Florida, out to 20 nautical miles, coastal waters from Ocklockney River to Apalachicola, Florida, out to 20 nautical miles, coastal waters from Suwannee River to Keaton Beach, out 20 nautical miles, waters from Suwannee River to Apalachicola, Florida, from 20 to 60 nautical miles, until 7:45 p.m. Eastern Daylight Time. At 6:18 p.m. Eastern Daylight Time, showers were located along a line extending from 12 nautical miles west of Buckeye Reef to Nero Tower, moving southeast at 20 knots. Hazard, wind gusts to 40 knots. Source, radar indicated. Impact, expect wind gusts in excess of 34 knots, suddenly higher waves, frequent lightning, and heavy downpours. Make sure all

aboard are wearing life jackets. Locations impacted include V Tower, Buckeye Reef, O Tower, and K Tower. Move to safe harbor immediately as gusty winds and high waves are expected. You are listening to NOAA Weather Radio Station KIH-24 in Tallahassee, Florida, operating 24 hours a day on a frequency of 162.40 MHz. This broadcast originates from your National Weather Service office in Tallahassee, Florida. The latest weather and forecast information can also be accessed by calling our automated forecast. The following broadcast is a special weather statement issued by the National Weather Service in Tallahassee, Florida. A strong thunderstorm will impact Dixie and southeastern Taylor counties through 7:30 p.m. Eastern Daylight Time. At 6:46 p.m. Eastern Daylight Time, Doppler radar was tracking a strong thunderstorm 7 miles northwest of Fowler's Bluff, Oregon, 9 miles south of Cross City, moving southeast at 25 miles per hour. Hazard, wind gusts up to 40 miles per hour. Source, radar indicated. Impact, gusty winds could knock down tree limbs and blow around unsecured objects. Locations impacted include Cross City, Steinhatchee, Horseshoe Point, Suwannee, Horseshoe Beach, Shamrock, Shire Island, Cross City Airport, Old Town, Garanto Springs, Gina, Hines, Jonesboro, Eugene, Fletcher, Yellow Jacket, and Fanning Springs. If outdoors, consider seeking shelter inside a building. Torrential rainfall is also occurring with this storm and may lead to localized flooding. Do not drive your vehicle through flooded roadways. Frequent cloud-to-ground lightning is occurring with this storm. Lightning can strike 10 miles away from a thunderstorm. Seek a safe shelter inside a building or vehicle. 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This broadcast originates from your National Weather Service office in Tallahassee, Florida. The latest weather and forecast information can also be accessed by calling our automated forecast line at 850-942-8851. The National Weather Service in Tallahassee has issued a severe thunderstorm warning for western Jackson County in Florida, southeastern Holmes County in Florida, northeastern Washington County in Florida, until 6:15 p.m. Central Daylight Time. At 5:26 p.m. Central Daylight Time, severe thunderstorms were located along a line extending from near Bonifay to 6 miles north of Chipley, moving southeast at 10 miles per hour. Hazard, 60 miles per hour wind gusts and penny-size hail. Source, radar indicated. Impact, expect damage to roofs, siding, and trees. Locations impacted include Chipley, Graceville, Bonifay, Mariana, Bradford, Cottondale, Alfred, Wausau, Richter Crossroads, Jacobs, Bauma, Johnson Crossroads, Brock Crossroad, Jacob City, Chipley Municipal Airport, Orange Hill, Kynesville, Holmes County Airport, Steel City, and Gilbert's Mill. For your protection, move to an interior room on the lowest floor of a building. Repeating, a severe thunderstorm warning has been issued until 6:15 p.m. Central Daylight Time for the following county, Jackson, Florida. The National Weather Service in Tallahassee has issued a severe thunderstorm warning for central Jackson County in Florida, northeastern Calhoun County in Florida, western Gadsden County in Big Bend, Florida, northwestern Liberty County in Big Bend, Florida, until 7:15 p.m. Eastern Daylight Time, or 6:15 p.m. Central Daylight Time. At 6:42 p.m. Eastern Daylight Time, or 5:42 p.m. Central Daylight Time, severe thunderstorms were located along a line extending from 6 miles north of Mariana to 8 miles southwest of Chattahoochee to Greensboro, moving south at 10 miles per hour. Hazard, 60 miles per hour wind gusts. Source, radar indicated. Impact, expect damage to roofs, siding, and trees. Locations impacted include Mariana, Blountstown, Quincy, Greensboro, Chattahoochee, Sneeds, Gretna, Bristol, Grand Ridge, Greenwood, Alpha, Campbellton, Rock Bluff, Oshisee, Douglas City, Juniper, Selman, Rosedale, Blue Spring, and Union City. For your protection, move to an interior room on the lowest floor of a building. Repeating, a severe thunderstorm warning has been issued until 6:15 p.m. Central Daylight Time or 7:15 p.m. Eastern Daylight Time for the following counties in Florida, Calhoun, Gadsden, Jackson, and Liberty. The following broadcast is a special weather statement issued by the National Weather Service in Tallahassee, Florida. Strong thunderstorms will impact Jackson and northern Calhoun counties in the panhandle of Florida, Gadsden County in Big Bend, Florida, eastern Holmes County in Florida, north central Liberty County in Big Bend, Florida, northeastern Washington.

Ocean County in Florida, northeastern Leon County in Big Bend, Florida, Decatur and Grady counties in southwestern Georgia, Thomas, west central Brooks counties in south central Georgia and Seminole counties in southwestern Georgia through 7:15 p.m. Eastern Daylight Time, or 6:15 p.m. Central Daylight Time, at 6:12 p.m. Eastern Daylight Time, or 5:12 p.m. Central Daylight Time, Doppler radar was tracking strong thunderstorms along a line extending from 8 miles southeast of Geneva to near Chattahoochee to near Occoquan. Movement was southeast at 25 miles per hour. Hazard, wind gusts up to 40 miles per hour. Source, radar indicated. Impact, gusty winds could knock down tree limbs and blow around unsecured objects. Locations impacted include Tallahassee, Bonifay, Thomasville, Quincy, Havana, Mariana, Chipley, Graceville, Bainbridge, Midway, Cairo, Quitman, Boston, Occoquan, Wiggum, Chattahoochee, Greensboro, West Bainbridge, Bradford, and Malone. If outdoors, consider seeking shelter inside a building. The following broadcast is a special weather statement issued by the National Weather Service in Tallahassee, Florida. A strong thunderstorm will impact Dixie and southeastern Taylor counties through 7:30 p.m. Eastern Daylight Time. At 6:46 p.m. Eastern Daylight Time, Doppler radar was tracking a strong thunderstorm 7 miles northwest of Fowler's Bluff, Oregon, 9 miles south of Cross City, moving southeast at 25 miles per hour. Hazard, wind gusts up to 40 miles per hour. Source, radar indicated. Impact, gusty winds could knock down tree limbs and blow around unsecured objects. Locations impacted include Cross City, Steinhatchee, Horseshoe Point, Suwannee, Horseshoe Beach, Shamrock, Shire Island, Cross City Airport, Old Town, Garanto Springs, Gina, Hines, Jonesboro, Eugene, Fletcher, Yellow Jacket, and Fanning Springs. If outdoors, consider seeking shelter inside a building. Torrential rainfall is also occurring with this storm and may lead to localized flooding. Do not drive your vehicle through flooded roadways. Frequent cloud-to-ground lightning is occurring with this storm. Lightning can strike 10 miles away from a thunderstorm. Seek a safe shelter inside a building or vehicle. These are the 6 p.m. Eastern Daylight Time conditions. At the Tallahassee Airport, thunder was reported. The temperature was 79 degrees. The wind was southwest at 12 miles an hour. At Florida State University, the temperature was 79 degrees. The wind was south at 7 miles an hour. At Apalachicola, it was partly sunny. The temperature was 84 degrees. The wind was east at 9 miles an hour. At Panama City Northwest, it was partly sunny. The temperature was 90 degrees. The wind was west at 13 miles an hour. At Dothan, it was partly sunny. The temperature was 98 degrees. The wind was northwest at 5 miles an hour. At Albany, it was partly sunny. The temperature was 98 degrees. The wind was west at 9 miles an hour. At Valdosta, it was partly sunny. The temperature was 96 degrees. The wind was variable at 7 miles an hour. The current time is 6:55 p.m. Eastern Daylight Time. The National Weather Service in Tallahassee has issued a special marine warning for Apalachee Bay or coastal waters from Keaton Beach to Occoquan River, Florida out to 20 nautical miles, coastal waters from Occoquan River to Apalachicola, Florida out to 20 nautical miles, coastal waters from Suwannee River to Keaton Beach out 20 nautical miles, waters from Suwannee River to Apalachicola, Florida from 20 to 60 nautical miles, until 7:45 p.m. Eastern Daylight Time. At 6:18 p.m. Eastern Daylight Time, showers were located along a line extending from 12 nautical miles west of Buckeye Reef to Nero Tower, moving southeast at 20 knots. Hazard, wind gusts to 40 knots. Source, radar indicated. Impact, expect wind gusts in excess of 34 knots, suddenly higher waves, frequent lightning, and heavy downpours. Make sure all on board are wearing life jackets. Locations impacted include V Tower, Buckeye Reef, O Tower, and K Tower. Move to safe harbor immediately as gusty winds and high waves are expected. You are listening to NOAA Weather Radio Station KIH24 in Tallahassee, Florida, operating 24 hours a day on a frequency of 162.40 MHz. This broadcast originates from your National Weather Service office in Tallahassee, Florida. The latest weather and forecast information can also be accessed by calling our automated forecast line at 850-942-8851. The National Weather Service in Tallahassee has issued a severe thunderstorm warning for western Jackson County.
County in Florida, southeastern Holmes County in Florida, northeastern Washington County in Florida, until 6:15 p.m. Central Daylight Time. At 5:26 p.m. Central Daylight Time, severe thunderstorms were located along a line extending from near Bonifay to 6 miles north of Chipley, moving southeast at 10 miles per hour. Hazard, 60 miles per hour wind gusts and penny-sized hail. Source, radar indicated. Impact, expect damage to roofs, siding, and trees. Locations impacted include Chipley, Graceville, Bonifay, Mariana, Bradford, Cottondale, Alford, Wausau, Richter Crossroads, Jacobs, Bauma, Johnson Crossroads, Brock Crossroad, Jacob City, Chipley Municipal Airport, Orange Hill, Kynesville, Holmes County Airport, Steel City, and Gilbert's Mill. For your protection, move to an interior room on the lowest floor of a building. Repeating, a severe thunderstorm warning has been issued until 6:15 p.m. Central Daylight Time for the following county, Jackson, Florida. The National Weather Service in Tallahassee has issued a severe thunderstorm warning for Central Jackson County in Florida, Northeastern Calhoun County in Florida, Western Gadsden County in Big Bend, Florida, Northwestern Liberty County in Big Bend, Florida, until 7:15 p.m. Eastern Daylight Time or 6:15 p.m. Central Daylight Time. At 6:42 p.m. Eastern Daylight Time or 5:42 p.m. Central Daylight Time, severe thunderstorms were located along a line extending from 6 miles north of Mariana to 8 miles southwest of Chattahoochee to Greensboro, moving south at 10 miles per hour. Hazard, 60 miles per hour wind gusts. Source, radar indicated. Impact, expect damage to roofs, siding, and trees. Locations impacted include Mariana, Blountstown, Quincy, Greensboro, Chattahoochee, Sneeds, Gretna, Bristol, Grand Ridge, Greenwood, Alpha, Campbellton, Rock Bluff, Oshisi, Douglas City, Juniper, Selman, Rosedale, Blue Spring, and Union City. For your protection, move to an interior room on the lowest floor of a building. Repeating, a severe thunderstorm warning has been issued until 6:15 p.m. Central Daylight Time or 7:15 p.m. Eastern Daylight Time for the following counties in Florida, Calhoun, Gadsden, Jackson, and Liberty. The following broadcast is a special weather statement issued by the National Weather Service in Tallahassee, Florida. Strong thunderstorms will impact Jackson and northern Calhoun counties in the panhandle of Florida, Gadsden County in Big Bend, Florida, eastern Holmes County in Florida, north-central Liberty County in Big Bend, Florida, northeastern Washington County in Florida, northeastern Leon County in Big Bend, Florida, Decatur and Grady counties in southwestern Georgia, Thomas, west-central Brooks counties in south-central Georgia and Seminole counties in southwestern Georgia through 7:15 p.m. Eastern Daylight Time or 6:15 p.m. Central Daylight Time at 6:12 p.m. Eastern Daylight Time or 5:12 p.m. Central Daylight Time. Doppler radar was tracking strong thunderstorms along a line extending from 8 miles southeast of Geneva to near Chattahoochee to near Occoquan. Movement was southeast at 25 miles per hour. Hazard, wind gusts up to 40 miles per hour. Source, radar indicated. Impact, gusty winds could knock down tree limbs and blow around unsecured objects. Locations impacted include Tallahassee, Bonifay, Thomasville, Quincy, Havana, Mariana, Chipley, Graceville, Bainbridge, Midway, Cairo, Quitman, Boston, Occoquan, Wigan, Chattahoochee, Greensboro, West Bainbridge, Bradford, and Malone. If outdoors, consider seeking shelter inside a building. The following broadcast is a special weather statement issued by the National Weather Service in Tallahassee, Florida. A strong thunderstorm will impact Dixie and southeastern Taylor counties through 7:30 p.m. Eastern Daylight Time. At 6:46 p.m. Eastern Daylight Time, Doppler radar was tracking a strong thunderstorm 7 miles northwest of Fowler's Bluff, Oregon, 9 miles south of Cross City, moving southeast at 25 miles per hour. Hazard, wind gusts up to 40 miles per hour. Source, radar indicated. Impact, gusty winds could knock down tree limbs and blow around unsecured objects. Locations impacted include Cross City, Steinhatchee, Horseshoe Point, Suwannee, Horseshoe Beach, Shamrock, Shire Island, Cross City Airport, Old Town, Garanto Springs, Gina, Hines, Jonesboro, Eugene, Fletcher, Yellow Jacket, and Fanning Springs. If outdoors, consider seeking shelter inside a building. Torrential rainfall is also occurring with this storm and may lead to localized flooding. Do not drive your vehicle through flooded roadways. Frequent cloud-to-ground lightning is occurring with this storm. Lightning can strike 10 miles away from a thunderstorm.

seek a safe shelter inside a building or vehicle. These are the 6 p.m. Eastern Daylight Time conditions. At the Tallahassee Airport, thunder was reported. The temperature was 79 degrees. The wind was southwest at 12 miles an hour. At Florida State University, the temperature was 79 degrees. The wind was south at 7 miles an hour. At Apalachicola, it was partly sunny. The temperature was 84 degrees. The wind was east at 9 miles an hour. At Panama City Northwest, it was partly sunny. The temperature was 90 degrees. The wind was west at 13 miles an hour. At Dothan, it was partly sunny. The temperature was 98 degrees. The wind was northwest at 5 miles an hour. At Albany, it was partly sunny. The temperature was 98 degrees. The wind was west at 9 miles an hour. At Valdosta, it was partly sunny. The temperature was 96 degrees. The wind was variable at 7 miles an hour. The current time is 7:02 p.m. Eastern Daylight Time. The National Weather Service in Tallahassee has issued a special marine warning for Apalachee Bay or coastal waters from Keaton Beach to Ocklockney River, Florida, out to 20 nautical miles, coastal waters from Ocklockney River to Apalachicola, Florida, out to 20 nautical miles, coastal waters from Suwannee River to Keaton Beach, out 20 nautical miles, waters from Suwannee River to Apalachicola, Florida, from 20 to 60 nautical miles, until 7:45 p.m. Eastern Daylight Time. At 6:18 p.m. Eastern Daylight Time, showers were located along a line extending from 12 nautical miles west of Buckeye Reef to Nero Tower, moving southeast at 20 knots. Hazard, wind gusts to 40 knots. Source, radar indicated. Impact, expect wind gusts in excess of 34 knots, suddenly high waves, frequent lightning, and heavy downpours. Make sure all on board are wearing life jackets. Locations impacted include V Tower, Buckeye Reef, O Tower, and K Tower. Move to safe harbor immediately as gusty winds and high waves are expected. You are listening to NOAA Weather Radio Station KIH-24 in Tallahassee, Florida, operating 24 hours a day on a frequency of 162.40 MHz. This broadcast originates from your National Weather Service office in Tallahassee, Florida. The latest weather and forecast information can also be accessed by calling our automated forecast line at 850-942-8851. The National Weather Service in Tallahassee has issued a severe thunderstorm warning for Western Jackson County in Florida, Southeastern Holmes County in Florida, Northeastern Washington County in Florida, until 6:15 p.m. Central Daylight Time. At 5:26 p.m. Central Daylight Time, severe thunderstorms were located along a line extending from near Bonifay to 6 miles north of Chipley, moving southeast at 10 miles per hour. Hazard, 60 miles per hour wind gusts and penny-size hail. Source, radar indicated. Impact, expect damage to roofs, siding, and trees. Locations impacted include Chipley, Graceville, Bonifay, Mariana, Bradford, Cottondale, Alford, Wausau, Richter Crossroads, Jacobs, Bauma, Johnson Crossroads, Brock Crossroad, Jacob City, Chipley Municipal Airport, Orange Hill, Kinesville, Holmes County Airport, Steel City, and Gilbert's Mill. For your protection, move to an interior room on the lowest floor of a building. Repeating, a severe thunderstorm warning has been issued until 6:15 p.m. Central Daylight Time for the following county, Jackson, Florida. The National Weather Service in Tallahassee has issued a severe thunderstorm warning for Central Jackson County in Florida, Northeastern Calhoun County in Florida, Western Gadsden County in Big Bend, Florida, Northwestern Liberty County in Big Bend, Florida, until 7:15 p.m. Eastern Daylight Time, or 6:15 p.m. Central Daylight Time. At 6:42 p.m. Eastern Daylight Time, or 5:42 p.m. Central Daylight Time, severe thunderstorms were located along a line extending from 6 miles north of Mariana to 8 miles southwest of Chattahoochee to Greensboro, moving south at 10 miles per hour. Hazard, 60 miles per hour wind gusts. Source, radar indicated. Impact, expect damage to roofs, siding, and trees. Locations impacted include Mariana, Blountstown, Quincy, Greensboro, Chattahoochee, Sneeds, Gretna, Bristol, Grand Ridge, Greenwood, Alpha, Campbellton, Rock Bluff, Oshisee, Douglas City, Juniper, Selman, Rosedale, Blue Spring, and Union City. For your protection, move to an interior room on the lowest floor of a building. Repeating, a severe thunderstorm warning has been issued until 6:15 p.m. Central Daylight Time, or 7:15 p.m.

Eastern Daylight Time for the following counties in Florida: Calhoun, Gadsden, Jackson, and Liberty. The following broadcast is a special weather statement issued by the National Weather Service in Tallahassee, Florida. Strong thunderstorms will impact Jackson and northern Calhoun counties in the panhandle of Florida, Gadsden County in Big Bend, Florida, eastern Holmes County in Florida, north central Liberty County in Big Bend, Florida, northeastern Washington County in Florida, northeastern Leon County in Big Bend, Florida, Decatur and Grady counties in southwestern Georgia, Thomas, west central Brooks counties in south central Georgia, and Seminole counties in southwestern Georgia through 7:15 p.m. Eastern Daylight Time, or 6:15 p.m. Central Daylight Time, at 6:12 p.m. Eastern Daylight Time, or 5:12 p.m. Central Daylight Time. Doppler radar was tracking strong thunderstorms along a line extending from 8 miles southeast of Geneva to near Chattahoochee to near Occoquan. Movement was southeast at 25 miles per hour. Hazard: wind gusts up to 40 miles per hour. Source: radar indicated. Impact: gusty winds could knock down tree limbs and blow around unsecured objects. Locations impacted include Tallahassee, Bonifay, Thomasville, Quincy, Havana, Mariana, Chipley, Graceville, Bainbridge, Midway, Cairo, Quitman, Boston, Occoquan, Wigan, Chattahoochee, Greensboro, West Bainbridge, Bradford, and Malone. If outdoors, consider seeking shelter inside a building. The following broadcast is a special weather statement issued by the National Weather Service in Tallahassee, Florida. A strong thunderstorm will impact Dixie and southeastern Taylor counties through 7:30 p.m. Eastern Daylight Time. At 6:46 p.m. Eastern Daylight Time, Doppler radar was tracking a strong thunderstorm 7 miles northwest of Fowler's Bluff, Oregon, 9 miles south of Cross City, moving southeast at 25 miles per hour. Hazard: wind gusts up to 40 miles per hour. Source: radar indicated. Impact: gusty winds could knock down tree limbs and blow around unsecured objects. Locations impacted include Cross City, Steinhatchee, Horseshoe Point, Suwannee, Horseshoe Beach, Shamrock, Shire Island, Cross City Airport, Old Town, Garanto Springs, Gina, Hines, Jonesboro, Eugene, Fletcher, Yellow Jacket, and Fanning Springs. If outdoors, consider seeking shelter inside a building. Torrential rainfall is also occurring with this storm and may lead to localized flooding. Do not drive your vehicle through flooded roadways. Frequent cloud-to-ground lightning is occurring with this storm. Lightning can strike 10 miles away from a thunderstorm. Seek a safe shelter inside a building or vehicle. These are the 7 p.m. Eastern Daylight Time conditions. At the Tallahassee Airport, it was cloudy. The temperature was 79 degrees. The wind was southwest at 6 miles an hour. The report from Florida State University was not available. At Apalachicola, it was partly sunny. The temperature was 82 degrees. The wind was southeast at 10 miles an hour. At Panama City Northwest, it was partly sunny. The temperature was 89 degrees. The wind was west at 13 miles an hour. At Dothan, it was partly sunny. The temperature was 95 degrees. The wind was west at 6 miles an hour. At Albany, it was partly sunny. The temperature was 91 degrees. The wind was southwest at 9 miles an hour. At Valdosta, it was cloudy. The temperature was 89 degrees. The wind was variable at 7 miles an hour. The current time is 7:10 p.m. Eastern Daylight Time. The National Weather Service in Tallahassee has issued a special marine warning for Apalachee Bay or coastal waters from Keaton Beach to Occoquan River, Florida, out to 20 nautical miles, coastal waters from Occoquan River to Apalachicola, Florida, out to 20 nautical miles, coastal waters from Suwannee River to Keaton Beach, out 20 nautical miles, waters from Suwannee River to Apalachicola, Florida, from 20 to 60 nautical miles, until 7:45 p.m. Eastern Daylight Time. At 6:18 p.m. Eastern Daylight Time, showers were located along a line extending from 12 nautical miles west of Buckeye Reef to Nero Tower, moving southeast at 20 knots. Hazard: wind gusts to 40 knots. Source: radar indicated. Impact: expect wind gusts in excess of 34 knots, suddenly higher waves, frequent lightning, and heavy downpours. Make sure all on board are wearing life jackets. Locations impacted include V Tower, Buckeye Reef, O Tower, and K Tower. Move to safe harbor immediately as gusty winds and high waves are expected. 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

Florida out to 20 nautical miles, coastal waters from Ocklawkenee River to Apalachicola, Florida out to 20 nautical miles, coastal waters from Suwannee River to Keaton Beach out 20 nautical miles, waters from Suwannee River to Apalachicola, Florida from 20 to 60 nautical miles, the storms have weakened and no longer pose a significant threat to boaters. The National Weather Service in Tallahassee has issued a severe thunderstorm warning for western Jackson County in Florida, southeastern Holmes County in Florida, northeastern Washington County in Florida, until 6:15 p.m. Central Daylight Time. At 5:26 p.m. Central Daylight Time, severe thunderstorms were located along a line extending from near Bonifay to 6 miles north of Chipley, moving southeast at 10 miles per hour. Hazard, 60 miles per hour wind gusts and penny-size hail. Source, radar indicated. Impact, expect damage to roofs, siding, and trees. Locations impacted include Chipley, Graceville, Bonifay, Mariana, Bradford, Cottondale, Alford, Wausau, Richter Crossroads, Jacobs, Bauma, Johnson Crossroads, Brock Crossroad, Jacob City, Chipley Municipal Airport, Orange Hill, Kinesville, Holmes County Airport, Steel City, and Gilbert's Mill. For your protection, move to an interior room on the lowest floor of a building. Repeating, a severe thunderstorm warning has been issued until 6:15 p.m. Central Daylight Time for the following county, Jackson, Florida. The National Weather Service in Tallahassee has issued a severe thunderstorm warning for central Jackson County in Florida, northeastern Calhoun County in Florida, western Gadsden County in Big Bend, Florida, northwestern Liberty County in Big Bend, Florida, until 7:15 p.m. Eastern Daylight Time or 6:15 p.m. Central Daylight Time. At 6:42 p.m. Eastern Daylight Time, or 5:42 p.m. Central Daylight Time, severe thunderstorms were located along a line extending from 6 miles north of Mariana to 8 miles southwest of Chattahoochee to Greensboro, moving south at 10 miles per hour. Hazard, 60 miles per hour wind gusts. Source, radar indicated. Impact, expect damage to roofs, siding, and trees. Locations impacted include Mariana, Blountstown, Quincy, Greensboro, Chattahoochee, Sneeds, Gretna, Bristol, Grand Ridge, Greenwood, Alpha, Campbellton, Rock Bluff, Oshisee, Douglas City, Juniper, Selman, Rosedale, Blue Spring, and Union City. For your protection, move to an interior room on the lowest floor of a building. Repeating, a severe thunderstorm warning has been issued until 6:15 p.m. Central Daylight Time or 7:15 p.m. Eastern Daylight Time for the following counties in Florida, Calhoun, Gadsden, Jackson, and Liberty. 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The following broadcast is a special weather statement issued by the National Weather Service in Tallahassee.

the National Weather Service in Tallahassee has issued a severe thunderstorm warning for Central Jackson County in Florida, Northern Calhoun County in Florida, Northwestern Liberty County in Big Bend, Florida, until 8 p.m. Eastern Daylight Time or 7 p.m. Central Daylight Time. At 7:15 p.m. Eastern Daylight Time or 6:15 p.m. Central Daylight Time, a severe thunderstorm was located near Mariana, moving south at 20 miles per hour. Hazard, 60 miles per hour in gusts and quarter-size hail. Source, radar indicated. Impact, hail damage to vehicles is expected. Expect wind damage to roofs, siding, and trees. Locations impacted include Blountstown, Mariana, Bristol, Cottondale, Greenwood, Alpha, Alford, Campbellton, Moose Pond, Clarksville, Oshisee, Selman, Blue Spring, Union City, Chipola, Henderson Mill, Camp's Head, Kenny's Mill, Star, and Jacobs. Prepare immediately for large hail and damaging winds. People outside should move immediately to shelter inside a strong building. Stay away from windows. Repeating, a severe thunderstorm warning has been issued until 7 p.m. Central Daylight Time or 8 p.m. Eastern Daylight Time for the following counties in Florida: Calhoun, Jackson, and Liberty,

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The latest weather and forecast information can also be accessed by calling our automated forecast line at 850-942-8851. The National Weather Service in Tallahassee has issued a severe thunderstorm warning for Central Jackson County. The following broadcast is a special weather statement issued by the National Weather Service in Tallahassee, Florida. A strong thunderstorm will impact western Gadsden, northeastern Liberty, and southwestern Leon counties through 8 p.m. Eastern Daylight Time. At 7:17 p.m. Eastern Daylight Time, Doppler radar was tracking a strong thunderstorm 7 miles west of Greensboro, Oregon, 15 miles northeast of Blountstown, moving south at 20 miles per hour. Hazard: wind gusts up to 40 miles per hour and pea-sized hail. Source: radar indicated. Impact: gusty winds could knock down tree limbs and blow around unsecured objects. Minor hail damage to vegetation is possible. Locations impacted include Greensboro, Rock Bluff, Juniper, Sycamore, Hosford, Lowry, Hardin Heights, Rosedale, Bloxham, Roy, and Torreya State Park. Frequent cloud-to-ground lightning is occurring with this storm. Lightning can strike 10 miles away from a thunderstorm. Seek a safe shelter inside a building or vehicle. The National Weather Service in Tallahassee has issued a severe thunderstorm warning for Central Jackson County in Florida, Northern Calhoun County in Florida, Northwestern Liberty County in Big Bend, Florida, until 8 p.m. Eastern Daylight Time or 7 p.m. Central Daylight Time. At 7:15 p.m. Eastern Daylight Time or 6:15 p.m. Central Daylight Time, a severe thunderstorm was located near Mariana, moving south at 20 miles per hour. Hazard: 60 miles per hour wind gusts and quarter-size hail. Source: radar indicated. Impact: hail damage to vehicles is expected. Expect wind damage to roofs, siding, and trees. Locations impacted include Blountstown, Mariana, Bristol, Cottondale, Greenwood, Alpha, Alfred, Campbellton, Moose Pond, Clarksville, Oshisee, Selman, Blue Spring, Union City, Chipola, Henderson Mill, Camp's Head, Kenny's Mill, Star, and Jacobs. Prepare immediately for large hail and damaging winds. People outside should move immediately to shelter inside a strong building. Stay away from windows. Repeating, a severe thunderstorm warning has been issued until 7 p.m. Central Daylight Time or 8 p.m. Eastern Daylight Time for the following counties in Florida: Calhoun, Jackson, and Liberty. The following broadcast is a special weather statement issued by the National Weather Service in Tallahassee, Florida. A strong thunderstorm will impact Dixie and southeastern Taylor counties through 7:30 p.m. Eastern Daylight Time. At 6:46 p.m. Eastern Daylight Time, Doppler radar was tracking a strong thunderstorm 7 miles northwest of Fowler's Bluff, Oregon, 9 miles south of Cross City, moving southeast at 25 miles per hour. Hazard: wind gusts up to 40 miles per hour. Source: radar indicated. Impact: gusty winds could knock down tree limbs and blow around unsecured objects. Locations impacted include Cross City, Steinhatchee, Horseshoe Point, Suwannee, Horseshoe Beach, Shamrock, Shire Island, Cross City Airport, Old Town, Garanto Springs, Gina, Hines, Jonesboro, Eugene, Fletcher, Yellow Jacket, and Fanning Springs. If outdoors, consider seeking shelter inside a building. Torrential rainfall is also occurring with this storm and may lead to localized flooding. Do not drive your vehicle through flooded roadways. Frequent cloud-to-ground lightning is occurring with this storm. Lightning can strike 10 miles away from a thunderstorm. Seek a safe shelter inside a building or vehicle. The following broadcast is a special weather statement issued by the National Weather Service in Tallahassee, Florida. A strong thunderstorm will impact western Gadsden, northeastern Liberty, and southwestern Leon counties through 8 p.m. Eastern Daylight Time. At 7:17 p.m. Eastern Daylight Time, Doppler radar was tracking a strong thunderstorm 7 miles west of Greensboro, Oregon, 15 miles northeast of Blountstown, moving south at 20 miles per hour. Hazard: wind gusts up to 40 miles per hour and pea-sized hail. Source: radar indicated. Impact: gusty winds could knock down tree limbs and blow around unsecured objects. Minor hail damage to vegetation is possible. Locations impacted include Greensboro, Rock Bluff, Juniper, Sycamore, Hosford, Lowry, Hardin Heights,

Rosedale, Bloxham, Roy, and Torreya State Park. Frequent cloud-to-ground lightning is occurring with this storm. Lightning can strike 10 miles away from a thunderstorm. Seek a safe shelter inside a building or vehicle. These are the 7 p.m. Eastern Daylight Time conditions. At the Tallahassee Airport, it was cloudy. The temperature was 79 degrees. The wind was southwest at 6 miles an hour. At Florida State University, the temperature was 81 degrees. The wind was south at 6 miles an hour. At Apalachicola, it was cloudy. The temperature was 82 degrees. The wind was southeast at 10 miles an hour. At Panama City Northwest, it was partly sunny. The temperature was 89 degrees. The wind was west at 13 miles an hour. At Dothan, it was partly sunny. The temperature was 95 degrees. The wind was west at 6 miles an hour. At Albany, it was partly sunny. The temperature was 91 degrees. The wind was southwest at 9 miles an hour. At Valdosta, it was cloudy. The temperature was 89 degrees. The wind was variable at 7 miles an hour. The current time is 7:23 p.m. Eastern Daylight Time. 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The National Weather Service in Tallahassee has issued a severe thunderstorm warning for Central Jackson County in Florida, Northern Calhoun County in Florida, Northwestern Liberty County in Big Bend, Florida, until 8 p.m. Eastern Daylight Time or 7 p.m. Central Daylight Time. At 7:15 p.m. Eastern Daylight Time or 6:15 p.m. Central Daylight Time, a severe thunderstorm was located near Mariana, moving south at 20 miles per hour. Hazard, 60 miles per hour wind gusts and quarter-size hail. Source, radar indicated. Impact, hail damage to vehicles is expected. Expect wind damage to roofs, siding, and trees. Locations impacted include Blountstown, Mariana, Bristol, Cottondale, Greenwood, Alpha, Alfred, Campbellton, Moose Pond, Clarksville, Oshisee, Selman, Blue Spring, Union City, Chipola, Henderson Mill, Camp's Head, Kenny's Mill, Star, and Jacobs. Prepare immediately for large hail and damaging winds. People outside should move immediately to shelter inside a strong building. Stay away from windows. Repeating, a severe thunderstorm warning has been issued until 7 p.m. Central Daylight Time or 8 p.m. Eastern Daylight Time for the following counties in Florida, Calhoun, Jackson, and Liberty. The following broadcast is a special weather statement issued by the National Weather Service in Tallahassee, Florida. A strong thunderstorm will impact Dixie and southeastern Taylor counties through 7:30 p.m. Eastern Daylight Time. At 6:46 p.m. Eastern Daylight Time, Doppler radar was tracking a strong thunderstorm 7 miles northwest of Fowler's Bluff, Oregon, 9 miles south of Cross City, moving southeast at 25 miles per hour. Hazard, wind gusts up to 40 miles per hour. Source, radar indicated. Impact, gusty winds could knock down tree limbs and blow around unsecured objects. Locations impacted include Cross City, Steinhatchee, Horseshoe Point, Suwannee, Horseshoe Beach, Shamrock, Shire Island, Cross City Airport, Old Town, Garanto Springs, Gina, Hines, Jonesboro, Eugene, Fletcher, Yellow Jacket, and Fanning Springs. If outdoors, consider seeking shelter inside a building. Torrential rainfall is also occurring with this storm and may lead to localized flooding. Do not drive your vehicle through flooded roadways. Frequent cloud-to-ground lightning is occurring with this storm. Lightning can strike 10 miles away from a thunderstorm. Seek a safe shelter inside a building or vehicle. The following broadcast is a special weather statement issued by the National Weather Service in Tallahassee, Florida. A strong thunderstorm will impact western Gadsden, northeastern Liberty, and southwestern Leon counties through 8 p.m. Eastern Daylight Time. At 7:17 p.m. Eastern Daylight Time, Doppler radar was tracking a strong thunderstorm 7 miles west of Greensboro, Oregon, 15 miles northeast of Blountstown, moving south at 20 miles per hour. Hazard, wind gusts up to 40 miles per hour and pea-sized hail. Source, radar indicated. Impact, gusty winds could knock down tree limbs and blow around unsecured objects. Minor hail damage to vegetation is

possible. Locations impacted include Greensboro, Rock Bluff, Juniper, Sycamore, Hosford, Lowry, Hardin Heights, Rosedale, Bloxham, Roy, and Torreya State Park. Frequent cloud-to-ground lightning is occurring with this storm. Lightning can strike 10 miles away from a thunderstorm. Seek a safe shelter inside a building or vehicle. These are the 7 p.m. Eastern Daylight Time conditions. At the Tallahassee Airport, it was cloudy. The temperature was 79 degrees. The wind was southwest at 6 miles an hour. At Florida State University, the temperature was 81 degrees. The wind was south at 6 miles an hour. At Apalachicola, it was cloudy. The temperature was 82 degrees. The wind was southeast at 10 miles an hour. At Panama City Northwest, it was partly sunny. The temperature was 89 degrees. The wind was west at 13 miles an hour. At Dothan, it was partly sunny. The temperature was 95 degrees. The wind was west at 6 miles an hour. At Albany, it was partly sunny. The temperature was 91 degrees. The wind was southwest at 9 miles an hour. At Valdosta, it was cloudy. The temperature was 89 degrees. The wind was variable at 7 miles an hour. The current time is 7:29 p.m. Eastern Daylight Time. 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The latest weather and forecast information can also be accessed by calling our automated forecast line at 850-942-8851. The National Weather Service in Tallahassee has issued a severe thunderstorm warning for Central Jackson County in Florida, Northern Calhoun County in Florida, Northwestern Liberty County in Big Bend, Florida, until 8 p.m. Eastern Daylight Time or 7 p.m. Central Daylight Time. At 7:15 p.m. Eastern Daylight Time, or 6:15 p.m. Central Daylight Time, a severe thunderstorm was located near Mariana, moving south at 20 miles per hour. Hazard, 60 miles per hour wind gusts and quarter-size hail. Source, radar indicated. Impact, hail damage to vehicles is expected. Expect wind damage to roofs, siding, and trees. Locations impacted include: the following broadcast is a special weather statement issued by the National Weather Service in Tallahassee, Florida. A strong thunderstorm will impact southeastern Houston and north-central Jackson counties through 7 p.m. Central Daylight Time. At 6:29 p.m. Central Daylight Time, Doppler radar was tracking a strong thunderstorm 8 miles southeast of Cottonwood, moving south at 15 miles per hour. Hazard, wind gusts up to 50 miles per hour. Source, radar indicated. Impact, gusty winds could knock down tree limbs and blow around unsecured objects. Locations impacted include Malone, Greenwood, Bascom, Crosby, Tuag, Grangerburg, Chattahoochee SP, Lucy, and Sills. If outdoors, consider seeking shelter inside a building. The storm may intensify, so be certain to monitor local radio stations and available television stations for additional information and possible warnings from the National Weather Service. The National Weather Service in Tallahassee has issued a severe thunderstorm warning for Central Jackson County in Florida, Northern Calhoun County in Florida, Northwestern Liberty County in Big Bend, Florida, until 8 p.m. Eastern Daylight Time or 7 p.m. Central Daylight Time. At 7:15 p.m. Eastern Daylight Time or 6:15 p.m. Central Daylight Time, a severe thunderstorm was located near Mariana, moving south at 20 miles per hour. Hazard, 60 miles per hour wind gusts and quarter-size hail. Source, radar indicated. Impact, hail damage to vehicles is expected. Expect wind damage to roofs, siding, and trees. Locations impacted include Blountstown, Mariana, Bristol, Cottondale, Greenwood, Alpha, Alford, Campbellton, Moose Pond, Clarksville, Oshisee, Selman, Blue Spring, Union City, Chipola, Henderson Mill, Camp's Head, Kenny's Mill, Star, and Jacobs. Prepare immediately for large hail and damaging winds. People outside should move immediately to shelter inside a strong building. Stay away from windows. Repeating, a severe thunderstorm warning has been issued until 7 p.m. Central Daylight Time or 8 p.m. Eastern Daylight Time for the following counties in Florida, Calhoun, Jackson, and Liberty. The following broadcast is a special weather statement issued by the National Weather Service in Tallahassee, Florida. A strong thunderstorm will impact western

Gadsden, northeastern Liberty, and southwestern Leon counties through 8 p.m. Eastern Daylight Time. At 7:17 p.m. Eastern Daylight Time, Doppler radar was tracking a strong thunderstorm 7 miles west of Greensboro, Oregon, 15 miles northeast of Blountstown, moving south at 20 miles per hour. Hazard, wind gusts up to 40 miles per hour and pea-sized hail. Source, radar indicated. Impact, gusty winds could knock down tree limbs and blow around unsecured objects. Minor hail damage to vegetation is possible. Locations impacted include Greensboro, Rock Bluff, Juniper, Sycamore, Hosford, Lowry, Hardin Heights, Rosedale, Bloxham, Roy, and Torres. Impacted include Greensboro, Rock Bluff, Juniper, Sycamore, Hosford, Lowry, Hardin Heights, Rosedale, Bloxham, Roy, and Torres State Park. Frequent cloud-to-ground lightning is occurring with this storm. Lightning can strike 10 miles away from a thunderstorm. Seek a safe shelter inside a building or vehicle. The following broadcast is a special weather statement issued by the National Weather Service in Tallahassee, Florida. A strong thunderstorm will impact southeastern Houston and north-central Jackson counties through 7 p.m. Central Daylight Time. At 6:29 p.m. Central Daylight Time, Doppler radar was tracking a strong thunderstorm 8 miles southeast of Cottonwood, moving south at 15 miles per hour. Hazard, wind gusts up to 50 miles per hour. Source, radar indicated. Impact, gusty winds could knock down tree limbs and blow around unsecured objects. Locations impacted include Malone, Greenwood, Bascom, Crosby, Tuegg, Grangerburg, Chattahoochee SP, Lucy, and Sills. If outdoors, consider seeking shelter inside a building. The storm may intensify, so be certain to monitor local radio stations and available television stations for additional information and possible warnings from the National Weather Service. These are the 7 p.m. Eastern Daylight Time conditions. At the Tallahassee Airport, it was cloudy. The temperature was 79 degrees. The wind was southwest at 6 miles an hour. At Florida State University, the temperature was 81 degrees. The wind was south at 6 miles an hour. At Apalachicola, it was cloudy. The temperature was 82 degrees. The wind was southeast at 10 miles an hour. At Panama City Northwest, it was partly sunny. The temperature was 89 degrees. The wind was west at 13 miles an hour. At Dothan, it was partly sunny. The temperature was 95 degrees. The wind was west at 6 miles an hour. At Albany, it was partly sunny. The temperature was 91 degrees. The wind was southwest at 9 miles an hour. At Valdosta, it was cloudy. The temperature was 89 degrees. The wind was variable at 7 miles an hour. The current time is 7:35 p.m. Eastern Daylight Time. 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The latest weather and forecast information can also be accessed by calling our automated forecast line at 850-942-8851. The National Weather Service in Tallahassee has issued a severe thunderstorm warning for Central Jackson County in Florida, Northern Calhoun County in Florida, Northwestern Liberty County in Big Bend, Florida, until 8 p.m. Eastern Daylight Time, or 7 p.m. Central Daylight Time. At 7:15 p.m. Eastern Daylight Time, or 6:15 p.m. Central Daylight Time, a severe thunderstorm was located near Mariana, moving south at 20 miles per hour. Hazard, 60 miles per hour wind gusts and quarter-size hail. Source, radar indicated. Impact, hail damage to vehicles is expected. Expect wind damage to roofs, siding, and trees. Locations impacted include Blountstown, Mariana, Bristol, Cottondale, Greenwood, Alpha, Alfred, Campbellton, Moose Pond, Clarksville, Oshisee, Selman, Blue Spring, Union City, Chipola, Henderson Mill, Camp's Head, Kenny's Mill, Star, and Jacobs. Prepare immediately for large hail and damaging winds. People outside should move immediately to shelter inside a strong building. Stay away from windows. Repeating, a severe thunderstorm warning has been issued until 7 p.m. Central Daylight Time or 8 p.m. Eastern Daylight Time for the following counties in Florida, Calhoun, Jackson, and Liberty. The following broadcast is a special weather statement issued by the National Weather Service in Tallahassee, Florida. A strong thunderstorm will impact western Gadsden, northeast.

Western Liberty and Southwestern Leon counties through 8 p.m. Eastern Daylight Time. At 7:17 p.m. Eastern Daylight Time, Doppler radar was tracking a strong thunderstorm 7 miles west of Greensboro, Oregon, 15 miles northeast of Blountstown, moving south at 20 miles per hour. Hazard: wind gusts up to 40 miles per hour and pea-sized hail. Source: radar indicated. Impact: gusty winds could knock down tree limbs and blow around unsecured objects. Minor hail damage to vegetation is possible. Locations impacted include Greensboro, Rock Bluff, Juniper, Sycamore, Hosford, Lowry, Hardin Heights, Rosedale, Bloxham, Roy, and Torreya State Park. Frequent cloud-to-ground lightning is occurring with this storm. Lightning can strike 10 miles away from a thunderstorm. Seek a safe shelter inside a building or vehicle. The following broadcast is a special weather statement issued by the National Weather Service in Tallahassee, Florida. A strong thunderstorm will impact southeastern Houston and north-central Jackson counties through 7 p.m. Central Daylight Time. At 6:29 p.m. Central Daylight Time, Doppler radar was tracking a strong thunderstorm 8 miles southeast of Cottonwood, moving south at 15 miles per hour. Hazard: wind gusts up to 50 miles per hour. Source: radar indicated. Impact: gusty winds could knock down tree limbs and blow around unsecured objects. Locations impacted include Malone, Greenwood, Bascom, Crosby, Tuag, Grangerburg, Chattahoochee SP, Lucy, and Sills. If outdoors, consider seeking shelter inside a building. The storm may intensify, so be certain to monitor local radio stations and available television stations for additional information and possible warnings from the National Weather Service. These are the 7 p.m. Eastern Daylight Time conditions. At the Tallahassee Airport, it was cloudy. The temperature was 79 degrees. The wind was southwest at 6 miles an hour. At Florida State University, the temperature was 81 degrees. The wind was south at 6 miles an hour. At Apalachicola, it was cloudy. The temperature was 82 degrees. The wind was southeast at 10 miles an hour. At Panama City Northwest, it was partly sunny. The temperature was 89 degrees. The wind was west at 13 miles an hour. At Dothan, it was partly sunny. The temperature was 95 degrees. The wind was west at 6 miles an hour. At Albany, it was partly sunny. The temperature was 91 degrees. The wind was southwest at 9 miles an hour. At Valdosta, it was cloudy. The temperature was 89 degrees. The wind was variable at 7 miles an hour. The current time is 7:40 p.m. Eastern Daylight Time. 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The latest weather and forecast information can also be accessed by calling our automated forecast line at 850-942-8851. The National Weather Service in Tallahassee has issued a severe thunderstorm warning for Central Jackson County in Florida, Northern Calhoun County in Florida, Northwestern Liberty County in Big Bend, Florida, until 8 p.m. Eastern Daylight Time or 7 p.m. Central Daylight Time. At 7:15 p.m. Eastern Daylight Time or 6:15 p.m. Central Daylight Time, a severe thunderstorm was located near Mariana, moving south at 20 miles per hour. Hazard: 60 miles per hour wind gusts and quarter-size hail. Source: radar indicated. Impact: hail damage to vehicles is expected. Expect wind damage to roofs, siding, and trees. Locations impacted include Blountstown, Mariana, Bristol, Cottondale, Greenwood, Alpha, Alford, Campbellton, Moose Pond, Clarksville, Oshisee, Selman, Blue Spring, Union City, Chipola, Henderson Mill, Camp's Head, Kenny's Mill, Star, and Jacobs. Prepare immediately for large hail and damaging winds. People outside should move immediately to shelter inside a strong building. Stay away from windows. Repeating, a severe thunderstorm warning has been issued until 7 p.m. Central Daylight Time or 8 p.m. Eastern Daylight Time for the following counties in Florida: Calhoun, Jackson, and Liberty. The following broadcast is a special weather statement issued by the National Weather Service in Tallahassee, Florida. A strong thunderstorm will impact western Gadsden, northeastern Liberty, and southwestern Leon counties through 8 p.m. Eastern Daylight Time. At 7:17 p.m. Eastern Daylight Time, Doppler radar was tracking a strong thunderstorm 7 miles west

Greensboro, Oregon, 15 miles northeast of Blountstown, moving south at 20 miles per hour. Hazard, wind gusts up to 40 miles per hour and pea-size hail. Source, radar indicated. Impact, gusty winds could knock down tree limbs and blow around unsecured objects. Minor hail damage to vegetation is possible. Locations impacted include Greensboro, Rock Bluff, Juniper, Sycamore, Hosford, Lowry, Hardin Heights, Rosedale, Bloxham, Roy, and Torreya State Park. Frequent cloud-to-ground lightning is occurring with this storm. Lightning can strike 10 miles away from a thunderstorm. Seek a safe shelter inside a building or vehicle. The following broadcast is a special weather statement issued by the National Weather Service in Tallahassee, Florida. A strong thunderstorm will impact southeastern Houston and north-central Jackson counties through 7 p.m. Central Daylight Time. At 6:29 p.m. Central Daylight Time, Doppler radar was tracking a strong thunderstorm 8 miles southeast of Cottonwood, moving south at 15 miles per hour. Hazard, wind gusts up to 50 miles per hour. Source, radar indicated. Impact, gusty winds could knock down tree limbs and blow around unsecured objects. Locations impacted include Malone, Greenwood, Bascom, Crosby, Tuag, Grangerburg, Chattahoochee SP, Lucy, and Sills. If outdoors, consider seeking shelter inside a building. The storm may intensify, so be certain to monitor local radio stations and available television stations for additional information and possible warnings from the National Weather Service. These are the 7 p.m. Eastern Daylight Time conditions. At the Tallahassee Airport, it was cloudy. The temperature was 79 degrees. The wind was southwest at 6 miles an hour. At Florida State University, the temperature was 81 degrees. The wind was south at 6 miles an hour. At Apalachicola, it was cloudy. The temperature was 82 degrees. The wind was southeast at 10 miles an hour. At Panama City Northwest, it was partly sunny. The temperature was 89 degrees. The wind was west at 13 miles an hour. At Dothan, it was partly sunny. The temperature was 95 degrees. The wind was west at 6 miles an hour. At Albany, it was partly sunny. The temperature was 91 degrees. The wind was southwest at 9 miles an hour. At Valdosta, it was cloudy. The temperature was 89 degrees. The wind was variable at 7 miles an hour. The current time is 7:45 p.m. Eastern Daylight Time. 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The latest weather and forecast information can also be accessed by calling our automated forecast line at 850-942-8851. The National Weather Service in Tallahassee has issued a severe thunderstorm warning for Central Jackson County in Florida, Northern Calhoun County in Florida, Northwestern Liberty County in Big Bend, Florida, until 8 p.m. Eastern Daylight Time or 7 p.m. Central Daylight Time. At 7:15 p.m. Eastern Daylight Time or 6:15 p.m. Central Daylight Time, a severe thunderstorm was located near Mariana, moving south at 20 miles per hour. Hazard, 60 miles per hour wind gusts and quarter-size hail. Source, radar indicated. Impact, hail damage to vehicles is expected. Expect wind damage to roofs, siding, and trees. Locations impacted include Blountstown, Mariana, Bristol, Cottondale, Greenwood, Alpha, Alford, Campbellton, Moose Pond, Clarksville, Oshisee, Selman, Blue Spring, Union City, Chipola, Henderson Mill, Camp's Head, Kenny's Mill, Star, and Jacobs. Prepare immediately for large hail and damaging winds. People outside should move immediately to shelter inside a strong building. Stay away from windows. Repeating, a severe thunderstorm warning has been issued until 7 p.m. Central Daylight Time or 8 p.m. Eastern Daylight Time for the following counties in Florida, Calhoun, Jackson, and Liberty. The following broadcast is a special weather statement issued by the National Weather Service in Tallahassee, Florida. A strong thunderstorm will impact western Gadsden, northeastern Liberty, and southwestern Leon counties through 8 p.m. Eastern Daylight Time. At 7:17 p.m. Eastern Daylight Time, Doppler radar was tracking a strong thunderstorm 7 miles west of Greensboro, Oregon, 15 miles northeast of Blountstown, moving south at 20 miles per hour. Hazard, wind gusts up to 40 miles per hour and pea-size hail.
Source, radar indicated. Impact, gusty winds could knock down tree limbs and blow around unsecured objects. Minor hail damage to vegetation is possible. Locations impacted include Greensboro, Rock Bluff, Juniper, Sycamore, Hosford, Lowry, Hardin Heights, Rosedale, Bloxham, Roy, and Torreya State Park. Frequent cloud-to-ground lightning is occurring with this storm. Lightning can strike 10 miles away from a thunderstorm. Seek a safe shelter inside a building or vehicle. The following broadcast is a special weather statement issued by the National Weather Service in Tallahassee, Florida. A strong thunderstorm will impact southeastern Houston and north-central Jackson counties through 7 p.m. Central Daylight Time. At 6:29 p.m. Central Daylight Time, Doppler radar was tracking a strong thunderstorm 8 miles southeast of Cottonwood, moving south at 15 miles per hour. Hazard, wind gusts up to 50 miles per hour. Source, radar indicated. Impact, gusty winds could knock down tree limbs and blow around unsecured objects. Locations impacted include Malone, Greenwood, Bascom, Crosby, Tuag, Grangerburg, Chattahoochee SP, Lucy, and Sills. If outdoors, consider seeking shelter inside a building. The storm may intensify, so be certain to monitor local radio stations and available television stations for additional information and possible warnings from the National Weather Service. These are the 7 p.m. Eastern Daylight Time conditions. At the Tallahassee Airport, it was cloudy. The temperature was 79 degrees. The wind was southwest at 6 miles an hour. At Florida State University, the temperature was 81 degrees. The wind was south at 6 miles an hour. At Apalachicola, it was cloudy. The temperature was 82 degrees. The wind was southeast at 10 miles an hour. At Panama City Northwest, it was partly sunny. The temperature was 89 degrees. The wind was west at 13 miles an hour. At Dothan, it was partly sunny. The temperature was 95 degrees. The wind was west at 6 miles an hour. At Albany, it was partly sunny. The temperature was 91 degrees. The wind was southwest at 9 miles an hour. At Valdosta, it was cloudy. The temperature was 89 degrees. The wind was variable at 7 miles an hour. The current time is 7:49 p.m. Eastern Daylight Time. 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The latest weather and forecast information can also be accessed by calling our automated forecast line at 850-942-8851. The National Weather Service in Tallahassee has issued a severe thunderstorm warning for Central Jackson County in Florida, Northern Calhoun County in Florida, Northwestern Liberty County in Big Bend, Florida, until 8 p.m. Eastern Daylight Time or 7 p.m. Central Daylight Time. At 7:15 p.m. Eastern Daylight Time or 6:15 p.m. Central Daylight Time, a severe thunderstorm was located near Mariana, moving south at 20 miles per hour. Hazard, 60 miles per hour wind gusts and quarter-size hail. Source, radar indicated. Impact, hail damage to vehicles is expected. Expect wind damage to roofs, siding, and trees. Locations impacted include Blountstown, Mariana, Bristol, Cottondale, Greenwood, Alpha, Alford, Campbellton, Moose Pond, Clarksville, Oshisi, Selman, Blue Spring, Union City, Chipola, Henderson Mill, Camp's Head, Kenny's Mill, Star, and Jacobs. Prepare immediately for large hail and damaging winds. People outside should move immediately to shelter inside a strong building. Stay away from windows. Repeating, a severe thunderstorm warning has been issued until 7 p.m. Central Daylight Time or 8 p.m. Eastern Daylight Time for the following counties in Florida, Calhoun, Jackson, and Liberty. The following broadcast is a special weather statement issued by the National Weather Service in Tallahassee, Florida. A strong thunderstorm will impact western Gadsden, northeastern Liberty, and southwestern Leon counties through 8 p.m. Eastern Daylight Time. At 7:17 p.m. Eastern Daylight Time, Doppler radar was tracking a strong thunderstorm 7 miles west of Greensboro, Oregon, 15 miles northeast of Blountstown, moving south at 20 miles per hour. Hazard, wind gusts up to 40 miles per hour and pea-sized hail. Source, radar indicated. Impact, gusty winds could knock down tree limbs and blow around unsecured objects. Minor hail damage to vegetation is possible.

Locations impacted include Greensboro, Rock Bluff, Juniper, Sycamore, Hosford, Lowry, Hardin Heights, Rosedale, Bloxham, Roy, and Torreya State Park. Frequent cloud-to-ground lightning is occurring with this storm. Lightning can strike 10 miles away from a thunderstorm. Seek a safe shelter inside a building or vehicle. The following broadcast is a special weather statement issued by the National Weather Service in Tallahassee, Florida. A strong thunderstorm will impact southeastern Houston and north-central Jackson counties through 7 p.m. Central Daylight Time. At 6:29 p.m. Central Daylight Time, Doppler radar was tracking a strong thunderstorm 8 miles southeast of Cottonwood, moving south at 15 miles per hour. Hazard, wind gusts up to 50 miles per hour. Source, radar indicated. Impact, gusty winds could knock down tree limbs and blow around unsecured objects. Locations impacted include Malone, Greenwood, Bascom, Crosby, Tueg, Grangerburg, Chattahoochee SP, Lucy, and Sills. If outdoors, consider seeking shelter inside a building.

The National Weather Service in Tallahassee has issued a severe thunderstorm warning for North Central Gulf County in Florida, Calhoun County in Florida, Western Liberty County in Big Bend, Florida, until 8:30 p.m. Eastern Daylight Time or 7:30 p.m. Central Daylight Time. At 7:53 p.m. Eastern Daylight Time or 6:53 p.m. Central Daylight Time, a severe thunderstorm was located near Blountstown, moving southeast at 25 miles per hour. Hazard, 60 miles per hour in gusts and quarter-size hail. Source, radar indicated. Impact, hail damage to vehicles is expected. Expect wind damage to roofs, siding, and trees. Locations impacted include Blountstown, Stone Mill Creek, Orange, Wewatchka, Bristol, Alpha, Hunterville, Clarksville, Abe Springs, Vilas, Chipolo Cutoff, Jensen Place, Central City, Chipola, Red Hill, Scott's Ferry, Kenny's Mill, Estefanuga, Kern, and Kennard. 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Repeating, a severe thunderstorm warning has been issued until 7:30 p.m. Central Daylight Time or 8:30 p.m. Eastern Daylight Time for the following counties in Florida, Calhoun, and Liberty. The following broadcast is a special weather statement issued by the National Weather Service in Tallahassee, Florida. A strong thunderstorm will impact southeastern Houston and north central Jackson counties through 7 p.m. Central Daylight Time. At 6:29 p.m. Central Daylight Time, Doppler radar was tracking a strong thunderstorm 8 miles southeast of Cottonwood, moving south at 15 miles per hour. Hazard, wind gusts up to 50 miles per hour. Source, radar indicated. Impact, gusty winds could knock down tree limbs and blow around unsecured objects. Locations impacted include Malone, Greenwood, Bascom, Crosby, Tuegg, Grangerburg, Chattahoochee SP, Lucy, and Sills. If outdoors, consider seeking shelter inside a building. The storm may intensify, so be certain. The following broadcast is a special weather statement issued by the National Weather Service in Tallahassee, Florida. Strong thunderstorms will impact northwestern Gulf, Bay and southwestern Calhoun counties in the panhandle of Florida through 9 p.m. Eastern Daylight Time or 8 p.m. Central Daylight Time. At 7:55 p.m. Eastern Daylight Time or 6:55 p.m. Central Daylight Time, Doppler radar was tracking strong thunderstorms along a line extending from 7 miles northeast of Panama City Beach to 6 miles northeast of Lynn Haven to 17 miles northeast of Helen Park. Movement was southeast at 20 miles per hour. Hazard, wind gusts up to 40 miles per hour. Source, radar indicated. Impact, gusty winds could knock down tree limbs and blow around unsecured objects. Locations impacted include Panama City, Lynn Haven, Panama City Beach, Callaway, Springfield, Mexico Beach, Hillen Park, Tyndall Air Force Base, Parker, St. Andrews State Park, Southport, Allenton, Cedar Grove, Dorado Park, Beacon Beach, College Station, Golf Resort Beach, Bayou George, West Panama City, and Camp Flowers. If outdoors, consider seeking shelter inside a building. Torrential rainfall is also occurring with these storms and may lead to localized flooding. Do not drive your vehicle through flooded roadways. Frequent cloud-to-ground lightning is occurring with these storms.

lightning can strike 10 miles away from a thunderstorm. Seek a safe shelter inside a building or vehicle. The current time is 7:57 p.m. Eastern Daylight Time. 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This broadcast originates from your National Weather Service office in Tallahassee, Florida. 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The National Weather Service in Tallahassee has issued a severe thunderstorm warning for Central Jackson County in Florida, Northern Calhoun County in Florida, Northwestern Liberty County in Big Bend, Florida, until 8 p.m. Eastern Daylight Time or 7 p.m. Central Daylight Time. At 7:15 p.m. Eastern Daylight Time or 6:15 p.m. Central Daylight Time, a severe thunderstorm was located near Mariana, moving south at 20 miles per hour. Hazard, 60 miles per hour wind gusts and quarter-size hail. Source, radar indicated. Impact, hail damage to vehicles is expected. Expect wind damage to roofs, siding, and trees. Locations impacted include Blountstown, Mariana, Bristol, Cottondale, Greenwood, Alpha, Alfred, Campbellton, Moose Pond, Clarksville, Oshisi, Selman, Blue Spring, Union City, Chipola, Henderson Mill, Camp's Head, Kenny's Mill, Star, and Jacobs. Prepare immediately for large hail and damaging winds. People outside should move immediately to shelter inside a strong building. Stay away from windows. Repeating, a severe thunderstorm warning has been issued until 7 p.m. Central Daylight Time or 8 p.m. Eastern Daylight Time for the following counties in Florida, Calhoun, Jackson, and Liberty. The National Weather Service in Tallahassee has issued a severe thunderstorm warning for North Central Gulf County in Florida, Calhoun County in Florida, Western Liberty County in Big Bend, Florida, until 8:30 p.m. Eastern Daylight Time or 7:30 p.m. Central Daylight Time. At 7:53 p.m. Eastern Daylight Time or 6:53 p.m. Central Daylight Time, a severe thunderstorm was located near Blountstown, moving southeast at 25 miles per hour. Hazard, 60 miles per hour wind gusts and quarter-size hail. Source, radar indicated. Impact, hail damage to vehicles is expected. Expect wind damage to roofs, siding, and trees. Locations impacted include Blountstown, Stone Mill Creek, Orange, Wewatchka, Bristol, Alpha, Hunterville, Clarksville, Abe Springs, Villas, Chipola Cutoff, Jensen Place, Central City, Chipola, Red Hill, Scott's Ferry, Kenny's Mill, Estefanulga, Kern, and Kennard. 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The following broadcast is a special weather statement issued by the National Weather Service in Tallahassee, Florida. Strong thunderstorms will impact northwestern Gulf, Bay, and southwestern Calhoun counties in the panhandle of Florida through 9 p.m. Eastern Daylight Time or 8 p.m. Central Daylight Time. At 7:55 p.m. Eastern Daylight Time or 6:55 p.m. Central Daylight Time, Doppler radar was tracking strong thunderstorms along a line extending from 7 miles northeast of Panama City Beach to 6 miles northeast of Lynn Haven to 17 miles northeast of Hillen Park. Movement was southeast at 20 miles per hour. Hazard, wind gusts up to 40 miles per hour. Source, radar indicated. Impact, gusty winds could knock down tree limbs and blow around unsecured objects. Locations impacted include Panama City, Lynn Haven, Panama City Beach, Callaway, Springfield, Mexico Beach, Hillen Park, Tyndall Air Force Base, Parker, St. Andrews State Park, Southport, Allenton, Cedar Grove, Durango Park, Beacon Beach, College Station, Golf Resort Beach, Bayou George, West Panama City, and Camp Flowers. If outdoors, consider seeking shelter inside a building. Torrential rainfall is also occurring with these storms and may lead to localized flooding. Do not drive your vehicle through flooded roadways. Frequent cloud-to-ground lightning is occurring with these storms. Lightning can strike 10 miles away from a thunderstorm. Seek a safe shelter inside a building or vehicle. These are the 7 p.m. Eastern Daylight Time conditions. At the Tallahassee Airport, it was cloudy. The temperature was 79 degrees. The wind was southwest at 6 miles an hour. At Florida State University, the temperature was 81 degrees.